hot with highs in the upper 90s. Heat index values up to 105. Wednesday night, mostly clear. Lows around 80. Thursday, sunny, hot with highs around 100. Heat index values up to 110 in the afternoon. Thursday night, mostly clear. Lows around 80. Friday, sunny, hot with highs in the upper 90s. Heat index values up to 105. The forecast key messages for North and Central Texas. Seasonably hot weather will continue through the holiday weekend with highs mainly in the mid and upper 90s and peak heat index values of 100 to 105 degrees. Low storm chances are expected today through Tuesday. The spotter information statement for North and Central Texas. Spotter activation is not expected at this time. The ultraviolet index forecast for July 4th is 10, or very high. The current time is 7:01 p.m. Central Daylight Time. 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The following reports of weather temperature and wind were made at 7 p.m. DFW Airport, mostly sunny, 95, dew point 65, relative humidity 37%, wind south at 13, gusting to 20, pressure 29.93 inches and falling. Fort Worth Meacham, mostly sunny, 96, heat index 99, southeast at 13. Dallas Love Field, mostly sunny, 96, southeast at 9. Arlington, sunny, 95, southeast at 9. Denton, sunny, 96, heat index 99, south at 10. Mineral Wells, sunny, 94, southeast at 13. Elsewhere around the region, Wichita Falls, sunny, 97, southeast at 16. Abilene, sunny, 96, southeast at 12. Waco, dust, 95, heat index 99, south at 14. Tyler, partly sunny, 93, south at 12. Once again at 7 p.m., DFW Airport, mostly sunny, 95, south at 13, gusting to 20. Now let's check on your local forecast for the Dallas-Fort Worth Metroplex. Tonight, partly cloudy this evening, then clearing. Lows in the upper 70s. South winds 5 to 10 miles an hour. Independence Day, sunny, hot with highs in the upper 90s. South winds 5 to 10 miles an hour. Saturday night, mostly clear. Lows in the lower 80s. South winds 5 to 10 miles an hour. Sunday, sunny, hot with highs around 100. South winds around 5 miles an hour. Heat index values up to 106. And now the extended forecast. Sunday night, mostly clear in the evening, then becoming partly cloudy. Lows around 80. South winds around 5 miles an hour. Monday, mostly sunny. A 20% chance of showers and thunderstorms in the afternoon. Hot with highs in the upper 90s. Heat index values up to 105. Monday night, partly cloudy. A 20% chance of showers and thunderstorms in the evening. Lows in the upper 70s. Tuesday, mostly sunny. Hot with highs in the upper 90s. Heat index values up to 105. Tuesday night, mostly clear. Lows in the upper 70s. Wednesday, sunny, hot with highs in the upper 90s. Heat index values up to 105. Wednesday night, mostly clear. Lows around 80. Thursday, sunny, hot with highs around 100. Heat index values up to 110 in the afternoon. Thursday night, mostly clear. Lows around 80. Friday, sunny, hot with highs in the upper 90s. Heat index values up to 105. The forecast key messages for North and Central Texas. Seasonably hot weather will continue through the holiday weekend with highs mainly in the mid and upper 90s and peak heat index values of 100 to 105 degrees. Low storm chances are expected today through Tuesday.
the spotter information statement for North and Central Texas. Spotter activation is not expected at this time. The ultraviolet index forecast for July 4th is 10, or very high. The current time is 7:05 p.m. Central Daylight Time. 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The following reports of weather temperature and wind were made at 7 p.m. DFW Airport, mostly sunny, 95, dew point 65, relative humidity 37%, wind south at 13, gusting to 20, pressure 29.93 inches and falling. Fort Worth Meacham, mostly sunny, 96, heat index 99, southeast at 13. Dallas Love Field, mostly sunny, 96, southeast at 9. Arlington, sunny, 95, southeast at 9. Denton, sunny, 96, heat index 99, south at 10. Mineral Wells, sunny, 94, southeast at 13. Elsewhere around the region, Wichita Falls, sunny, 97, southeast at 16. Abilene, sunny, 96, southeast at 12. Waco, dust, 95, heat index 99, south at 14. Tyler, partly sunny, 93, south at 12. Once again at 7 p.m., DFW Airport, mostly sunny, 95, south at 13, gusting to 20. Now let's check on your local forecast for the Dallas-Fort Worth Metroplex. Tonight, partly cloudy this evening, then clearing. Lows in the upper 70s. South winds 5 to 10 miles an hour. Independence Day, sunny, hot with highs in the upper 90s. South winds 5 to 10 miles an hour. Saturday night, mostly clear. Lows in the lower 80s. South winds 5 to 10 miles an hour. Sunday, sunny, hot with highs around 100. South winds around 5 miles an hour. Heat index values up to 106. And now the extended forecast. Sunday night, mostly clear in the evening, then becoming partly cloudy. Lows around 80. South winds around 5 miles an hour. Monday, mostly sunny. A 20% chance of showers and thunderstorms in the afternoon. Hot with highs in the upper 90s. Heat index values up to 105. Monday night, partly cloudy. A 20% chance of showers and thunderstorms in the evening. Lows in the upper 70s. Tuesday, mostly sunny. Hot with highs in the upper 90s. Heat index values up to 105. Tuesday night, mostly clear. Lows in the upper 70s. Wednesday, sunny, hot with highs in the upper 90s. Heat index values up to 105. Wednesday night, mostly clear. Lows around 80. Thursday, sunny, hot with highs around 100. Heat index values up to 110 in the afternoon. Thursday night, mostly clear. Lows around 80. Friday, sunny, hot with highs in the upper 90s. Heat index values up to 105. The forecast key messages for North and Central Texas. Seasonably hot weather will continue through the holiday weekend with highs mainly in the mid and upper 90s and peak heat index values of 100 to 105 degrees. Low storm chances are expected today through Tuesday. The spotter information statement for North and Central Texas. Spotter activation is not expected at this time. The ultraviolet index forecast for July 4th is 10, or very high. The current time is 7:09 p.m. Central Daylight Time. 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The following reports of weather temperature and wind were made at 7 p.m. DFW Airport, mostly sunny, 95, dew point 65, relative humidity 37%, wind south at 13, gusting to 20, pressure 29.93 inches and falling.
Fort Worth, Meacham, mostly sunny, 96. Heat index 99, southeast at 13. Dallas Love Field, mostly sunny, 96, southeast at 9. Arlington, sunny, 95, southeast at 9. Denton, sunny, 96, heat index 99, south at 10. Mineral Wells, sunny, 94, southeast at 13. Elsewhere around the region, Wichita Falls, sunny, 97, southeast at 16. Abilene, sunny, 96, southeast at 12. Waco, dust, 95, heat index 99, south at 14. Tyler, partly sunny, 93, south at 12. Once again at 7 p.m., DFW Airport, mostly sunny, 95, south at 13, gusting to 20. The following reports of weather temperature and wind were made at 7 p.m. DFW Airport, mostly sunny, 95, dew point 65, relative humidity 37%, wind south at 13, gusting to 20, pressure 29.93 inches and falling. Fort Worth, Meacham, mostly sunny, 96, heat index 99, southeast at 13. Dallas Love Field, mostly sunny, 96, southeast at 9. Arlington, sunny, 95, southeast at 9. Denton, sunny, 96, heat index 99, south at 10. Mineral Wells, sunny, 94, southeast at 13. Elsewhere around the region, Wichita Falls, sunny, 97, southeast at 16. Abilene, sunny, 96, southeast at 12. Waco, dust, 95, heat index 99, south at 14. Tyler, partly sunny, 93, south at 12. Once again at 7 p.m., DFW Airport, mostly sunny, 95, south at 13, gusting to 20. Now let's check on your local forecast for the Dallas-Fort Worth Metroplex. Tonight, partly cloudy this evening, then clearing. Lows in the upper 70s. South winds 5 to 10 miles an hour. Independence Day, sunny, hot with highs in the upper 90s. South winds 5 to 10 miles an hour. Saturday night, mostly clear. Lows in the lower 80s. South winds 5 to 10 miles an hour. Sunday, sunny, hot with highs around 100. South winds around 5 miles an hour. Heat index values up to 106. And now the extended forecast. Sunday night, mostly clear in the evening, then becoming partly cloudy. Lows around 80. South winds around 5 miles an hour. Monday, mostly sunny. A 20% chance of showers and thunderstorms in the afternoon. Hot with highs in the upper 90s. Heat index values up to 105. Monday night, partly cloudy. A 20% chance of showers and thunderstorms in the evening. Lows in the upper 70s. Tuesday, mostly sunny. Hot with highs in the upper 90s. Heat index values up to 105. Tuesday night, mostly clear. Lows in the upper 70s. Wednesday, sunny, hot with highs in the upper 90s. Heat index values up to 105. Wednesday night, mostly clear. Lows around 80. Thursday, sunny, hot with highs around 100. Heat index values up to 110 in the afternoon. Thursday night, mostly clear. Lows around 80. Friday, sunny, hot with highs in the upper 90s. Heat index values up to 105. The forecast key messages for North and Central Texas. Seasonably hot weather will continue through the holiday weekend with highs mainly in the mid and upper 90s and peak heat index values of 100 to 105 degrees. Low storm chances are expected today through Tuesday. The spotter information statement for North and Central Texas. Spotter activation is not expected at this time. The ultraviolet index forecast for July 4th is 10, or very high. The current time is 7:15 p.m. Central Daylight Time.
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The following reports of weather temperature and wind were made at 7 p.m. DFW Airport, mostly sunny, 95, dew point 65, relative humidity 37%, wind south at 13, gusting to 20, pressure 29.93 inches and falling. Fort Worth Meacham, mostly sunny, 96, heat index 99, southeast at 13. Dallas Love Field, mostly sunny, 96, southeast at 9. Arlington, sunny, 95, southeast at 9. Denton, sunny, 96, heat index 99, south at 10. Mineral Wells, sunny, 94, southeast at 13. Elsewhere around the region, Wichita Falls, sunny, 97, southeast at 16. Abilene, sunny, 96, southeast at 12. Waco, dust, 95, heat index 99, south at 14. Tyler, partly sunny, 93, south at 12. Once again at 7 p.m., DFW Airport, mostly sunny, 95, south at 13, gusting to 20. Now let's check on your local forecast for the Dallas-Fort Worth Metroplex. Tonight, partly cloudy this evening, then clearing. Lows in the upper 70s. South winds 5 to 10 miles an hour. Independence Day, sunny, hot with highs in the upper 90s. South winds 5 to 10 miles an hour. Saturday night, mostly clear. Lows in the lower 80s. South winds 5 to 10 miles an hour. Sunday, sunny, hot with highs around 100. South winds around 5 miles an hour. Heat index values up to 106. And now the extended forecast. Sunday night, mostly clear in the evening, then becoming partly cloudy. Lows around 80. South winds around 5 miles an hour. Monday, mostly sunny. A 20% chance of showers and thunderstorms in the afternoon. Hot with highs in the upper 90s. Heat index values up to 105. Monday night, partly cloudy. A 20% chance of showers and thunderstorms in the evening. Lows in the upper 70s. Tuesday, mostly sunny. Hot with highs in the upper 90s. Heat index values up to 105. Tuesday night, mostly clear. Lows in the upper 70s. Wednesday, sunny, hot with highs in the upper 90s. Heat index values up to 105. Wednesday night, mostly clear. Lows around 80. Thursday, sunny, hot with highs around 100. Heat index values up to 110 in the afternoon. Thursday night, mostly clear. Lows around 80. Friday, sunny, hot with highs in the upper 90s. Heat index values up to 105. The forecast key messages for North and Central Texas. Seasonably hot weather will continue through the holiday weekend with highs mainly in the mid and upper 90s and peak heat index values of 100 to 105 degrees. Low storm chances are expected today through Tuesday. The spotter information statement for North and Central Texas. Spotter activation is not expected at this time. The ultraviolet index forecast for July 4th is 10, or very high. The current time is 7:19 p.m. Central Daylight Time. 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The following reports of weather temperature and wind were made at 7 p.m. DFW Airport, mostly sunny, 95, dew point 65, relative humidity 37%, wind south at 13, gusting to 20, pressure 29.93 inches and falling. Fort Worth Meacham, mostly sunny, 96, heat index 99, southeast at 13. Dallas Love Field, mostly sunny, 96, southeast at 9. Arlington, sunny, 95, southeast at 9. Denton, sunny, 96, heat index 99,
south at 10. Mineral Wells, sunny, 94, southeast at 13. Elsewhere around the region, Wichita Falls, sunny, 97, southeast at 16. Abilene, sunny, 96, southeast at 12. Waco, dust, 95, heat index 99, south at 14. Tyler, partly sunny, 93, south at 12. Once again at 7 p.m., DFW Airport, mostly sunny, 95, south at 13, gusting to 20. Now let's check on your local forecast for the Dallas-Fort Worth Metroplex. Tonight, partly cloudy this evening, then clearing. Lows in the upper 70s. South winds 5 to 10 miles an hour. Independence Day, sunny, hot with highs in the upper 90s. South winds 5 to 10 miles an hour. Saturday night, mostly clear. Lows in the lower 80s. South winds 5 to 10 miles an hour. Sunday, sunny, hot with highs around 100. South winds around 5 miles an hour. Heat index values up to 106. And now the extended forecast. Sunday night, mostly clear in the evening, then becoming partly cloudy. Lows around 80. South winds around 5 miles an hour. Monday, mostly sunny. A 20% chance of showers and thunderstorms in the afternoon. Hot with highs in the upper 90s. Heat index values up to 105. Monday night, partly cloudy. A 20% chance of showers and thunderstorms in the evening. Lows in the upper 70s. Tuesday, mostly sunny. Hot with highs in the upper 90s. Heat index values up to 105. Tuesday night, mostly clear. Lows in the upper 70s. Wednesday, sunny, hot with highs in the upper 90s. Heat index values up to 105. Wednesday night, mostly clear. Lows around 80. Thursday, sunny, hot with highs around 100. Heat index values up to 110 in the afternoon. Thursday night, mostly clear. Lows around 80. Friday, sunny, hot with highs in the upper 90s. Heat index values up to 105. The forecast key messages for North and Central Texas. Seasonably hot weather will continue through the holiday weekend with highs mainly in the mid and upper 90s and peak heat index values of 100 to 105 degrees. Low storm chances are expected today through Tuesday. The spotter information statement for North and Central Texas. Spotter activation is not expected at this time. The ultraviolet index forecast for July 4th is 10, or very high. The current time is 7:23 p.m. Central Daylight Time. 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The following reports of weather temperature and wind were made at 7 p.m. DFW Airport, mostly sunny, 95, dew point 65, relative humidity 37%, wind south at 13, gusting to 20, pressure 29.93 inches and falling. Fort Worth Meacham, mostly sunny, 96, heat index 99, southeast at 13. Dallas Love Field, mostly sunny, 96, southeast at 9. Arlington, sunny, 95, southeast at 9. Denton, sunny, 96, heat index 99, south at 10. Mineral Wells, sunny, 94, southeast at 13. Elsewhere around the region, Wichita Falls, sunny, 97, southeast at 16. Abilene, sunny, 96, southeast at 12. Waco, dust, 95, heat index 99, south at 14. Tyler, partly sunny, 93, south at 12. Once again at 7 p.m., DFW Airport, mostly sunny, 95, south at 13, gusting to 20. Now let's check on your local forecast for the Dallas-Fort Worth Metroplex. Tonight, partly cloudy this evening, then clearing. Lows in the upper 70s. South winds 5 to 10 miles an hour.
Independence Day, sunny, hot with highs in the upper 90s. South winds 5 to 10 miles an hour. Saturday night, mostly clear.

hot with highs in the upper 90s. Heat index values up to 105. Monday night, partly cloudy. A 20% chance of showers and thunderstorms in the evening. Lows in the upper 70s. Tuesday, mostly sunny. Hot with highs in the upper 90s. Heat index values up to 105. Tuesday night, mostly clear. Lows in the upper 70s. Wednesday, sunny, hot with highs in the upper 90s. Heat index values up to 105. Wednesday night, mostly clear. Lows around 80. Thursday, sunny, hot with highs around 100. Heat index values up to 110 in the afternoon. Thursday night, mostly clear. Lows around 80. Friday, sunny, hot with highs in the upper 90s. Heat index values up to 105. The forecast key messages for North and Central Texas. Seasonably hot weather will continue through the holiday weekend with highs mainly in the mid and upper 90s and peak heat index values of 100 to 105 degrees. Low storm chances are expected today through Tuesday. The spotter information statement for North and Central Texas. Spotter activation is not expected at this time. The ultraviolet index forecast for July 4th is 10, or very high. The Dallas-Fort Worth climate summary for this evening, as of 7 p.m., July 3, 2026. Today's high temperature was 98 degrees and the low 78 degrees. No precipitation fell today, which leaves the monthly total at 0.00 inches. The total precipitation for the year still stands at 21.25 inches. The normal high temperature for tomorrow is 94 degrees, and the normal low is 75. The record high for tomorrow is 105, which occurred in 1996, and the record low is 60, which occurred in 1924. Sunset tonight is at 8:40 p.m. Sunrise tomorrow is at 6:25 a.m. The current time is 7:28 p.m. Central Daylight Time. 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The following reports of weather temperature and wind were made at 7 p.m. DFW Airport, mostly sunny, 95, dew point 65, relative humidity 37%, wind south at 13, gusting to 20, pressure 29.93 inches and falling. Fort Worth Meacham, mostly sunny, 96, heat index 99, southeast at 13. Dallas Love Field, mostly sunny, 96, southeast at 9. Arlington, sunny, 95, southeast at 9. Denton, sunny, 96, heat index 99, south at 10. Mineral Wells, sunny, 94, southeast at 13. Elsewhere around the region, Wichita Falls, sunny, 97, southeast at 16. Abilene, sunny, 96, southeast at 12. Waco, dust, 95, heat index 99, south at 14. Tyler, partly sunny, 93, south at 12. Once again at 7 p.m., DFW Airport, mostly sunny, 95, south at 13, gusting to 20. Now let's check on your local forecast for the Dallas-Fort Worth Metroplex. Tonight, partly cloudy this evening, then clearing. Lows in the upper 70s. South winds 5 to 10 miles an hour. Independence Day, sunny, hot with highs in the upper 90s. South winds 5 to 10 miles an hour. Saturday night, mostly clear. Lows in the lower 80s. South winds 5 to 10 miles an hour. Sunday, sunny, hot with highs around 100. South winds around 5 miles an hour. Heat index values up to 106. And now the extended forecast. Sunday night, mostly clear in the evening, then becoming partly cloudy. Lows around 80. South winds around 5 miles an hour. Monday, mostly sunny. A 20% chance of showers and thunderstorms in the afternoon. Hot with highs in the upper 90s. Heat index values up to 105.

Monday night, partly cloudy. A 20% chance of showers and thunderstorms in the evening. Lows in the upper 70s. Tuesday, mostly sunny. Hot with highs in the upper 90s. Heat index values up to 105. Tuesday night, mostly clear. Lows in the upper 70s. Wednesday, sunny, hot with highs in the upper 90s. Heat index values up to 105. Wednesday night, mostly clear. Lows around 80. Thursday, sunny, hot with highs around 100. Heat index values up to 110 in the afternoon. Thursday night, mostly clear. Lows around 80. Friday, sunny, hot with highs in the upper 90s. Heat index values up to 105. The forecast key messages for North and Central Texas. Seasonably hot weather will continue through the holiday weekend with highs mainly in the mid and upper 90s and peak heat index values of 100 to 105 degrees. Low storm chances are expected today through Tuesday. The spotter information statement for North and Central Texas. Spotter activation is not expected at this time. The ultraviolet index forecast for July 4th is 10, or very high. The Dallas-Fort Worth climate summary for this evening, as of 7 p.m., July 3, 2026. Today's high temperature was 98 degrees and the low 78 degrees. No precipitation fell today, which leaves the monthly total at 0.00 inches. The total precipitation for the year still stands at 21.25 inches. The normal high temperature for tomorrow is 94 degrees, and the normal low is 75. The record high for tomorrow is 105, which occurred in 1996, and the record low is 60, which occurred in 1924. Sunset tonight is at 8:40 p.m. Sunrise tomorrow is at 6:25 a.m. The current time is 7:33 p.m. Central Daylight Time. 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The following reports of weather temperature and wind were made at 7 p.m. DFW Airport, mostly sunny, 95, dew point 65, relative humidity 37%, wind south at 13, gusting to 20, pressure 29.93 inches and falling. Fort Worth Meacham, mostly sunny, 96, heat index 99, southeast at 13. Dallas Love Field, mostly sunny, 96, southeast at 9. Arlington, sunny, 95, southeast at 9. Denton, sunny, 96, heat index 99, south at 10. Mineral Wells, sunny, 94, southeast at 13. Elsewhere around the region, Wichita Falls, sunny, 97, southeast at 16. Abilene, sunny, 96, southeast at 12. Waco, dust, 95, heat index 99, south at 14. Tyler, partly sunny, 93, south at 12. Once again at 7 p.m., DFW Airport, mostly sunny, 95, south at 13, gusting to 20. Now let's check on your local forecast for the Dallas-Fort Worth Metroplex. Tonight, partly cloudy this evening, then clearing. Lows in the upper 70s. South winds 5 to 10 miles an hour. Independence Day, sunny, hot with highs in the upper 90s. South winds 5 to 10 miles an hour. Saturday night, mostly clear. Lows in the lower 80s. South winds 5 to 10 miles an hour. Sunday, sunny, hot with highs around 100. South winds around 5 miles an hour. Heat index values up to 106. And now the extended forecast. Sunday night, mostly clear in the evening, then becoming partly cloudy. Lows around 80. South winds around 5 miles an hour. Monday, mostly sunny. A 20% chance of showers and thunderstorms in the afternoon. Hot with highs in the upper 90s. Heat index values up to 105. Monday night, partly cloudy.
A 20% chance of showers and thunderstorms in the evening. Lows in the upper 70s. Tuesday, mostly sunny. Hot with highs in the upper 90s. Heat index values up to 105. Tuesday night, mostly clear. Lows in the upper 70s. Wednesday, sunny, hot with highs in the upper 90s. Heat index values up to 105. Wednesday night, mostly clear. Lows around 80. Thursday, sunny, hot with highs around 100. Heat index values up to 110 in the afternoon. Thursday night, mostly clear. Lows around 80. Friday, sunny, hot with highs in the upper 90s. Heat index values up to 105. The forecast key messages for North and Central Texas. Seasonably hot weather will continue through the holiday weekend with highs mainly in the mid and upper 90s and peak heat index values of 100 to 105 degrees. Low storm chances are expected today through Tuesday. The spotter information statement for North and Central Texas. Spotter activation is not expected at this time. The ultraviolet index forecast for July 4th is 10, or very high. The Dallas-Fort Worth climate summary for this evening, as of 7 p.m., July 3, 2026. Today's high temperature was 98 degrees and the low 78 degrees. No precipitation fell today, which leaves the monthly total at 0.00 inches. The total precipitation for the year still stands at 21.25 inches. The normal high temperature for tomorrow is 94 degrees, and the normal low is 75. The record high for tomorrow is 105, which occurred in 1996, and the record low is 60, which occurred in 1924. Sunset tonight is at 8:40 p.m. Sunrise tomorrow is at 6:25 a.m. The current time is 7:38 p.m. Central Daylight Time. 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The following reports of weather temperature and wind were made at 7 p.m. DFW Airport, mostly sunny, 95, dew point 65, relative humidity 37%, wind south at 13, gusting to 20, pressure 29.93 inches and falling. Fort Worth Meacham, mostly sunny, 96, heat index 99, southeast at 13. Dallas Love Field, mostly sunny, 96, southeast at 9. Arlington, sunny, 95, southeast at 9. Denton, sunny, 96, heat index 99, south at 10. Mineral Wells, sunny, 94, southeast at 13. Elsewhere around the region, Wichita Falls, sunny, 97, southeast at 16. Abilene, sunny, 96, southeast at 12. Waco, dust, 95, heat index 99, south at 14. Tyler, partly sunny, 93, south at 12. Once again at 7 p.m., DFW Airport, mostly sunny, 95, south at 13, gusting to 20. Now let's check on your local forecast for the Dallas-Fort Worth Metroplex. Tonight, partly cloudy this evening, then clearing. Lows in the upper 70s. South winds 5 to 10 miles an hour. Independence Day, sunny, hot with highs in the upper 90s. South winds 5 to 10 miles an hour. Saturday night, mostly clear. Lows in the lower 80s. South winds 5 to 10 miles an hour. Sunday, sunny, hot with highs around 100. South winds around 5 miles an hour. Heat index values up to 106. And now the extended forecast. Sunday night, mostly clear in the evening, then becoming partly cloudy. Lows around 80. South winds around 5 miles an hour. Monday, mostly sunny. A 20% chance of showers and thunderstorms in the afternoon. Hot with highs in the upper 90s. Heat index values up to 105. Monday night, partly cloudy. A 20% chance of showers and thunderstorms in the evening.
lows in the upper 70s. Tuesday, mostly sunny. Hot with highs in the upper 90s. Heat index values up to 105. Tuesday night, mostly clear. Lows in the upper 70s. Wednesday, sunny, hot with highs in the upper 90s. Heat index values up to 105. Wednesday night, mostly clear. Lows around 80. Thursday, sunny, hot with highs around 100. Heat index values up to 110 in the afternoon. Thursday night, mostly clear. Lows around 80. Friday, sunny, hot with highs in the upper 90s. Heat index values up to 105. The forecast key messages for North and Central Texas. Seasonably hot weather will continue through the holiday weekend with highs mainly in the mid and upper 90s and peak heat index values of 100 to 105 degrees. Low storm chances are expected today through Tuesday. The spotter information statement for North and Central Texas. Spotter activation is not expected at this time. The ultraviolet index forecast for July 4th is 10, or very high. The Dallas-Fort Worth climate summary for this evening, as of 7 p.m., July 3rd, 2026. Today's high temperature was 98 degrees and the low 78 degrees. No precipitation fell today, which leaves the monthly total at 0.00 inches. The total precipitation for the year still stands at 21.25 inches. The normal high temperature for tomorrow is 94 degrees, and the normal low is 75. The record high for tomorrow is 105, which occurred in 1996, and the record low is 60, which occurred in 1924. Sunset tonight is at 8:40 p.m. Sunrise tomorrow is at 6:25 a.m. The current time is 7:43 p.m. Central Daylight Time. 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The following reports of weather temperature and wind were made at 7 p.m. DFW Airport, mostly sunny, 95, dew point 65, relative humidity 37%, wind south at 13, gusting to 20, pressure 29.93 inches and falling. Fort Worth Meacham, mostly sunny, 96, heat index 99, southeast at 13. Dallas Love Field, mostly sunny, 96, southeast at 9. Arlington, sunny, 95, southeast at 9. Denton, sunny, 96, heat index 99, south at 10. Mineral Wells, sunny, 94, southeast at 13. Elsewhere around the region, Wichita Falls, sunny, 97, southeast at 16. Abilene, sunny, 96, southeast at 12. Waco, dust, 95, heat index 99, south at 14. Tyler, partly sunny, 93, south at 12. Once again at 7 p.m., DFW Airport, mostly sunny, 95, south at 13, gusting to 20. Now let's check on your local forecast for the Dallas-Fort Worth Metroplex. Tonight, partly cloudy this evening, then clearing. Lows in the upper 70s. South winds 5 to 10 miles an hour. Independence Day, sunny, hot with highs in the upper 90s. South winds 5 to 10 miles an hour. Saturday night, mostly clear. Lows in the lower 80s. South winds 5 to 10 miles an hour. Sunday, sunny, hot with highs around 100. South winds around 5 miles an hour. Heat index values up to 106. And now the extended forecast. Sunday night, mostly clear in the evening, then becoming partly cloudy. Lows around 80. South winds around 5 miles an hour. Monday, mostly sunny. A 20% chance of showers and thunderstorms in the afternoon. Hot with highs in the upper 90s. Heat index values up to 105. Monday night, partly cloudy. A 20% chance of showers and thunderstorms in the evening. Lows in the upper 70s. Tuesday, mostly sunny.
hot with highs in the upper 90s. Heat index values to 105. Tuesday night, mostly clear. Lows in the upper 70s. Wednesday, sunny, hot with highs in the upper 90s. Heat index values up to 105. Wednesday night, mostly clear. Lows around 80. Thursday, sunny, hot with highs around 100. Heat index values up to 110 in the afternoon. Thursday night, mostly clear. Lows around 80. Friday, sunny, hot with highs in the upper 90s. Heat index values up to 105. The forecast key messages for North and Central Texas. Seasonably hot weather will continue through the holiday weekend with highs mainly in the mid and upper 90s and peak heat index values of 100 to 105 degrees. Low storm chances are expected today through Tuesday. The spotter information statement for North and Central Texas. Spotter activation is not expected at this time. The ultraviolet index forecast for July 4th is 10, or very high. The Dallas-Fort Worth climate summary for this evening, as of 7 p.m., July 3, 2026. Today's high temperature was 98 degrees and the low 78 degrees. No precipitation fell today, which leaves the monthly total at 0.00 inches. The total precipitation for the year still stands at 21.25 inches. The normal high temperature for tomorrow is 94 degrees, and the normal low is 75. The record high for tomorrow is 105, which occurred in 1996, and the record low is 60, which occurred in 1924. Sunset tonight is at 8:40 p.m. Sunrise tomorrow is at 6:25 a.m. The current time is 7:48 p.m. Central Daylight Time. 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The following reports of weather temperature and wind were made at 7 p.m. DFW Airport, mostly sunny, 95, dew point 65, relative humidity 37%, wind south at 13, gusting to 20, pressure 29.93 inches and falling. Fort Worth Meacham, mostly sunny, 96, heat index 99, southeast at 13. Dallas Love Field, mostly sunny, 96, southeast at 9. Arlington, sunny, 95, southeast at 9. Denton, sunny, 96, heat index 99, south at 10. Mineral Wells, sunny, 94, southeast at 13. Elsewhere around the region, Wichita Falls, sunny, 97, southeast at 16. Abilene, sunny, 96, southeast at 12. Waco, dust, 95, heat index 99, south at 14. Tyler, partly sunny, 93, south at 12. Once again at 7 p.m., DFW Airport, mostly sunny, 95, south at 13, gusting to 20. Now let's check on your local forecast for the Dallas-Fort Worth Metroplex. Tonight, partly cloudy this evening, then clearing. Lows in the upper 70s. South winds 5 to 10 miles an hour. Independence Day, sunny, hot with highs in the upper 90s. South winds 5 to 10 miles an hour. Saturday night, mostly clear. Lows in the lower 80s. South winds 5 to 10 miles an hour. Sunday, sunny, hot with highs around 100. South winds around 5 miles an hour. Heat index values up to 106. And now the extended forecast. Sunday night, mostly clear in the evening, then becoming partly cloudy. Lows around 80. South winds around 5 miles an hour. Monday, mostly sunny. A 20% chance of showers and thunderstorms in the afternoon. Hot with highs in the upper 90s. Heat index values up to 105. Monday night, partly cloudy. A 20% chance of showers and thunderstorms in the evening. Lows in the upper 70s. Tuesday, mostly sunny. Hot with highs in the upper 90s. Heat index values up to 105.
Tuesday night, mostly clear. Lows in the upper 70s. Wednesday, sunny, hot with highs in the upper 90s. Heat index values up to 105. Wednesday night, mostly clear. Lows around 80. Thursday, sunny, hot with highs around 100. Heat index values up to 110 in the afternoon. Thursday night, mostly clear. Lows around 80. Friday, sunny, hot with highs in the upper 90s. Heat index values up to 105. The forecast key messages for North and Central Texas. Seasonably hot weather will continue through the holiday weekend with highs mainly in the mid and upper 90s and peak heat index values of 100 to 105 degrees. Low storm chances are expected today through Tuesday. The spotter information statement for North and Central Texas. Spotter activation is not expected at this time. The ultraviolet index forecast for July 4th is 10, or very high. The Dallas-Fort Worth climate summary for this evening, as of 7 p.m., July 3, 2026. Today's high temperature was 98 degrees and the low 78 degrees. No precipitation fell today, which leaves the monthly total at 0.00 inches. The total precipitation for the year still stands at 21.25 inches. The normal high temperature for tomorrow is 94 degrees, and the normal low is 75. The record high for tomorrow is 105, which occurred in 1996, and the record low is 60, which occurred in 1924. Sunset tonight is at 8:40 p.m. Sunrise tomorrow is at 6:25 a.m. The current time is 7:53 p.m. Central Daylight Time. 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The following reports of weather temperature and wind were made at 7 p.m. DFW Airport, mostly sunny, 95, dew point 65, relative humidity 37%, wind south at 13, gusting to 20, pressure 29.93 inches and falling. Fort Worth Meacham, mostly sunny, 96, heat index 99, southeast at 13. Dallas Love Field, mostly sunny, 96, southeast at 9. Arlington, sunny, 95, southeast at 9. Denton, sunny, 96, heat index 99, south at 10. Mineral Wells, sunny, 94, southeast at 13. Elsewhere around the region, Wichita Falls, sunny, 97, southeast at 16. Abilene, sunny, 96, southeast at 12. Waco, dust, 95, heat index 99, south at 14. Tyler, partly sunny, 93, south at 12. Once again at 7 p.m., DFW Airport, mostly sunny, 95, south at 13, gusting to 20. Now let's check on your local forecast for the Dallas-Fort Worth Metroplex. Tonight, partly cloudy this evening, then clearing. Lows in the upper 70s. South winds 5 to 10 miles an hour. Independence Day, sunny, hot with highs in the upper 90s. South winds 5 to 10 miles an hour. Saturday night, mostly clear. Lows in the lower 80s. South winds 5 to 10 miles an hour. Sunday, sunny, hot with highs around 100. South winds around 5 miles an hour. Heat index values up to 106. And now the extended forecast. Sunday night, mostly clear in the evening, then becoming partly cloudy. Lows around 80. South winds around 5 miles an hour. Monday, mostly sunny. A 20% chance of showers and thunderstorms in the afternoon. Hot with highs in the upper 90s. Heat index values up to 105. Monday night, partly cloudy. A 20% chance of showers and thunderstorms in the evening. Lows in the upper 70s. Tuesday, mostly sunny. Hot with highs in the upper 90s. Heat index values up to 105. Tuesday night, mostly clear. Lows in the upper 70s.
Wednesday, sunny, hot with highs in the upper 90s. Heat index values up to 105. Wednesday night, mostly clear. Lows around 80. Thursday, sunny, hot with highs around 100. Heat index values up to 110 in the afternoon. Thursday night, mostly clear. Lows around 80. Friday, sunny, hot with highs in the upper 90s. Heat index values up to 105. The forecast key messages for North and Central Texas. Seasonably hot weather will continue through the holiday weekend with highs mainly in the mid and upper 90s and peak heat index values of 100 to 105 degrees. Low storm chances are expected today through Tuesday. The spotter information statement for North and Central Texas. Spotter activation is not expected at this time. The ultraviolet index forecast for July 4th is 10, or very high. The Dallas-Fort Worth climate summary for this evening, as of 7 p.m., July 3rd, 2026. Today's high temperature was 98 degrees and the low 78 degrees. No precipitation fell today, which leaves the monthly total at 0.00 inches. The total precipitation for the year still stands at 21.25 inches. The normal high temperature for tomorrow is 94 degrees, and the normal low is 75. The record high for tomorrow is 105, which occurred in 1996, and the record low is 60, which occurred in 1924. Sunset tonight is at 8:40 p.m. Sunrise tomorrow is at 6:25 a.m. The current time is 7:57 p.m. Central Daylight Time. 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The following reports of weather temperature and wind were made at 7 p.m. DFW Airport, mostly sunny, 95, dew point 65, relative humidity 37%, wind south at 13, gusting to 20, pressure 29.93 inches and falling. Fort Worth Meacham, mostly sunny, 96, heat index 99, southeast at 13. Dallas Love Field, mostly sunny, 96, southeast at 9. Arlington, sunny, 95, southeast at 9. Denton, sunny, 96, heat index 99, south at 10. Mineral Wells, sunny, 94, southeast at 13. Elsewhere around the region, Wichita Falls, sunny, 97, southeast at 16. Abilene, sunny, 96, southeast at 12. Waco, dust, 95, heat index 99, south at 14. Tyler, partly sunny, 93, south at 12. Once again at 7 p.m., DFW Airport, mostly sunny, 95, south at 13, gusting to 20. Now let's check on your local forecast for the Dallas-Fort Worth Metroplex. Tonight, partly cloudy this evening, then clearing. Lows in the upper 70s. South winds 5 to 10 miles an hour. Independence Day, sunny, hot with highs in the upper 90s. South winds 5 to 10 miles an hour. Saturday night, mostly clear. Lows in the lower 80s. South winds 5 to 10 miles an hour. Sunday, sunny, hot with highs around 100. South winds around 5 miles an hour. Heat index values up to 106. And now the extended forecast. Sunday night, mostly clear in the evening, then becoming partly cloudy. Lows around 80. South winds around 5 miles an hour. Monday, mostly sunny. A 20% chance of showers and thunderstorms in the afternoon. Hot with highs in the upper 90s. Heat index values up to 105. Monday night, partly cloudy. A 20% chance of showers and thunderstorms in the evening. Lows in the upper 70s. Tuesday, mostly sunny. Hot with highs in the upper 90s. Heat index values up to 105. Tuesday night, mostly clear. Lows in the upper 70s. Wednesday, sunny, hot with highs in the upper 90s.
heat index values up to 105. Wednesday night, mostly clear. Lows around 80. Thursday, sunny, hot with highs around 100. Heat index values up to 110 in the afternoon. Thursday night, mostly clear. Lows around 80. Friday, sunny, hot with highs in the upper 90s. Heat index values up to 105. The forecast key messages for North and Central Texas. Seasonably hot weather will continue through the holiday weekend with highs mainly in the mid and upper 90s and peak heat index values of 100 to 105 degrees. Low storm chances are expected today through Tuesday. The spotter information statement for North and Central Texas. Spotter activation is not expected at this time. The ultraviolet index forecast for July 4th is 10, or very high. The Dallas-Fort Worth climate summary for this evening, as of 7 p.m., July 3, 2026. Today's high temperature was 98 degrees and the low 78 degrees. No precipitation fell today, which leaves the monthly total at 0.00 inches. The total precipitation for the year still stands at 21.25 inches. The normal high temperature for tomorrow is 94 degrees, and the normal low is 75. The record high for tomorrow is 105, which occurred in 1996, and the record low is 60, which occurred in 1924. Sunset tonight is at 8:40 p.m. Sunrise tomorrow is at 6:25 a.m. The current time is 8:02 p.m. Central Daylight Time. 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The following reports of weather temperature and wind were made at 8 p.m. DFW Airport, partly cloudy, 93, dew point 65, relative humidity 39%, wind south at 12, pressure 29.93 inches and steady. Fort Worth Meacham, clear, 93, south at 12. Dallas Love Field, partly cloudy, 95, south at 9. Arlington, clear, 93, southeast at 13. Denton, clear, 94, southeast at 7. Mineral Wells, clear, 91, southeast at 9. Elsewhere around the region, Wichita Falls, clear, 94, southeast at 16. Abilene, clear, 94, southeast at 15. Waco, dust, 92, southeast at 13. Tyler, clear, 90, southeast at 8. Once again at 8 p.m., DFW Airport, partly cloudy, 93, south at 12. The following reports of weather temperature and wind were made at 8 p.m. DFW Airport, partly cloudy, 93, dew point 65, relative humidity 39%, wind south at 12, pressure 29.93 inches and steady. Fort Worth Meacham, clear, 93, south at 12. Dallas Love Field, partly cloudy, 95, south at 9. Arlington, clear, 93, southeast at 13. Denton, clear, 94, southeast at 7. Mineral Wells, clear, 91, southeast at 9. Elsewhere around the region, Wichita Falls, clear, 94, southeast at 16. Abilene, clear, 94, southeast at 15. Waco, dust, 92, southeast at 13. Tyler, clear, 90, southeast at 8. Once again at 8 p.m., DFW Airport, partly cloudy, 93, south at 12. Now let's check on your local forecast for the Dallas-Fort Worth Metroplex. Tonight, partly cloudy this evening, then clearing. Lows in the upper 70s. South winds 5 to 10 miles an hour. Independence Day, sunny, hot with highs in the upper 90s. South winds 5 to 10 miles an hour. Saturday night, mostly clear. Lows in the lower 80s. South winds 5 to 10 miles an hour. Sunday, sunny, hot with highs around 100. South winds around 5 miles an hour. Heat index values up to 106.
And now the extended forecast. Sunday night, mostly clear in the evening, then becoming partly cloudy. Lows around 80. South winds around 5 miles an hour. Monday, mostly sunny. A 20% chance of showers and thunderstorms in the afternoon. Hot with highs in the upper 90s. Heat index values up to 105. Monday night, partly cloudy. A 20% chance of showers and thunderstorms in the evening. Lows in the upper 70s. Tuesday, mostly sunny. Hot with highs in the upper 90s. Heat index values up to 105. Tuesday night, mostly clear. Lows in the upper 70s. Wednesday, sunny, hot with highs in the upper 90s. Heat index values up to 105. Wednesday night, mostly clear. Lows around 80. Thursday, sunny, hot with highs around 100. Heat index values up to 110 in the afternoon. Thursday night, mostly clear. Lows around 80. Friday, sunny, hot with highs in the upper 90s. Heat index values up to 105. The forecast key messages for North and Central Texas. Seasonably hot weather will continue through the holiday weekend with highs mainly in the mid and upper 90s and peak heat index values of 100 to 105 degrees. Low storm chances are expected today through Tuesday. The spotter information statement for North and Central Texas. Spotter activation is not expected at this time. The ultraviolet index forecast for July 4th is 10, or very high. The Dallas-Fort Worth climate summary for this evening, as of 7 p.m., July 3, 2026. Today's high temperature was 98 degrees and the low 78 degrees. No precipitation fell today, which leaves the monthly total at 0.00 inches. The total precipitation for the year still stands at 21.25 inches. The normal high temperature for tomorrow is 94 degrees, and the normal low is 75. The record high for tomorrow is 105, which occurred in 1996, and the record low is 60, which occurred in 1924. Sunset tonight is at 8:40 p.m. Sunrise tomorrow is at 6:25 a.m. The current time is 8:08 p.m. Central Daylight Time. 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The following reports of weather temperature and wind were made at 8 p.m. DFW Airport, partly cloudy, 93, dew point 65, relative humidity 39%, wind south at 12, pressure 29.93 inches and steady. Fort Worth Meacham, clear, 93, south at 12. Dallas Love Field, partly cloudy, 95, south at 9. Arlington, clear, 93, southeast at 13. Denton, clear, 94, southeast at 7. Mineral Wells, clear, 91, southeast at 9. Elsewhere around the region, Wichita Falls, clear, 94, southeast at 16. Abilene, clear, 94, southeast at 15. Waco, dust, 92, southeast at 13. Tyler, clear, 90, southeast at 8. Once again at 8 p.m., DFW Airport, partly cloudy, 93, south at 12. Now let's check on your local forecast for the Dallas-Fort Worth Metroplex. Tonight, partly cloudy this evening, then clearing. Lows in the upper 70s. South winds 5 to 10 miles an hour. Independence Day, sunny, hot with highs in the upper 90s. South winds 5 to 10 miles an hour. Saturday night, mostly clear. Lows in the lower 80s. South winds 5 to 10 miles an hour. Sunday, sunny, hot with highs around 100. South winds around 5 miles an hour. Heat index values up to 106. And now the extended forecast. Sunday night, mostly clear in the evening, then becoming partly cloudy. Lows around 80. South winds around 5 miles an hour. Monday, mostly sunny.
a 20% chance of showers and thunderstorms in the afternoon. Hot with highs in the upper 80s. Heat index values up to 105. Monday night, partly cloudy. A 20% chance of showers and thunderstorms in the evening. Lows in the upper 70s. Tuesday, mostly sunny. Hot with highs in the upper 90s. Heat index values up to 105. Tuesday night, mostly clear. Lows in the upper 70s. Wednesday, sunny, hot with highs in the upper 90s. Heat index values up to 105. Wednesday night, mostly clear. Lows around 80. Thursday, sunny, hot with highs around 100. Heat index values up to 110 in the afternoon. Thursday night, mostly clear. Lows around 80. Friday, sunny, hot with highs in the upper 90s. Heat index values up to 105. The forecast key messages for North and Central Texas. Seasonably hot weather will continue through the holiday weekend with highs mainly in the mid and upper 90s and peak heat index values of 100 to 105 degrees. Low storm chances are expected today through Tuesday. The spotter information statement for North and Central Texas. Spotter activation is not expected at this time. The ultraviolet index forecast for July 4th is 10, or very high. The Dallas-Fort Worth climate summary for this evening, as of 7 p.m., July 3rd, 2026. Today's high temperature was 98 degrees and the low 78 degrees. No precipitation fell today, which leaves the monthly total at 0.00 inches. The total precipitation for the year still stands at 21.25 inches. The normal high temperature for tomorrow is 94 degrees, and the normal low is 75. The record high for tomorrow is 105, which occurred in 1996, and the record low is 60, which occurred in 1924. Sunset tonight is at 8:40 p.m. Sunrise tomorrow is at 6:25 a.m. The current time is 8:13 p.m. Central Daylight Time. 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The following reports of weather temperature and wind were made at 8 p.m. DFW Airport, partly cloudy, 93, dew point 65, relative humidity 39%, wind south at 12, pressure 29.93 inches and steady. Fort Worth Meacham, clear, 93, south at 12. Dallas Love Field, partly cloudy, 95, south at 9. Arlington, clear, 93, southeast at 13. Denton, clear, 94, southeast at 7. Mineral Wells, clear, 91, southeast at 9. Elsewhere around the region, Wichita Falls, clear, 94, southeast at 16. Abilene, clear, 94, southeast at 15. Waco, dust, 92, southeast at 13. Tyler, clear, 90, southeast at 8. Once again at 8 p.m., DFW Airport, partly cloudy, 93, south at 12. Now let's check on your local forecast for the Dallas-Fort Worth Metroplex. Tonight, partly cloudy this evening, then clearing. Lows in the upper 70s. South winds 5 to 10 miles an hour. Independence Day, sunny, hot with highs in the upper 90s. South winds 5 to 10 miles an hour. Saturday night, mostly clear. Lows in the lower 80s. South winds 5 to 10 miles an hour. Sunday, sunny, hot with highs around 100. South winds around 5 miles an hour. Heat index values up to 106. And now the extended forecast. Sunday night, mostly clear in the evening, then becoming partly cloudy. Lows around 80. South winds around 5 miles an hour. Monday, mostly sunny. A 20% chance of showers and thunderstorms in the afternoon. Hot with highs in the upper 90s. Heat index values up to 105. Monday night, partly cloudy.
a 20% chance of showers and thunderstorms in the evening. Lows in the upper 70s. Tuesday, mostly sunny. Hot with highs in the upper 90s. Heat index values up to 105. Tuesday night, mostly clear. Lows in the upper 70s. Wednesday, sunny, hot with highs in the upper 90s. Heat index values up to 105. Wednesday night, mostly clear. Lows around 80. Thursday, sunny, hot with highs around 100. Heat index values up to 110 in the afternoon. Thursday night, mostly clear. Lows around 80. Friday, sunny, hot with highs in the upper 90s. Heat index values up to 105. The forecast key messages for North and Central Texas. Seasonably hot weather will continue through the holiday weekend with highs mainly in the mid and upper 90s and peak heat index values of 100 to 105 degrees. Low storm chances are expected today through Tuesday. The spotter information statement for North and Central Texas. Spotter activation is not expected at this time. The ultraviolet index forecast for July 4th is 10, or very high. The Dallas-Fort Worth climate summary for this evening, as of 7 p.m., July 3, 2026. Today's high temperature was 98 degrees and the low 78 degrees. No precipitation fell today, which leaves the monthly total at 0.00 inches. The total precipitation for the year still stands at 21.25 inches. The normal high temperature for tomorrow is 94 degrees, and the normal low is 75. The record high for tomorrow is 105, which occurred in 1996, and the record low is 60, which occurred in 1924. Sunset tonight is at 8:40 p.m. Sunrise tomorrow is at 6:25 a.m. The current time is 8:18 p.m. Central Daylight Time. 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The following reports of weather temperature and wind were made at 8 p.m. DFW Airport, partly cloudy, 93, dew point 65, relative humidity 39%, wind south at 12, pressure 29.93 inches and steady. Fort Worth Meacham, clear, 93, south at 12. Dallas Love Field, partly cloudy, 95, south at 9. Arlington, clear, 93, southeast at 13. Denton, clear, 94, southeast at 7. Mineral Wells, clear, 91, southeast at 9. Elsewhere around the region, Wichita Falls, clear, 94, southeast at 16. Abilene, clear, 94, southeast at 15. Waco, dust, 92, southeast at 13. Tyler, clear, 90, southeast at 8. Once again at 8 p.m., DFW Airport, partly cloudy, 93, south at 12. Now let's check on your local forecast for the Dallas-Fort Worth Metroplex. Tonight, partly cloudy this evening, then clearing. Lows in the upper 70s. South winds 5 to 10 miles an hour. Independence Day, sunny, hot with highs in the upper 90s. South winds 5 to 10 miles an hour. Saturday night, mostly clear. Lows in the lower 80s. South winds 5 to 10 miles an hour. Sunday, sunny, hot with highs around 100. South winds around 5 miles an hour. Heat index values up to 106. And now the extended forecast. Sunday night, mostly clear in the evening, then becoming partly cloudy. Lows around 80. South winds around 5 miles an hour. Monday, mostly sunny. A 20% chance of showers and thunderstorms in the afternoon. Hot with highs in the upper 90s. Heat index values up to 105. Monday night, partly cloudy. A 20% chance of showers and thunderstorms in the evening. Lows in the upper 70s. Tuesday, mostly sunny. Hot with highs in the upper 90s. Heat index values up to 105.
Tuesday night, mostly clear. Lows in the upper 70s. Wednesday, sunny, hot with highs in the upper 90s. Heat index values up to 105. Wednesday night, mostly clear. Lows around 80. Thursday, sunny, hot with highs around 100. Heat index values up to 110 in the afternoon. Thursday night, mostly clear. Lows around 80. Friday, sunny, hot with highs in the upper 90s. Heat index values up to 105. The forecast key messages for North and Central Texas. Seasonably hot weather will continue through the holiday weekend with highs mainly in the mid and upper 90s and peak heat index values of 100 to 105 degrees. Low storm chances are expected today through Tuesday. The spotter information statement for North and Central Texas. Spotter activation is not expected at this time. The ultraviolet index forecast for July 4th is 10, or very high. The Dallas-Fort Worth climate summary for this evening, as of 7 p.m., July 3, 2026. Today's high temperature was 98 degrees and the low 78 degrees. No precipitation fell today, which leaves the monthly total at 0.00 inches. The total precipitation for the year still stands at 21.25 inches. The normal high temperature for tomorrow is 94 degrees, and the normal low is 75. The record high for tomorrow is 105, which occurred in 1996, and the record low is 60, which occurred in 1924. Sunset tonight is at 8:40 p.m. Sunrise tomorrow is at 6:25 a.m. The current time is 8:23 p.m. Central Daylight Time. 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The following reports of weather temperature and wind were made at 8 p.m. DFW Airport, partly cloudy, 93, dew point 65, relative humidity 39%, wind south at 12, pressure 29.93 inches and steady. Fort Worth Meacham, clear, 93, south at 12. Dallas Love Field, partly cloudy, 95, south at 9. Arlington, clear, 93, southeast at 13. Denton, clear, 94, southeast at 7. Mineral Wells, clear, 91, southeast at 9. Elsewhere around the region, Wichita Falls, clear, 94, southeast at 16. Abilene, clear, 94, southeast at 15. Waco, dust, 92, southeast at 13. Tyler, clear, 90, southeast at 8. Once again at 8 p.m., DFW Airport, partly cloudy, 93, south at 12. Now let's check on your local forecast for the Dallas-Fort Worth Metroplex. Tonight, partly cloudy this evening, then clearing. Lows in the upper 70s. South winds 5 to 10 miles an hour. Independence Day, sunny, hot with highs in the upper 90s. South winds 5 to 10 miles an hour. Saturday night, mostly clear. Lows in the lower 80s. South winds 5 to 10 miles an hour. Sunday, sunny, hot with highs around 100. South winds around 5 miles an hour. Heat index values up to 106. And now the extended forecast. Sunday night, mostly clear in the evening, then becoming partly cloudy. Lows around 80. South winds around 5 miles an hour. Monday, mostly sunny. A 20% chance of showers and thunderstorms in the afternoon. Hot with highs in the upper 90s. Heat index values up to 105. Monday night, partly cloudy. A 20% chance of showers and thunderstorms in the evening. Lows in the upper 70s. Tuesday, mostly sunny. Highs in the upper 90s. Heat index values up to 105. Tuesday night, mostly clear. Lows in the upper 70s. Wednesday, sunny, hot with highs in the upper 90s. Heat index values up to 105. Wednesday night, mostly clear.
lows around 80. Thursday, sunny, hot with highs around 100. Heat index values up to 110 in the afternoon. Thursday night, mostly clear. Lows around 80. Friday, sunny, hot with highs in the upper 90s. Heat index values up to 105. The forecast key messages for North and Central Texas. Seasonably hot weather will continue through the clear. Lows in the upper 70s. Wednesday, sunny, hot with highs in the upper 90s. Heat index values up to 105. Wednesday night, mostly clear. Lows around 80. Thursday, sunny, hot with highs around 100. Heat index values up to 110 in the afternoon. Thursday night, mostly clear. Lows around 80. Friday, sunny, hot with highs in the upper 90s.

and Central Texas. Spotter activation is not expected at this time. The ultraviolet index forecast for July 4th is 10, or very high. The Dallas-Fort Worth climate summary for this evening, as of 7 p.m., July 3, 2026. Today's high temperature was 98 degrees and the low 78 degrees. No precipitation fell today, which leaves the monthly total at 0.00 inches. The total precipitation for the year still stands at 21.25 inches. The normal high temperature for tomorrow is 94 degrees, and the normal low is 75. The record high for tomorrow is 105, which occurred in 1996, and the record low is 60, which occurred in 1924. Sunset tonight is at 8:40 p.m. Sunrise tomorrow is at 6:25 a.m. The current time is 8:27 p.m. Central Daylight Time. 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The following reports of weather temperature and wind were made at 8 p.m. DFW Airport, partly cloudy, 93, dew point 65, relative humidity 39%, wind south at 12, pressure 29.93 inches and steady. Fort Worth Meacham, clear, 93, south at 12. Dallas Love Field, partly cloudy, 95, south at 9. Arlington, clear, 93, southeast at 13. Denton, clear, 94, southeast at 7. Mineral Wells, clear, 91, southeast at 9. Elsewhere around the region, Wichita Falls, clear, 94, southeast at 16. Abilene, clear, 94, southeast at 15. Waco, dust, 92, southeast at 13. Tyler, clear, 90, southeast at 8. Once again at 8 p.m., DFW Airport, partly cloudy, 93, south at 12. Now let's check on your local forecast for the Dallas-Fort Worth Metroplex. Tonight, partly cloudy this evening, then clearing. Lows in the upper 70s. South winds 5 to 10 miles an hour. Independence Day, sunny, hot with highs in the upper 90s. South winds 5 to 10 miles an hour. Saturday night, mostly clear. Lows in the lower 80s. South winds 5 to 10 miles an hour. Sunday, sunny, hot with highs around 100. South winds around 5 miles an hour. Heat index values up to 106. And now the extended forecast. Sunday night, mostly clear in the evening, then becoming partly cloudy. Lows around 80. South winds around 5 miles an hour. Monday, mostly sunny. A 20% chance of showers and thunderstorms in the afternoon. Hot with highs in the upper 90s. Heat index values up to 105. Monday night, partly cloudy. A 20% chance of showers and thunderstorms in the evening. Lows in the upper 70s. Tuesday, mostly sunny. Hot with highs in the upper 90s. Heat index values up to 105. Tuesday night, mostly clear. Lows in the upper 70s. Wednesday, sunny, hot with highs in the upper 90s. Heat index values up to 105. Wednesday night, mostly clear. Lows around 80. Thursday, sunny, hot with highs around 100. Heat index values up to 110 in the afternoon. Thursday night, mostly clear. Lows around 80. Friday, sunny, hot with highs in the upper 90s. Heat index values up to 105. The forecast key messages for North and Central Texas. Seasonably hot weather will continue through the holiday weekend with highs mainly in the mid and upper 90s and peak heat index values of 100 to 105 degrees. Low storm chances are expected today through Tuesday. The spotter information statement for North and Central Texas. Spotter activation is not expected at this time. The ultraviolet index forecast for July 4th is 10, or very high. The Dallas-Fort Worth climate summary for this evening.

As of 7 p.m., July 3rd, 2026, today's high temperature was 98 degrees and the low 78 degrees. No precipitation fell today, which leaves the monthly total at 0.00 inches. The total precipitation for the year still stands at 21.25 inches. The normal high temperature for tomorrow is 94 degrees, and the normal low is 75. The record high for tomorrow is 105, which occurred in 1996, and the record low is 60, which occurred in 1924. Sunset tonight is at 8:40 p.m. Sunrise tomorrow is at 6:25 a.m. The current time is 8:32 p.m. Central Daylight Time. 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The following reports of weather temperature and wind were made at 8 p.m. DFW Airport, partly cloudy, 93, dew point 65, relative humidity 39%, wind south at 12, pressure 29.93 inches and steady. Fort Worth Meacham, clear, 93, south at 12. Dallas Love Field, partly cloudy, 95, south at 9. Arlington, clear, 93, southeast at 13. Denton, clear, 94, southeast at 7. Mineral Wells, clear, 91, southeast at 9. Elsewhere around the region, Wichita Falls, clear, 94, southeast at 16. Abilene, clear, 94, southeast at 15. Waco, dust, 92, southeast at 13. Tyler, clear, 90, southeast at 8. Once again at 8 p.m., DFW Airport, partly cloudy, 93, south at 12. Now let's check on your local forecast for the Dallas-Fort Worth Metroplex. Tonight, partly cloudy this evening, then clearing. Lows in the upper 70s. South winds 5 to 10 miles an hour. Independence Day, sunny, hot with highs in the upper 90s. South winds 5 to 10 miles an hour. Saturday night, mostly clear. Lows in the lower 80s. South winds 5 to 10 miles an hour. Sunday, sunny, hot with highs around 100. South winds around 5 miles an hour. Heat index values up to 106. And now the extended forecast. Sunday night, mostly clear in the evening, then becoming partly cloudy. Lows around 80. South winds around 5 miles an hour. Monday, mostly sunny. A 20% chance of showers and thunderstorms in the afternoon. Hot with highs in the upper 90s. Heat index values up to 105. Monday night, partly cloudy. A 20% chance of showers and thunderstorms in the evening. Lows in the upper 70s. Tuesday, mostly sunny. Hot with highs in the upper 90s. Heat index values up to 105. Tuesday night, mostly clear. Lows in the upper 70s. Wednesday, sunny, hot with highs in the upper 90s. Heat index values up to 105. Wednesday night, mostly clear. Lows around 80. Thursday, sunny, hot with highs around 100. Heat index values up to 110 in the afternoon. Thursday night, mostly clear. Lows around 80. Friday, sunny, hot with highs in the upper 90s. Heat index values up to 105. The forecast key messages for North and Central Texas. Seasonably hot weather will continue through the holiday weekend with highs mainly in the mid and upper 90s and peak heat index values of 100 to 105 degrees. Low storm chances are expected today through Tuesday. The spotter information statement for North and Central Texas. Spotter activation is not expected at this time. The ultraviolet index forecast for July 4th is 10, or very high. The Dallas-Fort Worth climate summary for this evening, as of 7 p.m., July 3, 2026. Today's high temperature was 98 degrees and the low 78 degrees. No precipitation fell today, which leaves the monthly total at 0.00 inches.
The total precipitation for the year still stands at 21.25 inches. The normal high temperature for tomorrow is 94 degrees, and the normal low is 75. The record high for tomorrow is 105, which occurred in 1996, and the record low is 60, which occurred in 1924. Sunset tonight is at 8:40 p.m. Sunrise tomorrow is at 6:25 a.m. The current time is 8:37 p.m. Central Daylight Time. 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The following reports of weather temperature and wind were made at 8 p.m. DFW Airport, partly cloudy, 93, dew point 65, relative humidity 39%, wind south at 12, pressure 29.93 inches and steady. Fort Worth Meacham, clear, 93, south at 12. Dallas Love Field, partly cloudy, 95, south at 9. Arlington, clear, 93, southeast at 13. Denton, clear, 94, southeast at 7. Mineral Wells, clear, 91, southeast at 9. Elsewhere around the region, Wichita Falls, clear, 94, southeast at 16. Abilene, clear, 94, southeast at 15. Waco, dust, 92, southeast at 13. Tyler, clear, 90, southeast at 8. Once again at 8 p.m., DFW Airport, partly cloudy, 93, south at 12. Now let's check on your local forecast for the Dallas-Fort Worth Metroplex. Tonight, partly cloudy this evening, then clearing. Lows in the upper 70s. South winds 5 to 10 miles an hour. Independence Day, sunny, hot with highs in the upper 90s. South winds 5 to 10 miles an hour. Saturday night, mostly clear. Lows in the lower 80s. South winds 5 to 10 miles an hour. Sunday, sunny, hot with highs around 100. South winds around 5 miles an hour. Heat index values up to 106. And now the extended forecast. Sunday night, mostly clear in the evening, then becoming partly cloudy. Lows around 80. South winds around 5 miles an hour. Monday, mostly sunny. A 20% chance of showers and thunderstorms in the afternoon. Hot with highs in the upper 90s. Heat index values up to 105. Monday night, partly cloudy. A 20% chance of showers and thunderstorms in the evening. Lows in the upper 70s. Tuesday, mostly sunny. Hot with highs in the upper 90s. Heat index values up to 105. Tuesday night, mostly clear. Lows in the upper 70s. Wednesday, sunny, hot with highs in the upper 90s. Heat index values up to 105. Wednesday night, mostly clear. Lows around 80. Thursday, sunny, hot with highs around 100. Heat index values up to 110 in the afternoon. Thursday night, mostly clear. Lows around 80. Friday, sunny, hot with highs in the upper 90s. Heat index values up to 105. The forecast key messages for North and Central Texas. Seasonably hot weather will continue through the holiday weekend with highs mainly in the mid and upper 90s and peak heat index values of 100 to 105 degrees. Low storm chances are expected today through Tuesday. The spotter information statement for North and Central Texas. Spotter activation is not expected at this time. The ultraviolet index forecast for July 4th is 10, or very high. The Dallas-Fort Worth climate summary for this evening, as of 7 p.m., July 3rd, 2026. Today's high temperature was 98 degrees and the low 78 degrees. No precipitation fell today, which leaves the monthly total at 0.00 inches. The total precipitation for the year still stands at 21.25 inches. The normal high temperature for tomorrow is 94 degrees, and the normal low is 75.
The record high for tomorrow is 105, which occurred in 1996, and the record low is 60, which occurred in 1924. Sunset tonight is at 8:40 p.m. Sunrise tomorrow is at 6:25 a.m. The current time is 8:42 p.m. Central Daylight Time. 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Serving the Dallas-Fort Worth listening area. The following reports of weather temperature and wind were made at 8 p.m. DFW Airport, partly cloudy, 93, dew point 65, relative humidity 39%, wind south at 12, pressure 29.93 inches and steady. Fort Worth Meacham, clear, 93, south at 12. Dallas Love Field, partly cloudy, 95, south at 9. Arlington, clear, 93, southeast at 13. Denton, clear, 94, southeast at 7. Mineral Wells, clear, 91, southeast at 9. Elsewhere around the region, Wichita Falls, clear, 94, southeast at 16. Abilene, clear, 94, southeast at 15. Waco, dust, 92, southeast at 13. Tyler, clear, 90, southeast at 8. Once again at 8 p.m., DFW Airport, partly cloudy, 93, south at 12. Now let's check on your local forecast for the Dallas-Fort Worth Metroplex. Tonight, partly cloudy this evening, then clearing. Lows in the upper 70s. South winds 5 to 10 miles an hour. Independence Day, sunny, hot with highs in the upper 90s. South winds 5 to 10 miles an hour. Saturday night, mostly clear. Lows in the lower 80s. South winds 5 to 10 miles an hour. Sunday, sunny, hot with highs around 100. South winds around 5 miles an hour. Heat index values up to 106. And now the extended forecast. Sunday night, mostly clear in the evening, then becoming partly cloudy. Lows around 80. South winds around 5 miles an hour. Monday, mostly sunny. A 20% chance of showers and thunderstorms in the afternoon. Hot with highs in the upper 90s. Heat index values up to 105. Monday night, partly cloudy. A 20% chance of showers and thunderstorms in the evening. Lows in the upper 70s. Tuesday, mostly sunny. Hot with highs in the upper 90s. Heat index values up to 105. Tuesday night, mostly clear. Lows in the upper 70s. Wednesday, sunny, hot with highs in the upper 90s. Heat index values up to 105. Wednesday night, mostly clear. Lows around 80. Thursday, sunny, hot with highs around 100. Heat index values up to 110 in the afternoon. Thursday night, mostly clear. Lows around 80. Friday, sunny, hot with highs in the upper 90s. Heat index values up to 105. The forecast key messages for North and Central Texas. Seasonably hot weather will continue through the holiday weekend with highs mainly in the mid and upper 90s and peak heat index values of 100 to 105 degrees. Low storm chances are expected today through Tuesday. The spotter information statement for North and Central Texas. Spotter activation is not expected at this time. The ultraviolet index forecast for July 4th is 10, or very high. The Dallas-Fort Worth climate summary for this evening, as of 7 p.m., July 3, 2026. Today's high temperature was 98 degrees and the low 78 degrees. No precipitation fell today, which leaves the monthly total at 0.00 inches. The total precipitation for the year still stands at 21.25 inches. The normal high temperature for tomorrow is 94 degrees, and the normal low is 75. The record high for tomorrow is 105, which occurred in 1996, and the record low is 60, which occurred in 1924. Sunset tonight is at 8:40 p.m.
Sunrise tomorrow is at 6:25 a.m. The current time is 8:46 p.m. Central Daylight Time. 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The following reports of weather temperature and wind were made at 8 p.m. DFW Airport, partly cloudy, 93, dew point 65, relative humidity 39%, wind south at 12, pressure 29.93 inches and steady. Fort Worth Meacham, clear, 93, south at 12. Dallas Love Field, partly cloudy, 95, south at 9. Arlington, clear, 93, southeast at 13. Denton, clear, 94, southeast at 7. Mineral Wells, clear, 91, southeast at 9. Elsewhere around the region, Wichita Falls, clear, 94, southeast at 16. Abilene, clear, 94, southeast at 15. Waco, dust, 92, southeast at 13. Tyler, clear, 90, southeast at 8. Once again at 8 p.m., DFW Airport, partly cloudy, 93, south at 12. Now let's check on your local forecast for the Dallas-Fort Worth Metroplex. Tonight, partly cloudy this evening, then clearing. Lows in the upper 70s. South winds 5 to 10 miles an hour. Independence Day, sunny, hot with highs in the upper 90s. South winds 5 to 10 miles an hour. Saturday night, mostly clear. Lows in the lower 80s. South winds 5 to 10 miles an hour. Sunday, sunny, hot with highs around 100. South winds around 5 miles an hour. Heat index values up to 106. And now the extended forecast. Sunday night, mostly clear in the evening, then becoming partly cloudy. Lows around 80. South winds around 5 miles an hour. Monday, mostly sunny. A 20% chance of showers and thunderstorms in the afternoon. Hot with highs in the upper 90s. Heat index values up to 105. Monday night, partly cloudy. A 20% chance of showers and thunderstorms in the evening. Lows in the upper 70s. Tuesday, mostly sunny. Hot with highs in the upper 90s. Heat index values up to 105. Tuesday night, mostly clear. Lows in the upper 70s. Wednesday, sunny, hot with highs in the upper 90s. Heat index values up to 105. Wednesday night, mostly clear. Lows around 80. Thursday, sunny, hot with highs around 100. Heat index values up to 110 in the afternoon. Thursday night, mostly clear. Lows around 80. Friday, sunny, hot with highs in the upper 90s. Heat index values up to 105. The forecast key messages for North and Central Texas. Seasonably hot weather will continue through the holiday weekend with highs mainly in the mid and upper 90s and peak heat index values of 100 to 105 degrees. Low storm chances are expected today through Tuesday. The spotter information statement for North and Central Texas. Spotter activation is not expected at this time. The ultraviolet index forecast for July 4th is 10, or very high. The Dallas-Fort Worth climate summary for this evening, as of 7 p.m., July 3, 2026. Today's high temperature was 98 degrees and the low 78 degrees. No precipitation fell today, which leaves the monthly total at 0.00 inches. The total precipitation for the year still stands at 21.25 inches. The normal high temperature for tomorrow is 94 degrees, and the normal low is 75. The record high for tomorrow is 105, which occurred in 1996, and the record low is 60, which occurred in 1924. Sunset tonight is at 8:40 p.m. Sunrise tomorrow is at 6:25 a.m. The current time is 8:51 p.m. Central Daylight Time.
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The following reports of weather temperature and wind were made at 8 p.m. DFW Airport, partly cloudy, 93, dew point 65, relative humidity 39%, wind south at 12, pressure 29.93 inches and steady. Fort Worth Meacham, clear, 93, south at 12. Dallas Love Field, partly cloudy, 95, south at 9. Arlington, clear, 93, southeast at 13. Denton, clear, 94, southeast at 7. Mineral Wells, clear, 91, southeast at 9. Elsewhere around the region, Wichita Falls, clear, 94, southeast at 16. Abilene, clear, 94, southeast at 15. Waco, dust, 92, southeast at 13. Tyler, clear, 90, southeast at 8. Once again at 8 p.m., DFW Airport, partly cloudy, 93, south at 12. Now let's check on your local forecast for the Dallas-Fort Worth Metroplex. Tonight, partly cloudy this evening, then clearing. Lows in the upper 70s. South winds 5 to 10 miles an hour. Independence Day, sunny, hot with highs in the upper 90s. South winds 5 to 10 miles an hour. Saturday night, mostly clear. Lows in the lower 80s. South winds 5 to 10 miles an hour. Sunday, sunny, hot with highs around 100. South winds around 5 miles an hour. Heat index values up to 106. And now the extended forecast. Sunday night, mostly clear in the evening, then becoming partly cloudy. Lows around 80. South winds around 5 miles an hour. Monday, mostly sunny. A 20% chance of showers and thunderstorms in the afternoon. Hot with highs in the upper 90s. Heat index values up to 105. Monday night, partly cloudy. A 20% chance of showers and thunderstorms in the evening. Lows in the upper 70s. Tuesday, mostly sunny. Hot with highs in the upper 90s. Heat index values up to 105. Tuesday night, mostly clear. Lows in the upper 70s. Wednesday, sunny, hot with highs in the upper 90s. Heat index values up to 105. Wednesday night, mostly clear. Lows around 80. Thursday, sunny, hot with highs around 100. Heat index values up to 110 in the afternoon. Thursday night, mostly clear. Lows around 80. Friday, sunny, hot with highs in the upper 90s. Heat index values up to 105. The forecast key messages for North and Central Texas. Seasonably hot weather will continue through the holiday weekend with highs mainly in the mid and upper 90s and peak heat index values of 100 to 105 degrees. Low storm chances are expected today through Tuesday. The spotter information statement for North and Central Texas. Spotter activation is not expected at this time. The ultraviolet index forecast for July 4th is 10, or very high. The Dallas-Fort Worth climate summary for this evening, as of 7 p.m., July 3rd, 2026. Today's high temperature was 98 degrees and the low 78 degrees. No precipitation fell today, which leaves the monthly total at 0.00 inches. The total precipitation for the year still stands at 21.25 inches. The normal high temperature for tomorrow is 94 degrees, and the normal low is 75. The record high for tomorrow is 105, which occurred in 1996, and the record low is 60, which occurred in 1924. Sunset tonight is at 8:40 p.m. Sunrise tomorrow is at 6:25 a.m. The current time is 8:56 p.m. Central Daylight Time. 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
The following reports of weather temperature and wind were made at 8 p.m. DFW Airport, partly cloudy, 93, dew point 65, relative humidity 39%, wind south at 12, pressure 29.93 inches and steady. Fort Worth Meacham, clear, 93, south at 12. Dallas Love Field, partly cloudy, 95, south at 9. Arlington, clear, 93, southeast at 13. Denton, clear, 94, southeast at 7. Mineral Wells, clear, 91, southeast at 9. Elsewhere around the region, Wichita Falls, clear, 94, southeast at 16. Abilene, clear, 94, southeast at 15. Waco, dust, 92, southeast at 13. Tyler, clear, 90, southeast at 8. Once again at 8 p.m., DFW Airport, partly cloudy, 93, south at 12. Now let's check on your local forecast for the Dallas-Fort Worth Metroplex. Tonight, partly cloudy this evening, then clearing. Lows in the upper 70s. South winds 5 to 10 miles an hour. Independence Day, sunny, hot with highs in the upper 90s. South winds 5 to 10 miles an hour. Saturday night, mostly clear. Lows in the lower 80s. South winds 5 to 10 miles an hour. Sunday, sunny, hot with highs around 100. South winds around 5 miles an hour. Heat index values up to 106. And now the extended forecast. Sunday night, mostly clear in the evening, then becoming partly cloudy. Lows around 80. South winds around 5 miles an hour. Monday, mostly sunny. A 20% chance of showers and thunderstorms in the afternoon. Hot with highs in the upper 90s. Heat index values up to 105. Monday night, partly cloudy. A 20% chance of showers and thunderstorms in the evening. Lows in the upper 70s. Tuesday, mostly sunny. Hot with highs in the upper 90s. Heat index values up to 105. Tuesday night, mostly clear. Lows in the upper 70s. Wednesday, sunny, hot with highs in the upper 90s. Heat index values up to 105. Wednesday night, mostly clear. Lows around 80. Thursday, sunny, hot with highs around 100. Heat index values up to 110 in the afternoon. Thursday night, mostly clear. Lows around 80. Friday, sunny, hot with highs in the upper 90s. Heat index values up to 105. The forecast key messages for North and Central Texas. Seasonably hot weather will continue through the holiday weekend with highs mainly in the mid and upper 90s and peak heat index values of 100 to 105 degrees. Low storm chances are expected today through Tuesday. The spotter information statement for North and Central Texas. Spotter activation is not expected at this time. The ultraviolet index forecast for July 4th is 10, or very high. The Dallas-Fort Worth climate summary for this evening, as of 7 p.m., July 3rd, 2026. Today's high temperature was 98 degrees and the low 78 degrees. No precipitation fell today, which leaves the monthly total at 0.00 inches. The total precipitation for the year still stands at 21.25 inches. The normal high temperature for tomorrow is 94 degrees, and the normal low is 75. The record high for tomorrow is 105, which occurred in 1996, and the record low is 60, which occurred in 1924. Sunset tonight is at 8:40 p.m. Sunrise tomorrow is at 6:25 a.m. The current time is 9:01 p.m. Central Daylight Time. 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The following reports of weather temperature and wind were made at 8 p.m.
DFW Airport, partly cloudy, 93, dew point 65, relative humidity 39%, wind south at 12, pressure 29.93 inches and steady. Fort Worth Meacham, clear, 93, south at 12. Dallas Love Field, partly cloudy, 95, south at 9. Arlington, clear, 93, southeast at 13. Denton, clear, 94, southeast at 7. Mineral Wells, clear, 91, southeast at 9. Elsewhere around the region, Wichita Falls, clear, 94, southeast at 16. Abilene, clear, 94, southeast at 15. Waco, dust, 92, southeast at 13. Tyler, clear, 90, southeast at 8. Once again at 8 p.m., DFW Airport, partly cloudy, 93, south at 12. The following reports of weather temperature and wind were made at 9 p.m. DFW Airport, partly cloudy, 91, dew point 66, relative humidity 43%, wind south at 9, pressure 29.94 inches and rising. Fort Worth Meacham, clear, 91, southeast at 12. Dallas Love Field, partly cloudy, 93, south at 9. Arlington, clear, 90, southeast at 8. Denton, clear, 90, southeast at 7. Mineral Wells, clear, 87, southeast at 7. Elsewhere around the region, Wichita Falls, clear, 90, southeast at 10. Abilene, clear, 91, southeast at 12. Waco, dust, 89, southeast at 9. Tyler, clear, 86, southeast at 5. Once again at 9 p.m., DFW Airport, partly cloudy, 91, south at 9. The following reports of weather temperature and wind were made at 9 p.m. DFW Airport, partly cloudy, 91, dew point 66, relative humidity 43%, wind south at 9, pressure 29.94 inches and rising. Fort Worth Meacham, clear, 91, southeast at 12. Dallas Love Field, partly cloudy, 93, south at 9. Arlington, clear, 90, southeast at 8. Denton, clear, 90, southeast at 7. Mineral Wells, clear, 87, southeast at 7. Elsewhere around the region, Wichita Falls, clear, 90, southeast at 10. Abilene, clear, 91, southeast at 12. Waco, dust, 89, southeast at 9. Tyler, clear, 86, southeast at 5. Once again at 9 p.m., DFW Airport, partly cloudy, 91, south at 9. Now let's check on your local forecast for the Dallas-Fort Worth Metroplex. Tonight, partly cloudy this evening, then clearing. Lows in the upper 70s. South winds 5 to 10 miles an hour. Independence Day, sunny, hot with highs in the upper 90s. South winds 5 to 10 miles an hour. Saturday night, mostly clear. Lows in the lower 80s. South winds 5 to 10 miles an hour. Sunday, sunny, hot with highs around 100. South winds around 5 miles an hour. Heat index values up to 106. And now the extended forecast. Sunday night, mostly clear in the evening, then becoming partly cloudy. Lows around 80. South winds around 5 miles an hour. Monday, mostly sunny. A 20% chance of showers and thunderstorms in the afternoon. Hot with highs in the upper 90s. Heat index values up to 105. Monday night, partly cloudy. A 20% chance of showers and thunderstorms in the evening. Lows in the upper 70s. Tuesday, mostly sunny. Hot with highs in the upper 90s. Heat index values up to 105. Tuesday night, mostly clear. Lows in the upper 70s. Wednesday, sunny, hot with highs in the upper 90s. Heat index values up to 105. Wednesday night, mostly clear. Lows around 80. Thursday, sunny, hot with highs around 100.
heat index values up to 110 in the afternoon. Thursday night, mostly clear. Lows around 80. Friday, sunny, hot with highs in the upper 90s. Heat index values up to 105. The forecast key messages for North and Central Texas. Seasonably hot weather will continue through the holiday weekend with highs mainly in the mid and upper 90s and peak heat index values of 100 to 105 degrees. Low storm chances are expected today through Tuesday. The spotter information statement for North and Central Texas. Spotter activation is not expected at this time. The ultraviolet index forecast for July 4th is 10, or very high. The Dallas-Fort Worth climate summary for this evening, as of 7 p.m., July 3rd, 2026. Today's high temperature was 98 degrees and the low 78 degrees. No precipitation fell today, which leaves the monthly total at 0.00 inches. The total precipitation for the year still stands at 21.25 inches. The normal high temperature for tomorrow is 94 degrees, and the normal low is 75. The record high for tomorrow is 105, which occurred in 1996, and the record low is 60, which occurred in 1924. Sunset tonight is at 8:40 p.m. Sunrise tomorrow is at 6:25 a.m. The current time is 9:07 p.m. Central Daylight Time. 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The following reports of weather temperature and wind were made at 9 p.m. DFW Airport, partly cloudy, 91, dew point 66, relative humidity 43%, wind south at 9, pressure 29.94 inches and rising. Fort Worth Meacham, clear, 91, southeast at 12. Dallas Love Field, partly cloudy, 93, south at 9. Arlington, clear, 90, southeast at 8. Denton, clear, 90, southeast at 7. Mineral Wells, clear, 87, southeast at 7. Elsewhere around the region, Wichita Falls, clear, 90, southeast at 10. Abilene, clear, 91, southeast at 12. Waco, dust, 89, southeast at 9. Tyler, clear, 86, southeast at 5. Once again at 9 p.m., DFW Airport, partly cloudy, 91, south at 9. Now let's check on your local forecast for the Dallas-Fort Worth Metroplex. Tonight, partly cloudy this evening, then clearing. Lows in the upper 70s. South winds 5 to 10 miles an hour. Independence Day, sunny, hot with highs in the upper 90s. South winds 5 to 10 miles an hour. Saturday night, mostly clear. Lows in the lower 80s. South winds 5 to 10 miles an hour. Sunday, sunny, hot with highs around 100. South winds around 5 miles an hour. Heat index values up to 106. And now the extended forecast. Sunday night, mostly clear in the evening, then becoming partly cloudy. Lows around 80. South winds around 5 miles an hour. Monday, mostly sunny. A 20% chance of showers and thunderstorms in the afternoon. Hot with highs in the upper 90s. Heat index values up to 105. Monday night, partly cloudy. A 20% chance of showers and thunderstorms in the evening. Lows in the upper 70s. Tuesday, mostly sunny. Hot with highs in the upper 90s. Heat index values up to 105. Tuesday night, mostly clear. Lows in the upper 70s. Wednesday, sunny, hot with highs in the upper 90s. Heat index values up to 105. Wednesday night, mostly clear. Lows around 80. Thursday, sunny, hot with highs around 100. Heat index values up to 110 in the afternoon. Thursday night, mostly clear. Lows around 80. Friday, sunny, hot with highs in the upper 90s. Heat index values up to 105.
the forecast key messages for North and Central Texas. Seasonably hot weather will continue through the holiday weekend with highs mainly in the mid and upper 90s and peak heat index values of 100 to 105 degrees. Low storm chances are expected today through Tuesday. The spotter information statement for North and Central Texas. Spotter activation is not expected at this time. The ultraviolet index forecast for July 4th is 10, or very high. The Dallas-Fort Worth climate summary for this evening, as of 7 p.m., July 3rd, 2026. Today's high temperature was 98 degrees and the low 78 degrees. No precipitation fell today, which leaves the monthly total at 0.00 inches. The total precipitation for the year still stands at 21.25 inches. The normal high temperature for tomorrow is 94 degrees, and the normal low is 75. The record high for tomorrow is 105, which occurred in 1996, and the record low is 60, which occurred in 1924. Sunset tonight is at 8:40 p.m. Sunrise tomorrow is at 6:25 a.m. The current time is 9:12 p.m. Central Daylight Time. 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The following reports of weather temperature and wind were made at 9 p.m. DFW Airport, partly cloudy, 91, dew point 66, relative humidity 43%, wind south at 9, pressure 29.94 inches and rising. Fort Worth Meacham, clear, 91, southeast at 12. Dallas Love Field, partly cloudy, 93, south at 9. Arlington, clear, 90, southeast at 8. Denton, clear, 90, southeast at 7. Mineral Wells, clear, 87, southeast at 7. Elsewhere around the region, Wichita Falls, clear, 90, southeast at 10. Abilene, clear, 91, southeast at 12. Waco, dust, 89, southeast at 9. Tyler, clear, 86, southeast at 5. Once again at 9 p.m., DFW Airport, partly cloudy, 91, south at 9. Now let's check on your local forecast for the Dallas-Fort Worth Metroplex. Tonight, partly cloudy this evening, then clearing. Lows in the upper 70s. South winds 5 to 10 miles an hour. Independence Day, sunny, hot with highs in the upper 90s. South winds 5 to 10 miles an hour. Saturday night, mostly clear. Lows in the lower 80s. South winds 5 to 10 miles an hour. Sunday, sunny, hot with highs around 100. South winds around 5 miles an hour. Heat index values up to 106. And now the extended forecast. Sunday night, mostly clear in the evening, then becoming partly cloudy. Lows around 80. South winds around 5 miles an hour. Monday, mostly sunny. A 20% chance of showers and thunderstorms in the afternoon. Hot with highs in the upper 90s. Heat index values up to 105. Monday night, partly cloudy. A 20% chance of showers and thunderstorms in the evening. Lows in the upper 70s. Tuesday, mostly sunny. Hot with highs in the upper 90s. Heat index values up to 105. Tuesday night, mostly clear. Lows in the upper 70s. Wednesday, sunny, hot with highs in the upper 90s. Heat index values up to 105. Wednesday night, mostly clear. Lows around 80. Thursday, sunny, hot with highs around 100. Heat index values up to 110 in the afternoon. Thursday night, mostly clear. Lows around 80. Friday, sunny, hot with highs in the upper 90s. Heat index values up to 105. The forecast key messages for North and Central Texas. Seasonably hot weather will continue through the holiday weekend with highs mainly in the mid and upper 90s and peak heat index values of 100 to 105 degrees.
Low storm chances are expected today through Tuesday. The spotter information statement for North and Central Texas. Spotter activation is not expected at this time. The ultraviolet index forecast for July 4th is 10, or very high. The Dallas-Fort Worth climate summary for this evening, as of 7 p.m., July 3rd, 2026. Today's high temperature was 98 degrees and the low 78 degrees. No precipitation fell today, which leaves the monthly total at 0.00 inches. The total precipitation for the year still stands at 21.25 inches. The normal high temperature for tomorrow is 94 degrees, and the normal low is 75. The record high for tomorrow is 105, which occurred in 1996, and the record low is 60, which occurred in 1924. Sunset tonight is at 8:40 p.m. Sunrise tomorrow is at 6:25 a.m. The current time is 9:17 p.m. Central Daylight Time. 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The following reports of weather temperature and wind were made at 9 p.m. DFW Airport, partly cloudy, 91, dew point 66, relative humidity 43%, wind south at 9, pressure 29.94 inches and rising. Fort Worth Meacham, clear, 91, southeast at 12. Dallas Love Field, partly cloudy, 93, south at 9. Arlington, clear, 90, southeast at 8. Denton, clear, 90, southeast at 7. Mineral Wells, clear, 87, southeast at 7. Elsewhere around the region, Wichita Falls, clear, 90, southeast at 10. Abilene, clear, 91, southeast at 12. Waco, dust, 89, southeast at 9. Tyler, clear, 86, southeast at 5. Once again at 9 p.m., DFW Airport, partly cloudy, 91, south at 9. Now let's check on your local forecast for the Dallas-Fort Worth Metroplex. Tonight, partly cloudy this evening, then clearing. Lows in the upper 70s. South winds 5 to 10 miles an hour. Independence Day, sunny, hot with highs in the upper 90s. South winds 5 to 10 miles an hour. Saturday night, mostly clear. Lows in the lower 80s. South winds 5 to 10 miles an hour. Sunday, sunny, hot with highs around 100. South winds around 5 miles an hour. Heat index values up to 106. And now the extended forecast. Sunday night, mostly clear in the evening, then becoming partly cloudy. Lows around 80. South winds around 5 miles an hour. Monday, mostly sunny. A 20% chance of showers and thunderstorms in the afternoon. Hot with highs in the upper 90s. Heat index values up to 105. Monday night, partly cloudy. A 20% chance of showers and thunderstorms in the evening. Lows in the upper 70s. Tuesday, mostly sunny. Hot with highs in the upper 90s. Heat index values up to 105. Tuesday night, mostly clear. Lows in the upper 70s. Wednesday, sunny, hot with highs in the upper 90s. Heat index values up to 105. Wednesday night, mostly clear. Lows around 80. Thursday, sunny, hot with highs around 100. Heat index values up to 110 in the afternoon. Thursday night, mostly clear. Lows around 80. Friday, sunny, hot with highs in the upper 90s. Heat index values up to 105. The forecast key messages for North and Central Texas. Seasonably hot weather will continue through the holiday weekend with highs mainly in the mid and upper 90s and peak heat index values of 100 to 105 degrees. Low storm chances are expected today through Tuesday. The spotter information statement for North and Central Texas. Spotter activation is not expected at this time.
The ultraviolet index forecast for July 4th is 10, or very high. The Dallas-Fort Worth climate summary for this evening, as of 7 p.m., July 3rd, 2026. Today's high temperature was 98 degrees and the low 78 degrees. No precipitation fell today, which leaves the monthly total at 0.00 inches. The total precipitation for the year still stands at 21.25 inches. The normal high temperature for tomorrow is 94 degrees, and the normal low is 75. The record high for tomorrow is 105, which occurred in 1996, and the record low is 60, which occurred in 1924. Sunset tonight is at 8:40 p.m. Sunrise tomorrow is at 6:25 a.m. The current time is 9:22 p.m. Central Daylight Time. 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The following reports of weather temperature and wind were made at 9 p.m. DFW Airport, partly cloudy, 91, dew point 66, relative humidity 43%, wind south at 9, pressure 29.94 inches and rising. Fort Worth Meacham, clear, 91, southeast at 12. Dallas Love Field, partly cloudy, 93, south at 9. Arlington, clear, 90, southeast at 8. Denton, clear, 90, southeast at 7. Mineral Wells, clear, 87, southeast at 7. Elsewhere around the region, Wichita Falls, clear, 90, southeast at 10. Abilene, clear, 91, southeast at 12. Waco, dust, 89, southeast at 9. Tyler, clear, 86, southeast at 5. Once again at 9 p.m., DFW Airport, partly cloudy, 91, south at 9. Now let's check on your local forecast for the Dallas-Fort Worth Metroplex. Tonight, partly cloudy this evening, then clearing. Lows in the upper 70s. South winds 5 to 10 miles an hour. Independence Day, sunny, hot with highs in the upper 90s. South winds 5 to 10 miles an hour. Saturday night, mostly clear. Lows in the lower 80s. South winds 5 to 10 miles an hour. Sunday, sunny, hot with highs around 100. South winds around 5 miles an hour. Heat index values up to 106. And now the extended forecast. Sunday night, mostly clear in the evening, then becoming partly cloudy. Lows around 80. South winds around 5 miles an hour. Monday, mostly sunny. A 20% chance of showers and thunderstorms in the afternoon. Hot with highs in the upper 90s. Heat index values up to 105. Monday night, partly cloudy. A 20% chance of showers and thunderstorms in the evening. Lows in the upper 70s. Tuesday, mostly sunny. Hot with highs in the upper 90s. Heat index values up to 105. Tuesday night, mostly clear. Lows in the upper 70s. Wednesday, sunny, hot with highs in the upper 90s. Heat index values up to 105. Wednesday night, mostly clear. Lows around 80. Thursday, sunny, hot with highs around 100. Heat index values up to 110 in the afternoon. Thursday night, mostly clear. Lows around 80. Friday, sunny, hot with highs in the upper 90s. Heat index values up to 105. The forecast key messages for North and Central Texas. Seasonably hot weather will continue through the holiday weekend with highs mainly in the mid and upper 90s and peak heat index values of 100 to 105 degrees. Low storm chances are expected today through Tuesday. The spotter information statement for North and Central Texas. Spotter activation is not expected at this time. The ultraviolet index forecast for July 4th is 10, or very high. The Dallas-Fort Worth climate summary for this evening, as of 7 p.m., July 3rd, 2026.
Today's high temperature was 98 degrees and the low 78 degrees. No precipitation fell today, which leaves the monthly total at 0.00 inches. The total precipitation for the year still stands at 21.25 inches. The normal high temperature for tomorrow is 94 degrees, and the normal low is 75. The record high for tomorrow is 105, which occurred in 1996, and the record low is 60, which occurred in 1924. Sunset tonight is at 8:40 p.m. Sunrise tomorrow is at 6:25 a.m. The current time is 9:26 p.m. Central Daylight Time. 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Serving the Dallas-Fort Worth listening area for the year still stands at 21.25 inches. The normal high temperature for tomorrow is 94 degrees, and the normal low is 75. The record high for tomorrow is 105, which occurred in 1996, and the record low is 60, which occurred in 1924. Sunset tonight is at 8:40 p.m. Sunrise tomorrow is at 6:25 a.m. The current time is 9:26 p.m. Central Daylight Time. 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

rising. Fort Worth, Meacham, clear, 91, southeast at 12. Dallas Love Field, partly cloudy, 93, south at 9. Arlington, clear, 90, southeast at 8. Denton, clear, 90, southeast at 7. Mineral Wells, clear, 87, southeast at 7. Elsewhere around the region, Wichita Falls, clear, 90, southeast at 10. Abilene, clear, 91, southeast at 12. Waco, dust, 89, southeast at 9. Tyler, clear, 86, southeast at 5. Once again at 9 p.m., DFW Airport, partly cloudy, 91, south at 9. Now let's check on your local forecast for the Dallas-Fort Worth Metroplex. Tonight, partly cloudy this evening, then clearing. Lows in the upper 70s. South winds 5 to 10 miles an hour. Independence Day, sunny, hot with highs in the upper 90s. South winds 5 to 10 miles an hour. Saturday night, mostly clear. Lows in the lower 80s. South winds 5 to 10 miles an hour. Sunday, sunny, hot with highs around 100. South winds around 5 miles an hour. Heat index values up to 106. And now the extended forecast. Sunday night, mostly clear in the evening, then becoming partly cloudy. Lows around 80. South winds around 5 miles an hour. Monday, mostly sunny. A 20% chance of showers and thunderstorms in the afternoon. Hot with highs in the upper 90s. Heat index values up to 105. Monday night, partly cloudy. A 20% chance of showers and thunderstorms in the evening. Lows in the upper 70s. Tuesday, mostly sunny. Hot with highs in the upper 90s. Heat index values up to 105. Tuesday night, mostly clear. Lows in the upper 70s. Wednesday, sunny, hot with highs in the upper 90s. Heat index values up to 105. Wednesday night, mostly clear. Lows around 80. Thursday, sunny, hot with highs around 100. Heat index values up to 110 in the afternoon. Thursday night, mostly clear. Lows around 80. Friday, sunny, hot with highs in the upper 90s. Heat index values up to 105. The forecast key messages for North and Central Texas. Seasonably hot weather will continue through the holiday weekend with highs mainly in the mid and upper 90s and peak heat index values of 100 to 105 degrees. Low storm chances are expected today through Tuesday. The spotter information statement for North and Central Texas. Spotter activation is not expected at this time. The ultraviolet index forecast for July 4th is 10, or very high. The Dallas-Fort Worth climate summary for this evening, as of 7 p.m., July 3, 2026. Today's high temperature was 98 degrees and the low 78 degrees. No precipitation fell today, which leaves the monthly total at 0.00 inches. The total precipitation for the year still stands at 21.25 inches. The normal high temperature for tomorrow is 94 degrees, and the normal low is 75. The record high for tomorrow is 105, which occurred in 1996, and the record low is 60, which occurred in 1924. Sunset tonight is at 8:40 p.m. Sunrise tomorrow is at 6:25 a.m. The current time is 9:31 p.m. Central Daylight Time. 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The following reports of weather temperature and wind were made at 9 p.m. DFW Airport, partly cloudy, 91, dew point 66, relative humidity 43%, wind south at 9, pressure 29.94 inches and rising. Fort Worth Meacham, clear, 91, southeast at 12. Dallas Love Field, partly cloudy, 93, south at 9. Arlington, clear, 90, southeast at 8. Denton, clear.

Clear, 90, southeast at 7. Mineral Wells, clear, 87, southeast at 7. Elsewhere around the region, Wichita Falls, clear, 90, southeast at 10. Abilene, clear, 91, southeast at 12. Waco, dust, 89, southeast at 9. Tyler, clear, 86, southeast at 5. Once again at 9 p.m., DFW Airport, partly cloudy, 91, south at 9. Now let's check on your local forecast for the Dallas-Fort Worth Metroplex. Tonight, partly cloudy this evening, then clearing. Lows in the upper 70s. South winds 5 to 10 miles an hour. Independence Day, sunny, hot with highs in the upper 90s. South winds 5 to 10 miles an hour. Saturday night, mostly clear. Lows in the lower 80s. South winds 5 to 10 miles an hour. Sunday, sunny, hot with highs around 100. South winds around 5 miles an hour. Heat index values up to 106. And now the extended forecast. Sunday night, mostly clear in the evening, then becoming partly cloudy. Lows around 80. South winds around 5 miles an hour. Monday, mostly sunny. A 20% chance of showers and thunderstorms in the afternoon. Hot with highs in the upper 90s. Heat index values up to 105. Monday night, partly cloudy. A 20% chance of showers and thunderstorms in the evening. Lows in the upper 70s. Tuesday, mostly sunny. Hot with highs in the upper 90s. Heat index values up to 105. Tuesday night, mostly clear. Lows in the upper 70s. Wednesday, sunny, hot with highs in the upper 90s. Heat index values up to 105. Wednesday night, mostly clear. Lows around 80. Thursday, sunny, hot with highs around 100. Heat index values up to 110 in the afternoon. Thursday night, mostly clear. Lows around 80. Friday, sunny, hot with highs in the upper 90s. Heat index values up to 105. The forecast key messages for North and Central Texas. Seasonably hot weather will continue through the holiday weekend with highs mainly in the mid and upper 90s and peak heat index values of 100 to 105 degrees. Low storm chances are expected today through Tuesday. The spotter information statement for North and Central Texas. Spotter activation is not expected at this time. The ultraviolet index forecast for July 4th is 10, or very high. The Dallas-Fort Worth climate summary for this evening, as of 7 p.m., July 3, 2026. Today's high temperature was 98 degrees and the low 78 degrees. No precipitation fell today, which leaves the monthly total at 0.00 inches. The total precipitation for the year still stands at 21.25 inches. The normal high temperature for tomorrow is 94 degrees, and the normal low is 75. The record high for tomorrow is 105, which occurred in 1996, and the record low is 60, which occurred in 1924. Sunset tonight is at 8:40 p.m. Sunrise tomorrow is at 6:25 a.m. The current time is 9:36 p.m. Central Daylight Time. 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The following reports of weather temperature and wind were made at 9 p.m. DFW Airport, partly cloudy, 91, dew point 66, relative humidity 43%, wind south at 9, pressure 29.94 inches and rising. Fort Worth Meacham, clear, 91, southeast at 12. Dallas Love Field, partly cloudy, 93, south at 9. Arlington, clear, 90, southeast at 8. Denton, clear, 90, southeast at 7. Mineral Wells, clear, 87, southeast at 7. Elsewhere around the region, Wichita Falls, clear, 90, southeast at 10.
Abilene, clear, 91, southeast at 12. Waco, dust, 89, southeast at 9. Tyler, clear, 86, southeast at 5. Once again at 9 p.m., DFW Airport, partly cloudy, 91, south at 9. Now let's check on your local forecast for the Dallas-Fort Worth Metroplex. Tonight, partly cloudy this evening, then clearing. Lows in the upper 70s. South winds 5 to 10 miles an hour. Independence Day, sunny, hot with highs in the upper 90s. South winds 5 to 10 miles an hour. Saturday night, mostly clear. Lows in the lower 80s. South winds 5 to 10 miles an hour. Sunday, sunny, hot with highs around 100. South winds around 5 miles an hour. Heat index values up to 106. And now the extended forecast. Sunday night, mostly clear in the evening, then becoming partly cloudy. Lows around 80. South winds around 5 miles an hour. Monday, mostly sunny. A 20% chance of showers and thunderstorms in the afternoon. Hot with highs in the upper 90s. Heat index values up to 105. Monday night, partly cloudy. A 20% chance of showers and thunderstorms in the evening. Lows in the upper 70s. Tuesday, mostly sunny. Hot with highs in the upper 90s. Heat index values up to 105. Tuesday night, mostly clear. Lows in the upper 70s. Wednesday, sunny, hot with highs in the upper 90s. Heat index values up to 105. Wednesday night, mostly clear. Lows around 80. Thursday, sunny, hot with highs around 100. Heat index values up to 110 in the afternoon. Thursday night, mostly clear. Lows around 80. Friday, sunny, hot with highs in the upper 90s. Heat index values up to 105. The forecast key messages for North and Central Texas. Seasonably hot weather will continue through the holiday weekend with highs mainly in the mid and upper 90s and peak heat index values of 100 to 105 degrees. Low storm chances are expected today through Tuesday. The spotter information statement for North and Central Texas. Spotter activation is not expected at this time. The ultraviolet index forecast for July 4th is 10, or very high. The Dallas-Fort Worth climate summary for this evening, as of 7 p.m., July 3rd, 2026. Today's high temperature was 98 degrees and the low 78 degrees. No precipitation fell today, which leaves the monthly total at 0.00 inches. The total precipitation for the year still stands at 21.25 inches. The normal high temperature for tomorrow is 94 degrees, and the normal low is 75. The record high for tomorrow is 105, which occurred in 1996, and the record low is 60, which occurred in 1924. Sunset tonight is at 8:40 p.m. Sunrise tomorrow is at 6:25 a.m. The current time is 9:41 p.m. Central Daylight Time. 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The following reports of weather temperature and wind were made at 9 p.m. DFW Airport, partly cloudy, 91, dew point 66, relative humidity 43%, wind south at 9, pressure 29.94 inches and rising. Fort Worth Meacham, clear, 91, southeast at 12. Dallas Love Field, partly cloudy, 93, south at 9. Arlington, clear, 90, southeast at 8. Denton, clear, 90, southeast at 7. Mineral Wells, clear, 87, southeast at 7. Elsewhere around the region, Wichita Falls, clear, 90, southeast at 10. Abilene, clear, 91, southeast at 12. Waco, dust, 89, southeast at 9. Tyler, clear, 86, southeast at 5.
once again at 9 p.m., DFW Airport, partly cloudy, 91, south at 9. Now let's check on your local forecast for the Dallas-Fort Worth Metroplex. Tonight, partly cloudy this evening, then clearing. Lows in the upper 70s. South winds 5 to 10 miles an hour. Independence Day, sunny, hot with highs in the upper 90s. South winds 5 to 10 miles an hour. Saturday night, mostly clear. Lows in the lower 80s. South winds 5 to 10 miles an hour. Sunday, sunny, hot with highs around 100. South winds around 5 miles an hour. Heat index values up to 106. And now the extended forecast. Sunday night, mostly clear in the evening, then becoming partly cloudy. Lows around 80. South winds around 5 miles an hour. Monday, mostly sunny. A 20% chance of showers and thunderstorms in the afternoon. Hot with highs in the upper 90s. Heat index values up to 105. Monday night, partly cloudy. A 20% chance of showers and thunderstorms in the evening. Lows in the upper 70s. Tuesday, mostly sunny. Hot with highs in the upper 90s. Heat index values up to 105. Tuesday night, mostly clear. Lows in the upper 70s. Wednesday, sunny, hot with highs in the upper 90s. Heat index values up to 105. Wednesday night, mostly clear. Lows around 80. Thursday, sunny, hot with highs around 100. Heat index values up to 110 in the afternoon. Thursday night, mostly clear. Lows around 80. Friday, sunny, hot with highs in the upper 90s. Heat index values up to 105. The forecast key messages for North and Central Texas. Seasonably hot weather will continue through the holiday weekend with highs mainly in the mid and upper 90s and peak heat index values of 100 to 105 degrees. Low storm chances are expected today through Tuesday. The spotter information statement for North and Central Texas. Spotter activation is not expected at this time. The ultraviolet index forecast for July 4th is 10, or very high. The Dallas-Fort Worth climate summary for this evening, as of 7 p.m., July 3, 2026. Today's high temperature was 98 degrees and the low 78 degrees. No precipitation fell today, which leaves the monthly total at 0.00 inches. The total precipitation for the year still stands at 21.25 inches. The normal high temperature for tomorrow is 94 degrees, and the normal low is 75. The record high for tomorrow is 105, which occurred in 1996, and the record low is 60, which occurred in 1924. Sunset tonight is at 8:40 p.m. Sunrise tomorrow is at 6:25 a.m. The current time is 9:45 p.m. Central Daylight Time. 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The following reports of weather temperature and wind were made at 9 p.m. DFW Airport, partly cloudy, 91, dew point 66, relative humidity 43%, wind south at 9, pressure 29.94 inches and rising. Fort Worth Meacham, clear, 91, southeast at 12. Dallas Love Field, partly cloudy, 93, south at 9. Arlington, clear, 90, southeast at 8. Denton, clear, 90, southeast at 7. Mineral Wells, clear, 87, southeast at 7. Elsewhere around the region, Wichita Falls, clear, 90, southeast at 10. Abilene, clear, 91, southeast at 12. Waco, dust, 89, southeast at 9. Tyler, clear, 86, southeast at 5. Once again at 9 p.m., DFW Airport, partly cloudy, 91, south at 9. Now let's check on your local forecast for the Dallas-Fort Worth Metroplex. Tonight, partly cloudy this evening, then clearing.
lows in the upper 70s. South winds 5 to 10 miles an hour. Independence Day, sunny, hot with highs in the upper 90s. South winds 5 to 10 miles an hour. Saturday night, mostly clear. Lows in the lower 80s. South winds 5 to 10 miles an hour. Sunday, sunny, hot with highs around 100. South winds around 5 miles an hour. Heat index values up to 106. And now the extended forecast. Sunday night, mostly clear in the evening, then becoming partly cloudy. Lows around 80. South winds around 5 miles an hour. Monday, mostly sunny. A 20% chance of showers and thunderstorms in the afternoon. Hot with highs in the upper 90s. Heat index values up to 105. Monday night, partly cloudy. A 20% chance of showers and thunderstorms in the evening. Lows in the upper 70s. Tuesday, mostly sunny. Hot with highs in the upper 90s. Heat index values up to 105. Tuesday night, mostly clear. Lows in the upper 70s. Wednesday, sunny, hot with highs in the upper 90s. Heat index values up to 105. Wednesday night, mostly clear. Lows around 80. Thursday, sunny, hot with highs around 100. Heat index values up to 110 in the afternoon. Thursday night, mostly clear. Lows around 80. Friday, sunny, hot with highs in the upper 90s. Heat index values up to 105. The forecast key messages for North and Central Texas. Seasonably hot weather will continue through the holiday weekend with highs mainly in the mid and upper 90s and peak heat index values of 100 to 105 degrees. Low storm chances are expected today through Tuesday. The spotter information statement for North and Central Texas. Spotter activation is not expected at this time. The ultraviolet index forecast for July 4th is 10, or very high. The Dallas-Fort Worth climate summary for this evening, as of 7 p.m., July 3rd, 2026. Today's high temperature was 98 degrees and the low 78 degrees. No precipitation fell today, which leaves the monthly total at 0.00 inches. The total precipitation for the year still stands at 21.25 inches. The normal high temperature for tomorrow is 94 degrees, and the normal low is 75. The record high for tomorrow is 105, which occurred in 1996, and the record low is 60, which occurred in 1924. Sunset tonight is at 8:40 p.m. Sunrise tomorrow is at 6:25 a.m. The current time is 9:50 p.m. Central Daylight Time. 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The following reports of weather temperature and wind were made at 9 p.m. DFW Airport, partly cloudy, 91, dew point 66, relative humidity 43%, wind south at 9, pressure 29.94 inches and rising. Fort Worth Meacham, clear, 91, southeast at 12. Dallas Love Field, partly cloudy, 93, south at 9. Arlington, clear, 90, southeast at 8. Denton, clear, 90, southeast at 7. Mineral Wells, clear, 87, southeast at 7. Elsewhere around the region, Wichita Falls, clear, 90, southeast at 10. Abilene, clear, 91, southeast at 12. Waco, dust, 89, southeast at 9. Tyler, clear, 86, southeast at 5. Once again at 9 p.m., DFW Airport, partly cloudy, 91, south at 9. Now let's check on your local forecast for the Dallas-Fort Worth Metroplex. Tonight, partly cloudy this evening, then clearing. Lows in the upper 70s. South winds 5 to 10 miles an hour. Independence Day, sunny, hot with highs in the upper 90s. South winds 5 to 10 miles an hour. Saturday night, mostly clear.
lows in the lower 80s. South winds 5 to 10 miles an hour. Sunday, sunny, hot with highs around 100. South winds around 5 miles an hour. Heat index values up to 106. And now the extended forecast. Sunday night, mostly clear in the evening, then becoming partly cloudy. Lows around 80. South winds around 5 miles an hour. Monday, mostly sunny. A 20% chance of showers and thunderstorms in the afternoon. Hot with highs in the upper 90s. Heat index values up to 105. Monday night, partly cloudy. A 20% chance of showers and thunderstorms in the evening. Lows in the upper 70s. Tuesday, mostly sunny. Hot with highs in the upper 90s. Heat index values up to 105. Tuesday night, mostly clear. Lows in the upper 70s. Wednesday, sunny, hot with highs in the upper 90s. Heat index values up to 105. Wednesday night, mostly clear. Lows around 80. Thursday, sunny, hot with highs around 100. Heat index values up to 110 in the afternoon. Thursday night, mostly clear. Lows around 80. Friday, sunny, hot with highs in the upper 90s. Heat index values up to 105. The forecast key messages for North and Central Texas. Seasonably hot weather will continue through the holiday weekend with highs mainly in the mid and upper 90s and peak heat index values of 100 to 105 degrees. Low storm chances are expected today through Tuesday. The spotter information statement for North and Central Texas. Spotter activation is not expected at this time. The ultraviolet index forecast for July 4th is 10, or very high. The Dallas-Fort Worth climate summary for this evening, as of 7 p.m., July 3rd, 2026. Today's high temperature was 98 degrees and the low 78 degrees. No precipitation fell today, which leaves the monthly total at 0.00 inches. The total precipitation for the year still stands at 21.25 inches. The normal high temperature for tomorrow is 94 degrees, and the normal low is 75. The record high for tomorrow is 105, which occurred in 1996, and the record low is 60, which occurred in 1924. Sunset tonight is at 8:40 p.m. Sunrise tomorrow is at 6:25 a.m. The current time is 9:55 p.m. Central Daylight Time. 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The following reports of weather temperature and wind were made at 9 p.m. DFW Airport, partly cloudy, 91, dew point 66, relative humidity 43%, wind south at 9, pressure 29.94 inches and rising. Fort Worth Meacham, clear, 91, southeast at 12. Dallas Love Field, partly cloudy, 93, south at 9. Arlington, clear, 90, southeast at 8. Denton, clear, 90, southeast at 7. Mineral Wells, clear, 87, southeast at 7. Elsewhere around the region, Wichita Falls, clear, 90, southeast at 10. Abilene, clear, 91, southeast at 12. Waco, dust, 89, southeast at 9. Tyler, clear, 86, southeast at 5. Once again at 9 p.m., DFW Airport, partly cloudy, 91, south at 9. Now let's check on your local forecast for the Dallas-Fort Worth Metroplex. Tonight, partly cloudy this evening, then clearing. Lows in the upper 70s. South winds 5 to 10 miles an hour. Independence Day, sunny, hot with highs in the upper 90s. South winds 5 to 10 miles an hour. Saturday night, mostly clear. Lows in the lower 80s. South winds 5 to 10 miles an hour. Sunday, sunny, hot with highs around 100. South winds around 5 miles an hour. Heat index values up to 106.
And now the extended forecast. Sunday night, mostly clear in the evening, then becoming partly cloudy. Lows around 80. South winds around 5 miles an hour. Monday, mostly sunny. A 20% chance of showers and thunderstorms in the afternoon. Hot with highs in the upper 90s. Heat index values up to 105. Monday night, partly cloudy. A 20% chance of showers and thunderstorms in the evening. Lows in the upper 70s. Tuesday, mostly sunny. Hot with highs in the upper 90s. Heat index values up to 105. Tuesday night, mostly clear. Lows in the upper 70s. Wednesday, sunny, hot with highs in the upper 90s. Heat index values up to 105. Wednesday night, mostly clear. Lows around 80. Thursday, sunny, hot with highs around 100. Heat index values up to 110 in the afternoon. Thursday night, mostly clear. Lows around 80. Friday, sunny, hot with highs in the upper 90s. Heat index values up to 105. The forecast key messages for North and Central Texas. Seasonably hot weather will continue through the holiday weekend with highs mainly in the mid and upper 90s and peak heat index values of 100 to 105 degrees. Low storm chances are expected today through Tuesday. The spotter information statement for North and Central Texas. Spotter activation is not expected at this time. The ultraviolet index forecast for July 4th is 10, or very high. The Dallas-Fort Worth climate summary for this evening, as of 7 p.m., July 3rd, 2026. Today's high temperature was 98 degrees and the low 78 degrees. No precipitation fell today, which leaves the monthly total at 0.00 inches. The total precipitation for the year still stands at 21.25 inches. The normal high temperature for tomorrow is 94 degrees, and the normal low is 75. The record high for tomorrow is 105, which occurred in 1996, and the record low is 60, which occurred in 1924. Sunset tonight is at 8:40 p.m. Sunrise tomorrow is at 6:25 a.m. The current time is 9:59 p.m. Central Daylight Time. 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The following reports of weather temperature and wind were made at 9 p.m. DFW Airport, partly cloudy, 91, dew point 66, relative humidity 43%, wind south at 9, pressure 29.94 inches and rising. Fort Worth Meacham, clear, 91, southeast at 12. Dallas Love Field, partly cloudy, 93, south at 9. Arlington, clear, 90, southeast at 8. Denton, clear, 90, southeast at 7. Mineral Wells, clear, 87, southeast at 7. Elsewhere around the region, Wichita Falls, clear, 90, southeast at 10. Abilene, clear, 91, southeast at 12. Waco, dust, 89, southeast at 9. Tyler, clear, 86, southeast at 5. Once again at 9 p.m., DFW Airport, partly cloudy, 91, south at 9. The following reports of weather temperature and wind were made at 10 p.m. DFW Airport, partly cloudy, 90, dew point 66, relative humidity 45%, wind south at 13, pressure 29.96 inches and rising. Fort Worth Meacham, clear, 89, south at 10. Dallas Love Field, partly cloudy, 92, south at 12. Arlington, clear, 89, southeast at 7. Denton, clear, 87, southeast at 7. Mineral Wells, clear, 85, southeast at 7. Elsewhere around the region, Wichita Falls, clear, 84, southeast at 9. Abilene, clear, 87, southeast at 9. Waco, dust, 88, southeast at 9. Tyler, clear.
clear, 83, southeast at 6. Once again at 10 p.m., DFW Airport, partly cloudy, 90, south at 13. Now let's check on your local forecast for the Dallas-Fort Worth Metroplex. Tonight, partly cloudy this evening, then clearing. Lows in the upper 70s. South winds 5 to 10 miles an hour. Independence Day, sunny, hot with highs in the upper 90s. South winds 5 to 10 miles an hour. Saturday night, mostly clear. Lows in the lower 80s. South winds 5 to 10 miles an hour. Sunday, sunny, hot with highs around 100. South winds around 5 miles an hour. Heat index values up to 106. And now the extended forecast. Sunday night, mostly clear in the evening, then becoming partly cloudy. Lows around 80. South winds around 5 miles an hour. Monday, mostly sunny. A 20% chance of showers and thunderstorms in the afternoon. Hot with highs in the upper 90s. Heat index values up to 105. Monday night, partly cloudy. A 20% chance of showers and thunderstorms in the evening. Lows in the upper 70s. Tuesday, mostly sunny. Hot with highs in the upper 90s. Heat index values up to 105. Tuesday night, mostly clear. Lows in the upper 70s. Wednesday, sunny, hot with highs in the upper 90s. Heat index values up to 105. Wednesday night, mostly clear. Lows around 80. Thursday, sunny, hot with highs around 100. Heat index values up to 110 in the afternoon. Thursday night, mostly clear. Lows around 80. Friday, sunny, hot with highs in the upper 90s. Heat index values up to 105. The forecast key messages for North and Central Texas. Seasonably hot weather will continue through the holiday weekend with highs mainly in the mid and upper 90s and peak heat index values of 100 to 105 degrees. Low storm chances are expected today through Tuesday. The spotter information statement for North and Central Texas. Spotter activation is not expected at this time. The ultraviolet index forecast for July 4th is 10, or very high. The current time is 10:05 p.m. Central Daylight Time. 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The following reports of weather temperature and wind were made at 10 p.m. DFW Airport, partly cloudy, 90, dew point 66, relative humidity 45%, wind south at 13, pressure 29.96 inches and rising. Fort Worth Meacham, clear, 89, south at 10. Dallas Love Field, partly cloudy, 92, south at 12. Arlington, clear, 89, southeast at 7. Denton, clear, 87, southeast at 7. Mineral Wells, clear, 85, southeast at 7. Elsewhere around the region, Wichita Falls, clear, 84, southeast at 9. Abilene, clear, 87, southeast at 9. Waco, dust, 88, southeast at 9. Tyler, clear, 83, southeast at 6. Once again at 10 p.m., DFW Airport, partly cloudy, 90, south at 13. Now let's check on your local forecast for the Dallas-Fort Worth Metroplex. Tonight, partly cloudy this evening, then clearing. Lows in the upper 70s. South winds 5 to 10 miles an hour. Independence Day, sunny, hot with highs in the upper 90s. South winds 5 to 10 miles an hour. Saturday night, mostly clear. Lows in the lower 80s. South winds 5 to 10 miles an hour. Sunday, sunny, hot with highs around 100. South winds around 5 miles an hour. Heat index values up to 106. And now the extended forecast. Sunday night, mostly clear in the evening, then becoming partly cloudy. Lows around 80.
South winds around 5 miles an hour. Monday, mostly sunny. A 20% chance of showers and thunderstorms in the afternoon. Hot with highs in the upper 90s. Heat index values up to 105. Monday night, partly cloudy. A 20% chance of showers and thunderstorms in the evening. Lows in the upper 70s. Tuesday, mostly sunny. Hot with highs in the upper 90s. Heat index values up to 105. Tuesday night, mostly clear. Lows in the upper 70s. Wednesday, sunny, hot with highs in the upper 90s. Heat index values up to 105. Wednesday night, mostly clear. Lows around 80. Thursday, sunny, hot with highs around 100. Heat index values up to 110 in the afternoon. Thursday night, mostly clear. Lows around 80. Friday, sunny, hot with highs in the upper 90s. Heat index values up to 105. The forecast key messages for North and Central Texas. Seasonably hot weather will continue through the holiday weekend with highs mainly in the mid and upper 90s and peak heat index values of 100 to 105 degrees. Low storm chances are expected today through Tuesday. The spotter information statement for North and Central Texas. Spotter activation is not expected at this time. The ultraviolet index forecast for July 4th is 10, or very high. The current time is 10:08 p.m. Central Daylight Time. 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The following reports of weather temperature and wind were made at 10 p.m. DFW Airport, partly cloudy, 90, dew point 66, relative humidity 45%, wind south at 13, pressure 29.96 inches and rising. Fort Worth Meacham, clear, 89, south at 10. Dallas Love Field, partly cloudy, 92, south at 12. Arlington, clear, 89, southeast at 7. Denton, clear, 87, southeast at 7. Mineral Wells, clear, 85, southeast at 7. Elsewhere around the region, Wichita Falls, clear, 84, southeast at 9. Abilene, clear, 87, southeast at 9. Waco, dust, 88, southeast at 9. Tyler, clear, 83, southeast at 6. Once again at 10 p.m., DFW Airport, partly cloudy, 90, south at 13. The following reports of weather temperature and wind were made at 10 p.m. DFW Airport, partly cloudy, 90, dew point 66, relative humidity 45%, wind south at 13, pressure 29.96 inches and rising. Fort Worth Meacham, clear, 89, south at 10. Dallas Love Field, partly cloudy, 92, south at 12. Arlington, clear, 89, southeast at 7. Denton, clear, 87, southeast at 7. Mineral Wells, clear, 85, southeast at 7. Elsewhere around the region, Wichita Falls, clear, 84, southeast at 9. Abilene, clear, 87, southeast at 9. Waco, dust, 88, southeast at 9. Tyler, clear, 83, southeast at 6. Once again at 10 p.m., DFW Airport, partly cloudy, 90, south at 13. Now let's check on your local forecast for the Dallas-Fort Worth Metroplex. Tonight, partly cloudy this evening, then clearing. Lows in the upper 70s. South winds 5 to 10 miles an hour. Independence Day, sunny, hot with highs in the upper 90s. South winds 5 to 10 miles an hour. Saturday night, mostly clear. Lows in the lower 80s. South winds 5 to 10 miles an hour. Sunday, sunny, hot with highs around 100. South winds around 5 miles an hour. Heat index values up to 106. And now the extended forecast. Sunday night, mostly clear in the evening, then becoming partly cloudy.
Lows around 80. South winds around 5 miles an hour. Monday, mostly sunny. A 20% chance of showers and thunderstorms in the afternoon. Hot with highs in the upper 90s. Heat index values up to 105. Monday night, partly cloudy. A 20% chance of showers and thunderstorms in the evening. Lows in the upper 70s. Tuesday, mostly sunny. Hot with highs in the upper 90s. Heat index values up to 105. Tuesday night, mostly clear. Lows in the upper 70s. Wednesday, sunny, hot with highs in the upper 90s. Heat index values up to 105. Wednesday night, mostly clear. Lows around 80. Thursday, sunny, hot with highs around 100. Heat index values up to 110 in the afternoon. Thursday night, mostly clear. Lows around 80. Friday, sunny, hot with highs in the upper 90s. Heat index values up to 105. The forecast key messages for North and Central Texas. Seasonably hot weather will continue through the holiday weekend with highs mainly in the mid and upper 90s and peak heat index values of 100 to 105 degrees. Low storm chances are expected today through Tuesday. The spotter information statement for North and Central Texas. Spotter activation is not expected at this time. The ultraviolet index forecast for July 4th is 10, or very high. The current time is 10:14 p.m. Central Daylight Time. 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The following reports of weather temperature and wind were made at 10 p.m. DFW Airport, partly cloudy, 90, dew point 66, relative humidity 45%, wind south at 13, pressure 29.96 inches and rising. Fort Worth Meacham, clear, 89, south at 10. Dallas Love Field, partly cloudy, 92, south at 12. Arlington, clear, 89, southeast at 7. Denton, clear, 87, southeast at 7. Mineral Wells, clear, 85, southeast at 7. Elsewhere around the region, Wichita Falls, clear, 84, southeast at 9. Abilene, clear, 87, southeast at 9. Waco, dust, 88, southeast at 9. Tyler, clear, 83, southeast at 6. Once again at 10 p.m., DFW Airport, partly cloudy, 90, south at 13. Now let's check on your local forecast for the Dallas-Fort Worth Metroplex. Tonight, partly cloudy this evening, then clearing. Lows in the upper 70s. South winds 5 to 10 miles an hour. Independence Day, sunny, hot with highs in the upper 90s. South winds 5 to 10 miles an hour. Saturday night, mostly clear. Lows in the lower 80s. South winds 5 to 10 miles an hour. Sunday, sunny, hot with highs around 100. South winds around 5 miles an hour. Heat index values up to 106. And now the extended forecast. Sunday night, mostly clear in the evening, then becoming partly cloudy. Lows around 80. South winds around 5 miles an hour. Monday, mostly sunny. A 20% chance of showers and thunderstorms in the afternoon. Hot with highs in the upper 90s. Heat index values up to 105. Monday night, partly cloudy. A 20% chance of showers and thunderstorms in the evening. Lows in the upper 70s. Tuesday, mostly sunny. Hot with highs in the upper 90s. Heat index values up to 105. Tuesday night, mostly clear. Lows in the upper 70s. Wednesday, sunny, hot with highs in the upper 90s. Heat index values up to 105. Wednesday night, mostly clear. Lows around 80. Thursday, sunny, hot with highs around 100. Heat index values up to 110 in the afternoon. Thursday night,
mostly clear. Lows around 80. Friday, sunny, hot with highs in the upper 90s. Heat index values up to 105. The forecast key messages for North and Central Texas. Seasonably hot weather will continue through the holiday weekend with highs mainly in the mid and upper 90s and peak heat index values of 100 to 105 degrees. Low storm chances are expected today through Tuesday. The spotter information statement for North and Central Texas. Spotter activation is not expected at this time. The ultraviolet index forecast for July 4th is 10, or very high. The current time is 10:17 p.m. Central Daylight Time. 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The following reports of weather temperature and wind were made at 10 p.m. DFW Airport, partly cloudy, 90, dew point 66, relative humidity 45%, wind south at 13, pressure 29.96 inches and rising. Fort Worth Meacham, clear, 89, south at 10. Dallas Love Field, partly cloudy, 92, south at 12. Arlington, clear, 89, southeast at 7. Denton, clear, 87, southeast at 7. Mineral Wells, clear, 85, southeast at 7. Elsewhere around the region, Wichita Falls, clear, 84, southeast at 9. Abilene, clear, 87, southeast at 9. Waco, dust, 88, southeast at 9. Tyler, clear, 83, southeast at 6. Once again at 10 p.m., DFW Airport, partly cloudy, 90, south at 13. Now let's check on your local forecast for the Dallas-Fort Worth Metroplex. Tonight, partly cloudy this evening, then clearing. Lows in the upper 70s. South winds 5 to 10 miles an hour. Independence Day, sunny, hot with highs in the upper 90s. South winds 5 to 10 miles an hour. Saturday night, mostly clear. Lows in the lower 80s. South winds 5 to 10 miles an hour. Sunday, sunny, hot with highs around 100. South winds around 5 miles an hour. Heat index values up to 106. And now the extended forecast. Sunday night, mostly clear in the evening, then becoming partly cloudy. Lows around 80. South winds around 5 miles an hour. Monday, mostly sunny. A 20% chance of showers and thunderstorms in the afternoon. Hot with highs in the upper 90s. Heat index values up to 105. Monday night, partly cloudy. A 20% chance of showers and thunderstorms in the evening. Lows in the upper 70s. Tuesday, mostly sunny. Hot with highs in the upper 90s. Heat index values up to 105. Tuesday night, mostly clear. Lows in the upper 70s. Wednesday, sunny, hot with highs in the upper 90s. Heat index values up to 105. Wednesday night, mostly clear. Lows around 80. Thursday, sunny, hot with highs around 100. Heat index values up to 110 in the afternoon. Thursday night, mostly clear. Lows around 80. Friday, sunny, hot with highs in the upper 90s. Heat index values up to 105. The forecast key messages for North and Central Texas. Seasonably hot weather will continue through the holiday weekend with highs mainly in the mid and upper 90s and peak heat index values of 100 to 105 degrees. Low storm chances are expected today through Tuesday. The spotter information statement for North and Central Texas. Spotter activation is not expected at this time. The ultraviolet index forecast for July 4th is 10, or very high. The current time is 10:21 p.m. Central Daylight Time. 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
The following reports of weather temperature and wind were made at 10 p.m. DFW Airport, partly cloudy, 90, dew point 66, relative humidity 45%, wind south at 13, pressure 29.96 inches and rising. Fort Worth Meacham, clear, 89, south at 10. Dallas Love Field, partly cloudy, 92, south at 12. Arlington, clear, 89, southeast at 7. Denton, clear, 87, southeast at 7. Mineral Wells, clear, 85, southeast at 7. Elsewhere around the region, Wichita Falls, clear, 84, southeast at 9. Abilene, clear, 87, southeast at 9. Waco, dust, 88, southeast at 9. Tyler, clear, 83, southeast at 6. Once again at 10 p.m., DFW Airport, partly cloudy, 90, south at 13. Now let's check on your local forecast for the Dallas-Fort Worth Metroplex. Tonight, partly cloudy this evening, then clearing. Lows in the upper 70s. South winds 5 to 10 miles an hour. Independence Day, sunny, hot with highs in the upper 90s. South winds 5 to 10 miles an hour. Saturday night, mostly clear. Lows in the lower 80s. South winds 5 to 10 miles an hour. Sunday, sunny, hot with highs around 100. South winds around 5 miles an hour. Heat index values up to 106. And now the extended forecast. Sunday night, mostly clear in the evening, then becoming partly cloudy. Lows around 80. South winds around 5 miles an hour. Monday, mostly sunny. A 20% chance of showers and thunderstorms in the afternoon. Hot with highs in the upper 90s. Heat index values up to 105. Monday night, partly cloudy. A 20% chance of showers and thunderstorms in the evening. Lows in the upper 70s. Tuesday, mostly sunny. Hot with highs in the upper 90s. Heat index values up to 105. Tuesday night, mostly clear. Lows in the upper 70s. Wednesday, sunny, hot with highs in the upper 90s. Heat index values up to 105. Wednesday night, mostly clear. Lows around 80. Thursday, sunny, hot with highs around 100. Heat index values up to 110 in the afternoon. Thursday night, mostly clear. Lows around 80. Friday, sunny, hot with highs in the upper 90s. Heat index values up to 105. The forecast key messages for North and Central Texas. Seasonably hot weather will continue through the holiday weekend with highs mainly in the mid and upper 90s and peak heat index values of 100 to 105 degrees. Low storm chances are expected today through Tuesday. The spotter information statement for North and Central Texas. Spotter activation is not expected at this time. The ultraviolet index forecast for July 4th is 10, or very high. The current time is 10:25 p.m. Central Daylight Time. 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The following reports of weather temperature and wind were made at 10 p.m. DFW Airport, partly cloudy, 90, dew point 66, relative humidity 45%, wind south at 13, pressure 29.96 inches and rising. Fort Worth Meacham, clear, 89, south at 10. Dallas Love Field, partly cloudy, 92, south at 12. Arlington, clear, 89, southeast at 7. Denton, clear, 87, southeast at 7. Mineral Wells, clear, 85, southeast at 7. Elsewhere around the region, Wichita Falls, clear, 84, southeast at 9. Abilene, clear, 87, southeast at 9. Waco, dust, 88, southeast at 9. Tyler, clear, 83, southeast at 6. Once again at 10 p.m., DFW Airport, partly cloudy, 90,
south at 13. Now let's check on your local forecast for the Dallas-Fort Worth Metroplex. Tonight, partly cloudy this evening, then clearing. Lows in the upper 70s.

lows around 80. South winds around 5 miles an hour. Monday, mostly sunny. A 20% chance of showers and thunderstorms in the afternoon. Hot with highs in the upper 90s. Heat index values up to 105. Monday night, partly cloudy. A 20% chance of showers and thunderstorms in the evening. Lows in the upper 70s. Tuesday, mostly sunny. Hot with highs in the upper 90s. Heat index values up to 105. Tuesday night, mostly clear. Lows in the upper 70s. Wednesday, sunny, hot with highs in the upper 90s. Heat index values up to 105. Wednesday night, mostly clear. Lows around 80. Thursday, sunny, hot with highs around 100. Heat index values up to 110 in the afternoon. Thursday night, mostly clear. Lows around 80. Friday, sunny, hot with highs in the upper 90s. Heat index values up to 105. The forecast key messages for North and Central Texas. Seasonably hot weather will continue through the holiday weekend with highs mainly in the mid and upper 90s and peak heat index values of 100 to 105 degrees. Low storm chances are expected today through Tuesday. The spotter information statement for North and Central Texas. Spotter activation is not expected at this time. The ultraviolet index forecast for July 4th is 10, or very high. The current time is 10:29 p.m. Central Daylight Time. 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The following reports of weather temperature and wind were made at 10 p.m. DFW Airport, partly cloudy, 90, dew point 66, relative humidity 45%, wind south at 13, pressure 29.96 inches and rising. Fort Worth Meacham, clear, 89, south at 10. Dallas Love Field, partly cloudy, 92, south at 12. Arlington, clear, 89, southeast at 7. Denton, clear, 87, southeast at 7. Mineral Wells, clear, 85, southeast at 7. Elsewhere around the region, Wichita Falls, clear, 84, southeast at 9. Abilene, clear, 87, southeast at 9. Waco, dust, 88, southeast at 9. Tyler, clear, 83, southeast at 6. Once again at 10 p.m., DFW Airport, partly cloudy, 90, south at 13. Now let's check on your local forecast for the Dallas-Fort Worth Metroplex. Tonight, partly cloudy this evening, then clearing. Lows in the upper 70s. South winds 5 to 10 miles an hour. Independence Day, sunny, hot with highs in the upper 90s. South winds 5 to 10 miles an hour. Saturday night, mostly clear. Lows in the lower 80s. South winds 5 to 10 miles an hour. Sunday, sunny, hot with highs around 100. South winds around 5 miles an hour. Heat index values up to 106. And now the extended forecast. Sunday night, mostly clear in the evening, then becoming partly cloudy. Lows around 80. South winds around 5 miles an hour. Monday, mostly sunny. A 20% chance of showers and thunderstorms in the afternoon. Hot with highs in the upper 90s. Heat index values up to 105. Monday night, partly cloudy. A 20% chance of showers and thunderstorms in the evening. Lows in the upper 70s. Tuesday, mostly sunny. Hot with highs in the upper 90s. Heat index values up to 105. Tuesday night, mostly clear. Lows in the upper 70s. Wednesday, sunny, hot with highs in the upper 90s. Heat index values up to 105. Wednesday night, mostly clear. Lows around 80. Thursday, sunny, hot with highs around 100. Heat index values up to 110 in the afternoon. Thursday night, mostly

mostly clear. Lows around 80. Friday, sunny, hot with highs in the upper 90s. Heat index values up to 105. The forecast key messages for North and Central Texas. Seasonably hot weather will continue through the holiday weekend with highs mainly in the mid and upper 90s and peak heat index values of 100 to 105 degrees. Low storm chances are expected today through Tuesday. The spotter information statement for North and Central Texas. Spotter activation is not expected at this time. The ultraviolet index forecast for July 4th is 10, or very high. The current time is 10:33 p.m. Central Daylight Time. 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Serving the Dallas-Fort Worth listening area. The following reports of weather temperature and wind were made at 10 p.m. DFW Airport, partly cloudy, 90, dew point 66, relative humidity 45%, wind south at 13, pressure 29.96 inches and rising. Fort Worth Meacham, clear, 89, south at 10. Dallas Love Field, partly cloudy, 92, south at 12. Arlington, clear, 89, southeast at 7. Denton, clear, 87, southeast at 7. Mineral Wells, clear, 85, southeast at 7. Elsewhere around the region, Wichita Falls, clear, 84, southeast at 9. Abilene, clear, 87, southeast at 9. Waco, dust, 88, southeast at 9. Tyler, clear, 83, southeast at 6. Once again at 10 p.m., DFW Airport, partly cloudy, 90, south at 13. Now let's check on your local forecast for the Dallas-Fort Worth Metroplex. Tonight, partly cloudy this evening, then clearing. Lows in the upper 70s. South winds 5 to 10 miles an hour. Independence Day, sunny, hot with highs in the upper 90s. South winds 5 to 10 miles an hour. Saturday night, mostly clear. Lows in the lower 80s. South winds 5 to 10 miles an hour. Sunday, sunny, hot with highs around 100. South winds around 5 miles an hour. Heat index values up to 106. And now the extended forecast. Sunday night, mostly clear in the evening, then becoming partly cloudy. Lows around 80. South winds around 5 miles an hour. Monday, mostly sunny. A 20% chance of showers and thunderstorms in the afternoon. Hot with highs in the upper 90s. Heat index values up to 105. Monday night, partly cloudy. A 20% chance of showers and thunderstorms in the evening. Lows in the upper 70s. Tuesday, mostly sunny. Hot with highs in the upper 90s. Heat index values up to 105. Tuesday night, mostly clear. Lows in the upper 70s. Wednesday, sunny, hot with highs in the upper 90s. Heat index values up to 105. Wednesday night, mostly clear. Lows around 80. Thursday, sunny, hot with highs around 100. Heat index values up to 110 in the afternoon. Thursday night, mostly clear. Lows around 80. Friday, sunny, hot with highs in the upper 90s. Heat index values up to 105. The forecast key messages for North and Central Texas. Seasonably hot weather will continue through the holiday weekend with highs mainly in the mid and upper 90s and peak heat index values of 100 to 105 degrees. Low storm chances are expected today through Tuesday. The spotter information statement for North and Central Texas. Spotter activation is not expected at this time. The ultraviolet index forecast for July 4th is 10, or very high. The current time is 10:37 p.m. Central Daylight Time. 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
The following reports of weather, temperature, and wind were made at 10 p.m. DFW Airport, partly cloudy, 90, dew point 66, relative humidity 45%, wind south at 13, pressure 29.96 inches and rising. Fort Worth Meacham, clear, 89, south at 10. Dallas Love Field, partly cloudy, 92, south at 12. Arlington, clear, 89, southeast at 7. Denton, clear, 87, southeast at 7. Mineral Wells, clear, 85, southeast at 7. Elsewhere around the region, Wichita Falls, clear, 84, southeast at 9. Abilene, clear, 87, southeast at 9. Waco, dust, 88, southeast at 9. Tyler, clear, 83, southeast at 6. Once again at 10 p.m., DFW Airport, partly cloudy, 90, south at 13. Now let's check on your local forecast for the Dallas-Fort Worth Metroplex. Tonight, partly cloudy this evening, then clearing. Lows in the upper 70s. South winds 5 to 10 miles an hour. Independence Day, sunny, hot with highs in the upper 90s. South winds 5 to 10 miles an hour. Saturday night, mostly clear. Lows in the lower 80s. South winds 5 to 10 miles an hour. Sunday, sunny, hot with highs around 100. South winds around 5 miles an hour. Heat index values up to 106. And now the extended forecast. Sunday night, mostly clear in the evening, then becoming partly cloudy. Lows around 80. South winds around 5 miles an hour. Monday, mostly sunny. A 20% chance of showers and thunderstorms in the afternoon. Hot with highs in the upper 90s. Heat index values up to 105. Monday night, partly cloudy. A 20% chance of showers and thunderstorms in the evening. Lows in the upper 70s. Tuesday, mostly sunny. Hot with highs in the upper 90s. Heat index values up to 105. Tuesday night, mostly clear. Lows in the upper 70s. Wednesday, sunny, hot with highs in the upper 90s. Heat index values up to 105. Wednesday night, mostly clear. Lows around 80. Thursday, sunny, hot with highs around 100. Heat index values up to 110 in the afternoon. Thursday night, mostly clear. Lows around 80. Friday, sunny, hot with highs in the upper 90s. Heat index values up to 105. The forecast key messages for North and Central Texas. Seasonably hot weather will continue through the holiday weekend with highs mainly in the mid and upper 90s and peak heat index values of 100 to 105 degrees. Low storm chances are expected today through Tuesday. The spotter information statement for North and Central Texas. Spotter activation is not expected at this time. The ultraviolet index forecast for July 4th is 10, or very high. The current time is 10:41 p.m. Central Daylight Time. 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The following reports of weather, temperature, and wind were made at 10 p.m. DFW Airport, partly cloudy, 90, dew point 66, relative humidity 45%, wind south at 13, pressure 29.96 inches and rising. Fort Worth Meacham, clear, 89, south at 10. Dallas Love Field, partly cloudy, 92, south at 12. Arlington, clear, 89, southeast at 7. Denton, clear, 87, southeast at 7. Mineral Wells, clear, 85, southeast at 7. Elsewhere around the region, Wichita Falls, clear, 84, southeast at 9. Abilene, clear, 87, southeast at 9. Waco, dust, 88, southeast at 9. Tyler, clear, 83, southeast at 6. Once again at 10 p.m., DFW Airport, partly cloudy,
90, south at 13. Now let's check on your local forecast for the Dallas-Fort Worth Metroplex. Tonight, partly cloudy this evening, then clearing. Lows in the upper 70s. South winds 5 to 10 miles an hour. Independence Day, sunny, hot with highs in the upper 90s. South winds 5 to 10 miles an hour. Saturday night, mostly clear. Lows in the lower 80s. South winds 5 to 10 miles an hour. Sunday, sunny, hot with highs around 100. South winds around 5 miles an hour. Heat index values up to 106. And now the extended forecast. Sunday night, mostly clear in the evening, then becoming partly cloudy. Lows around 80. South winds around 5 miles an hour. Monday, mostly sunny. A 20% chance of showers and thunderstorms in the afternoon. Hot with highs in the upper 90s. Heat index values up to 105. Monday night, partly cloudy. A 20% chance of showers and thunderstorms in the evening. Lows in the upper 70s. Tuesday, mostly sunny. Hot with highs in the upper 90s. Heat index values up to 105. Tuesday night, mostly clear. Lows in the upper 70s. Wednesday, sunny, hot with highs in the upper 90s. Heat index values up to 105. Wednesday night, mostly clear. Lows around 80. Thursday, sunny, hot with highs around 100. Heat index values up to 110 in the afternoon. Thursday night, mostly clear. Lows around 80. Friday, sunny, hot with highs in the upper 90s. Heat index values up to 105. The forecast key messages for North and Central Texas. Seasonably hot weather will continue through the holiday weekend with highs mainly in the mid and upper 90s and peak heat index values of 100 to 105 degrees. Low storm chances are expected today through Tuesday. The spotter information statement for North and Central Texas. Spotter activation is not expected at this time. The ultraviolet index forecast for July 4th is 10, or very high. The current time is 10:45 p.m. Central Daylight Time. 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The following reports of weather temperature and wind were made at 10 p.m. DFW Airport, partly cloudy, 90, dew point 66, relative humidity 45%, wind south at 13, pressure 29.96 inches and rising. Fort Worth Meacham, clear, 89, south at 10. Dallas Love Field, partly cloudy, 92, south at 12. Arlington, clear, 89, southeast at 7. Denton, clear, 87, southeast at 7. Mineral Wells, clear, 85, southeast at 7. Elsewhere around the region, Wichita Falls, clear, 84, southeast at 9. Abilene, clear, 87, southeast at 9. Waco, dust, 88, southeast at 9. Tyler, clear, 83, southeast at 6. Once again at 10 p.m., DFW Airport, partly cloudy, 90, south at 13. Now let's check on your local forecast for the Dallas-Fort Worth Metroplex. Tonight, partly cloudy this evening, then clearing. Lows in the upper 70s. South winds 5 to 10 miles an hour. Independence Day, sunny, hot with highs in the upper 90s. South winds 5 to 10 miles an hour. Saturday night, mostly clear. Lows in the lower 80s. South winds 5 to 10 miles an hour. Sunday, sunny, hot with highs around 100. South winds around 5 miles an hour. Heat index values up to 106. And now the extended forecast. Sunday night, mostly clear in the evening, then becoming partly cloudy. Lows around 80. South winds around 5 miles an hour. Monday, mostly sunny.
a 20% chance of showers and thunderstorms in the afternoon. Hot with highs in the upper 90s. Heat index values up to 105. Monday night, partly cloudy. A 20% chance of showers and thunderstorms in the evening. Lows in the upper 70s. Tuesday, mostly sunny. Hot with highs in the upper 90s. Heat index values up to 105. Tuesday night, mostly clear. Lows in the upper 70s. Wednesday, sunny, hot with highs in the upper 90s. Heat index values up to 105. Wednesday night, mostly clear. Lows around 80. Thursday, sunny, hot with highs around 100. Heat index values up to 110 in the afternoon. Thursday night, mostly clear. Lows around 80. Friday, sunny, hot with highs in the upper 90s. Heat index values up to 105. The forecast key messages for North and Central Texas. Seasonably hot weather will continue through the holiday weekend with highs mainly in the mid and upper 90s and peak heat index values of 100 to 105 degrees. Low storm chances are expected today through Tuesday. The spotter information statement for North and Central Texas. Spotter activation is not expected at this time. The ultraviolet index forecast for July 4th is 10, or very high. The current time is 10:49 p.m. Central Daylight Time. 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The following reports of weather temperature and wind were made at 10 p.m. DFW Airport, partly cloudy, 90, dew point 66, relative humidity 45%, wind south at 13, pressure 29.96 inches and rising. Fort Worth Meacham, clear, 89, south at 10. Dallas Love Field, partly cloudy, 92, south at 12. Arlington, clear, 89, southeast at 7. Denton, clear, 87, southeast at 7. Mineral Wells, clear, 85, southeast at 7. Elsewhere around the region, Wichita Falls, clear, 84, southeast at 9. Abilene, clear, 87, southeast at 9. Waco, dust, 88, southeast at 9. Tyler, clear, 83, southeast at 6. Once again at 10 p.m., DFW Airport, partly cloudy, 90, south at 13. Now let's check on your local forecast for the Dallas-Fort Worth Metroplex. Tonight, partly cloudy this evening, then clearing. Lows in the upper 70s. South winds 5 to 10 miles an hour. Independence Day, sunny, hot with highs in the upper 90s. South winds 5 to 10 miles an hour. Saturday night, mostly clear. Lows in the lower 80s. South winds 5 to 10 miles an hour. Sunday, sunny, hot with highs around 100. South winds around 5 miles an hour. Heat index values up to 106. And now the extended forecast. Sunday night, mostly clear in the evening, then becoming partly cloudy. Lows around 80. South winds around 5 miles an hour. Monday, mostly sunny. A 20% chance of showers and thunderstorms in the afternoon. Hot with highs in the upper 90s. Heat index values up to 105. Monday night, partly cloudy. A 20% chance of showers and thunderstorms in the evening. Lows in the upper 70s. Tuesday, mostly sunny. Hot with highs in the upper 90s. Heat index values up to 105. Tuesday night, mostly clear. Lows in the upper 70s. Wednesday, sunny, hot with highs in the upper 90s. Heat index values up to 105. Wednesday night, mostly clear. Lows around 80. Thursday, sunny, hot with highs around 100. Heat index values up to 110 in the afternoon. Thursday night, mostly clear. Lows around 80. Friday, sunny, hot with highs in the upper 90s.
heat index values up to 105. The forecast key messages for North and Central Texas. Seasonably hot weather will continue through the holiday weekend with highs mainly in the mid and upper 90s and peak heat index values of 100 to 105 degrees. Low storm chances are expected today through Tuesday. The spotter information statement for North and Central Texas. Spotter activation is not expected at this time. The ultraviolet index forecast for July 4th is 10, or very high. The current time is 10:53 p.m. Central Daylight Time. 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The following reports of weather temperature and wind were made at 10 p.m. DFW Airport, partly cloudy, 90, dew point 66, relative humidity 45%, wind south at 13, pressure 29.96 inches and rising. Fort Worth Meacham, clear, 89, south at 10. Dallas Love Field, partly cloudy, 92, south at 12. Arlington, clear, 89, southeast at 7. Denton, clear, 87, southeast at 7. Mineral Wells, clear, 85, southeast at 7. Elsewhere around the region, Wichita Falls, clear, 84, southeast at 9. Abilene, clear, 87, southeast at 9. Waco, dust, 88, southeast at 9. Tyler, clear, 83, southeast at 6. Once again at 10 p.m., DFW Airport, partly cloudy, 90, south at 13. Now let's check on your local forecast for the Dallas-Fort Worth Metroplex. Tonight, partly cloudy this evening, then clearing. Lows in the upper 70s. South winds 5 to 10 miles an hour. Independence Day, sunny, hot with highs in the upper 90s. South winds 5 to 10 miles an hour. Saturday night, mostly clear. Lows in the lower 80s. South winds 5 to 10 miles an hour. Sunday, sunny, hot with highs around 100. South winds around 5 miles an hour. Heat index values up to 106. And now the extended forecast. Sunday night, mostly clear in the evening, then becoming partly cloudy. Lows around 80. South winds around 5 miles an hour. Monday, mostly sunny. A 20% chance of showers and thunderstorms in the afternoon. Hot with highs in the upper 90s. Heat index values up to 105. Monday night, partly cloudy. A 20% chance of showers and thunderstorms in the evening. Lows in the upper 70s. Tuesday, mostly sunny. Hot with highs in the upper 90s. Heat index values up to 105. Tuesday night, mostly clear. Lows in the upper 70s. Wednesday, sunny, hot with highs in the upper 90s. Heat index values up to 105. Wednesday night, mostly clear. Lows around 80. Thursday, sunny, hot with highs around 100. Heat index values up to 110 in the afternoon. Thursday night, mostly clear. Lows around 80. Friday, sunny, hot with highs in the upper 90s. Heat index values up to 105. The forecast key messages for North and Central Texas. Seasonably hot weather will continue through the holiday weekend with highs mainly in the mid and upper 90s and peak heat index values of 100 to 105 degrees. Low storm chances are expected today through Tuesday. The spotter information statement for North and Central Texas. Spotter activation is not expected at this time. The ultraviolet index forecast for July 4th is 10, or very high. The current time is 10:57 p.m. Central Daylight Time. 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The following reports of weather temperature and wind were made at 10 p.m.
DFW Airport, partly cloudy, 90, dew point 66, relative humidity 45%, wind south at 13, pressure 29.96 inches and rising. Fort Worth Meacham, clear, 89, south at 10. Dallas Love Field, partly cloudy, 92, south at 12. Arlington, clear, 89, southeast at 7. Denton, clear, 87, southeast at 7. Mineral Wells, clear, 85, southeast at 7. Elsewhere around the region, Wichita Falls, clear, 84, southeast at 9. Abilene, clear, 87, southeast at 9. Waco, dust, 88, southeast at 9. Tyler, clear, 83, southeast at 6. Once again at 10 p.m., DFW Airport, partly cloudy, 90, south at 13. Now let's check on your local forecast for the Dallas-Fort Worth Metroplex. Tonight, partly cloudy this evening, then clearing. Lows in the upper 70s. South winds 5 to 10 miles an hour. Independence Day, sunny, hot with highs in the upper 90s. South winds 5 to 10 miles an hour. Saturday night, mostly clear. Lows in the lower 80s. South winds 5 to 10 miles an hour. Sunday, sunny, hot with highs around 100. South winds around 5 miles an hour. Heat index values up to 106. And now the extended forecast. Sunday night, mostly clear in the evening, then becoming partly cloudy. Lows around 80. South winds around 5 miles an hour. Monday, mostly sunny. A 20% chance of showers and thunderstorms in the afternoon. Hot with highs in the upper 90s. Heat index values up to 105. Monday night, partly cloudy. A 20% chance of showers and thunderstorms in the evening. Lows in the upper 70s. Tuesday, mostly sunny. Hot with highs in the upper 90s. Heat index values up to 105. Tuesday night, mostly clear. Lows in the upper 70s. Wednesday, sunny, hot with highs in the upper 90s. Heat index values up to 105. Wednesday night, mostly clear. Lows around 80. Thursday, sunny, hot with highs around 100. Heat index values up to 110 in the afternoon. Thursday night, mostly clear. Lows around 80. Friday, sunny, hot with highs in the upper 90s. Heat index values up to 105. The forecast key messages for North and Central Texas. Seasonably hot weather will continue through the holiday weekend with highs mainly in the mid and upper 90s and peak heat index values of 100 to 105 degrees. Low storm chances are expected today through Tuesday. The spotter information statement for North and Central Texas. Spotter activation is not expected at this time. The ultraviolet index forecast for July 4th is 10, or very high. The current time is 11:01 p.m. Central Daylight Time. 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The following reports of weather temperature and wind were made at 11 p.m. DFW Airport, partly cloudy, 88, dew point 67, relative humidity 49%, wind south at 10, pressure 29.99 inches and rising. Fort Worth Meacham, clear, 87, south at 10. Dallas Love Field, partly cloudy, 90, south at 9. Arlington, clear, 87, southeast at 7. Denton, clear, 85, southeast at 6. Mineral Wells, clear, 82, southeast at 7. Elsewhere around the region, Wichita Falls, clear, 83, southeast at 10. Abilene, clear, 86, southeast at 12. Waco, dust, 87, southeast at 12. Tyler, clear, 84, south at 5. Once again at 11 p.m., DFW Airport, partly cloudy, 88, south at 10.
Now let's check on your local forecast for the Dallas-Fort Worth Metroplex. Tonight, partly cloudy this evening, then clearing. Lows in the upper 70s. South winds 5 to 10 miles an hour. Independence Day, sunny, hot with highs in the upper 90s. South winds 5 to 10 miles an hour. Saturday night, mostly clear. Lows in the lower 80s. South winds 5 to 10 miles an hour. Sunday, sunny, hot with highs around 100. South winds around 5 miles an hour. Heat index values up to 106. And now the extended forecast. Sunday night, mostly clear in the evening, then becoming partly cloudy. Lows around 80. South winds around 5 miles an hour. Monday, mostly sunny. A 20% chance of showers and thunderstorms in the afternoon. Hot with highs in the upper 90s. Heat index values up to 105. Monday night, partly cloudy. A 20% chance of showers and thunderstorms in the evening. Lows in the upper 70s. Tuesday, mostly sunny. Hot with highs in the upper 90s. Heat index values up to 105. Tuesday night, mostly clear. Lows in the upper 70s. Wednesday, sunny, hot with highs in the upper 90s. Heat index values up to 105. Wednesday night, mostly clear. Lows around 80. Thursday, sunny, hot with highs around 100. Heat index values up to 110 in the afternoon. Thursday night, mostly clear. Lows around 80. Friday, sunny, hot with highs in the upper 90s. Heat index values up to 105. The forecast key messages for North and Central Texas. Seasonably hot weather will continue through the holiday weekend with highs mainly in the mid and upper 90s and peak heat index values of 100 to 105 degrees. Low storm chances are expected today through Tuesday. The spotter information statement for North and Central Texas. Spotter activation is not expected at this time. The ultraviolet index forecast for July 4th is 10, or very high. The current time is 11:05 p.m. Central Daylight Time. 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The following reports of weather temperature and wind were made at 11 p.m. DFW Airport, partly cloudy, 88, dew point 67, relative humidity 49%, wind south at 10, pressure 29.99 inches and rising. Fort Worth Meacham, clear, 87, south at 10. Dallas Love Field, partly cloudy, 90, south at 9. Arlington, clear, 87, southeast at 7. Denton, clear, 85, southeast at 6. Mineral Wells, clear, 82, southeast at 7. Elsewhere around the region, Wichita Falls, clear, 83, southeast at 10. Abilene, clear, 86, southeast at 12. Waco, dust, 87, southeast at 12. Tyler, clear, 84, south at 5. Once again at 11 p.m., DFW Airport, partly cloudy, 88, south at 10. Now let's check on your local forecast for the Dallas-Fort Worth Metroplex. Tonight, partly cloudy this evening, then clearing. Lows in the upper 70s. South winds 5 to 10 miles an hour. Independence Day, sunny, hot with highs in the upper 90s. South winds 5 to 10 miles an hour. Saturday night, mostly clear. Lows in the lower 80s. South winds 5 to 10 miles an hour. Sunday, sunny, hot with highs around 100. South winds around 5 miles an hour. Heat index values up to 106. And now the extended forecast. Sunday night, mostly clear in the evening, then becoming partly cloudy. Lows around 80. South winds around 5 miles an hour. Monday, mostly sunny. A 20% chance of showers and thunderstorms in the afternoon. Hot with highs in the upper 90s.
Heat index values up to 105. Monday night, partly cloudy. A 20% chance of showers and thunderstorms in the evening. Lows in the upper 70s. Tuesday, mostly sunny. Hot with highs in the upper 90s. Heat index values up to 105. Tuesday night, mostly clear. Lows in the upper 70s. Wednesday, sunny, hot with highs in the upper 90s. Heat index values up to 105. Wednesday night, mostly clear. Lows around 80. Thursday, sunny, hot with highs around 100. Heat index values up to 110 in the afternoon. Thursday night, mostly clear. Lows around 80. Friday, sunny, hot with highs in the upper 90s. Heat index values up to 105. The forecast key messages for North and Central Texas. Seasonably hot weather will continue through the holiday weekend with highs mainly in the mid and upper 90s and peak heat index values of 100 to 105 degrees. Low storm chances are expected today through Tuesday. The spotter information statement for North and Central Texas. Spotter activation is not expected at this time. The ultraviolet index forecast for July 4th is 10, or very high. The current time is 11:09 p.m. Central Daylight Time. 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The following reports of weather temperature and wind were made at 11 p.m. DFW Airport, partly cloudy, 88, dew point 67, relative humidity 49%, wind south at 10, pressure 29.99 inches and rising. Fort Worth Meacham, clear, 87, south at 10. Dallas Love Field, partly cloudy, 90, south at 9. Arlington, clear, 87, southeast at 7. Denton, clear, 85, southeast at 6. Mineral Wells, clear, 82, southeast at 7. Elsewhere around the region, Wichita Falls, clear, 83, southeast at 10. Abilene, clear, 86, southeast at 12. Waco, dust, 87, southeast at 12. Tyler, clear, 84, south at 5. Once again at 11 p.m., DFW Airport, partly cloudy, 88, south at 10. The following reports of weather temperature and wind were made at 11 p.m. DFW Airport, partly cloudy, 88, dew point 67, relative humidity 49%, wind south at 10, pressure 29.99 inches and rising. Fort Worth Meacham, clear, 87, south at 10. Dallas Love Field, partly cloudy, 90, south at 9. Arlington, clear, 87, southeast at 7. Denton, clear, 85, southeast at 6. Mineral Wells, clear, 82, southeast at 7. Elsewhere around the region, Wichita Falls, clear, 83, southeast at 10. Abilene, clear, 86, southeast at 12. Waco, dust, 87, southeast at 12. Tyler, clear, 84, south at 5. Once again at 11 p.m., DFW Airport, partly cloudy, 88, south at 10. Now let's check on your local forecast for the Dallas-Fort Worth Metroplex. Tonight, partly cloudy this evening, then clearing. Lows in the upper 70s. South winds 5 to 10 miles an hour. Independence Day, sunny, hot with highs in the upper 90s. South winds 5 to 10 miles an hour. Saturday night, mostly clear. Lows in the lower 80s. South winds 5 to 10 miles an hour. Sunday, sunny, hot with highs around 100. South winds around 5 miles an hour. Heat index values up to 106. And now the extended forecast. Sunday night, mostly clear in the evening, then becoming partly cloudy. Lows around 80. South winds around 5 miles an hour. Monday, mostly sunny. A 20% chance of showers and thunderstorms in the afternoon.
hot with highs in the upper 90s. Heat index values up to 105. Monday night, partly cloudy. A 20% chance of showers and thunderstorms in the evening. Lows in the upper 70s. Tuesday, mostly sunny. Hot with highs in the upper 90s. Heat index values up to 105. Tuesday night, mostly clear. Lows in the upper 70s. Wednesday, sunny, hot with highs in the upper 90s. Heat index values up to 105. Wednesday night, mostly clear. Lows around 80. Thursday, sunny, hot with highs around 100. Heat index values up to 110 in the afternoon. Thursday night, mostly clear. Lows around 80. Friday, sunny, hot with highs in the upper 90s. Heat index values up to 105. The forecast key messages for North and Central Texas. Seasonably hot weather will continue through the holiday weekend with highs mainly in the mid and upper 90s and peak heat index values of 100 to 105 degrees. Low storm chances are expected today through Tuesday. The spotter information statement for North and Central Texas. Spotter activation is not expected at this time. The ultraviolet index forecast for July 4th is 10, or very high. The current time is 11:14 p.m. Central Daylight Time. 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The following reports of weather temperature and wind were made at 11 p.m. DFW Airport, partly cloudy, 88, dew point 67, relative humidity 49%, wind south at 10, pressure 29.99 inches and rising. Fort Worth Meacham, clear, 87, south at 10. Dallas Love Field, partly cloudy, 90, south at 9. Arlington, clear, 87, southeast at 7. Denton, clear, 85, southeast at 6. Mineral Wells, clear, 82, southeast at 7. Elsewhere around the region, Wichita Falls, clear, 83, southeast at 10. Abilene, clear, 86, southeast at 12. Waco, dust, 87, southeast at 12. Tyler, clear, 84, south at 5. Once again at 11 p.m., DFW Airport, partly cloudy, 88, south at 10. Now let's check on your local forecast for the Dallas-Fort Worth Metroplex. Tonight, partly cloudy this evening, then clearing. Lows in the upper 70s. South winds 5 to 10 miles an hour. Independence Day, sunny, hot with highs in the upper 90s. South winds 5 to 10 miles an hour. Saturday night, mostly clear. Lows in the lower 80s. South winds 5 to 10 miles an hour. Sunday, sunny, hot with highs around 100. South winds around 5 miles an hour. Heat index values up to 106. And now the extended forecast. Sunday night, mostly clear in the evening, then becoming partly cloudy. Lows around 80. South winds around 5 miles an hour. Monday, mostly sunny. A 20% chance of showers and thunderstorms in the afternoon. Hot with highs in the upper 90s. Heat index values up to 105. Monday night, partly cloudy. A 20% chance of showers and thunderstorms in the evening. Lows in the upper 70s. Tuesday, mostly sunny. Hot with highs in the upper 90s. Heat index values up to 105. Tuesday night, mostly clear. Lows in the upper 70s. Wednesday, sunny, hot with highs in the upper 90s. Heat index values up to 105. Wednesday night, mostly clear. Lows around 80. Thursday, sunny, hot with highs around 100. Heat index values up to 110 in the afternoon. Thursday night, mostly clear. Lows around 80. Friday, sunny, hot with highs in the upper 90s. Heat index values up to 105.
the forecast key messages for North and Central Texas. Seasonably hot weather will continue through the holiday weekend with highs mainly in the mid and upper 90s and peak heat index values of 100 to 105 degrees. Low storm chances are expected today through Tuesday. The spotter information statement for North and Central Texas. Spotter activation is not expected at this time. The ultraviolet index forecast for July 4th is 10, or very high. The current time is 11:18 p.m. Central Daylight Time. 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The following reports of weather temperature and wind were made at 11 p.m. DFW Airport, partly cloudy, 88, dew point 67, relative humidity 49%, wind south at 10, pressure 29.99 inches and rising. Fort Worth Meacham, clear, 87, south at 10. Dallas Love Field, partly cloudy, 90, south at 9. Arlington, clear, 87, southeast at 7. Denton, clear, 85, southeast at 6. Mineral Wells, clear, 82, southeast at 7. Elsewhere around the region, Wichita Falls, clear, 83, southeast at 10. Abilene, clear, 86, southeast at 12. Waco, dust, 87, southeast at 12. Tyler, clear, 84, south at 5. Once again at 11 p.m., DFW Airport, partly cloudy, 88, south at 10. Now let's check on your local forecast for the Dallas-Fort Worth Metroplex. Tonight, partly cloudy this evening, then clearing. Lows in the upper 70s. South winds 5 to 10 miles an hour. Independence Day, sunny, hot with highs in the upper 90s. South winds 5 to 10 miles an hour. Saturday night, mostly clear. Lows in the lower 80s. South winds 5 to 10 miles an hour. Sunday, sunny, hot with highs around 100. South winds around 5 miles an hour. Heat index values up to 106. And now the extended forecast. Sunday night, mostly clear in the evening, then becoming partly cloudy. Lows around 80. South winds around 5 miles an hour. Monday, mostly sunny. A 20% chance of showers and thunderstorms in the afternoon. Hot with highs in the upper 90s. Heat index values up to 105. Monday night, partly cloudy. A 20% chance of showers and thunderstorms in the evening. Lows in the upper 70s. Tuesday, mostly sunny. Hot with highs in the upper 90s. Heat index values up to 105. Tuesday night, mostly clear. Lows in the upper 70s. Wednesday, sunny, hot with highs in the upper 90s. Heat index values up to 105. Wednesday night, mostly clear. Lows around 80. Thursday, sunny, hot with highs around 100. Heat index values up to 110 in the afternoon. Thursday night, mostly clear. Lows around 80. Friday, sunny, hot with highs in the upper 90s. Heat index values up to 105. The forecast key messages for North and Central Texas. Seasonably hot weather will continue through the holiday weekend with highs mainly in the mid and upper 90s and peak heat index values of 100 to 105 degrees. Low storm chances are expected today through Tuesday. The spotter information statement for North and Central Texas. Spotter activation is not expected at this time. The ultraviolet index forecast for July 4th is 10, or very high. The current time is 11:22 p.m. Central Daylight Time. 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The following reports of weather temperature and wind were made at 11 p.m.
DFW Airport, partly cloudy, 88, dew point 67, relative humidity 49%, wind south at 10, pressure 29.99 inches and rising. Fort Worth Meacham, clear, 87, south at 10. Dallas Love Field, partly cloudy, 90, south at 9. Arlington, clear, 87, southeast at 7. Denton, clear, 85, southeast at 6. Mineral Wells, clear, 82, southeast at 7. Elsewhere around the region, Wichita Falls, clear, 83, southeast at 10. Abilene, clear, 86, southeast at 12. Waco, dust, 87, southeast at 12. Tyler, clear, 84, south at 5. Once again at 11 p.m., DFW Airport, partly cloudy, 88, south at 10. Now let's check on your local forecast for the Dallas-Fort Worth Metroplex. Tonight, partly cloudy this evening, then clearing. Lows in the upper 70s. South winds 5 to 10 miles an hour. Independence Day, sunny, hot with highs in the upper 90s. South winds 5 to 10 miles an hour. Saturday night, mostly clear. Lows in the lower 80s. South winds 5 to 10 miles an hour. Sunday, sunny, hot with highs around 100. South winds around 5 miles an hour. Heat index values up to 106. And now the extended forecast. Sunday night, mostly clear in the evening, then becoming partly cloudy. Lows around 80. South winds around 5 miles an hour. Monday, mostly sunny. A 20% chance of showers and thunderstorms in the afternoon. Hot with highs in the upper 90s. Heat index values up to 105. Monday night, partly cloudy. A 20% chance of showers and thunderstorms in the evening. Lows in the upper 70s. Tuesday, mostly sunny. Hot with highs in the upper 90s. Heat index values up to 105. Tuesday night, mostly clear. Lows in the upper 70s. Wednesday, sunny, hot with highs in the upper 90s. Heat index values up to 105. Wednesday night, mostly clear. Lows around 80. Thursday, sunny, hot with highs around 100. Heat index values up to 110 in the afternoon. Thursday night, mostly clear. Lows around 80. Friday, sunny, hot with highs in the upper 90s. Heat index values up to 105. The forecast key messages for North and Central Texas. Seasonably hot weather will continue through the holiday weekend with highs mainly in the mid and upper 90s and peak heat index values of 100 to 105 degrees. Low storm chances are expected today through Tuesday. The spotter information statement for North and Central Texas. Spotter activation is not expected at this time. The ultraviolet index forecast for July 4th is 10, or very high. The current time is 11:26 p.m. Central Daylight Time. 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The following reports of weather temperature and wind were made at 11 p.m. DFW Airport, partly cloudy, 88, dew point 67, relative humidity 49%, wind south at 10, pressure 29.99 inches and rising. Fort Worth Meacham, clear, 87, south at 10. Dallas Love Field, partly cloudy, 90, south at 9. Arlington, clear, 87, southeast at 7. Denton, clear, 85, southeast at 6. Mineral Wells, clear, 82, southeast at 7. Elsewhere around the region, Wichita Falls, clear, 83, southeast at 10. Abilene, clear, 86, southeast at 12. Waco, dust, 87, southeast at 12. Tyler, clear, 84, south at 5. Once again at 11 p.m., DFW Airport, partly cloudy, 88, south at 10.
Now let's check on your local forecast for the Dallas-Fort Worth Metroplex. Tonight, partly cloudy this evening, then clearing. Lows in the upper 70s. South winds 5 to 10 miles an hour. Independence Day, sunny, hot with highs in the upper 90s. South winds 5 to 10 miles an hour.

storms in the afternoon. Hot with highs in the upper 90s. Heat index values up to 105. Monday night, partly cloudy. A 20% chance of showers and thunderstorms in the evening. Lows in the upper 70s. Tuesday, mostly sunny. Hot with highs in the upper 90s. Heat index values up to 105. Tuesday night, mostly clear. Lows in the upper 70s. Wednesday, sunny, hot with highs in the upper 90s. Heat index values up to 105. Wednesday night, mostly clear. Lows around 80. Thursday, sunny, hot with highs around 100. Heat index values up to 110 in the afternoon. Thursday night, mostly clear. Lows around 80. Friday, sunny, hot with highs in the upper 90s. Heat index values up to 105. The forecast key messages for North and Central Texas. Seasonably hot weather will continue through the holiday weekend with highs mainly in the mid and upper 90s and peak heat index values of 100 to 105 degrees. Low storm chances are expected today through Tuesday. The spotter information statement for North and Central Texas. Spotter activation is not expected at this time. The ultraviolet index forecast for July 4th is 10, or very high. The current time is 11:30 p.m. Central Daylight Time. 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The following reports of weather temperature and wind were made at 11 p.m. DFW Airport, partly cloudy, 88, dew point 67, relative humidity 49%, wind south at 10, pressure 29.99 inches and rising. Fort Worth Meacham, clear, 87, south at 10. Dallas Love Field, partly cloudy, 90, south at 9. Arlington, clear, 87, southeast at 7. Denton, clear, 85, southeast at 6. Mineral Wells, clear, 82, southeast at 7. Elsewhere around the region, Wichita Falls, clear, 83, southeast at 10. Abilene, clear, 86, southeast at 12. Waco, dust, 87, southeast at 12. Tyler, clear, 84, south at 5. Once again at 11 p.m., DFW Airport, partly cloudy, 88, south at 10. Now let's check on your local forecast for the Dallas-Fort Worth Metroplex. Tonight, partly cloudy this evening, then clearing. Lows in the upper 70s. South winds 5 to 10 miles an hour. Independence Day, sunny, hot with highs in the upper 90s. South winds 5 to 10 miles an hour. Saturday night, mostly clear. Lows in the lower 80s. South winds 5 to 10 miles an hour. Sunday, sunny, hot with highs around 100. South winds around 5 miles an hour. Heat index values up to 106. And now the extended forecast. Sunday night, mostly clear in the evening, then becoming partly cloudy. Lows around 80. South winds around 5 miles an hour. Monday, mostly sunny. A 20% chance of showers and thunderstorms in the afternoon. Hot with highs in the upper 90s. Heat index values up to 105. Monday night, partly cloudy. A 20% chance of showers and thunderstorms in the evening. Lows in the upper 70s. Tuesday, mostly sunny. Hot with highs in the upper 90s. Heat index values up to 105. Tuesday night, mostly clear. Lows in the upper 70s. Wednesday, sunny, hot with highs in the upper 90s. Heat index values up to 105. Wednesday night, mostly clear. Lows around 80. Thursday, sunny, hot with highs around 100. Heat index values up to 110 in the afternoon. Thursday night, mostly clear. Lows around 80. Friday, sunny, hot with highs in the upper 90s. Heat index values up to 100.

forecast key messages for North and Central Texas. Seasonably hot weather will continue through the holiday weekend with highs mainly in the mid and upper 90s and peak heat index values of 100 to 105 degrees. Low storm chances are expected today through Tuesday. The spotter information statement for North and Central Texas. Spotter activation is not expected at this time. The ultraviolet index forecast for July 4th is 10, or very high. The current time is 11:34 p.m. Central Daylight Time. 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The following reports of weather temperature and wind were made at 11 p.m. DFW Airport, partly cloudy, 88, dew point 67, relative humidity 49%, wind south at 10, pressure 29.99 inches and rising. Fort Worth Meacham, clear, 87, south at 10. Dallas Love Field, partly cloudy, 90, south at 9. Arlington, clear, 87, southeast at 7. Denton, clear, 85, southeast at 6. Mineral Wells, clear, 82, southeast at 7. Elsewhere around the region, Wichita Falls, clear, 83, southeast at 10. Abilene, clear, 86, southeast at 12. Waco, dust, 87, southeast at 12. Tyler, clear, 84, south at 5. Once again at 11 p.m., DFW Airport, partly cloudy, 88, south at 10. Now let's check on your local forecast for the Dallas-Fort Worth Metroplex. Tonight, partly cloudy this evening, then clearing. Lows in the upper 70s. South winds 5 to 10 miles an hour. Independence Day, sunny, hot with highs in the upper 90s. South winds 5 to 10 miles an hour. Saturday night, mostly clear. Lows in the lower 80s. South winds 5 to 10 miles an hour. Sunday, sunny, hot with highs around 100. South winds around 5 miles an hour. Heat index values up to 106. And now the extended forecast. Sunday night, mostly clear in the evening, then becoming partly cloudy. Lows around 80. South winds around 5 miles an hour. Monday, mostly sunny. A 20% chance of showers and thunderstorms in the afternoon. Hot with highs in the upper 90s. Heat index values up to 105. Monday night, partly cloudy. A 20% chance of showers and thunderstorms in the evening. Lows in the upper 70s. Tuesday, mostly sunny. Hot with highs in the upper 90s. Heat index values up to 105. Tuesday night, mostly clear. Lows in the upper 70s. Wednesday, sunny, hot with highs in the upper 90s. Heat index values up to 105. Wednesday night, mostly clear. Lows around 80. Thursday, sunny, hot with highs around 100. Heat index values up to 110 in the afternoon. Thursday night, mostly clear. Lows around 80. Friday, sunny, hot with highs in the upper 90s. Heat index values up to 105. The forecast key messages for North and Central Texas. Seasonably hot weather will continue through the holiday weekend with highs mainly in the mid and upper 90s and peak heat index values of 100 to 105 degrees. Low storm chances are expected today through Tuesday. The spotter information statement for North and Central Texas. Spotter activation is not expected at this time. The ultraviolet index forecast for July 4th is 10, or very high. The current time is 11:38 p.m. Central Daylight Time. 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The following reports of weather temperature and wind were made at 11 p.m.
DFW Airport, partly cloudy, 88, dew point 67, relative humidity 49%, wind south at 10, pressure 29.99 inches and rising. Fort Worth Meacham, clear, 87, south at 10. Dallas Love Field, partly cloudy, 90, south at 9. Arlington, clear, 87, southeast at 7. Denton, clear, 85, southeast at 6. Mineral Wells, clear, 82, southeast at 7. Elsewhere around the region, Wichita Falls, clear, 83, southeast at 10. Abilene, clear, 86, southeast at 12. Waco, dust, 87, southeast at 12. Tyler, clear, 84, south at 5. Once again at 11 p.m., DFW Airport, partly cloudy, 88, south at 10. Now let's check on your local forecast for the Dallas-Fort Worth Metroplex. Tonight, partly cloudy this evening, then clearing. Lows in the upper 70s. South winds 5 to 10 miles an hour. Independence Day, sunny, hot with highs in the upper 90s. South winds 5 to 10 miles an hour. Saturday night, mostly clear. Lows in the lower 80s. South winds 5 to 10 miles an hour. Sunday, sunny, hot with highs around 100. South winds around 5 miles an hour. Heat index values up to 106. And now the extended forecast. Sunday night, mostly clear in the evening, then becoming partly cloudy. Lows around 80. South winds around 5 miles an hour. Monday, mostly sunny. A 20% chance of showers and thunderstorms in the afternoon. Hot with highs in the upper 90s. Heat index values up to 105. Monday night, partly cloudy. A 20% chance of showers and thunderstorms in the evening. Lows in the upper 70s. Tuesday, mostly sunny. Hot with highs in the upper 90s. Heat index values up to 105. Tuesday night, mostly clear. Lows in the upper 70s. Wednesday, sunny, hot with highs in the upper 90s. Heat index values up to 105. Wednesday night, mostly clear. Lows around 80. Thursday, sunny, hot with highs around 100. Heat index values up to 110 in the afternoon. Thursday night, mostly clear. Lows around 80. Friday, sunny, hot with highs in the upper 90s. Heat index values up to 105. The forecast key messages for North and Central Texas. Seasonably hot weather will continue through the holiday weekend with highs mainly in the mid and upper 90s and peak heat index values of 100 to 105 degrees. Low storm chances are expected today through Tuesday. The spotter information statement for North and Central Texas. Spotter activation is not expected at this time. The ultraviolet index forecast for July 4th is 10, or very high. The current time is 11:42 p.m. Central Daylight Time. 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The following reports of weather temperature and wind were made at 11 p.m. DFW Airport, partly cloudy, 88, dew point 67, relative humidity 49%, wind south at 10, pressure 29.99 inches and rising. Fort Worth Meacham, clear, 87, south at 10. Dallas Love Field, partly cloudy, 90, south at 9. Arlington, clear, 87, southeast at 7. Denton, clear, 85, southeast at 6. Mineral Wells, clear, 82, southeast at 7. Elsewhere around the region, Wichita Falls, clear, 83, southeast at 10. Abilene, clear, 86, southeast at 12. Waco, dust, 87, southeast at 12. Tyler, clear, 84, south at 5. Once again at 11 p.m., DFW Airport, partly cloudy, 88, south at 10.
Now let's check on your local forecast for the Dallas-Fort Worth Metroplex. Tonight, partly cloudy this evening, then clearing. Lows in the upper 70s. South winds 5 to 10 miles an hour. Independence Day, sunny, hot with highs in the upper 90s. South winds 5 to 10 miles an hour. Saturday night, mostly clear. Lows in the lower 80s. South winds 5 to 10 miles an hour. Sunday, sunny, hot with highs around 100. South winds around 5 miles an hour. Heat index values up to 106. And now the extended forecast. Sunday night, mostly clear in the evening, then becoming partly cloudy. Lows around 80. South winds around 5 miles an hour. Monday, mostly sunny. A 20% chance of showers and thunderstorms in the afternoon. Hot with highs in the upper 90s. Heat index values up to 105. Monday night, partly cloudy. A 20% chance of showers and thunderstorms in the evening. Lows in the upper 70s. Tuesday, mostly sunny. Hot with highs in the upper 90s. Heat index values up to 105. Tuesday night, mostly clear. Lows in the upper 70s. Wednesday, sunny, hot with highs in the upper 90s. Heat index values up to 105. Wednesday night, mostly clear. Lows around 80. Thursday, sunny, hot with highs around 100. Heat index values up to 110 in the afternoon. Thursday night, mostly clear. Lows around 80. Friday, sunny, hot with highs in the upper 90s. Heat index values up to 105. And now the extended forecast. Sunday night, partly cloudy. A 20% chance of showers and thunderstorms in the evening. Lows in the upper 70s. South winds around 5 miles an hour. Monday, mostly sunny. A 20% chance of showers and thunderstorms in the afternoon. Hot with highs in the upper 90s. Monday night, partly cloudy. A 20% chance of showers and thunderstorms in the evening. Lows in the upper 70s. Tuesday, mostly sunny. Highs in the upper 90s. Tuesday night, mostly clear. Lows in the upper 70s. Wednesday, sunny, hot with highs in the upper 90s. Heat index values up to 105. Wednesday night, mostly clear. Lows around 80. Thursday, sunny, hot with highs around 100. Heat index values up to 110 in the afternoon. Thursday night, mostly clear. Lows around 80. Friday, sunny, hot with highs in the upper 90s. Heat index values up to 105. The forecast key messages for North and Central Texas. Seasonably hot weather will continue through the holiday weekend with highs mainly in the mid and upper 90s and peak heat index values of 100 to 105 degrees. Low storm chances are expected today through Tuesday. The spotter information statement for North and Central Texas. Spotter activation is not expected at this time. The ultraviolet index forecast for July 4th is 10, or very high. The current time is 11:47 p.m. Central Daylight Time. 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The following reports of weather temperature and wind were made at 11 p.m. DFW Airport, partly cloudy, 88, dew point 67, relative humidity 49%, wind south at 10, pressure 29.99 inches and rising. Fort Worth Meacham, clear, 87, south at 10. Dallas Love Field, partly cloudy, 90, south at 9. Arlington, clear, 87, southeast at 7. Denton, clear, 85, southeast at 6. Mineral Wells, clear, 82, southeast at 7. Elsewhere around the region, Wichita Falls, clear, 83, southeast at 10. Abilene, clear, 86, southeast at 12. Waco,
Dust, 87, southeast at 12. Tyler, clear, 84, south at 5. Once again at 11 p.m., DFW Airport, partly cloudy, 88, south at 10. Now let's check on your local forecast for the Dallas-Fort Worth Metroplex. Rest of tonight, partly cloudy late this evening, then clearing. Lows around 80. South winds 5 to 10 miles an hour. Independence Day, sunny, hot with highs in the upper 90s. South winds around 5 miles an hour. Saturday night, mostly clear. Lows in the upper 70s. South winds around 5 miles an hour. Sunday, mostly sunny. A 30% chance of showers and thunderstorms in the afternoon. Hot with highs in the upper 90s. South winds around 5 miles an hour. And now the extended forecast. Sunday night, partly cloudy. A 20% chance of showers and thunderstorms in the evening. Lows in the upper 70s. South winds around 5 miles an hour. Monday, mostly sunny. A 20% chance of showers and thunderstorms in the afternoon. Hot with highs in the upper 90s. Monday night, partly cloudy. A 20% chance of showers and thunderstorms in the evening. Lows in the upper 70s. Tuesday, mostly sunny. Highs in the upper 90s. Tuesday night, mostly clear. Lows in the upper 70s. Wednesday, sunny, hot with highs in the upper 90s. Heat index values up to 105. Wednesday night, mostly clear. Lows around 80. Thursday, sunny, hot with highs around 100. Heat index values up to 110 in the afternoon. Thursday night, mostly clear. Lows around 80. Friday, sunny, hot with highs in the upper 90s. Heat index values up to 105. The forecast key messages for North and Central Texas. Seasonably hot weather will continue through the holiday weekend with highs mainly in the mid and upper 90s and peak heat index values of 100 to 105 degrees. Low storm chances are expected today through Tuesday. The spotter information statement for North and Central Texas. Spotter activation is not expected at this time. The ultraviolet index forecast for July 4th is 10, or very high. The current time is 11:51 p.m. Central Daylight Time. 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The following reports of weather temperature and wind were made at 11 p.m. DFW Airport, partly cloudy, 88, dew point 67, relative humidity 49%, wind south at 10, pressure 29.99 inches and rising. Fort Worth Meacham, clear, 87, south at 10. Dallas Love Field, partly cloudy, 90, south at 9. Arlington, clear, 87, southeast at 7. Denton, clear, 85, southeast at 6. Mineral Wells, clear, 82, southeast at 7. Elsewhere around the region, Wichita Falls, clear, 83, southeast at 10. Abilene, clear, 86, southeast at 12. Waco, dust, 87, southeast at 12. Tyler, clear, 84, south at 5. Once again at 11 p.m., DFW Airport, partly cloudy, 88, south at 10. Now let's check on your local forecast for the Dallas-Fort Worth Metroplex. Rest of tonight, partly cloudy late this evening, then clearing. Lows around 80. South winds 5 to 10 miles an hour. Independence Day, sunny, hot with highs in the upper 90s. South winds around 5 miles an hour. Saturday night, mostly clear. Lows in the upper 70s. South winds around 5 miles an hour. Sunday, mostly sunny. A 30% chance of showers and

Mid and upper 90s and peak heat index values of 100 to 105 degrees. Low storm chances are expected today through Tuesday. The spotter information statement for North and Central Texas. Spotter activation is not expected at this time. The ultraviolet index forecast for July 4th is 10, or very high. The current time is 11:59 p.m. Central Daylight Time. 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The following reports of weather temperature and wind were made at 11 p.m. DFW Airport, partly cloudy, 88, dew point 67, relative humidity 49%, wind south at 10, pressure 29.99 inches and rising. Fort Worth Meacham, clear, 87, south at 10. Dallas Love Field, partly cloudy, 90, south at 9. Arlington, clear, 87, southeast at 7. Denton, clear, 85, southeast at 6. Mineral Wells, clear, 82, southeast at 7. Elsewhere around the region, Wichita Falls, clear, 83, southeast at 10. Abilene, clear, 86, southeast at 12. Waco, dust, 87, southeast at 12. Tyler, clear, 84, south at 5. Once again at 11 p.m., DFW Airport, partly cloudy, 88, south at 10. Now let's check on your local forecast for the Dallas-Fort Worth Metroplex. Rest of tonight, partly cloudy late this evening, then clearing. Lows around 80. South winds 5 to 10 miles an hour. Independence Day, sunny, hot with highs in the upper 90s. South winds around 5 miles an hour. Saturday night, mostly clear. Lows in the upper 70s. South winds around 5 miles an hour. Sunday, mostly sunny. A 30% chance of showers and thunderstorms in the afternoon. Hot with highs in the upper 90s. South winds around 5 miles an hour. And now the extended forecast. Sunday night, partly cloudy. A 20% chance of showers and thunderstorms in the evening. Lows in the upper 70s. South winds around 5 miles an hour. Monday, mostly sunny. A 20% chance of showers and thunderstorms in the afternoon. Hot with highs in the upper 90s. Monday night, partly cloudy. A 20% chance of showers and thunderstorms in the evening. Lows in the upper 70s. Tuesday, mostly sunny. Highs in the upper 90s. Tuesday night, mostly clear. Lows in the upper 70s. Wednesday, sunny, hot with highs in the upper 90s. Heat index values up to 105. Wednesday night, mostly clear. Lows around 80. Thursday, sunny, hot with highs around 100. Heat index values up to 110 in the afternoon. Thursday night, mostly clear. Lows around 80. Friday, sunny, hot with highs in the upper 90s. Heat index values up to 105. The forecast key messages for North and Central Texas. Seasonably hot weather will continue through the holiday weekend with highs mainly in the mid and upper 90s and peak heat index values of 100 to 105 degrees. Low storm chances are expected today through Tuesday. The spotter information statement for North and Central Texas. Spotter activation is not expected at this time. The ultraviolet index forecast for July 4th is 10, or very high. The current time is 12:03 a.m. Central Daylight Time. 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The following reports of weather temperature and wind were made at midnight. DFW Airport, partly cloudy, 86, dew point 69, relative humidity 56%, wind south at 8, pressure 30.00 inches and rising. Fort Worth Meacham, clear, 86, southeast at 13. Dallas Love Field, partly cloudy.

89, south at 8. Arlington, clear, 85, southeast at 8. Denton, clear, 84, southeast at 7. Mineral Wells, clear, 81, southeast at 8. Elsewhere around the region, Wichita Falls, clear, 83, south at 14. Abilene, clear, 85, southeast at 10. Waco, dust, 86, south at 12. Tyler, clear, 82, south at 3. Once again at midnight, DFW Airport, partly cloudy, 86, south at 8. Now let's check on your local forecast for the Dallas-Fort Worth Metroplex. Rest of tonight, partly cloudy late this evening, then clearing. Lows around 80. South winds 5 to 10 miles an hour. Independence Day, sunny, hot with highs in the upper 90s. South winds around 5 miles an hour. Saturday night, mostly clear. Lows in the upper 70s. South winds around 5 miles an hour. Sunday, mostly sunny. A 30% chance of showers and thunderstorms in the afternoon. Hot with highs in the upper 90s. South winds around 5 miles an hour. And now the extended forecast. Sunday night, partly cloudy. A 20% chance of showers and thunderstorms in the evening. Lows in the upper 70s. South winds around 5 miles an hour. Monday, mostly sunny. A 20% chance of showers and thunderstorms in the afternoon. Hot with highs in the upper 90s. Monday night, partly cloudy. A 20% chance of showers and thunderstorms in the evening. Lows in the upper 70s. Tuesday, mostly sunny. Highs in the upper 90s. Tuesday night, mostly clear. Lows in the upper 70s. Wednesday, sunny, hot with highs in the upper 90s. Heat index values up to 105. Wednesday night, mostly clear. Lows around 80. Thursday, sunny, hot with highs around 100. Heat index values up to 110 in the afternoon. Thursday night, mostly clear. Lows around 80. Friday, sunny, hot with highs in the upper 90s. Heat index values up to 105. The forecast key messages for North and Central Texas. Seasonably hot weather will continue through the holiday weekend with highs mainly in the mid and upper 90s and peak heat index values of 100 to 105 degrees. Low storm chances are expected today through Tuesday. The spotter information statement for North and Central Texas. Spotter activation is not expected at this time. The ultraviolet index forecast for July 4th is 10, or very high. The current time is 12:06 a.m. Central Daylight Time. 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The following reports of weather temperature and wind were made at midnight. DFW Airport, partly cloudy, 86, dew point 69, relative humidity 56%, wind south at 8, pressure 30.00 inches and rising. Fort Worth Meacham, clear, 86, southeast at 13. Dallas Love Field, partly cloudy, 89, south at 8. Arlington, clear, 85, southeast at 8. Denton, clear, 84, southeast at 7. Mineral Wells, clear, 81, southeast at 8. Elsewhere around the region, Wichita Falls, clear, 83, south at 14. Abilene, clear, 85, southeast at 10. Waco, dust, 86, south at 12. Tyler, clear, 82, south at 3. Once again at midnight, DFW Airport, partly cloudy, 86, south at 8. Now let's check on your local forecast for the Dallas-Fort Worth Metroplex. Rest of tonight, partly cloudy late this evening, then clearing. Lows around 80. South winds 5 to 10 miles an hour. Independence Day, sunny, hot with highs in the upper 90s. South winds around 5 miles an hour. Saturday night, mostly clear. Lows in the upper 70s.
70s. South winds around 5 miles an hour. Sunday, mostly sunny. A 30% chance of showers and thunderstorms in the afternoon. Hot with highs in the upper 90s. South winds around 5 miles an hour. And now the extended forecast. Sunday night, partly cloudy. A 20% chance of showers and thunderstorms in the evening. Lows in the upper 70s. South winds around 5 miles an hour. Monday, mostly sunny. A 20% chance of showers and thunderstorms in the afternoon. Hot with highs in the upper 90s. Monday night, partly cloudy. A 20% chance of showers and thunderstorms in the evening. Lows in the upper 70s. Tuesday, mostly sunny. Highs in the upper 90s. Tuesday night, mostly clear. Lows in the upper 70s. Wednesday, sunny, hot with highs in the upper 90s. Heat index values up to 105. Wednesday night, mostly clear. Lows around 80. Thursday, sunny, hot with highs around 100. Heat index values up to 110 in the afternoon. Thursday night, mostly clear. Lows around 80. Friday, sunny, hot with highs in the upper 90s. Heat index values up to 105. The forecast key messages for North and Central Texas. Seasonably hot weather will continue through the holiday weekend with highs mainly in the mid and upper 90s and peak heat index values of 100 to 105 degrees. Low storm chances are expected today through Tuesday. The spotter information statement for North and Central Texas. Spotter activation is not expected at this time. The ultraviolet index forecast for July 4th is 10, or very high. The current time is 12:10 a.m. Central Daylight Time. 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The following reports of weather temperature and wind were made at midnight. DFW Airport, partly cloudy, 86, dew point 69, relative humidity 56%, wind south at 8, pressure 30.00 inches and rising. Fort Worth Meacham, clear, 86, southeast at 13. Dallas Love Field, partly cloudy, 89, south at 8. Arlington, clear, 85, southeast at 8. Denton, clear, 84, southeast at 7. Mineral Wells, clear, 81, southeast at 8. Elsewhere around the region, Wichita Falls, clear, 83, south at 14. Abilene, clear, 85, southeast at 10. Waco, dust, 86, south at 12. Tyler, clear, 82, south at 3. Once again at midnight, DFW Airport, partly cloudy, 86, south at 8. Now let's check on your local forecast for the Dallas-Fort Worth Metroplex. Rest of tonight, partly cloudy late this evening, then clearing. Lows around 80. South winds 5 to 10 miles an hour. Independence Day, sunny, hot with highs in the upper 90s. South winds around 5 miles an hour. Saturday night, mostly clear. Lows in the upper 70s. South winds around 5 miles an hour. Sunday, mostly sunny. A 30% chance of showers and thunderstorms in the afternoon. Hot with highs in the upper 90s. South winds around 5 miles an hour. And now the extended forecast. Sunday night, partly cloudy. A 20% chance of showers and thunderstorms in the evening. Lows in the upper 70s. South winds around 5 miles an hour. Monday, mostly sunny. A 20% chance of showers and thunderstorms in the afternoon. Hot with highs in the upper 90s. Monday night, partly cloudy. A 20% chance of showers and thunderstorms in the evening. Lows in the upper 70s. Tuesday, mostly sunny. Highs in the upper 90s. Tuesday night, mostly clear. Lows in the upper 70s. Wednesday, sunny, hot with highs in the upper 90s.
heat index values up to 105. Wednesday night, mostly clear. Lows around 80. Thursday, sunny, hot with highs around 100. Heat index values up to 110 in the afternoon. Thursday night, mostly clear. Lows around 80. Friday, sunny, hot with highs in the upper 90s. Heat index values up to 105. The forecast key messages for North and Central Texas. Seasonably hot weather will continue through the holiday weekend with highs mainly in the mid and upper 90s and peak heat index values of 100 to 105 degrees. Low storm chances are expected today through Tuesday. The spotter information statement for North and Central Texas. Spotter activation is not expected at this time. The ultraviolet index forecast for July 4th is 10, or very high. The current time is 12:14 a.m. Central Daylight Time. 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The following reports of weather temperature and wind were made at midnight. DFW Airport, partly cloudy, 86, dew point 69, relative humidity 56%, wind south at 8, pressure 30.00 inches and rising. Fort Worth Meacham, clear, 86, southeast at 13. Dallas Love Field, partly cloudy, 89, south at 8. Arlington, clear, 85, southeast at 8. Denton, clear, 84, southeast at 7. Mineral Wells, clear, 81, southeast at 8. Elsewhere around the region, Wichita Falls, clear, 83, south at 14. Abilene, clear, 85, southeast at 10. Waco, dust, 86, south at 12. Tyler, clear, 82, south at 3. Once again at midnight, DFW Airport, partly cloudy, 86, south at 8. Now let's check on your local forecast for the Dallas-Fort Worth Metroplex. Rest of tonight, partly cloudy late this evening, then clearing. Lows around 80. South winds 5 to 10 miles an hour. Independence Day, sunny, hot with highs in the upper 90s. South winds around 5 miles an hour. Saturday night, mostly clear. Lows in the upper 70s. South winds around 5 miles an hour. Sunday, mostly sunny. A 30% chance of showers and thunderstorms in the afternoon. Hot with highs in the upper 90s. South winds around 5 miles an hour. And now the extended forecast. Sunday night, partly cloudy. A 20% chance of showers and thunderstorms in the evening. Lows in the upper 70s. South winds around 5 miles an hour. Monday, mostly sunny. A 20% chance of showers and thunderstorms in the afternoon. Hot with highs in the upper 90s. Monday night, partly cloudy. A 20% chance of showers and thunderstorms in the evening. Lows in the upper 70s. Tuesday, mostly sunny. Highs in the upper 90s. Tuesday night, mostly clear. Lows in the upper 70s. Wednesday, sunny, hot with highs in the upper 90s. Heat index values up to 105. Wednesday night, mostly clear. Lows around 80. Thursday, sunny, hot with highs around 100. Heat index values up to 110 in the afternoon. Thursday night, mostly clear. Lows around 80. Friday, sunny, hot with highs in the upper 90s. Heat index values up to 105. The forecast key messages for North and Central Texas. Seasonably hot weather will continue through the holiday weekend with highs mainly in the mid and upper 90s and peak heat index values of 100 to 105 degrees. Low storm chances are expected today through Tuesday. The spotter information statement for North and Central Texas. Spotter activation is not expected at this time. The ultraviolet index forecast for July 4th is 10, or very high. The current time is 12:18 a.m. Central Daylight Time.
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The following reports of weather temperature and wind were made at midnight. DFW Airport, partly cloudy, 86, dew point 69, relative humidity 56%, wind south at 8, pressure 30.00 inches and rising. Fort Worth Meacham, clear, 86, southeast at 13. Dallas Love Field, partly cloudy, 89, south at 8. Arlington, clear, 85, southeast at 8. Denton, clear, 84, southeast at 7. Mineral Wells, clear, 81, southeast at 8. Elsewhere around the region, Wichita Falls, clear, 83, south at 14. Abilene, clear, 85, southeast at 10. Waco, dust, 86, south at 12. Tyler, clear, 82, south at 3. Once again at midnight, DFW Airport, partly cloudy, 86, south at 8. Now let's check on your local forecast for the Dallas-Fort Worth Metroplex. Rest of tonight, partly cloudy late this evening, then clearing. Lows around 80. South winds 5 to 10 miles an hour. Independence Day, sunny, hot with highs in the upper 90s. South winds around 5 miles an hour. Saturday night, mostly clear. Lows in the upper 70s. South winds around 5 miles an hour. Sunday, mostly sunny. A 30% chance of showers and thunderstorms in the afternoon. Hot with highs in the upper 90s. South winds around 5 miles an hour. And now the extended forecast. Sunday night, partly cloudy. A 20% chance of showers and thunderstorms in the evening. Lows in the upper 70s. South winds around 5 miles an hour. Monday, mostly sunny. A 20% chance of showers and thunderstorms in the afternoon. Hot with highs in the upper 90s. Monday night, partly cloudy. A 20% chance of showers and thunderstorms in the evening. Lows in the upper 70s. Tuesday, mostly sunny. Highs in the upper 90s. Tuesday night, mostly clear. Lows in the upper 70s. Wednesday, sunny, hot with highs in the upper 90s. Heat index values up to 105. Wednesday night, mostly clear. Lows around 80. Thursday, sunny, hot with highs around 100. Heat index values up to 110 in the afternoon. Thursday night, mostly clear. Lows around 80. Friday, sunny, hot with highs in the upper 90s. Heat index values up to 105. The forecast key messages for North and Central Texas. Seasonably hot weather will continue through the holiday weekend with highs mainly in the mid and upper 90s and peak heat index values of 100 to 105 degrees. Low storm chances are expected today through Tuesday. The spotter information statement for North and Central Texas. Spotter activation is not expected at this time. The ultraviolet index forecast for July 4th is 10, or very high. The current time is 12:22 a.m. Central Daylight Time. 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The following reports of weather temperature and wind were made at midnight. DFW Airport, partly cloudy, 86, dew point 69, relative humidity 56%, wind south at 8, pressure 30.00 inches and rising. Fort Worth Meacham, clear, 86, southeast at 13. Dallas Love Field, partly cloudy, 89, south at 8. Arlington, clear, 85, southeast at 8. Denton, clear, 84, southeast at 7. Mineral Wells, clear, 81, southeast at 8. Elsewhere around the region, Wichita Falls, clear, 83, south at 14. Abilene, clear, 85, southeast at 10. Waco, dust, 86, south at 12.
Tyler, clear, 82, south at 3. Once again at midnight, DFW Airport, partly cloudy, 86, south at 8. Now let's check on your local forecast for the Dallas-Fort Worth Metroplex. Rest of tonight, partly cloudy late this evening, then clearing. Lows around 80. South winds 5 to 10 miles an hour. Independence Day, sunny, hot with highs in the upper 90s. South winds around 5 miles an hour. Saturday night, mostly clear. Lows in the upper 70s. South winds around 5 miles an hour. Sunday, mostly sunny. A 30% chance of showers and thunderstorms in the afternoon. Hot with highs in the upper 90s. South winds around 5 miles an hour. And now the extended forecast. Sunday night, partly cloudy. A 20% chance of showers and thunderstorms in the evening. Lows in the upper 70s. South winds around 5 miles an hour. Monday, mostly sunny. A 20% chance of showers and thunderstorms in the afternoon. Hot with highs in the upper 90s. Monday night, partly cloudy. A 20% chance of showers and thunderstorms in the evening. Lows in the upper 70s. Tuesday, mostly sunny. Highs in the upper 90s. Tuesday night, mostly clear. Lows in the upper 70s. Wednesday, sunny, hot with highs in the upper 90s. Heat index values up to 105. Wednesday night, mostly clear. Lows around 80. Thursday, sunny, hot with highs around 100. Heat index values up to 110 in the afternoon. Thursday night, mostly clear. Lows around 80. Friday, sunny, hot with highs in the upper 90s. Heat index values up to 105. The forecast key messages for North and Central Texas. Seasonably hot weather will continue through the holiday weekend with highs mainly in the mid and upper 90s and peak heat index values of 100 to 105 degrees. Low storm chances are expected today through Tuesday. The spotter information statement for North and Central Texas. Spotter activation is not expected at this time. The ultraviolet index forecast for July 4th is 10, or very high. The current time is 12:26 a.m. Central Daylight Time. 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The following reports of weather temperature and wind were made at midnight. DFW Airport, partly cloudy, 86, dew point 69, relative humidity 56%, wind south at 8, pressure 30.00 inches and rising. Fort Worth Meacham, clear, 86, southeast at 13. Dallas Love Field, partly cloudy, 89, south at 8. Arlington, clear, 85, southeast at 8. Denton, clear, 84, southeast at 7. Mineral Wells, clear, 81, southeast at 8. Elsewhere around the region, Wichita Falls, clear, 83, south at 14. Abilene, clear, 85, southeast at 10. Waco, dust, 86, south at 12. Tyler, clear, 82, south at 3. Once again at midnight, DFW Airport, partly cloudy, 86, south at 8. Now let's check on your local forecast for the Dallas-Fort Worth Metroplex. Rest of tonight, partly cloudy late this evening, then clearing. Lows around 80. South winds 5 to 10 miles an hour. Independence Day, sunny, hot with highs in the upper 90s. South winds around 5 miles an hour. Saturday night, mostly clear. Lows in the upper 70s. South winds around 5 miles an hour. Sunday, mostly sunny. A 30% chance of showers and thunderstorms in the afternoon. Hot with highs in the upper 90s. South winds around 5 miles an hour. And now the extended forecast. Sunday night, partly cloudy. A 20% chance of showers and thunderstorms in the evening. Lows in the upper 70s.
South winds around 5 miles an hour.

Sunday night, partly cloudy. A 20% chance of showers and thunderstorms in the evening. Lows in the upper 70s. Tuesday, mostly sunny. Highs in the upper 90s. Tuesday night, mostly clear. Lows in the upper 70s. Wednesday, sunny, hot with highs in the upper 90s. Heat index values up to 105. Wednesday night, mostly clear. Lows around 80. Thursday, sunny, hot with highs around 100. Heat index values up to 110 in the afternoon. Thursday night, mostly clear. Lows around 80. Friday, sunny, hot with highs in the upper 90s. Heat index values up to 105. The forecast key messages for North and Central Texas. Seasonably hot weather will continue through the holiday weekend with highs mainly in the mid and upper 90s and peak heat index values of 100 to 105 degrees. Low storm chances are expected today through Tuesday. The spotter information statement for North and Central Texas. Spotter activation is not expected at this time. The ultraviolet index forecast for July 4th is 10, or very high. The current time is 12:30 a.m. Central Daylight Time. 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The following reports of weather temperature and wind were made at midnight. DFW Airport, partly cloudy, 86, dew point 69, relative humidity 56%, wind south at 8, pressure 30.00 inches and rising. Fort Worth Meacham, clear, 86, southeast at 13. Dallas Love Field, partly cloudy, 89, south at 8. Arlington, clear, 85, southeast at 8. Denton, clear, 84, southeast at 7. Mineral Wells, clear, 81, southeast at 8. Elsewhere around the region, Wichita Falls, clear, 83, south at 14. Abilene, clear, 85, southeast at 10. Waco, dust, 86, south at 12. Tyler, clear, 82, south at 3. Once again at midnight, DFW Airport, partly cloudy, 86, south at 8. Now let's check on your local forecast for the Dallas-Fort Worth Metroplex. Rest of tonight, partly cloudy late this evening, then clearing. Lows around 80. South winds 5 to 10 miles an hour. Independence Day, sunny, hot with highs in the upper 90s. South winds around 5 miles an hour. Saturday night, mostly clear. Lows in the upper 70s. South winds around 5 miles an hour. Sunday, mostly sunny. A 30% chance of showers and thunderstorms in the afternoon. Hot with highs in the upper 90s. South winds around 5 miles an hour. And now the extended forecast. Sunday night, partly cloudy. A 20% chance of showers and thunderstorms in the evening. Lows in the upper 70s. South winds around 5 miles an hour. Monday, mostly sunny. A 20% chance of showers and thunderstorms in the afternoon. Hot with highs in the upper 90s. Monday night, partly cloudy. A 20% chance of showers and thunderstorms in the evening. Lows in the upper 70s. Tuesday, mostly sunny. Highs in the upper 90s. Tuesday night, mostly clear. Lows in the upper 70s. Wednesday, sunny, hot with highs in the upper 90s. Heat index values up to 105. Wednesday night, mostly clear. Lows around 80. Thursday, sunny, hot with highs around 100. Heat index values up to 110 in the afternoon. Thursday night, mostly clear. Lows around 80. Friday, sunny, hot with highs in the upper 90s. Heat index values up to 105. The forecast key messages for North and Central Texas. Seasonably hot weather will continue through the holiday weekend with highs mainly in the mid and upper 90s and peak heat index values of 100 to 105 degrees.

those storm chances are expected today through Tuesday. The spotter information statement for North and Central Texas. Spotter activation is not expected at this time. The ultraviolet index forecast for July 4th is 10, or very high. The current time is 12:34 a.m. Central Daylight Time. 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The following reports of weather temperature and wind were made at midnight. DFW Airport, partly cloudy, 86, dew point 69, relative humidity 56%, wind south at 8, pressure 30.00 inches and rising. Fort Worth Meacham, clear, 86, southeast at 13. Dallas Love Field, partly cloudy, 89, south at 8. Arlington, clear, 85, southeast at 8. Denton, clear, 84, southeast at 7. Mineral Wells, clear, 81, southeast at 8. Elsewhere around the region, Wichita Falls, clear, 83, south at 14. Abilene, clear, 85, southeast at 10. Waco, dust, 86, south at 12. Tyler, clear, 82, south at 3. Once again at midnight, DFW Airport, partly cloudy, 86, south at 8. Now let's check on your local forecast for the Dallas-Fort Worth Metroplex. Rest of tonight, partly cloudy late this evening, then clearing. Lows around 80. South winds 5 to 10 miles an hour. Independence Day, sunny, hot with highs in the upper 90s. South winds around 5 miles an hour. Saturday night, mostly clear. Lows in the upper 70s. South winds around 5 miles an hour. Sunday, mostly sunny. A 30% chance of showers and thunderstorms in the afternoon. Hot with highs in the upper 90s. South winds around 5 miles an hour. And now the extended forecast. Sunday night, partly cloudy. A 20% chance of showers and thunderstorms in the evening. Lows in the upper 70s. South winds around 5 miles an hour. Monday, mostly sunny. A 20% chance of showers and thunderstorms in the afternoon. Hot with highs in the upper 90s. Monday night, partly cloudy. A 20% chance of showers and thunderstorms in the evening. Lows in the upper 70s. Tuesday, mostly sunny. Highs in the upper 90s. Tuesday night, mostly clear. Lows in the upper 70s. Wednesday, sunny, hot with highs in the upper 90s. Heat index values up to 105. Wednesday night, mostly clear. Lows around 80. Thursday, sunny, hot with highs around 100. Heat index values up to 110 in the afternoon. Thursday night, mostly clear. Lows around 80. Friday, sunny, hot with highs in the upper 90s. Heat index values up to 105. The forecast key messages for North and Central Texas. Seasonably hot weather will continue through the holiday weekend with highs mainly in the mid and upper 90s and peak heat index values of 100 to 105 degrees. Low storm chances are expected today through Tuesday. The spotter information statement for North and Central Texas. Spotter activation is not expected at this time. The ultraviolet index forecast for July 4th is 10, or very high. The current time is 12:38 a.m. Central Daylight Time. 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The following reports of weather temperature and wind were made at midnight. DFW Airport, partly cloudy, 86, dew point 69, relative humidity 56%, wind south at 8, pressure 30.00 inches and rising. Fort Worth Meacham, clear, 86, southeast at 13. Dallas Love Field, partly cloudy, 89, south at 8. Arlington, clear, 85, southeast at 8.
Denton, clear, 84, southeast at 7. Mineral Wells, clear, 81, southeast at 8. Elsewhere around the region, Wichita Falls, clear, 83, south at 14. Abilene, clear, 85, southeast at 10. Waco, dust, 86, south at 12. Tyler, clear, 82, south at 3. Once again at midnight, DFW Airport, partly cloudy, 86, south at 8. Now let's check on your local forecast for the Dallas-Fort Worth Metroplex. Rest of tonight, partly cloudy late this evening, then clearing. Lows around 80. South winds 5 to 10 miles an hour. Independence Day, sunny, hot with highs in the upper 90s. South winds around 5 miles an hour. Saturday night, mostly clear. Lows in the upper 70s. South winds around 5 miles an hour. Sunday, mostly sunny. A 30% chance of showers and thunderstorms in the afternoon. Hot with highs in the upper 90s. South winds around 5 miles an hour. And now the extended forecast. Sunday night, partly cloudy. A 20% chance of showers and thunderstorms in the evening. Lows in the upper 70s. South winds around 5 miles an hour. Monday, mostly sunny. A 20% chance of showers and thunderstorms in the afternoon. Hot with highs in the upper 90s. Monday night, partly cloudy. A 20% chance of showers and thunderstorms in the evening. Lows in the upper 70s. Tuesday, mostly sunny. Highs in the upper 90s. Tuesday night, mostly clear. Lows in the upper 70s. Wednesday, sunny, hot with highs in the upper 90s. Heat index values up to 105. Wednesday night, mostly clear. Lows around 80. Thursday, sunny, hot with highs around 100. Heat index values up to 110 in the afternoon. Thursday night, mostly clear. Lows around 80. Friday, sunny, hot with highs in the upper 90s. Heat index values up to 105. The forecast key messages for North and Central Texas. Seasonably hot weather will continue through the holiday weekend with highs mainly in the mid and upper 90s and peak heat index values of 100 to 105 degrees. Low storm chances are expected today through Tuesday. The spotter information statement for North and Central Texas. Spotter activation is not expected at this time. The ultraviolet index forecast for July 4th is 10, or very high. The current time is 12:42 a.m. Central Daylight Time. 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The following reports of weather temperature and wind were made at midnight. DFW Airport, partly cloudy, 86, dew point 69, relative humidity 56%, wind south at 8, pressure 30.00 inches and rising. Fort Worth Meacham, clear, 86, southeast at 13. Dallas Love Field, partly cloudy, 89, south at 8. Arlington, clear, 85, southeast at 8. Denton, clear, 84, southeast at 7. Mineral Wells, clear, 81, southeast at 8. Elsewhere around the region, Wichita Falls, clear, 83, south at 14. Abilene, clear, 85, southeast at 10. Waco, dust, 86, south at 12. Tyler, clear, 82, south at 3. Once again at midnight, DFW Airport, partly cloudy, 86, south at 8. Now let's check on your local forecast for the Dallas-Fort Worth Metroplex. Rest of tonight, partly cloudy late this evening, then clearing. Lows around 80. South winds 5 to 10 miles an hour. Independence Day, sunny, hot with highs in the upper 90s. South winds around 5 miles an hour. Saturday night, mostly clear. Lows in the upper 70s. South winds around 5 miles an hour. Sunday, mostly sunny.
a 30% chance of showers and thunderstorms in the afternoon. Hot with highs in the upper 90s. South winds around 5 miles an hour. And now the extended forecast. Sunday night, partly cloudy. A 20% chance of showers and thunderstorms in the evening. Lows in the upper 70s. South winds around 5 miles an hour. Monday, mostly sunny. A 20% chance of showers and thunderstorms in the afternoon. Hot with highs in the upper 90s. Monday night, partly cloudy. A 20% chance of showers and thunderstorms in the evening. Lows in the upper 70s. Tuesday, mostly sunny. Highs in the upper 90s. Tuesday night, mostly clear. Lows in the upper 70s. Wednesday, sunny, hot with highs in the upper 90s. Heat index values up to 105. Wednesday night, mostly clear. Lows around 80. Thursday, sunny, hot with highs around 100. Heat index values up to 110 in the afternoon. Thursday night, mostly clear. Lows around 80. Friday, sunny, hot with highs in the upper 90s. Heat index values up to 105. The forecast key messages for North and Central Texas. Seasonably hot weather will continue through the holiday weekend with highs mainly in the mid and upper 90s and peak heat index values of 100 to 105 degrees. Low storm chances are expected today through Tuesday. The spotter information statement for North and Central Texas. Spotter activation is not expected at this time. The ultraviolet index forecast for July 4th is 10, or very high. The current time is 12:45 a.m. Central Daylight Time. 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The following reports of weather temperature and wind were made at midnight. DFW Airport, partly cloudy, 86, dew point 69, relative humidity 56%, wind south at 8, pressure 30.00 inches and rising. Fort Worth Meacham, clear, 86, southeast at 13. Dallas Love Field, partly cloudy, 89, south at 8. Arlington, clear, 85, southeast at 8. Denton, clear, 84, southeast at 7. Mineral Wells, clear, 81, southeast at 8. Elsewhere around the region, Wichita Falls, clear, 83, south at 14. Abilene, clear, 85, southeast at 10. Waco, dust, 86, south at 12. Tyler, clear, 82, south at 3. Once again at midnight, DFW Airport, partly cloudy, 86, south at 8. Now let's check on your local forecast for the Dallas-Fort Worth Metroplex. Rest of tonight, partly cloudy late this evening, then clearing. Lows around 80. South winds 5 to 10 miles an hour. Independence Day, sunny, hot with highs in the upper 90s. South winds around 5 miles an hour. Saturday night, mostly clear. Lows in the upper 70s. South winds around 5 miles an hour. Sunday, mostly sunny. A 30% chance of showers and thunderstorms in the afternoon. Hot with highs in the upper 90s. South winds around 5 miles an hour. And now the extended forecast. Sunday night, partly cloudy. A 20% chance of showers and thunderstorms in the evening. Lows in the upper 70s. South winds around 5 miles an hour. Monday, mostly sunny. A 20% chance of showers and thunderstorms in the afternoon. Hot with highs in the upper 90s. Monday night, partly cloudy. A 20% chance of showers and thunderstorms in the evening. Lows in the upper 70s. Tuesday, mostly sunny. Highs in the upper 90s. Tuesday night, mostly clear. Lows in the upper 70s. Wednesday, sunny, hot with highs in the upper 90s. Heat index values up to 105. Wednesday night, mostly clear. Lows around 80.
Thursday, sunny, hot with highs around 100. Heat index values up to 110 in the afternoon. Thursday night, mostly clear. Lows around 80. Friday, sunny, hot with highs in the upper 90s. Heat index values up to 105. The forecast key messages for North and Central Texas. Seasonably hot weather will continue through the holiday weekend with highs mainly in the mid and upper 90s and peak heat index values of 100 to 105 degrees. Low storm chances are expected today through Tuesday. The spotter information statement for North and Central Texas. Spotter activation is not expected at this time. The ultraviolet index forecast for July 4th is 10, or very high. The current time is 12:49 a.m. Central Daylight Time. 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The following reports of weather temperature and wind were made at midnight. DFW Airport, partly cloudy, 86, dew point 69, relative humidity 56%, wind south at 8, pressure 30.00 inches and rising. Fort Worth Meacham, clear, 86, southeast at 13. Dallas Love Field, partly cloudy, 89, south at 8. Arlington, clear, 85, southeast at 8. Denton, clear, 84, southeast at 7. Mineral Wells, clear, 81, southeast at 8. Elsewhere around the region, Wichita Falls, clear, 83, south at 14. Abilene, clear, 85, southeast at 10. Waco, dust, 86, south at 12. Tyler, clear, 82, south at 3. Once again at midnight, DFW Airport, partly cloudy, 86, south at 8. Now let's check on your local forecast for the Dallas-Fort Worth Metroplex. Rest of tonight, partly cloudy late this evening, then clearing. Lows around 80. South winds 5 to 10 miles an hour. Independence Day, sunny, hot with highs in the upper 90s. South winds around 5 miles an hour. Saturday night, mostly clear. Lows in the upper 70s. South winds around 5 miles an hour. Sunday, mostly sunny. A 30% chance of showers and thunderstorms in the afternoon. Hot with highs in the upper 90s. South winds around 5 miles an hour. And now the extended forecast. Sunday night, partly cloudy. A 20% chance of showers and thunderstorms in the evening. Lows in the upper 70s. South winds around 5 miles an hour. Monday, mostly sunny. A 20% chance of showers and thunderstorms in the afternoon. Hot with highs in the upper 90s. Monday night, partly cloudy. A 20% chance of showers and thunderstorms in the evening. Lows in the upper 70s. Tuesday, mostly sunny. Highs in the upper 90s. Tuesday night, mostly clear. Lows in the upper 70s. Wednesday, sunny, hot with highs in the upper 90s. Heat index values up to 105. Wednesday night, mostly clear. Lows around 80. Thursday, sunny, hot with highs around 100. Heat index values up to 110 in the afternoon. Thursday night, mostly clear. Lows around 80. Friday, sunny, hot with highs in the upper 90s. Heat index values up to 105. The forecast key messages for North and Central Texas. Seasonably hot weather will continue through the holiday weekend with highs mainly in the mid and upper 90s and peak heat index values of 100 to 105 degrees. Low storm chances are expected today through Tuesday. The spotter information statement for North and Central Texas. Spotter activation is not expected at this time. The ultraviolet index forecast for July 4th is 10, or very high. The current time is 12:53 a.m. Central Daylight Time. 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
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The following reports of weather temperature and wind were made at midnight. DFW Airport, partly cloudy, 86, dew point 69, relative humidity 56%, wind south at 8, pressure 30.00 inches and rising. Fort Worth Meacham, clear, 86, southeast at 13. Dallas Love Field, partly cloudy, 89, south at 8. Arlington, clear, 85, southeast at 8. Denton, clear, 84, southeast at 7. Mineral Wells, clear, 81, southeast at 8. Elsewhere around the region, Wichita Falls, clear, 83, south at 14. Abilene, clear, 85, southeast at 10. Waco, dust, 86, south at 12. Tyler, clear, 82, south at 3. Once again at midnight, DFW Airport, partly cloudy, 86, south at 8. Now let's check on your local forecast for the Dallas-Fort Worth Metroplex. Rest of tonight, partly cloudy late this evening, then clearing. Lows around 80. South winds 5 to 10 miles an hour. Independence Day, sunny, hot with highs in the upper 90s. South winds around 5 miles an hour. Saturday night, mostly clear. Lows in the upper 70s. South winds around 5 miles an hour. Sunday, mostly sunny. A 30% chance of showers and thunderstorms in the afternoon. Hot with highs in the upper 90s. South winds around 5 miles an hour. And now the extended forecast. Sunday night, partly cloudy. A 20% chance of showers and thunderstorms in the evening. Lows in the upper 70s. South winds around 5 miles an hour. Monday, mostly sunny. A 20% chance of showers and thunderstorms in the afternoon. Hot with highs in the upper 90s. Monday night, partly cloudy. A 20% chance of showers and thunderstorms in the evening. Lows in the upper 70s. Tuesday, mostly sunny. Highs in the upper 90s. Tuesday night, mostly clear. Lows in the upper 70s. Wednesday, sunny, hot with highs in the upper 90s. Heat index values up to 105. Wednesday night, mostly clear. Lows around 80. Thursday, sunny, hot with highs around 100. Heat index values up to 110 in the afternoon. Thursday night, mostly clear. Lows around 80. Friday, sunny, hot with highs in the upper 90s. Heat index values up to 105. The forecast key messages for North and Central Texas. Seasonably hot weather will continue through the holiday weekend with highs mainly in the mid and upper 90s and peak heat index values of 100 to 105 degrees. Low storm chances are expected today through Tuesday. The spotter information statement for North and Central Texas. Spotter activation is not expected at this time. The ultraviolet index forecast for July 4th is 10, or very high. The current time is 12:57 a.m. Central Daylight Time. 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The following reports of weather temperature and wind were made at midnight. DFW Airport, partly cloudy, 86, dew point 69, relative humidity 56%, wind south at 8, pressure 30.00 inches and rising. Fort Worth Meacham, clear, 86, southeast at 13. Dallas Love Field, partly cloudy, 89, south at 8. Arlington, clear, 85, southeast at 8. Denton, clear, 84, southeast at 7. Mineral Wells, clear, 81, southeast at 8. Elsewhere around the region, Wichita Falls, clear, 83, south at 14. Abilene, clear, 85, southeast at 10. Waco, dust, 86, south at 12. Tyler, clear, 82, south at 3.
Once again at midnight, DFW Airport, partly cloudy, 86, south at 8. Now let's check on your local forecast for the Dallas-Fort Worth Metroplex. Rest of tonight, partly cloudy late this evening, then clearing. Lows around 80. South winds 5 to 10 miles an hour. Independence Day, sunny, hot with highs in the upper 90s. South winds around 5 miles an hour. Saturday night, mostly clear. Lows in the upper 70s. South winds around 5 miles an hour. Sunday, mostly sunny. A 30% chance of showers and thunderstorms in the afternoon. Hot with highs in the upper 90s. South winds around 5 miles an hour. And now the extended forecast. Sunday night, partly cloudy. A 20% chance of showers and thunderstorms in the evening. Lows in the upper 70s. South winds around 5 miles an hour. Monday, mostly sunny. A 20% chance of showers and thunderstorms in the afternoon. Hot with highs in the upper 90s. Monday night, partly cloudy. A 20% chance of showers and thunderstorms in the evening. Lows in the upper 70s. Tuesday, mostly sunny. Highs in the upper 90s. Tuesday night, mostly clear. Lows in the upper 70s. Wednesday, sunny, hot with highs in the upper 90s. Heat index values up to 105. Wednesday night, mostly clear. Lows around 80. Thursday, sunny, hot with highs around 100. Heat index values up to 110 in the afternoon. Thursday night, mostly clear. Lows around 80. Friday, sunny, hot with highs in the upper 90s. Heat index values up to 105. The forecast key messages for North and Central Texas. Seasonably hot weather will continue through the holiday weekend with highs mainly in the mid and upper 90s and peak heat index values of 100 to 105 degrees. Low storm chances are expected today through Tuesday. The spotter information statement for North and Central Texas. Spotter activation is not expected at this time. The ultraviolet index forecast for July 4th is 10, or very high. The current time is 1:01 a.m. Central Daylight Time. 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Serving the Dallas-Fort Worth listening area. The following reports of weather temperature and wind were made at 1 a.m. Elsewhere around the region, once again at 1 a.m. Now let's check on your local forecast for the Dallas-Fort Worth Metroplex. Rest of tonight, partly cloudy late this evening, then clearing. Lows around 80. South winds 5 to 10 miles an hour. Independence Day, sunny, hot with highs in the upper 90s. South winds around 5 miles an hour. Saturday night, mostly clear. Lows in the upper 70s. South winds around 5 miles an hour. Sunday, mostly sunny. A 30% chance of showers and thunderstorms in the afternoon. Hot with highs in the upper 90s. South winds around 5 miles an hour. And now the extended forecast. Sunday night, partly cloudy. A 20% chance of showers and thunderstorms in the evening. Lows in the upper 70s. South winds around 5 miles an hour. Monday, mostly sunny. A 20% chance of showers and thunderstorms in the afternoon. Hot with highs in the upper 90s. Monday night, partly cloudy. A 20% chance of showers and thunderstorms in the evening. Lows in the upper 70s. Tuesday, mostly sunny. Highs in the upper 90s. Tuesday night, mostly clear. Lows in the upper 70s. Wednesday, sunny, hot with highs in the upper 90s. Heat index values up to 105. Wednesday night, mostly clear. Lows around 80. Thursday, sunny, hot with highs around 100. Heat index values up to 110 in the afternoon. Thursday night, mostly clear. Lows around 80.
Friday, sunny, hot with highs in the upper 90s. Heat index values up to 105. The forecast key messages for North and Central Texas. Seasonably hot weather will continue through the holiday weekend with highs mainly in the mid and upper 90s and peak heat index values of 100 to 105 degrees. Low storm chances are expected today through Tuesday. The spotter information statement for North and Central Texas. Spotter activation is not expected at this time. The ultraviolet index forecast for July 4th is 10, or very high. The current time is 1:04 a.m. Central Daylight Time. 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The following reports of weather temperature and wind were made at 1 a.m. Elsewhere around the region, once again at 1 a.m. Now let's check on your local forecast for the Dallas-Fort Worth Metroplex. Rest of tonight, partly cloudy late this evening, then clearing. Lows around 80. South winds 5 to 10 miles an hour. Independence Day, sunny, hot with highs in the upper 90s. South winds around 5 miles an hour. Saturday night, mostly clear. Lows in the upper 70s. South winds around 5 miles an hour. Sunday, mostly sunny. A 30% chance of showers and thunderstorms in the afternoon. Hot with highs in the upper 90s. South winds around 5 miles an hour. And now the extended forecast. Sunday night, partly cloudy. A 20% chance of showers and thunderstorms in the evening. Lows in the upper 70s. South winds around 5 miles an hour. Monday, mostly sunny. A 20% chance of showers and thunderstorms in the afternoon. Hot with highs in the upper 90s. Monday night, partly cloudy. A 20% chance of showers and thunderstorms in the evening. Lows in the upper 70s. Tuesday, mostly sunny. Highs in the upper 90s. Tuesday night, mostly clear. Lows in the upper 70s. Wednesday, sunny, hot with highs in the upper 90s. Heat index values up to 105. Wednesday night, mostly clear. Lows around 80. Thursday, sunny, hot with highs around 100. Heat index values up to 110 in the afternoon. Thursday night, mostly clear. Lows around 80. Friday, sunny, hot with highs in the upper 90s. Heat index values up to 105. The forecast key messages for North and Central Texas. Seasonably hot weather will continue through the holiday weekend with highs mainly in the mid and upper 90s and peak heat index values of 100 to 105 degrees. Low storm chances are expected today through Tuesday. The spotter information statement for North and Central Texas. Spotter activation is not expected at this time. The ultraviolet index forecast for July 4th is 10, or very high. The current time is 1:07 a.m. Central Daylight Time. 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Serving the Dallas-Fort Worth listening area. The following reports of weather temperature and wind were made at 1 a.m. Elsewhere around the region, once again at 1 a.m. Now let's check on your local forecast for the Dallas-Fort Worth Metroplex. Rest of tonight, partly cloudy late this evening, then clearing. Lows around 80. South winds 5 to 10 miles an hour. Independence Day, sunny, hot with highs in the upper 90s. South winds around 5 miles an hour. Saturday night, mostly clear. Lows in the upper 70s. South winds around 5 miles an hour. Sunday, mostly sunny. A 30% chance of showers and thunderstorms in the afternoon. Hot with highs in the upper 90s. South winds around 5 miles an hour. And now the extended forecast. Sunday night, partly cloudy. A 20% chance of showers and thunderstorms in the evening. Lows in the upper 70s.
south winds around 5 miles an hour. Monday, mostly sunny. A 20% chance of showers and thunderstorms in the afternoon. Hot with highs in the upper 90s. Monday night, partly cloudy. A 20% chance of showers and thunderstorms in the evening. Lows in the upper 70s. Tuesday, mostly sunny. Highs in the upper 90s. Tuesday night, mostly clear. Lows in the upper 70s. Wednesday, sunny, hot with highs in the upper 90s. Heat index values up to 105. Wednesday night, mostly clear. Lows around 80. Thursday, sunny, hot with highs around 100. Heat index values up to 110 in the afternoon. Thursday night, mostly clear. Lows around 80. Friday, sunny, hot with highs in the upper 90s. Heat index values up to 105. The forecast key messages for North and Central Texas. Seasonably hot weather will continue through the holiday weekend with highs mainly in the mid and upper 90s and peak heat index values of 100 to 105 degrees. Low storm chances are expected today through Tuesday. The spotter information statement for North and Central Texas. Spotter activation is not expected at this time. The ultraviolet index forecast for July 4th is 10, or very high. The current time is 1:10 a.m. Central Daylight Time. 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Serving the Dallas-Fort Worth listening area. The following reports of weather temperature and wind were made at 1 a.m. DFW Airport, partly cloudy, 86, dew point 69, relative humidity 56%, wind south at 13, pressure 29.98 inches and falling. Fort Worth Meacham, clear, 85, south at 10. Dallas Love Field, partly cloudy, 88, south at 10. Arlington, clear, 85, southeast at 8. Denton, clear, 84, south at 12. Mineral Wells, clear, 81, southeast at 9. Elsewhere around the region, Wichita Falls, clear, 84, south at 15. Abilene, clear, 84, southeast at 12. Waco, dust, 84, south at 13. Tyler, clear, 80, south at 6. Once again at 1 a.m., DFW Airport, partly cloudy, 86, south at 13. Now let's check on your local forecast for the Dallas-Fort Worth Metroplex. Rest of tonight, partly cloudy late this evening, then clearing. Lows around 80. South winds 5 to 10 miles an hour. Independence Day, sunny, hot with highs in the upper 90s. South winds around 5 miles an hour. Saturday night, mostly clear. Lows in the upper 70s. South winds around 5 miles an hour. Sunday, mostly sunny. A 30% chance of showers and thunderstorms in the afternoon. Hot with highs in the upper 90s. South winds around 5 miles an hour. And now the extended forecast. Sunday night, partly cloudy. A 20% chance of showers and thunderstorms in the evening. Lows in the upper 70s. South winds around 5 miles an hour. Monday, mostly sunny. A 20% chance of showers and thunderstorms in the afternoon. Hot with highs in the upper 90s. Monday night, partly cloudy. A 20% chance of showers and thunderstorms in the evening. Lows in the upper 70s. Tuesday, mostly sunny. Highs in the upper 90s. Tuesday night, mostly clear. Lows in the upper 70s. Wednesday, sunny, hot with highs in the upper 90s. Heat index values up to 105. Wednesday night, mostly clear. Lows around 80. Thursday, sunny, hot with highs around 100. Heat index values up to 110 in the afternoon. Thursday night, mostly clear. Lows around 80. Friday, sunny, hot with highs in the upper 90s. Heat index values up to 105.
the forecast key messages for North and Central Texas. Seasonably hot weather will continue through the holiday weekend with highs mainly in the mid and upper 90s and peak heat index values of 100 to 105 degrees. Low storm chances are expected today through Tuesday. The spotter information statement for North and Central Texas. Spotter activation is not expected at this time. The ultraviolet index forecast for July 4th is 10, or very high. The current time is 1:14 a.m. Central Daylight Time. 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The following reports of weather temperature and wind were made at 1 a.m. DFW Airport, partly cloudy, 86, dew point 69, relative humidity 56%, wind south at 13, pressure 29.98 inches and falling. Fort Worth Meacham, clear, 85, south at 10. Dallas Love Field, partly cloudy, 88, south at 10. Arlington, clear, 85, southeast at 8. Denton, clear, 84, south at 12. Mineral Wells, clear, 81, southeast at 9. Elsewhere around the region, Wichita Falls, clear, 84, south at 15. Abilene, clear, 84, southeast at 12. Waco, dust, 84, south at 13. Tyler, clear, 80, south at 6. Once again at 1 a.m., DFW Airport, partly cloudy, 86, south at 13. Now let's check on your local forecast for the Dallas-Fort Worth Metroplex. Rest of tonight, partly cloudy late this evening, then clearing. Lows around 80. South winds 5 to 10 miles an hour. Independence Day, sunny, hot with highs in the upper 90s. South winds around 5 miles an hour. Saturday night, mostly clear. Lows in the upper 70s. South winds around 5 miles an hour. Sunday, mostly sunny. A 30% chance of showers and thunderstorms in the afternoon. Hot with highs in the upper 90s. South winds around 5 miles an hour. And now the extended forecast. Sunday night, partly cloudy. A 20% chance of showers and thunderstorms in the evening. Lows in the upper 70s. South winds around 5 miles an hour. Monday, mostly sunny. A 20% chance of showers and thunderstorms in the afternoon. Hot with highs in the upper 90s. Monday night, partly cloudy. A 20% chance of showers and thunderstorms in the evening. Lows in the upper 70s. Tuesday, mostly sunny. Highs in the upper 90s. Tuesday night, mostly clear. Lows in the upper 70s. Wednesday, sunny, hot with highs in the upper 90s. Heat index values up to 105. Wednesday night, mostly clear. Lows around 80. Thursday, sunny, hot with highs around 100. Heat index values up to 110 in the afternoon. Thursday night, mostly clear. Lows around 80. Friday, sunny, hot with highs in the upper 90s. Heat index values up to 105. The forecast key messages for North and Central Texas. Seasonably hot weather will continue through the holiday weekend with highs mainly in the mid and upper 90s and peak heat index values of 100 to 105 degrees. Low storm chances are expected today through Tuesday. The spotter information statement for North and Central Texas. Spotter activation is not expected at this time. The ultraviolet index forecast for July 4th is 10, or very high. The current time is 1:18 a.m. Central Daylight Time. 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The following reports of weather temperature and wind were made at 1 a.m. DFW Airport, partly cloudy, 86, dew point 69, relative humidity 56%, wind south at 13, pressure 29.98 inches and falling.
Fort Worth Meacham, clear, 85, south at 10. Dallas Love Field, partly cloudy, 88, south at 10. Arlington, clear, 85, southeast at 8. Denton, clear, 84, south at 12. Mineral Wells, clear, 81, southeast at 9. Elsewhere around the region, Wichita Falls, clear, 84, south at 15. Abilene, clear, 84, southeast at 12. Waco, dust, 84, south at 13. Tyler, clear, 80, south at 6. Once again at 1 a.m., DFW Airport, partly cloudy, 86, south at 13. Now let's check on your local forecast for the Dallas-Fort Worth Metroplex. Rest of tonight, mostly clear. Lows around 80. South winds 5 to 10 miles an hour. Saturday, sunny, hot with highs in the upper 90s. South winds around 5 miles an hour. Saturday night, mostly clear. Lows in the upper 70s. South winds around 5 miles an hour. Sunday, mostly sunny. A 30% chance of showers and thunderstorms in the afternoon. Hot with highs in the upper 90s. South winds around 5 miles an hour. And now the extended forecast. Sunday night, partly cloudy. A 20% chance of showers and thunderstorms in the evening. Lows in the upper 70s. South winds around 5 miles an hour. Monday, mostly sunny. A 20% chance of showers and thunderstorms in the afternoon. Hot with highs in the upper 90s. Monday night, partly cloudy. A 20% chance of showers and thunderstorms in the evening. Lows in the upper 70s. Tuesday, mostly sunny. Highs in the upper 90s. Tuesday night, partly cloudy in the evening, then becoming mostly clear. Lows in the upper 70s. Wednesday, sunny, hot with highs in the upper 90s. Heat index values up to 105. Wednesday night, mostly clear. Lows in the upper 70s. Thursday, sunny, hot with highs around 100. Heat index values up to 105. Thursday night, mostly clear. Lows in the upper 70s. Friday, sunny, hot with highs in the upper 90s. Heat index values up to 105. The forecast key messages for North and Central Texas. Seasonably hot weather will continue through the holiday weekend with highs mainly in the mid and upper 90s and peak heat index values of 100 to 105 degrees. Low storm chances are expected today through Tuesday. The spotter information statement for North and Central Texas. Spotter activation is not expected at this time. The ultraviolet index forecast for July 4th is 10, or very high. The current time is 1:22 a.m. Central Daylight Time. 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Serving the Dallas-Fort Worth listening area. The following reports of weather temperature and wind were made at 1 a.m. DFW Airport, partly cloudy, 86, dew point 69, relative humidity 56%, wind south at 13, pressure 29.98 inches and falling. Fort Worth Meacham, clear, 85, south at 10. Dallas Love Field, partly cloudy, 88, south at 10. Arlington, clear, 85, southeast at 8. Denton, clear, 84, south at 12. Mineral Wells, clear, 81, southeast at 9. Elsewhere around the region, Wichita Falls, clear, 84, south at 15. Abilene, clear, 84, southeast at 12. Waco, dust, 84, south at 13. Tyler, clear, 80, south at 6. Once again at 1 a.m., DFW Airport, partly cloudy, 86, south at 13. Now let's check on your local forecast for the Dallas-Fort Worth Metroplex. Rest of tonight, mostly clear. Lows around 80. South winds 5 to 10 miles an hour. Saturday, sunny, hot with highs in the upper 90s.
South winds around 5 miles an hour. Saturday night, mostly clear. Lows in the upper 70s. South winds around 5 miles an hour. Sunday, mostly sunny. A 30% chance of showers and thunderstorms in the afternoon. Hot with highs in the upper 90s. South winds around 5 miles an hour. And now the extended forecast. Sunday night, partly cloudy. A 20% chance of showers and thunderstorms in the evening. Lows in the upper 70s. South winds around 5 miles an hour. Monday, mostly sunny. A 20% chance of showers and thunderstorms in the afternoon. Hot with highs in the upper 90s. Monday night, partly cloudy. A 20% chance of showers and thunderstorms in the evening. Lows in the upper 70s. Tuesday, mostly sunny. Highs in the upper 90s. Tuesday night, partly cloudy in the evening, then becoming mostly clear. Lows in the upper 70s. Wednesday, sunny, hot with highs in the upper 90s. Heat index values up to 105. Wednesday night, mostly clear. Lows in the upper 70s. Thursday, sunny, hot with highs around 100. Heat index values up to 105. Thursday night, mostly clear. Lows in the upper 70s. Friday, sunny, hot with highs in the upper 90s. Heat index values up to 105. The forecast key messages for North and Central Texas. Seasonably hot weather will continue through the holiday weekend with highs mainly in the mid and upper 90s and peak heat index values of 100 to 105 degrees. Low storm chances are expected today through Tuesday. The spotter information statement for North and Central Texas. Spotter activation is not expected at this time. The ultraviolet index forecast for July 4th is 10, or very high. The current time is 1:26 a.m. Central Daylight Time. 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Serving the Dallas-Fort Worth listening area. The following reports of weather temperature and wind were made at 1 a.m. DFW Airport, partly cloudy, 86, dew point 69, relative humidity 56%, wind south at 13, pressure 29.98 inches and falling. Fort Worth Meacham, clear, 85, south at 10. Dallas Love Field, partly cloudy, 88, south at 10. Arlington, clear, 85, southeast at 8. Denton, clear, 84, south at 12. Mineral Wells, clear, 81, southeast at 9. Elsewhere around the region, Wichita Falls, clear, 84, south at 15. Abilene, clear, 84, southeast at 12. Waco, dust, 84, south at 13. Tyler, clear, 80, south at 6. Once again at 1 a.m., DFW Airport, partly cloudy, 86, south at 13. Now let's check on your local forecast for the Dallas-Fort Worth Metroplex. Rest of tonight, mostly clear. Lows around 80. South winds 5 to 10 miles an hour. Saturday, sunny, hot with highs in the upper 90s. South winds around 5 miles an hour. Saturday night, mostly clear. Lows in the upper 70s. South winds around 5 miles an hour. Sunday, mostly sunny. A 30% chance of showers and thunderstorms in the afternoon. Hot with highs in the upper 90s. South winds around 5 miles an hour. And now the extended forecast. Sunday night, partly cloudy. A 20% chance of showers and thunderstorms in the evening. Lows in the upper 70s. South winds around 5 miles an hour. Monday, mostly sunny. A 20% chance of showers and thunderstorms in the afternoon. Hot with highs in the upper 90s. Monday night, partly cloudy. A 20% chance of showers and thunderstorms in the evening. Lows in the upper 70s. Tuesday, mostly sunny. Highs in the upper 90s.
Tuesday night, partly cloudy in the evening, then becoming mostly clear. Lows in the upper 70s. Wednesday, sunny, hot with highs in the upper 90s. Heat index values up to 105. Wednesday night, mostly clear. Lows in the upper 70s. Thursday, sunny, hot with highs around 100. Heat index values up to 105. Thursday night, mostly clear. Lows in the upper 70s. Friday, sunny, hot with highs in the upper 90s. Heat index values up to 105. The forecast key messages for North and Central Texas. Seasonably hot weather will continue through the holiday weekend with highs mainly in the mid and upper 90s and peak heat index values of 100 to 105 degrees. Sunny, hot with highs in the upper 90s. Heat index values up to 105. The forecast key messages for North and Central Texas.

of 100 to 105 degrees. Low storm chances are expected today through Tuesday. The spotter information statement for North and Central Texas. Spotter activation is not expected at this time. The ultraviolet index forecast for July 4th is 10, or very high. The current time is 1:29 a.m. Central Daylight Time. 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The following reports of weather temperature and wind were made at 1 a.m. DFW Airport, partly cloudy, 86, dew point 69, relative humidity 56%, wind south at 13, pressure 29.98 inches and falling. Fort Worth Meacham, clear, 85, south at 10. Dallas Love Field, partly cloudy, 88, south at 10. Arlington, clear, 85, southeast at 8. Denton, clear, 84, south at 12. Mineral Wells, clear, 81, southeast at 9. Elsewhere around the region, Wichita Falls, clear, 84, south at 15. Abilene, clear, 84, southeast at 12. Waco, dust, 84, south at 13. Tyler, clear, 80, south at 6. Once again at 1 a.m., DFW Airport, partly cloudy, 86, south at 13. Now let's check on your local forecast for the Dallas-Fort Worth Metroplex. Rest of tonight, mostly clear. Lows around 80. South winds 5 to 10 miles an hour. Saturday, sunny, hot with highs in the upper 90s. South winds around 5 miles an hour. Saturday night, mostly clear. Lows in the upper 70s. South winds around 5 miles an hour. Sunday, mostly sunny. A 30% chance of showers and thunderstorms in the afternoon. Hot with highs in the upper 90s. South winds around 5 miles an hour. And now the extended forecast. Sunday night, partly cloudy. A 20% chance of showers and thunderstorms in the evening. Lows in the upper 70s. South winds around 5 miles an hour. Monday, mostly sunny. A 20% chance of showers and thunderstorms in the afternoon. Hot with highs in the upper 90s. Monday night, partly cloudy. A 20% chance of showers and thunderstorms in the evening. Lows in the upper 70s. Tuesday, mostly sunny. Highs in the upper 90s. Tuesday night, partly cloudy in the evening, then becoming mostly clear. Lows in the upper 70s. Wednesday, sunny, hot with highs in the upper 90s. Heat index values up to 105. Wednesday night, mostly clear. Lows in the upper 70s. Thursday, sunny, hot with highs around 100. Heat index values up to 105. Thursday night, mostly clear. Lows in the upper 70s. Friday, sunny, hot with highs in the upper 90s. Heat index values up to 105. The forecast key messages for North and Central Texas. Seasonably hot weather will continue through the holiday weekend with highs mainly in the mid and upper 90s and peak heat index values of 100 to 105 degrees. Low storm chances are expected today through Tuesday. The spotter information statement for North and Central Texas. Spotter activation is not expected at this time. The ultraviolet index forecast for July 4th is 10, or very high. The current time is 1:33 a.m. Central Daylight Time. 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Serving the Dallas-Fort Worth listening area. The following reports of weather temperature and wind were made at 1 a.m. DFW Airport, partly cloudy, 86, dew point 69, relative humidity 56%, wind south at 13, pressure 29.98 inches and falling. Fort Worth Meacham, clear, 85, south at 10. Dallas Love Field, partly cloudy, 88, south at 10. Arlington.

a 20% chance of showers and thunderstorms in the evening. Lows in the upper 70s. Tuesday, mostly sunny. Highs in the upper 90s. Tuesday night, partly cloudy in the evening, then becoming mostly clear. Lows in the upper 70s. Wednesday, sunny, hot with highs in the upper 90s. Heat index values up to 105. Wednesday night, mostly clear. Lows in the upper 70s. Thursday, sunny, hot with highs around 100. Heat index values up to 105. Thursday night, mostly clear. Lows in the upper 70s. Friday, sunny, hot with highs in the upper 90s. Heat index values up to 105. The forecast key messages for North and Central Texas. Seasonably hot weather will continue through the holiday weekend with highs mainly in the mid and upper 90s and peak heat index values of 100 to 105 degrees. Low storm chances are expected today through Tuesday. The spotter information statement for North and Central Texas. Spotter activation is not expected at this time. The ultraviolet index forecast for July 4th is 10, or very high. The current time is 1:37 a.m. Central Daylight Time. 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The following reports of weather temperature and wind were made at 1 a.m. DFW Airport, partly cloudy, 86, dew point 69, relative humidity 56%, wind south at 13, pressure 29.98 inches and falling. Fort Worth Meacham, clear, 85, south at 10. Dallas Love Field, partly cloudy, 88, south at 10. Arlington, clear, 85, southeast at 8. Denton, clear, 84, south at 12. Mineral Wells, clear, 81, southeast at 9. Elsewhere around the region, Wichita Falls, clear, 84, south at 15. Abilene, clear, 84, southeast at 12. Waco, dust, 84, south at 13. Tyler, clear, 80, south at 6. Once again at 1 a.m., DFW Airport, partly cloudy, 86, south at 13. Now let's check on your local forecast for the Dallas-Fort Worth Metroplex. Rest of tonight, mostly clear. Lows around 80. South winds 5 to 10 miles an hour. Saturday, sunny, hot with highs in the upper 90s. South winds around 5 miles an hour. Saturday night, mostly clear. Lows in the upper 70s. South winds around 5 miles an hour. Sunday, mostly sunny. A 30% chance of showers and thunderstorms in the afternoon. Hot with highs in the upper 90s. South winds around 5 miles an hour. And now the extended forecast. Sunday night, partly cloudy. A 20% chance of showers and thunderstorms in the evening. Lows in the upper 70s. South winds around 5 miles an hour. Monday, mostly sunny. A 20% chance of showers and thunderstorms in the afternoon. Hot with highs in the upper 90s. Monday night, partly cloudy. A 20% chance of showers and thunderstorms in the evening. Lows in the upper 70s. Tuesday, mostly sunny. Highs in the upper 90s. Tuesday night, partly cloudy in the evening, then becoming mostly clear. Lows in the upper 70s. Wednesday, sunny, hot with highs in the upper 90s. Heat index values up to 105. Wednesday night, mostly clear. Lows in the upper 70s. Thursday, sunny, hot with highs around 100. Heat index values up to 105. Thursday night, mostly clear. Lows in the upper 70s. Friday, sunny, hot with highs in the upper 90s. Heat index values up to 105. The forecast key messages for North and Central Texas. Seasonably hot weather will continue through the holiday weekend with highs mainly in the mid and upper 90s and peak heat index values of 100 to 105.

degrees. Low storm chances are expected today through Tuesday. The spotter information statement for North and Central Texas. Spotter activation is not expected at this time. The ultraviolet index forecast for July 4th is 10, or very high. The current time is 1:41 a.m. Central Daylight Time. 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The following reports of weather temperature and wind were made at 1 a.m. DFW Airport, partly cloudy, 86, dew point 69, relative humidity 56%, wind south at 13, pressure 29.98 inches and falling. Fort Worth Meacham, clear, 85, south at 10. Dallas Love Field, partly cloudy, 88, south at 10. Arlington, clear, 85, southeast at 8. Denton, clear, 84, south at 12. Mineral Wells, clear, 81, southeast at 9. Elsewhere around the region, Wichita Falls, clear, 84, south at 15. Abilene, clear, 84, southeast at 12. Waco, dust, 84, south at 13. Tyler, clear, 80, south at 6. Once again at 1 a.m., DFW Airport, partly cloudy, 86, south at 13. Now let's check on your local forecast for the Dallas-Fort Worth Metroplex. Rest of tonight, mostly clear. Lows around 80. South winds 5 to 10 miles an hour. Saturday, sunny, hot with highs in the upper 90s. South winds around 5 miles an hour. Saturday night, mostly clear. Lows in the upper 70s. South winds around 5 miles an hour. Sunday, mostly sunny. A 30% chance of showers and thunderstorms in the afternoon. Hot with highs in the upper 90s. South winds around 5 miles an hour. And now the extended forecast. Sunday night, partly cloudy. A 20% chance of showers and thunderstorms in the evening. Lows in the upper 70s. South winds around 5 miles an hour. Monday, mostly sunny. A 20% chance of showers and thunderstorms in the afternoon. Hot with highs in the upper 90s. Monday night, partly cloudy. A 20% chance of showers and thunderstorms in the evening. Lows in the upper 70s. Tuesday, mostly sunny. Highs in the upper 90s. Tuesday night, partly cloudy in the evening, then becoming mostly clear. Lows in the upper 70s. Wednesday, sunny, hot with highs in the upper 90s. Heat index values up to 105. Wednesday night, mostly clear. Lows in the upper 70s. Thursday, sunny, hot with highs around 100. Heat index values up to 105. Thursday night, mostly clear. Lows in the upper 70s. Friday, sunny, hot with highs in the upper 90s. Heat index values up to 105. The forecast key messages for North and Central Texas. Hot and dry conditions are expected through the holiday weekend with low storm chances on Sunday and Monday. The spotter information statement for North and Central Texas. Spotter activation is not expected at this time. The ultraviolet index forecast for July 4th is 10, or very high. The current time is 1:45 a.m. Central Daylight Time. 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The following reports of weather temperature and wind were made at 1 a.m. DFW Airport, partly cloudy, 86, dew point 69, relative humidity 56%, wind south at 13, pressure 29.98 inches and falling. Fort Worth Meacham, clear, 85, south at 10. Dallas Love Field, partly cloudy, 88, south at 10. Arlington, clear, 85, southeast at 8. Denton, clear, 84, south at 12. Mineral Wells, clear,
81, southeast at 9. Elsewhere around the region, Wichita Falls, clear, 84, south at 15. Abilene, clear, 84, southeast at 12. Waco, dust, 84, south at 13. Tyler, clear, 80, south at 6. Once again at 1 a.m., DFW Airport, partly cloudy, 86, south at 13. Now let's check on your local forecast for the Dallas-Fort Worth Metroplex. Rest of tonight, mostly clear. Lows around 80. South winds 5 to 10 miles an hour. Saturday, sunny, hot with highs in the upper 90s. South winds around 5 miles an hour. Saturday night, mostly clear. Lows in the upper 70s. South winds around 5 miles an hour. Sunday, mostly sunny. A 30% chance of showers and thunderstorms in the afternoon. Hot with highs in the upper 90s. South winds around 5 miles an hour. And now the extended forecast. Sunday night, partly cloudy. A 20% chance of showers and thunderstorms in the evening. Lows in the upper 70s. South winds around 5 miles an hour. Monday, mostly sunny. A 20% chance of showers and thunderstorms in the afternoon. Hot with highs in the upper 90s. Monday night, partly cloudy. A 20% chance of showers and thunderstorms in the evening. Lows in the upper 70s. Tuesday, mostly sunny. Highs in the upper 90s. Tuesday night, partly cloudy in the evening, then becoming mostly clear. Lows in the upper 70s. Wednesday, sunny, hot with highs in the upper 90s. Heat index values up to 105. Wednesday night, mostly clear. Lows in the upper 70s. Thursday, sunny, hot with highs around 100. Heat index values up to 105. Thursday night, mostly clear. Lows in the upper 70s. Friday, sunny, hot with highs in the upper 90s. Heat index values up to 105. The forecast key messages for North and Central Texas. Hot and dry conditions are expected through the holiday weekend with low storm chances on Sunday and Monday. The spotter information statement for North and Central Texas. Spotter activation is not expected at this time. The ultraviolet index forecast for July 4th is 10, or very high. The current time is 1:49 a.m. Central Daylight Time. 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The following reports of weather temperature and wind were made at 1 a.m. DFW Airport, partly cloudy, 86, dew point 69, relative humidity 56%, wind south at 13, pressure 29.98 inches and falling. Fort Worth Meacham, clear, 85, south at 10. Dallas Love Field, partly cloudy, 88, south at 10. Arlington, clear, 85, southeast at 8. Denton, clear, 84, south at 12. Mineral Wells, clear, 81, southeast at 9. Elsewhere around the region, Wichita Falls, clear, 84, south at 15. Abilene, clear, 84, southeast at 12. Waco, dust, 84, south at 13. Tyler, clear, 80, south at 6. Once again at 1 a.m., DFW Airport, partly cloudy, 86, south at 13. Now let's check on your local forecast for the Dallas-Fort Worth Metroplex. Rest of tonight, mostly clear. Lows around 80. South winds 5 to 10 miles an hour. Saturday, sunny, hot with highs in the upper 90s. South winds around 5 miles an hour. Saturday night, mostly clear. Lows in the upper 70s. South winds around 5 miles an hour. Sunday, mostly sunny. A 30% chance of showers and thunderstorms in the afternoon. Hot with highs in the upper 90s. South winds around 5 miles an hour. And now the extended forecast.
Sunday night, partly cloudy. A 20% chance of showers and thunderstorms in the evening. Lows in the upper 70s. South winds around 5 miles an hour. Monday, mostly sunny. A 20% chance of showers and thunderstorms in the afternoon. Hot with highs in the upper 90s. Monday night, partly cloudy. A 20% chance of showers and thunderstorms in the evening. Lows in the upper 70s. Tuesday, mostly sunny. Highs in the upper 90s. Tuesday night, partly cloudy in the evening, then becoming mostly clear. Lows in the upper 70s. Wednesday, sunny, hot with highs in the upper 90s. Heat index values up to 105. Wednesday night, mostly clear. Lows in the upper 70s. Thursday, sunny, hot with highs around 100. Heat index values up to 105. Thursday night, mostly clear. Lows in the upper 70s. Friday, sunny, hot with highs in the upper 90s. Heat index values up to 105. The forecast key messages for North and Central Texas. Hot and dry conditions are expected through the holiday weekend with low storm chances on Sunday and Monday. The spotter information statement for North and Central Texas. Spotter activation is not expected at this time. The ultraviolet index forecast for July 4th is 10, or very high. The current time is 1:53 a.m. Central Daylight Time. 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Serving the Dallas-Fort Worth listening area. The following reports of weather temperature and wind were made at 1 a.m. DFW Airport, partly cloudy, 86, dew point 69, relative humidity 56%, wind south at 13, pressure 29.98 inches and falling. Fort Worth Meacham, clear, 85, south at 10. Dallas Love Field, partly cloudy, 88, south at 10. Arlington, clear, 85, southeast at 8. Denton, clear, 84, south at 12. Mineral Wells, clear, 81, southeast at 9. Elsewhere around the region, Wichita Falls, clear, 84, south at 15. Abilene, clear, 84, southeast at 12. Waco, dust, 84, south at 13. Tyler, clear, 80, south at 6. Once again at 1 a.m., DFW Airport, partly cloudy, 86, south at 13. Now let's check on your local forecast for the Dallas-Fort Worth Metroplex. Rest of tonight, mostly clear. Lows around 80. South winds 5 to 10 miles an hour. Saturday, sunny, hot with highs in the upper 90s. South winds around 5 miles an hour. Saturday night, mostly clear. Lows in the upper 70s. South winds around 5 miles an hour. Sunday, mostly sunny. A 30% chance of showers and thunderstorms in the afternoon. Hot with highs in the upper 90s. South winds around 5 miles an hour. And now the extended forecast. Sunday night, partly cloudy. A 20% chance of showers and thunderstorms in the evening. Lows in the upper 70s. South winds around 5 miles an hour. Monday, mostly sunny. A 20% chance of showers and thunderstorms in the afternoon. Hot with highs in the upper 90s. Monday night, partly cloudy. A 20% chance of showers and thunderstorms in the evening. Lows in the upper 70s. Tuesday, mostly sunny. Highs in the upper 90s. Tuesday night, partly cloudy in the evening, then becoming mostly clear. Lows in the upper 70s. Wednesday, sunny, hot with highs in the upper 90s. Heat index values up to 105. Wednesday night, mostly clear. Lows in the upper 70s. Thursday, sunny, hot with highs around 100. Heat index values up to 105. Thursday night, mostly clear. Lows in the upper 70s. Friday, sunny, hot with highs in the upper 90s.
heat index values to 105. The forecast key messages for North and Central Texas. Hot and dry conditions are expected through the holiday weekend with low storm chances on Sunday and Monday. The spotter information statement for North and Central Texas. Spotter activation is not expected at this time. The ultraviolet index forecast for July 4th is 10, or very high. The current time is 1:56 a.m. Central Daylight Time. 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The following reports of weather temperature and wind were made at 1 a.m. DFW Airport, partly cloudy, 86, dew point 69, relative humidity 56%, wind south at 13, pressure 29.98 inches and falling. Fort Worth Meacham, clear, 85, south at 10. Dallas Love Field, partly cloudy, 88, south at 10. Arlington, clear, 85, southeast at 8. Denton, clear, 84, south at 12. Mineral Wells, clear, 81, southeast at 9. Elsewhere around the region, Wichita Falls, clear, 84, south at 15. Abilene, clear, 84, southeast at 12. Waco, dust, 84, south at 13. Tyler, clear, 80, south at 6. Once again at 1 a.m., DFW Airport, partly cloudy, 86, south at 13. Now let's check on your local forecast for the Dallas-Fort Worth Metroplex. Rest of tonight, mostly clear. Lows around 80. South winds 5 to 10 miles an hour. Saturday, sunny, hot with highs in the upper 90s. South winds around 5 miles an hour. Saturday night, mostly clear. Lows in the upper 70s. South winds around 5 miles an hour. Sunday, mostly sunny. A 30% chance of showers and thunderstorms in the afternoon. Hot with highs in the upper 90s. South winds around 5 miles an hour. And now the extended forecast. Sunday night, partly cloudy. A 20% chance of showers and thunderstorms in the evening. Lows in the upper 70s. South winds around 5 miles an hour. Monday, mostly sunny. A 20% chance of showers and thunderstorms in the afternoon. Hot with highs in the upper 90s. Monday night, partly cloudy. A 20% chance of showers and thunderstorms in the evening. Lows in the upper 70s. Tuesday, mostly sunny. Highs in the upper 90s. Tuesday night, partly cloudy in the evening, then becoming mostly clear. Lows in the upper 70s. Wednesday, sunny, hot with highs in the upper 90s. Heat index values up to 105. Wednesday night, mostly clear. Lows in the upper 70s. Thursday, sunny, hot with highs around 100. Heat index values up to 105. Thursday night, mostly clear. Lows in the upper 70s. Friday, sunny, hot with highs in the upper 90s. Heat index values up to 105. The forecast key messages for North and Central Texas. Hot and dry conditions are expected through the holiday weekend with low storm chances on Sunday and Monday. The spotter information statement for North and Central Texas. Spotter activation is not expected at this time. The ultraviolet index forecast for July 4th is 10, or very high. The current time is 2 a.m. Central Daylight Time. 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The following reports of weather temperature and wind were made at 1 a.m. DFW Airport, partly cloudy, 86, dew point 69, relative humidity 56%, wind south at 13, pressure 29.98 inches and falling. Fort Worth Meacham, clear, 85, south at 10. Dallas Love Field, partly cloudy, 88, south at 10.
Arlington, clear, 85, southeast at 8. Denton, clear, 84, south at 12. Mineral Wells, clear, 81, southeast at 9. Elsewhere around the region, Wichita Falls, clear, 84, south at 15. Abilene, clear, 84, southeast at 12. Waco, dust, 84, south at 13. Tyler, clear, 80, south at 6. Once again at 1 a.m., DFW Airport, partly cloudy, 86, south at 13. The following reports of weather temperature and wind were made at 2 a.m. DFW Airport, partly cloudy, 85, dew point 69, relative humidity 58%, wind south at 14, pressure 29.96 inches and falling. Fort Worth Meacham, clear, 85, south at 14. Dallas Love Field, mostly cloudy, 86, south at 9. Arlington, clear, 85, south at 13, gusting to 21. Denton, clear, 83, southeast at 9. Mineral Wells, clear, 80, southeast at 10. Elsewhere around the region, Wichita Falls, clear, 81, south at 12. Abilene, clear, 84, south at 14, gusting to 23. Waco, dust, 83, south at 15. Tyler, clear, 79, south at 7. Once again at 2 a.m., DFW Airport, partly cloudy, 85, south at 14. Now let's check on your local forecast for the Dallas-Fort Worth Metroplex. Rest of tonight, mostly clear. Lows around 80. South winds 5 to 10 miles an hour. Saturday, sunny, hot with highs in the upper 90s. South winds around 5 miles an hour. Saturday night, mostly clear. Lows in the upper 70s. South winds around 5 miles an hour. Sunday, mostly sunny. A 30% chance of showers and thunderstorms in the afternoon. Hot with highs in the upper 90s. South winds around 5 miles an hour. And now the extended forecast. Sunday night, partly cloudy. A 20% chance of showers and thunderstorms in the evening. Lows in the upper 70s. South winds around 5 miles an hour. Monday, mostly sunny. A 20% chance of showers and thunderstorms in the afternoon. Hot with highs in the upper 90s. Monday night, partly cloudy. A 20% chance of showers and thunderstorms in the evening. Lows in the upper 70s. Tuesday, mostly sunny. Highs in the upper 90s. Tuesday night, partly cloudy in the evening, then becoming mostly clear. Lows in the upper 70s. Wednesday, sunny, hot with highs in the upper 90s. Heat index values up to 105. Wednesday night, mostly clear. Lows in the upper 70s. Thursday, sunny, hot with highs around 100. Heat index values up to 105. Thursday night, mostly clear. Lows in the upper 70s. Friday, sunny, hot with highs in the upper 90s. Heat index values up to 105. The forecast key messages for North and Central Texas. Hot and dry conditions are expected through the holiday weekend with low storm chances on Sunday and Monday. The spotter information statement for North and Central Texas. Spotter activation is not expected at this time. The ultraviolet index forecast for July 4th is 10, or very high. The current time is 2:05 a.m. Central Daylight Time. 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The following reports of weather temperature and wind were made at 2 a.m. DFW Airport, partly cloudy, 85, dew point 69, relative humidity 58%, wind south at 14, pressure 29.96 inches and falling. Fort Worth Meacham, clear, 85, south at 14. Dallas Love Field, mostly cloudy, 86, south at 9.
Arlington, clear, 85, south at 13, gusting to 21. Denton, clear, 83, southeast at 9. Mineral Wells, clear, 80, southeast at 10. Elsewhere around the region, Wichita Falls, clear, 81, south at 12. Abilene, clear, 84, south at 14, gusting to 23. Waco, dust, 83, south at 15. Tyler, clear, 79, south at 7. Once again at 2 a.m., DFW Airport, partly cloudy, 85, south at 14. Now let's check on your local forecast for the Dallas-Fort Worth Metroplex. Rest of tonight, mostly clear. Lows around 80. South winds 5 to 10 miles an hour. Saturday, sunny, hot with highs in the upper 90s. South winds around 5 miles an hour. Saturday night, mostly clear. Lows in the upper 70s. South winds around 5 miles an hour. Sunday, mostly sunny. A 30% chance of showers and thunderstorms in the afternoon. Hot with highs in the upper 90s. South winds around 5 miles an hour. And now the extended forecast. Sunday night, partly cloudy. A 20% chance of showers and thunderstorms in the evening. Lows in the upper 70s. South winds around 5 miles an hour. Monday, mostly sunny. A 20% chance of showers and thunderstorms in the afternoon. Hot with highs in the upper 90s. Monday night, partly cloudy. A 20% chance of showers and thunderstorms in the evening. Lows in the upper 70s. Tuesday, mostly sunny. Highs in the upper 90s. Tuesday night, partly cloudy in the evening, then becoming mostly clear. Lows in the upper 70s. Wednesday, sunny, hot with highs in the upper 90s. Heat index values up to 105. Wednesday night, mostly clear. Lows in the upper 70s. Thursday, sunny, hot with highs around 100. Heat index values up to 105. Thursday night, mostly clear. Lows in the upper 70s. Friday, sunny, hot with highs in the upper 90s. Heat index values up to 105. And now the extended forecast. Monday, mostly sunny. A 20% chance of showers and thunderstorms in the afternoon. Hot with highs in the upper 90s. South winds around 5 miles an hour. Monday night, partly cloudy. A 20% chance of showers and thunderstorms in the evening. Lows in the upper 70s. Tuesday, mostly sunny. Highs in the upper 90s. Tuesday night, partly cloudy in the evening, then becoming mostly clear. Lows in the upper 70s. Wednesday, sunny, hot with highs in the upper 90s. Heat index values up to 105. Wednesday night, mostly clear. Lows in the upper 70s. Thursday, sunny, hot with highs around 100. Heat index values up to 105. Thursday night, mostly clear. Lows in the upper 70s. Friday, sunny, hot with highs in the upper 90s. Heat index values up to 105. The forecast key messages for North and Central Texas. Hot and dry conditions are expected through the holiday weekend with low storm chances on Sunday and Monday. The spotter information statement for North and Central Texas. Spotter activation is not expected at this time. The ultraviolet index forecast for July 4th is 10, or very high. The current time is 2:10 a.m. Central Daylight Time. 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The following reports of weather temperature and wind were made at 2 a.m. DFW Airport, partly cloudy, 85, dew point 69, relative humidity 58%, wind south at 14, pressure 29.96 inches and falling. Fort Worth Meacham, clear, 85, south at 14. Dallas Love Field, mostly cloudy, 86, south at 9.
Arlington, clear, 85, south at 13, gusting to 21. Denton, clear, 83, southeast at 9. Mineral Wells, clear, 80, southeast at 10. Elsewhere around the region, Wichita Falls, clear, 81, south at 12. Abilene, clear, 84, south at 14, gusting to 23. Waco, dust, 83, south at 15. Tyler, clear, 79, south at 7. Once again at 2 a.m., DFW Airport, partly cloudy, 85, south at 14. Now let's check on your local forecast for the Dallas-Fort Worth Metroplex. Today, sunny, hot with highs in the upper 90s. South winds around 5 miles an hour. Tonight, mostly clear. Lows in the upper 70s. South winds around 5 miles an hour. Sunday, mostly sunny. A 30% chance of showers and thunderstorms in the afternoon. Hot with highs in the upper 90s. South winds around 5 miles an hour. Sunday night, partly cloudy. A 20% chance of showers and thunderstorms in the evening. Lows in the upper 70s. South winds around 5 miles an hour. And now the extended forecast. Monday, mostly sunny. A 20% chance of showers and thunderstorms in the afternoon. Hot with highs in the upper 90s. South winds around 5 miles an hour. Monday night, partly cloudy. A 20% chance of showers and thunderstorms in the evening. Lows in the upper 70s. Tuesday, mostly sunny. Highs in the upper 90s. Tuesday night, partly cloudy in the evening, then becoming mostly clear. Lows in the upper 70s. Wednesday, sunny, hot with highs in the upper 90s. Heat index values up to 105. Wednesday night, mostly clear. Lows in the upper 70s. Thursday, sunny, hot with highs around 100. Heat index values up to 105. Thursday night, mostly clear. Lows in the upper 70s. Friday, sunny, hot with highs in the upper 90s. Heat index values up to 105. The forecast key messages for North and Central Texas. Hot and dry conditions are expected through the holiday weekend with low storm chances on Sunday and Monday. The spotter information statement for North and Central Texas. Spotter activation is not expected at this time. The ultraviolet index forecast for July 4th is 10, or very high. The current time is 2:14 a.m. Central Daylight Time. 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Serving the Dallas-Fort Worth listening area. The following reports of weather temperature and wind were made at 2 a.m. DFW Airport, partly cloudy, 85, dew point 69, relative humidity 58%, wind south at 14, pressure 29.96 inches and falling. Fort Worth Meacham, clear, 85, south at 14. Dallas Love Field, mostly cloudy, 86, south at 9. Arlington, clear, 85, south at 13, gusting to 21. Denton, clear, 83, southeast at 9. Mineral Wells, clear, 80, southeast at 10. Elsewhere around the region, Wichita Falls, clear, 81, south at 12. Abilene, clear, 84, south at 14, gusting to 23. Waco, dust, 83, south at 15. Tyler, clear, 79, south at 7. Once again at 2 a.m., DFW Airport, partly cloudy, 85, south at 14. Now let's check on your local forecast for the Dallas-Fort Worth Metroplex. Today, sunny, hot with highs in the upper 90s. South winds around 5 miles an hour. Tonight, mostly clear. Lows in the upper 70s. South winds around 5 miles an hour. Sunday, mostly sunny. A 30% chance of showers and thunderstorms in the afternoon. Hot with highs in the upper 90s. South winds around 5 miles an hour.
Sunday night, partly cloudy. A 20% chance of showers and thunderstorms in the evening. Lows in the upper 70s. South winds around 5 miles an hour. And now the extended forecast. Monday, mostly sunny. A 20% chance of showers and thunderstorms in the afternoon. Hot with highs in the upper 90s. South winds around 5 miles an hour. Monday night, partly cloudy. A 20% chance of showers and thunderstorms in the evening. Lows in the upper 70s. Tuesday, mostly sunny. Highs in the upper 90s. Tuesday night, partly cloudy in the evening, then becoming mostly clear. Lows in the upper 70s. Wednesday, sunny, hot with highs in the upper 90s. Heat index values up to 105. Wednesday night, mostly clear. Lows in the upper 70s. Thursday, sunny, hot with highs around 100. Heat index values up to 105. Thursday night, mostly clear. Lows in the upper 70s. Friday, sunny, hot with highs in the upper 90s. Heat index values up to 105. The forecast key messages for North and Central Texas. Hot and dry conditions are expected through the holiday weekend with low storm chances on Sunday and Monday. The spotter information statement for North and Central Texas. Spotter activation is not expected at this time. The ultraviolet index forecast for July 4th is 10, or very high. The current time is 2:18 a.m. Central Daylight Time. 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The following reports of weather temperature and wind were made at 2 a.m. DFW Airport, partly cloudy, 85, dew point 69, relative humidity 58%, wind south at 14, pressure 29.96 inches and falling. Fort Worth Meacham, clear, 85, south at 14. Dallas Love Field, mostly cloudy, 86, south at 9. Arlington, clear, 85, south at 13, gusting to 21. Denton, clear, 83, southeast at 9. Mineral Wells, clear, 80, southeast at 10. Elsewhere around the region, Wichita Falls, clear, 81, south at 12. Abilene, clear, 84, south at 14, gusting to 23. Waco, dust, 83, south at 15. Tyler, clear, 79, south at 7. Once again at 2 a.m., DFW Airport, partly cloudy, 85, south at 14. Now let's check on your local forecast for the Dallas-Fort Worth Metroplex. Today, sunny, hot with highs in the upper 90s. South winds around 5 miles an hour. Tonight, mostly clear. Lows in the upper 70s. South winds around 5 miles an hour. Sunday, mostly sunny. A 30% chance of showers and thunderstorms in the afternoon. Hot with highs in the upper 90s. South winds around 5 miles an hour. Sunday night, partly cloudy. A 20% chance of showers and thunderstorms in the evening. Lows in the upper 70s. South winds around 5 miles an hour. And now the extended forecast. Monday, mostly sunny. A 20% chance of showers and thunderstorms in the afternoon. Hot with highs in the upper 90s. South winds around 5 miles an hour. Monday night, partly cloudy. A 20% chance of showers and thunderstorms in the evening. Lows in the upper 70s. Tuesday, mostly sunny. Highs in the upper 90s. Tuesday night, partly cloudy in the evening, then becoming mostly clear. Lows in the upper 70s. Wednesday, sunny, hot with highs in the upper 90s. Heat index values up to 105. Wednesday night, mostly clear. Lows in the upper 70s. Thursday, sunny, hot with highs around 100. Heat index values up to 105. Thursday night, mostly clear. Lows in the upper 70s.
Friday, sunny, hot with highs in the upper 90s. Heat index values up to 105. The forecast key messages for North and Central Texas. Hot and dry conditions are expected through the holiday weekend with low storm chances on Sunday and Monday. The spotter information statement for North and Central Texas. Spotter activation is not expected at this time. The ultraviolet index forecast for July 4th is 10, or very high. The current time is 2:21 a.m. Central Daylight Time. 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The following reports of weather temperature and wind were made at 2 a.m. DFW Airport, partly cloudy, 85, dew point 69, relative humidity 58%, wind south at 14, pressure 29.96 inches and falling. Fort Worth Meacham, clear, 85, south at 14. Dallas Love Field, mostly cloudy, 86, south at 9. Arlington, clear, 85, south at 13, gusting to 21. Denton, clear, 83, southeast at 9. Mineral Wells, clear, 80, southeast at 10. Elsewhere around the region, Wichita Falls, clear, 81, south at 12. Abilene, clear, 84, south at 14, gusting to 23. Waco, dust, 83, south at 15. Tyler, clear, 79, south at 7. Once again at 2 a.m., DFW Airport, partly cloudy, 85, south at 14. Now let's check on your local forecast for the Dallas-Fort Worth Metroplex. Today, sunny, hot with highs in the upper 90s. South winds around 5 miles an hour. Tonight, mostly clear. Lows in the upper 70s. South winds around 5 miles an hour. Sunday, mostly sunny. A 30% chance of showers and thunderstorms in the afternoon. Hot with highs in the upper 90s. South winds around 5 miles an hour. Sunday night, partly cloudy. A 20% chance of showers and thunderstorms in the evening. Lows in the upper 70s. South winds around 5 miles an hour. And now the extended forecast. Monday, mostly sunny. A 20% chance of showers and thunderstorms in the afternoon. Hot with highs in the upper 90s. South winds around 5 miles an hour. Monday night, partly cloudy. A 20% chance of showers and thunderstorms in the evening. Lows in the upper 70s. Tuesday, mostly sunny. Highs in the upper 90s. Tuesday night, partly cloudy in the evening, then becoming mostly clear. Lows in the upper 70s. Wednesday, sunny, hot with highs in the upper 90s. Heat index values up to 105. Wednesday night, mostly clear. Lows in the upper 70s. Thursday, sunny, hot with highs around 100. Heat index values up to 105. Thursday night, mostly clear. Lows in the upper 70s. Friday, sunny, hot with highs in the upper 90s. Heat index values up to 105. The forecast key messages for North and Central Texas. Hot and dry conditions are expected through the holiday weekend with low storm chances on Sunday and Monday. The spotter information statement for North and Central Texas. Spotter activation is not expected at this time. The ultraviolet index forecast for July 4th is 10, or very high. The current time is 2:25 a.m. Central Daylight Time. 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The following reports of weather temperature and wind were made at 2 a.m. DFW Airport, partly cloudy, 85, dew point 69, relative humidity 58%, wind south at 14, pressure 29.96 inches and falling. Fort Worth Meacham, clear, 85, south at 14.
Dallas Love Field, mostly cloudy, 86, south at 9. Arlington, clear, 85, south at 13, gusting to 21. Denton, clear, 83, southeast at 9. Mineral Wells, clear, 80, southeast at 10. Elsewhere around the region, Wichita Falls, clear, 81, south at 12. Abilene, clear, 84, south at 14, gusting to 23. Waco, dust, 83, south at 15. Tyler, clear, 79, south at 7. Once again at 2 a.m., DFW Airport, partly cloudy, 85, south at 14. Now let's check on your local forecast for the Dallas-Fort Worth Metroplex. Today, sunny, hot with highs in the upper 90s. South winds around 5 miles an hour. Tonight, mostly clear. Lows in the upper 70s. South winds around 5 miles an hour. Sunday, mostly sunny. A 30% chance of showers and thunderstorms in the afternoon. Hot with highs in the upper 90s. South winds around 5 miles an hour. Sunday night, partly cloudy. A 20% chance of showers and thunderstorms in the evening. Lows in the upper 70s. South winds around 5 miles an hour. And now the extended forecast. Monday, mostly sunny. A 20% chance of showers and thunderstorms in the afternoon. Hot with highs in the upper 90s. South winds around 5 miles an hour. Monday night, partly cloudy. A 20% chance of showers and thunderstorms in the evening. Lows in the upper 70s. Tuesday, mostly sunny. Highs in the upper 90s. Tuesday night, partly cloudy in the evening, then becoming mostly clear. Lows in the upper 70s. Wednesday, sunny, hot with highs in the upper 90s. Heat index values up to 105. Wednesday night, mostly clear. Lows in the upper 70s. Thursday, sunny, hot with highs around 100. Heat index values up to 105. Thursday night, mostly clear. Lows in the upper 70s. Friday, sunny, hot with highs in the upper 90s. Heat index values up to 105. The forecast key messages for North and Central Texas. Hot and dry conditions are expected through the holiday weekend with low storm chances on Sunday and Monday. The spotter information statement for North and Central Texas. Spotter activation is not expected at this time. The ultraviolet index forecast for July 4th is 10, or very high. The current time is 2:29 a.m. Central Daylight Time. 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The following reports of weather temperature and wind were made at 2 a.m. DFW Airport, partly cloudy, 85, dew point 69, relative humidity 58%, wind south at 14, pressure 29.96 inches and falling. Fort Worth Meacham, clear, 85, south at 14,

DFW Airport, partly cloudy, 85, south at 14. Now let's check on your local forecast for the Dallas-Fort Worth Metroplex. Today, sunny, hot with highs in the upper 90s. South winds around 5 miles an hour. Tonight, mostly clear. Lows in the upper 70s. South winds around 5 miles an hour. Sunday, mostly sunny. A 30% chance of showers and thunderstorms in the afternoon. Hot with highs in the upper 90s. South winds around 5 miles an hour. Sunday night, partly cloudy. A 20% chance of showers and thunderstorms in the evening. Lows in the upper 70s. South winds around 5 miles an hour. And now the extended forecast. Monday, mostly sunny. A 20% chance of showers and thunderstorms in the afternoon. Hot with highs in the upper 90s. South winds around 5 miles an hour. Monday night, partly cloudy. A 20% chance of showers and thunderstorms in the evening. Lows in the upper 70s. Tuesday, mostly sunny. Highs in the upper 90s. Tuesday night, partly cloudy in the evening, then becoming mostly clear. Lows in the upper 70s. Wednesday, sunny, hot with highs in the upper 90s. Heat index values up to 105. Wednesday night, mostly clear. Lows in the upper 70s. Thursday, sunny, hot with highs around 100. Heat index values up to 105. Thursday night, mostly clear. Lows in the upper 70s. Friday, sunny, hot with highs in the upper 90s. Heat index values up to 105. The forecast key messages for North and Central Texas. Hot and dry conditions are expected through the holiday weekend with low storm chances on Sunday and Monday. The spotter information statement for North and Central Texas. Spotter activation is not expected at this time. The ultraviolet index forecast for July 4th is 10, or very high. The current time is 2:33 a.m. Central Daylight Time. 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Serving the Dallas-Fort Worth listening area. The following reports of weather temperature and wind were made at 2 a.m. DFW Airport, partly cloudy, 85, dew point 69, relative humidity 58%, wind south at 14, pressure 29.96 inches and falling. Fort Worth Meacham, clear, 85, south at 14. Dallas Love Field, mostly cloudy, 86, south at 9. Arlington, clear, 85, south at 13, gusting to 21. Denton, clear, 83, southeast at 9. Mineral Wells, clear, 80, southeast at 10. Elsewhere around the region, Wichita Falls, clear, 81, south at 12. Abilene, clear, 84, south at 14, gusting to 23. Waco, dust, 83, south at 15. Tyler, clear, 79, south at 7. Once again at 2 a.m., DFW Airport, partly cloudy, 85, south at 14. Now let's check on your local forecast for the Dallas-Fort Worth Metroplex. Today, sunny, hot with highs in the upper 90s. South winds around 5 miles an hour. Tonight, mostly clear. Lows in the upper 70s. South winds around 5 miles an hour. Sunday, mostly sunny. A 30% chance of showers and thunderstorms in the afternoon. Hot with highs in the upper 90s. South winds around 5 miles an hour. Sunday night, partly cloudy. A 20% chance of showers and thunderstorms in the evening. Lows in the upper 70s. South winds around 5 miles an hour. And now the extended forecast. Monday, mostly sunny. A 20% chance of showers and thunderstorms in the afternoon. Hot with highs in the upper 90s. South winds around 5 miles an hour. Monday night, partly cloudy. A 20% chance of showers and thunderstorms in the evening. Lows in the upper 70s.

Abilene, clear, 82, south at 12, gusting to 21. Waco, dust, 82, south at 13. Tyler, clear, 78, south at 6. Once again at 3 a.m., DFW Airport, partly cloudy, 85, south at 15, gusting to 22. Now let's check on your local forecast for the Dallas-Fort Worth Metroplex. Today, sunny, hot with highs in the upper 90s. South winds around 5 miles an hour. Tonight, mostly clear. Lows in the upper 70s. South winds around 5 miles an hour. Sunday, mostly sunny. A 30% chance of showers and thunderstorms in the afternoon. Hot with highs in the upper 90s. South winds around 5 miles an hour. Sunday night, partly cloudy. A 20% chance of showers and thunderstorms in the evening. Lows in the upper 70s. South winds around 5 miles an hour. And now the extended forecast. Monday, mostly sunny. A 20% chance of showers and thunderstorms in the afternoon. Hot with highs in the upper 90s. South winds around 5 miles an hour. Monday night, partly cloudy. A 20% chance of showers and thunderstorms in the evening. Lows in the upper 70s. Tuesday, mostly sunny. Highs in the upper 90s. Tuesday night, partly cloudy in the evening, then becoming mostly clear. Lows in the upper 70s. Wednesday, sunny, hot with highs in the upper 90s. Heat index values up to 105. Wednesday night, mostly clear. Lows in the upper 70s. Thursday, sunny, hot with highs around 100. Heat index values up to 105. Thursday night, mostly clear. Lows in the upper 70s. Friday, sunny, hot with highs in the upper 90s. Heat index values up to 105. The forecast key messages for North and Central Texas. Hot and dry conditions are expected through the holiday weekend with low storm chances on Sunday and Monday. The spotter information statement for North and Central Texas. Spotter activation is not expected at this time. The ultraviolet index forecast for July 4th is 10, or very high. The current time is 3:06 a.m. Central Daylight Time. 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The following reports of weather temperature and wind were made at 3 a.m. DFW Airport, partly cloudy, 85, dew point 69, relative humidity 58%, wind south at 15, gusting to 22, pressure 29.96 inches and steady. Fort Worth Meacham, clear, 84, south at 13. Dallas Love Field, partly cloudy, 85, south at 8. Arlington, clear, 83, south at 12, gusting to 18. Denton, clear, 82, south at 7. Mineral Wells, clear, 78, southeast at 10. Elsewhere around the region, Wichita Falls, clear, 79, south at 9. Abilene, clear, 82, south at 12, gusting to 21. Waco, dust, 82, south at 13. Tyler, clear, 78, south at 6. Once again at 3 a.m., DFW Airport, partly cloudy, 85, south at 15, gusting to 22. Now let's check on your local forecast for the Dallas-Fort Worth Metroplex. Today, sunny, hot with highs in the upper 90s. South winds around 5 miles an hour. Tonight, mostly clear. Lows in the upper 70s. South winds around 5 miles an hour. Sunday, mostly sunny. A 30% chance of showers and thunderstorms in the afternoon. Hot with highs in the upper 90s. South winds around 5 miles an hour. Sunday night, partly cloudy. A 20% chance of showers and thunderstorms in the evening. Lows in the upper 70s. South winds around 5 miles an hour. And now the extended forecast.

Monday, mostly sunny. A 20% chance of showers and thunderstorms in the afternoon. Hot with highs in the upper 90s. South winds around 5 miles an hour. Monday night, partly cloudy. A 20% chance of showers and thunderstorms in the evening. Lows in the upper 70s. Tuesday, mostly sunny. Highs in the upper 90s. Tuesday night, partly cloudy in the evening, then becoming mostly clear. Lows in the upper 70s. Wednesday, sunny, hot with highs in the upper 90s. Heat index values up to 105. Wednesday night, mostly clear. Lows in the upper 70s. Thursday, sunny, hot with highs around 100. Heat index values up to 105. Thursday night, mostly clear. Lows in the upper 70s. Friday, sunny, hot with highs in the upper 90s. Heat index values up to 105. The forecast key messages for North and Central Texas. Hot and dry conditions are expected through the holiday weekend with low storm chances on Sunday and Monday. The spotter information statement for North and Central Texas. Spotter activation is not expected at this time. The ultraviolet index forecast for July 4th is 10, or very high. The current time is 3:10 a.m. Central Daylight Time. 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The following reports of weather temperature and wind were made at 3 a.m. DFW Airport, partly cloudy, 85, dew point 69, relative humidity 58%, wind south at 15, gusting to 22, pressure 29.96 inches and steady. Fort Worth Meacham, clear, 84, south at 13. Dallas Love Field, partly cloudy, 85, south at 8. Arlington, clear, 83, south at 12, gusting to 18. Denton, clear, 82, south at 7. Mineral Wells, clear, 78, southeast at 10. Elsewhere around the region, Wichita Falls, clear, 79, south at 9. Abilene, clear, 82, south at 12, gusting to 21. Waco, dust, 82, south at 13. Tyler, clear, 78, south at 6. Once again at 3 a.m., DFW Airport, partly cloudy, 85, south at 15, gusting to 22. Now let's check on your local forecast for the Dallas-Fort Worth Metroplex. Today, sunny, hot with highs in the upper 90s. South winds around 5 miles an hour. Tonight, mostly clear. Lows in the upper 70s. South winds around 5 miles an hour. Sunday, mostly sunny. A 30% chance of showers and thunderstorms in the afternoon. Hot with highs in the upper 90s. South winds around 5 miles an hour. Sunday night, partly cloudy. A 20% chance of showers and thunderstorms in the evening. Lows in the upper 70s. South winds around 5 miles an hour. And now the extended forecast. Monday, mostly sunny. A 20% chance of showers and thunderstorms in the afternoon. Hot with highs in the upper 90s. South winds around 5 miles an hour. Monday night, partly cloudy. A 20% chance of showers and thunderstorms in the evening. Lows in the upper 70s. Tuesday, mostly sunny. Highs in the upper 90s. Tuesday night, partly cloudy in the evening, then becoming mostly clear. Lows in the upper 70s. Wednesday, sunny, hot with highs in the upper 90s. Heat index values up to 105. Wednesday night, mostly clear. Lows in the upper 70s. Thursday, sunny, hot with highs around 100. Heat index values up to 105. Thursday night, mostly clear. Lows in the upper 70s. Friday, sunny, hot with highs in the upper 90s. Heat index values up to 105. The forecast key messages for North and Central Texas.
Hot and dry conditions are expected through the holiday weekend with low storm chances on Sunday and Monday. The spotter information statement for North and Central Texas. Spotter activation is not expected at this time. The ultraviolet index forecast for July 4th is 10, or very high. The current time is 3:14 a.m. Central Daylight Time. 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The following reports of weather temperature and wind were made at 3 a.m. DFW Airport, partly cloudy, 85, dew point 69, relative humidity 58%, wind south at 15, gusting to 22, pressure 29.96 inches and steady. Fort Worth Meacham, clear, 84, south at 13. Dallas Love Field, partly cloudy, 85, south at 8. Arlington, clear, 83, south at 12, gusting to 18. Denton, clear, 82, south at 7. Mineral Wells, clear, 78, southeast at 10. Elsewhere around the region, Wichita Falls, clear, 79, south at 9. Abilene, clear, 82, south at 12, gusting to 21. Waco, dust, 82, south at 13. Tyler, clear, 78, south at 6. Once again at 3 a.m., DFW Airport, partly cloudy, 85, south at 15, gusting to 22. Now let's check on your local forecast for the Dallas-Fort Worth Metroplex. Today, sunny, hot with highs in the upper 90s. South winds around 5 miles an hour. Tonight, mostly clear. Lows in the upper 70s. South winds around 5 miles an hour. Sunday, mostly sunny. A 30% chance of showers and thunderstorms in the afternoon. Hot with highs in the upper 90s. South winds around 5 miles an hour. Sunday night, partly cloudy. A 20% chance of showers and thunderstorms in the evening. Lows in the upper 70s. South winds around 5 miles an hour. And now the extended forecast. Monday, mostly sunny. A 20% chance of showers and thunderstorms in the afternoon. Hot with highs in the upper 90s. South winds around 5 miles an hour. Monday night, partly cloudy. A 20% chance of showers and thunderstorms in the evening. Lows in the upper 70s. Tuesday, mostly sunny. Highs in the upper 90s. Tuesday night, partly cloudy in the evening, then becoming mostly clear. Lows in the upper 70s. Wednesday, sunny, hot with highs in the upper 90s. Heat index values up to 105. Wednesday night, mostly clear. Lows in the upper 70s. Thursday, sunny, hot with highs around 100. Heat index values up to 105. Thursday night, mostly clear. Lows in the upper 70s. Friday, sunny, hot with highs in the upper 90s. Heat index values up to 105. The forecast key messages for North and Central Texas. Hot and dry conditions are expected through the holiday weekend with low storm chances on Sunday and Monday. The spotter information statement for North and Central Texas. Spotter activation is not expected at this time. The ultraviolet index forecast for July 4th is 10, or very high. The current time is 3:18 a.m. Central Daylight Time. 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Serving the Dallas-Fort Worth listening area. The following reports of weather temperature and wind were made at 3 a.m. DFW Airport, partly cloudy, 85, dew point 69, relative humidity 58%, wind south at 15, gusting to 22, pressure 29.96 inches and steady. Fort Worth Meacham, clear, 84, south at 13. Dallas Love Field, partly cloudy, 85, south at 8. Arlington, clear, 83, south at 12, gusting to 18.
Denton, clear, 82, south at 7. Mineral Wells, clear, 78, southeast at 10. Elsewhere around the region, Wichita Falls, clear, 79, south at 9. Abilene, clear, 82, south at 12, gusting to 21. Waco, dust, 82, south at 13. Tyler, clear, 78, south at 6. Once again at 3 a.m., DFW Airport, partly cloudy, 85, south at 15, gusting to 22. Now let's check on your local forecast for the Dallas-Fort Worth Metroplex. Today, sunny, hot with highs in the upper 90s. South winds around 5 miles an hour. Tonight, mostly clear. Lows in the upper 70s. South winds around 5 miles an hour. Sunday, mostly sunny. A 30% chance of showers and thunderstorms in the afternoon. Hot with highs in the upper 90s. South winds around 5 miles an hour. Sunday night, partly cloudy. A 20% chance of showers and thunderstorms in the evening. Lows in the upper 70s. South winds around 5 miles an hour. And now the extended forecast. Monday, mostly sunny. A 20% chance of showers and thunderstorms in the afternoon. Hot with highs in the upper 90s. South winds around 5 miles an hour. Monday night, partly cloudy. A 20% chance of showers and thunderstorms in the evening. Lows in the upper 70s. Tuesday, mostly sunny. Highs in the upper 90s. Tuesday night, partly cloudy in the evening, then becoming mostly clear. Lows in the upper 70s. Wednesday, sunny, hot with highs in the upper 90s. Heat index values up to 105. Wednesday night, mostly clear. Lows in the upper 70s. Thursday, sunny, hot with highs around 100. Heat index values up to 105. Thursday night, mostly clear. Lows in the upper 70s. Friday, sunny, hot with highs in the upper 90s. Heat index values up to 105. The forecast key messages for North and Central Texas. Hot and dry conditions are expected through the holiday weekend with low storm chances on Sunday and Monday. The spotter information statement for North and Central Texas. Spotter activation is not expected at this time. The ultraviolet index forecast for July 4th is 10, or very high. The current time is 3:22 a.m. Central Daylight Time. 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Serving the Dallas-Fort Worth listening area. The following reports of weather temperature and wind were made at 3 a.m. DFW Airport, partly cloudy, 85, dew point 69, relative humidity 58%, wind south at 15, gusting to 22, pressure 29.96 inches and steady. Fort Worth Meacham, clear, 84, south at 13. Dallas Love Field, partly cloudy, 85, south at 8. Arlington, clear, 83, south at 12, gusting to 18. Denton, clear, 82, south at 7. Mineral Wells, clear, 78, southeast at 10. Elsewhere around the region, Wichita Falls, clear, 79, south at 9. Abilene, clear, 82, south at 12, gusting to 21. Waco, dust, 82, south at 13. Tyler, clear, 78, south at 6. Once again at 3 a.m., DFW Airport, partly cloudy, 85, south at 15, gusting to 22. Now let's check on your local forecast for the Dallas-Fort Worth Metroplex. Today, sunny, hot with highs in the upper 90s. South winds around 5 miles an hour. Tonight, mostly clear. Lows in the upper 70s. South winds around 5 miles an hour. Sunday, mostly sunny. A 30% chance of showers and thunderstorms in the afternoon. Hot with highs in the upper 90s. South winds around 5 miles an hour. Sunday night, partly cloudy.
A 20% chance of showers and thunderstorms in the evening. Lows in the upper 70s. South winds around 5 miles an hour. And now the extended forecast. Monday, mostly sunny. A 20% chance of showers and thunderstorms in the afternoon. Hot with highs in the upper 90s. South winds around 5 miles an hour. Monday night, partly cloudy. A 20% chance of showers and thunderstorms in the evening. Lows in the upper 70s. Tuesday, mostly sunny. Highs in the upper 90s. Tuesday night, partly cloudy in the evening, then becoming mostly clear. Lows in the upper 70s. Wednesday, sunny, hot with highs in the upper 90s. Heat index values up to 105. Wednesday night, mostly clear. Lows in the upper 70s. Thursday, sunny, hot with highs around 100. Heat index values up to 105. Thursday night, mostly clear. Lows in the upper 70s. Friday, sunny, hot with highs in the upper 90s. Heat index values up to 105. The forecast key messages for North and Central Texas. Hot and dry conditions are expected through the holiday weekend with low storm chances on Sunday and Monday. The spotter information statement for North and Central Texas. Spotter activation is not expected at this time. The ultraviolet index forecast for July 4th is 10, or very high. The current time is 3:25 a.m. Central Daylight Time. 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Serving the Dallas-Fort Worth listening area. The following reports of weather temperature and wind were made at 3 a.m. DFW Airport, partly cloudy, 85, dew point 69, relative humidity 58%, wind south at 15, gusting to 22, pressure 29.96 inches and steady. Fort Worth Meacham, clear, 84, south at 13. Dallas Love Field, partly cloudy, 85, south at 8. Arlington, clear, 83, south at 12, gusting to 18. Denton, clear, 82, south at 7. Mineral Wells, clear, 78, southeast at 10. Elsewhere around the region, Wichita Falls, clear, 79, south at 9. Abilene, clear, 82, south at 12, gusting to 21. Waco, dust, 82, south at 13. Tyler, clear, 78, south at 6. Once again at 3 a.m., DFW Airport, partly cloudy, 85, south at 15, gusting to 22. Now let's check on your local forecast for the Dallas-Fort Worth Metroplex. Today, sunny, hot with highs in the upper 90s. South winds around 5 miles an hour. Tonight, mostly clear. Lows in the upper 70s. South winds around 5 miles an hour. Sunday, mostly sunny. A 30% chance of showers and thunderstorms in the afternoon. Hot with highs in the upper 90s. South winds around 5 miles an hour. Sunday night, partly cloudy. A 20% chance of showers and thunderstorms in the evening. Lows in the upper 70s. South winds around 5 miles an hour. And now the extended forecast. Monday, mostly sunny. A 20% chance of showers and thunderstorms in the afternoon. Hot with highs in the upper 90s. South winds around 5 miles an hour. Monday night, partly cloudy. A 20% chance of showers and thunderstorms in the evening. Lows in the upper 70s. Tuesday, mostly sunny. Highs in the upper 90s. Tuesday night, partly cloudy in the evening, then becoming mostly clear. Lows in the upper 70s. Wednesday, sunny, hot with highs in the upper 90s. Heat index values up to 105. Wednesday night, mostly clear. Lows in the upper 70s. Thursday, sunny, hot with highs around 100. Heat index values up to 105. Thursday night, mostly clear.
lows in the upper 70s. Friday, sunny, hot with highs in the upper 90s. Heat index values up to 105. The forecast key messages for North and Central Texas. Hot and dry conditions are expected through the holiday weekend with low storm chances on Sunday and Monday. The spotter information statement for North and Central Texas. Spotter activation is not expected at this time. The ultraviolet index forecast for July 4th is 10, or very high. The current time is 3:29 a.m. Central Daylight Time. 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The following reports of weather temperature and wind were made at 3 a.m. DFW Airport, partly cloudy, 85, dew point 69, relative humidity 58%, wind south at 15, gusting to 22, pressure 29.96 inches and steady. Fort Worth Meacham, clear, 84, south at 13. Dallas Love Field, partly cloudy, 85, south at 8. Arlington, clear, 83, south at 12, gusting to 18. Denton, clear, 82, south at 7. Mineral Wells, clear, 78, southeast at 10. Elsewhere around the region, Wichita Falls, clear, 79, south at 9. Abilene, clear, 82, south at 12, gusting to 21. Waco, dust, 82, south at 13. Tyler, clear, 78, south at 6. Once again at 3 a.m., DFW Airport, partly cloudy, 85, south at 15, gusting to 22. Now let's check on your local forecast for the Dallas-Fort Worth Metroplex. Today, sunny, hot with highs in the upper 90s. South winds around 5 miles an hour. Tonight, mostly clear. Lows in the upper 70s. South winds around 5 miles an hour. Sunday, mostly sunny. A 30% chance of showers and thunderstorms in the afternoon. Hot with highs in the upper 90s. South winds around 5 miles an hour. Sunday night, partly cloudy. A 20% chance of showers and thunderstorms in the evening. Lows in the upper 70s. South winds around 5 miles an hour. And now the extended forecast. Monday, mostly sunny. A 20% chance of showers and thunderstorms in the afternoon. Hot with highs in the upper 90s. South winds around 5 miles an hour. Monday night, partly cloudy. A 20% chance of showers and thunderstorms in the evening. Lows in the upper 70s. Tuesday, mostly sunny. Highs in the upper 90s. Tuesday night, partly cloudy in the evening, then becoming mostly clear. Lows in the upper 70s. Wednesday, sunny, hot with highs in the upper 90s. Heat index values up to 105. Wednesday night, mostly clear. Lows in the upper 70s. Thursday, sunny, hot with highs around 100. Heat index values up to 105. Thursday night, mostly clear. Lows in the upper 70s. Friday, sunny, hot with highs in the upper 90s. Heat index values up to 105. The forecast key messages for North and Central Texas. Hot and dry conditions are expected through the holiday weekend with low storm chances on Sunday and Monday. The spotter information statement for North and Central Texas. Spotter activation is not expected at this time. The ultraviolet index forecast for July 4th is 10, or very high. The current time is 3:33 a.m. Central Daylight Time. 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The following reports of weather temperature and wind were made at 3 a.m. DFW Airport, partly cloudy, 85, dew point 69, relative humidity 58%, wind south at 15, gusting to 22, pressure 29.96 inches and steady.
Fort Worth, Meacham, clear, 84, south at 13. Dallas Love Field, partly cloudy, 85, south at 8. Arlington, clear, 83, south at 12, gusting to 18. Denton, clear, 82, south at 7. Mineral Wells, clear, 78, southeast at 10. Elsewhere around the region, Wichita Falls, clear, 79, south at 9. Abilene, clear, 82, south at 12, gusting to 21. Waco, dust, 82, south at 13. Tyler, clear, 78, south at 6. Once again at 3 a.m., DFW Airport, partly cloudy, 85, south at 15, gusting to 22. Now let's check on your local forecast for the Dallas-Fort Worth Metroplex. Today, sunny, hot with highs in the upper 90s. South winds around 5 miles an hour. Tonight, mostly clear. Lows in the upper 70s. South winds around 5 miles an hour. Sunday, mostly sunny. A 30% chance of showers and thunderstorms in the afternoon. Hot with highs in the upper 90s. South winds around 5 miles an hour. Sunday night, partly cloudy. A 20% chance of showers and thunderstorms in the evening. Lows in the upper 70s. South winds around 5 miles an hour. And now the extended forecast. Monday, mostly sunny. A 20% chance of showers and thunderstorms in the afternoon. Hot with highs in the upper 90s. South winds around 5 miles an hour. Monday night, partly cloudy. A 20% chance of showers and thunderstorms in the evening. Lows in the upper 70s. Tuesday, mostly sunny. Highs in the upper 90s. Tuesday night, partly cloudy in the evening, then becoming mostly clear. Lows in the upper 70s. Wednesday, sunny, hot with highs in the upper 90s. Heat index values up to 105. Wednesday night, mostly clear. Lows in the upper 70s. Thursday, sunny, hot with highs around 100. Heat index values up to 105. Thursday night, mostly clear. Lows in the upper 70s. Friday, sunny, hot with highs in the upper 90s. Heat index values up to 105. The forecast key messages for North and Central Texas. Hot and dry conditions are expected through the holiday weekend with low storm chances on Sunday and Monday. The spotter information statement for North and Central Texas. Spotter activation is not expected at this time. The ultraviolet index forecast for July 4th is 10, or very high. The current time is 3:37 a.m. Central Daylight Time. 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The following reports of weather temperature and wind were made at 3 a.m. DFW Airport, partly cloudy, 85, dew point 69, relative humidity 58%, wind south at 15, gusting to 22, pressure 29.96 inches and steady. Fort Worth, Meacham, clear, 84, south at 13. Dallas Love Field, partly cloudy, 85, south at 8. Arlington, clear, 83, south at 12, gusting to 18. Denton, clear, 82, south at 7. Mineral Wells, clear, 78, southeast at 10. Elsewhere around the region, Wichita Falls, clear, 79, south at 9. Abilene, clear, 82, south at 12, gusting to 21. Waco, dust, 82, south at 13. Tyler, clear, 78, south at 6. Once again at 3 a.m., DFW Airport, partly cloudy, 85, south at 15, gusting to 22. Now let's check on your local forecast for the Dallas-Fort Worth Metroplex. Today, sunny, hot with highs in the upper 90s. South winds around 5 miles an hour. Tonight, mostly clear. Lows in the upper 70s. South winds around 5 miles an hour.
Sunday, mostly sunny. A 30% chance of showers and thunderstorms in the afternoon. Hot with highs in the upper 90s. South winds around 5 miles an hour. Sunday night, partly cloudy. A 20% chance of showers and thunderstorms in the evening. Lows in the upper 70s. South winds around 5 miles an hour. And now the extended forecast. Monday, mostly sunny. A 20% chance of showers and thunderstorms in the afternoon. Hot with highs in the upper 90s. South winds around 5 miles an hour. Monday night, partly cloudy. A 20% chance of showers and thunderstorms in the evening. Lows in the upper 70s. Tuesday, mostly sunny. Highs in the upper 90s. Tuesday night, partly cloudy in the evening, then becoming mostly clear. Lows in the upper 70s. Wednesday, sunny, hot with highs in the upper 90s. Heat index values up to 105. Wednesday night, mostly clear. Lows in the upper 70s. Thursday, sunny, hot with highs around 100. Heat index values up to 105. Thursday night, mostly clear. Lows in the upper 70s. Friday, sunny, hot with highs in the upper 90s. Heat index values up to 105. The forecast key messages for North and Central Texas. Hot and dry conditions are expected through the holiday weekend with low storm chances on Sunday and Monday. The spotter information statement for North and Central Texas. Spotter activation is not expected at this time. The ultraviolet index forecast for July 4th is 10, or very high. The current time is 3:41 a.m. Central Daylight Time. 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The following reports of weather temperature and wind were made at 3 a.m. DFW Airport, partly cloudy, 85, dew point 69, relative humidity 58%, wind south at 15, gusting to 22, pressure 29.96 inches and steady. Fort Worth Meacham, clear, 84, south at 13. Dallas Love Field, partly cloudy, 85, south at 8. Arlington, clear, 83, south at 12, gusting to 18. Denton, clear, 82, south at 7. Mineral Wells, clear, 78, southeast at 10. Elsewhere around the region, Wichita Falls, clear, 79, south at 9. Abilene, clear, 82, south at 12, gusting to 21. Waco, dust, 82, south at 13. Tyler, clear, 78, south at 6. Once again at 3 a.m., DFW Airport, partly cloudy, 85, south at 15, gusting to 22. Now let's check on your local forecast for the Dallas-Fort Worth Metroplex. Today, sunny, hot with highs in the upper 90s. South winds around 5 miles an hour. Tonight, mostly clear. Lows in the upper 70s. South winds around 5 miles an hour. Sunday, mostly sunny. A 30% chance of showers and thunderstorms in the afternoon. Hot with highs in the upper 90s. South winds around 5 miles an hour. Sunday night, partly cloudy. A 20% chance of showers and thunderstorms in the evening. Lows in the upper 70s. South winds around 5 miles an hour. And now the extended forecast. Monday, mostly sunny. A 20% chance of showers and thunderstorms in the afternoon. Hot with highs in the upper 90s. South winds around 5 miles an hour. Monday night, partly cloudy. A 20% chance of showers and thunderstorms in the evening. Lows in the upper 70s. Tuesday, mostly sunny. Highs in the upper 90s. Tuesday night, partly cloudy in the evening, then becoming mostly clear. Lows in the upper 70s. Wednesday, sunny, hot with highs in the upper 90s. Heat index values up to 105.
Wednesday night, mostly clear. Lows in the upper 70s. Thursday, sunny, hot with highs around 100. Heat index values up to 105. Thursday night, mostly clear. Lows in the upper 70s. Friday, sunny, hot with highs in the upper 90s. Heat index values up to 105. The forecast key messages for North and Central Texas. Hot and dry conditions are expected through the holiday weekend with low storm chances on Sunday and Monday. The spotter information statement for North and Central Texas. Spotter activation is not expected at this time. The ultraviolet index forecast for July 4th is 10, or very high. The current time is 3:44 a.m. Central Daylight Time. 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The following reports of weather temperature and wind were made at 3 a.m. DFW Airport, partly cloudy, 85, dew point 69, relative humidity 58%, wind south at 15, gusting to 22, pressure 29.96 inches and steady. Fort Worth Meacham, clear, 84, south at 13. Dallas Love Field, partly cloudy, 85, south at 8. Arlington, clear, 83, south at 12, gusting to 18. Denton, clear, 82, south at 7. Mineral Wells, clear, 78, southeast at 10. Elsewhere around the region, Wichita Falls, clear, 79, south at 9. Abilene, clear, 82, south at 12, gusting to 21. Waco, dust, 82, south at 13. Tyler, clear, 78, south at 6. Once again at 3 a.m., DFW Airport, partly cloudy, 85, south at 15, gusting to 22. Now let's check on your local forecast for the Dallas-Fort Worth Metroplex. Today, sunny, hot with highs in the upper 90s. South winds around 5 miles an hour. Tonight, mostly clear. Lows in the upper 70s. South winds around 5 miles an hour. Sunday, mostly sunny. A 30% chance of showers and thunderstorms in the afternoon. Hot with highs in the upper 90s. South winds around 5 miles an hour. Sunday night, partly cloudy. A 20% chance of showers and thunderstorms in the evening. Lows in the upper 70s. South winds around 5 miles an hour. And now the extended forecast. Monday, mostly sunny. A 20% chance of showers and thunderstorms in the afternoon. Hot with highs in the upper 90s. South winds around 5 miles an hour. Monday night, partly cloudy. A 20% chance of showers and thunderstorms in the evening. Lows in the upper 70s. Tuesday, mostly sunny. Highs in the upper 90s. Tuesday night, partly cloudy in the evening, then becoming mostly clear. Lows in the upper 70s. Wednesday, sunny, hot with highs in the upper 90s. Heat index values up to 105. Wednesday night, mostly clear. Lows in the upper 70s. Thursday, sunny, hot with highs around 100. Heat index values up to 105. Thursday night, mostly clear. Lows in the upper 70s. Friday, sunny, hot with highs in the upper 90s. Heat index values up to 105. The forecast key messages for North and Central Texas. Hot and dry conditions are expected through the holiday weekend with low storm chances on Sunday and Monday. The spotter information statement for North and Central Texas. Spotter activation is not expected at this time. The ultraviolet index forecast for July 4th is 10, or very high. The current time is 3:48 a.m. Central Daylight Time. 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
The following reports of weather, temperature, and wind were made at 3 a.m. DFW Airport, partly cloudy, 85, dew point 69, relative humidity 58%, wind south at 15, gusting to 22, pressure 29.96 inches and steady. Fort Worth Meacham, clear, 84, south at 13. Dallas Love Field, partly cloudy, 85, south at 8. Arlington, clear, 83, south at 12, gusting to 18. Denton, clear, 82, south at 7. Mineral Wells, clear, 78, southeast at 10. Elsewhere around the region, Wichita Falls, clear, 79, south at 9. Abilene, clear, 82, south at 12, gusting to 21. Waco, dust, 82, south at 13. Tyler, clear, 78, south at 6. Once again at 3 a.m., DFW Airport, partly cloudy, 85, south at 15, gusting to 22. Now let's check on your local forecast for the Dallas-Fort Worth Metroplex. Today, sunny, hot with highs in the upper 90s. South winds around 5 miles an hour. Tonight, mostly clear. Lows in the upper 70s. South winds around 5 miles an hour. Sunday, mostly sunny. A 30% chance of showers and thunderstorms in the afternoon. Hot with highs in the upper 90s. South winds around 5 miles an hour. Sunday night, partly cloudy. A 20% chance of showers and thunderstorms in the evening. Lows in the upper 70s. South winds around 5 miles an hour. And now the extended forecast. Monday, mostly sunny. A 20% chance of showers and thunderstorms in the afternoon. Hot with highs in the upper 90s. South winds around 5 miles an hour. Monday night, partly cloudy. A 20% chance of showers and thunderstorms in the evening. Lows in the upper 70s. Tuesday, mostly sunny. Highs in the upper 90s. Tuesday night, partly cloudy in the evening, then becoming mostly clear. Lows in the upper 70s. Wednesday, sunny, hot with highs in the upper 90s. Heat index values up to 105. Wednesday night, mostly clear. Lows in the upper 70s. Thursday, sunny, hot with highs around 100. Heat index values up to 105. Thursday night, mostly clear. Lows in the upper 70s. Friday, sunny, hot with highs in the upper 90s. Heat index values up to 105. The forecast key messages for North and Central Texas. Hot and dry conditions are expected through the holiday weekend with low storm chances on Sunday and Monday. The spotter information statement for North and Central Texas. Spotter activation is not expected at this time. The ultraviolet index forecast for July 4th is 10, or very high. The current time is 3:52 a.m. Central Daylight Time. 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The following reports of weather, temperature, and wind were made at 3 a.m. DFW Airport, partly cloudy, 85, dew point 69, relative humidity 58%, wind south at 15, gusting to 22, pressure 29.96 inches and steady. Fort Worth Meacham, clear, 84, south at 13. Dallas Love Field, partly cloudy, 85, south at 8. Arlington, clear, 83, south at 12, gusting to 18. Denton, clear, 82, south at 7. Mineral Wells, clear, 78, southeast at 10. Elsewhere around the region, Wichita Falls, clear, 79, south at 9. Abilene, clear, 82, south at 12, gusting to 21. Waco, dust, 82, south at 13. Tyler, clear, 78, south at 6. Once again at 3 a.m., DFW Airport, partly cloudy, 85, south at 15, gusting to 22.
Now let's check on your local forecast for the Dallas-Fort Worth Metroplex. Today, sunny, hot with highs in the upper 90s. South winds around 5 miles an hour. Tonight, mostly clear. Lows in the upper 70s. South winds around 5 miles an hour. Sunday, mostly sunny. A 30% chance of showers and thunderstorms in the afternoon. Hot with highs in the upper 90s. South winds around 5 miles an hour. Sunday night, partly cloudy. A 20% chance of showers and thunderstorms in the evening. Lows in the upper 70s. South winds around 5 miles an hour. And now the extended forecast. Monday, mostly sunny. A 20% chance of showers and thunderstorms in the afternoon. Hot with highs in the upper 90s. South winds around 5 miles an hour. Monday night, partly cloudy. A 20% chance of showers and thunderstorms in the evening. Lows in the upper 70s. Tuesday, mostly sunny. Highs in the upper 90s. Tuesday night, partly cloudy in the evening, then becoming mostly clear. Lows in the upper 70s. Wednesday, sunny, hot with highs in the upper 90s. Heat index values up to 105. Wednesday night, mostly clear. Lows in the upper 70s. Thursday, sunny, hot with highs around 100. Heat index values up to 105. Thursday night, mostly clear. Lows in the upper 70s. Friday, sunny, hot with highs in the upper 90s. Heat index values up to 105. The forecast key messages for North and Central Texas. Hot and dry conditions are expected through the holiday weekend with low storm chances on Sunday and Monday. The spotter information statement for North and Central Texas. Spotter activation is not expected at this time. The ultraviolet index forecast for July 4th is 10, or very high. The current time is 3:56 a.m. Central Daylight Time. 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The following reports of weather temperature and wind were made at 3 a.m. DFW Airport, partly cloudy, 85, dew point 69, relative humidity 58%, wind south at 15, gusting to 22, pressure 29.96 inches and steady. Fort Worth Meacham, clear, 84, south at 13. Dallas Love Field, partly cloudy, 85, south at 8. Arlington, clear, 83, south at 12, gusting to 18. Denton, clear, 82, south at 7. Mineral Wells, clear, 78, southeast at 10. Elsewhere around the region, Wichita Falls, clear, 79, south at 9. Abilene, clear, 82, south at 12, gusting to 21. Waco, dust, 82, south at 13. Tyler, clear, 78, south at 6. Once again at 3 a.m., DFW Airport, partly cloudy, 85, south at 15, gusting to 22. Now let's check on your local forecast for the Dallas-Fort Worth Metroplex. Today, sunny, hot with highs in the upper 90s. South winds around 5 miles an hour. Tonight, mostly clear. Lows in the upper 70s. South winds around 5 miles an hour. Sunday, mostly sunny. A 30% chance of showers and thunderstorms in the afternoon. Hot with highs in the upper 90s. South winds around 5 miles an hour. Sunday night, partly cloudy. A 20% chance of showers and thunderstorms in the evening. Lows in the upper 70s. South winds around 5 miles an hour. And now the extended forecast. Monday, mostly sunny. A 20% chance of showers and thunderstorms in the afternoon. Hot with highs in the upper 90s. South winds around 5 miles an hour. Monday night, partly cloudy. A 20% chance of showers and thunderstorms in the evening. Lows in the upper 70s. Tuesday, mostly sunny.
highs in the upper 90s. Tuesday night, partly cloudy in the evening, then becoming mostly clear. Lows in the upper 70s. Wednesday, sunny, hot with highs in the upper 90s. Heat index values up to 105. Wednesday night, mostly clear. Lows in the upper 70s. Thursday, sunny, hot with highs around 100. Heat index values up to 105. Thursday night, mostly clear. Lows in the upper 70s. Friday, sunny, hot with highs in the upper 90s. Heat index values up to 105. The forecast key messages for North and Central Texas. Hot and dry conditions are expected through the holiday weekend with low storm chances on Sunday and Monday. The spotter information statement for North and Central Texas. Spotter activation is not expected at this time. The ultraviolet index forecast for July 4th is 10, or very high. The current time is 4 a.m. Central Daylight Time. 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Serving the Dallas-Fort Worth listening area. The following reports of weather temperature and wind were made at 3 a.m. DFW Airport, partly cloudy, 85, dew point 69, relative humidity 58%, wind south at 15, gusting to 22, pressure 29.96 inches and steady. Fort Worth Meacham, clear, 84, south at 13. Dallas Love Field, partly cloudy, 85, south at 8. Arlington, clear, 83, south at 12, gusting to 18. Denton, clear, 82, south at 7. Mineral Wells, clear, 78, southeast at 10. Elsewhere around the region, Wichita Falls, clear, 79, south at 9. Abilene, clear, 82, south at 12, gusting to 21. Waco, dust, 82, south at 13. Tyler, clear, 78, south at 6. Once again at 3 a.m., DFW Airport, partly cloudy, 85, south at 15, gusting to 22. The following reports of weather temperature and wind were made at 4 a.m. DFW Airport, partly cloudy, 84, dew point 70, relative humidity 62%, wind south at 12, pressure 29.97 inches and rising. Fort Worth Meacham, clear, 83, south at 7. Dallas Love Field, partly cloudy, 85, variable at 6. Arlington, clear, 83, south at 9. Denton, clear, 82, south at 8. Mineral Wells, clear, 76, southeast at 5. Elsewhere around the region, Wichita Falls, clear, 78, south at 10. Abilene, clear, 81, south at 10. Waco, dust, 81, south at 12. Tyler, clear, 78, south at 6. Once again at 4 a.m., DFW Airport, partly cloudy, 84, south at 12. Now let's check on your local forecast for the Dallas-Fort Worth Metroplex. Today, sunny, hot with highs in the upper 90s. South winds around 5 miles an hour. Tonight, mostly clear. Lows in the upper 70s. South winds around 5 miles an hour. Sunday, mostly sunny. A 30% chance of showers and thunderstorms in the afternoon. Hot with highs in the upper 90s. South winds around 5 miles an hour. Sunday night, partly cloudy. A 20% chance of showers and thunderstorms in the evening. Lows in the upper 70s. South winds around 5 miles an hour. And now the extended forecast. Monday, mostly sunny. A 20% chance of showers and thunderstorms in the afternoon. Hot with highs in the upper 90s. South winds around 5 miles an hour. Monday night, partly cloudy. A 20% chance of showers and thunderstorms in the evening. Lows in the upper 70s. Tuesday, mostly sunny. Highs in the upper 90s. Tuesday night, partly cloudy in the evening, then becoming mostly clear.
lows in the upper 70s. Wednesday, sunny, hot with highs in the upper 90s. Heat index values up to 105. Wednesday night.

Expected through the holiday weekend with low storm chances on Sunday and Monday. The spotter information statement for North and Central Texas. Spotter activation is not expected at this time. The ultraviolet index forecast for July 4th is 10, or very high. The current time is 4:04 a.m. Central Daylight Time. 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Serving the Dallas-Fort Worth listening area. The following reports of weather temperature and wind were made at 4 a.m. DFW Airport, partly cloudy, 84, dew point 70, relative humidity 62%, wind south at 12, pressure 29.97 inches and rising. Fort Worth Meacham, clear, 83, south at 7. Dallas Love Field, partly cloudy, 85, variable at 6. Arlington, clear, 83, south at 9. Denton, clear, 82, south at 8. Mineral Wells, clear, 76, southeast at 5. Elsewhere around the region, Wichita Falls, clear, 78, south at 10. Abilene, clear, 81, south at 10. Waco, dust, 81, south at 12. Tyler, clear, 78, south at 6. Once again at 4 a.m., DFW Airport, partly cloudy, 84, south at 12. Now let's check on your local forecast for the Dallas-Fort Worth Metroplex. Today, sunny, hot with highs in the upper 90s. South winds around 5 miles an hour. Tonight, mostly clear. Lows in the upper 70s. South winds around 5 miles an hour. Sunday, mostly sunny. A 30% chance of showers and thunderstorms in the afternoon. Hot with highs in the upper 90s. South winds around 5 miles an hour. Sunday night, partly cloudy. A 20% chance of showers and thunderstorms in the evening. Lows in the upper 70s. South winds around 5 miles an hour. And now the extended forecast. Monday, mostly sunny. A 20% chance of showers and thunderstorms in the afternoon. Hot with highs in the upper 90s. South winds around 5 miles an hour. Monday night, partly cloudy. A 20% chance of showers and thunderstorms in the evening. Lows in the upper 70s. Tuesday, mostly sunny. Highs in the upper 90s. Tuesday night, partly cloudy in the evening, then becoming mostly clear. Lows in the upper 70s. Wednesday, sunny, hot with highs in the upper 90s. Heat index values up to 105. Wednesday night, mostly clear. Lows in the upper 70s. Thursday, sunny, hot with highs around 100. Heat index values up to 105. Thursday night, mostly clear. Lows in the upper 70s. Friday, sunny, hot with highs in the upper 90s. Heat index values up to 105. The forecast key messages for North and Central Texas. Hot and dry conditions are expected through the holiday weekend with low storm chances on Sunday and Monday. The spotter information statement for North and Central Texas. Spotter activation is not expected at this time. The ultraviolet index forecast for July 4th is 10, or very high. The current time is 4:08 a.m. Central Daylight Time. 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Serving the Dallas-Fort Worth listening area. The following reports of weather temperature and wind were made at 4 a.m. DFW Airport, partly cloudy, 84, dew point 70, relative humidity 62%, wind south at 12, pressure 29.97 inches and rising. Fort Worth Meacham, clear, 83, south at 7. Dallas Love Field, partly cloudy, 85, variable at 6. Arlington, clear, 83, south at 9. Denton, clear, 82, south at 8. Mineral Wells, clear, 76, southeast at 5. Elsewhere around the region, Wichita Falls, clear, 78.

8, south at 10. Abilene, clear, 81, south at 10. Waco, dust, 81, south at 12. Tyler, clear, 78, south at 6. Once again at 4 a.m., DFW Airport, partly cloudy, 84, south at 12. Now let's check on your local forecast for the Dallas-Fort Worth Metroplex. Today, sunny, hot with highs in the upper 90s. South winds around 5 miles an hour. Tonight, mostly clear. Lows in the upper 70s. South winds around 5 miles an hour. Sunday, mostly sunny. A 30% chance of showers and thunderstorms in the afternoon. Hot with highs in the upper 90s. South winds around 5 miles an hour. Sunday night, partly cloudy. A 20% chance of showers and thunderstorms in the evening. Lows in the upper 70s. South winds around 5 miles an hour. And now the extended forecast. Monday, mostly sunny. A 20% chance of showers and thunderstorms in the afternoon. Hot with highs in the upper 90s. South winds around 5 miles an hour. Monday night, partly cloudy. A 20% chance of showers and thunderstorms in the evening. Lows in the upper 70s. Tuesday, mostly sunny. Highs in the upper 90s. Tuesday night, partly cloudy in the evening, then becoming mostly clear. Lows in the upper 70s. Wednesday, sunny, hot with highs in the upper 90s. Heat index values up to 105. Wednesday night, mostly clear. Lows in the upper 70s. Thursday, sunny, hot with highs around 100. Heat index values up to 105. Thursday night, mostly clear. Lows in the upper 70s. Friday, sunny, hot with highs in the upper 90s. Heat index values up to 105. The forecast key messages for North and Central Texas. Hot and dry conditions are expected through the holiday weekend with low storm chances on Sunday and Monday. The spotter information statement for North and Central Texas. Spotter activation is not expected at this time. The ultraviolet index forecast for July 4th is 10, or very high. The current time is 4:12 a.m. Central Daylight Time. 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The following reports of weather temperature and wind were made at 4 a.m. DFW Airport, partly cloudy, 84, dew point 70, relative humidity 62%, wind south at 12, pressure 29.97 inches and rising. Fort Worth Meacham, clear, 83, south at 7. Dallas Love Field, partly cloudy, 85, variable at 6. Arlington, clear, 83, south at 9. Denton, clear, 82, south at 8. Mineral Wells, clear, 76, southeast at 5. Elsewhere around the region, Wichita Falls, clear, 78, south at 10. Abilene, clear, 81, south at 10. Waco, dust, 81, south at 12. Tyler, clear, 78, south at 6. Once again at 4 a.m., DFW Airport, partly cloudy, 84, south at 12. Now let's check on your local forecast for the Dallas-Fort Worth Metroplex. Today, sunny, hot with highs in the upper 90s. South winds around 5 miles an hour. Tonight, mostly clear. Lows in the upper 70s. South winds around 5 miles an hour. Sunday, mostly sunny. A 30% chance of showers and thunderstorms in the afternoon. Hot with highs in the upper 90s. South winds around 5 miles an hour. Sunday night, partly cloudy. A 20% chance of showers and thunderstorms in the evening. Lows in the upper 70s. South winds around 5 miles an hour. And now the extended forecast. Monday, mostly sunny. A 20% chance of showers and thunderstorms in the afternoon. Hot with highs in the upper 90s. South
winds around 5 miles an hour. Monday night, partly cloudy. A 20% chance of showers and thunderstorms in the evening. Lows in the upper 70s. Tuesday, mostly sunny. Highs in the upper 90s. Tuesday night, partly cloudy in the evening, then becoming mostly clear. Lows in the upper 70s. Wednesday, sunny, hot with highs in the upper 90s. Heat index values up to 105. Wednesday night, mostly clear. Lows in the upper 70s. Thursday, sunny, hot with highs around 100. Heat index values up to 105. Thursday night, mostly clear. Lows in the upper 70s. Friday, sunny, hot with highs in the upper 90s. Heat index values up to 105. The forecast key messages for North and Central Texas. Hot and dry conditions are expected through the holiday weekend with low storm chances on Sunday and Monday. The spotter information statement for North and Central Texas. Spotter activation is not expected at this time. The ultraviolet index forecast for July 4th is 10, or very high. The current time is 4:16 a.m. Central Daylight Time. 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The following reports of weather temperature and wind were made at 4 a.m. DFW Airport, partly cloudy, 84, dew point 70, relative humidity 62%, wind south at 12, pressure 29.97 inches and rising. Fort Worth Meacham, clear, 83, south at 7. Dallas Love Field, partly cloudy, 85, variable at 6. Arlington, clear, 83, south at 9. Denton, clear, 82, south at 8. Mineral Wells, clear, 76, southeast at 5. Elsewhere around the region, Wichita Falls, clear, 78, south at 10. Abilene, clear, 81, south at 10. Waco, dust, 81, south at 12. Tyler, clear, 78, south at 6. Once again at 4 a.m., DFW Airport, partly cloudy, 84, south at 12. Now let's check on your local forecast for the Dallas-Fort Worth Metroplex. Today, sunny, hot with highs in the upper 90s. South winds around 5 miles an hour. Tonight, mostly clear. Lows in the upper 70s. South winds around 5 miles an hour. Sunday, mostly sunny. A 30% chance of showers and thunderstorms in the afternoon. Hot with highs in the upper 90s. South winds around 5 miles an hour. Sunday night, partly cloudy. A 20% chance of showers and thunderstorms in the evening. Lows in the upper 70s. South winds around 5 miles an hour. And now the extended forecast. Monday, mostly sunny. A 20% chance of showers and thunderstorms in the afternoon. Hot with highs in the upper 90s. South winds around 5 miles an hour. Monday night, partly cloudy. A 20% chance of showers and thunderstorms in the evening. Lows in the upper 70s. Tuesday, mostly sunny. Highs in the upper 90s. Tuesday night, partly cloudy in the evening, then becoming mostly clear. Lows in the upper 70s. Wednesday, sunny, hot with highs in the upper 90s. Heat index values up to 105. Wednesday night, mostly clear. Lows in the upper 70s. Thursday, sunny, hot with highs around 100. Heat index values up to 105. Thursday night, mostly clear. Lows in the upper 70s. Friday, sunny, hot with highs in the upper 90s. Heat index values up to 105. The forecast key messages for North and Central Texas. Hot and dry conditions are expected through the holiday weekend with low storm chances on Sunday and Monday. The spotter information statement for North and Central Texas. Spotter activation is not expected at this time.
The ultraviolet index forecast for July 4th is 10, or very high. The current time is 4:19 a.m. Central Daylight Time. 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The following reports of weather temperature and wind were made at 4 a.m. DFW Airport, partly cloudy, 84, dew point 70, relative humidity 62%, wind south at 12, pressure 29.97 inches and rising. Fort Worth Meacham, clear, 83, south at 7. Dallas Love Field, partly cloudy, 85, variable at 6. Arlington, clear, 83, south at 9. Denton, clear, 82, south at 8. Mineral Wells, clear, 76, southeast at 5. Elsewhere around the region, Wichita Falls, clear, 78, south at 10. Abilene, clear, 81, south at 10. Waco, dust, 81, south at 12. Tyler, clear, 78, south at 6. Once again at 4 a.m., DFW Airport, partly cloudy, 84, south at 12. Now let's check on your local forecast for the Dallas-Fort Worth Metroplex. Today, sunny, hot with highs in the upper 90s. South winds around 5 miles an hour. Tonight, mostly clear. Lows in the upper 70s. South winds around 5 miles an hour. Sunday, mostly sunny. A 30% chance of showers and thunderstorms in the afternoon. Hot with highs in the upper 90s. South winds around 5 miles an hour. Sunday night, partly cloudy. A 20% chance of showers and thunderstorms in the evening. Lows in the upper 70s. South winds around 5 miles an hour. And now the extended forecast. Monday, mostly sunny. A 20% chance of showers and thunderstorms in the afternoon. Hot with highs in the upper 90s. South winds around 5 miles an hour. Monday night, partly cloudy. A 20% chance of showers and thunderstorms in the evening. Lows in the upper 70s. Tuesday, mostly sunny. Highs in the upper 90s. Tuesday night, partly cloudy in the evening, then becoming mostly clear. Lows in the upper 70s. Wednesday, sunny, hot with highs in the upper 90s. Heat index values up to 105. Wednesday night, mostly clear. Lows in the upper 70s. Thursday, sunny, hot with highs around 100. Heat index values up to 105. Thursday night, mostly clear. Lows in the upper 70s. Friday, sunny, hot with highs in the upper 90s. Heat index values up to 105. The forecast key messages for North and Central Texas. Hot and dry conditions are expected through the holiday weekend with low storm chances on Sunday and Monday. The spotter information statement for North and Central Texas. Spotter activation is not expected at this time. The ultraviolet index forecast for July 4th is 10, or very high. The current time is 4:23 a.m. Central Daylight Time. 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The following reports of weather temperature and wind were made at 4 a.m. DFW Airport, partly cloudy, 84, dew point 70, relative humidity 62%, wind south at 12, pressure 29.97 inches and rising. Fort Worth Meacham, clear, 83, south at 7. Dallas Love Field, partly cloudy, 85, variable at 6. Arlington, clear, 83, south at 9. Denton, clear, 82, south at 8. Mineral Wells, clear, 76, southeast at 5. Elsewhere around the region, Wichita Falls, clear, 78, south at 10. Abilene, clear, 81, south at 10. Waco, dust, 81, south at 12. Tyler, clear, 78,
south at 6. Once again at 4 a.m., DFW Airport, partly cloudy, 84, south at 12. Now let's check on your local forecast for the Dallas-Fort Worth Metroplex. Today, sunny, hot with highs in the upper 90s. South winds around 5 miles an hour. Tonight, mostly clear. Lows in the upper 70s. South winds around 5 miles an hour. Sunday, mostly sunny. A 30% chance of showers and thunderstorms in the afternoon. Hot with highs in the upper 90s. South winds around 5 miles an hour. Sunday night, partly cloudy. A 20% chance of showers and thunderstorms in the evening. Lows in the upper 70s. South winds around 5 miles an hour. And now the extended forecast. Monday, mostly sunny. A 20% chance of showers and thunderstorms in the afternoon. Hot with highs in the upper 90s. South winds around 5 miles an hour. Monday night, partly cloudy. A 20% chance of showers and thunderstorms in the evening. Lows in the upper 70s. Tuesday, mostly sunny. Highs in the upper 90s. Tuesday night, partly cloudy in the evening, then becoming mostly clear. Lows in the upper 70s. Wednesday, sunny, hot with highs in the upper 90s. Heat index values up to 105. Wednesday night, mostly clear. Lows in the upper 70s. Thursday, sunny, hot with highs around 100. Heat index values up to 105. Thursday night, mostly clear. Lows in the upper 70s. Friday, sunny, hot with highs in the upper 90s. Heat index values up to 105. The forecast key messages for North and Central Texas. Hot and dry conditions are expected through the holiday weekend with low storm chances on Sunday and Monday. The spotter information statement for North and Central Texas. Spotter activation is not expected at this time. The ultraviolet index forecast for July 4th is 10, or very high. The current time is 4:27 a.m. Central Daylight Time. 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The following reports of weather temperature and wind were made at 4 a.m. DFW Airport, partly cloudy, 84, dew point 70, relative humidity 62%, wind south at 12, pressure 29.97 inches and rising. Fort Worth Meacham, clear, 83, south at 7. Dallas Love Field, partly cloudy, 85, variable at 6. Arlington, clear, 83, south at 9. Denton, clear, 82, south at 8. Mineral Wells, clear, 76, southeast at 5. Elsewhere around the region, Wichita Falls, clear, 78, south at 10. Abilene, clear, 81, south at 10. Waco, dust, 81, south at 12. Tyler, clear, 78, south at 6. Once again at 4 a.m., DFW Airport, partly cloudy, 84, south at 12. Now let's check on your local forecast for the Dallas-Fort Worth Metroplex. Today, sunny, hot with highs in the upper 90s. South winds around 5 miles an hour. Tonight, mostly clear. Lows in the upper 70s. South winds around 5 miles an hour. Sunday, mostly sunny. A 30% chance of showers and thunderstorms in the afternoon. Hot with highs in the upper 90s. South winds around 5 miles an hour. Sunday night, partly cloudy. A 20% chance of showers and thunderstorms in the evening. Lows in the upper 70s. South winds around 5 miles an hour. And now the extended forecast. Monday, mostly sunny. A 20% chance of showers and thunderstorms in the afternoon. Hot with highs in the upper 90s. South winds around 5 miles an hour. Monday night, partly cloudy. A 20% chance of showers and thunderstorms in the evening. Lows in the upper 70s.
Tuesday, mostly sunny. Highs in the upper 90s. Tuesday night, partly cloudy in the evening, then becoming mostly clear. Lows in the upper 70s. Wednesday, sunny, hot with highs in the upper 90s. Heat index values up to 105. Wednesday night, mostly clear. Lows in the upper 70s. Thursday, sunny, hot with highs around 100. Heat index values up to 105. Thursday night, mostly clear. Lows in the upper 70s. Friday, sunny, hot with highs in the upper 90s. Heat index values up to 105. The forecast key messages for North and Central Texas. Hot and dry conditions are expected through the holiday weekend with low storm chances on Sunday and Monday. The spotter information statement for North and Central Texas. Spotter activation is not expected at this time. The ultraviolet index forecast for July 4th is 10, or very high. The current time is 4:30 a.m. Central Daylight Time. 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The following reports of weather temperature and wind were made at 4 a.m. DFW Airport, partly cloudy, 84, dew point 70, relative humidity 62%, wind south at 12, pressure 29.97 inches and rising. Fort Worth Meacham, clear, 83, south at 7. Dallas Love Field, partly cloudy, 85, variable at 6. Arlington, clear, 83, south at 9. Denton, clear, 82, south at 8. Mineral Wells, clear, 76, southeast at 5. Elsewhere around the region, Wichita Falls, clear, 78, south at 10. Abilene, clear, 81, south at 10. Waco, dust, 81, south at 12. Tyler, clear, 78, south at 6. Once again at 4 a.m., DFW Airport, partly cloudy, 84, south at 12. Now let's check on your local forecast for the Dallas-Fort Worth Metroplex. Today, sunny, hot with highs in the upper 90s. South winds around 5 miles an hour. Tonight, mostly clear. Lows in the upper 70s. South winds around 5 miles an hour. Sunday, mostly sunny. A 30% chance of showers and thunderstorms in the afternoon. Hot with highs in the upper 90s. South winds around 5 miles an hour. Sunday night, partly cloudy. A 20% chance of showers and thunderstorms in the evening. Lows in the upper 70s. South winds around 5 miles an hour. And now the extended forecast. Monday, mostly sunny. A 20% chance of showers and thunderstorms in the afternoon. Hot with highs in the upper 90s. South winds around 5 miles an hour. Monday night, partly cloudy. A 20% chance of showers and thunderstorms in the evening. Lows in the upper 70s. Tuesday, mostly sunny. Highs in the upper 90s. Tuesday night, partly cloudy in the evening, then becoming mostly clear. Lows in the upper 70s. Wednesday, sunny, hot with highs in the upper 90s. Heat index values up to 105. Wednesday night, mostly clear. Lows in the upper 70s. Thursday, sunny, hot with highs around 100. Heat index values up to 105. Thursday night, mostly clear. Lows in the upper 70s. Friday, sunny, hot with highs in the upper 90s. Heat index values up to 105. The forecast key messages for North and Central Texas. Hot and dry conditions are expected through the holiday weekend with low storm chances on Sunday and Monday. The spotter information statement for North and Central Texas. Spotter activation is not expected at this time. The ultraviolet index forecast for July 4th is 10, or very high. The current time is 4:34 a.m. Central Daylight Time.
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The following reports of weather temperature and wind were made at 4 a.m. DFW Airport, partly cloudy, 84, dew point 70, relative humidity 62%, wind south at 12, pressure 29.97 inches and rising. Fort Worth Meacham, clear, 83, south at 7. Dallas Love Field, partly cloudy, 85, variable at 6. Arlington, clear, 83, south at 9. Denton, clear, 82, south at 8. Mineral Wells, clear, 76, southeast at 5. Elsewhere around the region, Wichita Falls, clear, 78, south at 10. Abilene, clear, 81, south at 10. Waco, dust, 81, south at 12. Tyler, clear, 78, south at 6. Once again at 4 a.m., DFW Airport, partly cloudy, 84, south at 12. Now let's check on your local forecast for the Dallas-Fort Worth Metroplex. Today, sunny, hot with highs in the upper 90s. South winds around 5 miles an hour. Tonight, mostly clear. Lows in the upper 70s. South winds around 5 miles an hour. Sunday, mostly sunny. A 30% chance of showers and thunderstorms in the afternoon. Hot with highs in the upper 90s. South winds around 5 miles an hour. Sunday night, partly cloudy. A 20% chance of showers and thunderstorms in the evening. Lows in the upper 70s. South winds around 5 miles an hour. And now the extended forecast. Monday, mostly sunny. A 20% chance of showers and thunderstorms in the afternoon. Hot with highs in the upper 90s. South winds around 5 miles an hour. Monday night, partly cloudy. A 20% chance of showers and thunderstorms in the evening. Lows in the upper 70s. Tuesday, mostly sunny. Highs in the upper 90s. Tuesday night, partly cloudy in the evening, then becoming mostly clear. Lows in the upper 70s. Wednesday, sunny, hot with highs in the upper 90s. Heat index values up to 105. Wednesday night, mostly clear. Lows in the upper 70s. Thursday, sunny, hot with highs around 100. Heat index values up to 105. Thursday night, mostly clear. Lows in the upper 70s. Friday, sunny, hot with highs in the upper 90s. Heat index values up to 105. The forecast key messages for North and Central Texas. Hot and dry conditions are expected through the holiday weekend with low storm chances on Sunday and Monday. The spotter information statement for North and Central Texas. Spotter activation is not expected at this time. The ultraviolet index forecast for July 4th is 10, or very high. The current time is 4:38 a.m. Central Daylight Time. 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Serving the Dallas-Fort Worth listening area. The following reports of weather temperature and wind were made at 4 a.m. DFW Airport, partly cloudy, 84, dew point 70, relative humidity 62%, wind south at 12, pressure 29.97 inches and rising. Fort Worth Meacham, clear, 83, south at 7. Dallas Love Field, partly cloudy, 85, variable at 6. Arlington, clear, 83, south at 9. Denton, clear, 82, south at 8. Mineral Wells, clear, 76, southeast at 5. Elsewhere around the region, Wichita Falls, clear, 78, south at 10. Abilene, clear, 81, south at 10. Waco, dust, 81, south at 12. Tyler, clear, 78, south at 6. Once again at 4 a.m., DFW Airport, partly cloudy, 84, south at 12.
Now let's check on your local forecast for the Dallas-Fort Worth Metroplex. Today, sunny, hot with highs in the upper 90s. South winds around 5 miles an hour. Tonight, mostly clear. Lows in the upper 70s. South winds around 5 miles an hour. Sunday, mostly sunny. A 30% chance of showers and thunderstorms in the afternoon. Hot with highs in the upper 90s. South winds around 5 miles an hour. Sunday night, partly cloudy. A 20% chance of showers and thunderstorms in the evening. Lows in the upper 70s. South winds around 5 miles an hour. And now the extended forecast. Monday, mostly sunny. A 20% chance of showers and thunderstorms in the afternoon. Hot with highs in the upper 90s. South winds around 5 miles an hour. Monday night, partly cloudy. A 20% chance of showers and thunderstorms in the evening. Lows in the upper 70s. Tuesday, mostly sunny. Highs in the upper 90s. Tuesday night, partly cloudy in the evening, then becoming mostly clear. Lows in the upper 70s. Wednesday, sunny, hot with highs in the upper 90s. Heat index values up to 105. Wednesday night, mostly clear. Lows in the upper 70s. Thursday, sunny, hot with highs around 100. Heat index values up to 105. Thursday night, mostly clear. Lows in the upper 70s. Friday, sunny, hot with highs in the upper 90s. Heat index values up to 105. The forecast key messages for North and Central Texas. Hot and dry conditions are expected through the holiday weekend with low storm chances on Sunday and Monday. The spotter information statement for North and Central Texas. Spotter activation is not expected at this time. The ultraviolet index forecast for July 4th is 10, or very high. The current time is 4:41 a.m. Central Daylight Time. 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Serving the Dallas-Fort Worth listening area. The following reports of weather temperature and wind were made at 4 a.m. DFW Airport, partly cloudy, 84, dew point 70, relative humidity 62%, wind south at 12, pressure 29.97 inches and rising. Fort Worth Meacham, clear, 83, south at 7. Dallas Love Field, partly cloudy, 85, variable at 6. Arlington, clear, 83, south at 9. Denton, clear, 82, south at 8. Mineral Wells, clear, 76, southeast at 5. Elsewhere around the region, Wichita Falls, clear, 78, south at 10. Abilene, clear, 81, south at 10. Waco, dust, 81, south at 12. Tyler, clear, 78, south at 6. Once again at 4 a.m., DFW Airport, partly cloudy, 84, south at 12. Now let's check on your local forecast for the Dallas-Fort Worth Metroplex. Today, sunny, hot with highs in the upper 90s. South winds around 5 miles an hour. Tonight, mostly clear. Lows in the upper 70s. South winds around 5 miles an hour. Sunday, mostly sunny. A 30% chance of showers and thunderstorms in the afternoon. Hot with highs in the upper 90s. South winds around 5 miles an hour. Sunday night, partly cloudy. A 20% chance of showers and thunderstorms in the evening. Lows in the upper 70s. South winds around 5 miles an hour. And now the extended forecast. Monday, mostly sunny. A 20% chance of showers and thunderstorms in the afternoon. Hot with highs in the upper 90s. South winds around 5 miles an hour. Monday night, partly cloudy. A 20% chance of showers and thunderstorms in the evening. Lows in the upper 70s. Tuesday, mostly sunny. Highs in the upper 90s.
Tuesday night, partly cloudy in the evening, then becoming mostly clear. Lows in the upper 70s. Wednesday, sunny, hot with highs in the upper 90s. Heat index values up to 105. Wednesday night, mostly clear. Lows in the upper 70s. Thursday, sunny, hot with highs around 100. Heat index values up to 105. Thursday night, mostly clear. Lows in the upper 70s. Friday, sunny, hot with highs in the upper 90s. Heat index values up to 105. The forecast key messages for North and Central Texas. Hot and dry conditions are expected through the holiday weekend with low storm chances on Sunday and Monday. The spotter information statement for North and Central Texas. Spotter activation is not expected at this time. The ultraviolet index forecast for July 4th is 10, or very high. The current time is 4:45 a.m. Central Daylight Time. 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Serving the Dallas-Fort Worth listening area. The following reports of weather temperature and wind were made at 4 a.m. DFW Airport, partly cloudy, 84, dew point 70, relative humidity 62%, wind south at 12, pressure 29.97 inches and rising. Fort Worth Meacham, clear, 83, south at 7. Dallas Love Field, partly cloudy, 85, variable at 6. Arlington, clear, 83, south at 9. Denton, clear, 82, south at 8. Mineral Wells, clear, 76, southeast at 5. Elsewhere around the region, Wichita Falls, clear, 78, south at 10. Abilene, clear, 81, south at 10. Waco, dust, 81, south at 12. Tyler, clear, 78, south at 6. Once again at 4 a.m., DFW Airport, partly cloudy, 84, south at 12. Now let's check on your local forecast for the Dallas-Fort Worth Metroplex. Today, sunny, hot with highs in the upper 90s. South winds around 5 miles an hour. Tonight, mostly clear. Lows in the upper 70s. South winds around 5 miles an hour. Sunday, mostly sunny. A 30% chance of showers and thunderstorms in the afternoon. Hot with highs in the upper 90s. South winds around 5 miles an hour. Sunday night, partly cloudy. A 20% chance of showers and thunderstorms in the evening. Lows in the upper 70s. South winds around 5 miles an hour. And now the extended forecast. Monday, mostly sunny. A 20% chance of showers and thunderstorms in the afternoon. Hot with highs in the upper 90s. South winds around 5 miles an hour. Monday night, partly cloudy. A 20% chance of showers and thunderstorms in the evening. Lows in the upper 70s. Tuesday, mostly sunny. Highs in the upper 90s. Tuesday night, partly cloudy in the evening, then becoming mostly clear. Lows in the upper 70s. Wednesday, sunny, hot with highs in the upper 90s. Heat index values up to 105. Wednesday night, mostly clear. Lows in the upper 70s. Thursday, sunny, hot with highs around 100. Heat index values up to 105. Thursday night, mostly clear. Lows in the upper 70s. Friday, sunny, hot with highs in the upper 90s. Heat index values up to 105. The forecast key messages for North and Central Texas. Hot and dry conditions are expected through the holiday weekend with low storm chances on Sunday and Monday. The spotter information statement for North and Central Texas. Spotter activation is not expected at this time. The ultraviolet index forecast for July 4th is 10, or very high. The current time is 4:49 a.m. Central Daylight Time. 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
serving the Dallas-Fort Worth listening area. The following reports of weather temperature and wind were made at 4 a.m. DFW Airport, partly cloudy, 84, dew point 70, relative humidity 62%, wind south at 12, pressure 29.97 inches and rising. Fort Worth Meacham, clear, 83, south at 7. Dallas Love Field, partly cloudy, 85, variable at 6. Arlington, clear, 83, south at 9. Denton, clear, 82, south at 8. Mineral Wells, clear, 76, southeast at 5. Elsewhere around the region, Wichita Falls, clear, 78, south at 10. Abilene, clear, 81, south at 10. Waco, dust, 81, south at 12. Tyler, clear, 78, south at 6. Once again at 4 a.m., DFW Airport, partly cloudy, 84, south at 12. Now let's check on your local forecast for the Dallas-Fort Worth Metroplex. Today, sunny, hot with highs in the upper 90s. South winds around 5 miles an hour. Tonight, mostly clear. Lows in the upper 70s. South winds around 5 miles an hour. Sunday, mostly sunny. A 30% chance of showers and thunderstorms in the afternoon. Hot with highs in the upper 90s. South winds around 5 miles an hour. Sunday night, partly cloudy. A 20% chance of showers and thunderstorms in the evening. Lows in the upper 70s. South winds around 5 miles an hour. And now the extended forecast. Monday, mostly sunny. A 20% chance of showers and thunderstorms in the afternoon. Hot with highs in the upper 90s. South winds around 5 miles an hour. Monday night, partly cloudy. A 20% chance of showers and thunderstorms in the evening. Lows in the upper 70s. Tuesday, mostly sunny. Highs in the upper 90s. Tuesday night, partly cloudy in the evening, then becoming mostly clear. Lows in the upper 70s. Wednesday, sunny, hot with highs in the upper 90s. Heat index values up to 105. Wednesday night, mostly clear. Lows in the upper 70s. Thursday, sunny, hot with highs around 100. Heat index values up to 105. Thursday night, mostly clear. Lows in the upper 70s. Friday, sunny, hot with highs in the upper 90s. Heat index values up to 105. The forecast key messages for North and Central Texas. Hot and dry conditions are expected through the holiday weekend with low storm chances on Sunday and Monday. The spotter information statement for North and Central Texas. Spotter activation is not expected at this time. The ultraviolet index forecast for July 4th is 10, or very high. The current time is 4:52 a.m. Central Daylight Time. 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The following reports of weather temperature and wind were made at 4 a.m. DFW Airport, partly cloudy, 84, dew point 70, relative humidity 62%, wind south at 12, pressure 29.97 inches and rising. Fort Worth Meacham, clear, 83, south at 7. Dallas Love Field, partly cloudy, 85, variable at 6. Arlington, clear, 83, south at 9. Denton, clear, 82, south at 8. Mineral Wells, clear, 76, southeast at 5. Elsewhere around the region, Wichita Falls, clear, 78, south at 10. Abilene, clear, 81, south at 10. Waco, dust, 81, south at 12. Tyler, clear, 78, south at 6. Once again at 4 a.m., DFW Airport, partly cloudy, 84, south at 12. Now let's check on your local forecast for the Dallas-Fort Worth Metroplex. Today, sunny, hot with highs in the upper 90s.
South winds around 5 miles an hour. Tonight, mostly clear. Lows in the upper 70s. South winds around 5 miles an hour. Sunday, mostly sunny. A 30% chance of showers and thunderstorms in the afternoon. Hot with highs in the upper 90s. South winds around 5 miles an hour. Sunday night, partly cloudy. A 20% chance of showers and thunderstorms in the evening. Lows in the upper 70s. South winds around 5 miles an hour. And now the extended forecast. Monday, mostly sunny. A 20% chance of showers and thunderstorms in the afternoon. Hot with highs in the upper 90s. South winds around 5 miles an hour. Monday night, partly cloudy. A 20% chance of showers and thunderstorms in the evening. Lows in the upper 70s. Tuesday, mostly sunny. Highs in the upper 90s. Tuesday night, partly cloudy in the evening, then becoming mostly clear. Lows in the upper 70s. Wednesday, sunny, hot with highs in the upper 90s. Heat index values up to 105. Wednesday night, mostly clear. Lows in the upper 70s. Thursday, sunny, hot with highs around 100. Heat index values up to 105. Thursday night, mostly clear. Lows in the upper 70s. Friday, sunny, hot with highs in the upper 90s. Heat index values up to 105. The forecast key messages for North and Central Texas. Hot and dry conditions are expected through the holiday weekend with low storm chances on Sunday and Monday. The spotter information statement for North and Central Texas. Spotter activation is not expected at this time. The ultraviolet index forecast for July 4th is 10, or very high. The current time is 4:56 a.m. Central Daylight Time. 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The following reports of weather temperature and wind were made at 4 a.m. DFW Airport, partly cloudy, 84, dew point 70, relative humidity 62%, wind south at 12, pressure 29.97 inches and rising. Fort Worth Meacham, clear, 83, south at 7. Dallas Love Field, partly cloudy, 85, variable at 6. Arlington, clear, 83, south at 9. Denton, clear, 82, south at 8. Mineral Wells, clear, 76, southeast at 5. Elsewhere around the region, Wichita Falls, clear, 78, south at 10. Abilene, clear, 81, south at 10. Waco, dust, 81, south at 12. Tyler, clear, 78, south at 6. Once again at 4 a.m., DFW Airport, partly cloudy, 84, south at 12. Now let's check on your local forecast for the Dallas-Fort Worth Metroplex. Today, sunny, hot with highs in the upper 90s. South winds around 5 miles an hour. Tonight, mostly clear. Lows in the upper 70s. South winds around 5 miles an hour. Sunday, mostly sunny. A 30% chance of showers and thunderstorms in the afternoon. Hot with highs in the upper 90s. South winds around 5 miles an hour. Sunday night, partly cloudy. A 20% chance of showers and thunderstorms in the evening. Lows in the upper 70s. South winds around 5 miles an hour. And now the extended forecast. Monday, mostly sunny. A 20% chance of showers and thunderstorms in the afternoon. Hot with highs in the upper 90s. South winds around 5 miles an hour. Monday night, partly cloudy. A 20% chance of showers and thunderstorms in the evening. Lows in the upper 70s. Tuesday, mostly sunny. Highs in the upper 90s. Tuesday night, partly cloudy in the evening, then becoming mostly clear. Lows in the upper 70s. Wednesday, sunny, hot with highs in the upper 90s.
heat index values up to 105. Wednesday night, mostly clear. Lows in the upper 70s. Thursday, sunny, hot with highs around 100. Heat index values up to 105. Thursday night, mostly clear. Lows in the upper 70s. Friday, sunny, hot with highs in the upper 90s. Heat index values up to 105. The forecast key messages for North and Central Texas. Hot and dry conditions are expected through the holiday weekend with low storm chances on Sunday and Monday. The spotter information statement for North and Central Texas. Spotter activation is not expected at this time. The ultraviolet index forecast for July 4th is 10, or very high. The current time is 5 a.m. Central Daylight Time. 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The following reports of weather temperature and wind were made at 4 a.m. DFW Airport, partly cloudy, 84, dew point 70, relative humidity 62%, wind south at 12, pressure 29.97 inches and rising. Fort Worth Meacham, clear, 83, south at 7. Dallas Love Field, partly cloudy, 85, variable at 6. Arlington, clear, 83, south at 9. Denton, clear, 82, south at 8. Mineral Wells, clear, 76, southeast at 5. Elsewhere around the region, Wichita Falls, clear, 78, south at 10. Abilene, clear, 81, south at 10. Waco, dust, 81, south at 12. Tyler, clear, 78, south at 6. Once again at 4 a.m., DFW Airport, partly cloudy, 84, south at 12. The following reports of weather temperature and wind were made at 5 a.m. DFW Airport, clear, 83, dew point 71, relative humidity 67%, wind south at 9, pressure 29.97 inches and steady. Fort Worth Meacham, clear, 82, south at 9. Dallas Love Field, partly cloudy, 83, south at 6. Arlington, clear, 82, southeast at 8. Denton, clear, 80, southeast at 5. Mineral Wells, clear, 75, southeast at 8. Elsewhere around the region, Wichita Falls, clear, 77, south at 10. Abilene, clear, 79, south at 10, gusting to 21. Waco, dust, 80, south at 9. Tyler, clear, 78, south at 7. Once again at 5 a.m., DFW Airport, clear, 83, south at 9. Now let's check on your local forecast for the Dallas-Fort Worth Metroplex. Today, sunny, hot with highs in the upper 90s. South winds around 5 miles an hour. Tonight, mostly clear. Lows in the upper 70s. South winds around 5 miles an hour. Sunday, mostly sunny. A 30% chance of showers and thunderstorms in the afternoon. Hot with highs in the upper 90s. South winds around 5 miles an hour. Sunday night, partly cloudy. A 20% chance of showers and thunderstorms in the evening. Lows in the upper 70s. South winds around 5 miles an hour. And now the extended forecast. Monday, mostly sunny. A 20% chance of showers and thunderstorms in the afternoon. Hot with highs in the upper 90s. South winds around 5 miles an hour. Monday night, partly cloudy. A 20% chance of showers and thunderstorms in the evening. Lows in the upper 70s. Tuesday, mostly sunny. Highs in the upper 90s. Tuesday night, partly cloudy in the evening, then becoming mostly clear. Lows in the upper 70s. Wednesday, sunny, hot with highs in the upper 90s. Heat index values up to 105. Wednesday night, mostly clear. Lows in the upper 70s. Thursday, sunny, hot with highs around 100.
heat index values up to 105. Thursday night, mostly clear. Lows in the upper 70s. Friday, sunny, hot with highs in the upper 90s. Heat index values up to 105. The forecast key messages for North and Central Texas. Hot and dry conditions are expected through the holiday weekend with low storm chances on Sunday and Monday. The spotter information statement for North and Central Texas. Spotter activation is not expected at this time. The ultraviolet index forecast for July 4th is 10, or very high. The current time is 5:05 a.m. Central Daylight Time. 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Forecast for July 4th is 10, or very high. The current time is 5:05 a.m. Central Daylight Time. 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

80, southeast at 5. Mineral Wells, clear, 75, southeast at 8. Elsewhere around the region, Wichita Falls, clear, 77, south at 10. Abilene, clear, 79, south at 10, gusting to 21. Waco, dust, 80, south at 9. Tyler, clear, 78, south at 7. Once again at 5 a.m., DFW Airport, clear, 83, south at 9. Now let's check on your local forecast for the Dallas-Fort Worth Metroplex. Today, sunny, hot with highs in the upper 90s. South winds around 5 miles an hour. Tonight, mostly clear. Lows in the upper 70s. South winds around 5 miles an hour. Sunday, mostly sunny. A 30% chance of showers and thunderstorms in the afternoon. Hot with highs in the upper 90s. South winds around 5 miles an hour. Sunday night, partly cloudy. A 20% chance of showers and thunderstorms in the evening. Lows in the upper 70s. South winds around 5 miles an hour. And now the extended forecast. Monday, mostly sunny. A 20% chance of showers and thunderstorms in the afternoon. Hot with highs in the upper 90s. South winds around 5 miles an hour. Monday night, partly cloudy. A 20% chance of showers and thunderstorms in the evening. Lows in the upper 70s. Tuesday, mostly sunny. Highs in the upper 90s. Tuesday night, partly cloudy in the evening, then becoming mostly clear. Lows in the upper 70s. Wednesday, sunny, hot with highs in the upper 90s. Heat index values up to 105. Wednesday night, mostly clear. Lows in the upper 70s. Thursday, sunny, hot with highs around 100. Heat index values up to 105. Thursday night, mostly clear. Lows in the upper 70s. Friday, sunny, hot with highs in the upper 90s. Heat index values up to 105. The forecast key messages for North and Central Texas. Hot and dry conditions are expected through the holiday weekend with low storm chances on Sunday and Monday. The spotter information statement for North and Central Texas. Spotter activation is not expected at this time. The ultraviolet index forecast for July 4th is 10, or very high. The current time is 5:08 a.m. Central Daylight Time. 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The following reports of weather temperature and wind were made at 5 a.m. DFW Airport, clear, 83, dew point 71, relative humidity 67%, wind south at 9, pressure 29.97 inches and steady. Fort Worth Needham, clear, 82, south at 9. Dallas Love Field, partly cloudy, 83, south at 6. Arlington, clear, 82, southeast at 8. Denton, clear, 80, southeast at 5. Mineral Wells, clear, 75, southeast at 8. Elsewhere around the region, Wichita Falls, clear, 77, south at 10. Abilene, clear, 79, south at 10, gusting to 21. Waco, dust, 80, south at 9. Tyler, clear, 78, south at 7. Once again at 5 a.m., DFW Airport, clear, 83, south at 9. Now let's check on your local forecast for the Dallas-Fort Worth Metroplex. Today, sunny, hot with highs in the upper 90s. South winds around 5 miles an hour. Tonight, mostly clear. Lows in the upper 70s. South winds around 5 miles an hour. Sunday, mostly sunny. A 30% chance of showers and thunderstorms in the afternoon. Hot with highs in the upper 90s. South winds around 5 miles an hour. Sunday night, partly cloudy. A 20% chance of showers and thunderstorms in the evening. Lows in the upper 70s. South winds around 5 miles an hour.

And now the extended forecast. Monday, mostly sunny. A 20% chance of showers and thunderstorms in the afternoon. Hot with highs in the upper 90s. South winds around 5 miles an hour. Monday night, partly cloudy. A 20% chance of showers and thunderstorms in the evening. Lows in the upper 70s. Tuesday, mostly sunny. Highs in the upper 90s. Tuesday night, partly cloudy in the evening, then becoming mostly clear. Lows in the upper 70s. Wednesday, sunny, hot with highs in the upper 90s. Heat index values up to 105. Wednesday night, mostly clear. Lows in the upper 70s. Thursday, sunny, hot with highs around 100. Heat index values up to 105. Thursday night, mostly clear. Lows in the upper 70s. Friday, sunny, hot with highs in the upper 90s. Heat index values up to 105. The forecast key messages for North and Central Texas. Hot and dry conditions are expected through the holiday weekend with low storm chances on Sunday and Monday. The spotter information statement for North and Central Texas. Spotter activation is not expected at this time. The ultraviolet index forecast for July 4th is 10, or very high. The current time is 5:12 a.m. Central Daylight Time. 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The following reports of weather temperature and wind were made at 5 a.m. DFW Airport, clear, 83, dew point 71, relative humidity 67%, wind south at 9, pressure 29.97 inches and steady. Fort Worth Meacham, clear, 82, south at 9. Dallas Love Field, partly cloudy, 83, south at 6. Arlington, clear, 82, southeast at 8. Denton, clear, 80, southeast at 5. Mineral Wells, clear, 75, southeast at 8. Elsewhere around the region, Wichita Falls, clear, 77, south at 10. Abilene, clear, 79, south at 10, gusting to 21. Waco, dust, 80, south at 9. Tyler, clear, 78, south at 7. Once again at 5 a.m., DFW Airport, clear, 83, south at 9. Now let's check on your local forecast for the Dallas-Fort Worth Metroplex. Today, sunny, hot with highs in the upper 90s. South winds around 5 miles an hour. Tonight, mostly clear. Lows in the upper 70s. South winds around 5 miles an hour. Sunday, mostly sunny. A 30% chance of showers and thunderstorms in the afternoon. Hot with highs in the upper 90s. South winds around 5 miles an hour. Sunday night, partly cloudy. A 20% chance of showers and thunderstorms in the evening. Lows in the upper 70s. South winds around 5 miles an hour. And now the extended forecast. Monday, mostly sunny. A 20% chance of showers and thunderstorms in the afternoon. Hot with highs in the upper 90s. South winds around 5 miles an hour. Monday night, partly cloudy. A 20% chance of showers and thunderstorms in the evening. Lows in the upper 70s. Tuesday, mostly sunny. Highs in the upper 90s. Tuesday night, partly cloudy in the evening, then becoming mostly clear. Lows in the upper 70s. Wednesday, sunny, hot with highs in the upper 90s. Heat index values up to 105. Wednesday night, mostly clear. Lows in the upper 70s. Thursday, sunny, hot with highs around 100. Heat index values up to 105. Thursday night, mostly clear. Lows in the upper 70s. Friday, sunny, hot with highs in the upper 90s. Heat index values up to 105. The forecast key messages for North and Central Texas. Hot and dry conditions are expected through
holiday weekend with low storm chances on Sunday and Monday. The spotter information statement for North and Central Texas. Spotter activation is not expected at this time. The ultraviolet index forecast for July 4th is 10, or very high. The current time is 5:16 a.m. Central Daylight Time. 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The following reports of weather temperature and wind were made at 5 a.m. DFW Airport, clear, 83, dew point 71, relative humidity 67%, wind south at 9, pressure 29.97 inches and steady. Fort Worth Meacham, clear, 82, south at 9. Dallas Love Field, partly cloudy, 83, south at 6. Arlington, clear, 82, southeast at 8. Denton, clear, 80, southeast at 5. Mineral Wells, clear, 75, southeast at 8. Elsewhere around the region, Wichita Falls, clear, 77, south at 10. Abilene, clear, 79, south at 10, gusting to 21. Waco, dust, 80, south at 9. Tyler, clear, 78, south at 7. Once again at 5 a.m., DFW Airport, clear, 83, south at 9. Now let's check on your local forecast for the Dallas-Fort Worth Metroplex. Today, sunny, hot with highs in the upper 90s. South winds around 5 miles an hour. Tonight, mostly clear. Lows in the upper 70s. South winds around 5 miles an hour. Sunday, mostly sunny. A 30% chance of showers and thunderstorms in the afternoon. Hot with highs in the upper 90s. South winds around 5 miles an hour. Sunday night, partly cloudy. A 20% chance of showers and thunderstorms in the evening. Lows in the upper 70s. South winds around 5 miles an hour. And now the extended forecast. Monday, mostly sunny. A 20% chance of showers and thunderstorms in the afternoon. Hot with highs in the upper 90s. South winds around 5 miles an hour. Monday night, partly cloudy. A 20% chance of showers and thunderstorms in the evening. Lows in the upper 70s. Tuesday, mostly sunny. Highs in the upper 90s. Tuesday night, partly cloudy in the evening, then becoming mostly clear. Lows in the upper 70s. Wednesday, sunny, hot with highs in the upper 90s. Heat index values up to 105. Wednesday night, mostly clear. Lows in the upper 70s. Thursday, sunny, hot with highs around 100. Heat index values up to 105. Thursday night, mostly clear. Lows in the upper 70s. Friday, sunny, hot with highs in the upper 90s. Heat index values up to 105. The forecast key messages for North and Central Texas. Hot and dry conditions are expected through the holiday weekend with low storm chances on Sunday and Monday. The spotter information statement for North and Central Texas. Spotter activation is not expected at this time. The ultraviolet index forecast for July 4th is 10, or very high. The current time is 5:19 a.m. Central Daylight Time. 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The following reports of weather temperature and wind were made at 5 a.m. DFW Airport, clear, 83, dew point 71, relative humidity 67%, wind south at 9, pressure 29.97 inches and steady. Fort Worth Meacham, clear, 82, south at 9. Dallas Love Field, partly cloudy, 83, south at 6. Arlington, clear, 82, southeast at 8. Denton, clear, 80, southeast at 5. Mineral Wells, clear, 75, southeast at 8. Elsewhere around the region, Wichita Falls, clear,
77, south at 10. Abilene, clear, 79, south at 10, gusting to 21. Waco, dust, 80, south at 9. Tyler, clear, 78, south at 7. Once again at 5 a.m., DFW Airport, clear, 83, south at 9. Now let's check on your local forecast for the Dallas-Fort Worth Metroplex. Today, sunny, hot with highs in the upper 90s. South winds around 5 miles an hour. Tonight, mostly clear. Lows in the upper 70s. South winds around 5 miles an hour. Sunday, mostly sunny. A 30% chance of showers and thunderstorms in the afternoon. Hot with highs in the upper 90s. South winds around 5 miles an hour. Sunday night, partly cloudy. A 20% chance of showers and thunderstorms in the evening. Lows in the upper 70s. South winds around 5 miles an hour. And now the extended forecast. Monday, mostly sunny. A 20% chance of showers and thunderstorms in the afternoon. Hot with highs in the upper 90s. South winds around 5 miles an hour. Monday night, partly cloudy. A 20% chance of showers and thunderstorms in the evening. Lows in the upper 70s. Tuesday, mostly sunny. Highs in the upper 90s. Tuesday night, partly cloudy in the evening, then becoming mostly clear. Lows in the upper 70s. Wednesday, sunny, hot with highs in the upper 90s. Heat index values up to 105. Wednesday night, mostly clear. Lows in the upper 70s. Thursday, sunny, hot with highs around 100. Heat index values up to 105. Thursday night, mostly clear. Lows in the upper 70s. Friday, sunny, hot with highs in the upper 90s. Heat index values up to 105. The forecast key messages for North and Central Texas. Hot and dry conditions are expected through the holiday weekend with low storm chances on Sunday and Monday. The spotter information statement for North and Central Texas. Spotter activation is not expected at this time. The ultraviolet index forecast for July 4th is 10, or very high. The current time is 5:23 a.m. Central Daylight Time. 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The following reports of weather temperature and wind were made at 5 a.m. DFW Airport, clear, 83, dew point 71, relative humidity 67%, wind south at 9, pressure 29.97 inches and steady. Fort Worth Meacham, clear, 82, south at 9. Dallas Love Field, partly cloudy, 83, south at 6. Arlington, clear, 82, southeast at 8. Denton, clear, 80, southeast at 5. Mineral Wells, clear, 75, southeast at 8. Elsewhere around the region, Wichita Falls, clear, 77, south at 10. Abilene, clear, 79, south at 10, gusting to 21. Waco, dust, 80, south at 9. Tyler, clear, 78, south at 7. Once again at 5 a.m., DFW Airport, clear, 83, south at 9. Now let's check on your local forecast for the Dallas-Fort Worth Metroplex. Today, sunny, hot with highs in the upper 90s. South winds around 5 miles an hour. Tonight, mostly clear. Lows in the upper 70s. South winds around 5 miles an hour. Sunday, mostly sunny. A 30% chance of showers and thunderstorms in the afternoon. Hot with highs in the upper 90s. South winds around 5 miles an hour. Sunday night, partly cloudy. A 20% chance of showers and thunderstorms in the evening. Lows in the upper 70s. South winds around 5 miles an hour. And now the extended forecast. Monday, mostly sunny. A 20% chance of showers and thunderstorms in the afternoon.
hot with highs in the upper 90s. South winds around 5 miles an hour. Monday night, partly cloudy. A 20% chance of showers and thunderstorms in the evening. Lows in the upper 70s. Tuesday, mostly sunny. Highs in the upper 90s. Tuesday night, partly cloudy in the evening, then becoming mostly clear. Lows in the upper 70s. Wednesday, sunny, hot with highs in the upper 90s. Heat index values up to 105. Wednesday night, mostly clear. Lows in the upper 70s. Thursday, sunny, hot with highs around 100. Heat index values up to 105. Thursday night, mostly clear. Lows in the upper 70s. Friday, sunny, hot with highs in the upper 90s. Heat index values up to 105. The forecast key messages for North and Central Texas. Hot and dry conditions are expected through the holiday weekend with low storm chances on Sunday and Monday. The spotter information statement for North and Central Texas. Spotter activation is not expected at this time. The ultraviolet index forecast for July 4th is 10, or very high. The current time is 5:27 a.m. Central Daylight Time. 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The following reports of weather temperature and wind were made at 5 a.m. DFW Airport, clear, 83, dew point 71, relative humidity 67%, wind south at 9, pressure 29.97 inches and steady. Fort Worth Meacham, clear, 82, south at 9. Dallas Love Field, partly cloudy, 83, south at 6. Arlington, clear, 82, southeast at 8. Denton, clear, 80, southeast at 5. Mineral Wells, clear, 75, southeast at 8. Elsewhere around the region, Wichita Falls, clear, 77, south at 10. Abilene, clear, 79, south at 10, gusting to 21. Waco, dust, 80, south at 9. Tyler, clear, 78, south at 7. Once again at 5 a.m., DFW Airport, clear, 83, south at 9. Now let's check on your local forecast for the Dallas-Fort Worth Metroplex. Today, sunny, hot with highs in the upper 90s. South winds around 5 miles an hour. Tonight, mostly clear. Lows in the upper 70s. South winds around 5 miles an hour. Sunday, mostly sunny. A 30% chance of showers and thunderstorms in the afternoon. Hot with highs in the upper 90s. South winds around 5 miles an hour. Sunday night, partly cloudy. A 20% chance of showers and thunderstorms in the evening. Lows in the upper 70s. South winds around 5 miles an hour. And now the extended forecast. Monday, mostly sunny. A 20% chance of showers and thunderstorms in the afternoon. Hot with highs in the upper 90s. South winds around 5 miles an hour. Monday night, partly cloudy. A 20% chance of showers and thunderstorms in the evening. Lows in the upper 70s. Tuesday, mostly sunny. Highs in the upper 90s. Tuesday night, partly cloudy in the evening, then becoming mostly clear. Lows in the upper 70s. Wednesday, sunny, hot with highs in the upper 90s. Heat index values up to 105. Wednesday night, mostly clear. Lows in the upper 70s. Thursday, sunny, hot with highs around 100. Heat index values up to 105. Thursday night, mostly clear. Lows in the upper 70s. Friday, sunny, hot with highs in the upper 90s. Heat index values up to 105. The forecast key messages for North and Central Texas. Hot and dry conditions are expected through the holiday weekend with low storm chances on Sunday and Monday. The spotter information statement for North and Central Texas.
spotter activation is not expected at this time. The ultraviolet index forecast for July 4th is 10, or very high. The current time is 5:31 a.m. Central Daylight Time. 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The following reports of weather temperature and wind were made at 5 a.m. DFW Airport, clear, 83, dew point 71, relative humidity 67%, wind south at 9, pressure 29.97 inches and steady. Fort Worth Meacham, clear, 82, south at 9. Dallas Love Field, partly cloudy, 83, south at 6. Arlington, clear, 82, southeast at 8. Denton, clear, 80, southeast at 5. Mineral Wells, clear, 75, southeast at 8. Elsewhere around the region, Wichita Falls, clear, 77, south at 10. Abilene, clear, 79, south at 10, gusting to 21. Waco, dust, 80, south at 9. Tyler, clear, 78, south at 7. Once again at 5 a.m., DFW Airport, clear, 83, south at 9. Now let's check on your local forecast for the Dallas-Fort Worth Metroplex. Today, sunny, hot with highs in the upper 90s. South winds around 5 miles an hour. Tonight, mostly clear. Lows in the upper 70s. South winds around 5 miles an hour. Sunday, mostly sunny. A 30% chance of showers and thunderstorms in the afternoon. Hot with highs in the upper 90s. South winds around 5 miles an hour. Sunday night, partly cloudy. A 20% chance of showers and thunderstorms in the evening. Lows in the upper 70s. South winds around 5 miles an hour. And now the extended forecast. Monday, mostly sunny. A 20% chance of showers and thunderstorms in the afternoon. Hot with highs in the upper 90s. South winds around 5 miles an hour. Monday night, partly cloudy. A 20% chance of showers and thunderstorms in the evening. Lows in the upper 70s. Tuesday, mostly sunny. Highs in the upper 90s. Tuesday night, partly cloudy in the evening, then becoming mostly clear. Lows in the upper 70s. Wednesday, sunny, hot with highs in the upper 90s. Heat index values up to 105. Wednesday night, mostly clear. Lows in the upper 70s. Thursday, sunny, hot with highs around 100. Heat index values up to 105. Thursday night, mostly clear. Lows in the upper 70s. Friday, sunny, hot with highs in the upper 90s. Heat index values up to 105. The forecast key messages for North and Central Texas. Hot and dry conditions are expected through the holiday weekend with low storm chances on Sunday and Monday. The spotter information statement for North and Central Texas. Spotter activation is not expected at this time. The ultraviolet index forecast for July 4th is 10, or very high. The current time is 5:34 a.m. Central Daylight Time. 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The following reports of weather temperature and wind were made at 5 a.m. DFW Airport, clear, 83, dew point 71, relative humidity 67%, wind south at 9, pressure 29.97 inches and steady. Fort Worth Meacham, clear, 82, south at 9. Dallas Love Field, partly cloudy, 83, south at 6. Arlington, clear, 82, southeast at 8. Denton, clear, 80, southeast at 5. Mineral Wells, clear, 75, southeast at 8. Elsewhere around the region, Wichita Falls, clear, 77, south at 10. Abilene, clear, 79, south at 10, gusting to 21.
Waco, dust, 80, south at 9. Tyler, clear, 78, south at 7. Once again at 5 a.m., DFW Airport, clear, 83, south at 9. Now let's check on your local forecast for the Dallas-Fort Worth Metroplex. Today, sunny, hot with highs in the upper 90s. South winds around 5 miles an hour. Tonight, mostly clear. Lows in the upper 70s. South winds around 5 miles an hour. Sunday, mostly sunny. A 30% chance of showers and thunderstorms in the afternoon. Hot with highs in the upper 90s. South winds around 5 miles an hour. Sunday night, partly cloudy. A 20% chance of showers and thunderstorms in the evening. Lows in the upper 70s. South winds around 5 miles an hour. And now the extended forecast. Monday, mostly sunny. A 20% chance of showers and thunderstorms in the afternoon. Hot with highs in the upper 90s. South winds around 5 miles an hour. Monday night, partly cloudy. A 20% chance of showers and thunderstorms in the evening. Lows in the upper 70s. Tuesday, mostly sunny. Highs in the upper 90s. Tuesday night, partly cloudy in the evening, then becoming mostly clear. Lows in the upper 70s. Wednesday, sunny, hot with highs in the upper 90s. Heat index values up to 105. Wednesday night, mostly clear. Lows in the upper 70s. Thursday, sunny, hot with highs around 100. Heat index values up to 105. Thursday night, mostly clear. Lows in the upper 70s. Friday, sunny, hot with highs in the upper 90s. Heat index values up to 105. The forecast key messages for North and Central Texas. Hot and dry conditions are expected through the holiday weekend with low storm chances on Sunday and Monday. The spotter information statement for North and Central Texas. Spotter activation is not expected at this time. The ultraviolet index forecast for July 4th is 10, or very high. The current time is 5:38 a.m. Central Daylight Time. 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The following reports of weather temperature and wind were made at 5 a.m. DFW Airport, clear, 83, dew point 71, relative humidity 67%, wind south at 9, pressure 29.97 inches and steady. Fort Worth Meacham, clear, 82, south at 9. Dallas Love Field, partly cloudy, 83, south at 6. Arlington, clear, 82, southeast at 8. Denton, clear, 80, southeast at 5. Mineral Wells, clear, 75, southeast at 8. Elsewhere around the region, Wichita Falls, clear, 77, south at 10. Abilene, clear, 79, south at 10, gusting to 21. Waco, dust, 80, south at 9. Tyler, clear, 78, south at 7. Once again at 5 a.m., DFW Airport, clear, 83, south at 9. Now let's check on your local forecast for the Dallas-Fort Worth Metroplex. Today, sunny, hot with highs in the upper 90s. South winds around 5 miles an hour. Tonight, mostly clear. Lows in the upper 70s. South winds around 5 miles an hour. Sunday, mostly sunny. A 30% chance of showers and thunderstorms in the afternoon. Hot with highs in the upper 90s. South winds around 5 miles an hour. Sunday night, partly cloudy. A 20% chance of showers and thunderstorms in the evening. Lows in the upper 70s. South winds around 5 miles an hour. And now the extended forecast. Monday, mostly sunny. A 20% chance of showers and thunderstorms in the afternoon. Hot with highs in the upper 90s. South winds around 5 miles an hour. Monday night, partly cloudy.
a 20% chance of showers and thunderstorms in the evening. Lows in the upper 70s. Tuesday, mostly sunny. Highs in the upper 90s. Tuesday night, partly cloudy in the evening, then becoming mostly clear. Lows in the upper 70s. Wednesday, sunny, hot with highs in the upper 90s. Heat index values up to 105. Wednesday night, mostly clear. Lows in the upper 70s. Thursday, sunny, hot with highs around 100. Heat index values up to 105. Thursday night, mostly clear. Lows in the upper 70s. Friday, sunny, hot with highs in the upper 90s. Heat index values up to 105. The forecast key messages for North and Central Texas. Hot and dry conditions are expected through the holiday weekend with low storm chances on Sunday and Monday. The spotter information statement for North and Central Texas. Spotter activation is not expected at this time. The ultraviolet index forecast for July 4th is 10, or very high. The current time is 5:42 a.m. Central Daylight Time. 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The following reports of weather temperature and wind were made at 5 a.m. DFW Airport, clear, 83, dew point 71, relative humidity 67%, wind south at 9, pressure 29.97 inches and steady. Fort Worth Meacham, clear, 82, south at 9. Dallas Love Field, partly cloudy, 83, south at 6. Arlington, clear, 82, southeast at 8. Denton, clear, 80, southeast at 5. Mineral Wells, clear, 75, southeast at 8. Elsewhere around the region, Wichita Falls, clear, 77, south at 10. Abilene, clear, 79, south at 10, gusting to 21. Waco, dust, 80, south at 9. Tyler, clear, 78, south at 7. Once again at 5 a.m., DFW Airport, clear, 83, south at 9. Now let's check on your local forecast for the Dallas-Fort Worth Metroplex. Today, sunny, hot with highs in the upper 90s. South winds around 5 miles an hour. Tonight, mostly clear. Lows in the upper 70s. South winds around 5 miles an hour. Sunday, mostly sunny. A 30% chance of showers and thunderstorms in the afternoon. Hot with highs in the upper 90s. South winds around 5 miles an hour. Sunday night, partly cloudy. A 20% chance of showers and thunderstorms in the evening. Lows in the upper 70s. South winds around 5 miles an hour. And now the extended forecast. Monday, mostly sunny. A 20% chance of showers and thunderstorms in the afternoon. Hot with highs in the upper 90s. South winds around 5 miles an hour. Monday night, partly cloudy. A 20% chance of showers and thunderstorms in the evening. Lows in the upper 70s. Tuesday, mostly sunny. Highs in the upper 90s. Tuesday night, partly cloudy in the evening, then becoming mostly clear. Lows in the upper 70s. Wednesday, sunny, hot with highs in the upper 90s. Heat index values up to 105. Wednesday night, mostly clear. Lows in the upper 70s. Thursday, sunny, hot with highs around 100. Heat index values up to 105. Thursday night, mostly clear. Lows in the upper 70s. Friday, sunny, hot with highs in the upper 90s. Heat index values up to 105. The forecast key messages for North and Central Texas. Hot and dry conditions are expected through the holiday weekend with low storm chances on Sunday and Monday. The spotter information statement for North and Central Texas. Spotter activation is not expected at this time. The ultraviolet index forecast for July 4th is 10, or very high.
The current time is 5:45 a.m. Central Daylight Time. 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The following reports of weather temperature and wind were made at 5 a.m. DFW Airport, clear, 83, dew point 71, relative humidity 67%, wind south at 9, pressure 29.97 inches and steady. Fort Worth Meacham, clear, 82, south at 9. Dallas Love Field, partly cloudy, 83, south at 6. Arlington, clear, 82, southeast at 8. Denton, clear, 80, southeast at 5. Mineral Wells, clear, 75, southeast at 8. Elsewhere around the region, Wichita Falls, clear, 77, south at 10. Abilene, clear, 79, south at 10, gusting to 21. Waco, dust, 80, south at 9. Tyler, clear, 78, south at 7. Once again at 5 a.m., DFW Airport, clear, 83, south at 9. Now let's check on your local forecast for the Dallas-Fort Worth Metroplex. Today, sunny, hot with highs in the upper 90s. South winds around 5 miles an hour. Tonight, mostly clear. Lows in the upper 70s. South winds around 5 miles an hour. Sunday, mostly sunny. A 30% chance of showers and thunderstorms in the afternoon. Hot with highs in the upper 90s. South winds around 5 miles an hour. Sunday night, partly cloudy. A 20% chance of showers and thunderstorms in the evening. Lows in the upper 70s. South winds around 5 miles an hour. And now the extended forecast. Monday, mostly sunny. A 20% chance of showers and thunderstorms in the afternoon. Hot with highs in the upper 90s. South winds around 5 miles an hour. Monday night, partly cloudy. A 20% chance of showers and thunderstorms in the evening. Lows in the upper 70s. Tuesday, mostly sunny. Highs in the upper 90s. Tuesday night, partly cloudy in the evening, then becoming mostly clear. Lows in the upper 70s. Wednesday, sunny, hot with highs in the upper 90s. Heat index values up to 105. Wednesday night, mostly clear. Lows in the upper 70s. Thursday, sunny, hot with highs around 100. Heat index values up to 105. Thursday night, mostly clear. Lows in the upper 70s. Friday, sunny, hot with highs in the upper 90s. Heat index values up to 105. The forecast key messages for North and Central Texas. Hot and dry conditions are expected through the holiday weekend with low storm chances today through Monday. The spotter information statement for North and Central Texas. Spotter activation is not expected at this time. The ultraviolet index forecast for July 4th is 10, or very high. The current time is 5:49 a.m. Central Daylight Time. 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The following reports of weather temperature and wind were made at 5 a.m. DFW Airport, clear, 83, dew point 71, relative humidity 67%, wind south at 9, pressure 29.97 inches and steady. Fort Worth Meacham, clear, 82, south at 9. Dallas Love Field, partly cloudy, 83, south at 6. Arlington, clear, 82, southeast at 8. Denton, clear, 80, southeast at 5. Mineral Wells, clear, 75, southeast at 8. Elsewhere around the region, Wichita Falls, clear, 77, south at 10. Abilene, clear, 79, south at 10, gusting to 21. Waco, dust, 80, south at 9. Tyler, clear, 78, south at 7.
Once again at 5 a.m., DFW Airport, clear, 83, south at 9. Now let's check on your local forecast for the Dallas-Fort Worth Metroplex. Today, sunny, hot with highs in the upper 90s. South winds around 5 miles an hour. Tonight, mostly clear. Lows in the upper 70s. South winds around 5 miles an hour. Sunday, mostly sunny. A 30% chance of showers and thunderstorms in the afternoon. Hot with highs in the upper 90s. South winds around 5 miles an hour. Sunday night, partly cloudy. A 20% chance of showers and thunderstorms in the evening. Lows in the upper 70s. South winds around 5 miles an hour. And now the extended forecast. Monday, mostly sunny. A 20% chance of showers and thunderstorms in the afternoon. Hot with highs in the upper 90s. South winds around 5 miles an hour. Monday night, partly cloudy. A 20% chance of showers and thunderstorms in the evening. Lows in the upper 70s. Tuesday, mostly sunny. Highs in the upper 90s. Tuesday night, partly cloudy in the evening, then becoming mostly clear. Lows in the upper 70s. Wednesday, sunny, hot with highs in the upper 90s. Heat index values up to 105. Wednesday night, mostly clear. Lows in the upper 70s. Thursday, sunny, hot with highs around 100. Heat index values up to 105. Thursday night, mostly clear. Lows in the upper 70s. Friday, sunny, hot with highs in the upper 90s. Heat index values up to 105. The forecast key messages for North and Central Texas. Hot and dry conditions are expected through the holiday weekend with low storm chances today through Monday. The spotter information statement for North and Central Texas. Spotter activation is not expected at this time. The ultraviolet index forecast for July 4th is 10, or very high. The current time is 5:53 a.m. Central Daylight Time. 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The following reports of weather temperature and wind were made at 5 a.m. DFW Airport, clear, 83, dew point 71, relative humidity 67%, wind south at 9, pressure 29.97 inches and steady. Fort Worth Meacham, clear, 82, south at 9. Dallas Love Field, partly cloudy, 83, south at 6. Arlington, clear, 82, southeast at 8. Denton, clear, 80, southeast at 5. Mineral Wells, clear, 75, southeast at 8. Elsewhere around the region, Wichita Falls, clear, 77, south at 10. Abilene, clear, 79, south at 10, gusting to 21. Waco, dust, 80, south at 9. Tyler, clear, 78, south at 7. Once again at 5 a.m., DFW Airport, clear, 83, south at 9. Now let's check on your local forecast for the Dallas-Fort Worth Metroplex. Today, sunny, hot with highs in the upper 90s. South winds around 5 miles an hour. Tonight, mostly clear. Lows in the upper 70s. South winds around 5 miles an hour. Sunday, mostly sunny. A 30% chance of showers and thunderstorms in the afternoon. Hot with highs in the upper 90s. South winds around 5 miles an hour. Sunday night, partly cloudy. A 20% chance of showers and thunderstorms in the evening. Lows in the upper 70s. South winds around 5 miles an hour. And now the extended forecast. Monday, mostly sunny. A 20% chance of showers and thunderstorms in the afternoon. Hot with highs in the upper 90s. South winds around 5 miles an hour. Monday night, partly cloudy. A 20% chance of showers and thunderstorms in the evening. Lows in the upper 70s.
Tuesday, mostly sunny. Highs in the upper 90s. Tuesday night, partly cloudy in the evening, then becoming mostly clear. Lows in the upper 70s. Wednesday, sunny, hot with highs in the upper 90s. Heat index values up to 105. Wednesday night, mostly clear. Lows in the upper 70s. Thursday, sunny, hot with highs around 100. Heat index values up to 105. Thursday night, mostly clear. Lows in the upper 70s. Friday, sunny, hot with highs in the upper 90s. Heat index values up to 105. The forecast key messages for North and Central Texas. Hot and dry conditions are expected through the holiday weekend with low storm chances today through Monday. The spotter information statement for North and Central Texas. Spotter activation is not expected at this time. The ultraviolet index forecast for July 4th is 10, or very high. The current time is 5:56 a.m. Central Daylight Time. 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Serving the Dallas-Fort Worth listening area. The following reports of weather temperature and wind were made at 5 a.m. DFW Airport, clear, 83, dew point 71, relative humidity 67%, wind south at 9, pressure 29.97 inches and steady. Fort Worth Meacham, clear, 82, south at 9. Dallas Love Field, partly cloudy, 83, south at 6. Arlington, clear, 82, southeast at 8. Denton, clear, 80, southeast at 5. Mineral Wells, clear, 75, southeast at 8. Elsewhere around the region, Wichita Falls, clear, 77, south at 10. Abilene, clear, 79, south at 10, gusting to 21. Waco, dust, 80, south at 9. Tyler, clear, 78, south at 7. Once again at 5 a.m., DFW Airport, clear, 83, south at 9. Now let's check on your local forecast for the Dallas-Fort Worth Metroplex. Today, sunny, hot with highs in the upper 90s. South winds around 5 miles an hour. Tonight, mostly clear. Lows in the upper 70s. South winds around 5 miles an hour. Sunday, mostly sunny. A 30% chance of showers and thunderstorms in the afternoon. Hot with highs in the upper 90s. South winds around 5 miles an hour. Sunday night, partly cloudy. A 20% chance of showers and thunderstorms in the evening. Lows in the upper 70s. South winds around 5 miles an hour. And now the extended forecast. Monday, mostly sunny. A 20% chance of showers and thunderstorms in the afternoon. Hot with highs in the upper 90s. South winds around 5 miles an hour. Monday night, partly cloudy. A 20% chance of showers and thunderstorms in the evening. Lows in the upper 70s. Tuesday, mostly sunny. Highs in the upper 90s. Tuesday night, partly cloudy in the evening, then becoming mostly clear. Lows in the upper 70s. Wednesday, sunny, hot with highs in the upper 90s. Heat index values up to 105. Wednesday night, mostly clear. Lows in the upper 70s. Thursday, sunny, hot with highs around 100. Heat index values up to 105. Thursday night, mostly clear. Lows in the upper 70s. Friday, sunny, hot with highs in the upper 90s. Heat index values up to 105. The forecast key messages for North and Central Texas. Hot and dry conditions are expected through the holiday weekend with low storm chances today through Monday. The spotter information statement for North and Central Texas. Spotter activation is not expected at this time. The ultraviolet index forecast for July 4th is 10, or very high. The current time is 6 a.m. Central Daylight Time.
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The following reports of weather temperature and wind were made at 5 a.m. DFW Airport, clear, 83, dew point 71, relative humidity 67%, wind south at 9, pressure 29.97 inches and steady. Fort Worth Meacham, clear, 82, south at 9. Dallas Love Field, partly cloudy, 83, south at 6. Arlington, clear, 82, southeast at 8. Denton, clear, 80, southeast at 5. Mineral Wells, clear, 75, southeast at 8. Elsewhere around the region, Wichita Falls, clear, 77, south at 10. Abilene, clear, 79, south at 10, gusting to 21. Waco, dust, 80, south at 9. Tyler, clear, 78, south at 7. Once again at 5 a.m., DFW Airport, clear, 83, south at 9. The following reports of weather temperature and wind were made at 6 a.m. DFW Airport, clear, 82, dew point 72, relative humidity 71%, wind south at 9, pressure 29.98 inches and rising. Fort Worth Meacham, clear, 81, south at 8. Dallas Love Field, partly cloudy, 83, south at 6. Arlington, clear, 81, south at 5. Denton, clear, 80, southeast at 5. Mineral Wells, clear, 75, southeast at 7. Elsewhere around the region, Wichita Falls, clear, 77, south at 10. Abilene, clear, 79, south at 12. Waco, dust, 78, south at 8. Tyler, clear, 77, south at 7. Once again at 6 a.m., DFW Airport, clear, 82, south at 9. Now let's check on your local forecast for the Dallas-Fort Worth Metroplex. Today, sunny, hot with highs in the upper 90s. South winds around 5 miles an hour. Tonight, mostly clear. Lows in the upper 70s. South winds around 5 miles an hour. Sunday, mostly sunny. A 30% chance of showers and thunderstorms in the afternoon. Hot with highs in the upper 90s. South winds around 5 miles an hour. Sunday night, partly cloudy. A 20% chance of showers and thunderstorms in the evening. Lows in the upper 70s. South winds around 5 miles an hour. And now the extended forecast. Monday, mostly sunny. A 20% chance of showers and thunderstorms in the afternoon. Hot with highs in the upper 90s. South winds around 5 miles an hour. Monday night, partly cloudy. A 20% chance of showers and thunderstorms in the evening. Lows in the upper 70s. Tuesday, mostly sunny. Highs in the upper 90s. Tuesday night, partly cloudy in the evening, then becoming mostly clear. Lows in the upper 70s. Wednesday, sunny, hot with highs in the upper 90s. Heat index values up to 105. Wednesday night, mostly clear. Lows in the upper 70s. Thursday, sunny, hot with highs around 100. Heat index values up to 105. Thursday night, mostly clear. Lows in the upper 70s. Friday, sunny, hot with highs in the upper 90s. Heat index values up to 105. The forecast key messages for North and Central Texas. Hot and dry conditions are expected through the holiday weekend with low storm chances today through Monday. The spotter information statement for North and Central Texas. Spotter activation is not expected at this time. The ultraviolet index forecast for July 4th is 10, or very high. The current time is 6:05 a.m. Central Daylight Time. 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
The following reports of weather, temperature, and wind were made at 6 a.m. DFW Airport, clear, 82, dew point 7.

southeast at 7. Elsewhere around the region, Wichita Falls, clear, 77, south at 10. Abilene, clear, 79, south at 12. Waco, dust, 78, south at 8. Tyler, clear, 77, south at 7. Once again at 6 a.m., DFW Airport, clear, 82, south at 9. Now let's check on your local forecast for the Dallas-Fort Worth Metroplex. Today, sunny, hot with highs in the upper 90s. South winds around 5 miles an hour. Tonight, mostly clear. Lows in the upper 70s. South winds around 5 miles an hour. Sunday, mostly sunny. A 30% chance of showers and thunderstorms in the afternoon. Hot with highs in the upper 90s. South winds around 5 miles an hour. Sunday night, partly cloudy. A 20% chance of showers and thunderstorms in the evening. Lows in the upper 70s. South winds around 5 miles an hour. And now the extended forecast. Monday, mostly sunny. A 20% chance of showers and thunderstorms in the afternoon. Hot with highs in the upper 90s. South winds around 5 miles an hour. Monday night, partly cloudy. A 20% chance of showers and thunderstorms in the evening. Lows in the upper 70s. Tuesday, mostly sunny. Highs in the upper 90s. Tuesday night, partly cloudy in the evening, then becoming mostly clear. Lows in the upper 70s. Wednesday, sunny, hot with highs in the upper 90s. Heat index values up to 105. Wednesday night, mostly clear. Lows in the upper 70s. Thursday, sunny, hot with highs around 100. Heat index values up to 105. Thursday night, mostly clear. Lows in the upper 70s. Friday, sunny, hot with highs in the upper 90s. Heat index values up to 105. The forecast key messages for North and Central Texas. Hot and dry conditions are expected through the holiday weekend with low storm chances today through Monday. The spotter information statement for North and Central Texas. Spotter activation is not expected at this time. The ultraviolet index forecast for July 4th is 10, or very high. The current time is 6:09 a.m. Central Daylight Time. 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Serving the Dallas-Fort Worth listening area. The following reports of weather temperature and wind were made at 6 a.m. DFW Airport, clear, 82, dew point 72, relative humidity 71%, wind south at 9, pressure 29.98 inches and rising. Fort Worth Meacham, clear, 81, south at 8. Dallas Love Field, partly cloudy, 83, south at 6. Arlington, clear, 81, south at 5. Denton, clear, 80, southeast at 5. Mineral Wells, clear, 75, southeast at 7. Elsewhere around the region, Wichita Falls, clear, 77, south at 10. Abilene, clear, 79, south at 12. Waco, dust, 78, south at 8. Tyler, clear, 77, south at 7. Once again at 6 a.m., DFW Airport, clear, 82, south at 9. The following reports of weather temperature and wind were made at 6 a.m. DFW Airport, clear, 82, dew point 72, relative humidity 71%, wind south at 9, pressure 29.98 inches and rising. Fort Worth Meacham, clear, 81, south at 8. Dallas Love Field, partly cloudy, 83, south at 6. Arlington, clear, 81, south at 5. Denton, clear, 80, southeast at 5. Mineral Wells, clear, 75, southeast at 7. Elsewhere around the region, Wichita Falls, clear, 77, south at 10. Abilene, clear, 79, south at 12. Waco, dust, 78, south at 10.

8. Tyler, clear, 77, south at 7. Once again at 6 a.m., DFW Airport, clear, 82, south at 9. Now let's check on your local forecast for the Dallas-Fort Worth Metroplex. Today, sunny, hot with highs in the upper 90s. South winds around 5 miles an hour. Tonight, mostly clear. Lows in the upper 70s. South winds around 5 miles an hour. Sunday, mostly sunny. A 30% chance of showers and thunderstorms in the afternoon. Hot with highs in the upper 90s. South winds around 5 miles an hour. Sunday night, partly cloudy. A 20% chance of showers and thunderstorms in the evening. Lows in the upper 70s. South winds around 5 miles an hour. And now the extended forecast. Monday, mostly sunny. A 20% chance of showers and thunderstorms in the afternoon. Hot with highs in the upper 90s. South winds around 5 miles an hour. Monday night, partly cloudy. A 20% chance of showers and thunderstorms in the evening. Lows in the upper 70s. Tuesday, mostly sunny. Highs in the upper 90s. Tuesday night, partly cloudy in the evening, then becoming mostly clear. Lows in the upper 70s. Wednesday, sunny, hot with highs in the upper 90s. Heat index values up to 105. Wednesday night, mostly clear. Lows in the upper 70s. Thursday, sunny, hot with highs around 100. Heat index values up to 105. Thursday night, mostly clear. Lows in the upper 70s. Friday, sunny, hot with highs in the upper 90s. Heat index values up to 105. The forecast key messages for North and Central Texas. Hot and dry conditions are expected through the holiday weekend with low storm chances today through Monday. The spotter information statement for North and Central Texas. Spotter activation is not expected at this time. The ultraviolet index forecast for July 4th is 10, or very high. The current time is 6:13 a.m. Central Daylight Time. 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The following reports of weather temperature and wind were made at 6 a.m. DFW Airport, clear, 82, dew point 72, relative humidity 71%, wind south at 9, pressure 29.98 inches and rising. Fort Worth Meacham, clear, 81, south at 8. Dallas Love Field, partly cloudy, 83, south at 6. Arlington, clear, 81, south at 5. Denton, clear, 80, southeast at 5. Mineral Wells, clear, 75, southeast at 7. Elsewhere around the region, Wichita Falls, clear, 77, south at 10. Abilene, clear, 79, south at 12. Waco, dust, 78, south at 8. Tyler, clear, 77, south at 7. Once again at 6 a.m., DFW Airport, clear, 82, south at 9. Now let's check on your local forecast for the Dallas-Fort Worth Metroplex. Today, sunny, hot with highs in the upper 90s. South winds around 5 miles an hour. Tonight, mostly clear. Lows in the upper 70s. South winds around 5 miles an hour. Sunday, mostly sunny. A 30% chance of showers and thunderstorms in the afternoon. Hot with highs in the upper 90s. South winds around 5 miles an hour. Sunday night, partly cloudy. A 20% chance of showers and thunderstorms in the evening. Lows in the upper 70s. South winds around 5 miles an hour. And now the extended forecast. Monday, mostly sunny. A 20% chance of showers and thunderstorms in the afternoon. Hot with highs in the upper 90s. South winds around 5 miles an hour. Monday night, partly cloudy. A 20% chance of showers and thunderstorms in the evening.
lows in the upper 70s. Tuesday, mostly sunny. Highs in the upper 90s. Tuesday night, partly cloudy in the evening, then becoming mostly clear. Lows in the upper 70s. Wednesday, sunny, hot with highs in the upper 90s. Heat index values up to 105. Wednesday night, mostly clear. Lows in the upper 70s. Thursday, sunny, hot with highs around 100. Heat index values up to 105. Thursday night, mostly clear. Lows in the upper 70s. Friday, sunny, hot with highs in the upper 90s. Heat index values up to 105. The forecast key messages for North and Central Texas. Hot and dry conditions are expected through the holiday weekend with low storm chances today through Monday. The spotter information statement for North and Central Texas. Spotter activation is not expected at this time. The ultraviolet index forecast for July 4th is 10, or very high. The current time is 6:17 a.m. Central Daylight Time. 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The following reports of weather temperature and wind were made at 6 a.m. DFW Airport, clear, 82, dew point 72, relative humidity 71%, wind south at 9, pressure 29.98 inches and rising. Fort Worth Meacham, clear, 81, south at 8. Dallas Love Field, partly cloudy, 83, south at 6. Arlington, clear, 81, south at 5. Denton, clear, 80, southeast at 5. Mineral Wells, clear, 75, southeast at 7. Elsewhere around the region, Wichita Falls, clear, 77, south at 10. Abilene, clear, 79, south at 12. Waco, dust, 78, south at 8. Tyler, clear, 77, south at 7. Once again at 6 a.m., DFW Airport, clear, 82, south at 9. Now let's check on your local forecast for the Dallas-Fort Worth Metroplex. Today, sunny, hot with highs in the upper 90s. South winds around 5 miles an hour. Tonight, mostly clear. Lows in the upper 70s. South winds around 5 miles an hour. Sunday, mostly sunny. A 30% chance of showers and thunderstorms in the afternoon. Hot with highs in the upper 90s. South winds around 5 miles an hour. Sunday night, partly cloudy. A 20% chance of showers and thunderstorms in the evening. Lows in the upper 70s. South winds around 5 miles an hour. And now the extended forecast. Monday, mostly sunny. A 20% chance of showers and thunderstorms in the afternoon. Hot with highs in the upper 90s. South winds around 5 miles an hour. Monday night, partly cloudy. A 20% chance of showers and thunderstorms in the evening. Lows in the upper 70s. Tuesday, mostly sunny. Highs in the upper 90s. Tuesday night, partly cloudy in the evening, then becoming mostly clear. Lows in the upper 70s. Wednesday, sunny, hot with highs in the upper 90s. Heat index values up to 105. Wednesday night, mostly clear. Lows in the upper 70s. Thursday, sunny, hot with highs around 100. Heat index values up to 105. Thursday night, mostly clear. Lows in the upper 70s. Friday, sunny, hot with highs in the upper 90s. Heat index values up to 105. The forecast key messages for North and Central Texas. Hot and dry conditions are expected through the holiday weekend with low storm chances today through Monday. The spotter information statement for North and Central Texas. Spotter activation is not expected at this time. The ultraviolet index forecast for July 4th is 10, or very high. The current time is 6:21 a.m. Central Daylight Time.
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The following reports of weather temperature and wind were made at 6 a.m. DFW Airport, clear, 82, dew point 72, relative humidity 71%, wind south at 9, pressure 29.98 inches and rising. Fort Worth Meacham, clear, 81, south at 8. Dallas Love Field, partly cloudy, 83, south at 6. Arlington, clear, 81, south at 5. Denton, clear, 80, southeast at 5. Mineral Wells, clear, 75, southeast at 7. Elsewhere around the region, Wichita Falls, clear, 77, south at 10. Abilene, clear, 79, south at 12. Waco, dust, 78, south at 8. Tyler, clear, 77, south at 7. Once again at 6 a.m., DFW Airport, clear, 82, south at 9. Now let's check on your local forecast for the Dallas-Fort Worth Metroplex. Today, sunny, hot with highs in the upper 90s. South winds around 5 miles an hour. Tonight, mostly clear. Lows in the upper 70s. South winds around 5 miles an hour. Sunday, mostly sunny. A 30% chance of showers and thunderstorms in the afternoon. Hot with highs in the upper 90s. South winds around 5 miles an hour. Sunday night, partly cloudy. A 20% chance of showers and thunderstorms in the evening. Lows in the upper 70s. South winds around 5 miles an hour. And now the extended forecast. Monday, mostly sunny. A 20% chance of showers and thunderstorms in the afternoon. Hot with highs in the upper 90s. South winds around 5 miles an hour. Monday night, partly cloudy. A 20% chance of showers and thunderstorms in the evening. Lows in the upper 70s. Tuesday, mostly sunny. Highs in the upper 90s. Tuesday night, partly cloudy in the evening, then becoming mostly clear. Lows in the upper 70s. Wednesday, sunny, hot with highs in the upper 90s. Heat index values up to 105. Wednesday night, mostly clear. Lows in the upper 70s. Thursday, sunny, hot with highs around 100. Heat index values up to 105. Thursday night, mostly clear. Lows in the upper 70s. Friday, sunny, hot with highs in the upper 90s. Heat index values up to 105. The forecast key messages for North and Central Texas. Hot and dry conditions are expected through the holiday weekend with low storm chances today through Monday. The spotter information statement for North and Central Texas. Spotter activation is not expected at this time. The ultraviolet index forecast for July 4th is 10, or very high. The current time is 6:24 a.m. Central Daylight Time. 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The following reports of weather temperature and wind were made at 6 a.m. DFW Airport, clear, 82, dew point 72, relative humidity 71%, wind south at 9, pressure 29.98 inches and rising. Fort Worth Meacham, clear, 81, south at 8. Dallas Love Field, partly cloudy, 83, south at 6. Arlington, clear, 81, south at 5. Denton, clear, 80, southeast at 5. Mineral Wells, clear, 75, southeast at 7. Elsewhere around the region, Wichita Falls, clear, 77, south at 10. Abilene, clear, 79, south at 12. Waco, dust, 78, south at 8. Tyler, clear, 77, south at 7. Once again at 6 a.m., DFW Airport, clear, 82, south at 9.
Now let's check on your local forecast for the Dallas-Fort Worth Metroplex. Today, sunny, hot with highs in the upper 90s. South winds around 5 miles an hour. Tonight, mostly clear. Lows in the upper 70s. South winds around 5 miles an hour. Sunday, mostly sunny. A 30% chance of showers and thunderstorms in the afternoon. Hot with highs in the upper 90s. South winds around 5 miles an hour. Sunday night, partly cloudy. A 20% chance of showers and thunderstorms in the evening. Lows in the upper 70s. South winds around 5 miles an hour. And now the extended forecast. Monday, mostly sunny. A 20% chance of showers and thunderstorms in the afternoon. Hot with highs in the upper 90s. South winds around 5 miles an hour. Monday night, partly cloudy. A 20% chance of showers and thunderstorms in the evening. Lows in the upper 70s. Tuesday, mostly sunny. Highs in the upper 90s. Tuesday night, partly cloudy in the evening, then becoming mostly clear. Lows in the upper 70s. Wednesday, sunny, hot with highs in the upper 90s. Heat index values up to 105. Wednesday night, mostly clear. Lows in the upper 70s. Thursday, sunny, hot with highs around 100. Heat index values up to 105. Thursday night, mostly clear. Lows in the upper 70s. Friday, sunny, hot with highs in the upper 90s. Heat index values up to 105. The forecast key messages for North and Central Texas. Hot and dry conditions are expected through the holiday weekend with low storm chances today through Monday. The spotter information statement for North and Central Texas. Spotter activation is not expected at this time. The ultraviolet index forecast for July 4th is 10, or very high. The current time is 6:28 a.m. Central Daylight Time. 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Serving the Dallas-Fort Worth listening area. The following reports of weather temperature and wind were made at 6 a.m. DFW Airport, clear, 82, dew point 72, relative humidity 71%, wind south at 9, pressure 29.98 inches and rising. Fort Worth Meacham, clear, 81, south at 8. Dallas Love Field, partly cloudy, 83, south at 6. Arlington, clear, 81, south at 5. Denton, clear, 80, southeast at 5. Mineral Wells, clear, 75, southeast at 7. Elsewhere around the region, Wichita Falls, clear, 77, south at 10. Abilene, clear, 79, south at 12. Waco, dust, 78, south at 8. Tyler, clear, 77, south at 7. Once again at 6 a.m., DFW Airport, clear, 82, south at 9. Now let's check on your local forecast for the Dallas-Fort Worth Metroplex. Today, sunny, hot with highs in the upper 90s. South winds around 5 miles an hour. Tonight, mostly clear. Lows in the upper 70s. South winds around 5 miles an hour. Sunday, mostly sunny. A 30% chance of showers and thunderstorms in the afternoon. Hot with highs in the upper 90s. South winds around 5 miles an hour. Sunday night, partly cloudy. A 20% chance of showers and thunderstorms in the evening. Lows in the upper 70s. South winds around 5 miles an hour. And now the extended forecast. Monday, mostly sunny. A 20% chance of showers and thunderstorms in the afternoon. Hot with highs in the upper 90s. South winds around 5 miles an hour. Monday night, partly cloudy. A 20% chance of showers and thunderstorms in the evening. Lows in the upper 70s. Tuesday, mostly sunny. Highs in the upper 90s. Tuesday night, partly cloudy in the evening, then becoming mostly clear.
lows in the upper 70s. Wednesday, sunny, hot with highs in the upper 90s. Heat index values up to 105. Wednesday night, mostly clear. Lows in the upper 70s. Thursday, sunny, hot with highs around 100. Heat index values up to 105. Thursday night, mostly clear. Lows in the upper 70s. Friday, sunny, hot with highs in the upper 90s. Heat index values up to 105. The forecast key messages for North and Central Texas. Hot and dry conditions are expected through the holiday weekend with low storm chances today through Monday. The spotter information statement for North and Central Texas. Spotter activation is not expected at this time. The ultraviolet index forecast for July 4th is 10, or very high. The current time is 6:32 a.m. Central Daylight Time. 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The following reports of weather temperature and wind were made at 6 a.m. DFW Airport, clear, 82, dew point 72, relative humidity 71%, wind south at 9, pressure 29.98 inches and rising. Fort Worth Meacham, clear, 81, south at 8. Dallas Love Field, partly cloudy, 83, south at 6. Arlington, clear, 81, south at 5. Denton, clear, 80, southeast at 5. Mineral Wells, clear, 75, southeast at 7. Elsewhere around the region, Wichita Falls, clear, 77, south at 10. Abilene, clear, 79, south at 12. Waco, dust, 78, south at 8. Tyler, clear, 77, south at 7. Once again at 6 a.m., DFW Airport, clear, 82, south at 9. Now let's check on your local forecast for the Dallas-Fort Worth Metroplex. Today, sunny, hot with highs in the upper 90s. South winds around 5 miles an hour. Tonight, mostly clear. Lows in the upper 70s. South winds around 5 miles an hour. Sunday, mostly sunny. A 30% chance of showers and thunderstorms in the afternoon. Hot with highs in the upper 90s. South winds around 5 miles an hour. Sunday night, partly cloudy. A 20% chance of showers and thunderstorms in the evening. Lows in the upper 70s. South winds around 5 miles an hour. And now the extended forecast. Monday, mostly sunny. A 20% chance of showers and thunderstorms in the afternoon. Hot with highs in the upper 90s. South winds around 5 miles an hour. Monday night, partly cloudy. A 20% chance of showers and thunderstorms in the evening. Lows in the upper 70s. Tuesday, mostly sunny. Highs in the upper 90s. Tuesday night, partly cloudy in the evening, then becoming mostly clear. Lows in the upper 70s. Wednesday, sunny, hot with highs in the upper 90s. Heat index values up to 105. Wednesday night, mostly clear. Lows in the upper 70s. Thursday, sunny, hot with highs around 100. Heat index values up to 105. Thursday night, mostly clear. Lows in the upper 70s. Friday, sunny, hot with highs in the upper 90s. Heat index values up to 105. The forecast key messages for North and Central Texas. Hot and dry conditions are expected through the holiday weekend with low storm chances today through Monday. The spotter information statement for North and Central Texas. Spotter activation is not expected at this time. The ultraviolet index forecast for July 4th is 10, or very high. The current time is 6:35 a.m. Central Daylight Time. 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
The following reports of weather temperature and wind were made at 6 a.m. DFW Airport, clear, 82, dew point 72, relative humidity 71%, wind south at 9, pressure 29.98 inches and rising. Fort Worth Meacham, clear, 81, south at 8. Dallas Love Field, partly cloudy, 83, south at 6. Arlington, clear, 81, south at 5. Denton, clear, 80, southeast at 5. Mineral Wells, clear, 75, southeast at 7. Elsewhere around the region, Wichita Falls, clear, 77, south at 10. Abilene, clear, 79, south at 12. Waco, dust, 78, south at 8. Tyler, clear, 77, south at 7. Once again at 6 a.m., DFW Airport, clear, 82, south at 9. Now let's check on your local forecast for the Dallas-Fort Worth Metroplex. Today, sunny, hot with highs in the upper 90s. South winds around 5 miles an hour. Tonight, mostly clear. Lows in the upper 70s. South winds around 5 miles an hour. Sunday, mostly sunny. A 30% chance of showers and thunderstorms in the afternoon. Hot with highs in the upper 90s. South winds around 5 miles an hour. Sunday night, partly cloudy. A 20% chance of showers and thunderstorms in the evening. Lows in the upper 70s. South winds around 5 miles an hour. And now the extended forecast. Monday, mostly sunny. A 20% chance of showers and thunderstorms in the afternoon. Hot with highs in the upper 90s. South winds around 5 miles an hour. Monday night, partly cloudy. A 20% chance of showers and thunderstorms in the evening. Lows in the upper 70s. Tuesday, mostly sunny. Highs in the upper 90s. Tuesday night, partly cloudy in the evening, then becoming mostly clear. Lows in the upper 70s. Wednesday, sunny, hot with highs in the upper 90s. Heat index values up to 105. Wednesday night, mostly clear. Lows in the upper 70s. Thursday, sunny, hot with highs around 100. Heat index values up to 105. Thursday night, mostly clear. Lows in the upper 70s. Friday, sunny, hot with highs in the upper 90s. Heat index values up to 105. The forecast key messages for North and Central Texas. Hot and dry conditions are expected through the holiday weekend with low storm chances today through Monday. The spotter information statement for North and Central Texas. Spotter activation is not expected at this time. The ultraviolet index forecast for July 4th is 10, or very high. The current time is 6:39 a.m. Central Daylight Time. 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The following reports of weather temperature and wind were made at 6 a.m. DFW Airport, clear, 82, dew point 72, relative humidity 71%, wind south at 9, pressure 29.98 inches and rising. Fort Worth Meacham, clear, 81, south at 8. Dallas Love Field, partly cloudy, 83, south at 6. Arlington, clear, 81, south at 5. Denton, clear, 80, southeast at 5. Mineral Wells, clear, 75, southeast at 7. Elsewhere around the region, Wichita Falls, clear, 77, south at 10. Abilene, clear, 79, south at 12. Waco, dust, 78, south at 8. Tyler, clear, 77, south at 7. Once again at 6 a.m., DFW Airport, clear, 82, south at 9. Now let's check on your local forecast for the Dallas-Fort Worth Metroplex. Today, sunny, hot with highs in the upper 90s. South winds around 5 miles an hour. Tonight, mostly clear.
lows in the upper 70s. South winds around 5 miles an hour. Sunday, mostly sunny. A 30% chance of showers and thunderstorms in the afternoon. Hot with highs in the upper 90s. South winds around 5 miles an hour. Sunday night, partly cloudy. A 20% chance of showers and thunderstorms in the evening. Lows in the upper 70s. South winds around 5 miles an hour. And now the extended forecast. Monday, mostly sunny. A 20% chance of showers and thunderstorms in the afternoon. Hot with highs in the upper 90s. South winds around 5 miles an hour. Monday night, partly cloudy. A 20% chance of showers and thunderstorms in the evening. Lows in the upper 70s. Tuesday, mostly sunny. Highs in the upper 90s. Tuesday night, partly cloudy in the evening, then becoming mostly clear. Lows in the upper 70s. Wednesday, sunny, hot with highs in the upper 90s. Heat index values up to 105. Wednesday night, mostly clear. Lows in the upper 70s. Thursday, sunny, hot with highs around 100. Heat index values up to 105. Thursday night, mostly clear. Lows in the upper 70s. Friday, sunny, hot with highs in the upper 90s. Heat index values up to 105. The forecast key messages for North and Central Texas. Hot and dry conditions are expected through the holiday weekend with low storm chances today through Monday. The spotter information statement for North and Central Texas. Spotter activation is not expected at this time. The ultraviolet index forecast for July 4th is 10, or very high. The current time is 6:43 a.m. Central Daylight Time. 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The following reports of weather temperature and wind were made at 6 a.m. DFW Airport, clear, 82, dew point 72, relative humidity 71%, wind south at 9, pressure 29.98 inches and rising. Fort Worth Meacham, clear, 81, south at 8. Dallas Love Field, partly cloudy, 83, south at 6. Arlington, clear, 81, south at 5. Denton, clear, 80, southeast at 5. Mineral Wells, clear, 75, southeast at 7. Elsewhere around the region, Wichita Falls, clear, 77, south at 10. Abilene, clear, 79, south at 12. Waco, dust, 78, south at 8. Tyler, clear, 77, south at 7. Once again at 6 a.m., DFW Airport, clear, 82, south at 9. Now let's check on your local forecast for the Dallas-Fort Worth Metroplex. Today, sunny, hot with highs in the upper 90s. South winds around 5 miles an hour. Tonight, mostly clear. Lows in the upper 70s. South winds around 5 miles an hour. Sunday, mostly sunny. A 30% chance of showers and thunderstorms in the afternoon. Hot with highs in the upper 90s. South winds around 5 miles an hour. Sunday night, partly cloudy. A 20% chance of showers and thunderstorms in the evening. Lows in the upper 70s. South winds around 5 miles an hour. And now the extended forecast. Monday, mostly sunny. A 20% chance of showers and thunderstorms in the afternoon. Hot with highs in the upper 90s. South winds around 5 miles an hour. Monday night, partly cloudy. A 20% chance of showers and thunderstorms in the evening. Lows in the upper 70s. Tuesday, mostly sunny. Highs in the upper 90s. Tuesday night, partly cloudy in the evening, then becoming mostly clear. Lows in the upper 70s. Wednesday, sunny, hot with highs in the upper 90s. Heat index values up to 105. Wednesday night, mostly clear.
lows in the upper 70s. Thursday, sunny, hot with highs around 100. Heat index values up to 105. Thursday night, mostly clear. Lows in the upper 70s. Friday, sunny, hot with highs in the upper 90s. Heat index values up to 105. The forecast key messages for North and Central Texas. Hot and dry conditions are expected through the holiday weekend with low storm chances today through Monday. The spotter information statement for North and Central Texas. Spotter activation is not expected at this time. The ultraviolet index forecast for July 4th is 10, or very high. The current time is 6:47 a.m. Central Daylight Time. 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The following reports of weather temperature and wind were made at 6 a.m. DFW Airport, clear, 82, dew point 72, relative humidity 71%, wind south at 9, pressure 29.98 inches and rising. Fort Worth Meacham, clear, 81, south at 8. Dallas Love Field, partly cloudy, 83, south at 6. Arlington, clear, 81, south at 5. Denton, clear, 80, southeast at 5. Mineral Wells, clear, 75, southeast at 7. Elsewhere around the region, Wichita Falls, clear, 77, south at 10. Abilene, clear, 79, south at 12. Waco, dust, 78, south at 8. Tyler, clear, 77, south at 7. Once again at 6 a.m., DFW Airport, clear, 82, south at 9. Now let's check on your local forecast for the Dallas-Fort Worth Metroplex. Today, sunny, hot with highs in the upper 90s. South winds around 5 miles an hour. Tonight, mostly clear. Lows in the upper 70s. South winds around 5 miles an hour. Sunday, mostly sunny. A 30% chance of showers and thunderstorms in the afternoon. Hot with highs in the upper 90s. South winds around 5 miles an hour. Sunday night, partly cloudy. A 20% chance of showers and thunderstorms in the evening. Lows in the upper 70s. South winds around 5 miles an hour. And now the extended forecast. Monday, mostly sunny. A 20% chance of showers and thunderstorms in the afternoon. Hot with highs in the upper 90s. South winds around 5 miles an hour. Monday night, partly cloudy. A 20% chance of showers and thunderstorms in the evening. Lows in the upper 70s. Tuesday, mostly sunny. Highs in the upper 90s. Tuesday night, partly cloudy in the evening, then becoming mostly clear. Lows in the upper 70s. Wednesday, sunny, hot with highs in the upper 90s. Heat index values up to 105. Wednesday night, mostly clear. Lows in the upper 70s. Thursday, sunny, hot with highs around 100. Heat index values up to 105. Thursday night, mostly clear. Lows in the upper 70s. Friday, sunny, hot with highs in the upper 90s. Heat index values up to 105. The forecast key messages for North and Central Texas. Hot and dry conditions are expected through the holiday weekend with low storm chances today through Monday. The spotter information statement for North and Central Texas. Spotter activation is not expected at this time. The ultraviolet index forecast for July 4th is 10, or very high. The current time is 6:50 a.m. Central Daylight Time. 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The following reports of weather temperature and wind were made at 6 a.m. DFW Airport, clear.
clear, 82, dew point 72, relative humidity 71%, wind south at 9, pressure 29.98 inches and rising. Fort Worth, Meacham, clear, 81, south at 8. Dallas Love Field, partly cloudy, 83, south at 6. Arlington, clear, 81, south at 5. Denton, clear, 80, southeast at 5. Mineral Wells, clear, 75, southeast at 7. Elsewhere around the region, Wichita Falls, clear, 77, south at 10. Abilene, clear, 79, south at 12. Waco, dust, 78, south at 8. Tyler, clear, 77, south at 7. Once again at 6 a.m., DFW Airport, clear, 82, south at 9. Now let's check on your local forecast for the Dallas-Fort Worth Metroplex. Today, sunny, hot with highs in the upper 90s. South winds around 5 miles an hour. Tonight, mostly clear. Lows in the upper 70s. South winds around 5 miles an hour. Sunday, mostly sunny. A 30% chance of showers and thunderstorms in the afternoon. Hot with highs in the upper 90s. South winds around 5 miles an hour. Sunday night, partly cloudy. A 20% chance of showers and thunderstorms in the evening. Lows in the upper 70s. South winds around 5 miles an hour. And now the extended forecast. Monday, mostly sunny. A 20% chance of showers and thunderstorms in the afternoon. Hot with highs in the upper 90s. South winds around 5 miles an hour. Monday night, partly cloudy. A 20% chance of showers and thunderstorms in the evening. Lows in the upper 70s. Tuesday, mostly sunny. Highs in the upper 90s. Tuesday night, partly cloudy in the evening, then becoming mostly clear. Lows in the upper 70s. Wednesday, sunny, hot with highs in the upper 90s. Heat index values up to 105. Wednesday night, mostly clear. Lows in the upper 70s. Thursday, sunny, hot with highs around 100. Heat index values up to 105. Thursday night, mostly clear. Lows in the upper 70s. Friday, sunny, hot with highs in the upper 90s. Heat index values up to 105. The forecast key messages for North and Central Texas. Hot and dry conditions are expected through the holiday weekend with low storm chances today through Monday. The spotter information statement for North and Central Texas. Spotter activation is not expected at this time. The ultraviolet index forecast for July 4th is 10, or very high. The current time is 6:54 a.m. Central Daylight Time. 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The following reports of weather temperature and wind were made at 6 a.m. DFW Airport, clear, 82, dew point 72, relative humidity 71%, wind south at 9, pressure 29.98 inches and rising. Fort Worth, Meacham, clear, 81, south at 8. Dallas Love Field, partly cloudy, 83, south at 6. Arlington, clear, 81, south at 5. Denton, clear, 80, southeast at 5. Mineral Wells, clear, 75, southeast at 7. Elsewhere around the region, Wichita Falls, clear, 77, south at 10. Abilene, clear, 79, south at 12. Waco, dust, 78, south at 8. Tyler, clear, 77, south at 7. Once again at 6 a.m., DFW Airport, clear, 82, south at 9. Now let's check on your local forecast for the Dallas-Fort Worth Metroplex. Today, sunny, hot with highs in the upper 90s. South winds around 5 miles an hour. Tonight, mostly clear. Lows in the upper 70s. South winds around 5 miles an hour. Sunday, mostly sunny.
a 30% chance of showers and thunderstorms in the afternoon. Hot with highs in the upper 90s. South winds around 5 miles an hour. Sunday night, partly cloudy. A 20% chance of showers and thunderstorms in the evening. Lows in the upper 70s. South winds around 5 miles an hour. And now the extended forecast. Monday, mostly sunny. A 20% chance of showers and thunderstorms in the afternoon. Hot with highs in the upper 90s. South winds around 5 miles an hour. Monday night, partly cloudy. A 20% chance of showers and thunderstorms in the evening. Lows in the upper 70s. Tuesday, mostly sunny. Highs in the upper 90s. Tuesday night, partly cloudy in the evening, then becoming mostly clear. Lows in the upper 70s. Wednesday, sunny, hot with highs in the upper 90s. Heat index values up to 105. Wednesday night, mostly clear. Lows in the upper 70s. Thursday, sunny, hot with highs around 100. Heat index values up to 105. Thursday night, mostly clear. Lows in the upper 70s. Friday, sunny, hot with highs in the upper 90s. Heat index values up to 105. The forecast key messages for North and Central Texas. Hot and dry conditions are expected through the holiday weekend with low storm chances today through Monday. The spotter information statement for North and Central Texas. Spotter activation is not expected at this time. The ultraviolet index forecast for July 4th is 10, or very high. The current time is 6:58 a.m. Central Daylight Time. 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The following reports of weather temperature and wind were made at 6 a.m. DFW Airport, clear, 82, dew point 72, relative humidity 71%, wind south at 9, pressure 29.98 inches and rising. Fort Worth Meacham, clear, 81, south at 8. Dallas Love Field, partly cloudy, 83, south at 6. Arlington, clear, 81, south at 5. Denton, clear, 80, southeast at 5. Mineral Wells, clear, 75, southeast at 7. Elsewhere around the region, Wichita Falls, clear, 77, south at 10. Abilene, clear, 79, south at 12. Waco, dust, 78, south at 8. Tyler, clear, 77, south at 7. Once again at 6 a.m., DFW Airport, clear, 82, south at 9. Now let's check on your local forecast for the Dallas-Fort Worth Metroplex. Today, sunny, hot with highs in the upper 90s. South winds around 5 miles an hour. Tonight, mostly clear. Lows in the upper 70s. South winds around 5 miles an hour. Sunday, mostly sunny. A 30% chance of showers and thunderstorms in the afternoon. Hot with highs in the upper 90s. South winds around 5 miles an hour. Sunday night, partly cloudy. A 20% chance of showers and thunderstorms in the evening. Lows in the upper 70s. South winds around 5 miles an hour. And now the extended forecast. Monday, mostly sunny. A 20% chance of showers and thunderstorms in the afternoon. Hot with highs in the upper 90s. South winds around 5 miles an hour. Monday night, partly cloudy. A 20% chance of showers and thunderstorms in the evening. Lows in the upper 70s. Tuesday, mostly sunny. Highs in the upper 90s. Tuesday night, partly cloudy in the evening, then becoming mostly clear. Lows in the upper 70s. Wednesday, sunny, hot with highs in the upper 90s. Heat index values up to 105. Wednesday night, mostly clear. Lows in the upper 70s. Thursday, sunny, hot with highs around 100.
heat index values up to 105. Thursday night, mostly clear. Lows in the upper 70s. Friday, sunny, hot with highs in the upper 90s. Heat index values up to 105. The forecast key messages for North and Central Texas. Hot and dry conditions are expected through the holiday weekend with low storm chances today through Monday. The spotter information statement for North and Central Texas. Spotter activation is not expected at this time. The ultraviolet index forecast for July 4th is 10, or very high. The Dallas-Fort Worth climate summary for yesterday, July 3rd, 2026. Yesterday's high temperature was 98 degrees and the low 78 degrees. No precipitation fell yesterday, which leaves the monthly total at 0.00 inches. The total precipitation for the year still stands at 21.25 inches. There were no heating degree days yesterday and there were 23 cooling degree days yesterday. The normal high temperature for today is 94 degrees and the normal low is 75. The record high for today is 105, which occurred in 1996, and the record low is 60, which occurred in 1924. Sunrise today is at 6:25 a.m. and sunset is at 8:40 p.m. The current time is 7:02 a.m. Central Daylight Time. 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The following reports of weather temperature and wind were made at 7 a.m. DFW Airport, partly cloudy, 81, dew point 72, relative humidity 74%, wind south at 9, pressure 29.99 inches and rising. Fort Worth Meacham, clear, 80, south at 6. Dallas Love Field, partly cloudy, 83, south at 6. Arlington, clear, 80, south at 5. Denton, clear, 80, southeast at 6. Mineral Wells, clear, 75, southeast at 7. Elsewhere around the region, Wichita Falls, clear, 77, south at 9. Abilene, clear, 78, south at 8. Waco, dust, 78, south at 8. Tyler, clear, 77, south at 3. Once again at 7 a.m., DFW Airport, partly cloudy, 81, south at 9. The following reports of weather temperature and wind were made at 7 a.m. DFW Airport, partly cloudy, 81, dew point 72, relative humidity 74%, wind south at 9, pressure 29.99 inches and rising. Fort Worth Meacham, clear, 80, south at 6. Dallas Love Field, partly cloudy, 83, south at 6. Arlington, clear, 80, south at 5. Denton, clear, 80, southeast at 6. Mineral Wells, clear, 75, southeast at 7. Elsewhere around the region, Wichita Falls, clear, 77, south at 9. Abilene, clear, 78, south at 8. Waco, dust, 78, south at 8. Tyler, clear, 77, south at 3. Once again at 7 a.m., DFW Airport, partly cloudy, 81, south at 9. Now let's check on your local forecast for the Dallas-Fort Worth Metroplex. Today, sunny, hot with highs in the upper 90s. South winds around 5 miles an hour. Tonight, mostly clear. Lows in the upper 70s. South winds around 5 miles an hour. Sunday, mostly sunny. A 30% chance of showers and thunderstorms in the afternoon. Hot with highs in the upper 90s. South winds around 5 miles an hour. Sunday night, partly cloudy. A 20% chance of showers and thunderstorms in the evening. Lows in the upper 70s. South winds around 5 miles an hour. And now the extended forecast. Monday, mostly sunny. A 20% chance of showers and thunderstorms in the afternoon. Hot with highs in the upper 90s. South winds around 5 miles an hour. Monday night, partly cloudy.
a 20% chance of showers and thunderstorms in the evening. Lows in the upper 70s. Tuesday, mostly sunny. Highs in the upper 90s. Tuesday night, partly cloudy in the evening, then becoming mostly clear. Lows in the upper 70s. Wednesday, sunny, hot with highs in the upper 90s. Heat index values up to 105. Wednesday night, mostly clear. Lows in the upper 70s. Thursday, sunny, hot with highs around 100. Heat index values up to 105. Thursday night, mostly clear. Lows in the upper 70s. Friday, sunny, hot with highs in the upper 90s. Heat index values up to 105. The forecast key messages for North and Central Texas. Hot and dry conditions are expected through values up to 105. Thursday night, mostly clear. Lows in the upper 70s. Friday, sunny, hot with highs in the upper 90s.

78 degrees. No precipitation fell yesterday, which leaves the monthly total at 0.00 inches. The total precipitation for the year still stands at 21.25 inches. There were no heating degree days yesterday, and there were 23 cooling degree days yesterday. The normal high temperature for today is 94 degrees, and the normal low is 75. The record high for today is 105, which occurred in 1996, and the record low is 60, which occurred in 1924. Sunrise today is at 6:25 a.m. and sunset is at 8:40 p.m. The current time is 7:08 a.m. Central Daylight Time. 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Serving the Dallas-Fort Worth listening area. The following reports of weather temperature and wind were made at 7 a.m. DFW Airport, partly cloudy, 81, dew point 72, relative humidity 74%, wind south at 9, pressure 29.99 inches and rising. Fort Worth Meacham, clear, 80, south at 6. Dallas Love Field, partly cloudy, 83, south at 6. Arlington, clear, 80, south at 5. Denton, clear, 80, southeast at 6. Mineral Wells, clear, 75, southeast at 7. Elsewhere around the region, Wichita Falls, clear, 77, south at 9. Abilene, clear, 78, south at 8. Waco, dust, 78, south at 8. Tyler, clear, 77, south at 3. Once again at 7 a.m., DFW Airport, partly cloudy, 81, south at 9. Now let's check on your local forecast for the Dallas-Fort Worth Metroplex. Today, sunny, hot with highs in the upper 90s. South winds around 5 miles an hour. Tonight, mostly clear. Lows in the upper 70s. South winds around 5 miles an hour. Sunday, mostly sunny. A 30% chance of showers and thunderstorms in the afternoon. Hot with highs in the upper 90s. South winds around 5 miles an hour. Sunday night, partly cloudy. A 20% chance of showers and thunderstorms in the evening. Lows in the upper 70s. South winds around 5 miles an hour. And now the extended forecast. Monday, mostly sunny. A 20% chance of showers and thunderstorms in the afternoon. Hot with highs in the upper 90s. South winds around 5 miles an hour. Monday night, partly cloudy. A 20% chance of showers and thunderstorms in the evening. Lows in the upper 70s. Tuesday, mostly sunny. Highs in the upper 90s. Tuesday night, partly cloudy in the evening, then becoming mostly clear. Lows in the upper 70s. Wednesday, sunny, hot with highs in the upper 90s. Heat index values up to 105. Wednesday night, mostly clear. Lows in the upper 70s. Thursday, sunny, hot with highs around 100. Heat index values up to 105. Thursday night, mostly clear. Lows in the upper 70s. Friday, sunny, hot with highs in the upper 90s. Heat index values up to 105. The forecast key messages for North and Central Texas. Hot and dry conditions are expected through the holiday weekend with low storm chances today through Monday. The spotter information statement for North and Central Texas. Spotter activation is not expected at this time. The ultraviolet index forecast for July 4th is 10, or very high. The Dallas-Fort Worth climate summary for yesterday, July 3rd, 2026. Yesterday's high temperature was 98 degrees and the low 78 degrees. No precipitation fell yesterday, which leaves the monthly total at 0.00 inches. The total precipitation for the year still stands at 21.25 inches. There were no heating degree days yesterday, and there were 23 cooling degree days yesterday. The normal high temperature for today is 94 degrees, and the normal low is 75. The record high for today is 105, which occurred in 1996.

and the record low is 60, which occurred in 1924. Sunrise today is at 6:25 a.m. and sunset is at 8:40 p.m. The current time is 7:12 a.m. Central Daylight Time. 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The following reports of weather temperature and wind were made at 7 a.m. DFW Airport, partly cloudy, 81, dew point 72, relative humidity 74%, wind south at 9, pressure 29.99 inches and rising. Fort Worth Meacham, clear, 80, south at 6. Dallas Love Field, partly cloudy, 83, south at 6. Arlington, clear, 80, south at 5. Denton, clear, 80, southeast at 6. Mineral Wells, clear, 75, southeast at 7. Elsewhere around the region, Wichita Falls, clear, 77, south at 9. Abilene, clear, 78, south at 8. Waco, dust, 78, south at 8. Tyler, clear, 77, south at 3. Once again at 7 a.m., DFW Airport, partly cloudy, 81, south at 9. Now let's check on your local forecast for the Dallas-Fort Worth Metroplex. Today, sunny, hot with highs in the upper 90s. South winds around 5 miles an hour. Tonight, mostly clear. Lows in the upper 70s. South winds around 5 miles an hour. Sunday, mostly sunny. A 30% chance of showers and thunderstorms in the afternoon. Hot with highs in the upper 90s. South winds around 5 miles an hour. Sunday night, partly cloudy. A 20% chance of showers and thunderstorms in the evening. Lows in the upper 70s. South winds around 5 miles an hour. And now the extended forecast. Monday, mostly sunny. A 20% chance of showers and thunderstorms in the afternoon. Hot with highs in the upper 90s. South winds around 5 miles an hour. Monday night, partly cloudy. A 20% chance of showers and thunderstorms in the evening. Lows in the upper 70s. Tuesday, mostly sunny. Highs in the upper 90s. Tuesday night, partly cloudy in the evening, then becoming mostly clear. Lows in the upper 70s. Wednesday, sunny, hot with highs in the upper 90s. Heat index values up to 105. Wednesday night, mostly clear. Lows in the upper 70s. Thursday, sunny, hot with highs around 100. Heat index values up to 105. Thursday night, mostly clear. Lows in the upper 70s. Friday, sunny, hot with highs in the upper 90s. Heat index values up to 105. The forecast key messages for North and Central Texas. Hot and dry conditions are expected through the holiday weekend with low storm chances today through Monday. The spotter information statement for North and Central Texas. Spotter activation is not expected at this time. The ultraviolet index forecast for July 4th is 10, or very high. The Dallas-Fort Worth climate summary for yesterday, July 3, 2026. Yesterday's high temperature was 98 degrees and the low 78 degrees. No precipitation fell yesterday, which leaves the monthly total at 0.00 inches. The total precipitation for the year still stands at 21.25 inches. There were no heating degree days yesterday and there were 23 cooling degree days yesterday. The normal high temperature for today is 94 degrees and the normal low is 75. The record high for today is 105, which occurred in 1996, and the record low is 60, which occurred in 1924. Sunrise today is at 6:25 a.m. and sunset is at 8:40 p.m. The current time is 7:17 a.m. Central Daylight Time. 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
The following reports of weather, temperature, and wind were made at 7 a.m. DFW Airport, partly cloudy, 81, dew point 72, relative humidity 74%, wind south at 9, pressure 29.99 inches and rising. Fort Worth Meacham, clear, 80, south at 6. Dallas Love Field, partly cloudy, 83, south at 6. Arlington, clear, 80, south at 5. Denton, clear, 80, southeast at 6. Mineral Wells, clear, 75, southeast at 7. Elsewhere around the region, Wichita Falls, clear, 77, south at 9. Abilene, clear, 78, south at 8. Waco, dust, 78, south at 8. Tyler, clear, 77, south at 3. Once again at 7 a.m., DFW Airport, partly cloudy, 81, south at 9. Now let's check on your local forecast for the Dallas-Fort Worth Metroplex. Today, sunny, hot with highs in the upper 90s. South winds around 5 miles an hour. Tonight, mostly clear. Lows in the upper 70s. South winds around 5 miles an hour. Sunday, mostly sunny. A 30% chance of showers and thunderstorms in the afternoon. Hot with highs in the upper 90s. South winds around 5 miles an hour. Sunday night, partly cloudy. A 20% chance of showers and thunderstorms in the evening. Lows in the upper 70s. South winds around 5 miles an hour. And now the extended forecast. Monday, mostly sunny. A 20% chance of showers and thunderstorms in the afternoon. Hot with highs in the upper 90s. South winds around 5 miles an hour. Monday night, partly cloudy. A 20% chance of showers and thunderstorms in the evening. Lows in the upper 70s. Tuesday, mostly sunny. Highs in the upper 90s. Tuesday night, partly cloudy in the evening, then becoming mostly clear. Lows in the upper 70s. Wednesday, sunny, hot with highs in the upper 90s. Heat index values up to 105. Wednesday night, mostly clear. Lows in the upper 70s. Thursday, sunny, hot with highs around 100. Heat index values up to 105. Thursday night, mostly clear. Lows in the upper 70s. Friday, sunny, hot with highs in the upper 90s. Heat index values up to 105. The forecast key messages for North and Central Texas. Hot and dry conditions are expected through the holiday weekend with low storm chances today through Monday. The spotter information statement for North and Central Texas. Spotter activation is not expected at this time. The ultraviolet index forecast for July 4th is 10, or very high. The Dallas-Fort Worth climate summary for yesterday, July 3, 2026. Yesterday's high temperature was 98 degrees and the low 78 degrees. No precipitation fell yesterday, which leaves the monthly total at 0.00 inches. The total precipitation for the year still stands at 21.25 inches. There were no heating degree days yesterday and there were 23 cooling degree days yesterday. The normal high temperature for today is 94 degrees and the normal low is 75. The record high for today is 105, which occurred in 1996, and the record low is 60, which occurred in 1924. Sunrise today is at 6:25 a.m. and sunset is at 8:40 p.m. The current time is 7:21 a.m. Central Daylight Time. 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The following reports of weather, temperature, and wind were made at 7 a.m. DFW Airport, partly cloudy, 81, dew point 72, relative humidity 74%, wind south at 9, pressure 29.99 inches and rising. Fort Worth Meacham, clear, 80, south at 6. Dallas Love Field, partly cloudy, 83, south at 6. Arlington, clear, 80,
south at 5. Denton, clear, 80, southeast at 6. Mineral Wells, clear, 75, southeast at 7. Elsewhere around the region, Wichita Falls, clear, 77, south at 9. Abilene, clear, 78, south at 8. Waco, dust, 78, south at 8. Tyler, clear, 77, south at 3. Once again at 7 a.m., DFW Airport, partly cloudy, 81, south at 9. Now let's check on your local forecast for the Dallas-Fort Worth Metroplex. Today, sunny, hot with highs in the upper 90s. South winds around 5 miles an hour. Tonight, mostly clear. Lows in the upper 70s. South winds around 5 miles an hour. Sunday, mostly sunny. A 30% chance of showers and thunderstorms in the afternoon. Hot with highs in the upper 90s. South winds around 5 miles an hour. Sunday night, partly cloudy. A 20% chance of showers and thunderstorms in the evening. Lows in the upper 70s. South winds around 5 miles an hour. And now the extended forecast. Monday, mostly sunny. A 20% chance of showers and thunderstorms in the afternoon. Hot with highs in the upper 90s. South winds around 5 miles an hour. Monday night, partly cloudy. A 20% chance of showers and thunderstorms in the evening. Lows in the upper 70s. Tuesday, mostly sunny. Highs in the upper 90s. Tuesday night, partly cloudy in the evening, then becoming mostly clear. Lows in the upper 70s. Wednesday, sunny, hot with highs in the upper 90s. Heat index values up to 105. Wednesday night, mostly clear. Lows in the upper 70s. Thursday, sunny, hot with highs around 100. Heat index values up to 105. Thursday night, mostly clear. Lows in the upper 70s. Friday, sunny, hot with highs in the upper 90s. Heat index values up to 105. The forecast key messages for North and Central Texas. Hot and dry conditions are expected through the holiday weekend with low storm chances today through Monday. The spotter information statement for North and Central Texas. Spotter activation is not expected at this time. The ultraviolet index forecast for July 4th is 10, or very high. The Dallas-Fort Worth climate summary for yesterday, July 3, 2026. Yesterday's high temperature was 98 degrees and the low 78 degrees. No precipitation fell yesterday, which leaves the monthly total at 0.00 inches. The total precipitation for the year still stands at 21.25 inches. There were no heating degree days yesterday and there were 23 cooling degree days yesterday. The normal high temperature for today is 94 degrees and the normal low is 75. The record high for today is 105, which occurred in 1996, and the record low is 60, which occurred in 1924. Sunrise today is at 6:25 a.m. and sunset is at 8:40 p.m. The current time is 7:26 a.m. Central Daylight Time. 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Serving the Dallas-Fort Worth listening area. The following reports of weather temperature and wind were made at 7 a.m. DFW Airport, partly cloudy, 81, dew point 72, relative humidity 74%, wind south at 9, pressure 29.99 inches and rising. Fort Worth Meacham, clear, 80, south at 6. Dallas Love Field, partly cloudy, 83, south at 6. Arlington, clear, 80, south at 5. Denton, clear, 80, southeast at 6. Mineral Wells, clear, 75, southeast at 7. Elsewhere around the region, Wichita Falls, clear, 77, south at 9. Abilene, clear, 78, south at 8. Waco, dust, 78, south at 8. Tyler, clear, 77, south at 3.
once again at 7 a.m., DFW Airport, partly cloudy, 81, south at 9. Now let's check on your local forecast for the Dallas-Fort Worth Metroplex. Today, sunny, hot with highs in the upper 90s. South winds around 5 miles an hour. Tonight, mostly clear. Lows in the upper 70s. South winds around 5 miles an hour. Sunday, mostly sunny. A 30% chance of showers and thunderstorms in the afternoon. Hot with highs in the upper 90s. South winds around 5 miles an hour. Sunday night, partly cloudy. A 20% chance of showers and thunderstorms in the evening. Lows in the upper 70s. South winds around 5 miles an hour. And now the extended forecast. Monday, mostly sunny. A 20% chance of showers and thunderstorms in the afternoon. Hot with highs in the upper 90s. South winds around 5 miles an hour. Monday night, partly cloudy. A 20% chance of showers and thunderstorms in the evening. Lows in the upper 70s. Tuesday, mostly sunny. Highs in the upper 90s. Tuesday night, partly cloudy in the evening, then becoming mostly clear. Lows in the upper 70s. Wednesday, sunny, hot with highs in the upper 90s. Heat index values up to 105. Wednesday night, mostly clear. Lows in the upper 70s. Thursday, sunny, hot with highs around 100. Heat index values up to 105. Thursday night, mostly clear. Lows in the upper 70s. Friday, sunny, hot with highs in the upper 90s. Heat index values up to 105. The forecast key messages for North and Central Texas. Hot and dry conditions are expected through the holiday weekend with low storm chances today through Monday. The spotter information statement for North and Central Texas. Spotter activation is not expected at this time. The ultraviolet index forecast for July 4th is 10, or very high. The Dallas-Fort Worth climate summary for yesterday, July 3, 2026. Yesterday's high temperature was 98 degrees and the low 78 degrees. No precipitation fell yesterday, which leaves the monthly total at 0.00 inches. The total precipitation for the year still stands at 21.25 inches. There were no heating degree days yesterday and there were 23 cooling degree days yesterday. The normal high temperature for today is 94 degrees and the normal low is 75. The record high for today is 105, which occurred in 1996, and the record low is 60, which occurred in 1924. Sunrise today is at 6:25 a.m. and sunset is at 8:40 p.m. The current time is 7:30 a.m. Central Daylight Time. 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The following reports of weather temperature and wind were made at 7 a.m. DFW Airport, partly cloudy, 81, dew point 72, relative humidity 74%, wind south at 9, pressure 29.99 inches and rising. Fort Worth Meacham, clear, 80, south at 6. Dallas Love Field, partly cloudy, 83, south at 6. Arlington, clear, 80, south at 5. Denton, clear, 80, southeast at 6. Mineral Wells, clear, 75, southeast at 7. Elsewhere around the region, Wichita Falls, clear, 77, south at 9. Abilene, clear, 78, south at 8. Waco, dust, 78, south at 8. Tyler, clear, 77, south at 3. Once again at 7 a.m., DFW Airport, partly cloudy, 81, south at 9. Now let's check on your local forecast for the Dallas-Fort Worth Metroplex. Today, sunny, hot with highs in the upper 90s. South winds around 5 miles an hour. Tonight, mostly clear. Lows in the upper 70s. South winds around 5 miles an hour. Sunday, mostly sunny.
a 30% chance of showers and thunderstorms in the afternoon. Hot with highs in the upper 90s. South winds around 5 miles an hour. Sunday night, partly cloudy. A 20% chance of showers and thunderstorms in the evening. Lows in the upper 70s. South winds around 5 miles an hour. And now the extended forecast. Monday, mostly sunny. A 20% chance of showers and thunderstorms in the afternoon. Hot with highs in the upper 90s. South winds around 5 miles an hour. Monday night, partly cloudy. A 20% chance of showers and thunderstorms in the evening. Lows in the upper 70s. Tuesday, mostly sunny. Highs in the upper 90s. Tuesday night, partly cloudy in the evening, then becoming mostly clear. Lows in the upper 70s. Wednesday, sunny, hot with highs in the upper 90s. Heat index values up to 105. Wednesday night, mostly clear. Lows in the upper 70s. Thursday, sunny, hot with highs around 100. Heat index values up to 105. Thursday night, mostly clear. Lows in the upper 70s. Friday, sunny, hot with highs in the upper 90s. Heat index values up to 105. The forecast key messages for North and Central Texas. Hot and dry conditions are expected through the holiday weekend with low storm chances today through Monday. The spotter information statement for North and Central Texas. Spotter activation is not expected at this time. The ultraviolet index forecast for July 4th is 10, or very high. The Dallas-Fort Worth climate summary for yesterday, July 3rd, 2026. Yesterday's high temperature was 98 degrees and the low 78 degrees. No precipitation fell yesterday, which leaves the monthly total at 0.00 inches. The total precipitation for the year still stands at 21.25 inches. There were no heating degree days yesterday and there were 23 cooling degree days yesterday. The normal high temperature for today is 94 degrees and the normal low is 75. The record high for today is 105, which occurred in 1996, and the record low is 60, which occurred in 1924. Sunrise today is at 6:25 a.m. and sunset is at 8:40 p.m. The current time is 7:35 a.m. Central Daylight Time. 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The following reports of weather temperature and wind were made at 7 a.m. DFW Airport, partly cloudy, 81, dew point 72, relative humidity 74%, wind south at 9, pressure 29.99 inches and rising. Fort Worth Meacham, clear, 80, south at 6. Dallas Love Field, partly cloudy, 83, south at 6. Arlington, clear, 80, south at 5. Denton, clear, 80, southeast at 6. Mineral Wells, clear, 75, southeast at 7. Elsewhere around the region, Wichita Falls, clear, 77, south at 9. Abilene, clear, 78, south at 8. Waco, dust, 78, south at 8. Tyler, clear, 77, south at 3. Once again at 7 a.m., DFW Airport, partly cloudy, 81, south at 9. Now let's check on your local forecast for the Dallas-Fort Worth Metroplex. Today, sunny, hot with highs in the upper 90s. South winds around 5 miles an hour. Tonight, mostly clear. Lows in the upper 70s. South winds around 5 miles an hour. Sunday, mostly sunny. A 30% chance of showers and thunderstorms in the afternoon. Hot with highs in the upper 90s. South winds around 5 miles an hour. Sunday night, partly cloudy. A 20% chance of showers and thunderstorms in the evening. Lows in the upper 70s. South winds around 5 miles an hour. And now the extended forecast. Monday, mostly sunny.
a 20% chance of showers and thunderstorms in the afternoon. Hot with highs in the upper 90s. South winds around 5 miles an hour. Monday night, partly cloudy. A 20% chance of showers and thunderstorms in the evening. Lows in the upper 70s. Tuesday, mostly sunny. Highs in the upper 90s. Tuesday night, partly cloudy in the evening, then becoming mostly clear. Lows in the upper 70s. Wednesday, sunny, hot with highs in the upper 90s. Heat index values up to 105. Wednesday night, mostly clear. Lows in the upper 70s. Thursday, sunny, hot with highs around 100. Heat index values up to 105. Thursday night, mostly clear. Lows in the upper 70s. Friday, sunny, hot with highs in the upper 90s. Heat index values up to 105. The forecast key messages for North and Central Texas. Hot and dry conditions are expected through the holiday weekend with low storm chances today through Monday. The spotter information statement for North and Central Texas. Spotter activation is not expected at this time. The ultraviolet index forecast for July 4th is 10, or very high. The Dallas-Fort Worth climate summary for yesterday, July 3, 2026. Yesterday's high temperature was 98 degrees and the low 78 degrees. No precipitation fell yesterday, which leaves the monthly total at 0.00 inches. The total precipitation for the year still stands at 21.25 inches. There were no heating degree days yesterday and there were 23 cooling degree days yesterday. The normal high temperature for today is 94 degrees and the normal low is 75. The record high for today is 105, which occurred in 1996, and the record low is 60, which occurred in 1924. Sunrise today is at 6:25 a.m. and sunset is at 8:40 p.m. The current time is 7:39 a.m. Central Daylight Time. 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The following reports of weather temperature and wind were made at 7 a.m. DFW Airport, partly cloudy, 81, dew point 72, relative humidity 74%, wind south at 9, pressure 29.99 inches and rising. Fort Worth Meacham, clear, 80, south at 6. Dallas Love Field, partly cloudy, 83, south at 6. Arlington, clear, 80, south at 5. Denton, clear, 80, southeast at 6. Mineral Wells, clear, 75, southeast at 7. Elsewhere around the region, Wichita Falls, clear, 77, south at 9. Abilene, clear, 78, south at 8. Waco, dust, 78, south at 8. Tyler, clear, 77, south at 3. Once again at 7 a.m., DFW Airport, partly cloudy, 81, south at 9. Now let's check on your local forecast for the Dallas-Fort Worth Metroplex. Today, sunny, hot with highs in the upper 90s. South winds around 5 miles an hour. Tonight, mostly clear. Lows in the upper 70s. South winds around 5 miles an hour. Sunday, mostly sunny. A 30% chance of showers and thunderstorms in the afternoon. Hot with highs in the upper 90s. South winds around 5 miles an hour. Sunday night, partly cloudy. A 20% chance of showers and thunderstorms in the evening. Lows in the upper 70s. South winds around 5 miles an hour. And now the extended forecast. Monday, mostly sunny. A 20% chance of showers and thunderstorms in the afternoon. Hot with highs in the upper 90s. South winds around 5 miles an hour. Monday night, partly cloudy. A 20% chance of showers and thunderstorms in the evening. Lows in the upper 70s. Tuesday, mostly sunny. Highs in the upper 90s. Tuesday night, partly cloudy in the evening, then becoming mostly clear.
lows in the upper 70s. Wednesday, sunny, hot with highs in the upper 90s. Heat index values up to 105. Wednesday night, mostly clear. Lows in the upper 70s. Thursday, sunny, hot with highs around 100. Heat index values up to 105. Thursday night, mostly clear. Lows in the upper 70s. Friday, sunny, hot with highs in the upper 90s. Heat index values up to 105. The forecast key messages for North and Central Texas. Hot and dry conditions are expected through the holiday weekend with low storm chances today through Monday. The spotter information statement for North and Central Texas. Spotter activation is not expected at this time. The ultraviolet index forecast for July 4th is 10, or very high. The Dallas-Fort Worth climate summary for yesterday, July 3, 2026. Yesterday's high temperature was 98 degrees and the low 78 degrees. No precipitation fell yesterday, which leaves the monthly total at 0.00 inches. The total precipitation for the year still stands at 21.25 inches. There were no heating degree days yesterday and there were 23 cooling degree days yesterday. The normal high temperature for today is 94 degrees and the normal low is 75. The record high for today is 105, which occurred in 1996, and the record low is 60, which occurred in 1924. Sunrise today is at 6:25 a.m. and sunset is at 8:40 p.m. The current time is 7:44 a.m. Central Daylight Time. 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The following reports of weather temperature and wind were made at 7 a.m. DFW Airport, partly cloudy, 81, dew point 72, relative humidity 74%, wind south at 9, pressure 29.99 inches and rising. Fort Worth Meacham, clear, 80, south at 6. Dallas Love Field, partly cloudy, 83, south at 6. Arlington, clear, 80, south at 5. Denton, clear, 80, southeast at 6. Mineral Wells, clear, 75, southeast at 7. Elsewhere around the region, Wichita Falls, clear, 77, south at 9. Abilene, clear, 78, south at 8. Waco, dust, 78, south at 8. Tyler, clear, 77, south at 3. Once again at 7 a.m., DFW Airport, partly cloudy, 81, south at 9. Now let's check on your local forecast for the Dallas-Fort Worth Metroplex. Today, sunny, hot with highs in the upper 90s. South winds around 5 miles an hour. Tonight, mostly clear. Lows in the upper 70s. South winds around 5 miles an hour. Sunday, mostly sunny. A 30% chance of showers and thunderstorms in the afternoon. Hot with highs in the upper 90s. South winds around 5 miles an hour. Sunday night, partly cloudy. A 20% chance of showers and thunderstorms in the evening. Lows in the upper 70s. South winds around 5 miles an hour. And now the extended forecast. Monday, mostly sunny. A 20% chance of showers and thunderstorms in the afternoon. Hot with highs in the upper 90s. South winds around 5 miles an hour. Monday night, partly cloudy. A 20% chance of showers and thunderstorms in the evening. Lows in the upper 70s. Tuesday, mostly sunny. Highs in the upper 90s. Tuesday night, partly cloudy in the evening, then becoming mostly clear. Lows in the upper 70s. Wednesday, sunny, hot with highs in the upper 90s. Heat index values up to 105. Wednesday night, mostly clear. Lows in the upper 70s. Thursday, sunny, hot with highs around 100. Heat index values up to 105. Thursday night, mostly clear. Lows in the upper 70s.
Friday, sunny, hot with highs in the upper 90s. Heat index values up to 105. The forecast key messages for North and Central Texas. Hot and dry conditions are expected through the holiday weekend with low storm chances today through Monday. The spotter information statement for North and Central Texas. Spotter activation is not expected at this time. The ultraviolet index forecast for July 4th is 10, or very high. The Dallas-Fort Worth climate summary for yesterday, July 3, 2026. Yesterday's high temperature was 98 degrees and the low 78 degrees. No precipitation fell yesterday, which leaves the monthly total at 0.00 inches. The total precipitation for the year still stands at 21.25 inches. There were no heating degree days yesterday and there were 23 cooling degree days yesterday. The normal high temperature for today is 94 degrees and the normal low is 75. The record high for today is 105, which occurred in 1996, and the record low is 60, which occurred in 1924. Sunrise today is at 6:25 a.m. and sunset is at 8:40 p.m. The current time is 7:48 a.m. Central Daylight Time. 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Serving the Dallas-Fort Worth listening area. The following reports of weather temperature and wind were made at 7 a.m. DFW Airport, partly cloudy, 81, dew point 72, relative humidity 74%, wind south at 9, pressure 29.99 inches and rising. Fort Worth Meacham, clear, 80, south at 6. Dallas Love Field, partly cloudy, 83, south at 6. Arlington, clear, 80, south at 5. Denton, clear, 80, southeast at 6. Mineral Wells, clear, 75, southeast at 7. Elsewhere around the region, Wichita Falls, clear, 77, south at 9. Abilene, clear, 78, south at 8. Waco, dust, 78, south at 8. Tyler, clear, 77, south at 3. Once again at 7 a.m., DFW Airport, partly cloudy, 81, south at 9. Now let's check on your local forecast for the Dallas-Fort Worth Metroplex. Today, sunny, hot with highs in the upper 90s. South winds around 5 miles an hour. Tonight, mostly clear. Lows in the upper 70s. South winds around 5 miles an hour. Sunday, mostly sunny. A 30% chance of showers and thunderstorms in the afternoon. Hot with highs in the upper 90s. South winds around 5 miles an hour. Sunday night, partly cloudy. A 20% chance of showers and thunderstorms in the evening. Lows in the upper 70s. South winds around 5 miles an hour. And now the extended forecast. Monday, mostly sunny. A 20% chance of showers and thunderstorms in the afternoon. Hot with highs in the upper 90s. South winds around 5 miles an hour. Monday night, partly cloudy. A 20% chance of showers and thunderstorms in the evening. Lows in the upper 70s. Tuesday, mostly sunny. Highs in the upper 90s. Tuesday night, partly cloudy in the evening, then becoming mostly clear. Lows in the upper 70s. Wednesday, sunny, hot with highs in the upper 90s. Heat index values up to 105. Wednesday night, mostly clear. Lows in the upper 70s. Thursday, sunny, hot with highs around 100. Heat index values up to 105. Thursday night, mostly clear. Lows in the upper 70s. Friday, sunny, hot with highs in the upper 90s. Heat index values up to 105. The forecast key messages for North and Central Texas. Hot and dry conditions are expected through the holiday weekend with low storm chances today through Monday. The spotter information statement for North and Central Texas. Spotter activation is not expected at this time.
The ultraviolet index forecast for July 4th is 10, or very high. The Dallas-Fort Worth climate summary for yesterday, July 3, 2026. Yesterday's high temperature was 98 degrees and the low 78 degrees. No precipitation fell yesterday, which leaves the monthly total at 0.00 inches. The total precipitation for the year still stands at 21.25 inches. There were no heating degree days yesterday and there were 23 cooling degree days yesterday. The normal high temperature for today is 94 degrees and the normal low is 75. The record high for today is 105, which occurred in 1996, and the record low is 60, which occurred in 1924. Sunrise today is at 6:25 a.m. and sunset is at 8:40 p.m. The current time is 7:53 a.m. Central Daylight Time. 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Serving the Dallas-Fort Worth listening area. The following reports of weather temperature and wind were made at 7 a.m. DFW Airport, partly cloudy, 81, dew point 72, relative humidity 74%, wind south at 9, pressure 29.99 inches and rising. Fort Worth Meacham, clear, 80, south at 6. Dallas Love Field, partly cloudy, 83, south at 6. Arlington, clear, 80, south at 5. Denton, clear, 80, southeast at 6. Mineral Wells, clear, 75, southeast at 7. Elsewhere around the region, Wichita Falls, clear, 77, south at 9. Abilene, clear, 78, south at 8. Waco, dust, 78, south at 8. Tyler, clear, 77, south at 3. Once again at 7 a.m., DFW Airport, partly cloudy, 81, south at 9. Now let's check on your local forecast for the Dallas-Fort Worth Metroplex. Today, sunny, hot with highs in the upper 90s. South winds around 5 miles an hour. Tonight, mostly clear. Lows in the upper 70s. South winds around 5 miles an hour. Sunday, mostly sunny. A 30% chance of showers and thunderstorms in the afternoon. Hot with highs in the upper 90s. South winds around 5 miles an hour. Sunday night, partly cloudy. A 20% chance of showers and thunderstorms in the evening. Lows in the upper 70s. South winds around 5 miles an hour. And now the extended forecast. Monday, mostly sunny. A 20% chance of showers and thunderstorms in the afternoon. Hot with highs in the upper 90s. South winds around 5 miles an hour. Monday night, partly cloudy. A 20% chance of showers and thunderstorms in the evening. Lows in the upper 70s. Tuesday, mostly sunny. Highs in the upper 90s. Tuesday night, partly cloudy in the evening, then becoming mostly clear. Lows in the upper 70s. Wednesday, sunny, hot with highs in the upper 90s. Heat index values up to 105. Wednesday night, mostly clear. Lows in the upper 70s. Thursday, sunny, hot with highs around 100. Heat index values up to 105. Thursday night, mostly clear. Lows in the upper 70s. Friday, sunny, hot with highs in the upper 90s. Heat index values up to 105. The forecast key messages for North and Central Texas. Hot and dry conditions are expected through the holiday weekend with low storm chances today through Monday. The spotter information statement for North and Central Texas. Spotter activation is not expected at this time. The ultraviolet index forecast for July 4th is 10, or very high. The Dallas-Fort Worth climate summary for yesterday, July 3, 2026. Yesterday's high temperature was 98 degrees and the low 78 degrees. No precipitation fell yesterday, which leaves the monthly total at 0.00 inches. The total precipitation for the year still stands at 21.25 inches.
There were no heating degree days yesterday, and there were 23 cooling degree days yesterday. The normal high temperature for today is 94 degrees, and the normal low is 75. The record high for today is 105, which occurred in 1996, and the record low is 60, which occurred in 1924. Sunrise today is at 6:25 a.m. and sunset is at 8:40 p.m. The current time is 7:57 a.m. Central Daylight Time. 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The following reports of weather temperature and wind were made at 7 a.m. DFW Airport, partly cloudy, 81, dew point 72, relative humidity 74%, wind south at 9, pressure 29.99 inches and rising. Fort Worth Meacham, clear, 80, south at 6. Dallas Love Field, partly cloudy, 83, south at 6. Arlington, clear, 80, south at 5. Denton, clear, 80, southeast at 6. Mineral Wells, clear, 75, southeast at 7. Elsewhere around the region, Wichita Falls, clear, 77, south at 9. Abilene, clear, 78, south at 8. Waco, dust, 78, south at 8. Tyler, clear, 77, south at 3. Once again at 7 a.m., DFW Airport, partly cloudy, 81, south at 9. Now let's check on your local forecast for the Dallas-Fort Worth Metroplex. Today, sunny, hot with highs in the upper 90s. South winds around 5 miles an hour. Tonight, mostly clear. Lows in the upper 70s. South winds around 5 miles an hour. Sunday, mostly sunny. A 30% chance of showers and thunderstorms in the afternoon. Hot with highs in the upper 90s. South winds around 5 miles an hour. Sunday night, partly cloudy. A 20% chance of showers and thunderstorms in the evening. Lows in the upper 70s. South winds around 5 miles an hour. And now the extended forecast. Monday, mostly sunny. A 20% chance of showers and thunderstorms in the afternoon. Hot with highs in the upper 90s. South winds around 5 miles an hour. Monday night, partly cloudy. A 20% chance of showers and thunderstorms in the evening. Lows in the upper 70s. Tuesday, mostly sunny. Highs in the upper 90s. Tuesday night, partly cloudy in the evening, then becoming mostly clear. Lows in the upper 70s. Wednesday, sunny, hot with highs in the upper 90s. Heat index values up to 105. Wednesday night, mostly clear. Lows in the upper 70s. Thursday, sunny, hot with highs around 100. Heat index values up to 105. Thursday night, mostly clear. Lows in the upper 70s. Friday, sunny, hot with highs in the upper 90s. Heat index values up to 105. The forecast key messages for North and Central Texas. Hot and dry conditions are expected through the holiday weekend with low storm chances today through Monday. The spotter information statement for North and Central Texas. Spotter activation is not expected at this time. The ultraviolet index forecast for July 4th is 10, or very high. The Dallas-Fort Worth climate summary for yesterday, July 3, 2026. Yesterday's high temperature was 98 degrees and the low 78 degrees. No precipitation fell yesterday, which leaves the monthly total at 0.00 inches. The total precipitation for the year still stands at 21.25 inches. There were no heating degree days yesterday, and there were 23 cooling degree days yesterday. The normal high temperature for today is 94 degrees, and the normal low is 75. The record high for today is 105, which occurred in 1996, and the record low is 60, which occurred in 1924. Sunrise today is at 6:25 a.m. and sunset is at 8:40 p.m.
The current time is 8:02 a.m. Central Daylight Time. 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The following reports of weather temperature and wind were made at 8 a.m. DFW Airport, sunny, 83, dew point 72, relative humidity 69%, wind south at 13, pressure 29.99 inches and steady. Fort Worth Meacham, sunny, 82, south at 6. Dallas Love Field, sunny, 84, south at 8. Arlington, sunny, 82, south at 8. Denton, sunny, 82, south at 8. Mineral Wells, sunny, 79, southeast at 7. Elsewhere around the region, Wichita Falls, sunny, 81, south at 12. Abilene, sunny, 80, south at 10. Waco, dust, 81, south at 9. Tyler, sunny, 82, south at 7. Once again at 8 a.m., DFW Airport, sunny, 83, south at 13. The following reports of weather temperature and wind were made at 8 a.m. DFW Airport, sunny, 83, dew point 72, relative humidity 69%, wind south at 13, pressure 29.99 inches and steady. Fort Worth Meacham, sunny, 82, south at 6. Dallas Love Field, sunny, 84, south at 8. Arlington, sunny, 82, south at 8. Denton, sunny, 82, south at 8. Mineral Wells, sunny, 79, southeast at 7. Elsewhere around the region, Wichita Falls, sunny, 81, south at 12. Abilene, sunny, 80, south at 10. Waco, dust, 81, south at 9. Tyler, sunny, 82, south at 7. Once again at 8 a.m., DFW Airport, sunny, 83, south at 13. Now let's check on your local forecast for the Dallas-Fort Worth Metroplex. Today, sunny, hot with highs in the upper 90s. South winds around 5 miles an hour. Tonight, mostly clear. Lows in the upper 70s. South winds around 5 miles an hour. Sunday, mostly sunny. A 30% chance of showers and thunderstorms in the afternoon. Hot with highs in the upper 90s. South winds around 5 miles an hour. Sunday night, partly cloudy. A 20% chance of showers and thunderstorms in the evening. Lows in the upper 70s. South winds around 5 miles an hour. And now the extended forecast. Monday, mostly sunny. A 20% chance of showers and thunderstorms in the afternoon. Hot with highs in the upper 90s. South winds around 5 miles an hour. Monday night, partly cloudy. A 20% chance of showers and thunderstorms in the evening. Lows in the upper 70s. Tuesday, mostly sunny. Highs in the upper 90s. Tuesday night, partly cloudy in the evening, then becoming mostly clear. Lows in the upper 70s. Wednesday, sunny, hot with highs in the upper 90s. Heat index values up to 105. Wednesday night, mostly clear. Lows in the upper 70s. Thursday, sunny, hot with highs around 100. Heat index values up to 105. Thursday night, mostly clear. Lows in the upper 70s. Friday, sunny, hot with highs in the upper 90s. Heat index values up to 105. The forecast key messages for North and Central Texas. Hot and dry conditions are expected through the holiday weekend with low storm chances today through Monday. The spotter information statement for North and Central Texas. Spotter activation is not expected at this time. The ultraviolet index forecast for July 4th is 10, or very high. The Dallas-Fort Worth climate summary for yesterday, July 3rd, 2026. Yesterday's high temperature was 98 degrees and the low 78 degrees. No precipitation fell yesterday, which leaves the monthly total at 0.00 inches.
The total precipitation for the year still stands at 21.25 inches. There were no heating degree days yesterday, and there were 23 cooling degree days yesterday. The normal high temperature for today is 90.

serving the Dallas-Fort Worth listening area. The following reports of weather, temperature, and wind were made at 8 a.m. DFW Airport, sunny, 83, dew point 72, relative humidity 69%, wind south at 13, pressure 29.99 inches and steady. Fort Worth Meacham, sunny, 82, south at 6. Dallas Love Field, sunny, 84, south at 8. Arlington, sunny, 82, south at 8. Denton, sunny, 82, south at 8. Mineral Wells, sunny, 79, southeast at 7. Elsewhere around the region, Wichita Falls, sunny, 81, south at 12. Abilene, sunny, 80, south at 10. Waco, dust, 81, south at 9. Tyler, sunny, 82, south at 7. Once again at 8 a.m., DFW Airport, sunny, 83, south at 13. Now let's check on your local forecast for the Dallas-Fort Worth Metroplex. Today, sunny, hot with highs in the upper 90s. South winds around 5 miles an hour. Tonight, mostly clear. Lows in the upper 70s. South winds around 5 miles an hour. Sunday, mostly sunny. A 30% chance of showers and thunderstorms in the afternoon. Hot with highs in the upper 90s. South winds around 5 miles an hour. Sunday night, partly cloudy. A 20% chance of showers and thunderstorms in the evening. Lows in the upper 70s. South winds around 5 miles an hour. And now the extended forecast. Monday, mostly sunny. A 20% chance of showers and thunderstorms in the afternoon. Hot with highs in the upper 90s. South winds around 5 miles an hour. Monday night, partly cloudy. A 20% chance of showers and thunderstorms in the evening. Lows in the upper 70s. Tuesday, mostly sunny. Highs in the upper 90s. Tuesday night, partly cloudy in the evening, then becoming mostly clear. Lows in the upper 70s. Wednesday, sunny, hot with highs in the upper 90s. Heat index values up to 105. Wednesday night, mostly clear. Lows in the upper 70s. Thursday, sunny, hot with highs around 100. Heat index values up to 105. Thursday night, mostly clear. Lows in the upper 70s. Friday, sunny, hot with highs in the upper 90s. Heat index values up to 105. The forecast key messages for North and Central Texas. Hot and dry conditions are expected through the holiday weekend with low storm chances today through Monday. The spotter information statement for North and Central Texas. Spotter activation is not expected at this time. The ultraviolet index forecast for July 4th is 10, or very high. The Dallas-Fort Worth climate summary for yesterday, July 3, 2026. Yesterday's high temperature was 98 degrees and the low 78 degrees. No precipitation fell yesterday, which leaves the monthly total at 0.00 inches. The total precipitation for the year still stands at 21.25 inches. There were no heating degree days yesterday and there were 23 cooling degree days yesterday. The normal high temperature for today is 94 degrees and the normal low is 75. The record high for today is 105, which occurred in 1996, and the record low is 60, which occurred in 1924. Sunrise today is at 6:25 a.m. and sunset is at 8:40 p.m. The current time is 8:12 a.m. Central Daylight Time. 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The following reports of weather, temperature, and wind were made at 8 a.m. DFW Airport, sunny, 83, dew point 72, relative humidity 69%, wind south at 13, pressure 29.99 inches and steady. Fort Worth Meacham, sunny, 82, south at 6. Dallas Love Field, sunny, 84, south at 8. Arlington, sunny.

82, south at 8. Denton, sunny, 82, south at 8. Mineral Wells, sunny, 79, southeast at 7. Elsewhere around the region, Wichita Falls, sunny, 81, south at 12. Abilene, sunny, 80, south at 10. Waco, dust, 81, south at 9. Tyler, sunny, 82, south at 7. Once again at 8 a.m., DFW Airport, sunny, 83, south at 13. Now let's check on your local forecast for the Dallas-Fort Worth Metroplex. Today, sunny, hot with highs in the upper 90s. South winds around 5 miles an hour. Tonight, mostly clear. Lows in the upper 70s. South winds around 5 miles an hour. Sunday, mostly sunny. A 30% chance of showers and thunderstorms in the afternoon. Hot with highs in the upper 90s. South winds around 5 miles an hour. Sunday night, partly cloudy. A 20% chance of showers and thunderstorms in the evening. Lows in the upper 70s. South winds around 5 miles an hour. And now the extended forecast. Monday, mostly sunny. A 20% chance of showers and thunderstorms in the afternoon. Hot with highs in the upper 90s. South winds around 5 miles an hour. Monday night, partly cloudy. A 20% chance of showers and thunderstorms in the evening. Lows in the upper 70s. Tuesday, mostly sunny. Highs in the upper 90s. Tuesday night, partly cloudy in the evening, then becoming mostly clear. Lows in the upper 70s. Wednesday, sunny, hot with highs in the upper 90s. Heat index values up to 105. Wednesday night, mostly clear. Lows in the upper 70s. Thursday, sunny, hot with highs around 100. Heat index values up to 105. Thursday night, mostly clear. Lows in the upper 70s. Friday, sunny, hot with highs in the upper 90s. Heat index values up to 105. The forecast key messages for North and Central Texas. Hot and dry conditions are expected through the holiday weekend with low storm chances today through Monday. The spotter information statement for North and Central Texas. Spotter activation is not expected at this time. The ultraviolet index forecast for July 4th is 10, or very high. The Dallas-Fort Worth climate summary for yesterday, July 3, 2026. Yesterday's high temperature was 98 degrees and the low 78 degrees. No precipitation fell yesterday, which leaves the monthly total at 0.00 inches. The total precipitation for the year still stands at 21.25 inches. There were no heating degree days yesterday and there were 23 cooling degree days yesterday. The normal high temperature for today is 94 degrees and the normal low is 75. The record high for today is 105, which occurred in 1996, and the record low is 60, which occurred in 1924. Sunrise today is at 6:25 a.m. and sunset is at 8:40 p.m. The current time is 8:16 a.m. Central Daylight Time. 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The following reports of weather temperature and wind were made at 8 a.m. DFW Airport, sunny, 83, dew point 72, relative humidity 69%, wind south at 13, pressure 29.99 inches and steady. Fort Worth Meacham, sunny, 82, south at 6. Dallas Love Field, sunny, 84, south at 8. Arlington, sunny, 82, south at 8. Denton, sunny, 82, south at 8. Mineral Wells, sunny, 79, southeast at 7. Elsewhere around the region, Wichita Falls, sunny, 81, south at 12. Abilene, sunny, 80, south at 10. Waco, dust, 81, south at 9. Tyler, sunny, 82, south at 7.
Once again at 8 a.m., DFW Airport, sunny, 83, south at 13. Now let's check on your local forecast for the Dallas-Fort Worth Metroplex. Today, sunny, hot with highs in the upper 90s. South winds around 5 miles an hour. Tonight, mostly clear. Lows in the upper 70s. South winds around 5 miles an hour. Sunday, mostly sunny. A 30% chance of showers and thunderstorms in the afternoon. Hot with highs in the upper 90s. South winds around 5 miles an hour. Sunday night, partly cloudy. A 20% chance of showers and thunderstorms in the evening. Lows in the upper 70s. South winds around 5 miles an hour. And now the extended forecast. Monday, mostly sunny. A 20% chance of showers and thunderstorms in the afternoon. Hot with highs in the upper 90s. South winds around 5 miles an hour. Monday night, partly cloudy. A 20% chance of showers and thunderstorms in the evening. Lows in the upper 70s. Tuesday, mostly sunny. Highs in the upper 90s. Tuesday night, partly cloudy in the evening, then becoming mostly clear. Lows in the upper 70s. Wednesday, sunny, hot with highs in the upper 90s. Heat index values up to 105. Wednesday night, mostly clear. Lows in the upper 70s. Thursday, sunny, hot with highs around 100. Heat index values up to 105. Thursday night, mostly clear. Lows in the upper 70s. Friday, sunny, hot with highs in the upper 90s. Heat index values up to 105. The forecast key messages for North and Central Texas. Hot and dry conditions are expected through the holiday weekend with low storm chances today through Monday. The spotter information statement for North and Central Texas. Spotter activation is not expected at this time. The ultraviolet index forecast for July 4th is 10, or very high. The Dallas-Fort Worth climate summary for yesterday, July 3, 2026. Yesterday's high temperature was 98 degrees and the low 78 degrees. No precipitation fell yesterday, which leaves the monthly total at 0.00 inches. The total precipitation for the year still stands at 21.25 inches. There were no heating degree days yesterday and there were 23 cooling degree days yesterday. The normal high temperature for today is 94 degrees and the normal low is 75. The record high for today is 105, which occurred in 1996, and the record low is 60, which occurred in 1924. Sunrise today is at 6:25 a.m. and sunset is at 8:40 p.m. The current time is 8:21 a.m. Central Daylight Time. 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The following reports of weather temperature and wind were made at 8 a.m. DFW Airport, sunny, 83, dew point 72, relative humidity 69%, wind south at 13, pressure 29.99 inches and steady. Fort Worth Meacham, sunny, 82, south at 6. Dallas Love Field, sunny, 84, south at 8. Arlington, sunny, 82, south at 8. Denton, sunny, 82, south at 8. Mineral Wells, sunny, 79, southeast at 7. Elsewhere around the region, Wichita Falls, sunny, 81, south at 12. Abilene, sunny, 80, south at 10. Waco, dust, 81, south at 9. Tyler, sunny, 82, south at 7. Once again at 8 a.m., DFW Airport, sunny, 83, south at 13. Now let's check on your local forecast for the Dallas-Fort Worth Metroplex. Today, sunny, hot with highs in the upper 90s. South winds around 5 miles an hour. Tonight, mostly clear. Lows in the upper 70s. South winds around 5 miles an hour. Sunday, mostly sunny.
a 30% chance of showers and thunderstorms in the afternoon. Hot with highs in the upper 90s. South winds around 5 miles an hour. Sunday night, partly cloudy. A 20% chance of showers and thunderstorms in the evening. Lows in the upper 70s. South winds around 5 miles an hour. And now the extended forecast. Monday, mostly sunny. A 20% chance of showers and thunderstorms in the afternoon. Hot with highs in the upper 90s. South winds around 5 miles an hour. Monday night, partly cloudy. A 20% chance of showers and thunderstorms in the evening. Lows in the upper 70s. Tuesday, mostly sunny. Highs in the upper 90s. Tuesday night, partly cloudy in the evening, then becoming mostly clear. Lows in the upper 70s. Wednesday, sunny, hot with highs in the upper 90s. Heat index values up to 105. Wednesday night, mostly clear. Lows in the upper 70s. Thursday, sunny, hot with highs around 100. Heat index values up to 105. Thursday night, mostly clear. Lows in the upper 70s. Friday, sunny, hot with highs in the upper 90s. Heat index values up to 105. The forecast key messages for North and Central Texas. Hot and dry conditions are expected through the holiday weekend with low storm chances today through Monday. The spotter information statement for North and Central Texas. Spotter activation is not expected at this time. The ultraviolet index forecast for July 4th is 10, or very high. The Dallas-Fort Worth climate summary for yesterday, July 3, 2026. Yesterday's high temperature was 98 degrees and the low 78 degrees. No precipitation fell yesterday, which leaves the monthly total at 0.00 inches. The total precipitation for the year still stands at 21.25 inches. There were no heating degree days yesterday and there were 23 cooling degree days yesterday. The normal high temperature for today is 94 degrees and the normal low is 75. The record high for today is 105, which occurred in 1996, and the record low is 60, which occurred in 1924. Sunrise today is at 6:25 a.m. and sunset is at 8:40 p.m. The current time is 8:25 a.m. Central Daylight Time. 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The following reports of weather temperature and wind were made at 8 a.m. DFW Airport, sunny, 83, dew point 72, relative humidity 69%, wind south at 13, pressure 29.99 inches and steady. Fort Worth Meacham, sunny, 82, south at 6. Dallas Love Field, sunny, 84, south at 8. Arlington, sunny, 82, south at 8. Denton, sunny, 82, south at 8. Mineral Wells, sunny, 79, southeast at 7. Elsewhere around the region, Wichita Falls, sunny, 81, south at 12. Abilene, sunny, 80, south at 10. Waco, dust, 81, south at 9. Tyler, sunny, 82, south at 7. Once again at 8 a.m., DFW Airport, sunny, 83, south at 13. Now let's check on your local forecast for the Dallas-Fort Worth Metroplex. Today, sunny, hot with highs in the upper 90s. South winds around 5 miles an hour. Tonight, mostly clear. Lows in the upper 70s. South winds around 5 miles an hour. Sunday, mostly sunny. A 30% chance of showers and thunderstorms in the afternoon. Hot with highs in the upper 90s. South winds around 5 miles an hour. Sunday night, partly cloudy. A 20% chance of showers and thunderstorms in the evening. Lows in the upper 70s. South winds around 5 miles an hour. And now the extended forecast. Monday, mostly sunny.
a 20% chance of showers and thunderstorms in the afternoon. Hot with highs in the upper 90s. South winds around 5 miles an hour. Monday night, partly cloudy. A 20% chance of showers and thunderstorms in the evening. Lows in the upper 70s. Tuesday, mostly sunny. Highs in the upper 90s. Tuesday night, partly cloudy in the evening, then becoming mostly clear. Lows in the upper 70s. Wednesday, sunny, hot with highs in the upper 90s. Heat index values up to 105. Wednesday night, mostly clear. Lows in the upper 70s. Thursday, sunny, hot with highs around 100. Heat index values up to 105. Thursday night, mostly clear. Lows in the upper 70s. Friday, sunny, hot with highs in the upper 90s. Heat index values up to 105. The forecast key messages for North and Central Texas. Hot and dry conditions are expected through the holiday weekend with low storm chances today through Monday. The spotter information statement for North and Central Texas. Spotter activation is not expected at this time. The ultraviolet index forecast for July 4th is 10, or very high. The Dallas-Fort Worth climate summary for yesterday, July 3, 2026. Yesterday's high temperature was 98 degrees and the low 78 degrees. No precipitation fell yesterday, which leaves the monthly total at 0.00 inches. The total precipitation for the year still stands at 21.25 inches. There were no heating degree days yesterday and there were 23 cooling degree days yesterday. The normal high temperature for today is 94 degrees and the normal low is 75. The record high for today is 105, which occurred in 1996, and the record low is 60, which occurred in 1924. Sunrise today is at 6:25 a.m. and sunset is at 8:40 p.m. The current time is 8:30 a.m. Central Daylight Time. 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The following reports of weather temperature and wind were made at 8 a.m. DFW Airport, sunny, 83, dew point 72, relative humidity 69%, wind south at 13, pressure 29.99 inches and steady. Fort Worth Meacham, sunny, 82, south at 6. Dallas Love Field, sunny, 84, south at 8. Arlington, sunny, 82, south at 8. Denton, sunny, 82, south at 8. Mineral Wells, sunny, 79, southeast at 7. Elsewhere around the region, Wichita Falls, sunny, 81, south at 12. Abilene, sunny, 80, south at 10. Waco, dust, 81, south at 9. Tyler, sunny, 82, south at 7. Once again at 8 a.m., DFW Airport, sunny, 83, south at 13. Now let's check on your local forecast for the Dallas-Fort Worth Metroplex. Today, sunny, hot with highs in the upper 90s. South winds around 5 miles an hour. Tonight, mostly clear. Lows in the upper 70s. South winds around 5 miles an hour. Sunday, mostly sunny. A 30% chance of showers and thunderstorms in the afternoon. Hot with highs in the upper 90s. South winds around 5 miles an hour. Sunday night, partly cloudy. A 20% chance of showers and thunderstorms in the evening. Lows in the upper 70s. South winds around 5 miles an hour. And now the extended forecast. Monday, mostly sunny. A 20% chance of showers and thunderstorms in the afternoon. Hot with highs in the upper 90s. South winds around 5 miles an hour. Monday night, partly cloudy. A 20% chance of showers and thunderstorms in the evening. Lows in the upper 70s. Tuesday, mostly sunny. Highs in the upper 90s. Tuesday night, partly cloudy in the evening, then becoming mostly clear. Lows in the upper 70s.
Wednesday, sunny, hot with highs in the upper 90s. Heat index values up to 105. Wednesday night, mostly clear. Lows in the upper 70s. Thursday, sunny, hot with highs around 100. Heat index values up to 105. Thursday night, mostly clear. Lows in the upper 70s. Friday, sunny, hot with highs in the upper 90s. Heat index values up to 105. The forecast key messages for North and Central Texas. Hot and dry conditions are expected through the holiday weekend with low storm chances today through Monday. The spotter information statement for North and Central Texas. Spotter activation is not expected at this time. The ultraviolet index forecast for July 4th is 10, or very high. The Dallas-Fort Worth climate summary for yesterday, July 3, 2026. Yesterday's high temperature was 98 degrees and the low 78 degrees. No precipitation fell yesterday, which leaves the monthly total at 0.00 inches. The total precipitation for the year still stands at 21.25 inches. There were no heating degree days yesterday and there were 23 cooling degree days yesterday. The normal high temperature for today is 94 degrees, and the normal low is 75. The record high for today is 105, which occurred in 1996, and the record low is 60, which occurred in 1924. Sunrise today is at 6:25 a.m. and sunset is at 8:40 p.m. The current time is 8:34 a.m. Central Daylight Time. 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The following reports of weather temperature and wind were made at 8 a.m. DFW Airport, sunny, 83, dew point 72, relative humidity 69%, wind south at 13, pressure 29.99 inches and steady. Fort Worth Meacham, sunny, 82, south at 6. Dallas Love Field, sunny, 84, south at 8. Arlington, sunny, 82, south at 8. Denton, sunny, 82, south at 8. Mineral Wells, sunny, 79, southeast at 7. Elsewhere around the region, Wichita Falls, sunny, 81, south at 12. Abilene, sunny, 80, south at 10. Waco, dust, 81, south at 9. Tyler, sunny, 82, south at 7. Once again at 8 a.m., DFW Airport, sunny, 83, south at 13. Now let's check on your local forecast for the Dallas-Fort Worth Metroplex. Today, sunny, hot with highs in the upper 90s. South winds around 5 miles an hour. Tonight, mostly clear. Lows in the upper 70s. South winds around 5 miles an hour. Sunday, mostly sunny. A 30% chance of showers and thunderstorms in the afternoon. Hot with highs in the upper 90s. South winds around 5 miles an hour. Sunday night, partly cloudy. A 20% chance of showers and thunderstorms in the evening. Lows in the upper 70s. South winds around 5 miles an hour. And now the extended forecast. Monday, mostly sunny. A 20% chance of showers and thunderstorms in the afternoon. Hot with highs in the upper 90s. South winds around 5 miles an hour. Monday night, partly cloudy. A 20% chance of showers and thunderstorms in the evening. Lows in the upper 70s. Tuesday, mostly sunny. Highs in the upper 90s. Tuesday night, partly cloudy in the evening, then becoming mostly clear. Lows in the upper 70s. Wednesday, sunny, hot with highs in the upper 90s. Heat index values up to 105. Wednesday night, mostly clear. Lows in the upper 70s. Thursday, sunny, hot with highs around 100. Heat index values up to 105. Thursday night, mostly clear. Lows in the upper 70s. Friday, sunny, hot with highs in the upper 90s.
heat index values up to 105. The forecast key messages for North and Central Texas. Hot and dry conditions are expected through the holiday weekend with low storm chances today through Monday. The spotter information statement for North and Central Texas. Spotter activation is not expected at this time. The ultraviolet index forecast for July 4th is 10, or very high. The Dallas-Fort Worth climate summary for yesterday, July 3, 2026. Yesterday's high temperature was 98 degrees and the low 78 degrees. No precipitation fell yesterday, which leaves the monthly total at 0.00 inches. The total precipitation for the year still stands at 21.25 inches. There were no heating degree days yesterday and there were 23 cooling degree days yesterday. The normal high temperature for today is 94 degrees and the normal low is 75. The record high for today is 105, which occurred in 1996, and the record low is 60, which occurred in 1924. Sunrise today is at 6:25 a.m. and sunset is at 8:40 p.m. The current time is 8:39 a.m. Central Daylight Time. 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The following reports of weather temperature and wind were made at 8 a.m. DFW Airport, sunny, 83, dew point 72, relative humidity 69%, wind south at 13, pressure 29.99 inches and steady. Fort Worth Meacham, sunny, 82, south at 6. Dallas Love Field, sunny, 84, south at 8. Arlington, sunny, 82, south at 8. Denton, sunny, 82, south at 8. Mineral Wells, sunny, 79, southeast at 7. Elsewhere around the region, Wichita Falls, sunny, 81, south at 12. Abilene, sunny, 80, south at 10. Waco, dust, 81, south at 9. Tyler, sunny, 82, south at 7. Once again at 8 a.m., DFW Airport, sunny, 83, south at 13. Now let's check on your local forecast for the Dallas-Fort Worth Metroplex. Today, sunny, hot with highs in the upper 90s. South winds around 5 miles an hour. Tonight, mostly clear. Lows in the upper 70s. South winds around 5 miles an hour. Sunday, mostly sunny. A 30% chance of showers and thunderstorms in the afternoon. Hot with highs in the upper 90s. South winds around 5 miles an hour. Sunday night, partly cloudy. A 20% chance of showers and thunderstorms in the evening. Lows in the upper 70s. South winds around 5 miles an hour. And now the extended forecast. Monday, mostly sunny. A 20% chance of showers and thunderstorms in the afternoon. Hot with highs in the upper 90s. South winds around 5 miles an hour. Monday night, partly cloudy. A 20% chance of showers and thunderstorms in the evening. Lows in the upper 70s. Tuesday, mostly sunny. Highs in the upper 90s. Tuesday night, partly cloudy in the evening, then becoming mostly clear. Lows in the upper 70s. Wednesday, sunny, hot with highs in the upper 90s. Heat index values up to 105. Wednesday night, mostly clear. Lows in the upper 70s. Thursday, sunny, hot with highs around 100. Heat index values up to 105. Thursday night, mostly clear. Lows in the upper 70s. Friday, sunny, hot with highs in the upper 90s. Heat index values up to 105. The forecast key messages for North and Central Texas. Hot and dry conditions are expected through the holiday weekend with low storm chances today through Monday. The spotter information statement for North and Central Texas. Spotter activation is not expected at this time. The ultraviolet index forecast for July 4th is 10, or very high.
The Dallas-Fort Worth climate summary for yesterday, July 3, 2026. Yesterday's high temperature was 98 degrees and the low 78 degrees. No precipitation fell yesterday, which leaves the monthly total at 0.00 inches. The total precipitation for the year still stands at 21.25 inches. There were no heating degree days yesterday and there were 23 cooling degree days yesterday. The normal high temperature for today is 94 degrees, and the normal low is 75. The record high for today is 105, which occurred in 1996, and the record low is 60, which occurred in 1924. Sunrise today is at 6:25 a.m. and sunset is at 8:40 p.m. The current time is 8:43 a.m. Central Daylight Time. 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The following reports of weather temperature and wind were made at 8 a.m. DFW Airport, sunny, 83, dew point 72, relative humidity 69%, wind south at 13, pressure 29.99 inches and steady. Fort Worth Meacham, sunny, 82, south at 6. Dallas Love Field, sunny, 84, south at 8. Arlington, sunny, 82, south at 8. Denton, sunny, 82, south at 8. Mineral Wells, sunny, 79, southeast at 7. Elsewhere around the region, Wichita Falls, sunny, 81, south at 12. Abilene, sunny, 80, south at 10. Waco, dust, 81, south at 9. Tyler, sunny, 82, south at 7. Once again at 8 a.m., DFW Airport, sunny, 83, south at 13. Now let's check on your local forecast for the Dallas-Fort Worth Metroplex. Today, sunny, hot with highs in the upper 90s. South winds around 5 miles an hour. Tonight, mostly clear. Lows in the upper 70s. South winds around 5 miles an hour. Sunday, mostly sunny. A 30% chance of showers and thunderstorms in the afternoon. Hot with highs in the upper 90s. South winds around 5 miles an hour. Sunday night, partly cloudy. A 20% chance of showers and thunderstorms in the evening. Lows in the upper 70s. South winds around 5 miles an hour. And now the extended forecast. Monday, mostly sunny. A 20% chance of showers and thunderstorms in the afternoon. Hot with highs in the upper 90s. South winds around 5 miles an hour. Monday night, partly cloudy. A 20% chance of showers and thunderstorms in the evening. Lows in the upper 70s. Tuesday, mostly sunny. Highs in the upper 90s. Tuesday night, partly cloudy in the evening, then becoming mostly clear. Lows in the upper 70s. Wednesday, sunny, hot with highs in the upper 90s. Heat index values up to 105. Wednesday night, mostly clear. Lows in the upper 70s. Thursday, sunny, hot with highs around 100. Heat index values up to 105. Thursday night, mostly clear. Lows in the upper 70s. Friday, sunny, hot with highs in the upper 90s. Heat index values up to 105. The forecast key messages for North and Central Texas. Hot and dry conditions are expected through the holiday weekend with low storm chances today through Monday. The spotter information statement for North and Central Texas. Spotter activation is not expected at this time. The ultraviolet index forecast for July 4th is 10, or very high. The Dallas-Fort Worth climate summary for yesterday, July 3, 2026. Yesterday's high temperature was 98 degrees and the low 78 degrees. No precipitation fell yesterday, which leaves the monthly total at 0.00 inches. The total precipitation for the year still stands at 21.25 inches. There were no heating degree days yesterday and there were 23 cooling degree days yesterday.
The normal high temperature for today is 94 degrees, and the normal low is 75. The record high for today is 105, which occurred in 1996, and the record low is 60, which occurred in 1924. Sunrise today is at 6:25 a.m. and sunset is at 8:40 p.m. The current time is 8:48 a.m. Central Daylight Time. 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The following reports of weather temperature and wind were made at 8 a.m. DFW Airport, sunny, 83, dew point 72, relative humidity 69%, wind south at 13, pressure 29.99 inches and steady. Fort Worth Meacham, sunny, 82, south at 6. Dallas Love Field, sunny, 84, south at 8. Arlington, sunny, 82, south at 8. Denton, sunny, 82, south at 8. Mineral Wells, sunny, 79, southeast at 7. Elsewhere around the region, Wichita Falls, sunny, 81, south at 12. Abilene, sunny, 80, south at 10. Waco, dust, 81, south at 9. Tyler, sunny, 82, south at 7. Once again at 8 a.m., DFW Airport, sunny, 83, south at 13. Now let's check on your local forecast for the Dallas-Fort Worth Metroplex. Today, sunny, hot with highs in the upper 90s. South winds around 5 miles an hour. Tonight, mostly clear. Lows in the upper 70s. South winds around 5 miles an hour. Sunday, mostly sunny. A 30% chance of showers and thunderstorms in the afternoon. Hot with highs in the upper 90s. South winds around 5 miles an hour. Sunday night, partly cloudy. A 20% chance of showers and thunderstorms in the evening. Lows in the upper 70s. South winds around 5 miles an hour. And now the extended forecast. Monday, mostly sunny. A 20% chance of showers and thunderstorms in the afternoon. Hot with highs in the upper 90s. South winds around 5 miles an hour. Monday night, partly cloudy. A 20% chance of showers and thunderstorms in the evening. Lows in the upper 70s. Tuesday, mostly sunny. Highs in the upper 90s. Tuesday night, partly cloudy in the evening, then becoming mostly clear. Lows in the upper 70s. Wednesday, sunny, hot with highs in the upper 90s. Heat index values up to 105. Wednesday night, mostly clear. Lows in the upper 70s. Thursday, sunny, hot with highs around 100. Heat index values up to 105. Thursday night, mostly clear. Lows in the upper 70s. Friday, sunny, hot with highs in the upper 90s. Heat index values up to 105. The forecast key messages for North and Central Texas. Hot and dry conditions are expected through the holiday weekend with low storm chances today through Monday. The spotter information statement for North and Central Texas. Spotter activation is not expected at this time. The ultraviolet index forecast for July 4th is 10, or very high. The Dallas-Fort Worth climate summary for yesterday, July 3rd, 2026. Yesterday's high temperature was 98 degrees and the low 78 degrees. No precipitation fell yesterday, which leaves the monthly total at 0.00 inches. The total precipitation for the year still stands at 21.25 inches. There were no heating degree days yesterday and there were 23 cooling degree days yesterday. The normal high temperature for today is 94 degrees and the normal low is 75. The record high for today is 105, which occurred in 1996, and the record low is 60, which occurred in 1924. Sunrise today is at 6:25 a.m. and sunset is at 8:40 p.m. The current time is 8:52 a.m. Central Daylight Time.
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The following reports of weather temperature and wind were made at 8 a.m. DFW Airport, sunny, 83, dew point 72, relative humidity 69%, wind south at 13, pressure 29.99 inches and steady. Fort Worth Meacham, sunny, 82, south at 6. Dallas Love Field, sunny, 84, south at 8. Arlington, sunny, 82, south at 8. Denton, sunny, 82, south at 8. Mineral Wells, sunny, 79, southeast at 7. Elsewhere around the region, Wichita Falls, sunny, 81, south at 12. Abilene, sunny, 80, south at 10. Waco, dust, 81, south at 9. Tyler, sunny, 82, south at 7. Once again at 8 a.m., DFW Airport, sunny, 83, south at 13. Now let's check on your local forecast for the Dallas-Fort Worth Metroplex. Today, sunny, hot with highs in the upper 90s. South winds around 5 miles an hour. Tonight, mostly clear. Lows in the upper 70s. South winds around 5 miles an hour. Sunday, mostly sunny. A 30% chance of showers and thunderstorms in the afternoon. Hot with highs in the upper 90s. South winds around 5 miles an hour. Sunday night, partly cloudy. A 20% chance of showers and thunderstorms in the evening. Lows in the upper 70s. South winds around 5 miles an hour. And now the extended forecast. Monday, mostly sunny. A 20% chance of showers and thunderstorms in the afternoon. Hot with highs in the upper 90s. South winds around 5 miles an hour. Monday night, partly cloudy. A 20% chance of showers and thunderstorms in the evening. Lows in the upper 70s. Tuesday, mostly sunny. Highs in the upper 90s. Tuesday night, partly cloudy in the evening, then becoming mostly clear. Lows in the upper 70s. Wednesday, sunny, hot with highs in the upper 90s. Heat index values up to 105. Wednesday night, mostly clear. Lows in the upper 70s. Thursday, sunny, hot with highs around 100. Heat index values up to 105. Thursday night, mostly clear. Lows in the upper 70s. Friday, sunny, hot with highs in the upper 90s. Heat index values up to 105. The forecast key messages for North and Central Texas. Hot and dry conditions are expected through the holiday weekend with low storm chances today through Monday. The spotter information statement for North and Central Texas. Spotter activation is not expected at this time. The ultraviolet index forecast for July 4th is 10, or very high. The Dallas-Fort Worth climate summary for yesterday, July 3rd, 2026. Yesterday's high temperature was 98 degrees and the low 78 degrees. No precipitation fell yesterday, which leaves the monthly total at 0.00 inches. The total precipitation for the year still stands at 21.25 inches. There were no heating degree days yesterday and there were 23 cooling degree days yesterday. The normal high temperature for today is 94 degrees and the normal low is 75. The record high for today is 105, which occurred in 1996, and the record low is 60, which occurred in 1924. Sunrise today is at 6:25 a.m. and sunset is at 8:40 p.m. The current time is 8:57 a.m. Central Daylight Time. 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The following reports of weather temperature and wind were made at 8 a.m. DFW Airport, sunny, 83, dew point 72, relative humidity 69%, wind south at 13, pressure 29.99 inches and steady.
Fort Worth Meacham, sunny, 82, south at 6. Dallas Love Field, sunny, 84, south at 8. Arlington, sunny, 82, south at 8. Denton, sunny, 82, south at 8. Mineral Wells, sunny, 79, southeast at 7. Elsewhere around the region, Wichita Falls, sunny, 81, south at 12. Abilene, sunny, 80, south at 10. Waco, dust, 81, south at 9. Tyler, sunny, 82, south at 7. Once again at 8 a.m., DFW Airport, sunny, 83, south at 13. Now let's check on your local forecast for the Dallas-Fort Worth Metroplex. Today, sunny, hot with highs in the upper 90s. South winds around 5 miles an hour. Tonight, mostly clear. Lows in the upper 70s. South winds around 5 miles an hour. Sunday, mostly sunny. A 30% chance of showers and thunderstorms in the afternoon. Hot with highs in the upper 90s. South winds around 5 miles an hour. Sunday night, partly cloudy. A 20% chance of showers and thunderstorms in the evening. Lows in the upper 70s. South winds around 5 miles an hour. And now the extended forecast. Monday, mostly sunny. A 20% chance of showers and thunderstorms in the afternoon. Hot with highs in the upper 90s. South winds around 5 miles an hour. Monday night, partly cloudy. A 20% chance of showers and thunderstorms in the evening. Lows in the upper 70s. Tuesday, mostly sunny. Highs in the upper 90s. Tuesday night, partly cloudy in the evening, then becoming mostly clear. Lows in the upper 70s. Wednesday, sunny, hot with highs in the upper 90s. Heat index values up to 105. Wednesday night, mostly clear. Lows in the upper 70s. Thursday, sunny, hot with highs around 100. Heat index values up to 105. Thursday night, mostly clear. Lows in the upper 70s. Friday, sunny, hot with highs in the upper 90s. Heat index values up to 105. The forecast key messages for North and Central Texas. Hot and dry conditions are expected through the holiday weekend with low storm chances today through Monday. The spotter information statement for North and Central Texas. Spotter activation is not expected at this time. The ultraviolet index forecast for July 4th is 10, or very high. The Dallas-Fort Worth climate summary for yesterday, July 3, 2026. Yesterday's high temperature was 98 degrees and the low 78 degrees. No precipitation fell yesterday, which leaves the monthly total at 0.00 inches. The total precipitation for the year still stands at 21.25 inches. There were no heating degree days yesterday and there were 23 cooling degree days yesterday. The normal high temperature for today is 94 degrees and the normal low is 75. The record high for today is 105, which occurred in 1996, and the record low is 60, which occurred in 1924. Sunrise today is at 6:25 a.m. and sunset is at 8:40 p.m. The current time is 9:01 a.m. Central Daylight Time. 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The following reports of weather temperature and wind were made at 9 a.m. Elsewhere around the region, Waco, dust, 84, south at 10. Once again at 9 a.m. Now let's check on your local forecast for the Dallas-Fort Worth Metroplex. Today, sunny, hot with highs in the upper 90s. South winds around 5 miles an hour. Tonight, mostly clear. Lows in the upper 70s. South winds around 5 miles an hour. Sunday, mostly sunny. A 30% chance of showers and thunderstorms in the afternoon. Hot with highs in the upper 90s. South winds around 5 miles an hour. Sunday night, partly cloudy.
a 20% chance of showers and thunderstorms in the evening. Lows in the upper 70s. South winds around 5 miles an hour. And now the extended forecast. Monday, mostly sunny. A 20% chance of showers and thunderstorms in the afternoon. Hot with highs in the upper 90s. South winds around 5 miles an hour. Monday night, partly cloudy. A 20% chance of showers and thunderstorms in the evening. Lows in the upper 70s. Tuesday, mostly sunny. Highs in the upper 90s. Tuesday night, partly cloudy in the evening, then becoming mostly clear. Lows in the upper 70s. Wednesday, sunny, hot with highs in the upper 90s. Heat index values up to 105. Wednesday night, mostly clear. Lows in the upper 70s. Thursday, sunny, hot with highs around 100. Heat index values up to 105. Thursday night, mostly clear. Lows in the upper 70s. Friday, sunny, hot with highs in the upper 90s. Heat index values up to 105. The forecast key messages for North and Central Texas. Hot and dry conditions are expected through the holiday weekend with low storm chances today through Monday. The spotter information statement for North and Central Texas. Spotter activation is not expected at this time. The ultraviolet index forecast for July 4th is 10, or very high. The Dallas-Fort Worth climate summary for yesterday, July 3, 2026. Yesterday's high temperature was 98 degrees and the low 78 degrees. No precipitation fell yesterday, which leaves the monthly total at 0.00 inches. The total precipitation for the year still stands at 21.25 inches. There were no heating degree days yesterday and there were 23 cooling degree days yesterday. The normal high temperature for today is 94 degrees and the normal low is 75. The record high for today is 105, which occurred in 1996, and the record low is 60, which occurred in 1924. Sunrise today is at 6:25 a.m. and sunset is at 8:40 p.m. The current time is 9:05 a.m. Central Daylight Time. 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The following reports of weather temperature and wind were made at 9 a.m. Elsewhere around the region, Waco, dust, 84, south at 10. Once again at 9 a.m. Now let's check on your local forecast for the Dallas-Fort Worth Metroplex. Today, sunny, hot with highs in the upper 90s. South winds around 5 miles an hour. Tonight, mostly clear. Lows in the upper 70s. South winds around 5 miles an hour. Sunday, mostly sunny. A 30% chance of showers and thunderstorms in the afternoon. Hot with highs in the upper 90s. South winds around 5 miles an hour. Sunday night, partly cloudy. A 20% chance of showers and thunderstorms in the evening. Lows in the upper 70s. South winds around 5 miles an hour. And now the extended forecast. Monday, mostly sunny. A 20% chance of showers and thunderstorms in the afternoon. Hot with highs in the upper 90s. South winds around 5 miles an hour. Monday night, partly cloudy. A 20% chance of showers and thunderstorms in the evening. Lows in the upper 70s. Tuesday, mostly sunny. Highs in the upper 90s. Tuesday night, partly cloudy in the evening, then becoming mostly clear. Lows in the upper 70s. Wednesday, sunny, hot with highs in the upper 90s. Heat index values up to 105. Wednesday night, mostly clear. Lows in the upper 70s. Thursday, sunny, hot with highs around 100. Heat index values up to 105. Thursday night, mostly clear. Lows in the upper 70s. Friday, sunny, hot with highs in the upper 90s. Heat index values up to 105.
the forecast key messages for North and Central Texas. Hot and dry conditions are expected through the holiday weekend with low storm chances today through Monday. The spotter information statement for North and Central Texas. Spotter activation is not expected at this time. The ultraviolet index forecast for July 4th is 10, or very high. The Dallas-Fort Worth climate summary for yesterday, July 3, 2026. Yesterday's high temperature was 98 degrees and the low 78 degrees. No precipitation fell yesterday, which leaves the monthly total at 0.00 inches. The total precipitation for the year still stands at 21.25 inches. There were no heating degree days yesterday and there were 23 cooling degree days yesterday. The normal high temperature for today is 94 degrees and the normal low is 75. The record high for today is 105, which occurred in 1996, and the record high for today is 10, or very high. The Dallas-Fort Worth climate summary for yesterday, July 3, 2026. Yesterday's high temperature was 98 degrees and the low 78 degrees.

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The following reports of weather temperature and wind were made at 9 a.m. Elsewhere around the region, Waco, dust, 84, south at 10. Once again at 9 a.m. Now let's check on your local forecast for the Dallas-Fort Worth Metroplex. Today, sunny, hot with highs in the upper 90s. South winds around 5 miles an hour. Tonight, mostly clear. Lows in the upper 70s. South winds around 5 miles an hour. Sunday, mostly sunny. A 30% chance of showers and thunderstorms in the afternoon. Hot with highs in the upper 90s. South winds around 5 miles an hour. Sunday night, partly cloudy. A 20% chance of showers and thunderstorms in the evening. Lows in the upper 70s. South winds around 5 miles an hour. And now the extended forecast. Monday, mostly sunny. A 20% chance of showers and thunderstorms in the afternoon. Hot with highs in the upper 90s. South winds around 5 miles an hour. Monday night, partly cloudy. A 20% chance of showers and thunderstorms in the evening. Lows in the upper 70s. Tuesday, mostly sunny. Highs in the upper 90s. Tuesday night, partly cloudy in the evening, then becoming mostly clear. Lows in the upper 70s. Wednesday, sunny, hot with highs in the upper 90s. Heat index values up to 105. Wednesday night, mostly clear. Lows in the upper 70s. Thursday, sunny, hot with highs around 100. Heat index values up to 105. Thursday night, mostly clear. Lows in the upper 70s. Friday, sunny, hot with highs in the upper 90s. Heat index values up to 105. The forecast key messages for North and Central Texas. Hot and dry conditions are expected through the holiday weekend with low storm chances today through Monday. The spotter information statement for North and Central Texas. Spotter activation is not expected at this time. The ultraviolet index forecast for July 4th is 10, or very high. The Dallas-Fort Worth climate summary for yesterday, July 3rd, 2026. Yesterday's high temperature was 98 degrees and the low 78 degrees. No precipitation fell yesterday, which leaves the monthly total at 0.00 inches. The total precipitation for the year still stands at 21.25 inches. There were no heating degree days yesterday and there were 23 cooling degree days yesterday. The normal high temperature for today is 94 degrees and the normal low is 75. The record high for today is 105, which occurred in 1996, and the record low is 60, which occurred in 1924. Sunrise today is at 6:25 a.m. and sunset is at 8:40 p.m. The current time is 9:12 a.m. Central Daylight Time. 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The following reports of weather temperature and wind were made at 9 a.m. DFW Airport, sunny, 86, dew point 70, relative humidity 58%, wind south at 13, pressure 30.01 inches and rising. Fort Worth Meacham, sunny, 85, south at 8. Dallas Love Field, sunny, 87, south at 6. Arlington, sunny, 84, south at 9. Denton, sunny, 86, south at 9. Mineral Wells, sunny, 83, south at 8. Elsewhere around the region, Wichita Falls, sunny, 85, south at 15. Abilene, sunny, 82, south at 14. Waco, dust, 84, south at 10. Tyler, sunny, 84, southwest at 9. Once again at 9 a.m., DFW Airport, sunny.

86, south at 13. Now let's check on your local forecast for the Dallas-Fort Worth Metroplex. Today, sunny, hot with highs in the upper 90s. South winds around 5 miles an hour. Tonight, mostly clear. Lows in the upper 70s. South winds around 5 miles an hour. Sunday, mostly sunny. A 30% chance of showers and thunderstorms in the afternoon. Hot with highs in the upper 90s. South winds around 5 miles an hour. Sunday night, partly cloudy. A 20% chance of showers and thunderstorms in the evening. Lows in the upper 70s. South winds around 5 miles an hour. And now the extended forecast. Monday, mostly sunny. A 20% chance of showers and thunderstorms in the afternoon. Hot with highs in the upper 90s. South winds around 5 miles an hour. Monday night, partly cloudy. A 20% chance of showers and thunderstorms in the evening. Lows in the upper 70s. Tuesday, mostly sunny. Highs in the upper 90s. Tuesday night, partly cloudy in the evening, then becoming mostly clear. Lows in the upper 70s. Wednesday, sunny, hot with highs in the upper 90s. Heat index values up to 105. Wednesday night, mostly clear. Lows in the upper 70s. Thursday, sunny, hot with highs around 100. Heat index values up to 105. Thursday night, mostly clear. Lows in the upper 70s. Friday, sunny, hot with highs in the upper 90s. Heat index values up to 105. The forecast key messages for North and Central Texas. Hot and dry conditions are expected through the holiday weekend with low storm chances today through Monday. The spotter information statement for North and Central Texas. Spotter activation is not expected at this time. The ultraviolet index forecast for July 4th is 10, or very high. The Dallas-Fort Worth climate summary for yesterday, July 3rd, 2026. Yesterday's high temperature was 98 degrees and the low 78 degrees. No precipitation fell yesterday, which leaves the monthly total at 0.00 inches. The total precipitation for the year still stands at 21.25 inches. There were no heating degree days yesterday and there were 23 cooling degree days yesterday. The normal high temperature for today is 94 degrees and the normal low is 75. The record high for today is 105, which occurred in 1996, and the record low is 60, which occurred in 1924. Sunrise today is at 6:25 a.m. and sunset is at 8:40 p.m. The current time is 9:16 a.m. Central Daylight Time. 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The following reports of weather temperature and wind were made at 9 a.m. DFW Airport, sunny, 86, dew point 70, relative humidity 58%, wind south at 13, pressure 30.01 inches and rising. Fort Worth Meacham, sunny, 85, south at 8. Dallas Love Field, sunny, 87, south at 6. Arlington, sunny, 84, south at 9. Denton, sunny, 86, south at 9. Mineral Wells, sunny, 83, south at 8. Elsewhere around the region, Wichita Falls, sunny, 85, south at 15. Abilene, sunny, 82, south at 14. Waco, dust, 84, south at 10. Tyler, sunny, 84, southwest at 9. Once again at 9 a.m., DFW Airport, sunny, 86, south at 13. Now let's check on your local forecast for the Dallas-Fort Worth Metroplex. Today, sunny, hot with highs in the upper 90s. South winds around 5 miles an hour. Tonight, mostly clear. Lows in the upper 70s. South winds around 5 miles an hour. Sunday, mostly sunny. A 30% chance of showers and thunderstorms in the afternoon.
hot with highs in the upper 90s. South winds around 5 miles an hour. Sunday night, partly cloudy. A 20% chance of showers and thunderstorms in the evening. Lows in the upper 70s. South winds around 5 miles an hour. And now the extended forecast. Monday, mostly sunny. A 20% chance of showers and thunderstorms in the afternoon. Hot with highs in the upper 90s. South winds around 5 miles an hour. Monday night, partly cloudy. A 20% chance of showers and thunderstorms in the evening. Lows in the upper 70s. Tuesday, mostly sunny. Highs in the upper 90s. Tuesday night, partly cloudy in the evening, then becoming mostly clear. Lows in the upper 70s. Wednesday, sunny, hot with highs in the upper 90s. Heat index values up to 105. Wednesday night, mostly clear. Lows in the upper 70s. Thursday, sunny, hot with highs around 100. Heat index values up to 105. Thursday night, mostly clear. Lows in the upper 70s. Friday, sunny, hot with highs in the upper 90s. Heat index values up to 105. The forecast key messages for North and Central Texas. Hot and dry conditions are expected through the holiday weekend with low storm chances today through Monday. The spotter information statement for North and Central Texas. Spotter activation is not expected at this time. The ultraviolet index forecast for July 4th is 10, or very high. The Dallas-Fort Worth climate summary for yesterday, July 3, 2026. Yesterday's high temperature was 98 degrees and the low 78 degrees. No precipitation fell yesterday, which leaves the monthly total at 0.00 inches. The total precipitation for the year still stands at 21.25 inches. There were no heating degree days yesterday and there were 23 cooling degree days yesterday. The normal high temperature for today is 94 degrees and the normal low is 75. The record high for today is 105, which occurred in 1996, and the record low is 60, which occurred in 1924. Sunrise today is at 6:25 a.m. and sunset is at 8:40 p.m. The current time is 9:21 a.m. Central Daylight Time. 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The following reports of weather temperature and wind were made at 9 a.m. DFW Airport, sunny, 86, dew point 70, relative humidity 58%, wind south at 13, pressure 30.01 inches and rising. Fort Worth Meacham, sunny, 85, south at 8. Dallas Love Field, sunny, 87, south at 6. Arlington, sunny, 84, south at 9. Denton, sunny, 86, south at 9. Mineral Wells, sunny, 83, south at 8. Elsewhere around the region, Wichita Falls, sunny, 85, south at 15. Abilene, sunny, 82, south at 14. Waco, dust, 84, south at 10. Tyler, sunny, 84, southwest at 9. Once again at 9 a.m., DFW Airport, sunny, 86, south at 13. Now let's check on your local forecast for the Dallas-Fort Worth Metroplex. Today, sunny, hot with highs in the upper 90s. South winds around 5 miles an hour. Tonight, mostly clear. Lows in the upper 70s. South winds around 5 miles an hour. Sunday, mostly sunny. A 30% chance of showers and thunderstorms in the afternoon. Hot with highs in the upper 90s. South winds around 5 miles an hour. Sunday night, partly cloudy. A 20% chance of showers and thunderstorms in the evening. Lows in the upper 70s. South winds around 5 miles an hour. And now the extended forecast. Monday, mostly sunny. A 20% chance of showers and thunderstorms in the afternoon. Hot with highs in the upper 90s.
South winds around 5 miles an hour. Monday night, partly cloudy. A 20% chance of showers and thunderstorms in the evening. Lows in the upper 70s. Tuesday, mostly sunny. Highs in the upper 90s. Tuesday night, partly cloudy in the evening, then becoming mostly clear. Lows in the upper 70s. Wednesday, sunny, hot with highs in the upper 90s. Heat index values up to 105. Wednesday night, mostly clear. Lows in the upper 70s. Thursday, sunny, hot with highs around 100. Heat index values up to 105. Thursday night, mostly clear. Lows in the upper 70s. Friday, sunny, hot with highs in the upper 90s. Heat index values up to 105. The forecast key messages for North and Central Texas. Hot and dry conditions are expected through the holiday weekend with low storm chances today through Monday. The spotter information statement for North and Central Texas. Spotter activation is not expected at this time. The ultraviolet index forecast for July 4th is 10, or very high. The Dallas-Fort Worth climate summary for yesterday, July 3, 2026. Yesterday's high temperature was 98 degrees and the low 78 degrees. No precipitation fell yesterday, which leaves the monthly total at 0.00 inches. The total precipitation for the year still stands at 21.25 inches. There were no heating degree days yesterday and there were 23 cooling degree days yesterday. The normal high temperature for today is 94 degrees and the normal low is 75. The record high for today is 105, which occurred in 1996, and the record low is 60, which occurred in 1924. Sunrise today is at 6:25 a.m. and sunset is at 8:40 p.m. The current time is 9:25 a.m. Central Daylight Time. 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The following reports of weather temperature and wind were made at 9 a.m. DFW Airport, sunny, 86, dew point 70, relative humidity 58%, wind south at 13, pressure 30.01 inches and rising. Fort Worth Meacham, sunny, 85, south at 8. Dallas Love Field, sunny, 87, south at 6. Arlington, sunny, 84, south at 9. Denton, sunny, 86, south at 9. Mineral Wells, sunny, 83, south at 8. Elsewhere around the region, Wichita Falls, sunny, 85, south at 15. Abilene, sunny, 82, south at 14. Waco, dust, 84, south at 10. Tyler, sunny, 84, southwest at 9. Once again at 9 a.m., DFW Airport, sunny, 86, south at 13. Now let's check on your local forecast for the Dallas-Fort Worth Metroplex. Today, sunny, hot with highs in the upper 90s. South winds around 5 miles an hour. Tonight, mostly clear. Lows in the upper 70s. South winds around 5 miles an hour. Sunday, mostly sunny. A 30% chance of showers and thunderstorms in the afternoon. Hot with highs in the upper 90s. South winds around 5 miles an hour. Sunday night, partly cloudy. A 20% chance of showers and thunderstorms in the evening. Lows in the upper 70s. South winds around 5 miles an hour. And now the extended forecast. Monday, mostly sunny. A 20% chance of showers and thunderstorms in the afternoon. Hot with highs in the upper 90s. South winds around 5 miles an hour. Monday night, partly cloudy. A 20% chance of showers and thunderstorms in the evening. Lows in the upper 70s. Tuesday, mostly sunny. Highs in the upper 90s. Tuesday night, partly cloudy in the evening, then becoming mostly clear. Lows in the upper 70s. Wednesday, sunny, hot with highs in the upper 90s.
heat index values up to 105. Wednesday night, mostly clear. Lows in the upper 70s. Thursday, sunny, hot with highs around 100. Heat index values up to 105. Thursday night, mostly clear. Lows in the upper 70s. Friday, sunny, hot with highs in the upper 90s. Heat index values up to 105. The forecast key messages for North and Central Texas. Hot and dry conditions are expected through the holiday weekend with low storm chances today through Monday. The spotter information statement for North and Central Texas. Spotter activation is not expected at this time. The ultraviolet index forecast for July 4th is 10, or very high. The Dallas-Fort Worth climate summary for yesterday, July 3, 2026. Yesterday's high temperature was 98 degrees and the low 78 degrees. No precipitation fell yesterday, which leaves the monthly total at 0.00 inches. The total precipitation for the year still stands at 21.25 inches. There were no heating degree days yesterday and there were 23 cooling degree days yesterday. The normal high temperature for today is 94 degrees and the normal low is 75. The record high for today is 105, which occurred in 1996, and the record low is 60, which occurred in 1924. Sunrise today is at 6:25 a.m. and sunset is at 8:40 p.m. The current time is 9:30 a.m. Central Daylight Time. 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The following reports of weather temperature and wind were made at 9 a.m. DFW Airport, sunny, 86, dew point 70, relative humidity 58%, wind south at 13, pressure 30.01 inches and rising. Fort Worth Meacham, sunny, 85, south at 8. Dallas Love Field, sunny, 87, south at 6. Arlington, sunny, 84, south at 9. Denton, sunny, 86, south at 9. Mineral Wells, sunny, 83, south at 8. Elsewhere around the region, Wichita Falls, sunny, 85, south at 15. Abilene, sunny, 82, south at 14. Waco, dust, 84, south at 10. Tyler, sunny, 84, southwest at 9. Once again at 9 a.m., DFW Airport, sunny, 86, south at 13. Now let's check on your local forecast for the Dallas-Fort Worth Metroplex. Today, sunny, hot with highs in the upper 90s. South winds around 5 miles an hour. Tonight, mostly clear. Lows in the upper 70s. South winds around 5 miles an hour. Sunday, mostly sunny. A 30% chance of showers and thunderstorms in the afternoon. Hot with highs in the upper 90s. South winds around 5 miles an hour. Sunday night, partly cloudy. A 20% chance of showers and thunderstorms in the evening. Lows in the upper 70s. South winds around 5 miles an hour. And now the extended forecast. Monday, mostly sunny. A 20% chance of showers and thunderstorms in the afternoon. Hot with highs in the upper 90s. South winds around 5 miles an hour. Monday night, partly cloudy. A 20% chance of showers and thunderstorms in the evening. Lows in the upper 70s. Tuesday, mostly sunny. Highs in the upper 90s. Tuesday night, partly cloudy in the evening, then becoming mostly clear. Lows in the upper 70s. Wednesday, sunny, hot with highs in the upper 90s. Heat index values up to 105. Wednesday night, mostly clear. Lows in the upper 70s. Thursday, sunny, hot with highs around 100. Heat index values up to 105. Thursday night, mostly clear. Lows in the upper 70s. Friday, sunny, hot with highs in the upper 90s. Heat index values up to 105.
The forecast key messages for North and Central Texas. Hot and dry conditions are expected through the holiday weekend with low storm chances today through Monday. The spotter information statement for North and Central Texas. Spotter activation is not expected at this time. The ultraviolet index forecast for July 4th is 10, or very high. The Dallas-Fort Worth climate summary for yesterday, July 3, 2026. Yesterday's high temperature was 98 degrees and the low 78 degrees. No precipitation fell yesterday, which leaves the monthly total at 0.00 inches. The total precipitation for the year still stands at 21.25 inches. There were no heating degree days yesterday and there were 23 cooling degree days yesterday. The normal high temperature for today is 94 degrees and the normal low is 75. The record high for today is 105, which occurred in 1996, and the record low is 60, which occurred in 1924. Sunrise today is at 6:25 a.m. and sunset is at 8:40 p.m. The current time is 9:34 a.m. Central Daylight Time. 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The following reports of weather temperature and wind were made at 9 a.m. DFW Airport, sunny, 86, dew point 70, relative humidity 58%, wind south at 13, pressure 30.01 inches and rising. Fort Worth Meacham, sunny, 85, south at 8. Dallas Love Field, sunny, 87, south at 6. Arlington, sunny, 84, south at 9. Denton, sunny, 86, south at 9. Mineral Wells, sunny, 83, south at 8. Elsewhere around the region, Wichita Falls, sunny, 85, south at 15. Abilene, sunny, 82, south at 14. Waco, dust, 84, south at 10. Tyler, sunny, 84, southwest at 9. Once again at 9 a.m., DFW Airport, sunny, 86, south at 13. Now let's check on your local forecast for the Dallas-Fort Worth Metroplex. Today, sunny, hot with highs in the upper 90s. South winds around 5 miles an hour. Tonight, mostly clear. Lows in the upper 70s. South winds around 5 miles an hour. Sunday, mostly sunny. A 30% chance of showers and thunderstorms in the afternoon. Hot with highs in the upper 90s. South winds around 5 miles an hour. Sunday night, partly cloudy. A 20% chance of showers and thunderstorms in the evening. Lows in the upper 70s. South winds around 5 miles an hour. And now the extended forecast. Monday, mostly sunny. A 20% chance of showers and thunderstorms in the afternoon. Hot with highs in the upper 90s. South winds around 5 miles an hour. Monday night, partly cloudy. A 20% chance of showers and thunderstorms in the evening. Lows in the upper 70s. Tuesday, mostly sunny. Highs in the upper 90s. Tuesday night, partly cloudy in the evening, then becoming mostly clear. Lows in the upper 70s. Wednesday, sunny, hot with highs in the upper 90s. Heat index values up to 105. Wednesday night, mostly clear. Lows in the upper 70s. Thursday, sunny, hot with highs around 100. Heat index values up to 105. Thursday night, mostly clear. Lows in the upper 70s. Friday, sunny, hot with highs in the upper 90s. Heat index values up to 105. The forecast key messages for North and Central Texas. Hot and dry conditions are expected through the holiday weekend with low storm chances today through Monday. The spotter information statement for North and Central Texas. Spotter activation is not expected at this time. The ultraviolet index forecast for July 4th is 10, or very high. The Dallas-Fort Worth climate summary for yesterday, July 3rd, 2026.
Yesterday's high temperature was 98 degrees and the low 78 degrees. No precipitation fell yesterday, which leaves the monthly total at 0.00 inches. The total precipitation for the year still stands at 21.25 inches. There were no heating degree days yesterday and there were 23 cooling degree days yesterday. The normal high temperature for today is 94 degrees and the normal low is 75. The record high for today is 105, which occurred in 1996, and the record low is 60, which occurred in 1924. Sunrise today is at 6:25 a.m. and sunset is at 8:40 p.m. The current time is 9:39 a.m. Central Daylight Time. 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The following reports of weather temperature and wind were made at 9 a.m. DFW Airport, sunny, 86, dew point 70, relative humidity 58%, wind south at 13, pressure 30.01 inches and rising. Fort Worth Meacham, sunny, 85, south at 8. Dallas Love Field, sunny, 87, south at 6. Arlington, sunny, 84, south at 9. Denton, sunny, 86, south at 9. Mineral Wells, sunny, 83, south at 8. Elsewhere around the region, Wichita Falls, sunny, 85, south at 15. Abilene, sunny, 82, south at 14. Waco, dust, 84, south at 10. Tyler, sunny, 84, southwest at 9. Once again at 9 a.m., DFW Airport, sunny, 86, south at 13. Now let's check on your local forecast for the Dallas-Fort Worth Metroplex. Today, sunny, hot with highs in the upper 90s. South winds around 5 miles an hour. Tonight, mostly clear. Lows in the upper 70s. South winds around 5 miles an hour. Sunday, mostly sunny. A 30% chance of showers and thunderstorms in the afternoon. Hot with highs in the upper 90s. South winds around 5 miles an hour. Sunday night, partly cloudy. A 20% chance of showers and thunderstorms in the evening. Lows in the upper 70s. South winds around 5 miles an hour. And now the extended forecast. Monday, mostly sunny. A 20% chance of showers and thunderstorms in the afternoon. Hot with highs in the upper 90s. South winds around 5 miles an hour. Monday night, partly cloudy. A 20% chance of showers and thunderstorms in the evening. Lows in the upper 70s. Tuesday, mostly sunny. Highs in the upper 90s. Tuesday night, partly cloudy in the evening, then becoming mostly clear. Lows in the upper 70s. Wednesday, sunny, hot with highs in the upper 90s. Heat index values up to 105. Wednesday night, mostly clear. Lows in the upper 70s. Thursday, sunny, hot with highs around 100. Heat index values up to 105. Thursday night, mostly clear. Lows in the upper 70s. Friday, sunny, hot with highs in the upper 90s. Heat index values up to 105. The forecast key messages for North and Central Texas. Hot and dry conditions are expected through the holiday weekend with low storm chances today through Monday. The spotter information statement for North and Central Texas. Spotter activation is not expected at this time. The ultraviolet index forecast for July 4th is 10, or very high. The Dallas-Fort Worth climate summary for yesterday, July 3rd, 2026. Yesterday's high temperature was 98 degrees and the low 78 degrees. No precipitation fell yesterday, which leaves the monthly total at 0.00 inches. The total precipitation for the year still stands at 21.25 inches. There were no heating degree days yesterday and there were 23 cooling degree days yesterday. The normal high temperature for today is 94 degrees and the normal low is 75.
The record high for today is 105, which occurred in 1996, and the record low is 60, which occurred in 1924. Sunrise today is at 6:25 a.m. and sunset is at 8:40 p.m. The current time is 9:43 a.m. Central Daylight Time. 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The following reports of weather temperature and wind were made at 9 a.m. DFW Airport, sunny, 86, dew point 70, relative humidity 58%, wind south at 13, pressure 30.01 inches and rising. Fort Worth Meacham, sunny, 85, south at 8. Dallas Love Field, sunny, 87, south at 6. Arlington, sunny, 84, south at 9. Denton, sunny, 86, south at 9. Mineral Wells, sunny, 83, south at 8. Elsewhere around the region, Wichita Falls, sunny, 85, south at 15. Abilene, sunny, 82, south at 14. Waco, dust, 84, south at 10. Tyler, sunny, 84, southwest at 9. Once again at 9 a.m., DFW Airport, sunny, 86, south at 13. Now let's check on your local forecast for the Dallas-Fort Worth Metroplex. Today, sunny, hot with highs in the upper 90s. South winds around 5 miles an hour. Tonight, mostly clear. Lows in the upper 70s. South winds around 5 miles an hour. Sunday, mostly sunny. A 30% chance of showers and thunderstorms in the afternoon. Hot with highs in the upper 90s. South winds around 5 miles an hour. Sunday night, partly cloudy. A 20% chance of showers and thunderstorms in the evening. Lows in the upper 70s. South winds around 5 miles an hour. And now the extended forecast. Monday, mostly sunny. A 20% chance of showers and thunderstorms in the afternoon. Hot with highs in the upper 90s. South winds around 5 miles an hour. Monday night, partly cloudy. A 20% chance of showers and thunderstorms in the evening. Lows in the upper 70s. Tuesday, mostly sunny. Highs in the upper 90s. Tuesday night, partly cloudy in the evening, then becoming mostly clear. Lows in the upper 70s. Wednesday, sunny, hot with highs in the upper 90s. Heat index values up to 105. Wednesday night, mostly clear. Lows in the upper 70s. Thursday, sunny, hot with highs around 100. Heat index values up to 105. Thursday night, mostly clear. Lows in the upper 70s. Friday, sunny, hot with highs in the upper 90s. Heat index values up to 105. The forecast key messages for North and Central Texas. Hot and dry conditions are expected through the holiday weekend with low storm chances today through Monday. The spotter information statement for North and Central Texas. Spotter activation is not expected at this time. The ultraviolet index forecast for July 4th is 10, or very high. The Dallas-Fort Worth climate summary for yesterday, July 3, 2026. Yesterday's high temperature was 98 degrees and the low 78 degrees. No precipitation fell yesterday, which leaves the monthly total at 0.00 inches. The total precipitation for the year still stands at 21.25 inches. There were no heating degree days yesterday and there were 23 cooling degree days yesterday. The normal high temperature for today is 94 degrees and the normal low is 75. The record high for today is 105, which occurred in 1996, and the record low is 60, which occurred in 1924. Sunrise today is at 6:25 a.m. and sunset is at 8:40 p.m. The current time is 9:48 a.m. Central Daylight Time. 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
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The following reports of weather, temperature, and wind were made at 9 a.m. DFW Airport, sunny, 86, dew point 70, relative humidity 58%, wind south at 13, pressure 30.01 inches and rising. Fort Worth Meacham, sunny, 85, south at 8. Dallas Love Field, sunny, 87, south at 6. Arlington, sunny, 84, south at 9. Denton, sunny, 86, south at 9. Mineral Wells, sunny, 83, south at 8. Elsewhere around the region, Wichita Falls, sunny, 85, south at 15. Abilene, sunny, 82, south at 14. Waco, dust, 84, south at 10. Tyler, sunny, 84, southwest at 9. Once again at 9 a.m., DFW Airport, sunny, 86, south at 13. Now let's check on your local forecast for the Dallas-Fort Worth Metroplex. Today, sunny, hot with highs in the upper 90s. South winds around 5 miles an hour. Tonight, mostly clear. Lows in the upper 70s. South winds around 5 miles an hour. Sunday, mostly sunny. A 30% chance of showers and thunderstorms in the afternoon. Hot with highs in the upper 90s. South winds around 5 miles an hour. Sunday night, partly cloudy. A 20% chance of showers and thunderstorms in the evening. Lows in the upper 70s. South winds around 5 miles an hour. And now the extended forecast. Monday, mostly sunny. A 20% chance of showers and thunderstorms in the afternoon. Hot with highs in the upper 90s. South winds around 5 miles an hour. Monday night, partly cloudy. A 20% chance of showers and thunderstorms in the evening. Lows in the upper 70s. Tuesday, mostly sunny. Highs in the upper 90s. Tuesday night, partly cloudy in the evening, then becoming mostly clear. Lows in the upper 70s. Wednesday, sunny, hot with highs in the upper 90s. Heat index values up to 105. Wednesday night, mostly clear. Lows in the upper 70s. Thursday, sunny, hot with highs around 100. Heat index values up to 105. Thursday night, mostly clear. Lows in the upper 70s. Friday, sunny, hot with highs in the upper 90s. Heat index values up to 105. The forecast key messages for North and Central Texas. Hot and dry conditions are expected through the holiday weekend with low storm chances today through Monday. The spotter information statement for North and Central Texas. Spotter activation is not expected at this time. The ultraviolet index forecast for July 4th is 10, or very high. The Dallas-Fort Worth climate summary for yesterday, July 3, 2026. Yesterday's high temperature was 98 degrees and the low 78 degrees. No precipitation fell yesterday, which leaves the monthly total at 0.00 inches. The total precipitation for the year still stands at 21.25 inches. There were no heating degree days yesterday and there were 23 cooling degree days yesterday. The normal high temperature for today is 94 degrees and the normal low is 75. The record high for today is 105, which occurred in 1996, and the record low is 60, which occurred in 1924. Sunrise today is at 6:25 a.m. and sunset is at 8:40 p.m. The current time is 9:52 a.m. Central Daylight Time. 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The following reports of weather, temperature, and wind were made at 9 a.m. DFW Airport, sunny, 86, dew point 70, relative humidity 58%, wind south at 13, pressure 30.01 inches and rising. Fort Worth Meacham, sunny, 85, south at 8. Dallas Love Field, sunny, 87, south at 6.
Arlington, sunny, 84, south at 9. Denton, sunny, 86, south at 9. Mineral Wells, sunny, 83, south at 8. Elsewhere around the region, Wichita Falls, sunny, 85, south at 15. Abilene, sunny, 82, south at 14. Waco, dust, 84, south at 10. Tyler, sunny, 84, southwest at 9. Once again at 9 a.m., DFW Airport, sunny, 86, south at 13. Now let's check on your local forecast for the Dallas-Fort Worth Metroplex. Today, sunny, hot with highs in the upper 90s. South winds around 5 miles an hour. Tonight, mostly clear. Lows in the upper 70s. South winds around 5 miles an hour. Sunday, mostly sunny. A 30% chance of showers and thunderstorms in the afternoon. Hot with highs in the upper 90s. South winds around 5 miles an hour. Sunday night, partly cloudy. A 20% chance of showers and thunderstorms in the evening. Lows in the upper 70s. South winds around 5 miles an hour. And now the extended forecast. Monday, mostly sunny. A 20% chance of showers and thunderstorms in the afternoon. Hot with highs in the upper 90s. South winds around 5 miles an hour. Monday night, partly cloudy. A 20% chance of showers and thunderstorms in the evening. Lows in the upper 70s. Tuesday, mostly sunny. Highs in the upper 90s. Tuesday night, partly cloudy in the evening, then becoming mostly clear. Lows in the upper 70s. Wednesday, sunny, hot with highs in the upper 90s. Heat index values up to 105. Wednesday night, mostly clear. Lows in the upper 70s. Thursday, sunny, hot with highs around 100. Heat index values up to 105. Thursday night, mostly clear. Lows in the upper 70s. Friday, sunny, hot with highs in the upper 90s. Heat index values up to 105. The forecast key messages for North and Central Texas. Hot and dry conditions are expected through the holiday weekend with low storm chances today through Monday. The spotter information statement for North and Central Texas. Spotter activation is not expected at this time. The ultraviolet index forecast for July 4th is 10, or very high. The Dallas-Fort Worth climate summary for yesterday, July 3, 2026. Yesterday's high temperature was 98 degrees and the low 78 degrees. No precipitation fell yesterday, which leaves the monthly total at 0.00 inches. The total precipitation for the year still stands at 21.25 inches. There were no heating degree days yesterday and there were 23 cooling degree days yesterday. The normal high temperature for today is 94 degrees and the normal low is 75. The record high for today is 105, which occurred in 1996, and the record low is 60, which occurred in 1924. Sunrise today is at 6:25 a.m. and sunset is at 8:40 p.m. The current time is 9:57 a.m. Central Daylight Time. 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The following reports of weather temperature and wind were made at 9 a.m. DFW Airport, sunny, 86, dew point 70, relative humidity 58%, wind south at 13, pressure 30.01 inches and rising. Fort Worth Meacham, sunny, 85, south at 8. Dallas Love Field, sunny, 87, south at 6. Arlington, sunny, 84, south at 9. Denton, sunny, 86, south at 9. Mineral Wells, sunny, 83, south at 8. Elsewhere around the region, Wichita Falls, sunny, 85, south at 15. Abilene, sunny, 82, south at 14. Waco, dust, 84, south at 10. Tyler, sunny, 84, southwest at 9.
Once again at 9 a.m., DFW Airport, sunny, 86, south at 13. Now let's check on your local forecast for the Dallas-Fort Worth Metroplex. Today, sunny, hot with highs in the upper 90s. South winds around 5 miles an hour. Tonight, mostly clear. Lows in the upper 70s. South winds around 5 miles an hour. Sunday, mostly sunny. A 30% chance of showers and thunderstorms in the afternoon. Hot with highs in the upper 90s. South winds around 5 miles an hour. Sunday night, partly cloudy. A 20% chance of showers and thunderstorms in the evening. Lows in the upper 70s. South winds around 5 miles an hour. And now the extended forecast. Monday, mostly sunny. A 20% chance of showers and thunderstorms in the afternoon. Hot with highs in the upper 90s. South winds around 5 miles an hour. Monday night, partly cloudy. A 20% chance of showers and thunderstorms in the evening. Lows in the upper 70s. Tuesday, mostly sunny. Highs in the upper 90s. Tuesday night, partly cloudy in the evening, then becoming mostly clear. Lows in the upper 70s. Wednesday, sunny, hot with highs in the upper 90s. Heat index values up to 105. Wednesday night, mostly clear. Lows in the upper 70s. Thursday, sunny, hot with highs around 100. Heat index values up to 105. Thursday night, mostly clear. Lows in the upper 70s. Friday, sunny, hot with highs in the upper 90s. Heat index values up to 105. The forecast key messages for North and Central Texas. Hot and dry conditions are expected through the holiday weekend with low storm chances today through Monday. The spotter information statement for North and Central Texas. Spotter activation is not expected at this time. The ultraviolet index forecast for July 4th is 10, or very high. The current time is 10:01 a.m. Central Daylight Time. 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The following reports of weather temperature and wind were made at 9 a.m. DFW Airport, sunny, 86, dew point 70, relative humidity 58%, wind south at 13, pressure 30.01 inches and rising. Fort Worth Meacham, sunny, 85, south at 8. Dallas Love Field, sunny, 87, south at 6. Arlington, sunny, 84, south at 9. Denton, sunny, 86, south at 9. Mineral Wells, sunny, 83, south at 8. Elsewhere around the region, Wichita Falls, sunny, 85, south at 15. Abilene, sunny, 82, south at 14. Waco, dust, 84, south at 10. Tyler, sunny, 84, southwest at 9. Once again at 9 a.m., DFW Airport, sunny, 86, south at 13. The following reports of weather temperature and wind were made at 10 a.m. DFW Airport, sunny, 89, dew point 70, relative humidity 53%, wind southwest at 9, pressure 30.03 inches and rising. Fort Worth Meacham, sunny, 88, south at 6. Dallas Love Field, sunny, 90, southwest at 8. Arlington, sunny, 88, south at 8. Denton, sunny, 89, south at 10. Mineral Wells, sunny, 86, southwest at 8. Elsewhere around the region, Wichita Falls, sunny, 89, south at 18. Abilene, sunny, 85, southwest at 13. Waco, dust, 87, south at 9. Tyler, sunny, 87, west at 6. Once again at 10 a.m., DFW Airport, sunny, 89, southwest at 9. The following reports of weather temperature and wind were made at 10 a.m.
DFW Airport, sunny, 89, dew point 70, relative humidity 53%, wind southwest at 9, pressure 30.03 inches and rising. Fort Worth Meacham, sunny, 88, south at 6. Dallas Love Field, sunny, 90, southwest at 8. Arlington, sunny, 88, south at 8. Denton, sunny, 89, south at 10. Mineral Wells, sunny, 86, southwest at 8. Elsewhere around the region, Wichita Falls, sunny, 89, south at 18. Abilene, sunny, 85, southwest at 13. Waco, dust, 87, south at 9. Tyler, sunny, 87, west at 6. Once again at 10 a.m., DFW Airport, sunny, 89, southwest at 9. Now let's check on your local forecast for the Dallas-Fort Worth Metroplex. Today, sunny, hot with highs in the upper 90s. South winds around 5 miles an hour. Tonight, mostly clear. Lows in the upper 70s. South winds around 5 miles an hour. Sunday, mostly sunny. A 30% chance of showers and thunderstorms in the afternoon. Hot with highs in the upper 90s. South winds around 5 miles an hour. Sunday night, partly cloudy. A 20% chance of showers and thunderstorms in the evening. Lows in the upper 70s. South winds around 5 miles an hour. And now the extended forecast. Monday, mostly sunny. A 20% chance of showers and thunderstorms in the afternoon. Hot with highs in the upper 90s. South winds around 5 miles an hour. Monday night, partly cloudy. A 20% chance of showers and thunderstorms in the evening. Lows in the upper 70s. Tuesday, mostly sunny. Highs in the upper 90s. Tuesday night, partly cloudy in the evening, then becoming mostly clear. Lows in the upper 70s. Wednesday, sunny, hot with highs in the upper 90s. Heat index values up to 105. Wednesday night, mostly clear. Lows in the upper 70s. Thursday, sunny, hot with highs around 100. Heat index values up to 105. Thursday night, mostly clear. Lows in the upper 70s. Friday, sunny, hot with highs in the upper 90s. Heat index values up to 105. The forecast key messages for North and Central Texas. Hot and dry conditions are expected through the holiday weekend with low storm chances today through Monday. The spotter information statement for North and Central Texas. Spotter activation is not expected at this time. The ultraviolet index forecast for July 4th is 10, or very high. The current time is 10:06 a.m. Central Daylight Time. 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The following reports of weather temperature and wind were made at 10 a.m. DFW Airport, sunny, 89, dew point 70, relative humidity 53%, wind southwest at 9, pressure 30.03 inches and rising. Fort Worth Meacham, sunny, 88, south at 6. Dallas Love Field, sunny, 90, southwest at 8. Arlington, sunny, 88, south at 8. Denton, sunny, 89, south at 10. Mineral Wells, sunny, 86, southwest at 8. Elsewhere around the region, Wichita Falls, sunny, 89, south at 18. Abilene, sunny, 85, southwest at 13. Waco, dust, 87, south at 9. Tyler, sunny, 87, west at 6. Once again at 10 a.m., DFW Airport, sunny, 89, southwest at 9. Now let's check on your local forecast for the Dallas-Fort Worth Metroplex. Today, sunny, hot with highs in the upper 90s. South winds around 5 miles an hour. Tonight, mostly clear. Lows in the upper 70s. South winds around 5 miles an hour.
Sunday, mostly sunny. A 30% chance of showers and thunderstorms in the afternoon. Hot with highs in the upper 90s. South winds around 5 miles an hour. Sunday night, partly cloudy. A 20% chance of showers and thunderstorms in the evening. Lows in the upper 70s. South winds around 5 miles an hour. And now the extended forecast. Monday, mostly sunny. A 20% chance of showers and thunderstorms in the afternoon. Hot with highs in the upper 90s. South winds around 5 miles an hour. Monday night, partly cloudy. A 20% chance of showers and thunderstorms in the evening. Lows in the upper 70s. Tuesday, mostly sunny. Highs in the upper 90s. Tuesday night, partly cloudy in the evening, then becoming mostly clear. Lows in the upper 70s an hour. Monday night, partly cloudy. A 20% chance of showers and thunderstorms in the evening. Lows in the upper 70s.

lows in the upper 70s. Friday, sunny, hot with highs in the upper 90s. Heat index values up to 105. The forecast key messages for North and Central Texas. Hot and dry conditions are expected through the holiday weekend with low storm chances today through Monday. The spotter information statement for North and Central Texas. Spotter activation is not expected at this time. The ultraviolet index forecast for July 4th is 10, or very high. The current time is 10:10 a.m. Central Daylight Time. 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The following reports of weather temperature and wind were made at 10 a.m. DFW Airport, sunny, 89, dew point 70, relative humidity 53%, wind southwest at 9, pressure 30.03 inches and rising. Fort Worth Meacham, sunny, 88, south at 6. Dallas Love Field, sunny, 90, southwest at 8. Arlington, sunny, 88, south at 8. Denton, sunny, 89, south at 10. Mineral Wells, sunny, 86, southwest at 8. Elsewhere around the region, Wichita Falls, sunny, 89, south at 18. Abilene, sunny, 85, southwest at 13. Waco, dust, 87, south at 9. Tyler, sunny, 87, west at 6. Once again at 10 a.m., DFW Airport, sunny, 89, southwest at 9. Now let's check on your local forecast for the Dallas-Fort Worth Metroplex. Today, sunny, hot with highs in the upper 90s. South winds around 5 miles an hour. Tonight, mostly clear. Lows in the upper 70s. South winds around 5 miles an hour. Sunday, mostly sunny. A 30% chance of showers and thunderstorms in the afternoon. Hot with highs in the upper 90s. South winds around 5 miles an hour. Sunday night, partly cloudy. A 20% chance of showers and thunderstorms in the evening. Lows in the upper 70s. South winds around 5 miles an hour. And now the extended forecast. Monday, mostly sunny. A 20% chance of showers and thunderstorms in the afternoon. Hot with highs in the upper 90s. South winds around 5 miles an hour. Monday night, partly cloudy. A 20% chance of showers and thunderstorms in the evening. Lows in the upper 70s. Tuesday, mostly sunny. Highs in the upper 90s. Tuesday night, partly cloudy in the evening, then becoming mostly clear. Lows in the upper 70s. Wednesday, sunny, hot with highs in the upper 90s. Heat index values up to 105. Wednesday night, mostly clear. Lows in the upper 70s. Thursday, sunny, hot with highs around 100. Heat index values up to 105. Thursday night, mostly clear. Lows in the upper 70s. Friday, sunny, hot with highs in the upper 90s. Heat index values up to 105. The forecast key messages for North and Central Texas. Hot and dry conditions are expected through the holiday weekend with low storm chances today through Monday. The spotter information statement for North and Central Texas. Spotter activation is not expected at this time. The ultraviolet index forecast for July 4th is 10, or very high. The current time is 10:14 a.m. Central Daylight Time. 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The following reports of weather temperature and wind were made at 10 a.m. DFW Airport, sunny, 89, dew point 70, relative humidity 53%, wind southwest at 9, pressure 30.03 inches and rising. Fort Worth Meacham, sunny, 88, south at 6. Dallas Love Field, sunny, 90, southwest at 8. Arlington, sunny, 88, south at 8.

8. Denton, sunny, 89, south at 10. Mineral Wells, sunny, 86, southwest at 8. Elsewhere around the region, Wichita Falls, sunny, 89, south at 18. Abilene, sunny, 85, southwest at 13. Waco, dust, 87, south at 9. Tyler, sunny, 87, west at 6. Once again at 10 a.m., DFW Airport, sunny, 89, southwest at 9. Now let's check on your local forecast for the Dallas-Fort Worth Metroplex. Today, sunny, hot with highs in the upper 90s. South winds around 5 miles an hour. Tonight, mostly clear. Lows in the upper 70s. South winds around 5 miles an hour. Sunday, mostly sunny. A 30% chance of showers and thunderstorms in the afternoon. Hot with highs in the upper 90s. South winds around 5 miles an hour. Sunday night, partly cloudy. A 20% chance of showers and thunderstorms in the evening. Lows in the upper 70s. South winds around 5 miles an hour. And now the extended forecast. Monday, mostly sunny. A 20% chance of showers and thunderstorms in the afternoon. Hot with highs in the upper 90s. South winds around 5 miles an hour. Monday night, partly cloudy. A 20% chance of showers and thunderstorms in the evening. Lows in the upper 70s. Tuesday, mostly sunny. Highs in the upper 90s. Tuesday night, partly cloudy in the evening, then becoming mostly clear. Lows in the upper 70s. Wednesday, sunny, hot with highs in the upper 90s. Heat index values up to 105. Wednesday night, mostly clear. Lows in the upper 70s. Thursday, sunny, hot with highs around 100. Heat index values up to 105. Thursday night, mostly clear. Lows in the upper 70s. Friday, sunny, hot with highs in the upper 90s. Heat index values up to 105. The forecast key messages for North and Central Texas. Hot and dry conditions are expected through the holiday weekend with low storm chances today through Monday. The spotter information statement for North and Central Texas. Spotter activation is not expected at this time. The ultraviolet index forecast for July 4th is 10, or very high. The current time is 10:17 a.m. Central Daylight Time. 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The following reports of weather temperature and wind were made at 10 a.m. DFW Airport, sunny, 89, dew point 70, relative humidity 53%, wind southwest at 9, pressure 30.03 inches and rising. Fort Worth Meacham, sunny, 88, south at 6. Dallas Love Field, sunny, 90, southwest at 8. Arlington, sunny, 88, south at 8. Denton, sunny, 89, south at 10. Mineral Wells, sunny, 86, southwest at 8. Elsewhere around the region, Wichita Falls, sunny, 89, south at 18. Abilene, sunny, 85, southwest at 13. Waco, dust, 87, south at 9. Tyler, sunny, 87, west at 6. Once again at 10 a.m., DFW Airport, sunny, 89, southwest at 9. Now let's check on your local forecast for the Dallas-Fort Worth Metroplex. Today, sunny, hot with highs in the upper 90s. South winds around 5 miles an hour. Tonight, mostly clear. Lows in the upper 70s. South winds around 5 miles an hour. Sunday, mostly sunny. A 30% chance of showers and thunderstorms in the afternoon. Hot with highs in the upper 90s. South winds around 5 miles an hour. Sunday night, partly cloudy. A 20% chance of showers and thunderstorms in the evening. Lows in the upper 70s. South winds around 5 miles an hour.
And now the extended forecast. Monday, mostly sunny. A 20% chance of showers and thunderstorms in the afternoon. Hot with highs in the upper 90s. South winds around 5 miles an hour. Monday night, partly cloudy. A 20% chance of showers and thunderstorms in the evening. Lows in the upper 70s. Tuesday, mostly sunny. Highs in the upper 90s. Tuesday night, partly cloudy in the evening, then becoming mostly clear. Lows in the upper 70s. Wednesday, sunny, hot with highs in the upper 90s. Heat index values up to 105. Wednesday night, mostly clear. Lows in the upper 70s. Thursday, sunny, hot with highs around 100. Heat index values up to 105. Thursday night, mostly clear. Lows in the upper 70s. Friday, sunny, hot with highs in the upper 90s. Heat index values up to 105. The forecast key messages for North and Central Texas. Hot and dry conditions are expected through the holiday weekend with low storm chances today through Monday. The spotter information statement for North and Central Texas. Spotter activation is not expected at this time. The ultraviolet index forecast for July 4th is 10, or very high. The current time is 10:21 a.m. Central Daylight Time. 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The following reports of weather temperature and wind were made at 10 a.m. DFW Airport, sunny, 89, dew point 70, relative humidity 53%, wind southwest at 9, pressure 30.03 inches and rising. Fort Worth Meacham, sunny, 88, south at 6. Dallas Love Field, sunny, 90, southwest at 8. Arlington, sunny, 88, south at 8. Denton, sunny, 89, south at 10. Mineral Wells, sunny, 86, southwest at 8. Elsewhere around the region, Wichita Falls, sunny, 89, south at 18. Abilene, sunny, 85, southwest at 13. Waco, dust, 87, south at 9. Tyler, sunny, 87, west at 6. Once again at 10 a.m., DFW Airport, sunny, 89, southwest at 9. Now let's check on your local forecast for the Dallas-Fort Worth Metroplex. Today, sunny, hot with highs in the upper 90s. South winds around 5 miles an hour. Tonight, mostly clear. Lows in the upper 70s. South winds around 5 miles an hour. Sunday, mostly sunny. A 30% chance of showers and thunderstorms in the afternoon. Hot with highs in the upper 90s. South winds around 5 miles an hour. Sunday night, partly cloudy. A 20% chance of showers and thunderstorms in the evening. Lows in the upper 70s. South winds around 5 miles an hour. And now the extended forecast. Monday, mostly sunny. A 20% chance of showers and thunderstorms in the afternoon. Hot with highs in the upper 90s. South winds around 5 miles an hour. Monday night, partly cloudy. A 20% chance of showers and thunderstorms in the evening. Lows in the upper 70s. Tuesday, mostly sunny. Highs in the upper 90s. Tuesday night, partly cloudy in the evening, then becoming mostly clear. Lows in the upper 70s. Wednesday, sunny, hot with highs in the upper 90s. Heat index values up to 105. Wednesday night, mostly clear. Lows in the upper 70s. Thursday, sunny, hot with highs around 100. Heat index values up to 105. Thursday night, mostly clear. Lows in the upper 70s. Friday, sunny, hot with highs in the upper 90s. Heat index values up to 105. The forecast key messages for North and Central Texas.
Hot and dry conditions are expected through the holiday weekend with low storm chances today through Monday. The spotter information statement for North and Central Texas. Spotter activation is not expected at this time. The ultraviolet index forecast for July 4th is 10, or very high. The current time is 10:25 a.m. Central Daylight Time. 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The following reports of weather temperature and wind were made at 10 a.m. DFW Airport, sunny, 89, dew point 70, relative humidity 53%, wind southwest at 9, pressure 30.03 inches and rising. Fort Worth Meacham, sunny, 88, south at 6. Dallas Love Field, sunny, 90, southwest at 8. Arlington, sunny, 88, south at 8. Denton, sunny, 89, south at 10. Mineral Wells, sunny, 86, southwest at 8. Elsewhere around the region, Wichita Falls, sunny, 89, south at 18. Abilene, sunny, 85, southwest at 13. Waco, dust, 87, south at 9. Tyler, sunny, 87, west at 6. Once again at 10 a.m., DFW Airport, sunny, 89, southwest at 9. Now let's check on your local forecast for the Dallas-Fort Worth Metroplex. Today, sunny, hot with highs in the upper 90s. South winds around 5 miles an hour. Tonight, mostly clear. Lows in the upper 70s. South winds around 5 miles an hour. Sunday, mostly sunny. A 30% chance of showers and thunderstorms in the afternoon. Hot with highs in the upper 90s. South winds around 5 miles an hour. Sunday night, partly cloudy. A 20% chance of showers and thunderstorms in the evening. Lows in the upper 70s. South winds around 5 miles an hour. And now the extended forecast. Monday, mostly sunny. A 20% chance of showers and thunderstorms in the afternoon. Hot with highs in the upper 90s. South winds around 5 miles an hour. Monday night, partly cloudy. A 20% chance of showers and thunderstorms in the evening. Lows in the upper 70s. Tuesday, mostly sunny. Highs in the upper 90s. Tuesday night, partly cloudy in the evening, then becoming mostly clear. Lows in the upper 70s. Wednesday, sunny, hot with highs in the upper 90s. Heat index values up to 105. Wednesday night, mostly clear. Lows in the upper 70s. Thursday, sunny, hot with highs around 100. Heat index values up to 105. Thursday night, mostly clear. Lows in the upper 70s. Friday, sunny, hot with highs in the upper 90s. Heat index values up to 105. The forecast key messages for North and Central Texas. Hot and dry conditions are expected through the holiday weekend with low storm chances today through Monday. The spotter information statement for North and Central Texas. Spotter activation is not expected at this time. The ultraviolet index forecast for July 4th is 10, or very high. The current time is 10:28 a.m. Central Daylight Time. 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The following reports of weather temperature and wind were made at 10 a.m. DFW Airport, sunny, 89, dew point 70, relative humidity 53%, wind southwest at 9, pressure 30.03 inches and rising. Fort Worth Meacham, sunny, 88, south at 6. Dallas Love Field, sunny, 90, southwest at 8. Arlington, sunny, 88, south at 8. Denton, sunny, 89, south at 10. Mineral Wells, sunny, 86, southwest at 8.
Elsewhere around the region, Wichita Falls, sunny, 89, south at 18. Abilene, sunny, 85, southwest at 13. Waco, dust, 87, south at 9. Tyler, sunny, 87, west at 6. Once again at 10 a.m., DFW Airport, sunny, 89, southwest at 9. Now let's check on your local forecast for the Dallas-Fort Worth Metroplex. Today, sunny, hot with highs in the upper 90s. South winds around 5 miles an hour. Tonight, mostly clear. Lows in the upper 70s. South winds around 5 miles an hour. Sunday, mostly sunny. A 30% chance of showers and thunderstorms in the afternoon. Hot with highs in the upper 90s. South winds around 5 miles an hour. Sunday night, partly cloudy. A 20% chance of showers and thunderstorms in the evening. Lows in the upper 70s. South winds around 5 miles an hour. And now the extended forecast. Monday, mostly sunny. A 20% chance of showers and thunderstorms in the afternoon. Hot with highs in the upper 90s. South winds around 5 miles an hour. Monday night, partly cloudy. A 20% chance of showers and thunderstorms in the evening. Lows in the upper 70s. Tuesday, mostly sunny. Highs in the upper 90s. Tuesday night, partly cloudy in the evening, then becoming mostly clear. Lows in the upper 70s. Wednesday, sunny, hot with highs in the upper 90s. Heat index values up to 105. Wednesday night, mostly clear. Lows in the upper 70s. Thursday, sunny, hot with highs around 100. Heat index values up to 105. Thursday night, mostly clear. Lows in the upper 70s. Friday, sunny, hot with highs in the upper 90s. Heat index values up to 105. The forecast key messages for North and Central Texas. Hot and dry conditions are expected through the holiday weekend with low storm chances today through Monday. The spotter information statement for North and Central Texas. Spotter activation is not expected at this time. The ultraviolet index forecast for July 4th is 10, or very high. The current time is 10:32 a.m. Central Daylight Time. 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The following reports of weather temperature and wind were made at 10 a.m. DFW Airport, sunny, 89, dew point 70, relative humidity 53%, wind southwest at 9, pressure 30.03 inches and rising. Fort Worth Meacham, sunny, 88, south at 6. Dallas Love Field, sunny, 90, southwest at 8. Arlington, sunny, 88, south at 8. Denton, sunny, 89, south at 10. Mineral Wells, sunny, 86, southwest at 8. Elsewhere around the region, Wichita Falls, sunny, 89, south at 18. Abilene, sunny, 85, southwest at 13. Waco, dust, 87, south at 9. Tyler, sunny, 87, west at 6. Once again at 10 a.m., DFW Airport, sunny, 89, southwest at 9. Now let's check on your local forecast for the Dallas-Fort Worth Metroplex. Today, sunny, hot with highs in the upper 90s. South winds around 5 miles an hour. Tonight, mostly clear. Lows in the upper 70s. South winds around 5 miles an hour. Sunday, mostly sunny. A 30% chance of showers and thunderstorms in the afternoon. Hot with highs in the upper 90s. South winds around 5 miles an hour. Sunday night, partly cloudy. A 20% chance of showers and thunderstorms in the evening. Lows in the upper 70s. South winds around 5 miles an hour. And now the extended forecast. Monday, mostly sunny.
a 20% chance of showers and thunderstorms in the afternoon. Hot with highs in the upper 90s. South winds around 5 miles an hour. Monday night, partly cloudy. A 20% chance of showers and thunderstorms in the evening. Lows in the upper 70s. Tuesday, mostly sunny. Highs in the upper 90s. Tuesday night, partly cloudy in the evening, then becoming mostly clear. Lows in the upper 70s. Wednesday, sunny, hot with highs in the upper 90s. Heat index values up to 105. Wednesday night, mostly clear. Lows in the upper 70s. Thursday, sunny, hot with highs around 100. Heat index values up to 105. Thursday night, mostly clear. Lows in the upper 70s. Friday, sunny, hot with highs in the upper 90s. Heat index values up to 105. The forecast key messages for North and Central Texas. Hot and dry conditions are expected through the holiday weekend with low storm chances today through Monday. The spotter information statement for North and Central Texas. Spotter activation is not expected at this time. The ultraviolet index forecast for July 4th is 10, or very high. The current time is 10:36 a.m. Central Daylight Time. 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The following reports of weather temperature and wind were made at 10 a.m. DFW Airport, sunny, 89, dew point 70, relative humidity 53%, wind southwest at 9, pressure 30.03 inches and rising. Fort Worth Meacham, sunny, 88, south at 6. Dallas Love Field, sunny, 90, southwest at 8. Arlington, sunny, 88, south at 8. Denton, sunny, 89, south at 10. Mineral Wells, sunny, 86, southwest at 8. Elsewhere around the region, Wichita Falls, sunny, 89, south at 18. Abilene, sunny, 85, southwest at 13. Waco, dust, 87, south at 9. Tyler, sunny, 87, west at 6. Once again at 10 a.m., DFW Airport, sunny, 89, southwest at 9. Now let's check on your local forecast for the Dallas-Fort Worth Metroplex. Today, sunny, hot with highs in the upper 90s. South winds around 5 miles an hour. Tonight, mostly clear. Lows in the upper 70s. South winds around 5 miles an hour. Sunday, mostly sunny. A 30% chance of showers and thunderstorms in the afternoon. Hot with highs in the upper 90s. South winds around 5 miles an hour. Sunday night, partly cloudy. A 20% chance of showers and thunderstorms in the evening. Lows in the upper 70s. South winds around 5 miles an hour. And now the extended forecast. Monday, mostly sunny. A 20% chance of showers and thunderstorms in the afternoon. Hot with highs in the upper 90s. South winds around 5 miles an hour. Monday night, partly cloudy. A 20% chance of showers and thunderstorms in the evening. Lows in the upper 70s. Tuesday, mostly sunny. Highs in the upper 90s. Tuesday night, partly cloudy in the evening, then becoming mostly clear. Lows in the upper 70s. Wednesday, sunny, hot with highs in the upper 90s. Heat index values up to 105. Wednesday night, mostly clear. Lows in the upper 70s. Thursday, sunny, hot with highs around 100. Heat index values up to 105. Thursday night, mostly clear. Lows in the upper 70s. Friday, sunny, hot with highs in the upper 90s. Heat index values up to 105. The forecast key messages for North and Central Texas. Hot and dry conditions are expected through the holiday weekend with low storm chances today through Monday. The spotter information statement for North and Central Texas.
Spotter activation is not expected at this time. The ultraviolet index forecast for July 4th is 10, or very high. The current time is 10:39 a.m. Central Daylight Time. 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The following reports of weather temperature and wind were made at 10 a.m. DFW Airport, sunny, 89, dew point 70, relative humidity 53%, wind southwest at 9, pressure 30.03 inches and rising. Fort Worth Meacham, sunny, 88, south at 6. Dallas Love Field, sunny, 90, southwest at 8. Arlington, sunny, 88, south at 8. Denton, sunny, 89, south at 10. Mineral Wells, sunny, 86, southwest at 8. Elsewhere around the region, Wichita Falls, sunny, 89, south at 18. Abilene, sunny, 85, southwest at 13. Waco, dust, 87, south at 9. Tyler, sunny, 87, west at 6. Once again at 10 a.m., DFW Airport, sunny, 89, southwest at 9. Now let's check on your local forecast for the Dallas-Fort Worth Metroplex. Today, sunny, hot with highs in the upper 90s. South winds around 5 miles an hour. Tonight, mostly clear. Lows in the upper 70s. South winds around 5 miles an hour. Sunday, mostly sunny. A 30% chance of showers and thunderstorms in the afternoon. Hot with highs in the upper 90s. South winds around 5 miles an hour. Sunday night, partly cloudy. A 20% chance of showers and thunderstorms in the evening. Lows in the upper 70s. South winds around 5 miles an hour. And now the extended forecast. Monday, mostly sunny. A 20% chance of showers and thunderstorms in the afternoon. Hot with highs in the upper 90s. South winds around 5 miles an hour. Monday night, partly cloudy. A 20% chance of showers and thunderstorms in the evening. Lows in the upper 70s. Tuesday, mostly sunny. Highs in the upper 90s. Tuesday night, partly cloudy in the evening, then becoming mostly clear. Lows in the upper 70s. Wednesday, sunny, hot with highs in the upper 90s. Heat index values up to 105. Wednesday night, mostly clear. Lows in the upper 70s. Thursday, sunny, hot with highs around 100. Heat index values up to 105. Thursday night, mostly clear. Lows in the upper 70s. Friday, sunny, hot with highs in the upper 90s. Heat index values up to 105. The forecast key messages for North and Central Texas. Hot and dry conditions are expected through the holiday weekend with low storm chances today through Monday. The spotter information statement for North and Central Texas. Spotter activation is not expected at this time. The ultraviolet index forecast for July 4th is 10, or very high. The current time is 10:43 a.m. Central Daylight Time. 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The following reports of weather temperature and wind were made at 10 a.m. DFW Airport, sunny, 89, dew point 70, relative humidity 53%, wind southwest at 9, pressure 30.03 inches and rising. Fort Worth Meacham, sunny, 88, south at 6. Dallas Love Field, sunny, 90, southwest at 8. Arlington, sunny, 88, south at 8. Denton, sunny, 89, south at 10. Mineral Wells, sunny, 86, southwest at 8. Elsewhere around the region, Wichita Falls, sunny, 89, south at 18. Abilene, sunny, 85, southwest at 13. Waco, dust, 87, south at 9.
Tyler, sunny, 87, west at 6. Once again at 10 a.m., DFW Airport, sunny, 89, southwest at 9. Now let's check on your local forecast for the Dallas-Fort Worth Metroplex. Today, sunny, hot with highs in the upper 90s. South winds around 5 miles an hour. Tonight, mostly clear. Lows in the upper 70s. South winds around 5 miles an hour. Sunday, mostly sunny. A 30% chance of showers and thunderstorms in the afternoon. Hot with highs in the upper 90s. South winds around 5 miles an hour. Sunday night, partly cloudy. A 20% chance of showers and thunderstorms in the evening. Lows in the upper 70s. South winds around 5 miles an hour. And now the extended forecast. Monday, mostly sunny. A 20% chance of showers and thunderstorms in the afternoon. Hot with highs in the upper 90s. South winds around 5 miles an hour. Monday night, partly cloudy. A 20% chance of showers and thunderstorms in the evening. Lows in the upper 70s. Tuesday, mostly sunny. Highs in the upper 90s. Tuesday night, partly cloudy in the evening, then becoming mostly clear. Lows in the upper 70s. Wednesday, sunny, hot with highs in the upper 90s. Heat index values up to 105. Wednesday night, mostly clear. Lows in the upper 70s. Thursday, sunny, hot with highs around 100. Heat index values up to 105. Thursday night, mostly clear. Lows in the upper 70s. Friday, sunny, hot with highs in the upper 90s. Heat index values up to 105. The forecast key messages for North and Central Texas. Hot and dry conditions are expected through the holiday weekend with low storm chances today through Monday. The spotter information statement for North and Central Texas. Spotter activation is not expected at this time. The ultraviolet index forecast for July 4th is 10, or very high. The current time is 10:47 a.m. Central Daylight Time. 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The following reports of weather temperature and wind were made at 10 a.m. DFW Airport, sunny, 89, dew point 70, relative humidity 53%, wind southwest at 9, pressure 30.03 inches and rising. Fort Worth Meacham, sunny, 88, south at 6. Dallas Love Field, sunny, 90, southwest at 8. Arlington, sunny, 88, south at 8. Denton, sunny, 89, south at 10. Mineral Wells, sunny, 86, southwest at 8. Elsewhere around the region, Wichita Falls, sunny, 89, south at 18. Abilene, sunny, 85, southwest at 13. Waco, dust, 87, south at 9. Tyler, sunny, 87, west at 6. Once again at 10 a.m., DFW Airport, sunny, 89, southwest at 9. Now let's check on your local forecast for the Dallas-Fort Worth Metroplex. Today, sunny, hot with highs in the upper 90s. South winds around 5 miles an hour. Tonight, mostly clear. Lows in the upper 70s. South winds around 5 miles an hour. Sunday, mostly sunny. A 30% chance of showers and thunderstorms in the afternoon. Hot with highs in the upper 90s. South winds around 5 miles an hour. Sunday night, partly cloudy. A 20% chance of showers and thunderstorms in the evening. Lows in the upper 70s. South winds around 5 miles an hour. And now the extended forecast. Monday, mostly sunny. A 20% chance of showers and thunderstorms in the afternoon. Hot with highs in the upper 90s. South winds around 5 miles an hour. Monday night, partly cloudy. A 20% chance of showers and thunderstorms in the evening.
lows in the upper 70s. Tuesday, mostly sunny. Highs in the upper 90s. Tuesday night, partly cloudy in the evening, then becoming mostly clear. Lows in the upper 70s. Wednesday, sunny, hot with highs in the upper 90s. Heat index values up to 105. Wednesday night, mostly clear. Lows in the upper 70s. Thursday, sunny, hot with highs around 100. Heat index values up to 105. Thursday night, mostly clear. Lows in the upper 70s. Friday, sunny, hot with highs in the upper 90s. Heat index values up to 105. The forecast key messages for North and Central Texas. Hot and dry conditions are expected through the holiday weekend with low storm chances today through Monday. The spotter information statement for North and Central Texas. Spotter activation is not expected at this time. The ultraviolet index forecast for July 4th is 10, or very high. The current time is 10:50 a.m. Central Daylight Time. 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The following reports of weather temperature and wind were made at 10 a.m. DFW Airport, sunny, 89, dew point 70, relative humidity 53%, wind southwest at 9, pressure 30.03 inches and rising. Fort Worth Meacham, sunny, 88, south at 6. Dallas Love Field, sunny, 90, southwest at 8. Arlington, sunny, 88, south at 8. Denton, sunny, 89, south at 10. Mineral Wells, sunny, 86, southwest at 8. Elsewhere around the region, Wichita Falls, sunny, 89, south at 18. Abilene, sunny, 85, southwest at 13. Waco, dust, 87, south at 9. Tyler, sunny, 87, west at 6. Once again at 10 a.m., DFW Airport, sunny, 89, southwest at 9. Now let's check on your local forecast for the Dallas-Fort Worth Metroplex. Today, sunny, hot with highs in the upper 90s. South winds around 5 miles an hour. Tonight, mostly clear. Lows in the upper 70s. South winds around 5 miles an hour. Sunday, mostly sunny. A 30% chance of showers and thunderstorms in the afternoon. Hot with highs in the upper 90s. South winds around 5 miles an hour. Sunday night, partly cloudy. A 20% chance of showers and thunderstorms in the evening. Lows in the upper 70s. South winds around 5 miles an hour. And now the extended forecast. Monday, mostly sunny. A 20% chance of showers and thunderstorms in the afternoon. Hot with highs in the upper 90s. South winds around 5 miles an hour. Monday night, partly cloudy. A 20% chance of showers and thunderstorms in the evening. Lows in the upper 70s. Tuesday, mostly sunny. Highs in the upper 90s. Tuesday night, partly cloudy in the evening, then becoming mostly clear. Lows in the upper 70s. Wednesday, sunny, hot with highs in the upper 90s. Heat index values up to 105. Wednesday night, mostly clear. Lows in the upper 70s. Thursday, sunny, hot with highs around 100. Heat index values up to 105. Thursday night, mostly clear. Lows in the upper 70s. Friday, sunny, hot with highs in the upper 90s. Heat index values up to 105. The forecast key messages for North and Central Texas. Hot and dry conditions are expected through the holiday weekend with low storm chances today through Monday. The spotter information statement for North and Central Texas. Spotter activation is not expected at this time. The ultraviolet index forecast for July 4th is 10, or very high. The current time is 10:54 a.m. Central Daylight Time. 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
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The following reports of weather temperature and wind were made at 10 a.m. DFW Airport, sunny, 89, dew point 70, relative humidity 53%, wind southwest at 9, pressure 30.03 inches and rising. Fort Worth Meacham, sunny, 88, south at 6. Dallas Love Field, sunny, 90, southwest at 8. Arlington, sunny, 88, south at 8. Denton, sunny, 89, south at 10. Mineral Wells, sunny, 86, southwest at 8. Elsewhere around the region, Wichita Falls, sunny, 89, south at 18. Abilene, sunny, 85, southwest at 13. Waco, dust, 87, south at 9. Tyler, sunny, 87, west at 6. Once again at 10 a.m., DFW Airport, sunny, 89, southwest at 9. Now let's check on your local forecast for the Dallas-Fort Worth Metroplex. Today, sunny, hot with highs in the upper 90s. South winds around 5 miles an hour. Tonight, mostly clear. Lows in the upper 70s. South winds around 5 miles an hour. Sunday, mostly sunny. A 30% chance of showers and thunderstorms in the afternoon. Hot with highs in the upper 90s. South winds around 5 miles an hour. Sunday night, partly cloudy. A 20% chance of showers and thunderstorms in the evening. Lows in the upper 70s. South winds around 5 miles an hour. And now the extended forecast. Monday, mostly sunny. A 20% chance of showers and thunderstorms in the afternoon. Hot with highs in the upper 90s. South winds around 5 miles an hour. Monday night, partly cloudy. A 20% chance of showers and thunderstorms in the evening. Lows in the upper 70s. Tuesday, mostly sunny. Highs in the upper 90s. Tuesday night, partly cloudy in the evening, then becoming mostly clear. Lows in the upper 70s. Wednesday, sunny, hot with highs in the upper 90s. Heat index values up to 105. Wednesday night, mostly clear. Lows in the upper 70s. Thursday, sunny, hot with highs around 100. Heat index values up to 105. Thursday night, mostly clear. Lows in the upper 70s. Friday, sunny, hot with highs in the upper 90s. Heat index values up to 105. The forecast key messages for North and Central Texas. Hot and dry conditions are expected through the holiday weekend with low storm chances today through Monday. The spotter information statement for North and Central Texas. Spotter activation is not expected at this time. The ultraviolet index forecast for July 4th is 10, or very high. The current time is 10:58 a.m. Central Daylight Time. 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The following reports of weather temperature and wind were made at 10 a.m. DFW Airport, sunny, 89, dew point 70, relative humidity 53%, wind southwest at 9, pressure 30.03 inches and rising. Fort Worth Meacham, sunny, 88, south at 6. Dallas Love Field, sunny, 90, southwest at 8. Arlington, sunny, 88, south at 8. Denton, sunny, 89, south at 10. Mineral Wells, sunny, 86, southwest at 8. Elsewhere around the region, Wichita Falls, sunny, 89, south at 18. Abilene, sunny, 85, southwest at 13. Waco, dust, 87, south at 9. Tyler, sunny, 87, west at 6. Once again at 10 a.m., DFW Airport, sunny, 89, southwest at 9.
Now let's check on your local forecast for the Dallas-Fort Worth Metroplex. Today, sunny, hot with highs in the upper 90s. South winds around 5 miles an hour. Tonight, mostly clear. Lows in the upper 70s. South winds around 5 miles an hour. Sunday, mostly sunny. A 30% chance of showers and thunderstorms in the afternoon. Hot with highs in the upper 90s. South winds around 5 miles an hour. Sunday night, partly cloudy. A 20% chance of showers and thunderstorms in the evening. Lows in the upper 70s. South winds around 5 miles an hour. And now the extended forecast. Monday, mostly sunny. A 20% chance of showers and thunderstorms in the afternoon. Hot with highs in the upper 90s. South winds around 5 miles an hour. Monday night, partly cloudy. A 20% chance of showers and thunderstorms in the evening. Lows in the upper 70s. Tuesday, mostly sunny. Highs in the upper 90s. Tuesday night, partly cloudy in the evening, then becoming mostly clear. Lows in the upper 70s. Wednesday, sunny, hot with highs in the upper 90s. Heat index values up to 105. Wednesday night, mostly clear. Lows in the upper 70s. Thursday, sunny, hot with highs around 100. Heat index values up to 105. Thursday night, mostly clear. Lows in the upper 70s. Friday, sunny, hot with highs in the upper 90s. Heat index values up to 105. The forecast key messages for North and Central Texas. Hot and dry conditions are expected through the holiday weekend with low storm chances today through Monday. The spotter information statement for North and Central Texas. Spotter activation is not expected at this time. The ultraviolet index forecast for July 4th is 10, or very high. The current time is 11:01 a.m. Central Daylight Time. 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The following reports of weather temperature and wind were made at 11 a.m. DFW Airport, sunny, 91, dew point 70, relative humidity 49%, wind south at 7, pressure 30.02 inches and falling. Dallas Love Field, sunny, 92, southwest at 9, gusting to 16. Arlington, sunny, 91, south at 7. Denton, sunny, 91, southwest at 9, gusting to 21. Mineral Wells, sunny, 89, south at 5. Elsewhere around the region, Wichita Falls, sunny, 92, south at 12. Abilene, sunny, 90, south at 12. Waco, dust, 90, south at 10. Tyler, sunny, 90, west at 6. Once again at 11 a.m., DFW Airport, sunny, 91, south at 7. Now let's check on your local forecast for the Dallas-Fort Worth Metroplex. Today, sunny, hot with highs in the upper 90s. South winds around 5 miles an hour. Tonight, mostly clear. Lows in the upper 70s. South winds around 5 miles an hour. Sunday, mostly sunny. A 30% chance of showers and thunderstorms in the afternoon. Hot with highs in the upper 90s. South winds around 5 miles an hour. Sunday night, partly cloudy. A 20% chance of showers and thunderstorms in the evening. Lows in the upper 70s. South winds around 5 miles an hour. And now the extended forecast. Monday, mostly sunny. A 20% chance of showers and thunderstorms in the afternoon. Hot with highs in the upper 90s. South winds around 5 miles an hour. Monday night, partly cloudy. A 20% chance of showers and thunderstorms in the evening. Lows in the upper 70s. Tuesday, mostly sunny. Highs in the upper 90s. Tuesday night, partly cloudy in the evening, then becoming mostly clear. Lows in the upper 70s.
Wednesday, sunny, hot with highs in the upper 90s. Heat index values up to 105. Wednesday night, mostly clear. Lows in the upper 70s. Thursday, sunny, hot with highs around 100. Heat index values up to 105. Thursday night, mostly clear. Lows in the upper 70s. Friday, sunny, hot with highs in the upper 90s. Heat index values up to 105. The forecast key messages for North and Central Texas. Hot and dry conditions are expected through the holiday weekend with low storm chances today through Monday. The spotter information statement for North and Central Texas. Spotter activation is not expected at this time. The ultraviolet index forecast for July 4th is 10, or very high. The current time is 11:05 a.m. Central Daylight Time. 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The following reports of weather temperature and wind were made at 11 a.m. DFW Airport, sunny, 91, dew point 70, relative humidity 49%, wind south at 7, pressure 30.02 inches and falling. Dallas Love Field, sunny, 92, southwest at 9, gusting to 16. Arlington, sunny, 91, south at 7. Denton, sunny, 91, southwest at 9, gusting to 21. Mineral Wells, sunny, 89, south at 5. Elsewhere around the region, Wichita Falls, sunny, 92, south at 12. Abilene, sunny, 90, south at 12. Waco, dust, 90, south at 10. Tyler, sunny, 90, west at 6. Once again at 11 a.m., DFW Airport, sunny, 91, south at 7. Now let's check on your local forecast for the Dallas-Fort Worth Metroplex. Today, sunny, hot with highs in the upper 90s. South winds around 5 miles an hour. Tonight, mostly clear. Lows in the upper 70s. South winds around 5 miles an hour. Sunday, mostly sunny. A 30% chance of showers and thunderstorms in the afternoon. Hot with highs in the upper 90s. South winds around 5 miles an hour. Sunday night, partly cloudy. A 20% chance of showers and thunderstorms in the evening. Lows in the upper 70s. South winds around 5 miles an hour. And now the extended forecast. Monday, mostly sunny. A 20% chance of showers and thunderstorms in the afternoon. Hot with highs in the upper 90s. South winds around 5 miles an hour. Monday night, partly cloudy. A 20% chance of showers and thunderstorms in the evening. Lows in the upper 70s. Tuesday, mostly sunny. Highs in the upper 90s. Tuesday night, partly cloudy in the evening, then becoming mostly clear. Lows in the upper 70s. Wednesday, sunny, hot with highs in the upper 90s. Heat index values up to 105. Wednesday night, mostly clear. Lows in the upper 70s. Thursday, sunny, hot with highs around 100. Heat index values up to 105. Thursday night, mostly clear. Lows in the upper 70s. Friday, sunny, hot with highs in the upper 90s. Heat index values up to 105. The forecast key messages for North and Central Texas. Hot and dry conditions are expected through the holiday weekend with low storm chances today through Monday. The spotter information statement for North and Central Texas. Spotter activation is not expected at this time. The ultraviolet index forecast for July 4th is 10, or very high. The current time is 11:09 a.m. Central Daylight Time. 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The following reports of weather temperature and wind were made at 11 a.m.
DFW Airport, sunny, 91, dew point 70, relative humidity 49%, wind south at 7, pressure 30.02 inches and falling. Dallas Love Field, sunny, 92, southwest at 9, gusting to 16. Arlington, sunny, 91, south at 7. Denton, sunny, 91, southwest at 9, gusting to 21. Mineral Wells, sunny, 89, south at 5. Elsewhere around the region, Wichita Falls, sunny, 92, south at 12. Abilene, sunny, 90, south at 12. Waco, DFW Airport, sunny, 91, dew point 70, relative humidity 49%, wind south at 7, pressure 30.02 inches and falling. Dallas Love Field, sunny, 92, southwest at 9, gusting to 16. Arlington, sunny, 91, south at 7. Denton, sunny, 91, southwest at 9, gusting to 21. Mineral Wells, sunny, 89, south at 5.

7, pressure 30.02 inches and falling. Dallas Love Field, sunny, 92, southwest at 9, gusting to 16. Arlington, sunny, 91, south at 7. Denton, sunny, 91, southwest at 9, gusting to 21. Mineral Wells, sunny, 89, south at 5. Elsewhere around the region, Wichita Falls, sunny, 92, south at 12. Abilene, mostly sunny, 90, south at 12. Waco, dust, 90, south at 10. Tyler, sunny, 90, west at 6. Once again at 11 a.m., DFW Airport, sunny, 91, south at 7. Now let's check on your local forecast for the Dallas-Fort Worth Metroplex. Today, sunny, hot with highs in the upper 90s. South winds around 5 miles an hour. Tonight, mostly clear. Lows in the upper 70s. South winds around 5 miles an hour. Sunday, mostly sunny. A 30% chance of showers and thunderstorms in the afternoon. Hot with highs in the upper 90s. South winds around 5 miles an hour. Sunday night, partly cloudy. A 20% chance of showers and thunderstorms in the evening. Lows in the upper 70s. South winds around 5 miles an hour. And now the extended forecast. Monday, mostly sunny. A 20% chance of showers and thunderstorms in the afternoon. Hot with highs in the upper 90s. South winds around 5 miles an hour. Monday night, partly cloudy. A 20% chance of showers and thunderstorms in the evening. Lows in the upper 70s. Tuesday, mostly sunny. Highs in the upper 90s. Tuesday night, partly cloudy in the evening, then becoming mostly clear. Lows in the upper 70s. Wednesday, sunny, hot with highs in the upper 90s. Heat index values up to 105. Wednesday night, mostly clear. Lows in the upper 70s. Thursday, sunny, hot with highs around 100. Heat index values up to 105. Thursday night, mostly clear. Lows in the upper 70s. Friday, sunny, hot with highs in the upper 90s. Heat index values up to 105. The forecast key messages for North and Central Texas. Hot and dry conditions are expected through the holiday weekend with low storm chances today through Monday. The spotter information statement for North and Central Texas. Spotter activation is not expected at this time. The ultraviolet index forecast for July 4th is 10, or very high. The current time is 11:13 a.m. Central Daylight Time. 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The following reports of weather temperature and wind were made at 11 a.m. DFW Airport, sunny, 91, dew point 70, relative humidity 49%, wind south at 7, pressure 30.02 inches and falling. Dallas Love Field, sunny, 92, southwest at 9, gusting to 16. Arlington, sunny, 91, south at 7. Denton, sunny, 91, southwest at 9, gusting to 21. Mineral Wells, sunny, 89, south at 5. Elsewhere around the region, Wichita Falls, sunny, 92, south at 12. Abilene, mostly sunny, 90, south at 12. Waco, dust, 90, south at 10. Tyler, sunny, 90, west at 6. Once again at 11 a.m., DFW Airport, sunny, 91, south at 7. Now let's check on your local forecast for the Dallas-Fort Worth Metroplex. Today, sunny, hot with highs in the upper 90s. South winds around 5 miles an hour. Tonight, mostly clear. Lows in the upper 70s. South winds around 5 miles an hour. Sunday, mostly sunny. A 30% chance of showers and thunderstorms in the afternoon. Hot with highs in the upper 90s. South winds around 5 miles an hour.

Or Sunday night, partly cloudy. A 20% chance of showers and thunderstorms in the evening. Lows in the upper 70s. South winds around 5 miles an hour. Now let's check on your local forecast for the Dallas-Fort Worth Metroplex. This afternoon, sunny, hot with highs in the upper 90s. South winds around 5 miles an hour. Heat index values up to 106. Tonight, partly cloudy. Lows around 80. South winds 5 to 10 miles an hour. Sunday, mostly sunny. A chance of showers with a slight chance of thunderstorms in the afternoon. Hot with highs around 100. Southwest winds around 5 miles an hour, becoming southeast in the afternoon. Chance of rain 30%. Heat index values up to 105. Sunday night, partly cloudy. A 20% chance of showers and thunderstorms in the evening. Lows in the upper 70s. South winds around 5 miles an hour. And now the extended forecast. Monday, mostly sunny. A 20% chance of showers and thunderstorms in the afternoon. Hot with highs in the upper 90s. South winds around 5 miles an hour. Monday night, partly cloudy with a chance of showers with a slight chance of thunderstorms in the evening, then mostly clear after midnight. Lows in the upper 70s. Chance of rain 30%. Tuesday, mostly sunny. Highs in the upper 90s. Tuesday night, partly cloudy in the evening, then becoming mostly clear. Lows in the upper 70s. Wednesday, sunny, hot with highs in the upper 90s. Heat index values up to 105. Wednesday night, mostly clear. Lows in the upper 70s. Thursday, sunny, hot with highs around 100. Heat index values up to 105. Thursday night, mostly clear. Lows in the upper 70s. Friday, sunny, hot with highs in the upper 90s. Heat index values up to 105. The forecast key messages for North and Central Texas. Hot and dry conditions are expected through the holiday weekend with low storm chances today through Monday. The spotter information statement for North and Central Texas. Spotter activation is not expected at this time. The ultraviolet index forecast for July 4th is 10, or very high. The current time is 11:18 a.m. Central Daylight Time. 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The following reports of weather temperature and wind were made at 11 a.m. DFW Airport, sunny, 91, dew point 70, relative humidity 49%, wind south at 7, pressure 30.02 inches and falling. Dallas Love Field, sunny, 92, southwest at 9, gusting to 16. Arlington, sunny, 91, south at 7. Denton, sunny, 91, southwest at 9, gusting to 21. Mineral Wells, sunny, 89, south at 5. Elsewhere around the region, Wichita Falls, sunny, 92, south at 12. Abilene, mostly sunny, 90, south at 12. Waco, dust, 90, south at 10. Tyler, sunny, 90, west at 6. Once again at 11 a.m., DFW Airport, sunny, 91, south at 7. Now let's check on your local forecast for the Dallas-Fort Worth Metroplex. This afternoon, sunny, hot with highs in the upper 90s. South winds around 5 miles an hour. Heat index values up to 106. Tonight, partly cloudy. Lows around 80. South winds 5 to 10 miles an hour. Sunday, mostly sunny. A chance of showers with a slight chance of thunderstorms in the afternoon. Hot with highs around 100. Southwest winds around 5 miles an hour, becoming southeast in the afternoon. Chance of rain 30%. Heat index values up to 105. Sunday night, partly cloudy. A 20% chance of showers and thunderstorms in the evening.
lows in the upper 70s. South winds around 5 miles an hour. And now the extended forecast. Monday, mostly sunny. A 20% chance of showers and thunderstorms in the afternoon. Hot with highs in the upper 90s. South winds around 5 miles an hour. Monday night, partly cloudy with a chance of showers with a slight chance of thunderstorms in the evening, then mostly clear after midnight. Lows in the upper 70s. Chance of rain 30%. Tuesday, mostly sunny. Highs in the upper 90s. Tuesday night, partly cloudy in the evening, then becoming mostly clear. Lows in the upper 70s. Wednesday, sunny, hot with highs in the upper 90s. Heat index values up to 105. Wednesday night, mostly clear. Lows in the upper 70s. Thursday, sunny, hot with highs around 100. Heat index values up to 105. Thursday night, mostly clear. Lows in the upper 70s. Friday, sunny, hot with highs in the upper 90s. Heat index values up to 105. The forecast key messages for North and Central Texas. Hot and dry conditions are expected through the holiday weekend with low storm chances today through Monday. The spotter information statement for North and Central Texas. Spotter activation is not expected at this time. The ultraviolet index forecast for July 4th is 10, or very high. The current time is 11:22 a.m. Central Daylight Time. 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The following reports of weather temperature and wind were made at 11 a.m. DFW Airport, sunny, 91, dew point 70, relative humidity 49%, wind south at 7, pressure 30.02 inches and falling. Dallas Love Field, sunny, 92, southwest at 9, gusting to 16. Arlington, sunny, 91, south at 7. Denton, sunny, 91, southwest at 9, gusting to 21. Mineral Wells, sunny, 89, south at 5. Elsewhere around the region, Wichita Falls, sunny, 92, south at 12. Abilene, mostly sunny, 90, south at 12. Waco, dust, 90, south at 10. Tyler, sunny, 90, west at 6. Once again at 11 a.m., DFW Airport, sunny, 91, south at 7. Now let's check on your local forecast for the Dallas-Fort Worth Metroplex. This afternoon, sunny, hot with highs in the upper 90s. South winds around 5 miles an hour. Heat index values up to 106. Tonight, partly cloudy. Lows around 80. South winds 5 to 10 miles an hour. Sunday, mostly sunny. A chance of showers with a slight chance of thunderstorms in the afternoon. Hot with highs around 100. Southwest winds around 5 miles an hour, becoming southeast in the afternoon. Chance of rain 30%. Heat index values up to 105. Sunday night, partly cloudy. A 20% chance of showers and thunderstorms in the evening. Lows in the upper 70s. South winds around 5 miles an hour. And now the extended forecast. Monday, mostly sunny. A 20% chance of showers and thunderstorms in the afternoon. Hot with highs in the upper 90s. South winds around 5 miles an hour. Monday night, partly cloudy with a chance of showers with a slight chance of thunderstorms in the evening, then mostly clear after midnight. Lows in the upper 70s. Chance of rain 30%. Tuesday, mostly sunny. Highs in the upper 90s. Tuesday night, partly cloudy in the evening, then becoming mostly clear. Lows in the upper 70s. Wednesday, sunny, hot with highs in the upper 90s. Heat index values up to 105. Wednesday night, mostly clear. Lows in the upper 70s. Thursday, sunny, hot with highs around 100. Heat index values up to 105.
Thursday night, mostly clear. Lows in the upper 70s. Friday, sunny, hot with highs in the upper 90s. Heat index values up to 105. The forecast key messages for North and Central Texas. Hot and dry conditions are expected through the holiday weekend with low storm chances today through Monday. The spotter information statement for North and Central Texas. Spotter activation is not expected at this time. The ultraviolet index forecast for July 4th is 10, or very high. The current time is 11:26 a.m. Central Daylight Time. 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The following reports of weather temperature and wind were made at 11 a.m. DFW Airport, sunny, 91, dew point 70, relative humidity 49%, wind south at 7, pressure 30.02 inches and falling. Dallas Love Field, sunny, 92, southwest at 9, gusting to 16. Arlington, sunny, 91, south at 7. Denton, sunny, 91, southwest at 9, gusting to 21. Mineral Wells, sunny, 89, south at 5. Elsewhere around the region, Wichita Falls, sunny, 92, south at 12. Abilene, mostly sunny, 90, south at 12. Waco, dust, 90, south at 10. Tyler, sunny, 90, west at 6. Once again at 11 a.m., DFW Airport, sunny, 91, south at 7. Now let's check on your local forecast for the Dallas-Fort Worth Metroplex. This afternoon, sunny, hot with highs in the upper 90s. South winds around 5 miles an hour. Heat index values up to 106. Tonight, partly cloudy. Lows around 80. South winds 5 to 10 miles an hour. Sunday, mostly sunny. A chance of showers with a slight chance of thunderstorms in the afternoon. Hot with highs around 100. Southwest winds around 5 miles an hour, becoming southeast in the afternoon. Chance of rain 30%. Heat index values up to 105. Sunday night, partly cloudy. A 20% chance of showers and thunderstorms in the evening. Lows in the upper 70s. South winds around 5 miles an hour. And now the extended forecast. Monday, mostly sunny. A 20% chance of showers and thunderstorms in the afternoon. Hot with highs in the upper 90s. South winds around 5 miles an hour. Monday night, partly cloudy with a chance of showers with a slight chance of thunderstorms in the evening, then mostly clear after midnight. Lows in the upper 70s. Chance of rain 30%. Tuesday, mostly sunny. Highs in the upper 90s. Tuesday night, partly cloudy in the evening, then becoming mostly clear. Lows in the upper 70s. Wednesday, sunny, hot with highs in the upper 90s. Heat index values up to 105. Wednesday night, mostly clear. Lows in the upper 70s. Thursday, sunny, hot with highs around 100. Heat index values up to 105. Thursday night, mostly clear. Lows in the upper 70s. Friday, sunny, hot with highs in the upper 90s. Heat index values up to 105. The forecast key messages for North and Central Texas. Hot and dry conditions are expected through the holiday weekend with low storm chances today through Monday. The spotter information statement for North and Central Texas. Spotter activation is not expected at this time. The ultraviolet index forecast for July 4th is 10, or very high. The current time is 11:30 a.m. Central Daylight Time. 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The following reports of weather temperature and wind were made at 11 a.m.
DFW Airport, sunny, 91, dew point 70, relative humidity 49%, wind south at 7, pressure 30.02 inches and falling. Dallas Love Field, sunny, 92, southwest at 9, gusting to 16. Arlington, sunny, 91, south at 7. Denton, sunny, 91, southwest at 9, gusting to 21. Mineral Wells, sunny, 89, south at 5. Elsewhere around the region, Wichita Falls, sunny, 92, south at 12. Abilene, mostly sunny, 90, south at 12. Waco, dust, 90, south at 10. Tyler, sunny, 90, west at 6. Once again at 11 a.m., DFW Airport, sunny, 91, south at 7. Now let's check on your local forecast for the Dallas-Fort Worth Metroplex. This afternoon, sunny, hot with highs in the upper 90s. South winds around 5 miles an hour. Heat index values up to 106. Tonight, partly cloudy. Lows around 80. South winds 5 to 10 miles an hour. Sunday, mostly sunny. A chance of showers with a slight chance of thunderstorms in the afternoon. Hot with highs around 100. Southwest winds around 5 miles an hour, becoming southeast in the afternoon. Chance of rain 30%. Heat index values up to 105. Sunday night, partly cloudy. A 20% chance of showers and thunderstorms in the evening. Lows in the upper 70s. South winds around 5 miles an hour. And now the extended forecast. Monday, mostly sunny. A 20% chance of showers and thunderstorms in the afternoon. Hot with highs in the upper 90s. South winds around 5 miles an hour. Monday night, partly cloudy with a chance of showers with a slight chance of thunderstorms in the evening, then mostly clear after midnight. Lows in the upper 70s. Chance of rain 30%. Tuesday, mostly sunny. Highs in the upper 90s. Tuesday night, partly cloudy in the evening, then becoming mostly clear. Lows in the upper 70s. Wednesday, sunny, hot with highs in the upper 90s. Heat index values up to 105. Wednesday night, mostly clear. Lows in the upper 70s. Thursday, sunny, hot with highs around 100. Heat index values up to 105. Thursday night, mostly clear. Lows in the upper 70s. Friday, sunny, hot with highs in the upper 90s. Heat index values up to 105. The forecast key messages for North and Central Texas. Hot and dry conditions are expected through the holiday weekend with low storm chances today through Monday. The spotter information statement for North and Central Texas. Spotter activation is not expected at this time. The ultraviolet index forecast for July 4th is 10, or very high. The current time is 11:34 a.m. Central Daylight Time. 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The following reports of weather temperature and wind were made at 11 a.m. DFW Airport, sunny, 91, dew point 70, relative humidity 49%, wind south at 7, pressure 30.02 inches and falling. Dallas Love Field, sunny, 92, southwest at 9, gusting to 16. Arlington, sunny, 91, south at 7. Denton, sunny, 91, southwest at 9, gusting to 21. Mineral Wells, sunny, 89, south at 5. Elsewhere around the region, Wichita Falls, sunny, 92, south at 12. Abilene, mostly sunny, 90, south at 12. Waco, dust, 90, south at 10. Tyler, sunny, 90, west at 6. Once again at 11 a.m., DFW Airport, sunny, 91, south at 7. Now let's check on your local forecast for the Dallas-Fort Worth Metroplex. This afternoon, sunny, hot with highs in the upper 90s.
south winds around 5 miles an hour. Heat index values up to 106. Tonight, partly cloudy. Lows around 80. South winds 5 to 10 miles an hour. Sunday, mostly sunny. A chance of showers with a slight chance of thunderstorms in the afternoon. Hot with highs around 100. Southwest winds around 5 miles an hour, becoming southeast in the afternoon. Chance of rain 30%. Heat index values up to 105. Sunday night, partly cloudy. A 20% chance of showers and thunderstorms in the evening. Lows in the upper 70s. South winds around 5 miles an hour. And now the extended forecast. Monday, mostly sunny. A 20% chance of showers and thunderstorms in the afternoon. Hot with highs in the upper 90s. South winds around 5 miles an hour. Monday night, partly cloudy with a chance of showers with a slight chance of thunderstorms in the evening, then mostly clear after midnight. Lows in the upper 70s. Chance of rain 30%. Tuesday, mostly sunny. Highs in the upper 90s. Tuesday night, partly cloudy in the evening, then becoming mostly clear. Lows in the upper 70s. Wednesday, sunny, hot with highs in the upper 90s. Heat index values up to 105. Wednesday night, mostly clear. Lows in the upper 70s. Thursday, sunny, hot with highs around 100. Heat index values up to 105. Thursday night, mostly clear. Lows in the upper 70s. Friday, sunny, hot with highs in the upper 90s. Heat index values up to 105. The forecast key messages for North and Central Texas. Hot and dry conditions are expected through the holiday weekend with low storm chances today through Monday. The spotter information statement for North and Central Texas. Spotter activation is not expected at this time. The ultraviolet index forecast for July 4th is 10, or very high. The current time is 11:38 a.m. Central Daylight Time. 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The following reports of weather temperature and wind were made at 11 a.m. DFW Airport, sunny, 91, dew point 70, relative humidity 49%, wind south at 7, pressure 30.02 inches and falling. Dallas Love Field, sunny, 92, southwest at 9, gusting to 16. Arlington, sunny, 91, south at 7. Denton, sunny, 91, southwest at 9, gusting to 21. Mineral Wells, sunny, 89, south at 5. Elsewhere around the region, Wichita Falls, sunny, 92, south at 12. Abilene, mostly sunny, 90, south at 12. Waco, dust, 90, south at 10. Tyler, sunny, 90, west at 6. Once again at 11 a.m., DFW Airport, sunny, 91, south at 7. Now let's check on your local forecast for the Dallas-Fort Worth Metroplex. This afternoon, sunny, hot with highs in the upper 90s. South winds around 5 miles an hour. Heat index values up to 106. Tonight, partly cloudy. Lows around 80. South winds 5 to 10 miles an hour. Sunday, mostly sunny. A chance of showers with a slight chance of thunderstorms in the afternoon. Hot with highs around 100. Southwest winds around 5 miles an hour, becoming southeast in the afternoon. Chance of rain 30%. Heat index values up to 105. Sunday night, partly cloudy. A 20% chance of showers and thunderstorms in the evening. Lows in the upper 70s. South winds around 5 miles an hour. And now the extended forecast. Monday, mostly sunny. A 20% chance of showers and thunderstorms in the afternoon. Hot with highs in the upper 90s. South winds around 5 miles an hour.
Monday night, partly cloudy with a chance of showers with a slight chance of thunderstorms in the evening, then mostly clear after midnight. Lows in the upper 70s. Chance of rain 30%. Tuesday, mostly sunny. Highs in the upper 90s. Tuesday night, partly cloudy in the evening, then becoming mostly clear. Lows in the upper 70s. Wednesday, sunny, hot with highs in the upper 90s. Heat index values up to 105. Wednesday night, mostly clear. Lows in the upper 70s. Thursday, sunny, hot with highs around 100. Heat index values up to 105. Thursday night, mostly clear. Lows in the upper 70s. Friday, sunny, hot with highs in the upper 90s. Heat index values up to 105. The forecast key messages for North and Central Texas. Hot and dry conditions are expected through the holiday weekend with low storm chances today through Monday. The spotter information statement for North and Central Texas. Spotter activation is not expected at this time. The ultraviolet index forecast for July 4th is 10, or very high. The current time is 11:41 a.m. Central Daylight Time. 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The following reports of weather temperature and wind were made at 11 a.m. DFW Airport, sunny, 91, dew point 70, relative humidity 49%, wind south at 7, pressure 30.02 inches and falling. Dallas Love Field, sunny, 92, southwest at 9, gusting to 16. Arlington, sunny, 91, south at 7. Denton, sunny, 91, southwest at 9, gusting to 21. Mineral Wells, sunny, 89, south at 5. Elsewhere around the region, Wichita Falls, sunny, 92, south at 12. Abilene, mostly sunny, 90, south at 12. Waco, dust, 90, south at 10. Tyler, sunny, 90, west at 6. Once again at 11 a.m., DFW Airport, sunny, 91, south at 7. Now let's check on your local forecast for the Dallas-Fort Worth Metroplex. This afternoon, sunny, hot with highs in the upper 90s. South winds around 5 miles an hour. Heat index values up to 106. Tonight, partly cloudy. Lows around 80. South winds 5 to 10 miles an hour. Sunday, mostly sunny. A chance of showers with a slight chance of thunderstorms in the afternoon. Hot with highs around 100. Southwest winds around 5 miles an hour, becoming southeast in the afternoon. Chance of rain 30%. Heat index values up to 105. Sunday night, partly cloudy. A 20% chance of showers and thunderstorms in the evening. Lows in the upper 70s. South winds around 5 miles an hour. And now the extended forecast. Monday, mostly sunny. A 20% chance of showers and thunderstorms in the afternoon. Hot with highs in the upper 90s. South winds around 5 miles an hour. Monday night, partly cloudy with a chance of showers with a slight chance of thunderstorms in the evening, then mostly clear after midnight. Lows in the upper 70s. Chance of rain 30%. Tuesday, mostly sunny. Highs in the upper 90s. Tuesday night, partly cloudy in the evening, then becoming mostly clear. Lows in the upper 70s. Wednesday, sunny, hot with highs in the upper 90s. Heat index values up to 105. Wednesday night, mostly clear. Lows in the upper 70s. Thursday, sunny, hot with highs around 100. Heat index values up to 105. Thursday night, mostly clear. Lows in the upper 70s. Friday, sunny, hot with highs in the upper 90s. Heat index values up to 105. The forecast key messages for North and Central Texas.
Hot and dry conditions are expected through the holiday weekend with low storm chances today through Monday. The spotter information statement for North and Central Texas. Spotter activation is not expected at this time. The ultraviolet index forecast for July 4th is 10, or very high. The current time is 11:45 a.m. Central Daylight Time. 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The following reports of weather temperature and wind were made at 11 a.m. DFW Airport, sunny, 91, dew point 70, relative humidity 49%, wind south at 7, pressure 30.02 inches and falling. Dallas Love Field, sunny, 92, southwest at 9, gusting to 16. Arlington, sunny, 91, south at 7. Denton, sunny, 91, southwest at 9, gusting to 21. Mineral Wells, sunny, 89, south at 5. Elsewhere around the region, Wichita Falls, sunny, 92, south at 12. Abilene, mostly sunny, 90, south at 12. Waco, dust, 90, south at 10. Tyler, sunny, 90, west at 6. Once again at 11 a.m., DFW Airport, sunny, 91, south at 7. Now let's check on your local forecast for the Dallas-Fort Worth Metroplex. This afternoon, sunny, hot with highs in the upper 90s. South winds around 5 miles an hour. Heat index values up to 106. Tonight, partly cloudy. Lows around 80. South winds 5 to 10 miles an hour. Sunday, mostly sunny. A chance of showers with a slight chance of thunderstorms in the afternoon. Hot with highs around 100. Southwest winds around 5 miles an hour, becoming southeast in the afternoon. Chance of rain 30%. Heat index values up to 105. Sunday night, partly cloudy. A 20% chance of showers and thunderstorms in the evening. Lows in the upper 70s. South winds around 5 miles an hour. And now the extended forecast. Monday, mostly sunny. A 20% chance of showers and thunderstorms in the afternoon. Hot with highs in the upper 90s. South winds around 5 miles an hour. Monday night, partly cloudy with a chance of showers with a slight chance of thunderstorms in the evening, then mostly clear after midnight. Lows in the upper 70s. Chance of rain 30%. Tuesday, mostly sunny. Highs in the upper 90s. Tuesday night, partly cloudy in the evening, then becoming mostly clear. Lows in the upper 70s. Wednesday, sunny, hot with highs in the upper 90s. Heat index values up to 105. Wednesday night, mostly clear. Lows in the upper 70s. Thursday, sunny, hot with highs around 100. Heat index values up to 105. Thursday night, mostly clear. Lows in the upper 70s. Friday, sunny, hot with highs in the upper 90s. Heat index values up to 105. The forecast key messages for North and Central Texas. Hot and dry conditions are expected through the holiday weekend with low storm chances today through Monday. The spotter information statement for North and Central Texas. Spotter activation is not expected at this time. The ultraviolet index forecast for July 4th is 10, or very high. The current time is 11:49 a.m. Central Daylight Time. 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The following reports of weather temperature and wind were made at 11 a.m. DFW Airport, sunny, 91, dew point 70, relative humidity 49%, wind south at 7, pressure 30.02 inches and falling. Dallas Love Field, sunny, 92, southwest at 9, gusting to 16. Arlington, sunny, 91, south at 7.
Denton, sunny, 91, southwest at 9, gusting to 21. Mineral Wells, sunny, 89, south at 5. Elsewhere around the region, Wichita Falls, sunny, 92, south at 12. Abilene, mostly sunny, 90, south at 12. Waco, dust, 90, south at 10. Tyler, sunny, 90, west at 6. Once again at 11 a.m., DFW Airport, sunny, 91, south at 7. Now let's check on your local forecast for the Dallas-Fort Worth Metroplex. This afternoon, sunny, hot with highs in the upper 90s. South winds around 5 miles an hour. Heat index values up to 106. Tonight, partly cloudy. Lows around 80. South winds 5 to 10 miles an hour. Sunday, mostly sunny. A chance of showers with a slight chance of thunderstorms in the afternoon. Hot with highs around 100. Southwest winds around 5 miles an hour, becoming southeast in the afternoon. Chance of rain 30%. Heat index values up to 105. Sunday night, partly cloudy. A 20% chance of showers and thunderstorms in the evening. Lows in the upper 70s. South winds around 5 miles an hour. And now the extended forecast. Monday, mostly sunny. A 20% chance of showers and thunderstorms in the afternoon. Hot with highs in the upper 90s. South winds around 5 miles an hour. Monday night, partly cloudy with a chance of showers with a slight chance of thunderstorms in the evening, then mostly clear after midnight. Lows in the upper 70s. Chance of rain 30%. Tuesday, mostly sunny. Highs in the upper 90s. Tuesday night, partly cloudy in the evening, then becoming mostly clear. Lows in the upper 70s. Wednesday, sunny, hot with highs in the upper 90s. Heat index values up to 105. Wednesday night, mostly clear. Lows in the upper 70s. Thursday, sunny, hot with highs around 100. Heat index values up to 105. Thursday night, mostly clear. Lows in the upper 70s. Friday, sunny, hot with highs in the upper 90s. Heat index values up to 105. The forecast key messages for North and Central Texas. Hot and dry conditions are expected through the holiday weekend with low storm chances today through Monday. The spotter information statement for North and Central Texas. Spotter activation is not expected at this time. The ultraviolet index forecast for July 4th is 10, or very high. The current time is 11:53 a.m. Central Daylight Time. 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The following reports of weather temperature and wind were made at 11 a.m. DFW Airport, sunny, 91, dew point 70, relative humidity 49%, wind south at 7, pressure 30.02 inches and falling. Dallas Love Field, sunny, 92, southwest at 9, gusting to 16. Arlington, sunny, 91, south at 7. Denton, sunny, 91, southwest at 9, gusting to 21. Mineral Wells, sunny, 89, south at 5. Elsewhere around the region, Wichita Falls, sunny, 92, south at 12. Abilene, mostly sunny, 90, south at 12. Waco, dust, 90, south at 10. Tyler, sunny, 90, west at 6. Once again at 11 a.m., DFW Airport, sunny, 91, south at 7. Now let's check on your local forecast for the Dallas-Fort Worth Metroplex. This afternoon, sunny, hot with highs in the upper 90s. South winds around 5 miles an hour. Heat index values up to 106. Tonight, partly cloudy. Lows around 80. South winds 5 to 10 miles an hour. Sunday, mostly sunny. A chance of showers with a slight chance of thunderstorms in the afternoon.
hot with highs around 100. Southwest winds around 5 miles an hour, becoming southeast in the afternoon. Chance of rain 30%. Heat index values up to 105. Sunday night, partly cloudy. A 20% chance of showers and thunderstorms in the evening. Lows in the upper 70s. South winds around 5 miles an hour. And now the extended forecast. Monday, mostly sunny. A 20% chance of showers and thunderstorms in the afternoon. Hot with highs in the upper 90s. South winds around 5 miles an hour. Monday night, partly cloudy with a chance of showers with a slight chance of thunderstorms in the evening, then mostly clear after midnight. Lows in the upper 70s. Chance of rain 30%. Tuesday, mostly sunny. Highs in the upper 90s. Tuesday night, partly cloudy in the evening, then becoming mostly clear. Lows in the upper 70s. Wednesday, sunny, hot with highs in the upper 90s. Heat index values up to 105. Wednesday night, mostly clear. Lows in the upper 70s. Thursday, sunny, hot with highs around 100. Heat index values up to 105. Thursday night, mostly clear. Lows in the upper 70s. Friday, sunny, hot with highs in the upper 90s. Heat index values up to 105. The forecast key messages for North and Central Texas. Hot and dry conditions are expected through the holiday weekend with low storm chances today through Monday. The spotter information statement for North and Central Texas. Spotter activation is not expected at this time. The ultraviolet index forecast for July 4th is 10, or very high. The current time is 11:57 a.m. Central Daylight Time. 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The following reports of weather temperature and wind were made at 11 a.m. DFW Airport, sunny, 91, dew point 70, relative humidity 49%, wind south at 7, pressure 30.02 inches and falling. Dallas Love Field, sunny, 92, southwest at 9, gusting to 16. Arlington, sunny, 91, south at 7. Denton, sunny, 91, southwest at 9, gusting to 21. Mineral Wells, sunny, 89, south at 5. Elsewhere around the region, Wichita Falls, sunny, 92, south at 12. Abilene, mostly sunny, 90, south at 12. Waco, dust, 90, south at 10. Tyler, sunny, 90, west at 6. Once again at 11 a.m., DFW Airport, sunny, 91, south at 7. Now let's check on your local forecast for the Dallas-Fort Worth Metroplex. This afternoon, sunny, hot with highs in the upper 90s. South winds around 5 miles an hour. Heat index values up to 106. Tonight, partly cloudy. Lows around 80. South winds 5 to 10 miles an hour. Sunday, mostly sunny. A chance of showers with a slight chance of thunderstorms in the afternoon. Hot with highs around 100. Southwest winds around 5 miles an hour, becoming southeast in the afternoon. Chance of rain 30%. Heat index values up to 105. Sunday night, partly cloudy. A 20% chance of showers and thunderstorms in the evening. Lows in the upper 70s. South winds around 5 miles an hour. And now the extended forecast. Monday, mostly sunny. A 20% chance of showers and thunderstorms in the afternoon. Hot with highs in the upper 90s. South winds around 5 miles an hour. Monday night, partly cloudy with a chance of showers with a slight chance of thunderstorms in the evening, then mostly clear after midnight. Lows in the upper 70s. Chance of rain 30%. Tuesday, mostly sunny. Highs in the upper 90s. Tuesday night, partly cloudy in the evening, then becoming mostly clear.
lows in the upper 70s. Wednesday, sunny, hot with highs in the upper 90s. Heat index values up to 105. Wednesday night, mostly clear. Lows in the upper 70s. Thursday, sunny, hot with highs around 100. Heat index values up to 105. Thursday night, mostly clear. Lows in the upper 70s. Friday, sunny, hot with highs in the upper 90s. Heat index values up to 105. The forecast key messages for North and Central Texas. Hot and dry conditions are expected through the holiday weekend with low storm chances today through Monday. The spotter information statement for North and Central Texas. Spotter activation is not expected at this time. The ultraviolet index forecast for July 4th is 10, or very high. The current time is 12:01 p.m. Central Daylight Time. 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The following reports of weather temperature and wind were made at noon. DFW Airport, mostly sunny, 93, dew point 70, relative humidity 46%, wind south at 8, pressure 30.01 inches and falling. Fort Worth Meacham, sunny, 95, heat index 101, southwest at 10. Dallas Love Field, mostly sunny, 93, south at 6. Arlington, sunny, 93, variable at 5. Denton, sunny, 93, heat index 100, southwest at 8, gusting to 17. Mineral Wells, sunny, 93, heat index 100, south at 8. Elsewhere around the region, Wichita Falls, sunny, 96, heat index 102, southwest at 12. Abilene, mostly sunny, 92, south at 9. Waco, dust, 92, southeast at 12. Tyler, sunny, 92, south at 8. Once again at noon, DFW Airport, mostly sunny, 93, south at 8. Now let's check on your local forecast for the Dallas-Fort Worth Metroplex. This afternoon, sunny, hot with highs in the upper 90s. South winds around 5 miles an hour. Heat index values up to 106. Tonight, partly cloudy. Lows around 80. South winds 5 to 10 miles an hour. Sunday, mostly sunny. A chance of showers with a slight chance of thunderstorms in the afternoon. Hot with highs around 100. Southwest winds around 5 miles an hour, becoming southeast in the afternoon. Chance of rain 30%. Heat index values up to 105. Sunday night, partly cloudy. A 20% chance of showers and thunderstorms in the evening. Lows in the upper 70s. South winds around 5 miles an hour. And now the extended forecast. Monday, mostly sunny. A 20% chance of showers and thunderstorms in the afternoon. Hot with highs in the upper 90s. South winds around 5 miles an hour. Monday night, partly cloudy with a chance of showers with a slight chance of thunderstorms in the evening, then mostly clear after midnight. Lows in the upper 70s. Chance of rain 30%. Tuesday, mostly sunny. Highs in the upper 90s. Tuesday night, partly cloudy in the evening, then becoming mostly clear. Lows in the upper 70s. Wednesday, sunny, hot with highs in the upper 90s. Heat index values up to 105. Wednesday night, mostly clear. Lows in the upper 70s. Thursday, sunny, hot with highs around 100. Heat index values up to 105. Thursday night, mostly clear. Lows in the upper 70s. Friday, sunny, hot with highs in the upper 90s. Heat index values up to 105. The forecast key messages for North and Central Texas. Hot and dry conditions are expected through the holiday weekend with low storm chances today through Monday. The spotter information statement for North and Central Texas. Spotter activation is not expected at this time.
The ultraviolet index forecast for July 4th is 10, or very high. The current time is 12:05 p.m. Central Daylight Time. 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The following reports of weather temperature and wind were made at noon. DFW Airport, mostly sunny, 93, dew point 70, relative humidity 46%, wind south at 8, pressure 30.01 inches and falling. Fort Worth Meacham, sunny, 95, heat index 101, southwest at 10. Dallas Love Field, mostly sunny, 93, south at 6. Arlington, sunny, 93, variable at 5. Denton, sunny, 93, heat index 100, southwest at 8, gusting to 17. Mineral Wells, sunny, 93, heat index 100, south at 8. Elsewhere around the region, Wichita Falls, sunny, 96, heat index 102, southwest at 12. Abilene, mostly sunny, 92, south at 9. Waco, dust, 92, southeast at 12. Tyler, sunny, 92, south at 8. Once again at noon, DFW Airport, mostly sunny, 93, south at 8. Now let's check on your local forecast for the Dallas-Fort Worth Metroplex. This afternoon, sunny, hot with highs in the upper 90s. South winds around 5 miles an hour. Heat index values up to 106. Tonight, partly cloudy. Lows around 80. South winds 5 to 10 miles an hour. Sunday, mostly sunny. A chance of showers with a slight chance of thunderstorms in the afternoon. Hot with highs around 100. Southwest winds around 5 miles an hour, becoming southeast in the afternoon. Chance of rain 30%. Heat index values up to 105. Sunday night, partly cloudy. A 20% chance of showers and thunderstorms in the evening. Lows in the upper 70s. South winds around 5 miles an hour. And now the extended forecast. Monday, mostly sunny. A 20% chance of showers and thunderstorms in the afternoon. Hot with highs in the upper 90s. South winds around 5 miles an hour. Monday night, partly cloudy with a chance of showers with a slight chance of thunderstorms in the evening, then mostly clear after midnight. Lows in the upper 70s. Chance of rain 30%. Tuesday, mostly sunny. Highs in the upper 90s. Tuesday night, partly cloudy in the evening, then becoming mostly clear. Lows in the upper 70s. Wednesday, sunny, hot with highs in the upper 90s. Heat index values up to 105. Wednesday night, mostly clear. Lows in the upper 70s. Thursday, sunny, hot with highs around 100. Heat index values up to 105. Thursday night, mostly clear. Lows in the upper 70s. Friday, sunny, hot with highs in the upper 90s. Heat index values up to 105. The forecast key messages for North and Central Texas. Hot and dry conditions are expected through the holiday weekend with low storm chances today through Monday. The spotter information statement for North and Central Texas. Spotter activation is not expected at this time. The ultraviolet index forecast for July 4th is 10, or very high. The current time is 12:09 p.m. Central Daylight Time. 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The following reports of weather temperature and wind were made at noon. DFW Airport, mostly sunny, 93, dew point 70, relative humidity 46%, wind south at 8, pressure 30.01 inches and falling. Fort Worth Meacham, sunny, 95, heat index 101, southwest at 10. Dallas Love Field, mostly sunny, 93, south at 6. Arlington, sunny, 93, variable at 5.
Denton, sunny, 93, heat index 100, southwest at 8, gusting to 17. Mineral Wells, sunny, 93, heat index 100, south at 8. Elsewhere around the region, Wichita Falls, sunny, 96, heat index

variable at 5. Denton, sunny, 93, heat index 100, southwest at 8, gusting to 17. Mineral Wells, sunny, 93, heat index 100, south at 8. Elsewhere around the region, Wichita Falls, sunny, 96, heat index 102, southwest at 12. Abilene, sunny, 92, south at 9. Waco, dust, 92, southeast at 12. Tyler, sunny, 92, south at 8. Once again at noon, DFW Airport, mostly sunny, 93, south at 8. Now let's check on your local forecast for the Dallas-Fort Worth Metroplex. This afternoon, sunny, hot with highs in the upper 90s. South winds around 5 miles an hour. Heat index values up to 106. Tonight, partly cloudy. Lows around 80. South winds 5 to 10 miles an hour. Sunday, mostly sunny. A chance of showers with a slight chance of thunderstorms in the afternoon. Hot with highs around 100. Southwest winds around 5 miles an hour, becoming southeast in the afternoon. Chance of rain 30%. Heat index values up to 105. Sunday night, partly cloudy. A 20% chance of showers and thunderstorms in the evening. Lows in the upper 70s. South winds around 5 miles an hour. And now the extended forecast. Monday, mostly sunny. A 20% chance of showers and thunderstorms in the afternoon. Hot with highs in the upper 90s. South winds around 5 miles an hour. Monday night, partly cloudy with a chance of showers with a slight chance of thunderstorms in the evening, then mostly clear after midnight. Lows in the upper 70s. Chance of rain 30%. Tuesday, mostly sunny. Highs in the upper 90s. Tuesday night, partly cloudy in the evening, then becoming mostly clear. Lows in the upper 70s. Wednesday, sunny, hot with highs in the upper 90s. Heat index values up to 105. Wednesday night, mostly clear. Lows in the upper 70s. Thursday, sunny, hot with highs around 100. Heat index values up to 105. Thursday night, mostly clear. Lows in the upper 70s. Friday, sunny, hot with highs in the upper 90s. Heat index values up to 105. The forecast key messages for North and Central Texas. Hot and dry conditions are expected through the holiday weekend with low storm chances today through Monday. The spotter information statement for North and Central Texas. Spotter activation is not expected at this time. The ultraviolet index forecast for July 4th is 10, or very high. The current time is 12:14 p.m. Central Daylight Time. 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The following reports of weather temperature and wind were made at noon. DFW Airport, mostly sunny, 93, dew point 70, relative humidity 46%, wind south at 8, pressure 30.01 inches and falling. Fort Worth Meacham, sunny, 95, heat index 101, southwest at 10. Dallas Love Field, mostly sunny, 93, south at 6. Arlington, sunny, 93, variable at 5. Denton, sunny, 93, heat index 100, southwest at 8, gusting to 17. Mineral Wells, sunny, 93, heat index 100, south at 8. Elsewhere around the region, Wichita Falls, sunny, 96, heat index 102, southwest at 12. Abilene, sunny, 92, south at 9. Waco, dust, 92, southeast at 12. Tyler, sunny, 92, south at 8. Once again at noon, DFW Airport, mostly sunny, 93, south at 8. Now let's check on your local forecast for the Dallas-Fort Worth Metroplex. This afternoon, sunny, hot with highs in the upper 90s. South winds around 5 miles an hour.

Heat index values up to 106. Tonight, partly cloudy. Lows around 80. South winds 5 to 10 miles an hour. Sunday, mostly sunny. A chance of showers with a slight chance of thunderstorms in the afternoon. Hot with highs around 100. Southwest winds around 5 miles an hour, becoming southeast in the afternoon. Chance of rain 30%. Heat index values up to 105. Sunday night, partly cloudy. A 20% chance of showers and thunderstorms in the evening. Lows in the upper 70s. South winds around 5 miles an hour. And now the extended forecast. Monday, mostly sunny. A 20% chance of showers and thunderstorms in the afternoon. Hot with highs in the upper 90s. South winds around 5 miles an hour. Monday night, partly cloudy with a chance of showers with a slight chance of thunderstorms in the evening, then mostly clear after midnight. Lows in the upper 70s. Chance of rain 30%. Tuesday, mostly sunny. Highs in the upper 90s. Tuesday night, partly cloudy in the evening, then becoming mostly clear. Lows in the upper 70s. Wednesday, sunny, hot with highs in the upper 90s. Heat index values up to 105. Wednesday night, mostly clear. Lows in the upper 70s. Thursday, sunny, hot with highs around 100. Heat index values up to 105. Thursday night, mostly clear. Lows in the upper 70s. Friday, sunny, hot with highs in the upper 90s. Heat index values up to 105. The forecast key messages for North and Central Texas. Hot and dry conditions are expected through the holiday weekend with low storm chances today through Monday. The spotter information statement for North and Central Texas. Spotter activation is not expected at this time. The ultraviolet index forecast for July 4th is 10, or very high. The current time is 12:18 p.m. Central Daylight Time. 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The following reports of weather temperature and wind were made at noon. DFW Airport, mostly sunny, 93, dew point 70, relative humidity 46%, wind south at 8, pressure 30.01 inches and falling. Fort Worth Meacham, sunny, 95, heat index 101, southwest at 10. Dallas Love Field, mostly sunny, 93, south at 6. Arlington, sunny, 93, variable at 5. Denton, sunny, 93, heat index 100, southwest at 8, gusting to 17. Mineral Wells, sunny, 93, heat index 100, south at 8. Elsewhere around the region, Wichita Falls, sunny, 96, heat index 102, southwest at 12. Abilene, sunny, 92, south at 9. Waco, dust, 92, southeast at 12. Tyler, sunny, 92, south at 8. Once again at noon, DFW Airport, mostly sunny, 93, south at 8. Now let's check on your local forecast for the Dallas-Fort Worth Metroplex. This afternoon, sunny, hot with highs in the upper 90s. South winds around 5 miles an hour. Heat index values up to 106. Tonight, partly cloudy. Lows around 80. South winds 5 to 10 miles an hour. Sunday, mostly sunny. A chance of showers with a slight chance of thunderstorms in the afternoon. Hot with highs around 100. Southwest winds around 5 miles an hour, becoming southeast in the afternoon. Chance of rain 30%. Heat index values up to 105. Sunday night, partly cloudy. A 20% chance of showers and thunderstorms in the evening. Lows in the upper 70s. South winds around 5 miles an hour. And now the extended forecast. Monday, mostly sunny. A 20% chance of showers and thunderstorms in the afternoon.
hot with highs in the upper 90s. South winds around 5 miles an hour. Monday night, partly cloudy with a chance of showers with a slight chance of thunderstorms in the evening, then mostly clear after midnight. Lows in the upper 70s. Chance of rain 30%. Tuesday, mostly sunny. Highs in the upper 90s. Tuesday night, partly cloudy in the evening, then becoming mostly clear. Lows in the upper 70s. Wednesday, sunny, hot with highs in the upper 90s. Heat index values up to 105. Wednesday night, mostly clear. Lows in the upper 70s. Thursday, sunny, hot with highs around 100. Heat index values up to 105. Thursday night, mostly clear. Lows in the upper 70s. Friday, sunny, hot with highs in the upper 90s. Heat index values up to 105. The forecast key messages for North and Central Texas. Hot and dry conditions are expected through the holiday weekend with low storm chances today through Monday. The spotter information statement for North and Central Texas. Spotter activation is not expected at this time. The ultraviolet index forecast for July 4th is 10, or very high. The current time is 12:23 p.m. Central Daylight Time. 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The following reports of weather temperature and wind were made at noon. DFW Airport, mostly sunny, 93, dew point 70, relative humidity 46%, wind south at 8, pressure 30.01 inches and falling. Fort Worth Meacham, sunny, 95, heat index 101, southwest at 10. Dallas Love Field, mostly sunny, 93, south at 6. Arlington, sunny, 93, variable at 5. Denton, sunny, 93, heat index 100, southwest at 8, gusting to 17. Mineral Wells, sunny, 93, heat index 100, south at 8. Elsewhere around the region, Wichita Falls, sunny, 96, heat index 102, southwest at 12. Abilene, sunny, 92, south at 9. Waco, dust, 92, southeast at 12. Tyler, sunny, 92, south at 8. Once again at noon, DFW Airport, mostly sunny, 93, south at 8. Now let's check on your local forecast for the Dallas-Fort Worth Metroplex. This afternoon, sunny, hot with highs in the upper 90s. South winds around 5 miles an hour. Heat index values up to 106. Tonight, partly cloudy. Lows around 80. South winds 5 to 10 miles an hour. Sunday, mostly sunny. A chance of showers with a slight chance of thunderstorms in the afternoon. Hot with highs around 100. Southwest winds around 5 miles an hour, becoming southeast in the afternoon. Chance of rain 30%. Heat index values up to 105. Sunday night, partly cloudy. A 20% chance of showers and thunderstorms in the evening. Lows in the upper 70s. South winds around 5 miles an hour. And now the extended forecast. Monday, mostly sunny. A 20% chance of showers and thunderstorms in the afternoon. Hot with highs in the upper 90s. South winds around 5 miles an hour. Monday night, partly cloudy with a chance of showers with a slight chance of thunderstorms in the evening, then mostly clear after midnight. Lows in the upper 70s. Chance of rain 30%. Tuesday, mostly sunny. Highs in the upper 90s. Tuesday night, partly cloudy in the evening, then becoming mostly clear. Lows in the upper 70s. Wednesday, sunny, hot with highs in the upper 90s. Heat index values up to 105. Wednesday night, mostly clear. Lows in the upper 70s. Thursday, sunny, hot with highs around 100. Heat index values up to 105. Thursday night, mostly clear.
lows in the upper 70s. Friday, sunny, hot with highs in the upper 90s. Heat index values up to 105. The forecast key messages for North and Central Texas. Hot and dry conditions are expected through the holiday weekend with low storm chances today through Monday. The spotter information statement for North and Central Texas. Spotter activation is not expected at this time. The forecast key messages for North and Central Texas. Hot and dry conditions are expected through the holiday weekend with low storm chances today through Monday. The spotter information statement for North and Central Texas. Spotter activation is not expected at this time. The ultraviolet index forecast for July 4th is 10, or very high. The current time is 12:27 p.m. Central Daylight Time. 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The following reports of weather temperature and wind were made at noon. DFW Airport, mostly sunny, 93, dew point 70, relative humidity 46%, wind south at 8, pressure 30.01 inches and falling. Fort Worth Meacham, sunny, 95, heat index 101, southwest at 10. Dallas Love Field, mostly sunny, 93, south at 6. Arlington, sunny, 93, variable at 5. Denton, sunny, 93, heat index 100, southwest at 8, gusting to 17. Mineral Wells, sunny, 93, heat index 100, south at 8. Elsewhere around the region, Wichita Falls, sunny, 96, heat index 102, southwest at 12. Abilene, sunny, 92, south at 9. Waco, dust, 92, southeast at 12. Tyler, sunny, 92, south at 8. Once again at noon, DFW Airport, mostly sunny, 93, south at 8. Now let's check on your local forecast for the Dallas-Fort Worth Metroplex. This afternoon, sunny, hot with highs in the upper 90s. South winds around 5 miles an hour. Heat index values up to 106. Tonight, partly cloudy. Lows around 80. South winds 5 to 10 miles an hour. Sunday, mostly sunny. A chance of showers with a slight chance of thunderstorms in the afternoon. Hot with highs around 100. Southwest winds around 5 miles an hour, becoming southeast in the afternoon. Chance of rain 30%. Heat index values up to 105. Sunday night, partly cloudy. A 20% chance of showers and thunderstorms in the evening. Lows in the upper 70s. South winds around 5 miles an hour. And now the extended forecast. Monday, mostly sunny. A 20% chance of showers and thunderstorms in the afternoon. Hot with highs in the upper 90s. South winds around 5 miles an hour. Monday night, partly cloudy with a chance of showers with a slight chance of thunderstorms in the evening, then mostly clear after midnight. Lows in the upper 70s. Chance of rain 30%. Tuesday, mostly sunny. Highs in the upper 90s. Tuesday night, partly cloudy in the evening, then becoming mostly clear. Lows in the upper 70s. Wednesday, sunny, hot with highs in the upper 90s. Heat index values up to 105. Wednesday night, mostly clear. Lows in the upper 70s. Thursday, sunny, hot with highs around 100. Heat index values up to 105. Thursday night, mostly clear. Lows in the upper 70s. Friday, sunny, hot with highs in the upper 90s. Heat index values up to 105. The forecast key messages for North and Central Texas. Hot and dry conditions are expected through the holiday weekend with low storm chances today through Monday. The spotter information statement for North and Central Texas. Spotter activation is not expected at this time. The ultraviolet index forecast for July 4th is 10, or very high.
The current time is 12:31 p.m. Central Daylight Time. 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The following reports of weather temperature and wind were made at noon. DFW Airport, mostly sunny, 93, dew point 70, relative humidity 46%, wind south at 8, pressure 30.01 inches and falling. Fort Worth Meacham, sunny, 95, heat index 101, southwest at 10. Dallas Love Field, mostly sunny, 93, south at 6. Arlington, sunny, 93, variable at 5. Denton, sunny, 93, heat index 100, southwest at 8, gusting to 17. Mineral Wells, sunny, 93, heat index 100, south at 8. Elsewhere around the region, Wichita Falls, sunny, 96, heat index 102, southwest at 12. Abilene, sunny, 92, south at 9. Waco, dust, 92, southeast at 12. Tyler, sunny, 92, south at 8. Once again at noon, DFW Airport, mostly sunny, 93, south at 8. Now let's check on your local forecast for the Dallas-Fort Worth Metroplex. This afternoon, sunny, hot with highs in the upper 90s. South winds around 5 miles an hour. Heat index values up to 106. Tonight, partly cloudy. Lows around 80. South winds 5 to 10 miles an hour. Sunday, mostly sunny. A chance of showers with a slight chance of thunderstorms in the afternoon. Hot with highs around 100. Southwest winds around 5 miles an hour, becoming southeast in the afternoon. Chance of rain 30%. Heat index values up to 105. Sunday night, partly cloudy. A 20% chance of showers and thunderstorms in the evening. Lows in the upper 70s. South winds around 5 miles an hour. And now the extended forecast. Monday, mostly sunny. A 20% chance of showers and thunderstorms in the afternoon. Hot with highs in the upper 90s. South winds around 5 miles an hour. Monday night, partly cloudy with a chance of showers with a slight chance of thunderstorms in the evening, then mostly clear after midnight. Lows in the upper 70s. Chance of rain 30%. Tuesday, mostly sunny. Highs in the upper 90s. Tuesday night, partly cloudy in the evening, then becoming mostly clear. Lows in the upper 70s. Wednesday, sunny, hot with highs in the upper 90s. Heat index values up to 105. Wednesday night, mostly clear. Lows in the upper 70s. Thursday, sunny, hot with highs around 100. Heat index values up to 105. Thursday night, mostly clear. Lows in the upper 70s. Friday, sunny, hot with highs in the upper 90s. Heat index values up to 105. The forecast key messages for North and Central Texas. Hot and dry conditions are expected through the holiday weekend with low storm chances today through Monday. The spotter information statement for North and Central Texas. Spotter activation is not expected at this time. The ultraviolet index forecast for July 4th is 10, or very high. The current time is 12:35 p.m. Central Daylight Time. 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The following reports of weather temperature and wind were made at noon. DFW Airport, mostly sunny, 93, dew point 70, relative humidity 46%, wind south at 8, pressure 30.01 inches and falling. Fort Worth Meacham, sunny, 95, heat index 101, southwest at 10. Dallas Love Field, mostly sunny, 93, south at 6. Arlington, sunny, 93, variable at 5. Denton, sunny, 93, heat index 100,
southwest at 8, gusting to 17. Mineral Wells, sunny, 93, heat index 100, south at 8. Elsewhere around the region, Wichita Falls, sunny, 96, heat index 102, southwest at 12. Abilene, sunny, 92, south at 9. Waco, dust, 92, southeast at 12. Tyler, sunny, 92, south at 8. Once again at noon, DFW Airport, mostly sunny, 93, south at 8. Now let's check on your local forecast for the Dallas-Fort Worth Metroplex. This afternoon, sunny, hot with highs in the upper 90s. South winds around 5 miles an hour. Heat index values up to 106. Tonight, partly cloudy. Lows around 80. South winds 5 to 10 miles an hour. Sunday, mostly sunny. A chance of showers with a slight chance of thunderstorms in the afternoon. Hot with highs around 100. Southwest winds around 5 miles an hour, becoming southeast in the afternoon. Chance of rain 30%. Heat index values up to 105. Sunday night, partly cloudy. A 20% chance of showers and thunderstorms in the evening. Lows in the upper 70s. South winds around 5 miles an hour. And now the extended forecast. Monday, mostly sunny. A 20% chance of showers and thunderstorms in the afternoon. Hot with highs in the upper 90s. South winds around 5 miles an hour. Monday night, partly cloudy with a chance of showers with a slight chance of thunderstorms in the evening, then mostly clear after midnight. Lows in the upper 70s. Chance of rain 30%. Tuesday, mostly sunny. Highs in the upper 90s. Tuesday night, partly cloudy in the evening, then becoming mostly clear. Lows in the upper 70s. Wednesday, sunny, hot with highs in the upper 90s. Heat index values up to 105. Wednesday night, mostly clear. Lows in the upper 70s. Thursday, sunny, hot with highs around 100. Heat index values up to 105. Thursday night, mostly clear. Lows in the upper 70s. Friday, sunny, hot with highs in the upper 90s. Heat index values up to 105. The forecast key messages for North and Central Texas. Hot and dry conditions are expected through the holiday weekend with low storm chances today through Monday. The spotter information statement for North and Central Texas. Spotter activation is not expected at this time. The ultraviolet index forecast for July 4th is 10, or very high. The current time is 12:39 p.m. Central Daylight Time. 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The following reports of weather temperature and wind were made at noon. DFW Airport, mostly sunny, 93, dew point 70, relative humidity 46%, wind south at 8, pressure 30.01 inches and falling. Fort Worth Meacham, sunny, 95, heat index 101, southwest at 10. Dallas Love Field, mostly sunny, 93, south at 6. Arlington, sunny, 93, variable at 5. Denton, sunny, 93, heat index 100, southwest at 8, gusting to 17. Mineral Wells, sunny, 93, heat index 100, south at 8. Elsewhere around the region, Wichita Falls, sunny, 96, heat index 102, southwest at 12. Abilene, sunny, 92, south at 9. Waco, dust, 92, southeast at 12. Tyler, sunny, 92, south at 8. Once again at noon, DFW Airport, mostly sunny, 93, south at 8. Now let's check on your local forecast for the Dallas-Fort Worth Metroplex. This afternoon, sunny, hot with highs in the upper 90s. South winds around 5 miles an hour. Heat index values up to 106. Tonight, partly cloudy.
Lows around 80. South winds 5 to 10 miles an hour. Sunday, mostly sunny. A chance of showers with a slight chance of thunderstorms in the afternoon. Hot with highs around 100. Southwest winds around 5 miles an hour, becoming southeast in the afternoon. Chance of rain 30%. Heat index values up to 105. Sunday night, partly cloudy. A 20% chance of showers and thunderstorms in the evening. Lows in the upper 70s. South winds around 5 miles an hour. And now the extended forecast. Monday, mostly sunny. A 20% chance of showers and thunderstorms in the afternoon. Hot with highs in the upper 90s. South winds around 5 miles an hour. Monday night, partly cloudy with a chance of showers with a slight chance of thunderstorms in the evening, then mostly clear after midnight. Lows in the upper 70s. Chance of rain 30%. Tuesday, mostly sunny. Highs in the upper 90s. Tuesday night, partly cloudy in the evening, then becoming mostly clear. Lows in the upper 70s. Wednesday, sunny, hot with highs in the upper 90s. Heat index values up to 105. Wednesday night, mostly clear. Lows in the upper 70s. Thursday, sunny, hot with highs around 100. Heat index values up to 105. Thursday night, mostly clear. Lows in the upper 70s. Friday, sunny, hot with highs in the upper 90s. Heat index values up to 105. The forecast key messages for North and Central Texas. Hot and dry conditions are expected through the holiday weekend with low storm chances today through Monday. The spotter information statement for North and Central Texas. Spotter activation is not expected at this time. The ultraviolet index forecast for July 4th is 10, or very high. The current time is 12:43 p.m. Central Daylight Time. 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The following reports of weather temperature and wind were made at noon. DFW Airport, mostly sunny, 93, dew point 70, relative humidity 46%, wind south at 8, pressure 30.01 inches and falling. Fort Worth Meacham, sunny, 95, heat index 101, southwest at 10. Dallas Love Field, mostly sunny, 93, south at 6. Arlington, sunny, 93, variable at 5. Denton, sunny, 93, heat index 100, southwest at 8, gusting to 17. Mineral Wells, sunny, 93, heat index 100, south at 8. Elsewhere around the region, Wichita Falls, sunny, 96, heat index 102, southwest at 12. Abilene, sunny, 92, south at 9. Waco, dust, 92, southeast at 12. Tyler, sunny, 92, south at 8. Once again at noon, DFW Airport, mostly sunny, 93, south at 8. Now let's check on your local forecast for the Dallas-Fort Worth Metroplex. This afternoon, sunny, hot with highs in the upper 90s. South winds around 5 miles an hour. Heat index values up to 106. Tonight, partly cloudy. Lows around 80. South winds 5 to 10 miles an hour. Sunday, mostly sunny. A chance of showers with a slight chance of thunderstorms in the afternoon. Hot with highs around 100. Southwest winds around 5 miles an hour, becoming southeast in the afternoon. Chance of rain 30%. Heat index values up to 105. Sunday night, partly cloudy. A 20% chance of showers and thunderstorms in the evening. Lows in the upper 70s. South winds around 5 miles an hour. And now the extended forecast. Monday, mostly sunny. A 20% chance of showers and thunderstorms in the afternoon. Hot with highs in the upper 90s. South winds around 5 miles an hour.
Monday night, partly cloudy with a chance of showers with a slight chance of thunderstorms in the evening, then mostly clear after midnight. Lows in the upper 70s. Chance of rain 30%. Tuesday, mostly sunny. Highs in the upper 90s. Tuesday night, partly cloudy in the evening, then becoming mostly clear. Lows in the upper 70s. Wednesday, sunny, hot with highs in the upper 90s. Heat index values up to 105. Wednesday night, mostly clear. Lows in the upper 70s. Thursday, sunny, hot with highs around 100. Heat index values up to 105. Thursday night, mostly clear. Lows in the upper 70s. Friday, sunny, hot with highs in the upper 90s. Heat index values up to 105. The forecast key messages for North and Central Texas. Hot and dry conditions are expected through the holiday weekend with low storm chances today through Monday. The spotter information statement for North and Central Texas. Spotter activation is not expected at this time. The ultraviolet index forecast for July 4th is 10, or very high. The current time is 12:47 p.m. Central Daylight Time. 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The following reports of weather temperature and wind were made at noon. DFW Airport, mostly sunny, 93, dew point 70, relative humidity 46%, wind south at 8, pressure 30.01 inches and falling. Fort Worth Meacham, sunny, 95, heat index 101, southwest at 10. Dallas Love Field, mostly sunny, 93, south at 6. Arlington, sunny, 93, variable at 5. Denton, sunny, 93, heat index 100, southwest at 8, gusting to 17. Mineral Wells, sunny, 93, heat index 100, south at 8. Elsewhere around the region, Wichita Falls, sunny, 96, heat index 102, southwest at 12. Abilene, sunny, 92, south at 9. Waco, dust, 92, southeast at 12. Tyler, sunny, 92, south at 8. Once again at noon, DFW Airport, mostly sunny, 93, south at 8. Now let's check on your local forecast for the Dallas-Fort Worth Metroplex. This afternoon, sunny, hot with highs in the upper 90s. South winds around 5 miles an hour. Heat index values up to 106. Tonight, partly cloudy. Lows around 80. South winds 5 to 10 miles an hour. Sunday, mostly sunny. A chance of showers with a slight chance of thunderstorms in the afternoon. Hot with highs around 100. Southwest winds around 5 miles an hour, becoming southeast in the afternoon. Chance of rain 30%. Heat index values up to 105. Sunday night, partly cloudy. A 20% chance of showers and thunderstorms in the evening. Lows in the upper 70s. South winds around 5 miles an hour. And now the extended forecast. Monday, mostly sunny. A 20% chance of showers and thunderstorms in the afternoon. Hot with highs in the upper 90s. South winds around 5 miles an hour. Monday night, partly cloudy with a chance of showers with a slight chance of thunderstorms in the evening, then mostly clear after midnight. Lows in the upper 70s. Chance of rain 30%. Tuesday, mostly sunny. Highs in the upper 90s. Tuesday night, partly cloudy in the evening, then becoming mostly clear. Lows in the upper 70s. Wednesday, sunny, hot with highs in the upper 90s. Heat index values up to 105. Wednesday night, mostly clear. Lows in the upper 70s. Thursday, sunny, hot with highs around 100. Heat index values up to 105. Thursday night, mostly clear. Lows in the upper 70s. Friday, sunny, hot with highs in the upper 90s.
heat index values up to 105. The forecast key messages for North and Central Texas. Hot and dry conditions are expected through the holiday weekend with low storm chances today through Monday. The spotter information statement for North and Central Texas. Spotter activation is not expected at this time. The ultraviolet index forecast for July 4th is 10, or very high. The current time is 12:51 p.m. Central Daylight Time. 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The following reports of weather temperature and wind were made at noon. DFW Airport, mostly sunny, 93, dew point 70, relative humidity 46%, wind south at 8, pressure 30.01 inches and falling. Fort Worth Meacham, sunny, 95, heat index 101, southwest at 10. Dallas Love Field, mostly sunny, 93, south at 6. Arlington, sunny, 93, variable at 5. Denton, sunny, 93, heat index 100, southwest at 8, gusting to 17. Mineral Wells, sunny, 93, heat index 100, south at 8. Elsewhere around the region, Wichita Falls, sunny, 96, heat index 102, southwest at 12. Abilene, sunny, 92, south at 9. Waco, dust, 92, southeast at 12. Tyler, sunny, 92, south at 8. Once again at noon, DFW Airport, mostly sunny, 93, south at 8. Now let's check on your local forecast for the Dallas-Fort Worth Metroplex. This afternoon, sunny, hot with highs in the upper 90s. South winds around 5 miles an hour. Heat index values up to 106. Tonight, partly cloudy. Lows around 80. South winds 5 to 10 miles an hour. Sunday, mostly sunny. A chance of showers with a slight chance of thunderstorms in the afternoon. Hot with highs around 100. Southwest winds around 5 miles an hour, becoming southeast in the afternoon. Chance of rain 30%. Heat index values up to 105. Sunday night, partly cloudy. A 20% chance of showers and thunderstorms in the evening. Lows in the upper 70s. South winds around 5 miles an hour. And now the extended forecast. Monday, mostly sunny. A 20% chance of showers and thunderstorms in the afternoon. Hot with highs in the upper 90s. South winds around 5 miles an hour. Monday night, partly cloudy with a chance of showers with a slight chance of thunderstorms in the evening, then mostly clear after midnight. Lows in the upper 70s. Chance of rain 30%. Tuesday, mostly sunny. Highs in the upper 90s. Tuesday night, partly cloudy in the evening, then becoming mostly clear. Lows in the upper 70s. Wednesday, sunny, hot with highs in the upper 90s. Heat index values up to 105. Wednesday night, mostly clear. Lows in the upper 70s. Thursday, sunny, hot with highs around 100. Heat index values up to 105. Thursday night, mostly clear. Lows in the upper 70s. Friday, sunny, hot with highs in the upper 90s. Heat index values up to 105. The forecast key messages for North and Central Texas. Hot and dry conditions are expected through the holiday weekend with low storm chances today through Monday. The spotter information statement for North and Central Texas. Spotter activation is not expected at this time. The ultraviolet index forecast for July 4th is 10, or very high. The current time is 12:56 p.m. Central Daylight Time. 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The following reports of weather temperature and wind were made at noon.
DFW Airport, mostly sunny, 93, dew point 70, relative humidity 46%, wind south at 8, pressure 30.01 inches and falling. Fort Worth Meacham, sunny, 95, heat index 101, southwest at 10. Dallas Love Field, mostly sunny, 93, south at 6. Arlington, sunny, 93, variable at 5. Denton, sunny, 93, heat index 100, southwest at 8, gusting to 17. Mineral Wells, sunny, 93, heat index 100, south at 8. Elsewhere around the region, Wichita Falls, sunny, 96, heat index 102, southwest at 12. Abilene, sunny, 92, south at 9. Waco, dust, 92, southeast at 12. Tyler, sunny, 92, south at 8. Once again at noon, DFW Airport, mostly sunny, 93, south at 8. Now let's check on your local forecast for the Dallas-Fort Worth Metroplex. This afternoon, sunny, hot with highs in the upper 90s. South winds around 5 miles an hour. Heat index values up to 106. Tonight, partly cloudy. Lows around 80. South winds 5 to 10 miles an hour. Sunday, mostly sunny. A chance of showers with a slight chance of thunderstorms in the afternoon. Hot with highs around 100. Southwest winds around 5 miles an hour, becoming southeast in the afternoon. Chance of rain 30%. Heat index values up to 105. Sunday night, partly cloudy. A 20% chance of showers and thunderstorms in the evening. Lows in the upper 70s. South winds around 5 miles an hour. And now the extended forecast. Monday, mostly sunny. A 20% chance of showers and thunderstorms in the afternoon. Hot with highs in the upper 90s. South winds around 5 miles an hour. Monday night, partly cloudy with a chance of showers with a slight chance of thunderstorms in the evening, then mostly clear after midnight. Lows in the upper 70s. Chance of rain 30%. Tuesday, mostly sunny. Highs in the upper 90s. Tuesday night, partly cloudy in the evening, then becoming mostly clear. Lows in the upper 70s. Wednesday, sunny, hot with highs in the upper 90s. Heat index values up to 105. Wednesday night, mostly clear. Lows in the upper 70s. Thursday, sunny, hot with highs around 100. Heat index values up to 105. Thursday night, mostly clear. Lows in the upper 70s. Friday, sunny, hot with highs in the upper 90s. Heat index values up to 105. The forecast key messages for North and Central Texas. Hot and dry conditions are expected through the holiday weekend with low storm chances today through Monday. The spotter information statement for North and Central Texas. Spotter activation is not expected at this time. The ultraviolet index forecast for July 4th is 10, or very high. The current time is 1 p.m. Central Daylight Time. 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The following reports of weather temperature and wind were made at noon. DFW Airport, mostly sunny, 93, dew point 70, relative humidity 46%, wind south at 8, pressure 30.01 inches and falling. Fort Worth Meacham, sunny, 95, heat index 101, southwest at 10. Dallas Love Field, mostly sunny, 93, south at 6. Arlington, sunny, 93, variable at 5. Denton, sunny, 93, heat index 100, southwest at 8, gusting to 17. Mineral Wells, sunny, 93, heat index 100, south at 8. Elsewhere around the region, Wichita Falls, sunny, 96, heat index 102, southwest at 12. Abilene, sunny, 92, south at 9.
Waco, dust, 92, southeast at 12. Tyler, sunny, 92, south at 8. Once again at noon, DFW Airport, mostly sunny, 93, south at 8. The following reports of weather temperature and wind were made at 1 p.m. DFW Airport, mostly sunny, 95, dew point 68, relative humidity 41%, heat index 99, wind variable at 3, pressure 29.99 inches and falling. Fort Worth Meacham, sunny, 96, heat index 102, south at 12, gusting to 17. Dallas Love Field, mostly sunny, 95, heat index 100, south at 6. Arlington, sunny, 95, southeast at 8. Denton, sunny, 95, heat index 102, southeast at 13. Mineral Wells, sunny, 95, heat index 100, south at 8. Elsewhere around the region, Wichita Falls, sunny, 98, heat index 103, south at 14. Abilene, mostly sunny, 95, heat index 100, south at 7. Waco, dust, 94, heat index 101, south at 10. At Tyler, sunny, 94, dew point 68, relative humidity 42%, pressure 30.04 inches and falling. Once again at 1 p.m., DFW Airport, mostly sunny, 95, heat index 99, variable at 3. Now let's check on your local forecast for the Dallas-Fort Worth Metroplex. This afternoon, sunny, hot with highs in the upper 90s. South winds around 5 miles an hour. Heat index values up to 106. Tonight, partly cloudy. Lows around 80. South winds 5 to 10 miles an hour. Sunday, mostly sunny. A chance of showers with a slight chance of thunderstorms in the afternoon. Hot with highs around 100. Southwest winds around 5 miles an hour, becoming southeast in the afternoon. Chance of rain 30%. Heat index values up to 105. Sunday night, partly cloudy. A 20% chance of showers and thunderstorms in the evening. Lows in the upper 70s. South winds around 5 miles an hour. And now the extended forecast. Monday, mostly sunny. A 20% chance of showers and thunderstorms in the afternoon. Hot with highs in the upper 90s. South winds around 5 miles an hour. Monday night, partly cloudy with a chance of showers with a slight chance of thunderstorms in the evening, then mostly clear after midnight. Lows in the upper 70s. Chance of rain 30%. Tuesday, mostly sunny. Highs in the upper 90s. Tuesday night, partly cloudy in the evening, then becoming mostly clear. Lows in the upper 70s. Wednesday, sunny, hot with highs in the upper 90s. Heat index values up to 105. Wednesday night, mostly clear. Lows in the upper 70s. Thursday, sunny, hot with highs around 100. Heat index values up to 105. Thursday night, mostly clear. Lows in the upper 70s. Friday, sunny, hot with highs in the upper 90s. Heat index values up to 105. The forecast key messages for North and Central Texas. Hot and dry conditions are expected through the holiday weekend with low storm chances today through Monday. The spotter information statement for North and Central Texas. Spotter activation is not expected at this time. The ultraviolet index forecast for July 4th is 10, or very high. The current time is 1:05 p.m. Central Daylight Time. 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The following reports of weather temperature and wind were made at 1 p.m. DFW Airport, mostly sunny, 95, dew point 68, relative humidity 41%, heat index 99, wind variable at 3, pressure 29.99 inches and falling. Fort Worth Meacham, sunny, 96, heat index 102, south at 12,
gusting to 17. Dallas Love Field, mostly sunny, 95, heat index 100, south at 6. Arlington, sunny, 95, southeast at 8. Denton, sunny, 95, heat index 102, southeast at 13. Mineral Wells, sunny, 95, heat index 100, south at 8. Elsewhere around the region, Wichita Falls, sunny, 98, heat index 103, south at 14. Abilene, mostly sunny, 95, heat index 100, south at 7. Waco, dust, 94, heat index 101, south at 10. At Tyler, sunny, 94, dew point 68, relative humidity 42%, pressure 30.04 inches and falling. Once again at 1 p.m., DFW Airport, mostly sunny, 95, heat index 99, variable at 3. Now let's check on your local forecast for the Dallas-Fort Worth Metroplex. This afternoon, sunny, hot with highs in the upper 90s. South winds around 5 miles an hour. Heat index values up to 106. Tonight, partly cloudy. Lows around 80. South winds 5 to 10 miles an hour. Sunday, mostly sunny. A chance of showers with a slight chance of thunderstorms in the afternoon. Hot with highs around 100. Southwest winds around 5 miles an hour, becoming southeast in the afternoon. Chance of rain 30%. Heat index values up to 105. Sunday night, partly cloudy. A 20% chance of showers and thunderstorms in the evening. Lows in the upper 70s. South winds around 5 miles an hour. And now the extended forecast. Monday, mostly sunny. A 20% chance of showers and thunderstorms in the afternoon. Hot with highs in the upper 90s. South winds around 5 miles an hour. Monday night, partly cloudy with a chance of showers with a slight chance of thunderstorms in the evening, then mostly clear after midnight. Lows in the upper 70s. Chance of rain 30%. Tuesday, mostly sunny. Highs in the upper 90s. Tuesday night, partly cloudy in the evening, then becoming mostly clear. Lows in the upper 70s. Wednesday, sunny, hot with highs in the upper 90s. Heat index values up to 105. Wednesday night, mostly clear. Lows in the upper 70s. Thursday, sunny, hot with highs around 100. Heat index values up to 105. Thursday night, mostly clear. Lows in the upper 70s. Friday, sunny, hot with highs in the upper 90s. Heat index values up to 105. The forecast key messages for North and Central Texas. Hot and dry conditions are expected through the holiday weekend with low storm chances today through Monday. The spotter information statement for North and Central Texas. Spotter activation is not expected at this time. The ultraviolet index forecast for July 4th is 10, or very high. The current time is 1:09 p.m. Central Daylight Time. 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The following reports of weather temperature and wind were made at 1 p.m. DFW Airport, mostly sunny, 95, dew point 68, relative humidity 41%, heat index 99, wind variable at 3, pressure 29.99 inches and falling. Fort Worth Meacham, sunny, 96, heat index 102, south at 12, gusting to 17. Dallas Love Field, mostly sunny, 95, heat index 100, south at 6. Arlington, sunny, 95, southeast at 8. Denton, sunny, 95, heat index 102, southeast at 13. Mineral Wells, sunny, 95, heat index 100, south at 8. Elsewhere around the region, Wichita Falls, sunny, 98, heat index 103, south at 14. Abilene, mostly sunny, 95, heat index 100, south at 7.
Waco, dust, 94, heat index 101, south at 10. At Tyler, sunny, 94, dew point 68, relative humidity 42%, pressure 30.04 inches and falling.

95, heat index 102, southeast at 13. Mineral Wells, sunny, 95, heat index 100, south at 8. Elsewhere around the region, Wichita Falls, sunny, 98, heat index 103, south at 14. Abilene, mostly sunny, 95, heat index 100, south at 7. Waco, dust, 94, heat index 101, south at 10. At Tyler, sunny, 94, dew point 68, relative humidity 42%, pressure 30.04 inches and falling. Once again at 1 p.m., DFW Airport, mostly sunny, 95, heat index 99, variable at 3. Now let's check on your local forecast for the Dallas-Fort Worth Metroplex. This afternoon, sunny, hot with highs in the upper 90s. South winds around 5 miles an hour. Heat index values up to 106. Tonight, partly cloudy. Lows around 80. South winds 5 to 10 miles an hour. Sunday, mostly sunny. A chance of showers with a slight chance of thunderstorms in the afternoon. Hot with highs around 100. Southwest winds around 5 miles an hour, becoming southeast in the afternoon. Chance of rain 30%. Heat index values up to 105. Sunday night, partly cloudy. A 20% chance of showers and thunderstorms in the evening. Lows in the upper 70s. South winds around 5 miles an hour. And now the extended forecast. Monday, mostly sunny. A 20% chance of showers and thunderstorms in the afternoon. Hot with highs in the upper 90s. South winds around 5 miles an hour. Monday night, partly cloudy with a chance of showers with a slight chance of thunderstorms in the evening, then mostly clear after midnight. Lows in the upper 70s. Chance of rain 30%. Tuesday, mostly sunny. Highs in the upper 90s. Tuesday night, partly cloudy in the evening, then becoming mostly clear. Lows in the upper 70s. Wednesday, sunny, hot with highs in the upper 90s. Heat index values up to 105. Wednesday night, mostly clear. Lows in the upper 70s. Thursday, sunny, hot with highs around 100. Heat index values up to 105. Thursday night, mostly clear. Lows in the upper 70s. Friday, sunny, hot with highs in the upper 90s. Heat index values up to 105. The forecast key messages for North and Central Texas. Hot and dry conditions are expected through the holiday weekend with low storm chances today through Monday. The spotter information statement for North and Central Texas. Spotter activation is not expected at this time. The ultraviolet index forecast for July 4th is 10, or very high. The current time is 1:15 p.m. Central Daylight Time. 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The following reports of weather temperature and wind were made at 1 p.m. DFW Airport, mostly sunny, 95, dew point 68, relative humidity 41%, heat index 99, wind variable at 3, pressure 29.99 inches and falling. Fort Worth Meacham, sunny, 96, heat index 102, south at 12, gusting to 17. Dallas Love Field, mostly sunny, 95, heat index 100, south at 6. Arlington, sunny, 95, southeast at 8. Denton, sunny, 95, heat index 102, southeast at 13. Mineral Wells, sunny, 95, heat index 100, south at 8. Elsewhere around the region, Wichita Falls, sunny, 98, heat index 103, south at 14. Abilene, mostly sunny, 95, heat index 100, south at 7. Waco, dust, 94, heat index 101, south at 10. At Tyler, sunny, 94, dew point 68, relative humidity 42%, pressure 30.04 inches and falling.

Once again at 1 p.m., DFW Airport, mostly sunny, 95, heat index 99, variable at 3. Now let's check on your local forecast for the Dallas-Fort Worth Metroplex. This afternoon, sunny, hot with highs in the upper 90s. South winds around 5 miles an hour. Heat index values up to 106. Tonight, partly cloudy. Lows around 80. South winds 5 to 10 miles an hour. Sunday, mostly sunny. A chance of showers with a slight chance of thunderstorms in the afternoon. Hot with highs around 100. Southwest winds around 5 miles an hour, becoming southeast in the afternoon. Chance of rain 30%. Heat index values up to 105. Sunday night, partly cloudy. A 20% chance of showers and thunderstorms in the evening. Lows in the upper 70s. South winds around 5 miles an hour. And now the extended forecast. Monday, mostly sunny. A 20% chance of showers and thunderstorms in the afternoon. Hot with highs in the upper 90s. South winds around 5 miles an hour. Monday night, partly cloudy with a chance of showers with a slight chance of thunderstorms in the evening, then mostly clear after midnight. Lows in the upper 70s. Chance of rain 30%. Tuesday, mostly sunny. Highs in the upper 90s. Tuesday night, partly cloudy in the evening, then becoming mostly clear. Lows in the upper 70s. Wednesday, sunny, hot with highs in the upper 90s. Heat index values up to 105. Wednesday night, mostly clear. Lows in the upper 70s. Thursday, sunny, hot with highs around 100. Heat index values up to 105. Thursday night, mostly clear. Lows in the upper 70s. Friday, sunny, hot with highs in the upper 90s. Heat index values up to 105. The forecast key messages for North and Central Texas. Hot and dry conditions are expected through the holiday weekend with low storm chances today through Monday. The spotter information statement for North and Central Texas. Spotter activation is not expected at this time. The ultraviolet index forecast for July 4th is 10, or very high. The current time is 1:20 p.m. Central Daylight Time. 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The following reports of weather temperature and wind were made at 1 p.m. DFW Airport, mostly sunny, 95, dew point 68, relative humidity 41%, heat index 99, wind variable at 3, pressure 29.99 inches and falling. Fort Worth Meacham, sunny, 96, heat index 102, south at 12, gusting to 17. Dallas Love Field, mostly sunny, 95, heat index 100, south at 6. Arlington, sunny, 95, southeast at 8. Denton, sunny, 95, heat index 102, southeast at 13. Mineral Wells, sunny, 95, heat index 100, south at 8. Elsewhere around the region, Wichita Falls, sunny, 98, heat index 103, south at 14. Abilene, mostly sunny, 95, heat index 100, south at 7. Waco, dust, 94, heat index 101, south at 10. At Tyler, sunny, 94, dew point 68, relative humidity 42%, pressure 30.04 inches and falling. Once again at 1 p.m., DFW Airport, mostly sunny, 95, heat index 99, variable at 3. Now let's check on your local forecast for the Dallas-Fort Worth Metroplex. This afternoon, sunny, hot with highs in the upper 90s. South winds around 5 miles an hour. Heat index values up to 106. Tonight, partly cloudy. Lows around 80. South winds 5 to 10 miles an hour. Sunday, mostly sunny. A chance of showers with a slight chance of thunderstorms in the afternoon. Hot high.
highs around 100. Southwest winds around 5 miles an hour, becoming southeast in the afternoon. Chance of rain 30%. Heat index values up to 105. Sunday night, partly cloudy. A 20% chance of showers and thunderstorms in the evening. Lows in the upper 70s. South winds around 5 miles an hour. And now the extended forecast. Monday, mostly sunny. A 20% chance of showers and thunderstorms in the afternoon. Hot with highs in the upper 90s. South winds around 5 miles an hour. Monday night, partly cloudy with a chance of showers with a slight chance of thunderstorms in the evening, then mostly clear after midnight. Lows in the upper 70s. Chance of rain 30%. Tuesday, mostly sunny. Highs in the upper 90s. Tuesday night, partly cloudy in the evening, then becoming mostly clear. Lows in the upper 70s. Wednesday, sunny, hot with highs in the upper 90s. Heat index values up to 105. Wednesday night, mostly clear. Lows in the upper 70s. Thursday, sunny, hot with highs around 100. Heat index values up to 105. Thursday night, mostly clear. Lows in the upper 70s. Friday, sunny, hot with highs in the upper 90s. Heat index values up to 105. The forecast key messages for North and Central Texas. Hot and dry conditions are expected through the holiday weekend with low storm chances today through Monday. The spotter information statement for North and Central Texas. Spotter activation is not expected at this time. The ultraviolet index forecast for July 4th is 10, or very high. The current time is 1:24 p.m. Central Daylight Time. 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The following reports of weather temperature and wind were made at 1 p.m. DFW Airport, mostly sunny, 95, dew point 68, relative humidity 41%, heat index 99, wind variable at 3, pressure 29.99 inches and falling. Fort Worth Meacham, sunny, 96, heat index 102, south at 12, gusting to 17. Dallas Love Field, mostly sunny, 95, heat index 100, south at 6. Arlington, sunny, 95, southeast at 8. Denton, sunny, 95, heat index 102, southeast at 13. Mineral Wells, sunny, 95, heat index 100, south at 8. Elsewhere around the region, Wichita Falls, sunny, 98, heat index 103, south at 14. Abilene, mostly sunny, 95, heat index 100, south at 7. Waco, dust, 94, heat index 101, south at 10. At Tyler, sunny, 94, dew point 68, relative humidity 42%, pressure 30.04 inches and falling. Once again at 1 p.m., DFW Airport, mostly sunny, 95, heat index 99, variable at 3. Now let's check on your local forecast for the Dallas-Fort Worth Metroplex. This afternoon, sunny, hot with highs in the upper 90s. South winds around 5 miles an hour. Heat index values up to 106. Tonight, partly cloudy. Lows around 80. South winds 5 to 10 miles an hour. Sunday, mostly sunny. A chance of showers with a slight chance of thunderstorms in the afternoon. Hot with highs around 100. Southwest winds around 5 miles an hour, becoming southeast in the afternoon. Chance of rain 30%. Heat index values up to 105. Sunday night, partly cloudy. A 20% chance of showers and thunderstorms in the evening. Lows in the upper 70s. South winds around 5 miles an hour. And now the extended forecast. Monday, mostly sunny. A 20% chance of showers and thunderstorms in the afternoon. Hot with highs in the upper 90s.
south winds around 5 miles an hour. Monday night, partly cloudy with a chance of showers with a slight chance of thunderstorms in the evening, then mostly clear after midnight. Lows in the upper 70s. Chance of rain 30%. Tuesday, mostly sunny. Highs in the upper 90s. Tuesday night, partly cloudy in the evening, then becoming mostly clear. Lows in the upper 70s. Wednesday, sunny, hot with highs in the upper 90s. Heat index values up to 105. Wednesday night, mostly clear. Lows in the upper 70s. Thursday, sunny, hot with highs around 100. Heat index values up to 105. Thursday night, mostly clear. Lows in the upper 70s. Friday, sunny, hot with highs in the upper 90s. Heat index values up to 105. The forecast key messages for North and Central Texas. Hot and dry conditions are expected through the holiday weekend with low storm chances today through Monday. The spotter information statement for North and Central Texas. Spotter activation is not expected at this time. The ultraviolet index forecast for July 5th is 10, or very high. The current time is 1:28 p.m. Central Daylight Time. 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The following reports of weather temperature and wind were made at 1 p.m. DFW Airport, mostly sunny, 95, dew point 68, relative humidity 41%, heat index 99, wind variable at 3, pressure 29.99 inches and falling. Fort Worth Meacham, sunny, 96, heat index 102, south at 12, gusting to 17. Dallas Love Field, mostly sunny, 95, heat index 100, south at 6. Arlington, sunny, 95, southeast at 8. Denton, sunny, 95, heat index 102, southeast at 13. Mineral Wells, sunny, 95, heat index 100, south at 8. Elsewhere around the region, Wichita Falls, sunny, 98, heat index 103, south at 14. Abilene, mostly sunny, 95, heat index 100, south at 7. Waco, dust, 94, heat index 101, south at 10. At Tyler, sunny, 94, dew point 68, relative humidity 42%, pressure 30.04 inches and falling. Once again at 1 p.m., DFW Airport, mostly sunny, 95, heat index 99, variable at 3. Now let's check on your local forecast for the Dallas-Fort Worth Metroplex. This afternoon, sunny, hot with highs in the upper 90s. South winds around 5 miles an hour. Heat index values up to 106. Tonight, partly cloudy. Lows around 80. South winds 5 to 10 miles an hour. Sunday, mostly sunny. A chance of showers with a slight chance of thunderstorms in the afternoon. Hot with highs around 100. Southwest winds around 5 miles an hour, becoming southeast in the afternoon. Chance of rain 30%. Heat index values up to 105. Sunday night, partly cloudy. A 20% chance of showers and thunderstorms in the evening. Lows in the upper 70s. South winds around 5 miles an hour. And now the extended forecast. Monday, mostly sunny. A 20% chance of showers and thunderstorms in the afternoon. Hot with highs in the upper 90s. South winds around 5 miles an hour. Monday night, partly cloudy with a chance of showers with a slight chance of thunderstorms in the evening, then mostly clear after midnight. Lows in the upper 70s. Chance of rain 30%. Tuesday, sunny, hot with highs in the upper 90s. Heat index values up to 105. Tuesday night, mostly clear. A 20% chance of showers and thunderstorms in the evening. Lows in the upper 70s. Wednesday, sunny, hot with highs around 100. Heat index values up to 105.
Wednesday night, mostly clear. Lows in the lower 80s. Thursday, sunny, hot with highs around 100. Heat index values up to 110 in the afternoon. Thursday night, clear. Lows in the lower 80s. Friday, sunny, hot with highs around 100. Heat index values up to 110 in the afternoon. The forecast key messages for North and Central Texas. Hot and dry conditions are expected through the holiday weekend with low storm chances today through Monday. The spotter information statement for North and Central Texas. Spotter activation is not expected at this time. The ultraviolet index forecast for July 5th is 10, or very high. The current time is 1:33 p.m. Central Daylight Time. 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The following reports of weather temperature and wind were made at 1 p.m. DFW Airport, mostly sunny, 95, dew point 68, relative humidity 41%, heat index 99, wind variable at 3, pressure 29.99 inches and falling. Fort Worth Meacham, sunny, 96, heat index 102, south at 12, gusting to 17. Dallas Love Field, mostly sunny, 95, heat index 100, south at 6. Arlington, sunny, 95, southeast at 8. Denton, sunny, 95, heat index 102, southeast at 13. Mineral Wells, sunny, 95, heat index 100, south at 8. Elsewhere around the region, Wichita Falls, sunny, 98, heat index 103, south at 14. Abilene, mostly sunny, 95, heat index 100, south at 7. Waco, dust, 94, heat index 101, south at 10. At Tyler, sunny, 94, dew point 68, relative humidity 42%, pressure 30.04 inches and falling. Once again at 1 p.m., DFW Airport, mostly sunny, 95, heat index 99, variable at 3. Now let's check on your local forecast for the Dallas-Fort Worth Metroplex. This afternoon, sunny, hot with highs in the upper 90s. South winds around 5 miles an hour. Heat index values up to 106. Tonight, partly cloudy. Lows around 80. South winds 5 to 10 miles an hour. Sunday, mostly sunny. A chance of showers with a slight chance of thunderstorms in the afternoon. Hot with highs around 100. Southwest winds around 5 miles an hour, becoming southeast in the afternoon. Chance of rain 30%. Heat index values up to 105. Sunday night, partly cloudy. A 20% chance of showers and thunderstorms in the evening. Lows in the upper 70s. South winds around 5 miles an hour. And now the extended forecast. Monday, mostly sunny. A 20% chance of showers and thunderstorms in the afternoon. Hot with highs in the upper 90s. South winds around 5 miles an hour. Monday night, partly cloudy with a chance of showers with a slight chance of thunderstorms in the evening, then mostly clear after midnight. Lows in the upper 70s. Chance of rain 30%. Tuesday, sunny, hot with highs in the upper 90s. Heat index values up to 105. Tuesday night, mostly clear. A 20% chance of showers and thunderstorms in the evening. Lows in the upper 70s. Wednesday, sunny, hot with highs around 100. Heat index values up to 105. Wednesday night, mostly clear. Lows in the lower 80s. Thursday, sunny, hot with highs around 100. Heat index values up to 110 in the afternoon. Thursday night, clear. Lows in the lower 80s. Friday, sunny, hot with highs around 100. Heat index values up to 110 in the afternoon. The forecast key messages for North and Central Texas.
Hot and dry conditions are expected through the holiday weekend with low storm chances today through Monday. The spotter information statement for North and Central Texas. Spotter activation is not expected at this time. The ultraviolet index forecast for July 5th is 10, or very high. The current time is 1:37 p.m. Central Daylight Time. 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The following reports of weather temperature and wind were made at 1 p.m. DFW Airport, mostly sunny, 95, dew point 68, relative humidity 41%, heat index 99, wind variable at 3, pressure 29.99 inches and falling. Fort Worth Meacham, sunny, 96, heat index 102, south at 12, gusting to 17. Dallas Love Field, mostly sunny, 95, heat index 100, south at 6. Arlington, sunny, 95, southeast at 8. Denton, sunny, 95, heat index 102, southeast at 13. Mineral Wells, sunny, 95, heat index 100, south at 8. Elsewhere around the region, Wichita Falls, sunny, 98, heat index 103, south at 14. Abilene, mostly sunny, 95, heat index 100, south at 7. Waco, dust, 94, heat index 101, south at 10. At Tyler, sunny, 94, dew point 68, relative humidity 42%, pressure 30.04 inches and falling. Once again at 1 p.m., DFW Airport, mostly sunny, 95, heat index 99, variable at 3. Now let's check on your local forecast for the Dallas-Fort Worth Metroplex. This afternoon, sunny, hot with highs in the upper 90s. South winds around 5 miles an hour. Heat index values up to 106. Tonight, partly cloudy. Lows around 80. South winds 5 to 10 miles an hour. Sunday, mostly sunny. A chance of showers with a slight chance of thunderstorms in the afternoon. Hot with highs around 100. Southwest winds around 5 miles an hour, becoming southeast in the afternoon. Chance of rain 30%. Heat index values up to 105. Sunday night, partly cloudy. A 20% chance of showers and thunderstorms in the evening. Lows in the upper 70s. South winds around 5 miles an hour. And now the extended forecast. Monday, mostly sunny. A 20% chance of showers and thunderstorms in the afternoon. Hot with highs in the upper 90s. South winds around 5 miles an hour. Monday night, partly cloudy with a chance of showers with a slight chance of thunderstorms in the evening, then mostly clear after midnight. Lows in the upper 70s. Chance of rain 30%. Tuesday, sunny, hot with highs in the upper 90s. Heat index values up to 105. Tuesday night, mostly clear. A 20% chance of showers and thunderstorms in the evening. Lows in the upper 70s. Wednesday, sunny, hot with highs around 100. Heat index values up to 105. Wednesday night, mostly clear. Lows in the lower 80s. Thursday, sunny, hot with highs around 100. Heat index values up to 110 in the afternoon. Thursday night, clear. Lows in the lower 80s. Friday, sunny, hot with highs around 100. Heat index values up to 110 in the afternoon. The forecast key messages for North and Central Texas. Hot and dry conditions are expected through the holiday weekend with low storm chances today through Monday. The spotter information statement for North and Central Texas. Spotter activation is not expected at this time. The ultraviolet index forecast for July 5th is 10, or very high. The current time is 1:42 p.m. Central Daylight Time. 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
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The following reports of weather temperature and wind were made at 1 p.m. DFW Airport, mostly sunny, 95, dew point 68, relative humidity 41%, heat index 99, wind variable at 3, pressure 29.99 inches and falling. Fort Worth Meacham, sunny, 96, heat index 102, south at 12, gusting to 17. Dallas Love Field, mostly sunny, 95, heat index 100, south at 6. Arlington, sunny, 95, southeast at 8. Denton, sunny, 95, heat index 102, southeast at 13. Mineral Wells, sunny, 95, heat index 100, south at 8. Elsewhere around the region, Wichita Falls, sunny, 98, heat index 103, south at 14. Abilene, mostly sunny, 95, heat index 100, south at 7. Waco, dust, 94, heat index 101, south at 10. At Tyler, sunny, 94, dew point 68, relative humidity 42%, pressure 30.04 inches and falling. Once again at 1 p.m., DFW Airport, mostly sunny, 95, heat index 99, variable at 3. Now let's check on your local forecast for the Dallas-Fort Worth Metroplex. This afternoon, sunny, hot with highs in the upper 90s. South winds around 5 miles an hour. Heat index values up to 106. Tonight, partly cloudy. Lows around 80. South winds 5 to 10 miles an hour. Sunday, mostly sunny. A chance of showers with a slight chance of thunderstorms in the afternoon. Hot with highs around 100. Southwest winds around 5 miles an hour, becoming southeast in the afternoon. Chance of rain 30%. Heat index values up to 105. Sunday night, partly cloudy. A 20% chance of showers and thunderstorms in the evening. Lows in the upper 70s. South winds around 5 miles an hour. And now the extended forecast. Monday, mostly sunny. A 20% chance of showers and thunderstorms in the afternoon. Hot with highs in the upper 90s. South winds around 5 miles an hour. Monday night, partly cloudy with a chance of showers with a slight chance of thunderstorms in the evening, then mostly clear after midnight. Lows in the upper 70s. Chance of rain 30%. Tuesday, sunny, hot with highs in the upper 90s. Heat index values up to 105. Tuesday night, mostly clear. A 20% chance of showers and thunderstorms in the evening. Lows in the upper 70s. Wednesday, sunny, hot with highs around 100. Heat index values up to 105. Wednesday night, mostly clear. Lows in the lower 80s. Thursday, sunny, hot with highs around 100. Heat index values up to 110 in the afternoon. Thursday night, clear. Lows in the lower 80s. Friday, sunny, hot with highs around 100. Heat index values up to 110 in the afternoon. The forecast key messages for North and Central Texas. Hot and dry conditions are expected through the holiday weekend with low storm chances today through Monday. The spotter information statement for North and Central Texas. Spotter activation is not expected at this time. The ultraviolet index forecast for July 5th is 10, or very high. The current time is 1:46 p.m. Central Daylight Time. 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The following reports of weather temperature and wind were made at 1 p.m. DFW Airport, mostly sunny, 95, dew point 68, relative humidity 41%, heat index 99, wind variable at 3, pressure 29.99 inches and falling. Fort Worth Meacham, sunny, 96, heat index 102, south at 12, gusting to 17.
Dallas Love Field, mostly sunny, 95, heat index 100, south at 6. Arlington, sunny, 95, southeast at 8. Denton, sunny, 95, heat index 102, southeast at 13. Mineral Wells, sunny, 95, heat index 100, south at 8. Elsewhere around the region, Wichita Falls, sunny, 98, heat index 103, south at 14. Abilene, mostly sunny, 95, heat index 100, south at 7. Waco, dust, 94, heat index 101, south at 10. At Tyler, sunny, 94, dew point 68, relative humidity 42%, pressure 30.04 inches and falling. Once again at 1 p.m., DFW Airport, mostly sunny, 95, heat index 99, variable at 3. Now let's check on your local forecast for the Dallas-Fort Worth Metroplex. This afternoon, sunny, hot with highs in the upper 90s. South winds around 5 miles an hour. Heat index values up to 106. Tonight, partly cloudy. Lows around 80. South winds 5 to 10 miles an hour. Sunday, mostly sunny. A chance of showers with a slight chance of thunderstorms in the afternoon. Hot with highs around 100. Southwest winds around 5 miles an hour, becoming southeast in the afternoon. Chance of rain 30%. Heat index values up to 105. Sunday night, partly cloudy. A 20% chance of showers and thunderstorms in the evening. Lows in the upper 70s. South winds around 5 miles an hour. And now the extended forecast. Monday, mostly sunny. A 20% chance of showers and thunderstorms in the afternoon. Hot with highs in the upper 90s. South winds around 5 miles an hour. Monday night, partly cloudy with a chance of showers with a slight chance of thunderstorms in the evening, then mostly clear after midnight. Lows in the upper 70s. Chance of rain 30%. Tuesday, sunny, hot with highs in the upper 90s. Heat index values up to 105. Tuesday night, mostly clear. A 20% chance of showers and thunderstorms in the evening. Lows in the upper 70s. Wednesday, sunny, hot with highs around 100. Heat index values up to 105. Wednesday night, mostly clear. Lows in the lower 80s. Thursday, sunny, hot with highs around 100. Heat index values up to 110 in the afternoon. Thursday night, clear. Lows in the lower 80s. Friday, sunny, hot with highs around 100. Heat index values up to 110 in the afternoon. The forecast key messages for North and Central Texas. Hot and dry conditions are expected through the holiday weekend with low storm chances today through Monday. The spotter information statement for North and Central Texas. Spotter activation is not expected at this time. The forecast key messages for North and Central Texas. Hot and dry conditions are expected through the holiday weekend with low storm chances today through Monday. The spotter information statement for North and Central Texas. Spotter activation is not expected at this time. The ultraviolet index forecast for July 5th is 10, or very high. The current time is 1:51 p.m. Central Daylight Time. 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The following reports of weather temperature and wind were made at 1 p.m. DFW Airport, mostly sunny, 95, dew point 68, relative humidity 41%, heat index 99, wind variable at 3, pressure 29.99 inches and falling. Fort Worth Meacham, sunny, 96, heat index 102, south at 12, gusting to 17. Dallas Love Field, mostly sunny, 95, heat index 100, south at 6. Arlington, sunny, 95, southeast at 8.
Denton, sunny, 95, heat index 102, southeast at 13. Mineral Wells, sunny, 95, heat index 100, south at 8. Elsewhere around the region, Wichita Falls, sunny, 98, heat index 103, south at 14. Abilene, mostly sunny, 95, heat index 100, south at 7. Waco, dust, 94, heat index 101, south at 10. At Tyler, sunny, 94, dew point 68, relative humidity 42%, pressure 30.04 inches and falling. Once again at 1 p.m., DFW Airport, mostly sunny, 95, heat index 99, variable at 3. Now let's check on your local forecast for the Dallas-Fort Worth Metroplex. This afternoon, sunny, hot with highs in the upper 90s. South winds around 5 miles an hour. Heat index values up to 106. Tonight, partly cloudy. Lows around 80. South winds 5 to 10 miles an hour. Sunday, mostly sunny. A chance of showers with a slight chance of thunderstorms in the afternoon. Hot with highs around 100. Southwest winds around 5 miles an hour, becoming southeast in the afternoon. Chance of rain 30%. Heat index values up to 105. Sunday night, partly cloudy. A 20% chance of showers and thunderstorms in the evening. Lows in the upper 70s. South winds around 5 miles an hour. And now the extended forecast. Monday, mostly sunny. A 20% chance of showers and thunderstorms in the afternoon. Hot with highs in the upper 90s. South winds around 5 miles an hour. Monday night, partly cloudy with a chance of showers with a slight chance of thunderstorms in the evening, then mostly clear after midnight. Lows in the upper 70s. Chance of rain 30%. Tuesday, sunny, hot with highs in the upper 90s. Heat index values up to 105. Tuesday night, mostly clear. A 20% chance of showers and thunderstorms in the evening. Lows in the upper 70s. Wednesday, sunny, hot with highs around 100. Heat index values up to 105. Wednesday night, mostly clear. Lows in the lower 80s. Thursday, sunny, hot with highs around 100. Heat index values up to 110 in the afternoon. Thursday night, clear. Lows in the lower 80s. Friday, sunny, hot with highs around 100. Heat index values up to 110 in the afternoon. The forecast key messages for North and Central Texas. Hot and dry conditions are expected through the holiday weekend with low storm chances today through Monday. The spotter information statement for North and Central Texas. Spotter activation is not expected at this time. The ultraviolet index forecast for July 5th is 10, or very high. The current time is 1:55 p.m. Central Daylight Time. 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The following reports of weather temperature and wind were made at 1 p.m. DFW Airport, mostly sunny, 95, dew point 68, relative humidity 41%, heat index 99, wind variable at 3, pressure 29.99 inches and falling. Fort Worth Meacham, sunny, 96, heat index 102, south at 12, gusting to 17. Dallas Love Field, mostly sunny, 95, heat index 100, south at 6. Arlington, sunny, 95, southeast at 8. Denton, sunny, 95, heat index 102, southeast at 13. Mineral Wells, sunny, 95, heat index 100, south at 8. Elsewhere around the region, Wichita Falls, sunny, 98, heat index 103, south at 14. Abilene, mostly sunny, 95, heat index 100, south at 7. Waco, dust, 94, heat index 101, south at 10. At Tyler,
sunny, 94, dew point 68, relative humidity 42%, pressure 30.04 inches and falling. Once again at 1 p.m., DFW Airport, mostly sunny, 95, heat index 99, variable at 3. Now let's check on your local forecast for the Dallas-Fort Worth Metroplex. This afternoon, sunny, hot with highs in the upper 90s. South winds around 5 miles an hour. Heat index values up to 106. Tonight, partly cloudy. Lows around 80. South winds 5 to 10 miles an hour. Sunday, mostly sunny. A chance of showers with a slight chance of thunderstorms in the afternoon. Hot with highs around 100. Southwest winds around 5 miles an hour, becoming southeast in the afternoon. Chance of rain 30%. Heat index values up to 105. Sunday night, partly cloudy. A 20% chance of showers and thunderstorms in the evening. Lows in the upper 70s. South winds around 5 miles an hour. And now the extended forecast. Monday, mostly sunny. A 20% chance of showers and thunderstorms in the afternoon. Hot with highs in the upper 90s. South winds around 5 miles an hour. Monday night, partly cloudy with a chance of showers with a slight chance of thunderstorms in the evening, then mostly clear after midnight. Lows in the upper 70s. Chance of rain 30%. Tuesday, sunny, hot with highs in the upper 90s. Heat index values up to 105. Tuesday night, mostly clear. A 20% chance of showers and thunderstorms in the evening. Lows in the upper 70s. Wednesday, sunny, hot with highs around 100. Heat index values up to 105. Wednesday night, mostly clear. Lows in the lower 80s. Thursday, sunny, hot with highs around 100. Heat index values up to 110 in the afternoon. Thursday night, clear. Lows in the lower 80s. Friday, sunny, hot with highs around 100. Heat index values up to 110 in the afternoon. The forecast key messages for North and Central Texas. Hot and dry conditions are expected through the holiday weekend with low storm chances today through Monday. The spotter information statement for North and Central Texas. Spotter activation is not expected at this time. The ultraviolet index forecast for July 5th is 10, or very high. The current time is 2 p.m. Central Daylight Time. 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The following reports of weather temperature and wind were made at 1 p.m. DFW Airport, mostly sunny, 95, dew point 68, relative humidity 41%, heat index 99, wind variable at 3, pressure 29.99 inches and falling. Fort Worth Meacham, sunny, 96, heat index 102, south at 12, gusting to 17. Dallas Love Field, mostly sunny, 95, heat index 100, south at 6. Arlington, sunny, 95, southeast at 8. Denton, sunny, 95, heat index 102, southeast at 13. Mineral Wells, sunny, 95, heat index 100, south at 8. Elsewhere around the region, Wichita Falls, sunny, 98, heat index 103, south at 14. Abilene, mostly sunny, 95, heat index 100, south at 7. Waco, dust, 94, heat index 101, south at 10. At Tyler, sunny, 94, dew point 68, relative humidity 42%, pressure 30.04 inches and falling. Once again at 1 p.m., DFW Airport, mostly sunny, 95, heat index 99, variable at 3. The following reports of weather temperature and wind were made at 2 p.m. DFW Airport, mostly sunny, 94, dew point 68, relative humidity 42%, wind southeast at 8, pressure 29.98 inches and falling.
Fort Worth, Meacham, mostly sunny, 98, heat index 102, southwest at 7. Dallas Love Field, mostly sunny, 96, heat index 102, variable at 5. Arlington, sunny, 96, heat index 99, south at 8. Denton, sunny, 96, heat index 102, southeast at 7. At Mineral Wells, sunny, 95, dew point 70, relative humidity 44%, heat index 101, pressure 29.99 inches and falling. Elsewhere around the region, at Wichita Falls, mostly sunny, 99, dew point 65, relative humidity 32%, heat index 102, pressure 29.97 inches and falling. Abilene, mostly sunny, 97, heat index 102, south at 14. Waco, dust, 95, heat index 100, south at 9. Tyler, sunny, 96, heat index 100, south at 10, gusting to 16. Once again at 2 p.m., DFW Airport, mostly sunny, 94, southeast at 8. The following reports of weather temperature and wind were made at 2 p.m. DFW Airport, mostly sunny, 94, dew point 68, relative humidity 42%, wind southeast at 8, pressure 29.98 inches and falling. Fort Worth, Meacham, mostly sunny, 98, heat index 102, southwest at 7. Dallas Love Field, mostly sunny, 96, heat index 102, variable at 5. Arlington, sunny, 96, heat index 99, south at 8. Denton, sunny, 96, heat index 102, southeast at 7. At Mineral Wells, sunny, 95, dew point 70, relative humidity 44%, heat index 101, pressure 29.99 inches and falling. Elsewhere around the region, at Wichita Falls, mostly sunny, 99, dew point 65, relative humidity 32%, heat index 102, pressure 29.97 inches and falling. Abilene, mostly sunny, 97, heat index 102, south at 14. Waco, dust, 95, heat index 100, south at 9. Tyler, sunny, 96, heat index 100, south at 10, gusting to 16. Once again at 2 p.m., DFW Airport, mostly sunny, 94, southeast at 8. Now let's check on your local forecast for the Dallas-Fort Worth Metroplex. This afternoon, sunny, hot with highs in the upper 90s. South winds around 5 miles an hour. Heat index values up to 106. Tonight, partly cloudy. Lows around 80. South winds 5 to 10 miles an hour. Sunday, mostly sunny. A chance of showers with a slight chance of thunderstorms in the afternoon. Hot with highs around 100. Southwest winds around 5 miles an hour, becoming southeast in the afternoon. Chance of rain 30%. Heat index values up to 105. Sunday night, partly cloudy. A 20% chance of showers and thunderstorms in the evening. Lows in the upper 70s. South winds around 5 miles an hour. And now the extended forecast. Monday, mostly sunny. A 20% chance of showers and thunderstorms in the afternoon. Hot with highs in the upper 90s. South winds around 5 miles an hour. Monday night, partly cloudy with a chance of showers with a slight chance of thunderstorms in the evening, then mostly clear after midnight. Lows in the upper 70s. Chance of rain 30%. Tuesday, sunny, hot with highs in the upper 90s. Heat index values up to 105. Tuesday night, mostly clear. A 20% chance of showers and thunderstorms in the evening. Lows in the upper 70s. Wednesday, sunny, hot with highs around 100. Heat index values up to 105. Wednesday night, mostly clear. Lows in the lower 80s. Thursday, sunny, hot with highs around 100. Heat index values up to 110 in the afternoon. Thursday night, clear. Lows in the lower 80s.
Friday, sunny, hot with highs around 100. Heat index values up to 110 in the afternoon. The forecast key messages for North and Central Texas. Hot and dry conditions are expected through the holiday weekend with low storm chances today through Monday. The spotter information statement for North and Central Texas. Spotter activation is not expected at this time. The ultraviolet index forecast for July 5th is 10, or very high. The current time is 2:07 p.m. Central Daylight Time. 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The following reports of weather temperature and wind were made at 2 p.m. DFW Airport, mostly sunny, 94, dew point 68, relative humidity 42%, wind southeast at 8, pressure 29.98 inches and falling. Fort Worth Meacham, mostly sunny, 98, heat index 102, southwest at 7. Dallas Love Field, mostly sunny, 96, heat index 102, variable at 5. Arlington, sunny, 96, heat index 99, south at 8. Denton, sunny, 96, heat index 102, southeast at 7. Edmineral Wells, sunny, 95, dew point 70, relative humidity 44%, heat index 101, pressure 29.99 inches and falling. Elsewhere around the region, at Wichita Falls, mostly sunny, 99, dew point 65, relative humidity 32%, heat index 102, pressure 29.97 inches and falling. Abilene, mostly sunny, 97, heat index 102, south at 14. Waco, dust, 95, heat index 100, south at 9. Tyler, sunny, 96, heat index 100, south at 10, gusting to 16. Once again at 2 p.m., DFW Airport, mostly sunny, 94, southeast at 8. Now let's check on your local forecast for the Dallas-Fort Worth Metroplex. This afternoon, sunny, hot with highs in the upper 90s. South winds around 5 miles an hour. Heat index values up to 106. Tonight, partly cloudy. Lows around 80. South winds 5 to 10 miles an hour. Sunday, mostly sunny. A chance of showers with a slight chance of thunderstorms in the afternoon. Hot with highs around 100. Southwest winds around 5 miles an hour, becoming southeast in the afternoon. Chance of rain 30%. Heat index values up to 105. Sunday night, partly cloudy. A 20% chance of showers and thunderstorms in the evening. Lows in the upper 70s. South winds around 5 miles an hour. And now the extended forecast. Monday, mostly sunny. A 20% chance of showers and thunderstorms in the afternoon. Hot with highs in the upper 90s. South winds around 5 miles an hour. Monday night, partly cloudy with a chance of showers with a slight chance of thunderstorms in the evening, then mostly clear after midnight. Lows in the upper 70s. Chance of rain 30%. Tuesday, sunny, hot with highs in the upper 90s. Heat index values up to 105. Tuesday night, mostly clear. A 20% chance of showers and thunderstorms in the evening. Lows in the upper 70s. Wednesday, sunny, hot with highs around 100. Heat index values up to 105. Wednesday night, mostly clear. Lows in the lower 80s. Thursday, sunny, hot with highs around 100. Heat index values up to 110 in the afternoon. Thursday night, clear. Lows in the lower 80s. Friday, sunny, hot with highs around 100. Heat index values up to 110 in the afternoon. The forecast key messages for North and Central Texas. Hot and dry conditions are expected through the holiday weekend with low storm chances today through Monday. The spotter information statement for North and Central Texas. Spotter activation is not expected at this time.
The ultraviolet index forecast for July 5th is 10, or very high. The current time is 2:12 p.m. Central Daylight Time. 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The following reports of weather temperature and wind were made at 2 p.m. DFW Airport, mostly sunny, 94, dew point 68, relative humidity 42%, wind southeast at 8, pressure 29.98, Texas. Spotter activation is not expected at this time. The ultraviolet index forecast for July 5th is 10, or very high. The current time is 2:12 p.m. Central Daylight Time. 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The following reports of weather temperature and wind were made at 2 p.m.

pressure 29.99 inches and falling. Elsewhere around the region, at Wichita Falls, mostly sunny, 99, dew point 65, relative humidity 32%, heat index 102, pressure 29.97 inches and falling. Abilene, partly sunny, 97, heat index 102, south at 14. Waco, dust, 95, heat index 100, south at 9. Tyler, sunny, 96, heat index 100, south at 10, gusting to 16. Once again at 2 p.m., DFW Airport, mostly sunny, 94, southeast at 8. Now let's check on your local forecast for the Dallas-Fort Worth Metroplex. This afternoon, sunny, hot with highs in the upper 90s. South winds around 5 miles an hour. Heat index values up to 106. Tonight, partly cloudy. Lows around 80. South winds 5 to 10 miles an hour. Sunday, mostly sunny. A chance of showers with a slight chance of thunderstorms in the afternoon. Hot with highs around 100. Southwest winds around 5 miles an hour, becoming southeast in the afternoon. Chance of rain 30%. Heat index values up to 105. Sunday night, partly cloudy. A 20% chance of showers and thunderstorms in the evening. Lows in the upper 70s. South winds around 5 miles an hour. And now the extended forecast. Monday, mostly sunny. A 20% chance of showers and thunderstorms in the afternoon. Hot with highs in the upper 90s. South winds around 5 miles an hour. Monday night, partly cloudy with a chance of showers with a slight chance of thunderstorms in the evening, then mostly clear after midnight. Lows in the upper 70s. Chance of rain 30%. Tuesday, sunny, hot with highs in the upper 90s. Heat index values up to 105. Tuesday night, mostly clear. A 20% chance of showers and thunderstorms in the evening. Lows in the upper 70s. Wednesday, sunny, hot with highs around 100. Heat index values up to 105. Wednesday night, mostly clear. Lows in the lower 80s. Thursday, sunny, hot with highs around 100. Heat index values up to 110 in the afternoon. Thursday night, clear. Lows in the lower 80s. Friday, sunny, hot with highs around 100. Heat index values up to 110 in the afternoon. The forecast key messages for North and Central Texas. Hot and dry conditions are expected through the holiday weekend with low storm chances today through Monday. The spotter information statement for North and Central Texas. Spotter activation is not expected at this time. The ultraviolet index forecast for July 5th is 10, or very high. The current time is 2:16 p.m. Central Daylight Time. 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The following reports of weather temperature and wind were made at 2 p.m. DFW Airport, mostly sunny, 94, dew point 68, relative humidity 42%, wind southeast at 8, pressure 29.98 inches and falling. Fort Worth Meacham, mostly sunny, 98, heat index 102, southwest at 7. Dallas Love Field, mostly sunny, 96, heat index 102, variable at 5. Arlington, sunny, 96, heat index 99, south at 8. Denton, sunny, 96, heat index 102, southeast at 7. At Mineral Wells, sunny, 95, dew point 70, relative humidity 44%, heat index 101, pressure 29.99 inches and falling. Elsewhere around the region, at Wichita Falls, mostly sunny, 99, dew point 65, relative humidity 32%, heat index 102, pressure 29.97 inches and falling. Abilene, partly sunny, 97, heat index 102, south at 14. Waco, dust, 95, heat index 100.

South at 9. Tyler, sunny, 96, heat index 100, south at 10, gusting to 16. Once again at 2 p.m., DFW Airport, mostly sunny, 94, southeast at 8. Now let's check on your local forecast for the Dallas-Fort Worth Metroplex. This afternoon, sunny, hot with highs in the upper 90s. South winds around 5 miles an hour. Heat index values up to 106. Tonight, partly cloudy. Lows around 80. South winds 5 to 10 miles an hour. Sunday, mostly sunny. A chance of showers with a slight chance of thunderstorms in the afternoon. Hot with highs around 100. Southwest winds around 5 miles an hour, becoming southeast in the afternoon. Chance of rain 30%. Heat index values up to 105. Sunday night, partly cloudy. A 20% chance of showers and thunderstorms in the evening. Lows in the upper 70s. South winds around 5 miles an hour. And now the extended forecast. Monday, mostly sunny. A 20% chance of showers and thunderstorms in the afternoon. Hot with highs in the upper 90s. South winds around 5 miles an hour. Monday night, partly cloudy with a chance of showers with a slight chance of thunderstorms in the evening, then mostly clear after midnight. Lows in the upper 70s. Chance of rain 30%. Tuesday, sunny, hot with highs in the upper 90s. Heat index values up to 105. Tuesday night, mostly clear. A 20% chance of showers and thunderstorms in the evening. Lows in the upper 70s. Wednesday, sunny, hot with highs around 100. Heat index values up to 105. Wednesday night, mostly clear. Lows in the lower 80s. Thursday, sunny, hot with highs around 100. Heat index values up to 110 in the afternoon. Thursday night, clear. Lows in the lower 80s. Friday, sunny, hot with highs around 100. Heat index values up to 110 in the afternoon. The forecast key messages for North and Central Texas. Hot and dry conditions are expected through the holiday weekend with low storm chances today through Monday. The spotter information statement for North and Central Texas. Spotter activation is not expected at this time. The ultraviolet index forecast for July 5th is 10, or very high. The current time is 2:21 p.m. Central Daylight Time. 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The following reports of weather temperature and wind were made at 2 p.m. DFW Airport, mostly sunny, 94, dew point 68, relative humidity 42%, wind southeast at 8, pressure 29.98 inches and falling. Fort Worth Meacham, mostly sunny, 98, heat index 102, southwest at 7. Dallas Love Field, mostly sunny, 96, heat index 102, variable at 5. Arlington, sunny, 96, heat index 99, south at 8. Denton, sunny, 96, heat index 102, southeast at 7. At Mineral Wells, sunny, 95, dew point 70, relative humidity 44%, heat index 101, pressure 29.99 inches and falling. Elsewhere around the region, at Wichita Falls, mostly sunny, 99, dew point 65, relative humidity 32%, heat index 102, pressure 29.97 inches and falling. Abilene, partly sunny, 97, heat index 102, south at 14. Waco, dust, 95, heat index 100, south at 9. Tyler, sunny, 96, heat index 100, south at 10, gusting to 16. Once again at 2 p.m., DFW Airport, mostly sunny, 94, southeast at 8. Now let's check on your local forecast for the Dallas-Fort Worth Metroplex. This afternoon, sunny, hot with highs in the upper 90s. South winds around 5 miles an hour.
heat index values up to 106. Tonight, partly cloudy. Lows around 80. South winds 5 to 10 miles an hour. Sunday, mostly sunny. A chance of showers with a slight chance of thunderstorms in the afternoon. Hot with highs around 100. Southwest winds around 5 miles an hour, becoming southeast in the afternoon. Chance of rain 30%. Heat index values up to 105. Sunday night, partly cloudy. A 20% chance of showers and thunderstorms in the evening. Lows in the upper 70s. South winds around 5 miles an hour. And now the extended forecast. Monday, mostly sunny. A 20% chance of showers and thunderstorms in the afternoon. Hot with highs in the upper 90s. South winds around 5 miles an hour. Monday night, partly cloudy with a chance of showers with a slight chance of thunderstorms in the evening, then mostly clear after midnight. Lows in the upper 70s. Chance of rain 30%. Tuesday, sunny, hot with highs in the upper 90s. Heat index values up to 105. Tuesday night, mostly clear. A 20% chance of showers and thunderstorms in the evening. Lows in the upper 70s. Wednesday, sunny, hot with highs around 100. Heat index values up to 105. Wednesday night, mostly clear. Lows in the lower 80s. Thursday, sunny, hot with highs around 100. Heat index values up to 110 in the afternoon. Thursday night, clear. Lows in the lower 80s. Friday, sunny, hot with highs around 100. Heat index values up to 110 in the afternoon. The forecast key messages for North and Central Texas. Hot and dry conditions are expected through the holiday weekend with low storm chances today through Monday. The spotter information statement for North and Central Texas. Spotter activation is not expected at this time. The ultraviolet index forecast for July 5th is 10, or very high. The current time is 2:25 p.m. Central Daylight Time. 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The following reports of weather temperature and wind were made at 2 p.m. DFW Airport, mostly sunny, 94, dew point 68, relative humidity 42%, wind southeast at 8, pressure 29.98 inches and falling. Fort Worth Meacham, mostly sunny, 98, heat index 102, southwest at 7. Dallas Love Field, mostly sunny, 96, heat index 102, variable at 5. Arlington, sunny, 96, heat index 99, south at 8. Denton, sunny, 96, heat index 102, southeast at 7. At Mineral Wells, sunny, 95, dew point 70, relative humidity 44%, heat index 101, pressure 29.99 inches and falling. Elsewhere around the region, at Wichita Falls, mostly sunny, 99, dew point 65, relative humidity 32%, heat index 102, pressure 29.97 inches and falling. Abilene, partly sunny, 97, heat index 102, south at 14. Waco, dust, 95, heat index 100, south at 9. Tyler, sunny, 96, heat index 100, south at 10, gusting to 16. Once again at 2 p.m., DFW Airport, mostly sunny, 94, southeast at 8. Now let's check on your local forecast for the Dallas-Fort Worth Metroplex. This afternoon, sunny, hot with highs in the upper 90s. South winds around 5 miles an hour. Heat index values up to 106. Tonight, partly cloudy. Lows around 80. South winds 5 to 10 miles an hour. Sunday, mostly sunny. A chance of showers with a slight chance of thunderstorms in the afternoon. Hot with highs around 100. Southwest winds around 5 miles an hour, becoming southeast in the afternoon. Chance of rain 30%.
heat index values up to 105. Sunday night, partly cloudy. A 20% chance of showers and thunderstorms in the evening. Lows in the upper 70s. South winds around 5 miles an hour. And now the extended forecast. Monday, mostly sunny. A 20% chance of showers and thunderstorms in the afternoon. Hot with highs in the upper 90s. South winds around 5 miles an hour. Monday night, partly cloudy with a chance of showers with a slight chance of thunderstorms in the evening, then mostly clear after midnight. Lows in the upper 70s. Chance of rain 30%. Tuesday, sunny, hot with highs in the upper 90s. Heat index values up to 105. Tuesday night, mostly clear. A 20% chance of showers and thunderstorms in the evening. Lows in the upper 70s. Wednesday, sunny, hot with highs around 100. Heat index values up to 105. Wednesday night, mostly clear. Lows in the lower 80s. Thursday, sunny, hot with highs around 100. Heat index values up to 110 in the afternoon. Thursday night, clear. Lows in the lower 80s. Friday, sunny, hot with highs around 100. Heat index values up to 110 in the afternoon. The forecast key messages for North and Central Texas. Hot and dry conditions are expected through the holiday weekend with low storm chances today through Monday. The spotter information statement for North and Central Texas. Spotter activation is not expected at this time. The ultraviolet index forecast for July 5th is 10, or very high. The current time is 2:30 p.m. Central Daylight Time. 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The following reports of weather temperature and wind were made at 2 p.m. DFW Airport, mostly sunny, 94, dew point 68, relative humidity 42%, wind southeast at 8, pressure 29.98 inches and falling. Fort Worth Meacham, mostly sunny, 98, heat index 102, southwest at 7. Dallas Love Field, mostly sunny, 96, heat index 102, variable at 5. Arlington, sunny, 96, heat index 99, south at 8. Denton, sunny, 96, heat index 102, southeast at 7. At Mineral Wells, sunny, 95, dew point 70, relative humidity 44%, heat index 101, pressure 29.99 inches and falling. Elsewhere around the region, at Wichita Falls, mostly sunny, 99, dew point 65, relative humidity 32%, heat index 102, pressure 29.97 inches and falling. Abilene, partly sunny, 97, heat index 102, south at 14. Waco, dust, 95, heat index 100, south at 9. Tyler, sunny, 96, heat index 100, south at 10, gusting to 16. Once again at 2 p.m., DFW Airport, mostly sunny, 94, southeast at 8. Now let's check on your local forecast for the Dallas-Fort Worth Metroplex. This afternoon, sunny, hot with highs in the upper 90s. South winds around 5 miles an hour. Heat index values up to 106. Tonight, partly cloudy. Lows around 80. South winds 5 to 10 miles an hour. Sunday, mostly sunny. A chance of showers with a slight chance of thunderstorms in the afternoon. Hot with highs around 100. Southwest winds around 5 miles an hour, becoming southeast in the afternoon. Chance of rain 30%. Heat index values up to 105. Sunday night, partly cloudy. A 20% chance of showers and thunderstorms in the evening. Lows in the upper 70s. South winds around 5 miles an hour. And now the extended forecast. Monday, mostly sunny. A 20% chance of showers and thunderstorms in the afternoon. Hot with highs in the upper 90s.
winds around 5 miles an hour. Monday night, partly cloudy with a chance of showers with a slight chance of thunderstorms in the evening, then mostly clear after midnight. Lows in the upper 70s. Chance of rain 30%. Tuesday, sunny, hot with highs in the upper 90s. Heat index values up to 105. Tuesday night, mostly clear. A 20% chance of showers and thunderstorms in the evening. Lows in the upper 70s. Wednesday, sunny, hot with highs around 100. Heat index values up to 105. Wednesday night, mostly clear. Lows in the lower 80s. Thursday, sunny, hot with highs around 100. Heat index values up to 110 in the afternoon. Thursday night, clear. Lows in the lower 80s. Friday, sunny, hot with highs around 100. Heat index values up to 110 in the afternoon. The forecast key messages for North and Central Texas. Hot and dry conditions are expected through the holiday weekend with low storm chances today through Monday. The spotter information statement for North and Central Texas. Spotter activation is not expected at this time. The ultraviolet index forecast for July 5th is 10, or very high. The current time is 2:34 p.m. Central Daylight Time. 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The following reports of weather temperature and wind were made at 2 p.m. DFW Airport, mostly sunny, 94, dew point 68, relative humidity 42%, wind southeast at 8, pressure 29.98 inches and falling. Fort Worth Meacham, mostly sunny, 98, heat index 102, southwest at 7. Dallas Love Field, mostly sunny, 96, heat index 102, variable at 5. Arlington, sunny, 96, heat index 99, south at 8. Denton, sunny, 96, heat index 102, southeast at 7. At Mineral Wells, sunny, 95, dew point 70, relative humidity 44%, heat index 101, pressure 29.99 inches and falling. Elsewhere around the region, at Wichita Falls, mostly sunny, 99, dew point 65, relative humidity 32%, heat index 102, pressure 29.97 inches and falling. Abilene, partly sunny, 97, heat index 102, south at 14. Waco, dust, 95, heat index 100, south at 9. Tyler, sunny, 96, heat index 100, south at 10, gusting to 16. Once again at 2 p.m., DFW Airport, mostly sunny, 94, southeast at 8. Now let's check on your local forecast for the Dallas-Fort Worth Metroplex. This afternoon, sunny, hot with highs in the upper 90s. South winds around 5 miles an hour. Heat index values up to 106. Tonight, partly cloudy. Lows around 80. South winds 5 to 10 miles an hour. Sunday, mostly sunny. A chance of showers with a slight chance of thunderstorms in the afternoon. Hot with highs around 100. Southwest winds around 5 miles an hour, becoming southeast in the afternoon. Chance of rain 30%. Heat index values up to 105. Sunday night, partly cloudy. A 20% chance of showers and thunderstorms in the evening. Lows in the upper 70s. South winds around 5 miles an hour. And now the extended forecast. Monday, mostly sunny. A 20% chance of showers and thunderstorms in the afternoon. Hot with highs in the upper 90s. South winds around 5 miles an hour. Monday night, partly cloudy with a chance of showers with a slight chance of thunderstorms in the evening, then mostly clear after midnight. Lows in the upper 70s. Chance of rain 30%. Tuesday, sunny, hot with highs in the upper 90s. Heat index values up to 105. Tuesday night, mostly clear. A 20% chance of showers and thunderstorms.
storms in the evening. Lows in the upper 70s. Wednesday, sunny, hot with highs around 100. Heat index values up to 105. Wednesday night, mostly clear. Lows in the lower 80s. Thursday, sunny, hot with highs around 100. Heat index values up to 110 in the afternoon. Thursday night, clear. Lows in the lower 80s. Friday, sunny, hot with highs around 100. Heat index values up to 110 in the afternoon. The forecast key messages for North and Central Texas. Hot and dry conditions are expected through the holiday weekend with low storm chances today through Monday. The spotter information statement for North and Central Texas. Spotter activation is not expected at this time. The ultraviolet index forecast for July 5th is 10, or very high. The current time is 2:39 p.m. Central Daylight Time. 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The following reports of weather temperature and wind were made at 2 p.m. DFW Airport, mostly sunny, 94, dew point 68, relative humidity 42%, wind southeast at 8, pressure 29.98 inches and falling. Fort Worth Meacham, mostly sunny, 98, heat index 102, southwest at 7. Dallas Love Field, mostly sunny, 96, heat index 102, variable at 5. Arlington, sunny, 96, heat index 99, south at 8. Denton, sunny, 96, heat index 102, southeast at 7. At Mineral Wells, sunny, 95, dew point 70, relative humidity 44%, heat index 101, pressure 29.99 inches and falling. Elsewhere around the region, at Wichita Falls, mostly sunny, 99, dew point 65, relative humidity 32%, heat index 102, pressure 29.97 inches and falling. Abilene, partly sunny, 97, heat index 102, south at 14. Waco, dust, 95, heat index 100, south at 9. Tyler, sunny, 96, heat index 100, south at 10, gusting to 16. Once again at 2 p.m., DFW Airport, mostly sunny, 94, southeast at 8. Now let's check on your local forecast for the Dallas-Fort Worth Metroplex. This afternoon, sunny, hot with highs in the upper 90s. South winds around 5 miles an hour. Heat index values up to 106. Tonight, partly cloudy. Lows around 80. South winds 5 to 10 miles an hour. Sunday, mostly sunny. A chance of showers with a slight chance of thunderstorms in the afternoon. Hot with highs around 100. Southwest winds around 5 miles an hour, becoming southeast in the afternoon. Chance of rain 30%. Heat index values up to 105. Sunday night, partly cloudy. A 20% chance of showers and thunderstorms in the evening. Lows in the upper 70s. South winds around 5 miles an hour. And now the extended forecast. Monday, mostly sunny. A 20% chance of showers and thunderstorms in the afternoon. Hot with highs in the upper 90s. South winds around 5 miles an hour. Monday night, partly cloudy with a chance of showers with a slight chance of thunderstorms in the evening, then mostly clear after midnight. Lows in the upper 70s. Chance of rain 30%. Tuesday, sunny, hot with highs in the upper 90s. Heat index values up to 105. Tuesday night, mostly clear. A 20% chance of showers and thunderstorms in the evening. Lows in the upper 70s. Wednesday, sunny, hot with highs around 100. Heat index values up to 105. Wednesday night, mostly clear. Lows in the lower 80s. Thursday, sunny, hot with highs around 100. Heat index values up to 110 in the afternoon. Thursday night, clear. Lows in the
80s. Friday, sunny, hot with highs around 100. Heat index values up to 110 in the afternoon. The forecast key messages for North and Central Texas. Hot and dry conditions are expected through the holiday weekend with low storm chances today through Monday. The spotter information statement for North and Central Texas. Spotter activation is not expected at this time. The ultraviolet index forecast for July 5th is 10, or very high. The current time is 2:43 p.m. Central Daylight Time. 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The following reports of weather temperature and wind were made at 2 p.m. DFW Airport, mostly sunny, 94, dew point 68, relative humidity 42%, wind southeast at 8, pressure 29.98 inches and falling. Fort Worth Meacham, mostly sunny, 98, heat index 102, southwest at 7. Dallas Love Field, mostly sunny, 96, heat index 102, variable at 5. Arlington, sunny, 96, heat index 99, south at 8. Denton, sunny, 96, heat index 102, southeast at 7. At Mineral Wells, sunny, 95, dew point 70, relative humidity 44%, heat index 101, pressure 29.99 inches and falling. Elsewhere around the region, at Wichita Falls, mostly sunny, 99, dew point 65, relative humidity 32%, heat index 102, pressure 29.97 inches and falling. Abilene, partly sunny, 97, heat index 102, south at 14. Waco, dust, 95, heat index 100, south at 9. Tyler, sunny, 96, heat index 100, south at 10, gusting to 16. Once again at 2 p.m., DFW Airport, mostly sunny, 94, southeast at 8. Now let's check on your local forecast for the Dallas-Fort Worth Metroplex. This afternoon, sunny, hot with highs in the upper 90s. South winds around 5 miles an hour. Heat index values up to 106. Tonight, partly cloudy. Lows around 80. South winds 5 to 10 miles an hour. Sunday, mostly sunny. A chance of showers with a slight chance of thunderstorms in the afternoon. Hot with highs around 100. Southwest winds around 5 miles an hour, becoming southeast in the afternoon. Chance of rain 30%. Heat index values up to 105. Sunday night, partly cloudy. A 20% chance of showers and thunderstorms in the evening. Lows in the upper 70s. South winds around 5 miles an hour. And now the extended forecast. Monday, mostly sunny. A 20% chance of showers and thunderstorms in the afternoon. Hot with highs in the upper 90s. South winds around 5 miles an hour. Monday night, partly cloudy with a chance of showers with a slight chance of thunderstorms in the evening, then mostly clear after midnight. Lows in the upper 70s. Chance of rain 30%. Tuesday, sunny, hot with highs in the upper 90s. Heat index values up to 105. Tuesday night, mostly clear. A 20% chance of showers and thunderstorms in the evening. Lows in the upper 70s. Wednesday, sunny, hot with highs around 100. Heat index values up to 105. Wednesday night, mostly clear. Lows in the lower 80s. Thursday, sunny, hot with highs around 100. Heat index values up to 110 in the afternoon. Thursday night, clear. Lows in the lower 80s. Friday, sunny, hot with highs around 100. Heat index values up to 110 in the afternoon. The forecast key messages for North and Central Texas. Hot and dry conditions are expected through the holiday weekend with low storm chances today through Monday. The spotter information statement for North and Central Texas. Spotter activation is not expected at this time.
The ultraviolet index forecast for July 5th is 10, or very high. The current time is 2:48 p.m. Central Daylight Time. 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The following reports of weather temperature and wind were made at 2 p.m. DFW Airport, mostly sunny, 94, dew point 68, relative humidity 42%, wind southeast at 8, pressure 29.98 inches and falling. Fort Worth Meacham, mostly sunny, 98, heat index 102, southwest at 7. Dallas Love Field, mostly sunny, 96, heat index 102, variable at 5. Arlington, sunny, 96, heat index 99, south at 8. Denton, sunny, 96, heat index 102, southeast at 7. At Mineral Wells, sunny, 95, dew point 70, relative humidity 44%, heat index 101, pressure 29.99 inches and falling. Elsewhere around the region, at Wichita Falls, mostly sunny, 99, dew point 65, relative humidity 32%, heat index 102, pressure 29.97 inches and falling. Abilene, partly sunny, 97, heat index 102, south at 14. Waco, dust, 95, heat index 100, south at 9. Tyler, sunny, 96, heat index 100, south at 10, gusting to 16. Once again at 2 p.m., DFW Airport, mostly sunny, 94, southeast at 8. Now let's check on your local forecast for the Dallas-Fort Worth Metroplex. This afternoon, sunny, hot with highs in the upper 90s. South winds around 5 miles an hour. Heat index values up to 106. Tonight, partly cloudy. Lows around 80. South winds 5 to 10 miles an hour. Sunday, mostly sunny. A chance of showers with a slight chance of thunderstorms in the afternoon. Hot with highs around 100. Southwest winds around 5 miles an hour, becoming southeast in the afternoon. Chance of rain 30%. Heat index values up to 105. Sunday night, partly cloudy. A 20% chance of showers and thunderstorms in the evening. Lows in the upper 70s. South winds around 5 miles an hour. And now the extended forecast. Monday, mostly sunny. A 20% chance of showers and thunderstorms in the afternoon. Hot with highs in the upper 90s. South winds around 5 miles an hour. Monday night, partly cloudy with a chance of showers with a slight chance of thunderstorms in the evening, then mostly clear after midnight. Lows in the upper 70s. Chance of rain 30%. Tuesday, sunny, hot with highs in the upper 90s. Heat index values up to 105. Tuesday night, mostly clear. A 20% chance of showers and thunderstorms in the evening. Lows in the upper 70s. Wednesday, sunny, hot with highs around 100. Heat index values up to 105. Wednesday night, mostly clear. Lows in the lower 80s. Thursday, sunny, hot with highs around 100. Heat index values up to 110 in the afternoon. Thursday night, clear. Lows in the lower 80s. Friday, sunny, hot with highs around 100. Heat index values up to 110 in the afternoon. The forecast key messages for North and Central Texas. Hot and dry conditions are expected through the holiday weekend with low storm chances today through Monday. The spotter information statement for North and Central Texas. Spotter activation is not expected at this time. The ultraviolet index forecast for July 5th is 10, or very high. The current time is 2:52 p.m. Central Daylight Time. 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The following reports of weather temperature and wind were made at 2 p.m.
DFW Airport, mostly sunny, 94, dew point 68, relative humidity 42%, wind southeast at 8, pressure 29.98 inches and falling. Fort Worth Meacham, mostly sunny, 98, heat index 102, southwest at 7. Dallas Love Field, mostly sunny, 96, heat index 102, variable at 5. Arlington, sunny, 96, heat index 99, south at 8. Denton, sunny, 96, heat index 102, southeast at 7. At Mineral Wells, sunny, 95, dew point 70, relative humidity 44%, heat index 101, pressure 29.99 inches and falling. Elsewhere around the region, at Wichita Falls, mostly sunny, 99, dew point 65, relative humidity 32%, heat index 102, pressure 29.97 inches and falling. Abilene, partly sunny, 97, heat index 102, south at 14. Waco, dust, 95, heat index 100, south at 9. Tyler, sunny, 96, heat index 100, south at 10, gusting to 16. Once again at 2 p.m., DFW Airport, mostly sunny, 94, southeast at 8. Now let's check on your local forecast for the Dallas-Fort Worth Metroplex. This afternoon, sunny, hot with highs in the upper 90s. South winds around 5 miles an hour. Heat index values up to 106. Tonight, partly cloudy. Lows around 80. South winds 5 to 10 miles an hour. Sunday, mostly sunny. A chance of showers with a slight chance of thunderstorms in the afternoon. Hot with highs around 100. Southwest winds around 5 miles an hour, becoming southeast in the afternoon. Chance of rain 30%. Heat index values up to 105. Sunday night, partly cloudy. A 20% chance of showers and thunderstorms in the evening. Lows in the upper 70s. South winds around 5 miles an hour. And now the extended forecast. Monday, mostly sunny. A 20% chance of showers and thunderstorms in the afternoon. Hot with highs in the upper 90s. South winds around 5 miles an hour. Monday night, partly cloudy with a chance of showers with a slight chance of thunderstorms in the evening, then mostly clear after midnight. Lows in the upper 70s. Chance of rain 30%. Tuesday, sunny, hot with highs in the upper 90s. Heat index values up to 105. Tuesday night, mostly clear. A 20% chance of showers and thunderstorms in the evening. Lows in the upper 70s. Wednesday, sunny, hot with highs around 100. Heat index values up to 105. Wednesday night, mostly clear. Lows in the lower 80s. Thursday, sunny, hot with highs around 100. Heat index values up to 110 in the afternoon. Thursday night, clear. Lows in the lower 80s. Friday, sunny, hot with highs around 100. Heat index values up to 110 in the afternoon. The forecast key messages for North and Central Texas. Hot and dry conditions are expected through the holiday weekend with low storm chances today through Monday. The spotter information statement for North and Central Texas. Spotter activation is not expected at this time. The ultraviolet index forecast for July 5th is 10, or very high. The current time is 2:57 p.m. Central Daylight Time. 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The following reports of weather temperature and wind were made at 2 p.m. DFW Airport, mostly sunny, 94, dew point 68, relative humidity 42%, wind southeast at 8, pressure 29.98 inches and falling. Fort Worth Meacham, mostly sunny, 98, heat index 102, southwest at 7. Dallas Love Field, mostly sunny, 96, heat index 102, variable at 5. Arlington, sunny, 96.
86, heat index 99, south at 8. Denton, sunny, 96, heat index 102, southeast at 7. Edmino Wells, sunny, 95, dew point 70, relative humidity 44%, heat index 101, pressure 29.99 inches and falling. Elsewhere around the region, at Wichita Falls, mostly sunny, 99, dew point 65, relative humidity 32%, heat index 102, pressure 29.97 inches and falling. Abilene, partly sunny, 97, heat index 102, south at 14. Waco, dust, 95, heat index 100, south at 9. Tyler, sunny, 96, heat index 100, south at 10, gusting to 16. Once again at 2 p.m., DFW Airport, mostly sunny, 94, southeast at 8. Now let's check on your local forecast for the Dallas-Fort Worth Metroplex. This afternoon, sunny, hot with highs in the upper 90s. South winds around 5 miles an hour. Heat index values up to 106. Tonight, partly cloudy. Lows around 80. South winds 5 to 10 miles an hour. Sunday, mostly sunny. A chance of showers with a slight chance of thunderstorms in the afternoon. Hot with highs around 100. Southwest winds around 5 miles an hour, becoming southeast in the afternoon. Chance of rain 30%. Heat index values up to 105. Sunday night, partly cloudy. A 20% chance of showers and thunderstorms in the evening. Lows in the upper 70s. South winds around 5 miles an hour. And now the extended forecast. Monday, mostly sunny. A 20% chance of showers and thunderstorms in the afternoon. Hot with highs in the upper 90s. South winds around 5 miles an hour. Monday night, partly cloudy with a chance of showers with a slight chance of thunderstorms in the evening, then mostly clear after midnight. Lows in the upper 70s. Chance of rain 30%. Tuesday, sunny, hot with highs in the upper 90s. Heat index values up to 105. Tuesday night, mostly clear. A 20% chance of showers and thunderstorms in the evening. Lows in the upper 70s. Wednesday, sunny, hot with highs around 100. Heat index values up to 105. Wednesday night, mostly clear. Lows in the lower 80s. Thursday, sunny, hot with highs around 100. Heat index values up to 110 in the afternoon. Thursday night, clear. Lows in the lower 80s. Friday, sunny, hot with highs around 100. Heat index values up to 110 in the afternoon. The forecast key messages for North and Central Texas. Hot and dry conditions are expected through the holiday weekend with low storm chances today through Monday. The spotter information statement for North and Central Texas. Spotter activation is not expected at this time. The ultraviolet index forecast for July 5th is 10, or very high. The current time is 3:02 p.m. Central Daylight Time. 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The following reports of weather temperature and wind were made at 3 p.m. DFW Airport, mostly sunny, 96, dew point 66, relative humidity 37%, heat index 99, wind calm, pressure 29.95 inches and falling. At Fort Worth Meacham, partly sunny, 98, dew point 66, relative humidity 34%, heat index 101, pressure 29.95 inches and falling. Dallas Love Field, mostly sunny, 96, heat index 100, southwest at 7. Arlington, mostly sunny, 97, heat index 100, variable at 7. Denton, mostly sunny, 97, heat index 103, southwest at 12. Mineral Wells, mostly sunny, 97, heat index 102, southeast at 7. Elsewhere around the region, Wichita Falls, mostly sunny,
99, heat index 101, calm. Abilene, partly sunny, 97, heat index 99, south at 9, gusting to 18. Waco, dust, 97, heat index 103, south at 9. Tyler, sunny, 97, heat index 99, south at 10, gusting to 16. Once again at 3 p.m., DFW Airport, mostly sunny, 96, heat index 99, calm. The following reports of weather temperature and wind were made at 3 p.m. DFW Airport, mostly sunny, 96, dew point 66, relative humidity 37%, heat index 99, wind calm, pressure 29.95 inches and falling. At Fort Worth Meacham, partly sunny, 98, dew point 66, relative humidity 34%, heat index 101, pressure 29.95 inches and falling. Dallas Love Field, mostly sunny, 96, heat index 100, southwest at 7. Arlington, mostly sunny, 97, heat index 100, variable at 7. Denton, mostly sunny, 97, heat index 103, southwest at 12. Mineral Wells, mostly sunny, 97, heat index 102, southeast at 7. Elsewhere around the region, Wichita Falls, mostly sunny, 99, heat index 101, calm. Abilene, partly sunny, 97, heat index 99, south at 9, gusting to 18. Waco, dust, 97, heat index 103, south at 9. Tyler, sunny, 97, heat index 99, south at 10, gusting to 16. Once again at 3 p.m., DFW Airport, mostly sunny, 96, heat index 99, calm. Now let's check on your local forecast for the Dallas-Fort Worth Metroplex. This afternoon, sunny, hot with highs in the upper 90s. South winds around 5 miles an hour. Heat index values up to 106. Tonight, partly cloudy. Lows around 80. South winds 5 to 10 miles an hour. Sunday, mostly sunny. A chance of showers with a slight chance of thunderstorms in the afternoon. Hot with highs around 100. Southwest winds around 5 miles an hour, becoming southeast in the afternoon. Chance of rain 30%. Heat index values up to 105. Sunday night, partly cloudy. A 20% chance of showers and thunderstorms in the evening. Lows in the upper 70s. South winds around 5 miles an hour. And now the extended forecast. Monday, mostly sunny. A 20% chance of showers and thunderstorms in the afternoon. Hot with highs in the upper 90s. South winds around 5 miles an hour. Monday night, partly cloudy with a chance of showers with a slight chance of thunderstorms in the evening, then mostly clear after midnight. Lows in the upper 70s. Chance of rain 30%. Tuesday, sunny, hot with highs in the upper 90s. Heat index values up to 105. Tuesday night, mostly clear. A 20% chance of showers and thunderstorms in the evening. Lows in the upper 70s. Wednesday, sunny, hot with highs around 100. Heat index values up to 105. Wednesday night, mostly clear. Lows in the lower 80s. Thursday, sunny, hot with highs around 100. Heat index values up to 110 in the afternoon. Thursday night, clear. Lows in the lower 80s. Friday, sunny, hot with highs around 100. Heat index values up to 110 in the afternoon. The forecast key messages for North and Central Texas. Hot and dry conditions are expected through the holiday weekend with low storm chances today through Monday. The spotter information statement for North and Central Texas. Spotter activation is not expected at this time. The ultraviolet index forecast for July 5th is 10, or very high. The current time is 3:08 p.m. Central Daylight Time. 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
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The following reports of weather temperature and wind were made at 3 p.m. DFW Airport, mostly sunny, 96, dew point 66, relative humidity 37%, heat index 99, wind calm, pressure 29.95 inches and falling. At Fort Worth Meacham, partly sunny, 98, dew point 66, relative humidity 34%, heat index 101, pressure 29.95 inches and falling. Dallas Love Field, mostly sunny, 96, heat index 100, southwest at 7. Arlington, mostly sunny, 97, heat index 100, variable at 7. Denton, mostly sunny, 97, heat index 103, southwest at 12. Mineral Wells, mostly sunny, 97, heat index 102, southeast at 7. Elsewhere around the region, Wichita Falls, mostly sunny, 99, heat index 101, calm. Abilene, partly sunny, 97, heat index 99, south at 9, gusting to 18. Waco, dust, 97, heat index 103, south at 9. Tyler, sunny, 97, heat index 99, south at 10, gusting to 16. Once again at 3 p.m., DFW Airport, mostly sunny, 96, heat index 99, calm. Now let's check on your local forecast for the Dallas-Fort Worth Metroplex. This afternoon, sunny, hot with highs in the upper 90s. South winds around 5 miles an hour. Heat index values up to 106. Tonight, partly cloudy. Lows around 80. South winds 5 to 10 miles an hour. Sunday, mostly sunny. A chance of showers with a slight chance of thunderstorms in the afternoon. Hot with highs around 100. Southwest winds around 5 miles an hour, becoming southeast in the afternoon. Chance of rain 30%. Heat index values up to 105. Sunday night, partly cloudy. A 20% chance of showers and thunderstorms in the evening. Lows in the upper 70s. South winds around 5 miles an hour. And now the extended forecast. Monday, mostly sunny. A 20% chance of showers and thunderstorms in the afternoon. Hot with highs in the upper 90s. South winds around 5 miles an hour. Monday night, partly cloudy with a chance of showers with a slight chance of thunderstorms in the evening, then mostly clear after midnight. Lows in the upper 70s. Chance of rain 30%. Tuesday, sunny, hot with highs in the upper 90s. Heat index values up to 105. Tuesday night, mostly clear. A 20% chance of showers and thunderstorms in the evening. Lows in the upper 70s. Wednesday, sunny, hot with highs around 100. Heat index values up to 105. Wednesday night, mostly clear. Lows in the lower 80s. Thursday, sunny, hot with highs around 100. Heat index values up to 110 in the afternoon. Thursday night, clear. Lows in the lower 80s. Friday, sunny, hot with highs around 100. Heat index values up to 110 in the afternoon. The forecast key messages for North and Central Texas. Hot and dry conditions are expected through the holiday weekend with low storm chances today through Monday. The spotter information statement for North and Central Texas. Spotter activation is not expected at this time. The ultraviolet index forecast for July 5th is 10, or very high. The current time is 3:12 p.m. Central Daylight Time. 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The following reports of weather temperature and wind were made at 3 p.m. DFW Airport, mostly sunny, 96, dew point 66, relative humidity 37%, heat index 99, wind calm, pressure 29.95 inches and falling. At Fort Worth Meacham, partly sunny, 98, dew point 66, relative humidity 34%,
heat index 101, pressure 29.95 inches and falling. Dallas Love Field, mostly sunny, 96, heat index 100, southwest at 7. Arlington, mostly sunny, 97, heat index 100, variable at 7. Denton, mostly sunny, and wind were made at 3 p.m. DFW Airport, mostly sunny, 96, dew point 66, relative humidity 37%, heat index 99, wind calm, pressure 29.95 inches and falling. At Fort Worth Meacham, partly sunny, 98, dew point 66, relative humidity 34%, heat index 101, pressure 29.95 inches and falling. Dallas Love Field, mostly sunny, 96, heat index 100.

Waco, dust, 97, heat index 103, south at 9. Tyler, sunny, 97, heat index 99, south at 10, gusting to 16. Once again at 3 p.m., DFW Airport, mostly sunny, 96, heat index 99, calm. Now let's check on your local forecast for the Dallas-Fort Worth Metroplex. This afternoon, sunny, hot with highs in the upper 90s. South winds around 5 miles an hour. Heat index values up to 106. Tonight, partly cloudy. Lows around 80. South winds 5 to 10 miles an hour. Sunday, mostly sunny. A chance of showers with a slight chance of thunderstorms in the afternoon. Hot with highs around 100. Southwest winds around 5 miles an hour, becoming southeast in the afternoon. Chance of rain 30%. Heat index values up to 105. Sunday night, partly cloudy. A 20% chance of showers and thunderstorms in the evening. Lows in the upper 70s. South winds around 5 miles an hour. And now the extended forecast. Monday, mostly sunny. A 20% chance of showers and thunderstorms in the afternoon. Hot with highs in the upper 90s. South winds around 5 miles an hour. Monday night, partly cloudy with a chance of showers with a slight chance of thunderstorms in the evening, then mostly clear after midnight. Lows in the upper 70s. Chance of rain 30%. Tuesday, sunny, hot with highs in the upper 90s. Heat index values up to 105. Tuesday night, mostly clear. A 20% chance of showers and thunderstorms in the evening. Lows in the upper 70s. Wednesday, sunny, hot with highs around 100. Heat index values up to 105. Wednesday night, mostly clear. Lows in the lower 80s. Thursday, sunny, hot with highs around 100. Heat index values up to 110 in the afternoon. Thursday night, clear. Lows in the lower 80s. Friday, sunny, hot with highs around 100. Heat index values up to 110 in the afternoon. The forecast key messages for North and Central Texas. Hot and dry conditions are expected through the holiday weekend with low storm chances today through Monday. The spotter information statement for North and Central Texas. Spotter activation is not expected at this time. The ultraviolet index forecast for July 5th is 10, or very high. The current time is 3:17 p.m. Central Daylight Time. 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The following reports of weather temperature and wind were made at 3 p.m. DFW Airport, mostly sunny, 96, dew point 66, relative humidity 37%, heat index 99, wind calm, pressure 29.95 inches and falling. At Fort Worth Meacham, partly sunny, 98, dew point 66, relative humidity 34%, heat index 101, pressure 29.95 inches and falling. Dallas Love Field, mostly sunny, 96, heat index 100, southwest at 7. Arlington, mostly sunny, 97, heat index 100, variable at 7. Denton, mostly sunny, 97, heat index 103, southwest at 12. Mineral Wells, mostly sunny, 97, heat index 102, southeast at 7. Elsewhere around the region, Wichita Falls, mostly sunny, 99, heat index 101, calm. Abilene, mostly sunny, 97, heat index 99, south at 9, gusting to 18. Waco, dust, 97, heat index 103, south at 9. Tyler, sunny, 97, heat index 99, south at 10, gusting to 16. Once again at 3 p.m., DFW Airport, mostly sunny, 96, heat index 99, calm. Now let's check on your local forecast for the Dallas-Fort Worth Metroplex. This afternoon, sunny.

hot with highs in the upper 90s. South winds around 5 miles an hour. Heat index values up to 106. Tonight, partly cloudy. Lows around 80. South winds 5 to 10 miles an hour. Sunday, mostly sunny. A chance of showers with a slight chance of thunderstorms in the afternoon. Hot with highs around 100. Southwest winds around 5 miles an hour, becoming southeast in the afternoon. Chance of rain 30%. Heat index values up to 105. Sunday night, partly cloudy. A 20% chance of showers and thunderstorms in the evening. Lows in the upper 70s. South winds around 5 miles an hour. And now the extended forecast. Monday, mostly sunny. A 20% chance of showers and thunderstorms in the afternoon. Hot with highs in the upper 90s. South winds around 5 miles an hour. Monday night, partly cloudy with a chance of showers with a slight chance of thunderstorms in the evening, then mostly clear after midnight. Lows in the upper 70s. Chance of rain 30%. Tuesday, sunny, hot with highs in the upper 90s. Heat index values up to 105. Tuesday night, mostly clear. A 20% chance of showers and thunderstorms in the evening. Lows in the upper 70s. Wednesday, sunny, hot with highs around 100. Heat index values up to 105. Wednesday night, mostly clear. Lows in the lower 80s. Thursday, sunny, hot with highs around 100. Heat index values up to 110 in the afternoon. Thursday night, clear. Lows in the lower 80s. Friday, sunny, hot with highs around 100. Heat index values up to 110 in the afternoon. The forecast key messages for North and Central Texas. Hot and dry conditions are expected through the holiday weekend with low storm chances today through Monday. The spotter information statement for North and Central Texas. Spotter activation is not expected at this time. The ultraviolet index forecast for July 5th is 10, or very high. The current time is 3:21 p.m. Central Daylight Time. 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The following reports of weather temperature and wind were made at 3 p.m. DFW Airport, mostly sunny, 96, dew point 66, relative humidity 37%, heat index 99, wind calm, pressure 29.95 inches and falling. At Fort Worth Meacham, partly sunny, 98, dew point 66, relative humidity 34%, heat index 101, pressure 29.95 inches and falling. Dallas Love Field, mostly sunny, 96, heat index 100, southwest at 7. Arlington, mostly sunny, 97, heat index 100, variable at 7. Denton, mostly sunny, 97, heat index 103, southwest at 12. Mineral Wells, mostly sunny, 97, heat index 102, southeast at 7. Elsewhere around the region, Wichita Falls, mostly sunny, 99, heat index 101, calm. Abilene, mostly sunny, 97, heat index 99, south at 9, gusting to 18. Waco, dust, 97, heat index 103, south at 9. Tyler, sunny, 97, heat index 99, south at 10, gusting to 16. Once again at 3 p.m., DFW Airport, mostly sunny, 96, heat index 99, calm. Now let's check on your local forecast for the Dallas-Fort Worth Metroplex. This afternoon, sunny, hot with highs in the upper 90s. South winds around 5 miles an hour. Heat index values up to 106. Tonight, partly cloudy. Lows around 80. South winds 5 to 10 miles an hour. Sunday, mostly sunny. A chance of showers with a slight chance of thunderstorms in the afternoon. Hot with highs around 100. Southwest winds around 5 miles an hour.
becoming southeast in the afternoon. Chance of rain 30%. Heat index values up to 105. Sunday night, partly cloudy. A 20% chance of showers and thunderstorms in the evening. Lows in the upper 70s. South winds around 5 miles an hour. And now the extended forecast. Monday, mostly sunny. A 20% chance of showers and thunderstorms in the afternoon. Hot with highs in the upper 90s. South winds around 5 miles an hour. Monday night, partly cloudy with a chance of showers with a slight chance of thunderstorms in the evening, then mostly clear after midnight. Lows in the upper 70s. Chance of rain 30%. Tuesday, sunny, hot with highs in the upper 90s. Heat index values up to 105. Tuesday night, mostly clear. A 20% chance of showers and thunderstorms in the evening. Lows in the upper 70s. Wednesday, sunny, hot with highs around 100. Heat index values up to 105. Wednesday night, mostly clear. Lows in the lower 80s. Thursday, sunny, hot with highs around 100. Heat index values up to 110 in the afternoon. Thursday night, clear. Lows in the lower 80s. Friday, sunny, hot with highs around 100. Heat index values up to 110 in the afternoon. The forecast key messages for North and Central Texas. Hot and dry conditions are expected through the holiday weekend with low storm chances today through Monday. The spotter information statement for North and Central Texas. Spotter activation is not expected at this time. The ultraviolet index forecast for July 5th is 10, or very high. The current time is 3:26 p.m. Central Daylight Time. 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The following reports of weather temperature and wind were made at 3 p.m. DFW Airport, mostly sunny, 96, dew point 66, relative humidity 37%, heat index 99, wind calm, pressure 29.95 inches and falling. At Fort Worth Meacham, partly sunny, 98, dew point 66, relative humidity 34%, heat index 101, pressure 29.95 inches and falling. Dallas Love Field, mostly sunny, 96, heat index 100, southwest at 7. Arlington, mostly sunny, 97, heat index 100, variable at 7. Denton, mostly sunny, 97, heat index 103, southwest at 12. Mineral Wells, mostly sunny, 97, heat index 102, southeast at 7. Elsewhere around the region, Wichita Falls, mostly sunny, 99, heat index 101, calm. Abilene, mostly sunny, 97, heat index 99, south at 9, gusting to 18. Waco, dust, 97, heat index 103, south at 9. Tyler, sunny, 97, heat index 99, south at 10, gusting to 16. Once again at 3 p.m., DFW Airport, mostly sunny, 96, heat index 99, calm. Now let's check on your local forecast for the Dallas-Fort Worth Metroplex. This afternoon, sunny, hot with highs in the upper 90s. South winds around 5 miles an hour. Heat index values up to 106. Tonight, partly cloudy. Lows around 80. South winds 5 to 10 miles an hour. Sunday, mostly sunny. A chance of showers with a slight chance of thunderstorms in the afternoon. Hot with highs around 100. Southwest winds around 5 miles an hour, becoming southeast in the afternoon. Chance of rain 30%. Heat index values up to 105. Sunday night, partly cloudy. A 20% chance of showers and thunderstorms in the evening. Lows in the upper 70s. South winds around 5 miles an hour. And now the extended forecast. Monday, mostly sunny.
a 20% chance of showers and thunderstorms in the afternoon. Hot with highs in the upper 90s. South winds around 5 miles an hour. Monday night, partly cloudy with a chance of showers with a slight chance of thunderstorms in the evening, then mostly clear after midnight. Lows in the upper 70s. Chance of rain 30%. Tuesday, sunny, hot with highs in the upper 90s. Heat index values up to 105. Tuesday night, mostly clear. A 20% chance of showers and thunderstorms in the evening. Lows in the upper 70s. Wednesday, sunny, hot with highs around 100. Heat index values up to 105. Wednesday night, mostly clear. Lows in the lower 80s. Thursday, sunny, hot with highs around 100. Heat index values up to 110 in the afternoon. Thursday night, clear. Lows in the lower 80s. Friday, sunny, hot with highs around 100. Heat index values up to 110 in the afternoon. The forecast key messages for North and Central Texas. Hot and dry conditions are expected through the holiday weekend with low storm chances today through Monday. The spotter information statement for North and Central Texas. Spotter activation is not expected at this time. The ultraviolet index forecast for July 5th is 10, or very high. The current time is 3:30 p.m. Central Daylight Time. 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The following reports of weather temperature and wind were made at 3 p.m. DFW Airport, mostly sunny, 96, dew point 66, relative humidity 37%, heat index 99, wind calm, pressure 29.95 inches and falling. At Fort Worth Meacham, partly sunny, 98, dew point 66, relative humidity 34%, heat index 101, pressure 29.95 inches and falling. Dallas Love Field, mostly sunny, 96, heat index 100, southwest at 7. Arlington, mostly sunny, 97, heat index 100, variable at 7. Denton, mostly sunny, 97, heat index 103, southwest at 12. Mineral Wells, mostly sunny, 97, heat index 102, southeast at 7. Elsewhere around the region, Wichita Falls, mostly sunny, 99, heat index 101, calm. Abilene, mostly sunny, 97, heat index 99, south at 9, gusting to 18. Waco, dust, 97, heat index 103, south at 9. Tyler, sunny, 97, heat index 99, south at 10, gusting to 16. Once again at 3 p.m., DFW Airport, mostly sunny, 96, heat index 99, calm. Now let's check on your local forecast for the Dallas-Fort Worth Metroplex. This afternoon, sunny, hot with highs in the upper 90s. South winds around 5 miles an hour. Heat index values up to 106. Tonight, partly cloudy. Lows around 80. South winds 5 to 10 miles an hour. Sunday, mostly sunny. A chance of showers with a slight chance of thunderstorms in the afternoon. Hot with highs around 100. Southwest winds around 5 miles an hour, becoming southeast in the afternoon. Chance of rain 30%. Heat index values up to 105. Sunday night, partly cloudy. A 20% chance of showers and thunderstorms in the evening. Lows in the upper 70s. South winds around 5 miles an hour. And now the extended forecast. Monday, mostly sunny. A 20% chance of showers and thunderstorms in the afternoon. Hot with highs in the upper 90s. South winds around 5 miles an hour. Monday night, partly cloudy with a chance of showers with a slight chance of thunderstorms in the evening, then mostly clear after midnight. Lows in the upper 70s. Chance of rain 30%. Tuesday, sunny, hot with highs in the upper 90s.
heat index values up to 105. Tuesday night, mostly clear. A 20% chance of showers and thunderstorms in the evening. Lows in the upper 70s. Wednesday, sunny, hot with highs around 100. Heat index values up to 105. Wednesday night, mostly clear. Lows in the lower 80s. Thursday, sunny, hot with highs around 100. Heat index values up to 110 in the afternoon. Thursday night, clear. Lows in the lower 80s. Friday, sunny, hot with highs around 100. Heat index values up to 110 in the afternoon. The forecast key messages for North and Central Texas. Hot and dry conditions are expected through the holiday weekend with low storm chances today through Monday. The spotter information statement for North and Central Texas. Spotter activation is not expected at this time. The ultraviolet index forecast for July 5th is 10, or very high. The current time is 3:35 p.m. Central Daylight Time. 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The following reports of weather temperature and wind were made at 3 p.m. DFW Airport, mostly sunny, 96, dew point 66, relative humidity 37%, heat index 99, wind calm, pressure 29.95 inches and falling. At Fort Worth Meacham, partly sunny, 98, dew point 66, relative humidity 34%, heat index 101, pressure 29.95 inches and falling. Dallas Love Field, mostly sunny, 96, heat index 100, southwest at 7. Arlington, mostly sunny, 97, heat index 100, variable at 7. Denton, mostly sunny, 97, heat index 103, southwest at 12. Mineral Wells, mostly sunny, 97, heat index 102, southeast at 7. Elsewhere around the region, Wichita Falls, mostly sunny, 99, heat index 101, calm. Abilene, mostly sunny, 97, heat index 99, south at 9, gusting to 18. Waco, dust, 97, heat index 103, south at 9. Tyler, sunny, 97, heat index 99, south at 10, gusting to 16. Once again at 3 p.m., DFW Airport, mostly sunny, 96, heat index 99, calm. Now let's check on your local forecast for the Dallas-Fort Worth Metroplex. This afternoon, sunny, hot with highs in the upper 90s. South winds around 5 miles an hour. Heat index values up to 106. Tonight, partly cloudy. Lows around 80. South winds 5 to 10 miles an hour. Sunday, mostly sunny. A chance of showers with a slight chance of thunderstorms in the afternoon. Hot with highs around 100. Southwest winds around 5 miles an hour, becoming southeast in the afternoon. Chance of rain 30%. Heat index values up to 105. Sunday night, partly cloudy. A 20% chance of showers and thunderstorms in the evening. Lows in the upper 70s. South winds around 5 miles an hour. And now the extended forecast. Monday, mostly sunny. A 20% chance of showers and thunderstorms in the afternoon. Hot with highs in the upper 90s. South winds around 5 miles an hour. Monday night, partly cloudy with a chance of showers with a slight chance of thunderstorms in the evening, then mostly clear after midnight. Lows in the upper 70s. Chance of rain 30%. Tuesday, sunny, hot with highs in the upper 90s. Heat index values up to 105. Tuesday night, mostly clear. A 20% chance of showers and thunderstorms in the evening. Lows in the upper 70s. Wednesday, sunny, hot with highs around 100. Heat index values up to 105. Wednesday night, mostly clear. Lows in the lower 80s. Thursday,
Sunny, hot with highs around 100. Heat index values up to 110 in the afternoon. Thursday night, clear. Lows in the lower 80s. Friday, sunny, hot with highs around 100. Heat index values up to 110 in the afternoon. The forecast key messages for North and Central Texas. Hot and dry conditions are expected through the holiday weekend with low storm chances today through Monday. The spotter information statement for North and Central Texas. Spotter activation is not expected at this time. The ultraviolet index forecast for July 5th is 10, or very high. The current time is 3:39 p.m. Central Daylight Time. 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The following reports of weather temperature and wind were made at 3 p.m. DFW Airport, mostly sunny, 96, dew point 66, relative humidity 37%, heat index 99, wind calm, pressure 29.95 inches and falling. At Fort Worth Meacham, partly sunny, 98, dew point 66, relative humidity 34%, heat index 101, pressure 29.95 inches and falling. Dallas Love Field, mostly sunny, 96, heat index 100, southwest at 7. Arlington, mostly sunny, 97, heat index 100, variable at 7. Denton, mostly sunny, 97, heat index 103, southwest at 12. Mineral Wells, mostly sunny, 97, heat index 102, southeast at 7. Elsewhere around the region, Wichita Falls, mostly sunny, 99, heat index 101, calm. Abilene, mostly sunny, 97, heat index 99, south at 9, gusting to 18. Waco, dust, 97, heat index 103, south at 9. Tyler, sunny, 97, heat index 99, south at 10, gusting to 16. Once again at 3 p.m., DFW Airport, mostly sunny, 96, heat index 99, calm. Now let's check on your local forecast for the Dallas-Fort Worth Metroplex. This afternoon, sunny, hot with highs in the upper 90s. South winds around 5 miles an hour. Heat index values up to 106. Tonight, partly cloudy. Lows around 80. South winds 5 to 10 miles an hour. Sunday, mostly sunny. A chance of showers with a slight chance of thunderstorms in the afternoon. Hot with highs around 100. Southwest winds around 5 miles an hour, becoming southeast in the afternoon. Chance of rain 30%. Heat index values up to 105. Sunday night, partly cloudy. A 20% chance of showers and thunderstorms in the evening. Lows in the upper 70s. South winds around 5 miles an hour. And now the extended forecast. Monday, mostly sunny. A 20% chance of showers and thunderstorms in the afternoon. Hot with highs in the upper 90s. South winds around 5 miles an hour. Monday night, partly cloudy with a chance of showers with a slight chance of thunderstorms in the evening, then mostly clear after midnight. Lows in the upper 70s. Chance of rain 30%. Tuesday, sunny, hot with highs in the upper 90s. Heat index values up to 105. Tuesday night, mostly clear. A 20% chance of showers and thunderstorms in the evening. Lows in the upper 70s. Wednesday, sunny, hot with highs around 100. Heat index values up to 105. Wednesday night, mostly clear. Lows in the lower 80s. Thursday, sunny, hot with highs around 100. Heat index values up to 110 in the afternoon. Thursday night, clear. Lows in the lower 80s. Friday, sunny, hot with highs around 100. Heat index values up to 110 in the afternoon. The forecast key messages for North and Central Texas.
Hot and dry conditions are expected through the holiday weekend with low storm chances today through Monday. The spotter information statement for North and Central Texas. Spotter activation is not expected at this time. The ultraviolet index forecast for July 5th is 10, or very high. The current time is 3:44 p.m. Central Daylight Time. 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The following reports of weather temperature and wind were made at 3 p.m. DFW Airport, mostly sunny, 96, dew point 66, relative humidity 37%, heat index 99, wind calm, pressure 29.95 inches and falling. At Fort Worth Meacham, partly sunny, 98, dew point 66, relative humidity 34%, heat index 101, pressure 29.95 inches and falling. Dallas Love Field, mostly sunny, 96, heat index 100, southwest at 7. Arlington, mostly sunny, 97, heat index 100, variable at 7. Denton, mostly sunny, 97, heat index 103, southwest at 12. Mineral Wells, mostly sunny, 97, heat index 102, southeast at 7. Elsewhere around the region, Wichita Falls, mostly sunny, 99, heat index 101, calm. Abilene, mostly sunny, 97, heat index 99, south at 9, gusting to 18. Waco, dust, 97, heat index 103, south at 9. Tyler, sunny, 97, heat index 99, south at 10, gusting to 16. Once again at 3 p.m., DFW Airport, mostly sunny, 96, heat index 99, calm. Now let's check on your local forecast for the Dallas-Fort Worth Metroplex. This afternoon, sunny, hot with highs in the upper 90s. South winds around 5 miles an hour. Heat index values up to 106. Tonight, partly cloudy. Lows around 80. South winds 5 to 10 miles an hour. Sunday, mostly sunny. A chance of showers with a slight chance of thunderstorms in the afternoon. Hot with highs around 100. Southwest winds around 5 miles an hour, becoming southeast in the afternoon. Chance of rain 30%. Heat index values up to 105. Sunday night, partly cloudy. A 20% chance of showers and thunderstorms in the evening. Lows in the upper 70s. South winds around 5 miles an hour. And now the extended forecast. Monday, mostly sunny. A 20% chance of showers and thunderstorms in the afternoon. Hot with highs in the upper 90s. South winds around 5 miles an hour. Monday night, partly cloudy with a chance of showers with a slight chance of thunderstorms in the evening, then mostly clear after midnight. Lows in the upper 70s. Chance of rain 30%. Tuesday, sunny, hot with highs in the upper 90s. Heat index values up to 105. Tuesday night, mostly clear. A 20% chance of showers and thunderstorms in the evening. Lows in the upper 70s. Wednesday, sunny, hot with highs around 100. Heat index values up to 105. Wednesday night, mostly clear. Lows in the lower 80s. Thursday, sunny, hot with highs around 100. Heat index values up to 110 in the afternoon. Thursday night, clear. Lows in the lower 80s. Friday, sunny, hot with highs around 100. Heat index values up to 110 in the afternoon. The forecast key messages for North and Central Texas. Hot and dry conditions are expected through the holiday weekend with low storm chances today through Monday. The spotter information statement for North and Central Texas. Spotter activation is not expected at this time. The ultraviolet index forecast for July 5th is 10, or very high. The current time is 3:48 p.m. Central Daylight Time.
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The following reports of weather temperature and wind were made at 3 p.m. DFW Airport, mostly sunny, 96, dew point 66, relative humidity 37%, heat index 99, wind calm, pressure 29.95 inches and falling. At Fort Worth Meacham, partly sunny, 98, dew point 66, relative humidity 34%, heat index 101, pressure 29.95 inches and falling. Dallas Love Field, mostly sunny, 96, heat index 100, southwest at 7. Arlington, mostly sunny, 97, heat index 100, variable at 7. Denton, mostly sunny, 97, heat index 103, southwest at 12. Mineral Wells, mostly sunny, 97, heat index 102, southeast at 7. Elsewhere around the region, Wichita Falls, mostly sunny, 99, heat index 101, calm. Abilene, mostly sunny, 97, heat index 99, south at 9, gusting to 18. Waco, dust, 97, heat index 103, south at 9. Tyler, sunny, 97, heat index 99, south at 10, gusting to 16. Once again at 3 p.m., DFW Airport, mostly sunny, 96, heat index 99, calm. Now let's check on your local forecast for the Dallas-Fort Worth Metroplex. This afternoon, sunny, hot with highs in the upper 90s. South winds around 5 miles an hour. Heat index values up to 106. Tonight, partly cloudy. Lows around 80. South winds 5 to 10 miles an hour. Sunday, mostly sunny. A chance of showers with a slight chance of thunderstorms in the afternoon. Hot with highs around 100. Southwest winds around 5 miles an hour, becoming southeast in the afternoon. Chance of rain 30%. Heat index values up to 105. Sunday night, partly cloudy. A 20% chance of showers and thunderstorms in the evening. Lows in the upper 70s. South winds around 5 miles an hour. And now the extended forecast. Monday, mostly sunny. A 20% chance of showers and thunderstorms in the afternoon. Hot with highs in the upper 90s. South winds around 5 miles an hour. Monday night, partly cloudy with a chance of showers with a slight chance of thunderstorms in the evening, then mostly clear after midnight. Lows in the upper 70s. Chance of rain 30%. Tuesday, sunny, hot with highs in the upper 90s. Heat index values up to 105. Tuesday night, mostly clear. A 20% chance of showers and thunderstorms in the evening. Lows in the upper 70s. Wednesday, sunny, hot with highs around 100. Heat index values up to 105. Wednesday night, mostly clear. Lows in the lower 80s. Thursday, sunny, hot with highs around 100. Heat index values up to 110 in the afternoon. Thursday night, clear. Lows in the lower 80s. Friday, sunny, hot with highs around 100. Heat index values up to 110 in the afternoon. The forecast key messages for North and Central Texas. Hot and dry conditions are expected through the holiday weekend with low storm chances today through Monday. The spotter information statement for North and Central Texas. Spotter activation is not expected at this time. The ultraviolet index forecast for July 5th is 10, or very high. The current time is 3:53 p.m. Central Daylight Time. 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The following reports of weather temperature and wind were made at 3 p.m. DFW Airport, mostly sunny, 96, dew point 66, relative humidity 37%, heat index 99, wind calm,
pressure 29.95 inches and falling. At Fort Worth, Meacham, partly sunny, 98, dew point 66, relative humidity 34%, heat index 101, pressure 29.95 inches and falling. Dallas Love Field, mostly sunny, 96, heat index 100, southwest at 7. Arlington, mostly sunny, 97, heat index 100, variable at 7. Denton, mostly sunny, 97, heat index 103, southwest at 12. Mineral Wells, mostly sunny, 97, heat index 102, southeast at 7. Elsewhere around the region, Wichita Falls, mostly sunny, 99, heat index 101, calm. Abilene, mostly sunny, 97, heat index 99, south at 9, gusting to 18. Waco, dust, 97, heat index 103, south at 9. Tyler, sunny, 97, heat index 99, south at 10, gusting to 16. Once again at 3 p.m., DFW Airport, mostly sunny, 96, heat index 99, calm. Now let's check on your local forecast for the Dallas-Fort Worth Metroplex. This afternoon, sunny, hot with highs in the upper 90s. South winds around 5 miles an hour. Heat index values up to 106. Tonight, partly cloudy. Lows around 80. South winds 5 to 10 miles an hour. Sunday, mostly sunny. A chance of showers with a slight chance of thunderstorms in the afternoon. Hot with highs around 100. Southwest winds around 5 miles an hour, becoming southeast in the afternoon. Chance of rain 30%. Heat index values up to 105. Sunday night, partly cloudy. A 20% chance of showers and thunderstorms in the evening. Lows in the upper 70s. South winds around 5 miles an hour. And now the extended forecast. Monday, mostly sunny. A 20% chance of showers and thunderstorms in the afternoon. Hot with highs in the upper 90s. South winds around 5 miles an hour. Monday night, partly cloudy with a chance of showers with a slight chance of thunderstorms in the evening, then mostly clear after midnight. Lows in the upper 70s. Chance of rain 30%. Tuesday, sunny, hot with highs in the upper 90s. Heat index values up to 105. Tuesday night, mostly clear. A 20% chance of showers and thunderstorms in the evening. Lows in the upper 70s. Wednesday, sunny, hot with highs around 100. Heat index values up to 105. Wednesday night, mostly clear. Lows in the lower 80s. Thursday, sunny, hot with highs around 100. Heat index values up to 110 in the afternoon. Thursday night, clear. Lows in the lower 80s. Friday, sunny, hot with highs around 100. Heat index values up to 110 in the afternoon. The forecast key messages for North and Central Texas. Hot and dry conditions are expected through the holiday weekend with low storm chances today through Monday. The spotter information statement for North and Central Texas. Spotter activation is not expected at this time. The ultraviolet index forecast for July 5th is 10, or very high. The current time is 3:57 p.m. Central Daylight Time. 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The following reports of weather temperature and wind were made at 3 p.m. DFW Airport, mostly sunny, 96, dew point 66, relative humidity 37%, heat index 99, wind calm, pressure 29.95 inches and falling. At Fort Worth, Meacham, partly sunny, 98, dew point 66, relative humidity 34%, heat index 101, pressure 29.95 inches and falling. Dallas Love Field, mostly sunny, 96, heat index 100, southwest at 7. Arlington, mostly sunny, 97, heat index 100, variable at 7.
Denton, mostly sunny, 97, heat index 103, southwest at 12. Mineral Wells, mostly sunny, 97, heat index 102, southeast at 7. Elsewhere around the region, Wichita Falls, mostly sunny, 99, heat index 101, calm. Abilene, mostly sunny, 97, heat index 99, south at 9, gusting to 18. Waco, dust, 97, heat index 103, south at 9. Tyler, sunny, 97, heat index 99, south at 10, gusting to 16. Once again at 3 p.m., DFW Airport, mostly sunny, 96, heat index 99, calm. Now let's check on your local forecast for the Dallas-Fort Worth Metroplex. This afternoon, sunny, hot with highs in the upper 90s. South winds around 5 miles an hour. Heat index values up to 106. Tonight, partly cloudy. Lows around 80. South winds 5 to 10 miles an hour. Sunday, mostly sunny. A chance of showers with a slight chance of thunderstorms in the afternoon. Hot with highs around 100. Southwest winds around 5 miles an hour, becoming southeast in the afternoon. Chance of rain 30%. Heat index values up to 105. Sunday night, partly cloudy. A 20% chance of showers and thunderstorms in the evening. Lows in the upper 70s. South winds around 5 miles an hour. And now the extended forecast. Monday, mostly sunny. A 20% chance of showers and thunderstorms in the afternoon. Hot with highs in the upper 90s. South winds around 5 miles an hour. Monday night, partly cloudy with a chance of showers with a slight chance of thunderstorms in the evening, then mostly clear after midnight. Lows in the upper 70s. Chance of rain 30%. Tuesday, sunny, hot with highs in the upper 90s. Heat index values up to 105. Tuesday night, mostly clear. A 20% chance of showers and thunderstorms in the evening. Lows in the upper 70s. Wednesday, sunny, hot with highs around 100. Heat index values up to 105. Wednesday night, mostly clear. Lows in the lower 80s. Thursday, sunny, hot with highs around 100. Heat index values up to 110 in the afternoon. Thursday night, clear. Lows in the lower 80s. Friday, sunny, hot with highs around 100. Heat index values up to 110 in the afternoon. The forecast key messages for North and Central Texas. Hot and dry conditions are expected through the holiday weekend with low storm chances today through Monday. The spotter information statement for North and Central Texas. Spotter activation is not expected at this time. The ultraviolet index forecast for July 5th is 10, or very high. The current time is 4:02 p.m. Central Daylight Time. 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The following reports of weather temperature and wind were made at 4 p.m. DFW Airport, mostly sunny, 98, dew point 64, relative humidity 32%, heat index 100, wind south at 8, pressure 29.93 inches and falling. Fort Worth Meacham, mostly sunny, 101, heat index 106, south at 8. Dallas Love Field, mostly sunny, 98, heat index 102, south at 8. Arlington, mostly sunny, 99, heat index 103, southeast at 13. Denton, mostly sunny, 97, heat index 101, southeast at 7. Mineral Wells, sunny, 99, heat index 103, east at 5. Elsewhere around the region, Wichita Falls, mostly sunny, 101, heat index 104, south at 10. Abilene, mostly sunny, 99, heat index 103, southeast at 13, gusting to 22.
Waco, dust, 97, heat index 103, south at 10. Tyler, sunny, 98, heat index 101, southwest at 7. Once again at 4 p.m., DFW Airport, mostly sunny, 98, heat index 100, south at 8. The following reports of weather temperature and wind were made at 4 p.m. DFW Airport, mostly sunny, 98, dew point 64, relative humidity 32%, heat index 100, wind south at 8, pressure 29.93 inches and falling. Fort Worth Meacham, mostly sunny, 101, heat index 106, south at 8. Dallas Love Field, mostly sunny, 98, heat index 102, south at 8. Arlington, mostly sunny, 99, heat index 103, southeast at 13. Denton, mostly sunny, 97, heat index 101, southeast at 7. Mineral Wells, sunny, 99, heat index 103, east at 5. Elsewhere around the region, Wichita Falls, mostly sunny, 101, heat index 104, south at 10. Abilene, mostly sunny, 99, heat index 103, southeast at 13, gusting to 22. Waco, dust, 97, heat index 103, south at 10. Tyler, sunny, 98, heat index 101, southwest at 7. Once again at 4 p.m., DFW Airport, mostly sunny, 98, heat index 100, south at 8. Now let's check on your local forecast for the Dallas-Fort Worth Metroplex. This afternoon, sunny, hot with highs in the upper 90s. South winds around 5 miles an hour. Heat index values up to 106. Tonight, partly cloudy. Lows around 80. South winds 5 to 10 miles an hour. Sunday, mostly sunny. A chance of showers with a slight chance of thunderstorms in the afternoon. Hot with highs around 100. Southwest winds around 5 miles an hour, becoming southeast in the afternoon. Chance of rain 30%. Heat index values up to 105. Sunday night, partly cloudy. A 20% chance of showers and thunderstorms in the evening. Lows in the upper 70s. South winds around 5 miles an hour. And now the extended forecast. Monday, mostly sunny. A 20% chance of showers and thunderstorms in the afternoon. Hot with highs in the upper 90s. South winds around 5 miles an hour. Monday night, partly cloudy with a chance of showers with a slight chance of thunderstorms in the evening, then mostly clear after midnight. Lows in the upper 70s. Chance of rain 30%. Tuesday, sunny, hot with highs in the upper 90s. Heat index values up to 105. Tuesday night, mostly clear. A 20% chance of showers and thunderstorms in the evening. Lows in the upper 70s. Wednesday, sunny, hot with highs around 100. Heat index values up to 105. Wednesday night, mostly clear. Lows in the lower 80s. Thursday, sunny, hot with highs around 100. Heat index values up to 110 in the afternoon. Thursday night, clear. Lows in the lower 80s. Friday, sunny, hot with highs around 100. Heat index values up to 110 in the afternoon. The forecast key messages for North and Central Texas. Hot and dry conditions are expected through the holiday weekend with low storm chances today through Monday. The spotter information statement for North and Central Texas. Spotter activation is not expected at this time. The ultraviolet index forecast for July 5th is 10, or very high. The current time is 4:08 p.m. Central Daylight Time. 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The following reports of weather temperature and wind were made at 4 p.m.
DFW Airport, mostly sunny, 98, dew point 64, relative humidity 32%, heat index 100, wind south at 8, pressure 29.93 inches and falling. Fort Worth Meacham, mostly sunny, 101, heat index 106, south at 8. Dallas Love Field, mostly sunny, 98, heat index 102, south at 8. Arlington, mostly sunny, 99, heat index 103, southeast at 13. Denton, mostly sunny, 97, heat index 101, southeast at 7. Mineral Wells, sunny, 99, heat index 103, east at 5. Elsewhere around the region, Wichita Falls, mostly sunny, 101, heat index 104, south at 10. Abilene, mostly sunny, 99, heat index 103, southeast at 13, gusting to 22. Waco, dust, 97, heat index 103, south at 10. Tyler, sunny, 98, heat index 101, southwest at 7. Once again at 4 p.m., DFW Airport, mostly sunny, 98, heat index 100, south at 8. Now let's check on your local forecast for the Dallas-Fort Worth Metroplex. This afternoon, sunny, hot with highs in the upper 90s. South winds around 5 miles an hour. Heat index values up to 106. Tonight, partly cloudy. Lows around 80. South winds 5 to 10 miles an hour. Sunday, mostly sunny. A chance of showers with a slight chance of thunderstorms in the afternoon. Hot with highs around 100. Southwest winds around 5 miles an hour, becoming southeast in the afternoon. Chance of rain 30%. Heat index values up to 105. Sunday night, partly cloudy. A 20% chance of showers and thunderstorms in the evening. Lows in the upper 70s. South winds around 5 miles an hour. And now the extended forecast. Monday, mostly sunny. A 20% chance of showers and thunderstorms in the afternoon. Hot with highs in the upper 90s. South winds around 5 miles an hour. Monday night, partly cloudy with a chance of showers with a slight chance of thunderstorms in the evening, then mostly clear after midnight. Lows in the upper 70s. Chance of rain 30%. Tuesday, sunny, hot with highs in the upper 90s. Heat index values up to 105. Tuesday night, mostly clear. A 20% chance of showers and thunderstorms in the evening. Lows in the upper 70s. Wednesday, sunny, hot with highs around 100. Heat index values up to 105. Wednesday night, mostly clear. Lows in the lower 80s. Thursday, sunny, hot with highs around 100. Heat index values up to 110 in the afternoon. Thursday night, clear. Lows in the lower 80s. Friday, sunny, hot with highs around 100. Heat index values up to 110 in the afternoon. The forecast key messages for North and Central Texas. Hot and dry conditions are expected through the holiday weekend with low storm chances today through Monday. The spotter information statement for North and Central Texas. Spotter activation is not expected at this time. The ultraviolet index forecast for July 5th is 10, or very high. The current time is 4:12 p.m. Central Daylight Time. 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The following reports of weather temperature and wind were made at 4 p.m. DFW Airport, mostly sunny, 98, dew point 64, relative humidity 32%, heat index 100, wind south at 8, pressure 29.93 inches and falling. Fort Worth Meacham, mostly sunny, 101, heat index 106, south at 8. Dallas Love Field, mostly sunny, 98, heat index 102, south at 8. Arlington, mostly sunny, 99, heat index 103, southeast at 13.
Denton, mostly sunny, 97, heat index 101, southeast at 7. Mineral Wells, mostly sunny, 99, heat index 103, east at 5. Elsewhere around the region, Wichita Falls, mostly sunny, 101, heat index 104, south at 10. Abilene, mostly sunny, 99, heat index 103, southeast at 13, gusting to

mostly sunny. A chance of showers with a slight chance of thunderstorms in the afternoon. Hot with highs around 100. Southwest winds around 5 miles an hour, becoming southeast in the afternoon. Chance of rain 30%. Heat index values up to 105. Sunday night, partly cloudy. A 20% chance of showers and thunderstorms in the evening. Lows in the upper 70s. South winds around 5 miles an hour. And now the extended forecast. Monday, mostly sunny. A 20% chance of showers and thunderstorms in the afternoon. Hot with highs in the upper 90s. South winds around 5 miles an hour. Monday night, partly cloudy with a chance of showers with a slight chance of thunderstorms in the evening, then mostly clear after midnight. Lows in the upper 70s. Chance of rain 30%. Tuesday, sunny, hot with highs in the upper 90s. Heat index values up to 105. Tuesday night, mostly clear. A 20% chance of showers and thunderstorms in the evening. Lows in the upper 70s. Wednesday, sunny, hot with highs around 100. Heat index values up to 105. Wednesday night, mostly clear. Lows in the lower 80s. Thursday, sunny, hot with highs around 100. Heat index values up to 110 in the afternoon. Thursday night, clear. Lows in the lower 80s. Friday, sunny, hot with highs around 100. Heat index values up to 110 in the afternoon. The forecast key messages for North and Central Texas. Hot and dry conditions are expected through the holiday weekend with low storm chances today through Monday. The spotter information statement for North and Central Texas. Spotter activation is not expected at this time. The ultraviolet index forecast for July 5th is 10, or very high. The current time is 4:17 p.m. Central Daylight Time. 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The following reports of weather temperature and wind were made at 4 p.m. DFW Airport, mostly sunny, 98, dew point 64, relative humidity 32%, heat index 100, wind south at 8, pressure 29.93 inches and falling. Fort Worth Meacham, mostly sunny, 101, heat index 106, south at 8. Dallas Love Field, mostly sunny, 98, heat index 102, south at 8. Arlington, mostly sunny, 99, heat index 103, southeast at 13. Denton, mostly sunny, 97, heat index 101, southeast at 7. Mineral Wells, mostly sunny, 99, heat index 103, east at 5. Elsewhere around the region, Wichita Falls, mostly sunny, 101, heat index 104, south at 10. Abilene, mostly sunny, 99, heat index 103, southeast at 13, gusting to 22. Waco, dust, 97, heat index 103, south at 10. Tyler, sunny, 98, heat index 101, southwest at 7. Once again at 4 p.m., DFW Airport, mostly sunny, 98, heat index 100, south at 8. Now let's check on your local forecast for the Dallas-Fort Worth Metroplex. This afternoon, sunny, hot with highs in the upper 90s. South winds around 5 miles an hour. Heat index values up to 106. Tonight, partly cloudy. Lows around 80. South winds 5 to 10 miles an hour. Sunday, mostly sunny. A chance of showers with a slight chance of thunderstorms in the afternoon. Hot with highs around 100. Southwest winds around 5 miles an hour, becoming southeast in the afternoon. Chance of rain 30%. Heat index values up to 105. Sunday night, partly cloudy. A 20% chance of showers and thunderstorms in the evening. Lows in the upper 70s. South winds around 5 miles an hour. And now the extended

Monday, mostly sunny. A 20% chance of showers and thunderstorms in the afternoon. Hot with highs in the upper 90s. South winds around 5 miles an hour. Monday night, partly cloudy with a chance of showers with a slight chance of thunderstorms in the evening, then mostly clear after midnight. Lows in the upper 70s. Chance of rain 30%. Tuesday, sunny, hot with highs in the upper 90s. Heat index values up to 105. Tuesday night, mostly clear. A 20% chance of showers and thunderstorms in the evening. Lows in the upper 70s. Wednesday, sunny, hot with highs around 100. Heat index values up to 105. Wednesday night, mostly clear. Lows in the lower 80s. Thursday, sunny, hot with highs around 100. Heat index values up to 110 in the afternoon. Thursday night, clear. Lows in the lower 80s. Friday, sunny, hot with highs around 100. Heat index values up to 110 in the afternoon. The forecast key messages for North and Central Texas. Hot and dry conditions are expected through the holiday weekend with low storm chances today through Monday. The spotter information statement for North and Central Texas. Spotter activation is not expected at this time. The ultraviolet index forecast for July 5th is 10, or very high. The current time is 4:21 p.m. Central Daylight Time. 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The following reports of weather temperature and wind were made at 4 p.m. DFW Airport, mostly sunny, 98, dew point 64, relative humidity 32%, heat index 100, wind south at 8, pressure 29.93 inches and falling. Fort Worth Meacham, mostly sunny, 101, heat index 106, south at 8. Dallas Love Field, mostly sunny, 98, heat index 102, south at 8. Arlington, mostly sunny, 99, heat index 103, southeast at 13. Denton, mostly sunny, 97, heat index 101, southeast at 7. Mineral Wells, mostly sunny, 99, heat index 103, east at 5. Elsewhere around the region, Wichita Falls, mostly sunny, 101, heat index 104, south at 10. Abilene, mostly sunny, 99, heat index 103, southeast at 13, gusting to 22. Waco, dust, 97, heat index 103, south at 10. Tyler, sunny, 98, heat index 101, southwest at 7. Once again at 4 p.m., DFW Airport, mostly sunny, 98, heat index 100, south at 8. Now let's check on your local forecast for the Dallas-Fort Worth Metroplex. This afternoon, sunny, hot with highs in the upper 90s. South winds around 5 miles an hour. Heat index values up to 106. Tonight, partly cloudy. Lows around 80. South winds 5 to 10 miles an hour. Sunday, mostly sunny. A chance of showers with a slight chance of thunderstorms in the afternoon. Hot with highs around 100. Southwest winds around 5 miles an hour, becoming southeast in the afternoon. Chance of rain 30%. Heat index values up to 105. Sunday night, partly cloudy. A 20% chance of showers and thunderstorms in the evening. Lows in the upper 70s. South winds around 5 miles an hour. And now the extended forecast. Monday, mostly sunny. A 20% chance of showers and thunderstorms in the afternoon. Hot with highs in the upper 90s. South winds around 5 miles an hour. Monday night, partly cloudy with a chance of showers with a slight chance of thunderstorms in the evening, then mostly clear after midnight. Lows in the upper 70s. Chance of rain 30%. Tuesday, sunny, hot with highs in the upper 90s. Heat index values up to 105.
Tuesday night, mostly clear. A 20% chance of showers and thunderstorms in the evening. Lows in the upper 70s. Wednesday, sunny, hot with highs around 100. Heat index values up to 105. Wednesday night, mostly clear. Lows in the lower 80s. Thursday, sunny, hot with highs around 100. Heat index values up to 110 in the afternoon. Thursday night, clear. Lows in the lower 80s. Friday, sunny, hot with highs around 100. Heat index values up to 110 in the afternoon. The forecast key messages for North and Central Texas. Hot and dry conditions are expected through the holiday weekend with low storm chances today through Monday. The spotter information statement for North and Central Texas. Spotter activation is not expected at this time. The ultraviolet index forecast for July 5th is 10, or very high. The current time is 4:26 p.m. Central Daylight Time. 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The following reports of weather temperature and wind were made at 4 p.m. DFW Airport, mostly sunny, 98, dew point 64, relative humidity 32%, heat index 100, wind south at 8, pressure 29.93 inches and falling. Fort Worth Meacham, mostly sunny, 101, heat index 106, south at 8. Dallas Love Field, mostly sunny, 98, heat index 102, south at 8. Arlington, mostly sunny, 99, heat index 103, southeast at 13. Denton, mostly sunny, 97, heat index 101, southeast at 7. Mineral Wells, mostly sunny, 99, heat index 103, east at 5. Elsewhere around the region, Wichita Falls, mostly sunny, 101, heat index 104, south at 10. Abilene, mostly sunny, 99, heat index 103, southeast at 13, gusting to 22. Waco, dust, 97, heat index 103, south at 10. Tyler, sunny, 98, heat index 101, southwest at 7. Once again at 4 p.m., DFW Airport, mostly sunny, 98, heat index 100, south at 8. Now let's check on your local forecast for the Dallas-Fort Worth Metroplex. This afternoon, sunny, hot with highs in the upper 90s. South winds around 5 miles an hour. Heat index values up to 106. Tonight, partly cloudy. Lows around 80. South winds 5 to 10 miles an hour. Sunday, mostly sunny. A chance of showers with a slight chance of thunderstorms in the afternoon. Hot with highs around 100. Southwest winds around 5 miles an hour, becoming southeast in the afternoon. Chance of rain 30%. Heat index values up to 105. Sunday night, partly cloudy. A 20% chance of showers and thunderstorms in the evening. Lows in the upper 70s. South winds around 5 miles an hour. And now the extended forecast. Monday, mostly sunny. A 20% chance of showers and thunderstorms in the afternoon. Hot with highs in the upper 90s. South winds around 5 miles an hour. Monday night, partly cloudy with a chance of showers with a slight chance of thunderstorms in the evening, then mostly clear after midnight. Lows in the upper 70s. Chance of rain 30%. Tuesday, sunny, hot with highs in the upper 90s. Heat index values up to 105. Tuesday night, mostly clear. A 20% chance of showers and thunderstorms in the evening. Lows in the upper 70s. Wednesday, sunny, hot with highs around 100. Heat index values up to 105. Wednesday night, mostly clear. Lows in the lower 80s. Thursday, sunny, hot with highs around 100. Heat index values up to 110 in the afternoon. Thursday night, clear. Lows in the lower
upper 80s. Friday, sunny, hot with highs around 100. Heat index values up to 110 in the afternoon. The forecast key messages for North and Central Texas. Hot and dry conditions are expected through the holiday weekend with low storm chances today through Monday. The spotter information statement for North and Central Texas. Spotter activation is not expected at this time. The ultraviolet index forecast for July 5th is 10, or very high. The current time is 4:30 p.m. Central Daylight Time. 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The following reports of weather temperature and wind were made at 4 p.m. DFW Airport, mostly sunny, 98, dew point 64, relative humidity 32%, heat index 100, wind south at 8, pressure 29.93 inches and falling. Fort Worth Meacham, mostly sunny, 101, heat index 106, south at 8. Dallas Love Field, mostly sunny, 98, heat index 102, south at 8. Arlington, mostly sunny, 99, heat index 103, southeast at 13. Denton, mostly sunny, 97, heat index 101, southeast at 7. Mineral Wells, mostly sunny, 99, heat index 103, east at 5. Elsewhere around the region, Wichita Falls, mostly sunny, 101, heat index 104, south at 10. Abilene, mostly sunny, 99, heat index 103, southeast at 13, gusting to 22. Waco, dust, 97, heat index 103, south at 10. Tyler, sunny, 98, heat index 101, southwest at 7. Once again at 4 p.m., DFW Airport, mostly sunny, 98, heat index 100, south at 8. Now let's check on your local forecast for the Dallas-Fort Worth Metroplex. This afternoon, sunny, hot with highs in the upper 90s. South winds around 5 miles an hour. Heat index values up to 106. Tonight, partly cloudy. Lows around 80. South winds 5 to 10 miles an hour. Sunday, mostly sunny. A chance of showers with a slight chance of thunderstorms in the afternoon. Hot with highs around 100. Southwest winds around 5 miles an hour, becoming southeast in the afternoon. Chance of rain 30%. Heat index values up to 105. Sunday night, partly cloudy. A 20% chance of showers and thunderstorms in the evening. Lows in the upper 70s. South winds around 5 miles an hour. And now the extended forecast. Monday, mostly sunny. A 20% chance of showers and thunderstorms in the afternoon. Hot with highs in the upper 90s. South winds around 5 miles an hour. Monday night, partly cloudy with a chance of showers with a slight chance of thunderstorms in the evening, then mostly clear after midnight. Lows in the upper 70s. Chance of rain 30%. Tuesday, sunny, hot with highs in the upper 90s. Heat index values up to 105. Tuesday night, mostly clear. A 20% chance of showers and thunderstorms in the evening. Lows in the upper 70s. Wednesday, sunny, hot with highs around 100. Heat index values up to 105. Wednesday night, mostly clear. Lows in the lower 80s. Thursday, sunny, hot with highs around 100. Heat index values up to 110 in the afternoon. Thursday night, clear. Lows in the lower 80s. Friday, sunny, hot with highs around 100. Heat index values up to 110 in the afternoon. The forecast key messages for North and Central Texas. Hot and dry conditions are expected through the holiday weekend with low storm chances today through Monday. The spotter information statement for North and Central Texas. Spotter activation is not expected at this time. The ultraviolet index forecast for July 5th is 10, or very high.
The current time is 4:34 p.m. Central Daylight Time. 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The following reports of weather temperature and wind were made at 4 p.m. DFW Airport, mostly sunny, 98, dew point 64, relative humidity 32%, heat index 100, wind south at 8, pressure 29.93 inches and falling. Fort Worth Meacham, mostly sunny, 101, heat index 106, south at 8. Dallas Love Field, mostly sunny, 98, heat index 102, south at 8. Arlington, mostly sunny, 99, heat index 103, southeast at 13. Denton, mostly sunny, 97, heat index 101, southeast at 7. Mineral Wells, mostly sunny, 99, heat index 103, east at 5. Elsewhere around the region, Wichita Falls, mostly sunny, 101, heat index 104, south at 10. Abilene, mostly sunny, 99, heat index 103, southeast at 13, gusting to 22. Waco, dust, 97, heat index 103, south at 10. Tyler, sunny, 98, heat index 101, southwest at 7. Once again at 4 p.m., DFW Airport, mostly sunny, 98, heat index 100, south at 8. Now let's check on your local forecast for the Dallas-Fort Worth Metroplex. This afternoon, sunny, hot with highs in the upper 90s. South winds around 5 miles an hour. Heat index values up to 106. Tonight, partly cloudy. Lows around 80. South winds 5 to 10 miles an hour. Sunday, mostly sunny. A chance of showers with a slight chance of thunderstorms in the afternoon. Hot with highs around 100. Southwest winds around 5 miles an hour, becoming southeast in the afternoon. Chance of rain 30%. Heat index values up to 105. Sunday night, partly cloudy. A 20% chance of showers and thunderstorms in the evening. Lows in the upper 70s. South winds around 5 miles an hour. And now the extended forecast. Monday, mostly sunny. A 20% chance of showers and thunderstorms in the afternoon. Hot with highs in the upper 90s. South winds around 5 miles an hour. Monday night, partly cloudy with a chance of showers with a slight chance of thunderstorms in the evening, then mostly clear after midnight. Lows in the upper 70s. Chance of rain 30%. Tuesday, sunny, hot with highs in the upper 90s. Heat index values up to 105. Tuesday night, mostly clear. A 20% chance of showers and thunderstorms in the evening. Lows in the upper 70s. Wednesday, sunny, hot with highs around 100. Heat index values up to 105. Wednesday night, mostly clear. Lows in the lower 80s. Thursday, sunny, hot with highs around 100. Heat index values up to 110 in the afternoon. Thursday night, clear. Lows in the lower 80s. Friday, sunny, hot with highs around 100. Heat index values up to 110 in the afternoon. The forecast key messages for North and Central Texas. Hot and dry conditions are expected through the holiday weekend with low storm chances today through Monday. The spotter information statement for North and Central Texas. Spotter activation is not expected at this time. The ultraviolet index forecast for July 5th is 10, or very high. The current time is 4:39 p.m. Central Daylight Time. 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The following reports of weather temperature and wind were made at 4 p.m.
DFW Airport, mostly sunny, 98, dew point 64, relative humidity 32%, heat index 100, wind south at 8, pressure 29.93 inches and falling. Fort Worth, Meacham, mostly sunny, 101, heat index 106, south at 8. Dallas Love Field, mostly sunny, 98, heat index 102, south at 8. Arlington, mostly sunny, 99, heat index 103, southeast at 13. Denton, mostly sunny, 97, heat index 101, southeast at 7. Mineral Wells, mostly sunny, 99, heat index 103, east at 5. Elsewhere around the region, Wichita Falls, mostly sunny, 101, heat index 104, south at 10. Abilene, mostly sunny, 99, heat index 103, southeast at 13, gusting to 22. Waco, dust, 97, heat index 103, south at 10. Tyler, sunny, 98, heat index 101, southwest at 7. Once again at 4 p.m., DFW Airport, mostly sunny, 98, heat index 100, south at 8. Now let's check on your local forecast for the Dallas-Fort Worth Metroplex. This afternoon, sunny, hot with highs in the upper 90s. South winds around 5 miles an hour. Heat index values up to 106. Tonight, partly cloudy. Lows around 80. South winds 5 to 10 miles an hour. Sunday, mostly sunny. A chance of showers with a slight chance of thunderstorms in the afternoon. Hot with highs around 100. Southwest winds around 5 miles an hour, becoming southeast in the afternoon. Chance of rain 30%. Heat index values up to 105. Sunday night, partly cloudy. A 20% chance of showers and thunderstorms in the evening. Lows in the upper 70s. South winds around 5 miles an hour. And now the extended forecast. Monday, mostly sunny. A 20% chance of showers and thunderstorms in the afternoon. Hot with highs in the upper 90s. South winds around 5 miles an hour. Monday night, partly cloudy with a chance of showers with a slight chance of thunderstorms in the evening, then mostly clear after midnight. Lows in the upper 70s. Chance of rain 30%. Tuesday, sunny, hot with highs in the upper 90s. Heat index values up to 105. Tuesday night, mostly clear. A 20% chance of showers and thunderstorms in the evening. Lows in the upper 70s. Wednesday, sunny, hot with highs around 100. Heat index values up to 105. Wednesday night, mostly clear. Lows in the lower 80s. Thursday, sunny, hot with highs around 100. Heat index values up to 110 in the afternoon. Thursday night, clear. Lows in the lower 80s. Friday, sunny, hot with highs around 100. Heat index values up to 110 in the afternoon. The forecast key messages for North and Central Texas. Hot and dry conditions are expected through the holiday weekend with low storm chances today through Monday. The spotter information statement for North and Central Texas. Spotter activation is not expected at this time. The ultraviolet index forecast for July 5th is 10, or very high. The current time is 4:43 p.m. Central Daylight Time. 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The following reports of weather temperature and wind were made at 4 p.m. DFW Airport, mostly sunny, 98, dew point 64, relative humidity 32%, heat index 100, wind south at 8, pressure 29.93 inches and falling. Fort Worth, Meacham, mostly sunny, 101, heat index 106, south at 8. Dallas Love Field, mostly sunny, 98, heat index 102, south at 8. Arlington, mostly sunny, 99, heat index 103, southeast at 13.
Denton, mostly sunny, 97, heat index 101, southeast at 7. Mineral Wells, mostly sunny, 99, heat index 103, east at 5. Elsewhere around the region, Wichita Falls, mostly sunny, 101, heat index 104, south at 10. Abilene, mostly sunny, 99, heat index 103, southeast at 13, gusting to 22. Waco, dust, 97, heat index 103, south at 10. Tyler, sunny, 98, heat index 101, southwest at 7. Once again at 4 p.m., DFW Airport, mostly sunny, 98, heat index 100, south at 8. Now let's check on your local forecast for the Dallas-Fort Worth Metroplex. This afternoon, sunny, hot with highs in the upper 90s. South winds around 5 miles an hour. Heat index values up to 106. Tonight, partly cloudy. Lows around 80. South winds 5 to 10 miles an hour. Sunday, mostly sunny. A chance of showers with a slight chance of thunderstorms in the afternoon. Hot with highs around 100. Southwest winds around 5 miles an hour, becoming southeast in the afternoon. Chance of rain 30%. Heat index values up to 105. Sunday night, partly cloudy. A 20% chance of showers and thunderstorms in the evening. Lows in the upper 70s. South winds around 5 miles an hour. And now the extended forecast. Monday, mostly sunny. A 20% chance of showers and thunderstorms in the afternoon. Hot with highs in the upper 90s. South winds around 5 miles an hour. Monday night, partly cloudy with a chance of showers with a slight chance of thunderstorms in the evening, then mostly clear after midnight. Lows in the upper 70s. Chance of rain 30%. Tuesday, sunny, hot with highs in the upper 90s. Heat index values up to 105. Tuesday night, mostly clear. A 20% chance of showers and thunderstorms in the evening. Lows in the upper 70s. Wednesday, sunny, hot with highs around 100. Heat index values up to 105. Wednesday night, mostly clear. Lows in the lower 80s. Thursday, sunny, hot with highs around 100. Heat index values up to 110 in the afternoon. Thursday night, clear. Lows in the lower 80s. Friday, sunny, hot with highs around 100. Heat index values up to 110 in the afternoon. The forecast key messages for North and Central Texas. Hot and dry conditions are expected through the holiday weekend with low storm chances today through Monday. The spotter information statement for North and Central Texas. Spotter activation is not expected at this time. The ultraviolet index forecast for July 5th is 10, or very high. The current time is 4:48 p.m. Central Daylight Time. 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The following reports of weather temperature and wind were made at 4 p.m. DFW Airport, mostly sunny, 98, dew point 64, relative humidity 32%, heat index 100, wind south at 8, pressure 29.93 inches and falling. Fort Worth Meacham, mostly sunny, 101, heat index 106, south at 8. Dallas Love Field, mostly sunny, 98, heat index 102, south at 8. Arlington, mostly sunny, 99, heat index 103, southeast at 13. Denton, mostly sunny, 97, heat index 101, southeast at 7. Mineral Wells, mostly sunny, 99, heat index 103, east at 5. Elsewhere around the region, Wichita Falls, mostly sunny, 101, heat index 104, south at 10. Abilene, mostly sunny, 99, heat index 103, southeast at 13, gusting to 22.
Waco, dust, 97, heat index 103, south at 10. Tyler, sunny, 98, heat index 101, southwest at 7. Once again at 4 p.m., DFW Airport, mostly sunny, 98, heat index 100, south at 8. Now let's check on your local forecast for the Dallas-Fort Worth Metroplex. This afternoon, sunny, hot with highs in the upper 90s. South winds around 5 miles an hour. Heat index values up to 106. Tonight, partly cloudy. Lows around 80. South winds 5 to 10 miles an hour. Sunday, mostly sunny. A chance of showers with a slight chance of thunderstorms in the afternoon. Hot with highs around 100. Southwest winds around 5 miles an hour, becoming southeast in the afternoon. Chance of rain 30%. Heat index values up to 105. Sunday night, partly cloudy. A 20% chance of showers and thunderstorms in the evening. Lows in the upper 70s. South winds around 5 miles an hour. And now the extended forecast. Monday, mostly sunny. A 20% chance of showers and thunderstorms in the afternoon. Hot with highs in the upper 90s. South winds around 5 miles an hour. Monday night, partly cloudy with a chance of showers with a slight chance of thunderstorms in the evening, then mostly clear after midnight. Lows in the upper 70s. Chance of rain 30%. Tuesday, sunny, hot with highs in the upper 90s. Heat index values up to 105. Tuesday night, mostly clear. A 20% chance of showers and thunderstorms in the evening. Lows in the upper 70s. Wednesday, sunny, hot with highs around 100. Heat index values up to 105. Wednesday night, mostly clear. Lows in the lower 80s. Thursday, sunny, hot with highs around 100. Heat index values up to 110 in the afternoon. Thursday night, clear. Lows in the lower 80s. Friday, sunny, hot with highs around 100. Heat index values up to 110 in the afternoon. The forecast key messages for North and Central Texas. Hot and dry conditions are expected through the holiday weekend with low storm chances today through Monday. The spotter information statement for North and Central Texas. Spotter activation is not expected at this time. The ultraviolet index forecast for July 5th is 10, or very high. The current time is 4:52 p.m. Central Daylight Time. 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The following reports of weather temperature and wind were made at 4 p.m. DFW Airport, mostly sunny, 98, dew point 64, relative humidity 32%, heat index 100, wind south at 8, pressure 29.93 inches and falling. Fort Worth Meacham, mostly sunny, 101, heat index 106, south at 8. Dallas Love Field, mostly sunny, 98, heat index 102, south at 8. Arlington, mostly sunny, 99, heat index 103, southeast at 13. Denton, mostly sunny, 97, heat index 101, southeast at 7. Mineral Wells, mostly sunny, 99, heat index 103, east at 5. Elsewhere around the region, Wichita Falls, mostly sunny, 101, heat index 104, south at 10. Abilene, mostly sunny, 99, heat index 103, southeast at 13, gusting to 22. Waco, dust, 97, heat index 103, south at 10. Tyler, sunny, 98, heat index 101, southwest at 7. Once again at 4 p.m., DFW Airport, mostly sunny, 98, heat index 100, south at 8. Now let's check on your local forecast for the Dallas-Fort Worth Metroplex. This afternoon, sunny, hot with highs in the upper 90s. South winds around 5 miles an hour.
heat index values up to 106. Tonight, partly cloudy. Lows around 80. South winds 5 to 10 miles an hour. Sunday, mostly sunny. A chance of showers with a slight chance of thunderstorms in the afternoon. Hot with highs around 100. Southwest winds around 5 miles an hour, becoming southeast in the afternoon. Chance of rain 30%. Heat index values up to 105. Sunday night, partly cloudy. A 20% chance of showers and thunderstorms in the evening. Lows in the upper 70s. South winds around 5 miles an hour. And now the extended forecast. Monday, mostly sunny. A 20% chance of showers and thunderstorms in the afternoon. Hot with highs in the upper 90s. South winds around 5 miles an hour. Monday night, partly cloudy with a chance of showers with a slight chance of thunderstorms in the evening, then mostly clear after midnight. Lows in the upper 70s. Chance of rain 30%. Tuesday, sunny, hot with highs in the upper 90s. Heat index values up to 105. Tuesday night, mostly clear. A 20% chance of showers and thunderstorms in the evening. Lows in the upper 70s. Wednesday, sunny, hot with highs around 100. Heat index values up to 105. Wednesday night, mostly clear. Lows in the lower 80s. Thursday, sunny, hot with highs around 100. Heat index values up to 110 in the afternoon. Thursday night, clear. Lows in the lower 80s. Friday, sunny, hot with highs around 100. Heat index values up to 110 in the afternoon. The forecast key messages for North and Central Texas. Hot and dry conditions are expected through the holiday weekend with low storm chances today through Monday. The spotter information statement for North and Central Texas. Spotter activation is not expected at this time. The ultraviolet index forecast for July 5th is 10, or very high. The current time is 4:57 p.m. Central Daylight Time. 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The following reports of weather temperature and wind were made at 4 p.m. DFW Airport, mostly sunny, 98, dew point 64, relative humidity 32%, heat index 100, wind south at 8, pressure 29.93 inches and falling. Fort Worth Meacham, mostly sunny, 101, heat index 106, south at 8. Dallas Love Field, mostly sunny, 98, heat index 102, south at 8. Arlington, mostly sunny, 99, heat index 103, southeast at 13. Denton, mostly sunny, 97, heat index 101, southeast at 7. Mineral Wells, mostly sunny, 99, heat index 103, east at 5. Elsewhere around the region, Wichita Falls, mostly sunny, 101, heat index 104, south at 10. Abilene, mostly sunny, 99, heat index 103, southeast at 13, gusting to 22. Waco, dust, 97, heat index 103, south at 10. Tyler, sunny, 98, heat index 101, southwest at 7. Once again at 4 p.m., DFW Airport, mostly sunny, 98, heat index 100, south at 8. Now let's check on your local forecast for the Dallas-Fort Worth Metroplex. This afternoon, sunny, hot with highs in the upper 90s. South winds around 5 miles an hour. Heat index values up to 106. Tonight, partly cloudy. Lows around 80. South winds 5 to 10 miles an hour. Sunday, mostly sunny. A chance of showers with a slight chance of thunderstorms in the afternoon. Hot with highs around 100. Southwest winds around 5 miles an hour, becoming southeast in the afternoon. Chance of rain 30%. Heat index values up to 105. Sunday night, partly cloudy.
a 20% chance of showers and thunderstorms in the evening. Lows in the upper 70s. South winds around 5 miles an hour. And now the extended forecast. Monday, mostly sunny. A 20% chance of showers and thunderstorms in the afternoon. Hot with highs in the upper 90s. South winds around 5 miles an hour. Monday night, partly cloudy with a chance of showers with a slight chance of thunderstorms in the evening, then mostly clear after midnight. Lows in the upper 70s. Chance of rain 30%. Tuesday, sunny, hot with highs in the upper 90s. Heat index values up to 105. Tuesday night, mostly clear. A 20% chance of showers and thunderstorms in the evening. Lows in the upper 70s. Wednesday, sunny, hot with highs around 100. Heat index values up to 105. Wednesday night, mostly clear. Lows in the lower 80s. Thursday, sunny, hot with highs around 100. Heat index values up to 110 in the afternoon. Thursday night, clear. Lows in the lower 80s. Friday, sunny, hot with highs around 100. Heat index values up to 110 in the afternoon. The forecast key messages for North and Central Texas. Hot and dry conditions are expected through the holiday weekend with low storm chances today through Monday. The spotter information statement for North and Central Texas. Spotter activation is not expected at this time. The ultraviolet index forecast for July 5th is 10, or very high. The current time is 5:01 p.m. Central Daylight Time. 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The following reports of weather temperature and wind were made at 5 p.m. DFW Airport, mostly sunny, 98, dew point 64, relative humidity 32%, heat index 100, wind southwest at 7, pressure 29.90 inches and falling. Fort Worth Meacham, mostly sunny, 100, heat index 103, southwest at 5. Dallas Love Field, mostly sunny, 98, heat index 101, south at 6, gusting to 17. Arlington, cloudy, 99, heat index 103, variable at 6. Denton, mostly sunny, 97, heat index 100, south at 3. Mineral Wells, mostly sunny, 98, heat index 103, southeast at 9. Elsewhere around the region, Wichita Falls, mostly sunny, 102, heat index 105, south at 15, gusting to 23. Abilene, sunny, 98, heat index 100, variable at 3, gusting to 18. Waco, dust, 97, heat index 100, south at 12. Tyler, sunny, 98, heat index 101, southwest at 8. Once again at 5 p.m., DFW Airport, mostly sunny, 98, heat index 100, southwest at 7. The following reports of weather temperature and wind were made at 5 p.m. DFW Airport, mostly sunny, 98, dew point 64, relative humidity 32%, heat index 100, wind southwest at 7, pressure 29.90 inches and falling. Fort Worth Meacham, mostly sunny, 100, heat index 103, southwest at 5. Dallas Love Field, mostly sunny, 98, heat index 101, south at 6, gusting to 17. Arlington, cloudy, 99, heat index 103, variable at 6. Denton, mostly sunny, 97, heat index 100, south at 3. Mineral Wells, mostly sunny, 98, heat index 103, southeast at 9. Elsewhere around the region, Wichita Falls, mostly sunny, 102, heat index 105, south at 15, gusting to 23. Abilene, sunny, 98, heat index 100, variable at 3, gusting to 18. Waco, dust, 97, heat index 100, south at 12. Tyler, sunny,
98. Heat index 101. Southwest at 8. Once again at 5 p.m., DFW Airport, mostly sunny, 98, heat index 100, southwest at 7. Now let's check on your local forecast for the Dallas-Fort Worth Metroplex. This afternoon, sunny, hot with highs in the upper 90s. South winds around 5 miles an hour. Heat index values up to 106. Tonight, partly cloudy. Lows around 80. South winds 5 to 10 miles an hour. Sunday, mostly sunny. A chance of showers with a slight chance of thunderstorms in the afternoon. Hot with highs around 100. Southwest winds around 5 miles an hour, becoming southeast in the afternoon. Chance of rain 30%. Heat index values up to 105. Sunday night, partly cloudy. A 20% chance of showers and thunderstorms in the evening. Lows in the upper 70s. South winds around 5 miles an hour. And now the extended forecast. Monday, mostly sunny. A 20% chance of showers and thunderstorms in the afternoon. Hot with highs in the upper 90s. South winds around 5 miles an hour. Monday night, partly cloudy with a chance of showers with a slight chance of thunderstorms in the evening, then mostly clear after midnight. Lows in the upper 70s. Chance of rain 30%. Tuesday, sunny, hot with highs in the upper 90s. Heat index values up to 105. Tuesday night, mostly clear. A 20% chance of showers and thunderstorms in the evening. Lows in the upper 70s. Wednesday, sunny, hot with highs around 100. Heat index values up to 105. Wednesday night, mostly clear. Lows in the lower 80s. Thursday, sunny, hot with highs around 100. Heat index values up to 110 in the afternoon. Thursday night, clear. Lows in the lower 80s. Friday, sunny, hot with highs around 100. Heat index values up to 110 in the afternoon. The forecast key messages for North and Central Texas. Hot and dry conditions are expected through the holiday weekend with low storm chances today through Monday. The spotter information statement for North and Central Texas. Spotter activation is not expected at this time. The ultraviolet index forecast for July 5th is 10, or very high. The current time is 5:07 p.m. Central Daylight Time. 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The following reports of weather temperature and wind were made at 5 p.m. DFW Airport, mostly sunny, 98, dew point 64, relative humidity 32%, heat index 100, wind southwest at 7, pressure 29.90 inches and falling. Fort Worth Meacham, mostly sunny, 100, heat index 103, southwest at 5. Dallas Love Field, mostly sunny, 98, heat index 101, south at 6, gusting to 17. Arlington, cloudy, 99, heat index 103, variable at 6. Denton, mostly sunny, 97, heat index 100, south at 3. Mineral Wells, mostly sunny, 98, heat index 103, southeast at 9. Elsewhere around the region, Wichita Falls, mostly sunny, 102, heat index 105, south at 15, gusting to 23. Abilene, sunny, 98, heat index 100, variable at 3, gusting to 18. Waco, dust, 97, heat index 100, south at 12. Tyler, sunny, 98, heat index 101, southwest at 8. Once again at 5 p.m., DFW Airport, mostly sunny, 98, heat index 100, southwest at 7. Now let's check on your local forecast for the Dallas-Fort Worth Metroplex. This afternoon, sunny, hot with highs in the upper 90s. South winds around 5 miles an hour. Heat index values up to 106. Tonight, partly cloudy.
lows around 80. South winds 5 to 10 miles an hour. Sunday, mostly sunny. A chance of showers with a slight chance of thunderstorms in the afternoon. Hot with highs around 100. Southwest winds around 5 miles an hour, becoming southeast in the afternoon. Chance of rain 30%. Heat index values up to 105. Sunday night, partly cloudy. A 20% chance of showers and thunderstorms in the evening. Lows in the upper 70s. South winds around 5 miles an hour. And now the extended forecast. Monday, mostly sunny. A 20% chance of showers and thunderstorms in the afternoon. Hot with highs in the upper 90s. South winds around 5 miles an hour. Monday night, partly cloudy with a chance of showers with a slight chance of thunderstorms in the evening, then mostly clear after midnight. Lows in the upper 70s. Chance of rain 30%. Tuesday, sunny, hot with highs in the upper 90s. Heat index values up to 105. Tuesday night, mostly clear. A 20% chance of showers and thunderstorms in the evening. Lows in the upper 70s. Wednesday, sunny, hot with highs around 100. Heat index values up to 105. Wednesday night, mostly clear. Lows in the lower 80s. Thursday, sunny, hot with highs around 100. Heat index values up to 110 in the afternoon. Thursday night, clear. Lows in the lower 80s. Friday, sunny, hot with highs around 100. Heat index values up to 110 in the afternoon. The forecast key messages for North and Central Texas. Hot and dry conditions are expected through the holiday weekend with low storm chances today through Monday. The spotter information statement for North and Central Texas. Spotter activation is not expected at this time. The ultraviolet index forecast for July 5th is 10, or very high. The current time is 5:11 p.m. Central Daylight Time. 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The following reports of weather temperature and wind were made at 5 p.m. DFW Airport, mostly sunny, 98, dew point 64, relative humidity 32%, heat index 100, wind southwest at 7, pressure 29.90 inches and falling. Fort Worth Meacham, mostly sunny, 100, heat index 103, southwest at 5. Dallas Love Field, mostly sunny, 98, heat index 101, south at 6, gusting to 17. Arlington, cloudy, 99, heat index 103, variable at 6. Denton, mostly sunny, 97, heat index 100, south at 3. Mineral Wells, partly sunny, 98, heat index 103, southeast at 9. Elsewhere around the region, Wichita Falls, partly sunny, 102, heat index 105, south at 15, gusting to 23. Abilene, sunny, 98, heat index 100, variable at 3, gusting to 18. Waco, dust, 97, heat index 100, south at 12. Tyler, sunny, 98, heat index 101, southwest at 8. Once again at 5 p.m., DFW Airport, mostly sunny, 98, heat index 100, southwest at 7. Now let's check on your local forecast for the Dallas-Fort Worth Metroplex. This afternoon, sunny, hot with highs in the upper 90s. South winds around 5 miles an hour. Heat index values up to 106. Tonight, partly cloudy. Lows around 80. South winds 5 to 10 miles an hour. Sunday, mostly sunny. A chance of showers with a slight chance of thunderstorms in the afternoon. Hot with highs around 100. Southwest winds around 5 miles an hour, becoming southeast in the afternoon. Chance of rain 30%. Heat index values up to 105. Sunday night, partly cloudy. A 20% chance of showers and thunderstorms in the evening.
lows in the upper 70s. South winds around 5 miles an hour. And now the extended forecast. Monday, mostly sunny. A 20% chance of showers and thunderstorms in the afternoon. Hot with highs in the upper

Tuesday night, mostly clear. A 20% chance of showers and thunderstorms in the evening. Lows in the upper 70s. Wednesday, sunny, hot with highs around 100. Heat index values up to 105. Wednesday night, mostly clear. Lows in the lower 80s. Thursday, sunny, hot with highs around 100. Heat index values up to 110 in the afternoon. Thursday night, clear. Lows in the lower 80s. Friday, sunny, hot with highs around 100. Heat index values up to 110 in the afternoon. The forecast key messages for North and Central Texas. Hot and dry conditions are expected through the holiday weekend with low storm chances today through Monday. The spotter information statement for North and Central Texas. Spotter activation is not expected at this time. The ultraviolet index forecast for July 5th is 10, or very high. The current time is 5:16 p.m. Central Daylight Time. 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The following reports of weather temperature and wind were made at 5 p.m. DFW Airport, mostly sunny, 98, dew point 64, relative humidity 32%, heat index 100, wind southwest at 7, pressure 29.90 inches and falling. Fort Worth Meacham, mostly sunny, 100, heat index 103, southwest at 5. Dallas Love Field, mostly sunny, 98, heat index 101, south at 6, gusting to 17. Arlington, cloudy, 99, heat index 103, variable at 6. Denton, mostly sunny, 97, heat index 100, south at 3. Mineral Wells, partly sunny, 98, heat index 103, southeast at 9. Elsewhere around the region, Wichita Falls, partly sunny, 102, heat index 105, south at 15, gusting to 23. Abilene, sunny, 98, heat index 100, variable at 3, gusting to 18. Waco, dust, 97, heat index 100, south at 12. Tyler, sunny, 98, heat index 101, southwest at 8. Once again at 5 p.m., DFW Airport, mostly sunny, 98, heat index 100, southwest at 7. Now let's check on your local forecast for the Dallas-Fort Worth Metroplex. This afternoon, sunny, hot with highs in the upper 90s. South winds around 5 miles an hour. Heat index values up to 106. Tonight, partly cloudy. Lows around 80. South winds 5 to 10 miles an hour. Sunday, mostly sunny. A chance of showers with a slight chance of thunderstorms in the afternoon. Hot with highs around 100. Southwest winds around 5 miles an hour, becoming southeast in the afternoon. Chance of rain 30%. Heat index values up to 105. Sunday night, partly cloudy. A 20% chance of showers and thunderstorms in the evening. Lows in the upper 70s. South winds around 5 miles an hour. And now the extended forecast. Monday, mostly sunny. A 20% chance of showers and thunderstorms in the afternoon. Hot with highs in the upper 90s. South winds around 5 miles an hour. Monday night, partly cloudy with a chance of showers with a slight chance of thunderstorms in the evening, then mostly clear after midnight. Lows in the upper 70s. Chance of rain 30%. Tuesday, sunny, hot with highs in the upper 90s. Heat index values up to 105. Tuesday night, mostly clear. A 20% chance of showers and thunderstorms in the evening. Lows in the upper 70s. Wednesday, sunny, hot with highs around 100. Heat index values up to 105. Wednesday night, mostly clear. Lows in the lower 80s. Thursday, sunny, hot with highs around 100. Heat index values up to 110 in the afternoon. Thursday night.

clear. Lows in the lower 80s. Friday, sunny, hot with highs around 100. Heat index values up to 110 in the afternoon. The forecast key messages for North and Central Texas. Hot and dry conditions are expected through the holiday weekend with low storm chances today through Monday. The spotter information statement for North and Central Texas. Spotter activation is not expected at this time. The ultraviolet index forecast for July 5th is 10, or very high. The current time is 5:20 p.m. Central Daylight Time. 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The following reports of weather temperature and wind were made at 5 p.m. DFW Airport, mostly sunny, 98, dew point 64, relative humidity 32%, heat index 100, wind southwest at 7, pressure 29.90 inches and falling. Fort Worth Meacham, mostly sunny, 100, heat index 103, southwest at 5. Dallas Love Field, mostly sunny, 98, heat index 101, south at 6, gusting to 17. Arlington, cloudy, 99, heat index 103, variable at 6. Denton, mostly sunny, 97, heat index 100, south at 3. Mineral Wells, partly sunny, 98, heat index 103, southeast at 9. Elsewhere around the region, Wichita Falls, partly sunny, 102, heat index 105, south at 15, gusting to 23. Abilene, sunny, 98, heat index 100, variable at 3, gusting to 18. Waco, dust, 97, heat index 100, south at 12. Tyler, sunny, 98, heat index 101, southwest at 8. Once again at 5 p.m., DFW Airport, mostly sunny, 98, heat index 100, southwest at 7. Now let's check on your local forecast for the Dallas-Fort Worth Metroplex. This afternoon, sunny, hot with highs in the upper 90s. South winds around 5 miles an hour. Heat index values up to 106. Tonight, partly cloudy. Lows around 80. South winds 5 to 10 miles an hour. Sunday, mostly sunny. A chance of showers with a slight chance of thunderstorms in the afternoon. Hot with highs around 100. Southwest winds around 5 miles an hour, becoming southeast in the afternoon. Chance of rain 30%. Heat index values up to 105. Sunday night, partly cloudy. A 20% chance of showers and thunderstorms in the evening. Lows in the upper 70s. South winds around 5 miles an hour. And now the extended forecast. Monday, mostly sunny. A 20% chance of showers and thunderstorms in the afternoon. Hot with highs in the upper 90s. South winds around 5 miles an hour. Monday night, partly cloudy with a chance of showers with a slight chance of thunderstorms in the evening, then mostly clear after midnight. Lows in the upper 70s. Chance of rain 30%. Tuesday, sunny, hot with highs in the upper 90s. Heat index values up to 105. Tuesday night, mostly clear. A 20% chance of showers and thunderstorms in the evening. Lows in the upper 70s. Wednesday, sunny, hot with highs around 100. Heat index values up to 105. Wednesday night, mostly clear. Lows in the lower 80s. Thursday, sunny, hot with highs around 100. Heat index values up to 110 in the afternoon. Thursday night, clear. Lows in the lower 80s. Friday, sunny, hot with highs around 100. Heat index values up to 110 in the afternoon. The forecast key messages for North and Central Texas. Hot and dry conditions are expected through the holiday weekend with low storm chances today through Monday. The spotter information statement for North and Central Texas. Spotter activation is not expected at this time. The ultraviolet index.
index forecast for July 5th is 10, or very high. The current time is 5:25 p.m. Central Daylight Time. 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The following reports of weather temperature and wind were made at 5 p.m. DFW Airport, mostly sunny, 98, dew point 64, relative humidity 32%, heat index 100, wind southwest at 7, pressure 29.90 inches and falling. Fort Worth Meacham, mostly sunny, 100, heat index 103, southwest at 5. Dallas Love Field, mostly sunny, 98, heat index 101, south at 6, gusting to 17. Arlington, cloudy, 99, heat index 103, variable at 6. Denton, mostly sunny, 97, heat index 100, south at 3. Mineral Wells, partly sunny, 98, heat index 103, southeast at 9. Elsewhere around the region, Wichita Falls, partly sunny, 102, heat index 105, south at 15, gusting to 23. Abilene, sunny, 98, heat index 100, variable at 3, gusting to 18. Waco, dust, 97, heat index 100, south at 12. Tyler, sunny, 98, heat index 101, southwest at 8. Once again at 5 p.m., DFW Airport, mostly sunny, 98, heat index 100, southwest at 7. Now let's check on your local forecast for the Dallas-Fort Worth Metroplex. This afternoon, sunny, hot with highs in the upper 90s. South winds around 5 miles an hour. Heat index values up to 106. Tonight, partly cloudy. Lows around 80. South winds 5 to 10 miles an hour. Sunday, mostly sunny. A chance of showers with a slight chance of thunderstorms in the afternoon. Hot with highs around 100. Southwest winds around 5 miles an hour, becoming southeast in the afternoon. Chance of rain 30%. Heat index values up to 105. Sunday night, partly cloudy. A 20% chance of showers and thunderstorms in the evening. Lows in the upper 70s. South winds around 5 miles an hour. And now the extended forecast. Monday, mostly sunny. A 20% chance of showers and thunderstorms in the afternoon. Hot with highs in the upper 90s. South winds around 5 miles an hour. Monday night, partly cloudy with a chance of showers with a slight chance of thunderstorms in the evening, then mostly clear after midnight. Lows in the upper 70s. Chance of rain 30%. Tuesday, sunny, hot with highs in the upper 90s. Heat index values up to 105. Tuesday night, mostly clear. A 20% chance of showers and thunderstorms in the evening. Lows in the upper 70s. Wednesday, sunny, hot with highs around 100. Heat index values up to 105. Wednesday night, mostly clear. Lows in the lower 80s. Thursday, sunny, hot with highs around 100. Heat index values up to 110 in the afternoon. Thursday night, clear. Lows in the lower 80s. Friday, sunny, hot with highs around 100. Heat index values up to 110 in the afternoon. The forecast key messages for North and Central Texas. Hot and dry conditions are expected through the holiday weekend with low storm chances today through Monday. The spotter information statement for North and Central Texas. Spotter activation is not expected at this time. The ultraviolet index forecast for July 5th is 10, or very high. The current time is 5:29 p.m. Central Daylight Time. 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The following reports of weather temperature and wind were made at 5 p.m.
DFW Airport, mostly sunny, 98, dew point 64, relative humidity 32%, heat index 100, wind southwest at 7, pressure 29.90 inches and falling. Fort Worth Meacham, mostly sunny, 100, heat index 103, southwest at 5. Dallas Love Field, mostly sunny, 98, heat index 101, south at 6, gusting to 17. Arlington, cloudy, 99, heat index 103, variable at 6. Denton, mostly sunny, 97, heat index 100, south at 3. Mineral Wells, partly sunny, 98, heat index 103, southeast at 9. Elsewhere around the region, Wichita Falls, partly sunny, 102, heat index 105, south at 15, gusting to 23. Abilene, sunny, 98, heat index 100, variable at 3, gusting to 18. Waco, dust, 97, heat index 100, south at 12. Tyler, sunny, 98, heat index 101, southwest at 8. Once again at 5 p.m., DFW Airport, mostly sunny, 98, heat index 100, southwest at 7. Now let's check on your local forecast for the Dallas-Fort Worth Metroplex. This afternoon, sunny, hot with highs in the upper 90s. South winds around 5 miles an hour. Heat index values up to 106. Tonight, partly cloudy. Lows around 80. South winds 5 to 10 miles an hour. Sunday, mostly sunny. A chance of showers with a slight chance of thunderstorms in the afternoon. Hot with highs around 100. Southwest winds around 5 miles an hour, becoming southeast in the afternoon. Chance of rain 30%. Heat index values up to 105. Sunday night, partly cloudy. A 20% chance of showers and thunderstorms in the evening. Lows in the upper 70s. South winds around 5 miles an hour. And now the extended forecast. Monday, mostly sunny. A 20% chance of showers and thunderstorms in the afternoon. Hot with highs in the upper 90s. South winds around 5 miles an hour. Monday night, partly cloudy with a chance of showers with a slight chance of thunderstorms in the evening, then mostly clear after midnight. Lows in the upper 70s. Chance of rain 30%. Tuesday, sunny, hot with highs in the upper 90s. Heat index values up to 105. Tuesday night, mostly clear. A 20% chance of showers and thunderstorms in the evening. Lows in the upper 70s. Wednesday, sunny, hot with highs around 100. Heat index values up to 105. Wednesday night, mostly clear. Lows in the lower 80s. Thursday, sunny, hot with highs around 100. Heat index values up to 110 in the afternoon. Thursday night, clear. Lows in the lower 80s. Friday, sunny, hot with highs around 100. Heat index values up to 110 in the afternoon. The forecast key messages for North and Central Texas. Hot and dry conditions are expected through the holiday weekend with low storm chances today through Monday. The spotter information statement for North and Central Texas. Spotter activation is not expected at this time. The ultraviolet index forecast for July 5th is 10, or very high. The current time is 5:34 p.m. Central Daylight Time. 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The following reports of weather temperature and wind were made at 5 p.m. DFW Airport, mostly sunny, 98, dew point 64, relative humidity 32%, heat index 100, wind southwest at 7, pressure 29.90 inches and falling. Fort Worth Meacham, mostly sunny, 100, heat index 103, southwest at 5. Dallas Love Field, mostly sunny, 98, heat index 101, south at 6, gusting to 17.
Arlington, cloudy, 99, heat index 103, variable at 6. Denton, mostly sunny, 97, heat index 100, south at 3. Mineral Wells, partly sunny, 98, heat index 103, southeast at 9. Elsewhere around the region, Wichita Falls, partly sunny, 102, heat index 105, south at 15, gusting to 23. Abilene, sunny, 98, heat index 100, variable at 3, gusting to 18. Waco, dust, 97, heat index 100, south at 12. Tyler, sunny, 98, heat index 101, southwest at 8. Once again at 5 p.m., DFW Airport, mostly sunny, 98, heat index 100, southwest at 7. Now let's check on your local forecast for the Dallas-Fort Worth Metroplex. This afternoon, sunny, hot with highs in the upper 90s. South winds around 5 miles an hour. Heat index values up to 106. Tonight, partly cloudy. Lows around 80. South winds 5 to 10 miles an hour. Sunday, mostly sunny. A chance of showers with a slight chance of thunderstorms in the afternoon. Hot with highs around 100. Southwest winds around 5 miles an hour, becoming southeast in the afternoon. Chance of rain 30%. Heat index values up to 105. Sunday night, partly cloudy. A 20% chance of showers and thunderstorms in the evening. Lows in the upper 70s. South winds around 5 miles an hour. And now the extended forecast. Monday, mostly sunny. A 20% chance of showers and thunderstorms in the afternoon. Hot with highs in the upper 90s. South winds around 5 miles an hour. Monday night, partly cloudy with a chance of showers with a slight chance of thunderstorms in the evening, then mostly clear after midnight. Lows in the upper 70s. Chance of rain 30%. Tuesday, sunny, hot with highs in the upper 90s. Heat index values up to 105. Tuesday night, mostly clear. A 20% chance of showers and thunderstorms in the evening. Lows in the upper 70s. Wednesday, sunny, hot with highs around 100. Heat index values up to 105. Wednesday night, mostly clear. Lows in the lower 80s. Thursday, sunny, hot with highs around 100. Heat index values up to 110 in the afternoon. Thursday night, clear. Lows in the lower 80s. Friday, sunny, hot with highs around 100. Heat index values up to 110 in the afternoon. The forecast key messages for North and Central Texas. Hot and dry conditions are expected through the holiday weekend with low storm chances today through Monday. The spotter information statement for North and Central Texas. Spotter activation is not expected at this time. The ultraviolet index forecast for July 5th is 10, or very high. The current time is 5:38 p.m. Central Daylight Time. 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The following reports of weather temperature and wind were made at 5 p.m. DFW Airport, mostly sunny, 98, dew point 64, relative humidity 32%, heat index 100, wind southwest at 7, pressure 29.90 inches and falling. Fort Worth Meacham, mostly sunny, 100, heat index 103, southwest at 5. Dallas Love Field, mostly sunny, 98, heat index 101, south at 6, gusting to 17. Arlington, cloudy, 99, heat index 103, variable at 6. Denton, mostly sunny, 97, heat index 100, south at 3. Mineral Wells, partly sunny, 98, heat index 103, southeast at 9. Elsewhere around the region, Wichita Falls, partly sunny, 102, heat index 105, south at 15, gusting to 23. Abilene, sunny,
98, heat index 100, variable at 3, gusting to 18. Waco, dust, 97, heat index 100, south at 12. Tyler, sunny, 98, heat index 101, southwest at 8. Once again at 5 p.m., DFW Airport, mostly sunny, 98, heat index 100, southwest at 7. Now let's check on your local forecast for the Dallas-Fort Worth Metroplex. This afternoon, sunny, hot with highs in the upper 90s. South winds around 5 miles an hour. Heat index values up to 106. Tonight, partly cloudy. Lows around 80. South winds 5 to 10 miles an hour. Sunday, mostly sunny. A chance of showers with a slight chance of thunderstorms in the afternoon. Hot with highs around 100. Southwest winds around 5 miles an hour, becoming southeast in the afternoon. Chance of rain 30%. Heat index values up to 105. Sunday night, partly cloudy. A 20% chance of showers and thunderstorms in the evening. Lows in the upper 70s. South winds around 5 miles an hour. And now the extended forecast. Monday, mostly sunny. A 20% chance of showers and thunderstorms in the afternoon. Hot with highs in the upper 90s. South winds around 5 miles an hour. Monday night, partly cloudy with a chance of showers with a slight chance of thunderstorms in the evening, then mostly clear after midnight. Lows in the upper 70s. Chance of rain 30%. Tuesday, sunny, hot with highs in the upper 90s. Heat index values up to 105. Tuesday night, mostly clear. A 20% chance of showers and thunderstorms in the evening. Lows in the upper 70s. Wednesday, sunny, hot with highs around 100. Heat index values up to 105. Wednesday night, mostly clear. Lows in the lower 80s. Thursday, sunny, hot with highs around 100. Heat index values up to 110 in the afternoon. Thursday night, clear. Lows in the lower 80s. Friday, sunny, hot with highs around 100. Heat index values up to 110 in the afternoon. The forecast key messages for North and Central Texas. Hot and dry conditions are expected through the holiday weekend with low storm chances today through Monday. The spotter information statement for North and Central Texas. Spotter activation is not expected at this time. The ultraviolet index forecast for July 5th is 10, or very high. The current time is 5:43 p.m. Central Daylight Time. 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The following reports of weather temperature and wind were made at 5 p.m. DFW Airport, mostly sunny, 98, dew point 64, relative humidity 32%, heat index 100, wind southwest at 7, pressure 29.90 inches and falling. Fort Worth Meacham, mostly sunny, 100, heat index 103, southwest at 5. Dallas Love Field, mostly sunny, 98, heat index 101, south at 6, gusting to 17. Arlington, cloudy, 99, heat index 103, variable at 6. Denton, mostly sunny, 97, heat index 100, south at 3. Mineral Wells, partly sunny, 98, heat index 103, southeast at 9. Elsewhere around the region, Wichita Falls, partly sunny, 102, heat index 105, south at 15, gusting to 23. Abilene, sunny, 98, heat index 100, variable at 3, gusting to 18. Waco, dust, 97, heat index 100, south at 12. Tyler, sunny, 98, heat index 101, southwest at 8. Once again at 5 p.m., DFW Airport, mostly sunny, 98, heat index 100, southwest at 7.
Now let's check on your local forecast for the Dallas-Fort Worth Metroplex. This afternoon, sunny, hot with highs in the upper 90s. South winds around 5 miles an hour. Heat index values up to 106. Tonight, partly cloudy. Lows around 80. South winds 5 to 10 miles an hour. Sunday, mostly sunny. A chance of showers with a slight chance of thunderstorms in the afternoon. Hot with highs around 100. Southwest winds around 5 miles an hour, becoming southeast in the afternoon. Chance of rain 30%. Heat index values up to 105. Sunday night, partly cloudy. A 20% chance of showers and thunderstorms in the evening. Lows in the upper 70s. South winds around 5 miles an hour. And now the extended forecast. Monday, mostly sunny. A 20% chance of showers and thunderstorms in the afternoon. Hot with highs in the upper 90s. South winds around 5 miles an hour. Monday night, partly cloudy with a chance of showers with a slight chance of thunderstorms in the evening, then mostly clear after midnight. Lows in the upper 70s. Chance of rain 30%. Tuesday, sunny, hot with highs in the upper 90s. Heat index values up to 105. Tuesday night, mostly clear. A 20% chance of showers and thunderstorms in the evening. Lows in the upper 70s. Wednesday, sunny, hot with highs around 100. Heat index values up to 105. Wednesday night, mostly clear. Lows in the lower 80s. Thursday, sunny, hot with highs around 100. Heat index values up to 110 in the afternoon. Thursday night, clear. Lows in the lower 80s. Friday, sunny, hot with highs around 100. Heat index values up to 110 in the afternoon. The forecast key messages for North and Central Texas. Hot and dry conditions are expected through the holiday weekend with low storm chances today through Monday. The spotter information statement for North and Central Texas. Spotter activation is not expected at this time. The ultraviolet index forecast for July 5th is 10, or very high. The current time is 5:47 p.m. Central Daylight Time. 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The following reports of weather temperature and wind were made at 5 p.m. DFW Airport, mostly sunny, 98, dew point 64, relative humidity 32%, heat index 100, wind southwest at 7, pressure 29.90 inches and falling. Fort Worth Meacham, mostly sunny, 100, heat index 103, southwest at 5. Dallas Love Field, mostly sunny, 98, heat index 101, south at 6, gusting to 17. Arlington, cloudy, 99, heat index 103, variable at 6. Denton, mostly sunny, 97, heat index 100, south at 3. Mineral Wells, partly sunny, 98, heat index 103, southeast at 9. Elsewhere around the region, Wichita Falls, partly sunny, 102, heat index 105, south at 15, gusting to 23. Abilene, sunny, 98, heat index 100, variable at 3, gusting to 18. Waco, dust, 97, heat index 100, south at 12. Tyler, sunny, 98, heat index 101, southwest at 8. Once again at 5 p.m., DFW Airport, mostly sunny, 98, heat index 100, southwest at 7. Now let's check on your local forecast for the Dallas-Fort Worth Metroplex. This afternoon, sunny, hot with highs in the upper 90s. South winds around 5 miles an hour. Heat index values up to 106. Tonight, partly cloudy. Lows around 80. South winds 5 to 10 miles an hour. Sunday, mostly sunny. A chance of showers with a slight chance of thunderstorms in the afternoon. Hot with highs around 100.
southwest winds around 5 miles an hour, becoming southeast in the afternoon. Chance of rain 30%. Heat index values up to 105. Sunday night, partly cloudy. A 20% chance of showers and thunderstorms in the evening. Lows in the upper 70s. South winds around 5 miles an hour. And now the extended forecast. Monday, mostly sunny. A 20% chance of showers and thunderstorms in the afternoon. Hot with highs in the upper 90s. South winds around 5 miles an hour. Monday night, partly cloudy with a chance of showers with a slight chance of thunderstorms in the evening, then mostly clear after midnight. Lows in the upper 70s. Chance of rain 30%. Tuesday, sunny, hot with highs in the upper 90s. Heat index values up to 105. Tuesday night, mostly clear. A 20% chance of showers and thunderstorms in the evening. Lows in the upper 70s. Wednesday, sunny, hot with highs around 100. Heat index values up to 105. Wednesday night, mostly clear. Lows in the lower 80s. Thursday, sunny, hot with highs around 100. Heat index values up to 110 in the afternoon. Thursday night, clear. Lows in the lower 80s. Friday, sunny, hot with highs around 100. Heat index values up to 110 in the afternoon. The forecast key messages for North and Central Texas. Hot and dry conditions are expected through the holiday weekend with low storm chances today through Monday. The spotter information statement for North and Central Texas. Spotter activation is not expected at this time. The ultraviolet index forecast for July 5th is 10, or very high. The current time is 5:52 p.m. Central Daylight Time. 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The following reports of weather temperature and wind were made at 5 p.m. DFW Airport, mostly sunny, 98, dew point 64, relative humidity 32%, heat index 100, wind southwest at 7, pressure 29.90 inches and falling. Fort Worth Meacham, mostly sunny, 100, heat index 103, southwest at 5. Dallas Love Field, mostly sunny, 98, heat index 101, south at 6, gusting to 17. Arlington, cloudy, 99, heat index 103, variable at 6. Denton, mostly sunny, 97, heat index 100, south at 3. Mineral Wells, partly sunny, 98, heat index 103, southeast at 9. Elsewhere around the region, Wichita Falls, partly sunny, 102, heat index 105, south at 15, gusting to 23. Abilene, sunny, 98, heat index 100, variable at 3, gusting to 18. Waco, dust, 97, heat index 100, south at 12. Tyler, sunny, 98, heat index 101, southwest at 8. Once again at 5 p.m., DFW Airport, mostly sunny, 98, heat index 100, southwest at 7. Now let's check on your local forecast for the Dallas-Fort Worth Metroplex. This afternoon, sunny, hot with highs in the upper 90s. South winds around 5 miles an hour. Heat index values up to 106. Tonight, partly cloudy. Lows around 80. South winds 5 to 10 miles an hour. Sunday, mostly sunny. A chance of showers with a slight chance of thunderstorms in the afternoon. Hot with highs around 100. Southwest winds around 5 miles an hour, becoming southeast in the afternoon. Chance of rain 30%. Heat index values up to 105. Sunday night, partly cloudy. A 20% chance of showers and thunderstorms in the evening. Lows in the upper 70s. South winds around 5 miles an hour. And now the extended forecast. Monday, mostly sunny.
a 20% chance of showers and thunderstorms in the afternoon. Hot with highs in the upper 90s. South winds around 5 miles an hour. Monday night, partly cloudy with a chance of showers with a slight chance of thunderstorms in the evening, then mostly clear after midnight. Lows in the upper 70s. Chance of rain 30%. Tuesday, sunny, hot with highs in the upper 90s. Heat index values up to 105. Tuesday night, mostly clear. A 20% chance of showers and thunderstorms in the evening. Lows in the upper 70s. Wednesday, sunny, hot with highs around 100. Heat index values up to 105. Wednesday night, mostly clear. Lows in the lower 80s. Thursday, sunny, hot with highs around 100. Heat index values up to 110 in the afternoon. Thursday night, clear. Lows in the lower 80s. Friday, sunny, hot with highs around 100. Heat index values up to 110 in the afternoon. The forecast key messages for North and Central Texas. Hot and dry conditions are expected through the holiday weekend with low storm chances today through Monday. The spotter information statement for North and Central Texas. Spotter activation is not expected at this time. The ultraviolet index forecast for July 5th is 10, or very high. The current time is 5:56 p.m. Central Daylight Time. 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The following reports of weather temperature and wind were made at 5 p.m. DFW Airport, mostly sunny, 98, dew point 64, relative humidity 32%, heat index 100, wind southwest at 7, pressure 29.90 inches and falling. Fort Worth Meacham, mostly sunny, 100, heat index 103, southwest at 5. Dallas Love Field, mostly sunny, 98, heat index 101, south at 6, gusting to 17. Arlington, cloudy, 99, heat index 103, variable at 6. Denton, mostly sunny, 97, heat index 100, south at 3. Mineral Wells, partly sunny, 98, heat index 103, southeast at 9. Elsewhere around the region, Wichita Falls, partly sunny, 102, heat index 105, south at 15, gusting to 23. Abilene, sunny, 98, heat index 100, variable at 3, gusting to 18. Waco, dust, 97, heat index 100, south at 12. Tyler, sunny, 98, heat index 101, southwest at 8. Once again at 5 p.m., DFW Airport, mostly sunny, 98, heat index 100, southwest at 7. Now let's check on your local forecast for the Dallas-Fort Worth Metroplex. This afternoon, sunny, hot with highs in the upper 90s. South winds around 5 miles an hour. Heat index values up to 106. Tonight, partly cloudy. Lows around 80. South winds 5 to 10 miles an hour. Sunday, mostly sunny. A chance of showers with a slight chance of thunderstorms in the afternoon. Hot with highs around 100. Southwest winds around 5 miles an hour, becoming southeast in the afternoon. Chance of rain 30%. Heat index values up to 105. Sunday night, partly cloudy. A 20% chance of showers and thunderstorms in the evening. Lows in the upper 70s. South winds around 5 miles an hour. And now the extended forecast. Monday, mostly sunny. A 20% chance of showers and thunderstorms in the afternoon. Hot with highs in the upper 90s. South winds around 5 miles an hour. Monday night, partly cloudy with a chance of showers with a slight chance of thunderstorms in the evening, then mostly clear after midnight. Lows in the upper 70s. Chance of rain 30%. Tuesday, sunny, hot with highs in the upper 90s. Heat index values up to 105.
Tuesday night, mostly clear. A 20% chance of showers and thunderstorms in the evening. Lows in the upper 70s. Wednesday, sunny, hot with highs around 100. Heat index values up to 105. Wednesday night, mostly clear. Lows in the lower 80s. Thursday, sunny, hot with highs around 100. Heat index values up to 110 in the afternoon. Thursday night, clear. Lows in the lower 80s. Friday, sunny, hot with highs around 100. Heat index values up to 110 in the afternoon. The forecast key messages for North and Central Texas. Hot and dry conditions are expected through the holiday weekend with low storm chances today through Monday. The spotter information statement for North and Central Texas. Spotter activation is not expected at this time. The ultraviolet index forecast for July 5th is 10, or very high. The current time is 6:01 p.m. Central Daylight Time. 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The following reports of weather temperature and wind were made at 5 p.m. DFW Airport, mostly sunny, 98, dew point 64, relative humidity 32%, heat index 100, wind southwest at 7, pressure 29.90 inches and falling. Fort Worth Meacham, mostly sunny, 100, heat index 103, southwest at 5. Dallas Love Field, mostly sunny, 98, heat index 101, south at 6, gusting to 17. Arlington, cloudy, 99, heat index 103, variable at 6. Denton, mostly sunny, 97, heat index 100, south at 3. Mineral Wells, partly sunny, 98, heat index 103, southeast at 9. Elsewhere around the region, Wichita Falls, partly sunny, 102, heat index 105, south at 15, gusting to 23. Abilene, sunny, 98, heat index 100, variable at 3, gusting to 18. Waco, dust, 97, heat index 100, south at 12. Tyler, sunny, 98, heat index 101, southwest at 8. Once again at 5 p.m., DFW Airport, mostly sunny, 98, heat index 100, southwest at 7. The following reports of weather temperature and wind were made at 6 p.m. DFW Airport, mostly sunny, 98, dew point 64, relative humidity 32%, heat index 100, wind south at 9, pressure 29.89 inches and falling. Fort Worth Meacham, mostly sunny, 100, heat index 103, south at 8. Dallas Love Field, mostly sunny, 98, heat index 101, southeast at 7. Arlington, partly sunny, 99, heat index 103, southeast at 12. Denton, mostly sunny, 98, heat index 101, south at 13. Mineral Wells, partly sunny, 96, heat index 100, southeast at 7. Elsewhere around the region, Wichita Falls, partly sunny, 99, heat index 102, south at 15. Abilene, sunny, 99, heat index 100, south at 6. Waco, dust, 96, heat index 99, south at 13. Tyler, partly sunny, 98, heat index 101, southwest at 10. Once again at 6 p.m., DFW Airport, mostly sunny, 98, heat index 100, south at 9. The following reports of weather temperature and wind were made at 6 p.m. DFW Airport, mostly sunny, 98, dew point 64, relative humidity 32%, heat index 100, wind south at 9, pressure 29.89 inches and falling. Fort Worth Meacham, mostly sunny, 100, heat index 103, south at 8. Dallas Love Field, mostly sunny, 98, heat index 101, southeast at 7. Arlington, partly sunny, 99, heat index 103, southeast at 12.
Denton, mostly sunny, 98, heat index 101, south at 13. Mineral Wells, partly sunny, 96, heat index 100, southeast at 7. Elsewhere around the region, Wichita Falls, partly sunny, 99, heat index 102, south at 15. Abilene, sunny, 99, heat index 100, south at 6. Waco, dust, 96, heat index 99, south at 13. Tyler, partly sunny, 98, heat index 101, southwest at 10. Once again at 6 p.m., DFW Airport, mostly sunny, 98, heat index 100, south at 9. The forecast key messages for North and Central Texas. Hot and dry conditions are expected through the holiday weekend with low storm chances today through Monday. The spotter information statement for North and Central Texas. Spotter activation is not expected at this time. The ultraviolet index forecast for July 5th is 10, or very high. The current time is 6:06 p.m. Central Daylight Time. 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The following reports of weather temperature and wind were made at 6 p.m. DFW Airport, mostly sunny, 98, dew point 64, relative humidity 32%, heat index 100, wind south at 9, pressure 29.89 inches and falling. Fort Worth Meacham, mostly sunny, 100, heat index 103, south at 8. Dallas Love Field, mostly sunny, 98, heat index 101, southeast at 7. Arlington, partly sunny, 99, heat index 103, southeast at 12. Denton, mostly sunny, 98, heat index 101, south at 13. Mineral Wells, partly sunny, 96, heat index 100, southeast at 7. Elsewhere around the region, Wichita Falls, partly sunny, 99, heat index 102, south at 15. Abilene, sunny, 99, heat index 100, south at 6. Waco, dust, 96, heat index 99, south at 13. Tyler, partly sunny, 98, heat index 101, southwest at 10. Once again at 6 p.m., DFW Airport, mostly sunny, 98, heat index 100, south at 9. The forecast key messages for North and Central Texas. Hot and dry conditions are expected through the holiday weekend with low storm chances today through Monday. The spotter information statement for North and Central Texas. Spotter activation is not expected at this time. The ultraviolet index forecast for July 5th is 10, or very high. The current time is 6:08 p.m. Central Daylight Time. 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The following reports of weather temperature and wind were made at 6 p.m. DFW Airport, mostly sunny, 98, dew point 64, relative humidity 32%, heat index 100, wind south at 9, pressure 29.89 inches and falling. Fort Worth Meacham, mostly sunny, 100, heat index 103, south at 8. Dallas Love Field, mostly sunny, 98, heat index 101, southeast at 7. Arlington, partly sunny, 99, heat index 103, southeast at 12. Denton, mostly sunny, 98, heat index 101, south at 13. Mineral Wells, partly sunny, 96, heat index 100, southeast at 7. Elsewhere around the region, Wichita Falls, partly sunny, 99, heat index 102, south at 15. Abilene, sunny, 99, heat index 100, south at 6. Waco, dust, 96, heat index 99, south at 13. Tyler, partly sunny, 98, heat index 101, southwest at 10. Once again at 6 p.m., DFW Airport,
mostly sunny, 98, heat index 100, south at 9. The forecast key messages for North and Central Texas. Hot and dry conditions are expected through the holiday weekend with low storm chances today through Monday. The spotter information statement for North and Central Texas. Spotter activation is not expected at this time. The ultraviolet index forecast for July 5th is 10, or very high. The current time is 6:10 p.m. Central Daylight Time. 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The following reports of weather temperature and wind were made at 6 p.m. DFW Airport, mostly sunny, 98, dew point 64, relative humidity 32%, heat index 100, wind south at 9, pressure 29.89 inches and falling. Fort Worth Meacham, mostly sunny, 100, heat index 103, south at 8. Dallas Love Field, mostly sunny, 98, heat index 101, southeast at 7. Arlington, partly sunny, 99, heat index 103, southeast at 12. Denton, sunny, 98, heat index 101, south at 13. Mineral Wells, partly sunny, 96, heat index 100, southeast at 7. Elsewhere around the region, Wichita Falls, mostly sunny, 99, heat index 102, south at 15. Abilene, mostly sunny, 99, heat index 100, south at 6. Waco, dust, 96, heat index 99, south at 13. Tyler, partly sunny, 98, heat index 101, southwest at 10. Once again at 6 p.m., DFW Airport, mostly sunny, 98, heat index 100, south at 9. Now let's check on your local forecast for the Dallas-Fort Worth Metroplex. Tonight, partly cloudy. Lows around 80. South winds 5 to 10 miles an hour. Sunday, mostly sunny. A chance of showers with a slight chance of thunderstorms in the afternoon. Hot with highs around 100. Southwest winds around 5 miles an hour, becoming southeast in the afternoon. Chance of rain 30%. Heat index values up to 105. Sunday night, partly cloudy. A 20% chance of showers and thunderstorms in the evening. Lows in the upper 70s. South winds around 5 miles an hour. Monday, mostly sunny. A 20% chance of showers and thunderstorms in the afternoon. Hot with highs in the upper 90s. South winds around 5 miles an hour. And now the extended forecast. Monday night, partly cloudy with a chance of showers with a slight chance of thunderstorms in the evening, then mostly clear after midnight. Lows in the upper 70s. Southeast winds around 5 miles an hour. Chance of rain 30%. Tuesday, sunny, hot with highs in the upper 90s. Heat index values up to 105. Tuesday night, mostly clear. A 20% chance of showers and thunderstorms in the evening. Lows in the upper 70s. Wednesday, sunny, hot with highs around 100. Heat index values up to 105. Wednesday night, mostly clear. Lows in the lower 80s. Thursday, sunny, hot with highs around 100. Heat index values up to 110 in the afternoon. Thursday night, clear. Lows in the lower 80s. Friday, sunny, hot with highs around 100. Heat index values up to 110 in the afternoon. Friday night, mostly clear. Lows around 80. Saturday, sunny, hot with highs around 100. Heat index values up to 110 in the afternoon. The forecast key messages for North and Central Texas. Hot and dry conditions are expected through the holiday weekend with low storm chances today through Monday. The spotter information statement for North and Central Texas. Spotter activation is not expected at this time. The ultraviolet index forecast for July 5th is 10, or very high.
The current time is 6:14 p.m. Central Daylight Time. 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The following reports of weather temperature and wind were made at 6 p.m. DFW Airport, mostly sunny, 98, dew point 64, relative humidity 32%, heat index 100, wind south at 9, pressure 29.89 inches and falling. Fort Worth Meacham, mostly sunny, 100, heat index 103, south at 8. Dallas Love Field, mostly sunny, 98, heat index 101, southeast at 7. Arlington, partly sunny, 99, heat index 103, southeast at 12. Denton, sunny, 98, heat index 101, south at 13. Mineral Wells, partly sunny, 96, heat index 100, southeast at 7. 1, southeast at 7. Arlington, partly sunny, 99, heat index 103, southeast at 12. Denton, sunny.

mostly sunny, 99, heat index 102, south at 15. Abilene, mostly sunny, 99, heat index 100, south at 6. Waco, dust, 96, heat index 99, south at 13. Tyler, partly sunny, 98, heat index 101, southwest at 10. Once again at 6 p.m., DFW Airport, mostly sunny, 98, heat index 100, south at 9. Now let's check on your local forecast for the Dallas-Fort Worth Metroplex. Tonight, partly cloudy. Lows around 80. South winds 5 to 10 miles an hour. Sunday, mostly sunny. A chance of showers with a slight chance of thunderstorms in the afternoon. Hot with highs around 100. Southwest winds around 5 miles an hour, becoming southeast in the afternoon. Chance of rain 30%. Heat index values up to 105. Sunday night, partly cloudy. A 20% chance of showers and thunderstorms in the evening. Lows in the upper 70s. South winds around 5 miles an hour. Monday, mostly sunny. A 20% chance of showers and thunderstorms in the afternoon. Hot with highs in the upper 90s. South winds around 5 miles an hour. And now the extended forecast. Monday night, partly cloudy with a chance of showers with a slight chance of thunderstorms in the evening, then mostly clear after midnight. Lows in the upper 70s. Southeast winds around 5 miles an hour. Chance of rain 30%. Tuesday, sunny, hot with highs in the upper 90s. Heat index values up to 105. Tuesday night, mostly clear. A 20% chance of showers and thunderstorms in the evening. Lows in the upper 70s. Wednesday, sunny, hot with highs around 100. Heat index values up to 105. Wednesday night, mostly clear. Lows in the lower 80s. Thursday, sunny, hot with highs around 100. Heat index values up to 110 in the afternoon. Thursday night, clear. Lows in the lower 80s. Friday, sunny, hot with highs around 100. Heat index values up to 110 in the afternoon. Friday night, mostly clear. Lows around 80. Saturday, sunny, hot with highs around 100. Heat index values up to 110 in the afternoon. The forecast key messages for North and Central Texas. Hot and dry conditions are expected through the holiday weekend with low storm chances today through Monday. The spotter information statement for North and Central Texas. Spotter activation is not expected at this time. The ultraviolet index forecast for July 5th is 10, or very high. The current time is 6:19 p.m. Central Daylight Time. 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The following reports of weather temperature and wind were made at 6 p.m. DFW Airport, mostly sunny, 98, dew point 64, relative humidity 32%, heat index 100, wind south at 9, pressure 29.89 inches and falling. Fort Worth Meacham, mostly sunny, 100, heat index 103, south at 8. Dallas Love Field, mostly sunny, 98, heat index 101, southeast at 7. Arlington, partly sunny, 99, heat index 103, southeast at 12. Denton, sunny, 98, heat index 101, south at 13. Mineral Wells, partly sunny, 96, heat index 100, southeast at 7. Elsewhere around the region, Wichita Falls, mostly sunny, 99, heat index 102, south at 15. Abilene, mostly sunny, 99, heat index 100, south at 6. Waco, dust, 96, heat index 99, south at 13. Tyler, partly sunny, 98, heat index 101, southwest at 10. Once again at 6 p.m., DFW Airport, mostly sunny, 98, heat index 100, south at 9.

Now let's check on your local forecast for the Dallas-Fort Worth Metroplex. Tonight, partly cloudy. Lows around 80. South winds 5 to 10 miles an hour. Sunday, mostly sunny. A chance of showers with a slight chance of thunderstorms in the afternoon. Hot with highs around 100. Southwest winds around 5 miles an hour, becoming southeast in the afternoon. Chance of rain 30%. Heat index values up to 105. Sunday night, partly cloudy. A 20% chance of showers and thunderstorms in the evening. Lows in the upper 70s. South winds around 5 miles an hour. Monday, mostly sunny. A 20% chance of showers and thunderstorms in the afternoon. Hot with highs in the upper 90s. South winds around 5 miles an hour. And now the extended forecast. Monday night, partly cloudy with a chance of showers with a slight chance of thunderstorms in the evening, then mostly clear after midnight. Lows in the upper 70s. Southeast winds around 5 miles an hour. Chance of rain 30%. Tuesday, sunny, hot with highs in the upper 90s. Heat index values up to 105. Tuesday night, mostly clear. A 20% chance of showers and thunderstorms in the evening. Lows in the upper 70s. Wednesday, sunny, hot with highs around 100. Heat index values up to 105. Wednesday night, mostly clear. Lows in the lower 80s. Thursday, sunny, hot with highs around 100. Heat index values up to 110 in the afternoon. Thursday night, clear. Lows in the lower 80s. Friday, sunny, hot with highs around 100. Heat index values up to 110 in the afternoon. Friday night, mostly clear. Lows around 80. Saturday, sunny, hot with highs around 100. Heat index values up to 110 in the afternoon. The forecast key messages for North and Central Texas. Hot and dry conditions are expected through the holiday weekend with low storm chances today through Monday. The spotter information statement for North and Central Texas. Spotter activation is not expected at this time. The ultraviolet index forecast for July 5th is 10, or very high. The current time is 6:23 p.m. Central Daylight Time. 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The following reports of weather temperature and wind were made at 6 p.m. DFW Airport, mostly sunny, 98, dew point 64, relative humidity 32%, heat index 100, wind south at 9, pressure 29.89 inches and falling. Fort Worth Meacham, mostly sunny, 100, heat index 103, south at 8. Dallas Love Field, mostly sunny, 98, heat index 101, southeast at 7. Arlington, partly sunny, 99, heat index 103, southeast at 12. Denton, sunny, 98, heat index 101, south at 13. Mineral Wells, partly sunny, 96, heat index 100, southeast at 7. Elsewhere around the region, Wichita Falls, mostly sunny, 99, heat index 102, south at 15. Abilene, mostly sunny, 99, heat index 100, south at 6. Waco, dust, 96, heat index 99, south at 13. Tyler, partly sunny, 98, heat index 101, southwest at 10. Once again at 6 p.m., DFW Airport, mostly sunny, 98, heat index 100, south at 9. Now let's check on your local forecast for the Dallas-Fort Worth Metroplex. Tonight, partly cloudy. Lows around 80. South winds 5 to 10 miles an hour. Sunday, mostly sunny. A chance of showers with a slight chance of thunderstorms in the afternoon. Hot with highs around 100. Southwest winds around 5 miles an hour, becoming southeast in the afternoon. Chance of rain 30%. Heat index values.
to 105. Sunday night, partly cloudy. A 20% chance of showers and thunderstorms in the evening. Lows in the upper 70s. South winds around 5 miles an hour. Monday, mostly sunny. A 20% chance of showers and thunderstorms in the afternoon. Hot with highs in the upper 90s. South winds around 5 miles an hour. And now the extended forecast. Monday night, partly cloudy with a chance of showers with a slight chance of thunderstorms in the evening, then mostly clear after midnight. Lows in the upper 70s. Southeast winds around 5 miles an hour. Chance of rain 30%. Tuesday, sunny, hot with highs in the upper 90s. Heat index values up to 105. Tuesday night, mostly clear. A 20% chance of showers and thunderstorms in the evening. Lows in the upper 70s. Wednesday, sunny, hot with highs around 100. Heat index values up to 105. Wednesday night, mostly clear. Lows in the lower 80s. Thursday, sunny, hot with highs around 100. Heat index values up to 110 in the afternoon. Thursday night, clear. Lows in the lower 80s. Friday, sunny, hot with highs around 100. Heat index values up to 110 in the afternoon. Friday night, mostly clear. Lows around 80. Saturday, sunny, hot with highs around 100. Heat index values up to 110 in the afternoon. The forecast key messages for North and Central Texas. Hot and dry conditions are expected through the holiday weekend with low storm chances today through Monday. The spotter information statement for North and Central Texas. Spotter activation is not expected at this time. The ultraviolet index forecast for July 5th is 10, or very high. The current time is 6:28 p.m. Central Daylight Time. 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The following reports of weather temperature and wind were made at 6 p.m. DFW Airport, mostly sunny, 98, dew point 64, relative humidity 32%, heat index 100, wind south at 9, pressure 29.89 inches and falling. Fort Worth Meacham, mostly sunny, 100, heat index 103, south at 8. Dallas Love Field, mostly sunny, 98, heat index 101, southeast at 7. Arlington, partly sunny, 99, heat index 103, southeast at 12. Denton, sunny, 98, heat index 101, south at 13. Mineral Wells, partly sunny, 96, heat index 100, southeast at 7. Elsewhere around the region, Wichita Falls, mostly sunny, 99, heat index 102, south at 15. Abilene, mostly sunny, 99, heat index 100, south at 6. Waco, dust, 96, heat index 99, south at 13. Tyler, partly sunny, 98, heat index 101, southwest at 10. Once again at 6 p.m., DFW Airport, mostly sunny, 98, heat index 100, south at 9. Now let's check on your local forecast for the Dallas-Fort Worth Metroplex. Tonight, partly cloudy. Lows around 80. South winds 5 to 10 miles an hour. Sunday, mostly sunny. A chance of showers with a slight chance of thunderstorms in the afternoon. Hot with highs around 100. Southwest winds around 5 miles an hour, becoming southeast in the afternoon. Chance of rain 30%. Heat index values up to 105. Sunday night, partly cloudy. A 20% chance of showers and thunderstorms in the evening. Lows in the upper 70s. South winds around 5 miles an hour. Monday, mostly sunny. A 20% chance of showers and thunderstorms in the afternoon. Hot with highs in the upper 90s. South winds around 5 miles an hour. And now the extended forecast.
Monday night, partly cloudy with a chance of showers with a slight chance of thunderstorms in the evening, then mostly clear after midnight. Lows in the upper 70s. Southeast winds around 5 miles an hour. Chance of rain 30%. Tuesday, sunny, hot with highs in the upper 90s. Heat index values up to 105. Tuesday night, mostly clear. A 20% chance of showers and thunderstorms in the evening. Lows in the upper 70s. Wednesday, sunny, hot with highs around 100. Heat index values up to 105. Wednesday night, mostly clear. Lows in the lower 80s. Thursday, sunny, hot with highs around 100. Heat index values up to 110 in the afternoon. Thursday night, clear. Lows in the lower 80s. Friday, sunny, hot with highs around 100. Heat index values up to 110 in the afternoon. Friday night, mostly clear. Lows around 80. Saturday, sunny, hot with highs around 100. Heat index values up to 110 in the afternoon. The forecast key messages for North and Central Texas. Hot and dry conditions are expected through the holiday weekend with low storm chances today through Monday. The spotter information statement for North and Central Texas. Spotter activation is not expected at this time. The ultraviolet index forecast for July 5th is 10, or very high. The current time is 6:32 p.m. Central Daylight Time. 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The following reports of weather temperature and wind were made at 6 p.m. DFW Airport, mostly sunny, 98, dew point 64, relative humidity 32%, heat index 100, wind south at 9, pressure 29.89 inches and falling. Fort Worth Meacham, mostly sunny, 100, heat index 103, south at 8. Dallas Love Field, mostly sunny, 98, heat index 101, southeast at 7. Arlington, partly sunny, 99, heat index 103, southeast at 12. Denton, sunny, 98, heat index 101, south at 13. Mineral Wells, partly sunny, 96, heat index 100, southeast at 7. Elsewhere around the region, Wichita Falls, mostly sunny, 99, heat index 102, south at 15. Abilene, mostly sunny, 99, heat index 100, south at 6. Waco, dust, 96, heat index 99, south at 13. Tyler, partly sunny, 98, heat index 101, southwest at 10. Once again at 6 p.m., DFW Airport, mostly sunny, 98, heat index 100, south at 9. Now let's check on your local forecast for the Dallas-Fort Worth Metroplex. Tonight, partly cloudy. Lows around 80. South winds 5 to 10 miles an hour. Sunday, mostly sunny. A chance of showers with a slight chance of thunderstorms in the afternoon. Hot with highs around 100. Southwest winds around 5 miles an hour, becoming southeast in the afternoon. Chance of rain 30%. Heat index values up to 105. Sunday night, partly cloudy. A 20% chance of showers and thunderstorms in the evening. Lows in the upper 70s. South winds around 5 miles an hour. Monday, mostly sunny. A 20% chance of showers and thunderstorms in the afternoon. Hot with highs in the upper 90s. South winds around 5 miles an hour. And now the extended forecast. Monday night, partly cloudy with a chance of showers with a slight chance of thunderstorms in the evening, then mostly clear after midnight. Lows in the upper 70s. Southeast winds around 5 miles an hour. Chance of rain 30%. Tuesday, sunny, hot with highs in the upper 90s. Heat index values up to 105. Tuesday night, mostly clear. A 20% chance of showers and thunderstorms in the evening.
lows in the upper 70s. Wednesday, sunny, hot with highs around 100. Heat index values up to 105. Wednesday night, mostly clear. Lows in the lower 80s. Thursday, sunny, hot with highs around 100. Heat index values up to 110 in the afternoon. Thursday night, clear. Lows in the lower 80s. Friday, sunny, hot with highs around 100. Heat index values up to 110 in the afternoon. Friday night, mostly clear. Lows around 80. Saturday, sunny, hot with highs around 100. Heat index values up to 110 in the afternoon. The forecast key messages for North and Central Texas. Hot and dry conditions are expected through the holiday weekend with low storm chances today through Monday. The spotter information statement for North and Central Texas. Spotter activation is not expected at this time. The ultraviolet index forecast for July 5th is 10, or very high. The current time is 6:37 p.m. Central Daylight Time. 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The following reports of weather temperature and wind were made at 6 p.m. DFW Airport, mostly sunny, 98, dew point 64, relative humidity 32%, heat index 100, wind south at 9, pressure 29.89 inches and falling. Fort Worth Meacham, mostly sunny, 100, heat index 103, south at 8. Dallas Love Field, mostly sunny, 98, heat index 101, southeast at 7. Arlington, partly sunny, 99, heat index 103, southeast at 12. Denton, sunny, 98, heat index 101, south at 13. Mineral Wells, partly sunny, 96, heat index 100, southeast at 7. Elsewhere around the region, Wichita Falls, mostly sunny, 99, heat index 102, south at 15. Abilene, mostly sunny, 99, heat index 100, south at 6. Waco, dust, 96, heat index 99, south at 13. Tyler, partly sunny, 98, heat index 101, southwest at 10. Once again at 6 p.m., DFW Airport, mostly sunny, 98, heat index 100, south at 9. Now let's check on your local forecast for the Dallas-Fort Worth Metroplex. Tonight, partly cloudy. Lows around 80. South winds 5 to 10 miles an hour. Sunday, mostly sunny. A chance of showers with a slight chance of thunderstorms in the afternoon. Hot with highs around 100. Southwest winds around 5 miles an hour, becoming southeast in the afternoon. Chance of rain 30%. Heat index values up to 105. Sunday night, partly cloudy. A 20% chance of showers and thunderstorms in the evening. Lows in the upper 70s. South winds around 5 miles an hour. Monday, mostly sunny. A 20% chance of showers and thunderstorms in the afternoon. Hot with highs in the upper 90s. South winds around 5 miles an hour. And now the extended forecast. Monday night, partly cloudy with a chance of showers with a slight chance of thunderstorms in the evening, then mostly clear after midnight. Lows in the upper 70s. Southeast winds around 5 miles an hour. Chance of rain 30%. Tuesday, sunny, hot with highs in the upper 90s. Heat index values up to 105. Tuesday night, mostly clear. A 20% chance of showers and thunderstorms in the evening. Lows in the upper 70s. Wednesday, sunny, hot with highs around 100. Heat index values up to 105. Wednesday night, mostly clear. Lows in the lower 80s. Thursday, sunny, hot with highs around 100. Heat index values up to 110 in the afternoon. Thursday night, clear. Lows in the lower 80s. Friday, sunny, hot with highs around 100.
heat index values up to 110 in the afternoon. Friday night, mostly clear. Lows around 80. Saturday, sunny, hot with highs around 100. Heat index values up to 110 in the afternoon. The forecast key messages for North and Central Texas. Hot and dry conditions are expected through the holiday weekend with low storm chances today through Monday. The spotter information statement for North and Central Texas. Spotter activation is not expected at this time. The ultraviolet index forecast for July 5th is 10, or very high. The current time is 6:41 p.m. Central Daylight Time. 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The following reports of weather temperature and wind were made at 6 p.m. DFW Airport, mostly sunny, 98, dew point 64, relative humidity 32%, heat index 100, wind south at 9, pressure 29.89 inches and falling. Fort Worth Meacham, mostly sunny, 100, heat index 103, south at 8. Dallas Love Field, mostly sunny, 98, heat index 101, southeast at 7. Arlington, partly sunny, 99, heat index 103, southeast at 12. Denton, sunny, 98, heat index 101, south at 13. Mineral Wells, partly sunny, 96, heat index 100, southeast at 7. Elsewhere around the region, Wichita Falls, mostly sunny, 99, heat index 102, south at 15. Abilene, mostly sunny, 99, heat index 100, south at 6. Waco, dust, 96, heat index 99, south at 13. Tyler, partly sunny, 98, heat index 101, southwest at 10. Once again at 6 p.m., DFW Airport, mostly sunny, 98, heat index 100, south at 9. Now let's check on your local forecast for the Dallas-Fort Worth Metroplex. Tonight, partly cloudy. Lows around 80. South winds 5 to 10 miles an hour. Sunday, mostly sunny. A chance of showers with a slight chance of thunderstorms in the afternoon. Hot with highs around 100. Southwest winds around 5 miles an hour, becoming southeast in the afternoon. Chance of rain 30%. Heat index values up to 105. Sunday night, partly cloudy. A 20% chance of showers and thunderstorms in the evening. Lows in the upper 70s. South winds around 5 miles an hour. Monday, mostly sunny. A 20% chance of showers and thunderstorms in the afternoon. Hot with highs in the upper 90s. South winds around 5 miles an hour. And now the extended forecast. Monday night, partly cloudy with a chance of showers with a slight chance of thunderstorms in the evening, then mostly clear after midnight. Lows in the upper 70s. Southeast winds around 5 miles an hour. Chance of rain 30%. Tuesday, sunny, hot with highs in the upper 90s. Heat index values up to 105. Tuesday night, mostly clear. A 20% chance of showers and thunderstorms in the evening. Lows in the upper 70s. Wednesday, sunny, hot with highs around 100. Heat index values up to 105. Wednesday night, mostly clear. Lows in the lower 80s. Thursday, sunny, hot with highs around 100. Heat index values up to 110 in the afternoon. Thursday night, clear. Lows in the lower 80s. Friday, sunny, hot with highs around 100. Heat index values up to 110 in the afternoon. Friday night, mostly clear. Lows around 80. Saturday, sunny, hot with highs around 100. Heat index values up to 110 in the afternoon. The forecast key messages for North and Central Texas. Hot and dry conditions are expected through the holiday weekend with low storm chances today through Monday. The spotter information statement for North and Central Texas.
Spotter activation is not expected at this time. The ultraviolet index forecast for July 5th is 10, or very high. The current time is 6:46 p.m. Central Daylight Time. 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The following reports of weather temperature and wind were made at 6 p.m. DFW Airport, mostly sunny, 98, dew point 64, relative humidity 32%, heat index 100, wind south at 9, pressure 29.89 inches and falling. Fort Worth Meacham, mostly sunny, 100, heat index 103, south at 8. Dallas Love Field, mostly sunny, 98, heat index 101, southeast at 7. Arlington, partly sunny, 99, heat index 103, southeast at 12. Denton, sunny, 98, heat index 101, south at 13. Mineral Wells, partly sunny, 96, heat index 100, southeast at 7. Elsewhere around the region, Wichita Falls, mostly sunny, 99, heat index 102, south at 15. Abilene, mostly sunny, 99, heat index 100, south at 6. Waco, dust, 96, heat index 99, south at 13. Tyler, partly sunny, 98, heat index 101, southwest at 10. Once again at 6 p.m., DFW Airport, mostly sunny, 98, heat index 100, south at 9. Now let's check on your local forecast for the Dallas-Fort Worth Metroplex. Tonight, partly cloudy. Lows around 80. South winds 5 to 10 miles an hour. Sunday, mostly sunny. A chance of showers with a slight chance of thunderstorms in the afternoon. Hot with highs around 100. Southwest winds around 5 miles an hour, becoming southeast in the afternoon. Chance of rain 30%. Heat index values up to 105. Sunday night, partly cloudy. A 20% chance of showers and thunderstorms in the evening. Lows in the upper 70s. South winds around 5 miles an hour. Monday, mostly sunny. A 20% chance of showers and thunderstorms in the afternoon. Hot with highs in the upper 90s. South winds around 5 miles an hour. And now the extended forecast. Monday night, partly cloudy with a chance of showers with a slight chance of thunderstorms in the evening, then mostly clear after midnight. Lows in the upper 70s. Southeast winds around 5 miles an hour. Chance of rain 30%. Tuesday, sunny, hot with highs in the upper 90s. Heat index values up to 105. Tuesday night, mostly clear. A 20% chance of showers and thunderstorms in the evening. Lows in the upper 70s. Wednesday, sunny, hot with highs around 100. Heat index values up to 105. Wednesday night, mostly clear. Lows in the lower 80s. Thursday, sunny, hot with highs around 100. Heat index values up to 110 in the afternoon. Thursday night, clear. Lows in the lower 80s. Friday, sunny, hot with highs around 100. Heat index values up to 110 in the afternoon. Friday night, mostly clear. Lows around 80. Saturday, sunny, hot with highs around 100. Heat index values up to 110 in the afternoon. The forecast key messages for North and Central Texas. Hot and dry conditions are expected through the holiday weekend with low storm chances today through Monday. The spotter information statement for North and Central Texas. Spotter activation is not expected at this time. The ultraviolet index forecast for July 5th is 10, or very high. The current time is 6:50 p.m. Central Daylight Time. 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The following reports of weather temperature and wind were made at 6 p.m.
DFW Airport, mostly sunny, 98, dew point 64, relative humidity 32%, heat index 100, wind south at 9, pressure 29.89 inches and falling. Fort Worth Meacham, mostly sunny, 100, heat index 103, south at 8. Dallas Love Field, mostly sunny, 98, heat index 101, southeast at 7. Arlington, partly sunny, 99, heat index 103, southeast at 12. Denton, sunny, 98, heat index 101, south at 13. Mineral Wells, partly sunny, 96, heat index 100, southeast at 7. Elsewhere around the region, Wichita Falls, mostly sunny, 99, heat index 102, south at 15. Abilene, mostly sunny, 99, heat index 100, south at 6. Waco, dust, 96, heat index 99, south at 13. Tyler, partly sunny, 98, heat index 101, southwest at 10. Once again at 6 p.m., DFW Airport, mostly sunny, 98, heat index 100, south at 9. Now let's check on your local forecast for the Dallas-Fort Worth Metroplex. Tonight, partly cloudy. Lows around 80. South winds 5 to 10 miles an hour. Sunday, mostly sunny. A chance of showers with a slight chance of thunderstorms in the afternoon. Hot with highs around 100. Southwest winds around 5 miles an hour, becoming southeast in the afternoon. Chance of rain 30%. Heat index values up to 105. Sunday night, partly cloudy. A 20% chance of showers and thunderstorms in the evening. Lows in the upper 70s. South winds around 5 miles an hour. Monday, mostly sunny. A 20% chance of showers and thunderstorms in the afternoon. Hot with highs in the upper 90s. South winds around 5 miles an hour. And now the extended forecast. Monday night, partly cloudy with a chance of showers with a slight chance of thunderstorms in the evening, then mostly clear after midnight. Lows in the upper 70s. Southeast winds around 5 miles an hour. Chance of rain 30%. Tuesday, sunny, hot with highs in the upper 90s. Heat index values up to 105. Tuesday night, mostly clear. A 20% chance of showers and thunderstorms in the evening. Lows in the upper 70s. Wednesday, sunny, hot with highs around 100. Heat index values up to 105. Wednesday night, mostly clear. Lows in the lower 80s. Thursday, sunny, hot with highs around 100. Heat index values up to 110 in the afternoon. Thursday night, clear. Lows in the lower 80s. Friday, sunny, hot with highs around 100. Heat index values up to 110 in the afternoon. Friday night, mostly clear. Lows around 80. Saturday, sunny, hot with highs around 100. Heat index values up to 110 in the afternoon. The forecast key messages for North and Central Texas. Hot and dry conditions are expected through the holiday weekend with low storm chances today through Monday. The spotter information statement for North and Central Texas. Spotter activation is not expected at this time. The ultraviolet index forecast for July 5th is 10, or very high. The current time is 6:55 p.m. Central Daylight Time. 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The following reports of weather temperature and wind were made at 6 p.m. DFW Airport, mostly sunny, 98, dew point 64, relative humidity 32%, heat index 100, wind south at 9, pressure 29.89 inches and falling. Fort Worth Meacham, mostly sunny, 100, heat index 103, south at 8. Dallas Love Field, mostly sunny, 98, heat index 101, southeast at 7.
Arlington, partly sunny, 99, heat index 103, southeast at 12. Denton, sunny, 98, heat index 101, south at 13. Mineral Wells, partly sunny, 96, heat index 100, southeast at 7. Elsewhere around the region, Wichita Falls, mostly sunny, 99, heat index 102, south at 15. Abilene, mostly sunny, 99, heat index 100, south at 6. Waco, dust, 96, heat index 99, south at 13. Tyler, partly sunny, 98, heat index 101, southwest at 10. Once again at 6 p.m., DFW Airport, mostly sunny, 98, heat index 100, south at 9. Now let's check on your local forecast for the Dallas-Fort Worth Metroplex. Tonight, partly cloudy. Lows around 80. South winds 5 to 10 miles an hour. Sunday, mostly sunny. A chance of showers with a slight chance of thunderstorms in the afternoon. Hot with highs around 100. Southwest winds around 5 miles an hour, becoming southeast in the afternoon. Chance of rain 30%. Heat index values up to 105. Sunday night, partly cloudy. A 20% chance of showers and thunderstorms in the evening. Lows in the upper 70s. South winds around 5 miles an hour. Monday, mostly sunny. A 20% chance of showers and thunderstorms in the afternoon. Hot with highs in the upper 90s. South winds around 5 miles an hour. And now the extended forecast. Monday night, partly cloudy with a chance of showers with a slight chance of thunderstorms in the evening, then mostly clear after midnight. Lows in the upper 70s. Southeast winds around 5 miles an hour. Chance of rain 30%. Tuesday, sunny, hot with highs in the upper 90s. Heat index values up to 105. Tuesday night, mostly clear. A 20% chance of showers and thunderstorms in the evening. Lows in the upper 70s. Wednesday, sunny, hot with highs around 100. Heat index values up to 105. Wednesday night, mostly clear. Lows in the lower 80s. Thursday, sunny, hot with highs around 100. Heat index values up to 110 in the afternoon. Thursday night, clear. Lows in the lower 80s. Friday, sunny, hot with highs around 100. Heat index values up to 110 in the afternoon. Friday night, mostly clear. Lows around 80. Saturday, sunny, hot with highs around 100. Heat index values up to 110 in the afternoon. The forecast key messages for North and Central Texas. Hot and dry conditions are expected through the holiday weekend with low storm chances today through Monday. The spotter information statement for North and Central Texas. Spotter activation is not expected at this time. The ultraviolet index forecast for July 5th is 10, or very high. The current time is 6:59 p.m. Central Daylight Time. 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The following reports of weather temperature and wind were made at 6 p.m. DFW Airport, mostly sunny, 98, dew point 64, relative humidity 32%, heat index 100, wind south at 9, pressure 29.89 inches and falling. Fort Worth Meacham, mostly sunny, 100, heat index 103, south at 8. Dallas Love Field, mostly sunny, 98, heat index 101, southeast at 7. Arlington, partly sunny, 99, heat index 103, southeast at 12. Denton, sunny, 98, heat index 101, south at 13. Mineral Wells, partly sunny, 96, heat index 100, southeast at 7. Elsewhere around the region, Wichita Falls, mostly sunny, 99, heat index 102, south at 15. Abilene,
mostly sunny, 99, heat index 100, south at 6. Waco, dust, 96, heat index 99, south.